Southeast winds around 5 miles an hour until midnight, becoming light and variable. Sunday, sunny. Highs in the lower 70s. Sunday night through Monday night, clear. Lows in the mid-40s. Highs in the upper 60s. Tuesday and Tuesday night, mostly clear. Highs in the upper 60s. Lows in the upper 40s. Wednesday, mostly sunny. Highs in the mid-70s. Wednesday night and Thursday, mostly clear. Lows in the lower 50s. Highs in the mid-70s. Again, the forecast for Peoria and surrounding areas of central Illinois for the rest of tonight, showers and a slight chance of thunderstorms until midnight, then a chance of showers after midnight. Cooler. Lows in the mid-50s. North winds 5 to 10 miles an hour with gusts up to 25 miles an hour. Chance of rain near 100%. At 7 p.m. in Peoria, rain was falling. Visibility was 6 miles. The temperature was 65 degrees, the dew point was 64, and the relative humidity was 97%. The wind was north at 13 miles an hour, gusting to 22. The pressure was 29.91 inches and rising. Around central and western Illinois, rain was falling, with a temperature of 64 at Moline, 63 at Galesburg, 64 at Lakin, 64 at Macomb, 65 at Quincy, and 73 at Springfield. It was cloudy, with a temperature of 73 at Bloomington, and 71 at Pontiac. And once again at 7 p.m. in Peoria, with rain, the temperature was 65. The time is currently 7:05 p.m. Central Daylight Time. 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Now for the official National Weather Service forecast for Peoria and surrounding areas of central Illinois. Rest of tonight, showers with a slight chance of thunderstorms until midnight, then a chance of showers after midnight. Cooler with lows in the mid-50s. North winds 5 to 10 miles an hour with gusts up to 25 miles an hour. Chance of rain near 100%. Friday, mostly sunny. Cooler. Less humid with highs in the mid-60s. North winds 10 to 15 miles an hour with gusts up to 25 miles an hour. Friday night, clear. Lows in the mid-40s. Northeast winds around 5 miles an hour. Saturday, sunny. Highs in the upper 60s. East winds around 5 miles an hour. Saturday night, mostly clear. Lows in the mid-40s. Southeast winds around 5 miles an hour until midnight, becoming light and variable. Sunday, sunny. Highs in the lower 70s. Sunday night through Monday night, clear. Lows in the mid-40s. Highs in the upper 60s. Tuesday and Tuesday night, mostly clear. Highs in the upper 60s. Lows in the upper 40s. Wednesday, mostly sunny. Highs in the mid-70s. Wednesday night and Thursday, mostly clear. Lows in the lower 50s. Highs in the mid-70s. Again, the forecast for Peoria and surrounding areas of central Illinois for the rest of tonight, showers and a slight chance of thunderstorms until midnight, then a chance of showers after midnight. Cooler. Lows in the mid-50s. North winds 5 to 10 miles an hour with gusts up to 25 miles an hour. Chance of rain near 100%. At 7 p.m. in Peoria, rain was falling. Visibility was 6 miles. The temperature was 65 degrees, the dew point was 64, and the relative humidity was 97%. The wind was north at 13 miles an hour, gusting to 22. The pressure was 29.91 inches and rising. Around central and western Illinois, rain was falling, with a temperature of 64 at Moline, 63 at Galesburg, 64 at Lakin, 64 at Macomb, 65 at Quincy, and 73 at Springfield. It was cloudy, with a temperature of 73 at Bloomington, and 71 at Pontiac. And once again at 7 p.m. in Peoria, with rain, the temperature was 65. Looking elsewhere around the Midwest at 7 p.m., Chicago had light rain, and 63. Indianapolis was mostly cloudy, and 80. St. Louis had light rain, and 75. Kansas City had rain and fog, and 64. Des Moines was cloudy, and 60. Milwaukee had light rain, and 63.

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Now for the official National Weather Service forecast for Peoria and surrounding areas of central Illinois. Rest of tonight, showers with a slight chance of thunderstorms until midnight, then a chance of showers after midnight. Cooler with lows in the mid-50s. North winds 5 to 10 miles an hour with gusts up to 25 miles an hour. Chance of rain near 100%. Friday, mostly sunny. Cooler. Less humid with highs in the mid-60s. North winds 10 to 15 miles an hour with gusts up to 25 miles an hour. Friday night, clear. Lows in the mid-40s. Northeast winds around 5 miles an hour. Saturday, sunny. Highs in the upper 60s. East winds around 5 miles an hour. Saturday night, mostly clear. Lows in the mid-40s. Southeast winds around 5 miles an hour until midnight, becoming light and variable. Sunday, sunny. Highs in the lower 70s. Sunday night through Monday night, clear. Lows in the mid-40s. Highs in the upper 60s. Tuesday and Tuesday night, mostly clear. Highs in the upper 60s. Lows in the upper 40s. Wednesday, mostly sunny. Highs in the mid-70s. Wednesday night and Thursday, mostly clear. Lows in the lower 50s. Highs in the mid-70s. Again, the forecast for Peoria and surrounding areas of central Illinois for the rest of tonight, showers and a slight chance of thunderstorms until midnight, then a chance of showers after midnight. Cooler. Lows in the mid-50s. North winds 5 to 10 miles an hour with gusts up to 25 miles an hour. Chance of rain near 100%. At 7 p.m. in Peoria, rain was falling. Visibility was 6 miles. The temperature was 65 degrees, the dew point was 64, and the relative humidity was 97%. The wind was north at 13 miles an hour, gusting to 22. The pressure was 29.91 inches and rising. Around central and western Illinois, rain was falling, with a temperature of 64 at Moline, 63 at Galesburg, 64 at Lakin, 64 at Macomb, 65 at Quincy, and 73 at Springfield. It was cloudy, with a temperature of 73 at Bloomington, and 71 at Pontiac. And once again at 7 p.m. in Peoria, with rain, the temperature was 65. At 7 p.m. in Peoria, rain was falling. Visibility was 6 miles. The temperature was 65 degrees, the dew point was 64, and the relative humidity was 97%. The wind was north at 13 miles an hour, gusting to 22. The pressure was 29.91 inches and rising. Around central and western Illinois, rain was falling, with a temperature of 63 at Moline, 63 at Galesburg, 64 at Lakin, 64 at Macomb, 65 at Quincy, and 73 at Springfield. It was cloudy, with a temperature of 73 at Bloomington, and 71 at Pontiac. And once again at 7 p.m. in Peoria, with rain, the temperature was 65. Looking elsewhere around the Midwest at 7 p.m., Chicago had light rain, and 63. Indianapolis was mostly cloudy, and 80. St. Louis had light rain, and 75. Kansas City had rain and fog, and 64. Des Moines was cloudy, and 60. Milwaukee had light rain, and 63. The time is currently 7:12 p.m. Central Daylight Time. 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Now for the official National Weather Service forecast for Peoria and surrounding areas of central Illinois. Rest of tonight, showers with a slight chance of thunderstorms until midnight, then a chance of showers after midnight. Cooler with lows in the mid-50s. North winds 5 to 10 miles an hour with gusts up to 25 miles an hour. Chance of rain near 100%. Friday, mostly sunny. Cooler. Less humid with highs in the mid-60s. North winds 10 to 15 miles an hour with gusts up to 25 miles an hour. Friday night, clear. Lows in the mid-40s. Northeast winds around 5 miles an hour. Saturday, sunny. Highs in the upper 60s.
East winds around 5 miles an hour. Saturday night, mostly clear. Lows in the mid-40s. Southeast winds around 5 miles an hour until midnight, becoming light and variable. Sunday, sunny. Highs in the lower 70s. Sunday night through Monday night, clear. Lows in the mid-40s. Highs in the upper 60s. Tuesday and Tuesday night, mostly clear. Highs in the upper 60s. Lows in the upper 40s. Wednesday, mostly sunny. Highs in the mid-70s. Wednesday night and Thursday, mostly clear. Lows in the lower 50s. Highs in the mid-70s. Again, the forecast for Peoria and surrounding areas of central Illinois for the rest of tonight, showers and a slight chance of thunderstorms until midnight, then a chance of showers after midnight. Cooler. Lows in the mid-50s. North winds 5 to 10 miles an hour with gusts up to 25 miles an hour. Chance of rain near 100%. 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The Peoria, Illinois climate summary for this evening, as of 4 p.m., October 1, 2026. Today's high temperature was 74 degrees. The normal high is 72. The record high is 89 degrees, which was last set in 1937. Today's low temperature was 65 degrees. The normal low is 50. The record low is 32 degrees, which was last set in 1920. 0.09 inches of precipitation fell today, which brings the monthly total to 0.09 inches. The total precipitation for the year now stands at 34.02 inches. Sunset tonight is at 6:41 p.m. Sunrise tomorrow is at 6:56 a.m. The Peoria, Illinois climate summary for the month of September, 2026. The maximum temperature for the period was 96. The maximum occurred on September 3rd, 4th. The minimum temperature for the period was 49. The minimum occurred on September 28th. The average temperature was 71.8 degrees, which is 4.4 degrees above the normal average temperature. A total of 3.09 inches of precipitation fell during the period, which is 0.39 inches below the normal amount. No snow fell during the period, which is normal. There were 16 heating degree days this period, which is 50 below the normal amount. There were 227 cooling degree days this period, which is 90 above the normal amount. The mean wind for the period was 6 miles per hour. The maximum wind gust was 32 miles per hour from the east and occurred on September 20th. At 7 p.m. in Peoria, rain was falling. Visibility was 6 miles. The temperature was 65 degrees, the dew point was 64, and the relative humidity was 97%. The wind was north at 13 miles an hour, gusting to 22. The pressure was 29.91 inches and rising. Around central and western Illinois, rain was falling, with a temperature of 63 at Moline, 63 at Galesburg, 64 at Lakin, 64 at Macomb, 65 at Quincy, and 73 at Springfield. It was cloudy, with a temperature of 73 at Bloomington and 71 at Pontiac. And once again at 7 p.m. in Peoria, with rain, the temperature was 65. Looking elsewhere around the Midwest at 7 p.m., Chicago had light rain and 63. Indianapolis was mostly cloudy and 80. St. Louis had light rain and 75. Kansas City had rain and fog and 64. Des Moines was cloudy and 60. Milwaukee had light rain and 63. The time is currently 7:18 p.m. Central Daylight Time. 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Now for the official National Weather Service forecast for Peoria and surrounding areas of central Illinois. Rest of tonight, showers with a slight chance of thunderstorms until midnight,

chance of showers after midnight. Cooler with lows in the mid-50s. North winds 5 to 10 miles an hour with gusts up to 25 miles an hour. Chance of rain near 100%. Friday, mostly sunny. Cooler. Less humid with highs in the mid-60s. North winds 10 to 15 miles an hour with gusts up to 25 miles an hour. Friday night, clear. Lows in the mid-40s. Northeast winds around 5 miles an hour. Saturday, sunny. Highs in the upper 60s. East winds around 5 miles an hour. Saturday night, mostly clear. Lows in the mid-40s. Southeast winds around 5 miles an hour until midnight, becoming light and variable. Sunday, sunny. Highs in the lower 70s. Sunday night through Monday night, clear. Lows in the mid-40s. Highs in the upper 60s. Tuesday and Tuesday night, mostly clear. Highs in the upper 60s. Lows in the upper 40s. Wednesday, mostly sunny. Highs in the mid-70s. Wednesday night and Thursday, mostly clear. Lows in the lower 50s. Highs in the mid-70s. Again, the forecast for Peoria and surrounding areas of central Illinois for the rest of tonight, showers and a slight chance of thunderstorms until midnight, then a chance of showers after midnight. Cooler. Lows in the mid-50s. North winds 5 to 10 miles an hour with gusts up to 25 miles an hour. Chance of rain near 100%. At 7 p.m. in Peoria, rain was falling. Visibility was 6 miles. The temperature was 65 degrees, the dew point was 64, and the relative humidity was 97%. The wind was north at 13 miles an hour, gusting to 22. The pressure was 29.91 inches and rising. Around central and western Illinois, rain was falling, with a temperature of 63 at Moline, 63 at Galesburg, 64 at Lakin, 64 at Macomb, 65 at Quincy, and 73 at Springfield. It was cloudy, with a temperature of 73 at Bloomington, and 71 at Pontiac. And once again at 7 p.m. in Peoria, with rain, the temperature was 65. Looking elsewhere around the Midwest at 7 p.m., Chicago had light rain, and 63. Indianapolis was mostly cloudy, and 80. St. Louis had light rain, and 75. Kansas City had rain and fog, and 64. Des Moines was cloudy, and 60. Milwaukee had light rain, and 63. The time is currently 7:21 p.m. Central Daylight Time. 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Now for the official National Weather Service forecast for Peoria and surrounding areas of central Illinois. Rest of tonight, showers with a slight chance of thunderstorms until midnight, then a chance of showers after midnight. Cooler with lows in the mid-50s. North winds 5 to 10 miles an hour with gusts up to 25 miles an hour. Chance of rain near 100%. Friday, mostly sunny. Cooler. Less humid with highs in the mid-60s. North winds 10 to 15 miles an hour with gusts up to 25 miles an hour. Friday night, clear. Lows in the mid-40s. Northeast winds around 5 miles an hour. Saturday, sunny. Highs in the upper 60s. East winds around 5 miles an hour. Saturday night, mostly clear. Lows in the mid-40s. Southeast winds around 5 miles an hour until midnight, becoming light and variable. Sunday, sunny. Highs in the lower 70s. Sunday night through Monday night, clear. Lows in the mid-40s. Highs in the upper 60s. Tuesday and Tuesday night, mostly clear. Highs in the upper 60s. Lows in the upper 40s. Wednesday, mostly sunny. Highs in the mid-70s. Wednesday night and Thursday, mostly clear. Lows in the lower 50s. Highs in the mid-70s. Again, the forecast for Peoria and surrounding areas of central Illinois for the rest of tonight, showers and a slight chance of thunderstorms until midnight, then a chance of showers after midnight. Cooler. Lows in the mid-50s. North winds 5 to 10 miles an hour with gusts up to 25 miles an hour. Chance of rain near 100%. At 7 p.m. in Peoria, rain was falling.

falling. Visibility was 6 miles. The temperature was 65 degrees, the dew point was 64, and the relative humidity was 97%. The wind was north at 13 miles an hour, gusting to 22. The pressure was 29.91 inches and rising. Around central and western Illinois, rain was falling, with a temperature of 63 at Moline, 63 at Galesburg, 64 at Lakin, 64 at Macomb, 65 at Quincy, and 73 at Springfield. It was cloudy, with a temperature of 73 at Bloomington, and 71 at Pontiac. And once again at 7 p.m. in Peoria, with rain, the temperature was 65. Looking elsewhere around the Midwest at 7 p.m., Chicago had light rain, and 63. Indianapolis was mostly cloudy, and 80. St. Louis had light rain, and 75. Kansas City had rain and fog, and 64. Des Moines was cloudy, and 60. Milwaukee had light rain, and 63. The time is currently 7:24 p.m. Central Daylight Time. 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Now for the official National Weather Service forecast for Peoria and surrounding areas of central Illinois. Rest of tonight, showers with a slight chance of thunderstorms until midnight, then a chance of showers after midnight. Cooler with lows in the mid-50s. North winds 5 to 10 miles an hour with gusts up to 25 miles an hour. Chance of rain near 100%. Friday, mostly sunny. Cooler. Less humid with highs in the mid-60s. North winds 10 to 15 miles an hour with gusts up to 25 miles an hour. Friday night, clear. Lows in the mid-40s. Northeast winds around 5 miles an hour. Saturday, sunny. Highs in the upper 60s. East winds around 5 miles an hour. Saturday night, mostly clear. Lows in the mid-40s. Southeast winds around 5 miles an hour until midnight, becoming light and variable. Sunday, sunny. Highs in the lower 70s. Sunday night through Monday night, clear. Lows in the mid-40s. Highs in the upper 60s. Tuesday and Tuesday night, mostly clear. Highs in the upper 60s. Lows in the upper 40s. Wednesday, mostly sunny. Highs in the mid-70s. Wednesday night and Thursday, mostly clear. Lows in the lower 50s. Highs in the mid-70s. Again, the forecast for Peoria and surrounding areas of central Illinois for the rest of tonight, showers and a slight chance of thunderstorms until midnight, then a chance of showers after midnight. Cooler. Lows in the mid-50s. North winds 5 to 10 miles an hour with gusts up to 25 miles an hour. Chance of rain near 100%. At 7 p.m. in Peoria, rain was falling. Visibility was 6 miles. The temperature was 65 degrees, the dew point was 64, and the relative humidity was 97%. The wind was north at 13 miles an hour, gusting to 22. The pressure was 29.91 inches and rising. Around central and western Illinois, rain was falling, with a temperature of 63 at Moline, 63 at Galesburg, 64 at Lakin, 64 at Macomb, 65 at Quincy, and 73 at Springfield. It was cloudy, with a temperature of 73 at Bloomington, and 71 at Pontiac. And once again at 7 p.m. in Peoria, with rain, the temperature was 65. Looking elsewhere around the Midwest at 7 p.m., Chicago had light rain, and 63. Indianapolis was mostly cloudy, and 80. St. Louis had light rain, and 75. Kansas City had rain and fog, and 64. Des Moines was cloudy, and 60. Milwaukee had light rain, and 63. The time is currently 7:27 p.m. Central Daylight Time. 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Now for the official National Weather Service forecast for Peoria and surrounding areas of central Illinois. Rest of tonight, showers with a slight chance of thunderstorms until midnight, then a chance of showers after midnight. Cooler with lows in the mid-50s. North winds 5 to 10 miles an hour with gusts up to 25 miles an hour. Chance of rain near 100%. Friday, mostly sunny.

the mid-70s. Wednesday night and Thursday, mostly clear. Lows in the lower 50s. Highs in the mid-70s. Again, the forecast for Peoria and surrounding areas of central Illinois for the rest of tonight, showers and a slight chance of thunderstorms until midnight, then a chance of showers after midnight. Cooler. Lows in the mid-50s. North winds 5 to 10 miles an hour with gusts up to 25 miles an hour. Chance of rain near 100%. Now for the official National Weather Service forecast for Peoria and surrounding areas of central Illinois. Rest of tonight, showers with a slight chance of thunderstorms until midnight, then a chance of showers after midnight. Cooler with lows in the mid-50s. North winds 5 to 10 miles an hour with gusts up to 25 miles an hour. Chance of rain near 100%. Friday, mostly sunny. Cooler. Less humid with highs in the mid-60s. North winds 10 to 15 miles an hour with gusts up to 25 miles an hour. Friday night, clear, cooler with lows in the mid-40s. Northeast winds around 5 miles an hour. Saturday, sunny. Highs in the upper 60s. East winds around 5 miles an hour. Saturday night, mostly clear. Lows in the mid-40s. Southeast winds around 5 miles an hour until midnight, becoming light and variable. Sunday, sunny. Highs in the lower 70s. Sunday night through Monday night, clear. Lows in the mid-40s. Highs in the upper 60s. Tuesday and Tuesday night, mostly clear. Highs in the upper 60s. Lows in the upper 40s. Wednesday, mostly sunny. Highs in the mid-70s. Wednesday night and Thursday, mostly clear. Lows in the lower 50s. Highs in the mid-70s. Again, the forecast for Peoria and surrounding areas of central Illinois for the rest of tonight, showers and a slight chance of thunderstorms until midnight, then a chance of showers after midnight. Cooler. Lows in the mid-50s. North winds 5 to 10 miles an hour with gusts up to 25 miles an hour. Chance of rain near 100%. The Peoria, Illinois climate summary for this evening, as of 4 p.m., October 1, 2026. Today's high temperature was 74 degrees. The normal high is 72. The record high is 89 degrees, which was last set in 1937. Today's low temperature was 65 degrees. The normal low is 50. The record low is 32 degrees, which was last set in 1920. 0.09 inches of precipitation fell today, which brings the monthly total to 0.09 inches. The total precipitation for the year now stands at 34.02 inches. Sunset tonight is at 6:41 p.m. Sunrise tomorrow is at 6:56 a.m. At 7 p.m. in Peoria, rain was falling. Visibility was 6 miles. The temperature was 65 degrees, the dew point was 64, and the relative humidity was 97%. The wind was north at 13 miles an hour, gusting to 22. The pressure was 29.91 inches and rising. Around central and western Illinois, rain was falling, with a temperature of 63 at Moline, 63 at Galesburg, 64 at Lakin, 64 at Macomb, 65 at Quincy, with a temperature of 63 at Moline, 63 at Galesburg, 64 at Lakin, 64 at Macomb, 65 at Quincy, and 73 at Springfield. It was cloudy, with a temperature of 73 at Bloomington, and 71 at Pontiac. And once again at 7 p.m. in Peoria, with rain, the temperature was 65. Looking elsewhere around the Midwest at 7 p.m., Chicago had light rain, and 63. Indianapolis was mostly cloudy, and 80. St. Louis had light rain, and 75. Kansas City had rain and fog, and 64. Des Moines was cloudy, and 60. Milwaukee had light rain, and 63. The time is currently 7:33 p.m. Central Daylight Time. 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Now for the official National Weather Service forecast for Peoria and surrounding areas of central Illinois. Rest of tonight, showers with a slight chance of thunderstorms until midnight, then a chance of showers after midnight. Cooler with lows in the mid-50s. North winds 5 to 10 miles an hour.

with gusts up to 25 miles an hour. Chance of rain near 100%. Friday, mostly sunny. Cooler. Less humid with highs in the mid-60s. North winds 10 to 15 miles an hour with gusts up to 25 miles an hour. Friday night, clear, cooler with lows in the mid-40s. Northeast winds around 5 miles an hour. Saturday, sunny. Highs in the upper 60s. East winds around 5 miles an hour. Saturday night, mostly clear. Lows in the mid-40s. Southeast winds around 5 miles an hour until midnight, becoming light and variable. Sunday, sunny. Highs in the lower 70s. Sunday night through Monday night, clear. Lows in the mid-40s. Highs in the upper 60s. Tuesday and Tuesday night, mostly clear. Highs in the upper 60s. Lows in the upper 40s. Wednesday, mostly sunny. Highs in the mid-70s. Wednesday night and Thursday, mostly clear. Lows in the lower 50s. Highs in the mid-70s. Again, the forecast for Peoria and surrounding areas of central Illinois for the rest of tonight, showers and a slight chance of thunderstorms until midnight, then a chance of showers after midnight. Cooler. Lows in the mid-50s. North winds 5 to 10 miles an hour with gusts up to 25 miles an hour. Chance of rain near 100%. At 7 p.m. in Peoria, rain was falling. Visibility was 6 miles. The temperature was 65 degrees, the dew point was 64, and the relative humidity was 97%. The wind was north at 13 miles an hour, gusting to 22. The pressure was 29.91 inches and rising. Around central and western Illinois, rain was falling, with a temperature of 63 at Moline, 63 at Galesburg, 64 at Lakin, 64 at Macomb, 65 at Quincy, and 73 at Springfield. It was cloudy, with a temperature of 73 at Bloomington, and 71 at Pontiac. And once again at 7 p.m. in Peoria, with rain, the temperature was 65. Looking elsewhere around the Midwest at 7 p.m., Chicago had light rain, and 63. Indianapolis was mostly cloudy, and 80. St. Louis had light rain, and 75. Kansas City had rain and fog, and 64. Des Moines was cloudy, and 60. Milwaukee had light rain, and 63. The time is currently 7:37 p.m. Central Daylight Time. 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Now for the official National Weather Service forecast for Peoria and surrounding areas of central Illinois. Rest of tonight, showers with a slight chance of thunderstorms until midnight, then a chance of showers after midnight. Cooler with lows in the mid-50s. North winds 5 to 10 miles an hour with gusts up to 25 miles an hour. Chance of rain near 100%. Friday, mostly sunny. Cooler. Less humid with highs in the mid-60s. North winds 10 to 15 miles an hour with gusts up to 25 miles an hour. Friday night, clear, cooler with lows in the mid-40s. Northeast winds around 5 miles an hour. Saturday, sunny. Highs in the upper 60s. East winds around 5 miles an hour. Saturday night, mostly clear. Lows in the mid-40s. Southeast winds around 5 miles an hour until midnight, becoming light and variable. Sunday, sunny. Highs in the lower 70s. Sunday night through Monday night, clear. Lows in the mid-40s. Highs in the upper 60s. Tuesday and Tuesday night, mostly clear. Highs in the upper 60s. Lows in the upper 40s. Wednesday, mostly sunny. Highs in the mid-70s. Wednesday night and Thursday, mostly clear. Lows in the lower 50s. Highs in the mid-70s. Again, the forecast for Peoria and surrounding areas of central Illinois for the rest of tonight, showers and a slight chance of thunderstorms until midnight, then a chance of showers after midnight. Cooler. Lows in the mid-50s. North winds 5 to 10 miles an hour with gusts up to 25 miles an hour. Chance of rain near 100%. At 7 p.m. in Peoria, rain was falling. Visibility was 6 miles.
The temperature was 65 degrees, the dew point was 64, and the relative humidity was 97%. The wind was north at 13 miles an hour, gusting to 22. The pressure was 29.91 inches and rising. Around central and western Illinois, rain was falling, with a temperature of 63 at Moline, 63 at Galesburg, 64 at Lakin, 64 at Macomb, 65 at Quincy, and 73 at Springfield. It was cloudy, with a temperature of 73 at Bloomington, and 71 at Pontiac. And once again at 7 p.m. in Peoria, with rain, the temperature was 65. Looking elsewhere around the Midwest at 7 p.m., Chicago had light rain, and 63. Indianapolis was mostly cloudy, and 80. St. Louis had light rain, and 75. Kansas City had rain and fog, and 64. Des Moines was cloudy, and 60. Milwaukee had light rain, and 63. The time is currently 7:40 p.m. Central Daylight Time. 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Now for the official National Weather Service forecast for Peoria and surrounding areas of central Illinois. Rest of tonight, showers with a slight chance of thunderstorms until midnight, then a chance of showers after midnight. Cooler with lows in the mid-50s. North winds 5 to 10 miles an hour with gusts up to 25 miles an hour. Chance of rain near 100%. Friday, mostly sunny. Cooler. Less humid with highs in the mid-60s. North winds 10 to 15 miles an hour with gusts up to 25 miles an hour. Friday night, clear, cooler with lows in the mid-40s. Northeast winds around 5 miles an hour. Saturday, sunny. Highs in the upper 60s. East winds around 5 miles an hour. Saturday night, mostly clear. Lows in the mid-40s. Southeast winds around 5 miles an hour until midnight, becoming light and variable. Sunday, sunny. Highs in the lower 70s. Sunday night through Monday night, clear. Lows in the mid-40s. Highs in the upper 60s. Tuesday and Tuesday night, mostly clear. Highs in the upper 60s. Lows in the upper 40s. Wednesday, mostly sunny. Highs in the mid-70s. Wednesday night and Thursday, mostly clear. Lows in the lower 50s. Highs in the mid-70s. Again, the forecast for Peoria and surrounding areas of central Illinois for the rest of tonight, showers and a slight chance of thunderstorms until midnight, then a chance of showers after midnight. Cooler. Lows in the mid-50s. North winds 5 to 10 miles an hour with gusts up to 25 miles an hour. Chance of rain near 100%. At 7 p.m. in Peoria, rain was falling. Visibility was 6 miles. The temperature was 65 degrees, the dew point was 64, and the relative humidity was 97%. The wind was north at 13 miles an hour, gusting to 22. The pressure was 29.91 inches and rising. Around central and western Illinois, rain was falling, with a temperature of 63 at Moline, 63 at Galesburg, 64 at Lakin, 64 at Macomb, 65 at Quincy, and 73 at Springfield. It was cloudy, with a temperature of 73 at Bloomington, and 71 at Pontiac. And once again at 7 p.m. in Peoria, with rain, the temperature was 65. Looking elsewhere around the Midwest at 7 p.m., Chicago had light rain, and 63. Indianapolis was mostly cloudy, and 80. St. Louis had light rain, and 75. Kansas City had rain and fog, and 64. Des Moines was cloudy, and 60. Milwaukee had light rain, and 63. The time is currently 7:43 p.m. Central Daylight Time. 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Now for the official National Weather Service forecast for Peoria and surrounding areas of central Illinois. Rest of tonight, showers with a slight chance of thunderstorms until midnight, then a chance of showers after midnight. Cooler with lows in the mid-50s. North winds 5 to 10 miles an hour with gusts up to 25 miles an hour. Chance of rain near 100%. Friday, mostly sunny. Cooler. Less humid with highs in the mid-60s.
North winds 10 to 15 miles an hour with gusts up to 25 miles

an hour. Friday night, clear, cooler with lows in the mid-40s. Northeast winds around 5 miles an hour. Saturday, sunny. Highs in the upper 60s. East winds around 5 miles an hour. Saturday night, mostly clear. Lows in the mid-40s. Southeast winds around 5 miles an hour until midnight, becoming light and variable. Sunday, sunny. Highs in the lower 70s. Sunday night through Monday night, clear. Lows in the mid-40s. Highs in the upper 60s. Tuesday and Tuesday night, mostly clear. Highs in the upper 60s. Lows in the upper 40s. Wednesday, mostly sunny. Highs in the mid-70s. Wednesday night and Thursday, mostly clear. Lows in the lower 50s. Highs in the mid-70s. Again, the forecast for Peoria and surrounding areas of central Illinois for the rest of tonight, showers and a slight chance of thunderstorms until midnight, then a chance of showers after midnight. Cooler. Lows in the mid-50s. North winds 5 to 10 miles an hour with gusts up to 25 miles an hour. Chance of rain near 100%. The Peoria, Illinois climate summary for this evening, as of 4 p.m., October 1, 2026. Today's high temperature was 74 degrees. The normal high is 72. The record high is 89 degrees, which was last set in 1937. Today's low temperature was 65 degrees. The normal low is 50. The record low is 32 degrees, which was last set in 1920. 0.09 inches of precipitation fell today, which brings the monthly total to 0.09 inches. The total precipitation for the year now stands at 34.02 inches. Sunset tonight is at 6:41 p.m. Sunrise tomorrow is at 6:56 a.m. The Peoria, Illinois climate summary for the month of September, 2026. The maximum temperature for the period was 96. The maximum occurred on September 3rd, 4th. The minimum temperature for the period was 49. The minimum occurred on September 28th. The average temperature was 71.8 degrees, which is 4.4 degrees above the normal average temperature. A total of 3.09 inches of precipitation fell during the period, which is 0.39 inches below the normal amount. No snow fell during the period, which is normal. There were 16 heating degree days this period, which is 50 below the normal amount. There were 227 cooling degree days this period, which is 90 above the normal amount. The mean wind for the period was 6 miles per hour. The maximum wind gust was 32 miles per hour from the east and occurred on September 20th. At 7 p.m. in Peoria, rain was falling. Visibility was 6 miles. The temperature was 65 degrees, the dew point was 64, and the relative humidity was 97%. The wind was north at 13 miles an hour, gusting to 22. The pressure was 29.91 inches and rising. Around central and western Illinois, rain was falling, with a temperature of 63 at Moline, 63 at Galesburg, 64 at Lakin, 64 at Macomb, 65 at Quincy, and 73 at Springfield. It was cloudy, with a temperature of 73 at Bloomington, and 71 at Pontiac. And once again at 7 p.m. in Peoria, with rain, the temperature was 65. Looking elsewhere around the Midwest at 7 p.m., Chicago had light rain, and 63. Indianapolis was mostly cloudy, and 80. St. Louis had light rain, and 75. Kansas City had rain and fog, and 64. Des Moines was cloudy, and 60. Milwaukee had light rain, and 63. The time is currently 7:48 p.m. Central Daylight Time. 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Now for the official National Weather Service forecast for Peoria and surrounding areas of central Illinois. Rest of tonight, showers with a slight chance of thunderstorms until midnight, then a chance of showers after midnight. Cooler with lows in the mid-50s. North winds 5 to 10 miles an hour with gusts up to 25 miles an hour. Chance of rain near 100%. Friday, mostly sunny. Cooler. Less humid with highs in the mid-60s. North winds 10 to 15 miles an hour with gusts up to 25 miles an hour.
Friday night, clear, cooler with lows in the mid-40s. Northeast winds around 5 miles an hour. Saturday, sunny. Highs in the upper 60s. East winds around 5 miles an hour. Saturday night, mostly clear. Lows in the mid-40s. Southeast winds around 5 miles an hour until midnight, becoming light and variable. Sunday, sunny. Highs in the lower 70s. Sunday night through Monday night, clear. Lows in the mid-40s. Highs in the upper 60s. Tuesday and Tuesday night, mostly clear. Highs in the upper 60s. Lows in the upper 40s. Wednesday, mostly sunny. Highs in the mid-70s. Wednesday night and Thursday, mostly clear. Lows in the lower 50s. Highs in the mid-70s. Again, the forecast for Peoria and surrounding areas of central Illinois for the rest of tonight, showers and a slight chance of thunderstorms until midnight, then a chance of showers after midnight. Cooler. Lows in the mid-50s. North winds 5 to 10 miles an hour with gusts up to 25 miles an hour. Chance of rain near 100%. At 7 p.m. in Peoria, rain was falling. Visibility was 6 miles. The temperature was 65 degrees, the dew point was 64, and the relative humidity was 97%. The wind was north at 13 miles an hour, gusting to 22. The pressure was 29.91 inches and rising. Around central and western Illinois, rain was falling, with a temperature of 63 at Moline, 63 at Galesburg, 64 at Lakin, 64 at Macomb, 65 at Quincy, and 73 at Springfield. It was cloudy, with a temperature of 73 at Bloomington, and 71 at Pontiac. And once again at 7 p.m. in Peoria, with rain, the temperature was 65. Looking elsewhere around the Midwest at 7 p.m., Chicago had light rain, and 63. Indianapolis was mostly cloudy, and 80. St. Louis had light rain, and 75. Kansas City had rain and fog, and 64. Des Moines was cloudy, and 60. Milwaukee had light rain, and 63. The time is currently 7:51 p.m. Central Daylight Time. 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Now for the official National Weather Service forecast for Peoria and surrounding areas of central Illinois. Rest of tonight, showers with a slight chance of thunderstorms until midnight, then a chance of showers after midnight. Cooler with lows in the mid-50s. North winds 5 to 10 miles an hour with gusts up to 25 miles an hour. Chance of rain near 100%. Friday, mostly sunny. Cooler. Less humid with highs in the mid-60s. North winds 10 to 15 miles an hour with gusts up to 25 miles an hour. Friday night, clear, cooler with lows in the mid-40s. Northeast winds around 5 miles an hour. Saturday, sunny. Highs in the upper 60s. East winds around 5 miles an hour. Saturday night, mostly clear. Lows in the mid-40s. Southeast winds around 5 miles an hour until midnight, becoming light and variable. Sunday, sunny. Highs in the lower 70s. Sunday night through Monday night, clear. Lows in the mid-40s. Highs in the upper 60s. Tuesday and Tuesday night, mostly clear. Highs in the upper 60s. Lows in the upper 40s. Wednesday, mostly sunny. Highs in the mid-70s. Wednesday night and Thursday, mostly clear. Lows in the lower 50s. Highs in the mid-70s. Again, the forecast for Peoria and surrounding areas of central Illinois for the rest of tonight, showers and a slight chance of thunderstorms until midnight, then a chance of showers after midnight. Cooler. Lows in the mid-50s. North winds 5 to 10 miles an hour with gusts up to 25 miles an hour. Chance of rain near 100%. At 7 p.m. in Peoria, rain was falling. Visibility was 6 miles. The temperature was 65 degrees, the dew point was 64, and the relative humidity was 97%. The wind was north at 13 miles an hour, gusting to 22. The pressure was 29.91 inches and rising. Around central and western Illinois, rain was falling,
with a temperature of 63 at Moline, 63 at Gale.

Galesburg, 64 at Lakin, 64 at Macomb, 65 at Quincy, and 73 at Springfield. It was cloudy, with a temperature of 73 at Bloomington and 71 at Pontiac. And once again at 7 p.m. in Peoria, with rain, the temperature was 65. Looking elsewhere around the Midwest at 7 p.m., Chicago had light rain and 63. Indianapolis was mostly cloudy and 80. St. Louis had light rain and 75. Kansas City had rain and fog and 64. Des Moines was cloudy and 60. Milwaukee had light rain and 63. The time is currently 7:55 p.m. Central Daylight Time. 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Now for the official National Weather Service forecast for Peoria and surrounding areas of central Illinois. Rest of tonight, showers with a slight chance of thunderstorms until midnight, then a chance of showers after midnight. Cooler with lows in the mid-50s. North winds 5 to 10 miles an hour with gusts up to 25 miles an hour. Chance of rain near 100%. Friday, mostly sunny. Cooler. Less humid with highs in the mid-60s. North winds 10 to 15 miles an hour with gusts up to 25 miles an hour. Friday night, clear, cooler with lows in the mid-40s. Northeast winds around 5 miles an hour. Saturday, sunny. Highs in the upper 60s. East winds around 5 miles an hour. Saturday night, mostly clear. Lows in the mid-40s. Southeast winds around 5 miles an hour until midnight, becoming light and variable. Sunday, sunny. Highs in the lower 70s. Sunday night through Monday night, clear. Lows in the mid-40s. Highs in the upper 60s. Tuesday and Tuesday night, mostly clear. Highs in the upper 60s. Lows in the upper 40s. Wednesday, mostly sunny. Highs in the mid-70s. Wednesday night and Thursday, mostly clear. Lows in the lower 50s. Highs in the mid-70s. Again, the forecast for Peoria and surrounding areas of central Illinois for the rest of tonight, showers and a slight chance of thunderstorms until midnight, then a chance of showers after midnight. Cooler. Lows in the mid-50s. North winds 5 to 10 miles an hour with gusts up to 25 miles an hour. Chance of rain near 100%. At 7 p.m. in Peoria, rain was falling. Visibility was 6 miles. The temperature was 65 degrees, the dew point was 64, and the relative humidity was 97%. The wind was north at 13 miles an hour, gusting to 22. The pressure was 29.91 inches and rising. Around central and western Illinois, rain was falling, with a temperature of 63 at Moline, 63 at Galesburg, 64 at Lakin, 64 at Macomb, 65 at Quincy, and 73 at Springfield. It was cloudy, with a temperature of 73 at Bloomington and 71 at Pontiac. And once again at 7 p.m. in Peoria, with rain, the temperature was 65. Looking elsewhere around the Midwest at 7 p.m., Chicago had light rain and 63. Indianapolis was mostly cloudy and 80. St. Louis had light rain and 75. Kansas City had rain and fog and 64. Des Moines was cloudy and 60. Milwaukee had light rain and 63. The time is currently 7:58 p.m. Central Daylight Time. 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Now for the official National Weather Service forecast for Peoria and surrounding areas of central Illinois. Rest of tonight, showers with a slight chance of thunderstorms until midnight, then a chance of showers after midnight. Cooler with lows in the mid-50s. North winds 5 to 10 miles an hour with gusts up to 25 miles an hour. Chance of rain near 100%. Friday, mostly sunny. Cooler. Less humid with highs in the mid-60s. North winds 10 to 15 miles an hour with gusts up to 25 miles an hour. Friday night, clear, cooler with lows in the mid-40s. Northeast winds around 5 miles an hour. Saturday, sunny. Highs in the upper 60s. East winds around 5 miles an hour. Saturday night, mostly clear.

lows in the mid-40s. Southeast winds around 5 miles an hour until midnight, becoming light and variable. Sunday, sunny. Highs in the lower 70s. Sunday night through Monday night, clear. Lows in the mid-40s. Highs in the upper 60s. Tuesday and Tuesday night, mostly clear. Highs in the upper 60s. Lows in the upper 40s. Wednesday, mostly sunny. Highs in the mid-70s. Wednesday night and Thursday, mostly clear. Lows in the lower 50s. Highs in the mid-70s. Again, the forecast for Peoria and surrounding areas of central Illinois for the rest of tonight, showers and a slight chance of thunderstorms until midnight, then a chance of showers after midnight. Cooler. Lows in the mid-50s. North winds 5 to 10 miles an hour with gusts up to 25 miles an hour. Chance of rain near 100%. The time is currently 8 p.m. Central Daylight Time. 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Now for the official National Weather Service forecast for Peoria and surrounding areas of central Illinois. Rest of tonight, showers with a slight chance of thunderstorms until midnight, then a chance of showers after midnight. Cooler with lows in the mid-50s. North winds 5 to 10 miles an hour with gusts up to 25 miles an hour. Chance of rain near 100%. Friday, mostly sunny. Cooler. Less humid with highs in the mid-60s. North winds 10 to 15 miles an hour with gusts up to 25 miles an hour. Friday night, clear, cooler with lows in the mid-40s. Northeast winds around 5 miles an hour. Saturday, sunny. Highs in the upper 60s. East winds around 5 miles an hour. Saturday night, mostly clear. Lows in the mid-40s. Southeast winds around 5 miles an hour until midnight, becoming light and variable. Sunday, sunny. Highs in the lower 70s. Sunday night through Monday night, clear. Lows in the mid-40s. Highs in the upper 60s. Tuesday and Tuesday night, mostly clear. Highs in the upper 60s. Lows in the upper 40s. Wednesday, mostly sunny. Highs in the mid-70s. Wednesday night and Thursday, mostly clear. Lows in the lower 50s. Highs in the mid-70s. Again, the forecast for Peoria and surrounding areas of central Illinois for the rest of tonight, showers and a slight chance of thunderstorms until midnight, then a chance of showers after midnight. Cooler. Lows in the mid-50s. North winds 5 to 10 miles an hour with gusts up to 25 miles an hour. Chance of rain near 100%. The time is currently 8:02 p.m. Central Daylight Time. 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Now for the official National Weather Service forecast for Peoria and surrounding areas of central Illinois. Rest of tonight, showers with a slight chance of thunderstorms until midnight, then a chance of showers after midnight. Cooler with lows in the mid-50s. North winds 5 to 10 miles an hour with gusts up to 25 miles an hour. Chance of rain near 100%. Friday, mostly sunny. Cooler. Less humid with highs in the mid-60s. North winds 10 to 15 miles an hour with gusts up to 25 miles an hour. Friday night, clear, cooler with lows in the mid-40s. Northeast winds around 5 miles an hour. Saturday, sunny. Highs in the upper 60s. East winds around 5 miles an hour. Saturday night, mostly clear. Lows in the mid-40s. Southeast winds around 5 miles an hour until midnight, becoming light and variable. Sunday, sunny. Highs in the lower 70s. Sunday night through Monday night, clear. Lows in the mid-40s. Highs in the upper 60s. Tuesday and Tuesday night, mostly clear. Highs in the upper 60s. Lows in the upper 40s. Wednesday, mostly sunny. Highs in the mid-70s. Wednesday night and Thursday, mostly clear. Lows in the lower 50s. Highs in the mid-70s. Again, the forecast for Peoria and surrounding areas of central Illinois for the rest of tonight, showers and a slight chance of thunderstorms until midnight, then a chance of showers after midnight. Cooler.
lows in the mid-50s. North winds 5 to 10 miles an hour with gusts up to 25 miles an hour. Chance of rain near 100%. At 8 p.m. in Peoria, rain was falling. The temperature was 64 degrees, the dew point was 63, and the relative humidity was 96%. The wind was north at 9 miles an hour. The pressure was 29.94 inches and rising. Around central and western Illinois, rain was falling, with a temperature of 63 at Moline, 62 at Galesburg, 63 at Lakin, 64 at Macomb, and 64 at Quincy. At Pontiac, it was cloudy, with a temperature of 65. At Bloomington, rain and fog were reported, with a temperature of 70. At Springfield, rain and fog were reported, with a temperature of 70. And once again at 8 p.m. in Peoria, with rain, the temperature was 64. The time is currently 8:05 p.m. Central Daylight Time. 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Now for the official National Weather Service forecast for Peoria and surrounding areas of central Illinois. Rest of tonight, showers with a slight chance of thunderstorms until midnight, then a chance of showers after midnight. Cooler with lows in the mid-50s. North winds 5 to 10 miles an hour with gusts up to 25 miles an hour. Chance of rain near 100%. Friday, mostly sunny. Cooler. Less humid with highs in the mid-60s. North winds 10 to 15 miles an hour with gusts up to 25 miles an hour. Friday night, clear, cooler with lows in the mid-40s. Northeast winds around 5 miles an hour. Saturday, sunny. Highs in the upper 60s. East winds around 5 miles an hour. Saturday night, mostly clear. Lows in the mid-40s. Southeast winds around 5 miles an hour until midnight, becoming light and variable. Sunday, sunny. Highs in the lower 70s. Sunday night through Monday night, clear. Lows in the mid-40s. Highs in the upper 60s. Tuesday and Tuesday night, mostly clear. Highs in the upper 60s. Lows in the upper 40s. Wednesday, mostly sunny. Highs in the mid-70s. Wednesday night and Thursday, mostly clear. Lows in the lower 50s. Highs in the mid-70s. Again, the forecast for Peoria and surrounding areas of central Illinois for the rest of tonight, showers and a slight chance of thunderstorms until midnight, then a chance of showers after midnight. Cooler. Lows in the mid-50s. North winds 5 to 10 miles an hour with gusts up to 25 miles an hour. Chance of rain near 100%. At 8 p.m. in Peoria, rain was falling. The temperature was 64 degrees, the dew point was 63, and the relative humidity was 96%. The wind was north at 9 miles an hour. The pressure was 29.94 inches and rising. Around central and western Illinois, rain was falling, with a temperature of 63 at Moline, 62 at Galesburg, 63 at Lakin, 64 at Macomb, and 64 at Quincy. At Pontiac, it was cloudy, with a temperature of 65. At Bloomington, rain and fog were reported, with a temperature of 70. At Springfield, rain and fog were reported, with a temperature of 70. And once again at 8 p.m. in Peoria, with rain, the temperature was 64. Looking elsewhere around the Midwest at 8 p.m., Chicago had rain and fog and 62. Indianapolis was mostly cloudy and 78. St. Louis had heavy rain and 72. Kansas City had heavy rain and fog and 63. Des Moines was mostly cloudy and 59. Milwaukee had light rain and 63. The time is currently 8:08 p.m. Central Daylight Time. 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Now for the official National Weather Service forecast for Peoria and surrounding areas of central Illinois. Rest of tonight, showers with a slight chance of thunderstorms until midnight, then a chance of showers after midnight. Cooler with lows in the mid-50s. North winds 5 to 10 miles an hour with gusts up to 25 miles an hour. Chance of rain near 100%. Friday, mostly sunny. Cooler. Less humid with highs in the mid-60s. North winds 10.

to 15 miles an hour with gusts up to 25 miles an hour. Friday night, clear, cooler with lows in the mid-40s. Northeast winds around 5 miles an hour. Saturday, sunny. Highs in the upper 60s. East winds around 5 miles an hour. Saturday night, mostly clear. Lows in the mid-40s. Southeast winds around 5 miles an hour until midnight, becoming light and variable. Sunday, sunny. Highs in the lower 70s. Sunday night through Monday night, clear. Lows in the mid-40s. Highs in the upper 60s. Tuesday and Tuesday night, mostly clear. Highs in the upper 60s. Lows in the upper 40s. Wednesday, mostly sunny. Highs in the mid-70s. Wednesday night and Thursday, mostly clear. Lows in the lower 50s. Highs in the mid-70s. Again, the forecast for Peoria and surrounding areas of central Illinois for the rest of tonight, showers and a slight chance of thunderstorms until midnight, then a chance of showers after midnight. Cooler. Lows in the mid-50s. North winds 5 to 10 miles an hour with gusts up to 25 miles an hour. Chance of rain near 100%. At 8 p.m. in Peoria, rain was falling. The temperature was 64 degrees, the dew point was 63, and the relative humidity was 96%. The wind was north at 9 miles an hour. The pressure was 29.94 inches and rising. Around central and western Illinois, rain was falling, with a temperature of 63 at Moline, 62 at Galesburg, 63 at Lakin, 64 at Macomb, and 64 at Quincy. At Pontiac, it was cloudy, with a temperature of 65. At Bloomington, rain and fog were reported, with a temperature of 70. At Springfield, rain and fog were reported, with a temperature of 70. And once again at 8 p.m. in Peoria, with rain, the temperature was 64. Looking elsewhere around the Midwest at 8 p.m., Chicago had rain and fog and 62. Indianapolis was mostly cloudy and 78. St. Louis had heavy rain and 72. Kansas City had heavy rain and fog and 63. Des Moines was mostly cloudy and 59. Milwaukee had light rain and 63. The time is currently 8:12 p.m. Central Daylight Time. 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Now for the official National Weather Service forecast for Peoria and surrounding areas of central Illinois. Rest of tonight, showers with a slight chance of thunderstorms until midnight, then a chance of showers after midnight. Cooler with lows in the mid-50s. North winds 5 to 10 miles an hour with gusts up to 25 miles an hour. Chance of rain near 100%. Friday, mostly sunny. Cooler. Less humid with highs in the mid-60s. North winds 10 to 15 miles an hour with gusts up to 25 miles an hour. Friday night, clear, cooler with lows in the mid-40s. Northeast winds around 5 miles an hour. Saturday, sunny. Highs in the upper 60s. East winds around 5 miles an hour. Saturday night, mostly clear. Lows in the mid-40s. Southeast winds around 5 miles an hour until midnight, becoming light and variable. Sunday, sunny. Highs in the lower 70s. Sunday night through Monday night, clear. Lows in the mid-40s. Highs in the upper 60s. Tuesday and Tuesday night, mostly clear. Highs in the upper 60s. Lows in the upper 40s. Wednesday, mostly sunny. Highs in the mid-70s. Wednesday night and Thursday, mostly clear. Lows in the lower 50s. Highs in the mid-70s. Again, the forecast for Peoria and surrounding areas of central Illinois for the rest of tonight, showers and a slight chance of thunderstorms until midnight, then a chance of showers after midnight. Cooler. Lows in the mid-50s. North winds 5 to 10 miles an hour with gusts up to 25 miles an hour. Chance of rain near 100%. 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
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At 8 p.m. in Peoria, rain was falling. The temperature was 64 degrees, the dew point was 63, and the relative humidity was 96%. The wind was north at 9 miles an hour. The pressure was 29.94 inches and rising. Around central and western Illinois, rain was falling, with a temperature of 63 at Moline, 62 at Galesburg, 63 at Lakin, 64 at Macomb, and 64 at Quincy. At Pontiac, it was cloudy, with a temperature of 65. At Bloomington, rain and fog were reported, with a temperature of 70. At Springfield, rain and fog were reported, with a temperature of 70. And once again at 8 p.m. in Peoria, with rain, the temperature was 64. The Peoria, Illinois climate summary for the month of September, 2026. The maximum temperature for the period was 96. The maximum occurred on September 3rd, 4th. The minimum temperature for the period was 49. The minimum occurred on September 28th. The average temperature was 71.8 degrees, which is 4.4 degrees above the normal average temperature. A total of 3.09 inches of precipitation fell during the period, which is 0.39 inches below the normal amount. No snow fell during the period, which is normal. There were 16 heating degree days this period, which is 50 below the normal amount. There were 227 cooling degree days this period, which is 90 above the normal amount. The mean wind for the period was 6 miles per hour. The maximum wind gust was 32 miles per hour from the east and occurred on September 20th. Looking elsewhere around the Midwest at 8 p.m., Chicago had rain and fog and 62. Indianapolis was mostly cloudy and 78. St. Louis had light rain and 71. Kansas City had heavy rain and fog and 63. Des Moines was mostly cloudy and 59. Milwaukee had light rain and 63. The time is currently 8:16 p.m. Central Daylight Time. 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Now for the official National Weather Service forecast for Peoria and surrounding areas of central Illinois. Rest of tonight, showers with a slight chance of thunderstorms until midnight, then a chance of showers after midnight. Cooler with lows in the mid-50s. North winds 5 to 10 miles an hour with gusts up to 25 miles an hour. Chance of rain near 100%. Friday, mostly sunny. Cooler. Less humid with highs in the mid-60s. North winds 10 to 15 miles an hour with gusts up to 25 miles an hour. Friday night, clear, cooler with lows in the mid-40s. Northeast winds around 5 miles an hour. Saturday, sunny. Highs in the upper 60s. East winds around 5 miles an hour. Saturday night, mostly clear. Lows in the mid-40s. Southeast winds around 5 miles an hour until midnight, becoming light and variable. Sunday, sunny. Highs in the lower 70s. Sunday night through Monday night, clear. Lows in the mid-40s. Highs in the upper 60s. Tuesday and Tuesday night, mostly clear. Highs in the upper 60s. Lows in the upper 40s. Wednesday, mostly sunny. Highs in the mid-70s. Wednesday night and Thursday, mostly clear. Lows in the lower 50s. Highs in the mid-70s. Again, the forecast for Peoria and surrounding areas of central Illinois for the rest of tonight, showers and a slight chance of thunderstorms until midnight, then a chance of showers after midnight. Cooler. Lows in the mid-50s. North winds 5 to 10 miles an hour with gusts up to 25 miles an hour. Chance of rain near 100%. At 8 p.m. in Peoria, rain was falling. The temperature was 64 degrees, the dew point was 63, and the relative humidity was 96%. The wind was north at 9 miles an hour. The pressure was 29.94 inches and rising.
around central and western Illinois, rain was falling, with a temperature of 63 at Moline, 62 at Galesburg, 63 at Lakin, 64 at Macomb, and 64 at Quincy.

At Pontiac, it was cloudy, with a temperature of 65. At Bloomington, rain and fog were reported, with a temperature of 70. At Springfield, rain and fog were reported, with a temperature of 70. And once again at 8 p.m. in Peoria, with rain, the temperature was 64. Looking elsewhere around the Midwest at 8 p.m., Chicago had rain and fog and 62. Indianapolis was mostly cloudy and 78. St. Louis had light rain and 71. Kansas City had heavy rain and fog and 63. Des Moines was mostly cloudy and 59. Milwaukee had light rain and 63. The time is currently 8:20 p.m. Central Daylight Time. 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Now for the official National Weather Service forecast for Peoria and surrounding areas of central Illinois. Rest of tonight, showers with a slight chance of thunderstorms until midnight, then a chance of showers after midnight. Cooler with lows in the mid-50s. North winds 5 to 10 miles an hour with gusts up to 25 miles an hour. Chance of rain near 100%. Friday, mostly sunny. Cooler. Less humid with highs in the mid-60s. North winds 10 to 15 miles an hour with gusts up to 25 miles an hour. Friday night, clear, cooler with lows in the mid-40s. Northeast winds around 5 miles an hour. Saturday, sunny. Highs in the upper 60s. East winds around 5 miles an hour. Saturday night, mostly clear. Lows in the mid-40s. Southeast winds around 5 miles an hour until midnight, becoming light and variable. Sunday, sunny. Highs in the lower 70s. Sunday night through Monday night, clear. Lows in the mid-40s. Highs in the upper 60s. Tuesday and Tuesday night, mostly clear. Highs in the upper 60s. Lows in the upper 40s. Wednesday, mostly sunny. Highs in the mid-70s. Wednesday night and Thursday, mostly clear. Lows in the lower 50s. Highs in the mid-70s. Again, the forecast for Peoria and surrounding areas of central Illinois for the rest of tonight, showers and a slight chance of thunderstorms until midnight, then a chance of showers after midnight. Cooler. Lows in the mid-50s. North winds 5 to 10 miles an hour with gusts up to 25 miles an hour. Chance of rain near 100%. At 8 p.m. in Peoria, rain was falling. The temperature was 64 degrees, the dew point was 63, and the relative humidity was 96%. The wind was north at 9 miles an hour. The pressure was 29.94 inches and rising. Around central and western Illinois, rain was falling, with a temperature of 63 at Moline, 62 at Galesburg, 63 at Lakin, 63 at Macomb, and 64 at Quincy. At Pontiac, it was cloudy, with a temperature of 65. At Bloomington, rain and fog were reported, with a temperature of 66. At Springfield, rain and fog were reported, with a temperature of 70. And once again at 8 p.m. in Peoria, with rain, the temperature was 64. Looking elsewhere around the Midwest at 8 p.m., Chicago had rain and fog and 62. Indianapolis was mostly cloudy and 78. St. Louis had light rain and 71. Kansas City had heavy rain and fog and 63. Des Moines was mostly cloudy and 59. Milwaukee had light rain and 63. The time is currently 8:23 p.m. Central Daylight Time. 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Now for the official National Weather Service forecast for Peoria and surrounding areas of central Illinois. Rest of tonight, showers with a slight chance of thunderstorms until midnight, then a chance of showers after midnight. Cooler with lows in the mid-50s. North winds 5 to 10 miles an hour with gusts up to 25 miles an hour. Chance of rain near 100%. Friday, mostly sunny. Cooler. Less humid with highs in the mid-60s. North winds 10 to 15 miles an hour with gusts up to 25 miles an hour. Friday night, clear, cooler with lows in the mid-40s. Northeast winds around 5 miles an hour. Saturday, sunny. Highs in the upper

east winds around 5 miles an hour. Saturday night, mostly clear. Lows in the mid-40s. Southeast winds around 5 miles an hour until midnight, becoming light and variable. Sunday, sunny. Highs in the lower 70s. Sunday night through Monday night, clear. Lows in the mid-40s. Highs in the upper 60s. Tuesday and Tuesday night, mostly clear. Highs in the upper 60s. Lows in the upper 40s. Wednesday, mostly sunny. Highs in the mid-70s. Wednesday night and Thursday, mostly clear. Lows in the lower 50s. Highs in the mid-70s. Again, the forecast for Peoria and surrounding areas of central Illinois for the rest of tonight, showers and a slight chance of thunderstorms until midnight, then a chance of showers after midnight. Cooler. Lows in the mid-50s. North winds 5 to 10 miles an hour with gusts up to 25 miles an hour. Chance of rain near 100%. At 8 p.m. in Peoria, rain was falling. The temperature was 64 degrees, the dew point was 63, and the relative humidity was 96%. The wind was north at 9 miles an hour. The pressure was 29.94 inches and rising. Around central and western Illinois, rain was falling, with a temperature of 63 at Moline, 62 at Galesburg, 63 at Lakin, 63 at Macomb, and 64 at Quincy. At Pontiac, it was cloudy, with a temperature of 65. At Bloomington, rain and fog were reported, with a temperature of 66. At Springfield, rain and fog were reported, with a temperature of 70. And once again at 8 p.m. in Peoria, with rain, the temperature was 64. Looking elsewhere around the Midwest at 8 p.m., Chicago had rain and fog and 62. Indianapolis was mostly cloudy and 78. St. Louis had light rain and 71. Kansas City had rain and 63. Des Moines was mostly cloudy and 59. Milwaukee had light rain and 63. The time is currently 8:26 p.m. Central Daylight Time. 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Now for the official National Weather Service forecast for Peoria and surrounding areas of central Illinois. Rest of tonight, showers with a slight chance of thunderstorms until midnight, then a chance of showers after midnight. Cooler with lows in the mid-50s. North winds 5 to 10 miles an hour with gusts up to 25 miles an hour. Chance of rain near 100%. Friday, mostly sunny. Cooler. Less humid with highs in the mid-60s. North winds 10 to 15 miles an hour with gusts up to 25 miles an hour. Friday night, clear, cooler with lows in the mid-40s. Northeast winds around 5 miles an hour. Saturday, sunny. Highs in the upper 60s. East winds around 5 miles an hour. Saturday night, mostly clear. Lows in the mid-40s. Southeast winds around 5 miles an hour until midnight, becoming light and variable. Sunday, sunny. Highs in the lower 70s. Sunday night through Monday night, clear. Lows in the mid-40s. Highs in the upper 60s. Tuesday and Tuesday night, mostly clear. Highs in the upper 60s. Lows in the upper 40s. Wednesday, mostly sunny. Highs in the mid-70s. Wednesday night and Thursday, mostly clear. Lows in the lower 50s. Highs in the mid-70s. Again, the forecast for Peoria and surrounding areas of central Illinois for the rest of tonight, showers and a slight chance of thunderstorms until midnight, then a chance of showers after midnight. Cooler. Lows in the mid-50s. North winds 5 to 10 miles an hour with gusts up to 25 miles an hour. Chance of rain near 100%. At 8 p.m. in Peoria, rain was falling. The temperature was 64 degrees, the dew point was 63, and the relative humidity was 96%. The wind was north at 9 miles an hour. The pressure was 29.94 inches and rising. Around central and western Illinois, rain was falling, with a temperature of 63 at Moline, 62 at Galesburg, 63 at Lakin, 63 at Macomb, and 64 at Quincy. At Pontiac, it was cloudy, with a temperature of 65. At Bloomington,

Rest of tonight, showers with a slight chance of thunderstorms until midnight, then a chance of showers after midnight. Cooler with lows in the mid-50s. North winds 5 to 10 miles an hour with gusts up to 25 miles an hour. Chance of rain near 100%. Friday, mostly sunny. Cooler. Less humid with highs in the mid-60s. North winds 10 to 15 miles an hour with gusts up to 25 miles an hour. Friday night, clear, cooler with lows in the mid-40s. Northeast winds around 5 miles an hour. Saturday, sunny. Highs in the upper 60s. East winds around 5 miles an hour. Saturday night, mostly clear. Lows in the mid-40s. Southeast winds around 5 miles an hour until midnight, becoming light and variable. Sunday, sunny. Highs in the lower 70s. Sunday night through Monday night, clear. Lows in the mid-40s. Highs in the upper 60s. Tuesday and Tuesday night, mostly clear. Highs in the upper 60s. Lows in the upper 40s. Wednesday, mostly sunny. Highs in the mid-70s. Wednesday night and Thursday, mostly clear. Lows in the lower 50s. Highs in the mid-70s. Again, the forecast for Peoria and surrounding areas of central Illinois for the rest of tonight, showers and a slight chance of thunderstorms until midnight, then a chance of showers after midnight. Cooler. Lows in the mid-50s. North winds 5 to 10 miles an hour with gusts up to 25 miles an hour. Chance of rain near 100%. At 8 p.m. in Peoria, rain was falling. The temperature was 64 degrees, the dew point was 63, and the relative humidity was 96%. The wind was north at 9 miles an hour. The pressure was 29.94 inches and rising. Around central and western Illinois, rain was falling, with a temperature of 63 at Moline, 62 at Galesburg, 63 at Lakin, 63 at Macomb, and 64 at Quincy. At Pontiac, it was cloudy, with a temperature of 65. At Bloomington, rain and fog were reported, with a temperature of 66. At Springfield, rain and fog were reported, with a temperature of 70. And once again at 8 p.m. in Peoria, with rain, the temperature was 64. Looking elsewhere around the Midwest at 8 p.m., Chicago had rain and fog and 62. Indianapolis was mostly cloudy and 78. St. Louis had light rain and 71. Kansas City had rain and 63. Des Moines was mostly cloudy and 59. Was mostly cloudy and 78. St. Louis had light rain and 71. Kansas City had rain and 63. Des Moines was mostly cloudy and 59. Milwaukee had light rain and 63. The time is currently 8:33 p.m. Central Daylight Time. 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Now for the official National Weather Service forecast for Peoria and surrounding areas of central Illinois. Rest of tonight, showers with a slight chance of thunderstorms until midnight, then a chance of showers after midnight. Cooler with lows in the mid-50s. North winds 5 to 10 miles an hour with gusts up to 25 miles an hour. Chance of rain near 100%. Friday, mostly sunny. Cooler. Less humid with highs in the mid-60s. North winds 10 to 15 miles an hour with gusts up to 25 miles an hour. Friday night, clear, cooler with lows in the mid-40s. Northeast winds around 5 miles an hour. Saturday, sunny. Highs in the upper 60s. East winds around 5 miles an hour. Saturday night, mostly clear. Lows in the mid-40s. Southeast winds around 5 miles an hour until midnight, becoming light and variable. Sunday, sunny. Highs in the lower 70s. Sunday night through Monday night, clear. Lows in the mid-40s. Highs in the upper 60s. Tuesday and Tuesday night, mostly clear. Highs in the upper 60s. Lows in the upper 40s. Wednesday, mostly sunny. Highs in the mid-70s. Wednesday night and Thursday, mostly clear. Lows in the lower 50s. Highs in the mid-70s. Again, the forecast for Peoria and surrounding areas of central Illinois for the rest of tonight.

lows in the mid-50s. North winds 5 to 10 miles an hour with gusts up to 25 miles an hour. Chance of rain near 100%. The Peoria, Illinois climate summary for the month of September, 2026. The maximum temperature for the period was 96. The maximum occurred on September 3rd, 4th. The minimum temperature for the period was 49. The minimum occurred on September 28th. The average temperature was 71.8 degrees, which is 4.4 degrees above the normal average temperature. A total of 3.09 inches of precipitation fell during the period, which is 0.39 inches below the normal amount. No snow fell during the period, which is normal. There were 16 heating degree days this period, which is 50 below the normal amount. There were 227 cooling degree days this period, which is 90 above the normal amount. The mean wind for the period was 6 miles per hour. The maximum wind gust was 32 miles per hour from the east and occurred on September 20th. At 8 p.m. in Peoria, rain was falling. The temperature was 64 degrees, the dew point was 63, and the relative humidity was 96%. The wind was north at 9 miles an hour. The pressure was 29.94 inches and rising. Around central and western Illinois, rain was falling, with a temperature of 63 at Moline, 62 at Galesburg, 63 at Lakin, 63 at Macomb, and 64 at Quincy. At Pontiac, it was cloudy, with a temperature of 65. At Bloomington, rain and fog were reported, with a temperature of 66. At Springfield, rain and fog were reported, with a temperature of 70. And once again at 8 p.m. in Peoria, with rain, the temperature was 64. Looking elsewhere around the Midwest at 8 p.m., Chicago had rain and fog and 62. Indianapolis was mostly cloudy and 78. St. Louis had light rain and 71. Kansas City had rain and 63. Des Moines was mostly cloudy and 59. Milwaukee had light rain and 63. The time is currently 8:47 p.m. Central Daylight Time. 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Now for the official National Weather Service forecast for Peoria and surrounding areas of central Illinois. Rest of tonight, showers with a slight chance of thunderstorms until midnight, then a chance of showers after midnight. Cooler with lows in the mid-50s. North winds 5 to 10 miles an hour with gusts up to 25 miles an hour. Chance of rain near 100%. Friday, mostly sunny. Cooler. Less humid with highs in the mid-60s. North winds 10 to 15 miles an hour with gusts up to 25 miles an hour. Friday night, clear, cooler with lows in the mid-40s. Northeast winds around 5 miles an hour. Saturday, sunny. Highs in the upper 60s. East winds around 5 miles an hour. Saturday night, mostly clear. Lows in the mid-40s. Southeast winds around 5 miles an hour until midnight, becoming light and variable. Sunday, sunny. Highs in the lower 70s. Sunday night through Monday night, clear. Lows in the mid-40s. Highs in the upper 60s. Tuesday and Tuesday night, mostly clear. Highs in the upper 60s. Lows in the upper 40s. Wednesday, mostly sunny. Highs in the mid-70s. Wednesday night and Thursday, mostly clear. Lows in the lower 50s. Highs in the mid-70s. Again, the forecast for Peoria and surrounding areas of central Illinois for the rest of tonight, showers and a slight chance of thunderstorms until midnight, then a chance of showers after midnight. Cooler. Lows in the mid-50s. North winds 5 to 10 miles an hour with gusts up to 25 miles an hour. Chance of rain near 100%. At 8 p.m. in Peoria, rain was falling. The temperature was 64 degrees, the dew point was 63, and the relative humidity was 96%. The wind was north at 9 miles an hour. The pressure was 29.94 inches and rising. Around central and western Illinois, rain was falling, with a temperature of 63 at Moline, 62 at Galesburg, 63 at Lakin, 63 at Macomb, and 64 at Quincy. At Pontiac, it was cloudy, with a temperature of 65.
At Bloomington, rain and fog were reported, with a temperature of 66. At Springfield, rain and fog were reported, with a temperature of 70. And once again at 8 p.m. in Peoria, with rain, the temperature was 64. Looking elsewhere around the Midwest at 8 p.m., Chicago had rain and fog and 62. Indianapolis was mostly cloudy and 78. St. Louis had light rain and 71. Kansas City had rain and 63. Des Moines was mostly cloudy and 59. Milwaukee had light rain and 63. The time is currently 8:50 p.m. Central Daylight Time. 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Now for the official National Weather Service forecast for Peoria and surrounding areas of central Illinois. Rest of tonight, showers with a slight chance of thunderstorms until midnight, then a chance of showers after midnight. Cooler with lows in the mid-50s. North winds 5 to 10 miles an hour with gusts up to 25 miles an hour. Chance of rain near 100%. Friday, mostly sunny. Cooler. Less humid with highs in the mid-60s. North winds 10 to 15 miles an hour with gusts up to 25 miles an hour. Friday night, clear, cooler with lows in the mid-40s. Northeast winds around 5 miles an hour. Saturday, sunny. Highs in the upper 60s. East winds around 5 miles an hour. Saturday night, mostly clear. Lows in the mid-40s. Southeast winds around 5 miles an hour until midnight, becoming light and variable. Sunday, sunny. Highs in the lower 70s. Sunday night through Monday night, clear. Lows in the mid-40s. Highs in the upper 60s. Tuesday and Tuesday night, mostly clear. Highs in the upper 60s. Lows in the upper 40s. Wednesday, mostly sunny. Highs in the mid-70s. Wednesday night and Thursday, mostly clear. Lows in the lower 50s. Highs in the mid-70s. Again, the forecast for Peoria and surrounding areas of central Illinois for the rest of tonight, showers and a slight chance of thunderstorms until midnight, then a chance of showers after midnight. Cooler. Lows in the mid-50s. North winds 5 to 10 miles an hour with gusts up to 25 miles an hour. Chance of rain near 100%. At 8 p.m. in Peoria, rain was falling. The temperature was 64 degrees, the dew point was 63, and the relative humidity was 96%. The wind was north at 9 miles an hour. The pressure was 29.94 inches and rising. Around central and western Illinois, rain was falling, with a temperature of 63 at Moline, 62 at Galesburg, 63 at Lakin, 63 at Macomb, and 64 at Quincy. At Pontiac, it was cloudy, with a temperature of 65. At Bloomington, rain and fog were reported, with a temperature of 66. At Springfield, rain and fog were reported, with a temperature of 70. And once again at 8 p.m. in Peoria, with rain, the temperature was 64. Looking elsewhere around the Midwest at 8 p.m., Chicago had rain and fog and 62. Indianapolis was mostly cloudy and 78. St. Louis had light rain and 71. Kansas City had rain and 63. Des Moines was mostly cloudy and 59. Milwaukee had light rain and 63. The time is currently 8:54 p.m. Central Daylight Time. 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Now for the official National Weather Service forecast for Peoria and surrounding areas of central Illinois. Rest of tonight, showers with a slight chance of thunderstorms until midnight, then a chance of showers after midnight. Cooler with lows in the mid-50s. North winds 5 to 10 miles an hour with gusts up to 25 miles an hour. Chance of rain near 100%. Friday, mostly sunny. Cooler. Less humid with highs in the mid-60s. North winds 10 to 15 miles an hour with gusts up to 25 miles an hour. Friday night, clear, cooler with lows in the mid-40s. Northeast winds around 5 miles an hour. Saturday, sunny. Highs in the upper 60s. East winds around 5 miles an hour. Saturday night, mostly clear.
Lows in the mid

40s. Southeast winds around 5 miles an hour until midnight, becoming light and variable. Sunday, sunny. Highs in the lower 70s. Sunday night through Monday night, clear. Lows in the mid-40s. Highs in the upper 60s. Tuesday and Tuesday night, mostly clear. Highs in the upper 60s. Lows in the upper 40s. Wednesday, mostly sunny. Highs in the mid-70s. Wednesday night and Thursday, mostly clear. Lows in the lower 50s. Highs in the mid-70s. Again, the forecast for Peoria and surrounding areas of central Illinois for the rest of tonight, showers and a slight chance of thunderstorms until midnight, then a chance of showers after midnight. Cooler. Lows in the mid-50s. North winds 5 to 10 miles an hour with gusts up to 25 miles an hour. Chance of rain near 100%. At 8 p.m. in Peoria, rain was falling. The temperature was 64 degrees, the dew point was 63, and the relative humidity was 96%. The wind was north at 9 miles an hour. The pressure was 29.94 inches and rising. Around central and western Illinois, rain was falling, with a temperature of 63 at Moline, 62 at Galesburg, 63 at Lakin, 63 at Macomb, and 64 at Quincy. At Pontiac, it was cloudy, with a temperature of 65. At Bloomington, rain and fog were reported, with a temperature of 66. At Springfield, rain and fog were reported, with a temperature of 70. And once again at 8 p.m. in Peoria, with rain, the temperature was 64. Looking elsewhere around the Midwest at 8 p.m., Chicago had rain and fog and 62. Indianapolis was mostly cloudy and 78. St. Louis had light rain and 71. Kansas City had rain and 63. Des Moines was mostly cloudy and 59. Milwaukee had light rain and 63. The time is currently 8:57 p.m. Central Daylight Time. 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Now for the official National Weather Service forecast for Peoria and surrounding areas of central Illinois. Rest of tonight, showers with a slight chance of thunderstorms until midnight, then a chance of showers after midnight. Cooler with lows in the mid-50s. North winds 5 to 10 miles an hour with gusts up to 25 miles an hour. Chance of rain near 100%. Friday, mostly sunny. Cooler. Less humid with highs in the mid-60s. North winds 10 to 15 miles an hour with gusts up to 25 miles an hour. Friday night, clear, cooler with lows in the mid-40s. Northeast winds around 5 miles an hour. Saturday, sunny. Highs in the upper 60s. East winds around 5 miles an hour. Saturday night, mostly clear. Lows in the mid-40s. Southeast winds around 5 miles an hour until midnight, becoming light and variable. Sunday, sunny. Highs in the lower 70s. Sunday night through Monday night, clear. Lows in the mid-40s. Highs in the upper 60s. Tuesday and Tuesday night, mostly clear. Highs in the upper 60s. Lows in the upper 40s. Wednesday, mostly sunny. Highs in the mid-70s. Wednesday night and Thursday, mostly clear. Lows in the lower 50s. Highs in the mid-70s. Again, the forecast for Peoria and surrounding areas of central Illinois for the rest of tonight, showers and a slight chance of thunderstorms until midnight, then a chance of showers after midnight. Cooler. Lows in the mid-50s. North winds 5 to 10 miles an hour with gusts up to 25 miles an hour. Chance of rain near 100%. At 8 p.m. in Peoria, rain was falling. The temperature was 64 degrees, the dew point was 63, and the relative humidity was 96%. The wind was north at 9 miles an hour. The pressure was 29.94 inches and rising. Around central and western Illinois, rain was falling, with a temperature of 63 at Moline, 62 at Galesburg, 63 at Lakin, 63 at Macomb, and 64 at Quincy. At Pontiac, it was cloudy, with a temperature of 65. At Bloomington, rain and fog were reported, with a temperature of 66. At Springfield, rain and fog were reported, with a temperature

of 70. And once again at 8 p.m. in Peoria, with rain, the temperature was 64. The time is currently 9 p.m. Central Daylight Time. 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Now for the official National Weather Service forecast for Peoria and surrounding areas of central Illinois. Rest of tonight, showers with a slight chance of thunderstorms until midnight, then a chance of showers after midnight. Cooler with lows in the mid-50s. North winds 5 to 10 miles an hour with gusts up to 25 miles an hour. Chance of rain near 100%. Friday, mostly sunny. Cooler. Less humid with highs in the mid-60s. North winds 10 to 15 miles an hour with gusts up to 25 miles an hour. Friday night, clear, cooler with lows in the mid-40s. Northeast winds around 5 miles an hour. Saturday, sunny. Highs in the upper 60s. East winds around 5 miles an hour. Saturday night, mostly clear. Lows in the mid-40s. Southeast winds around 5 miles an hour until midnight, becoming light and variable. Sunday, sunny. Highs in the lower 70s. Sunday night through Monday night, clear. Lows in the mid-40s. Highs in the upper 60s. Tuesday and Tuesday night, mostly clear. Highs in the upper 60s. Lows in the upper 40s. Wednesday, mostly sunny. Highs in the mid-70s. Wednesday night and Thursday, mostly clear. Lows in the lower 50s. Highs in the mid-70s. Again, the forecast for Peoria and surrounding areas of central Illinois for the rest of tonight, showers and a slight chance of thunderstorms until midnight, then a chance of showers after midnight. Cooler. Lows in the mid-50s. North winds 5 to 10 miles an hour with gusts up to 25 miles an hour. Chance of rain near 100%. The time is currently 9:02 p.m. Central Daylight Time. 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Now for the official National Weather Service forecast for Peoria and surrounding areas of central Illinois. Rest of tonight, showers with a slight chance of thunderstorms until midnight, then a chance of showers after midnight. Cooler with lows in the mid-50s. North winds 5 to 10 miles an hour with gusts up to 25 miles an hour. Chance of rain near 100%. Friday, mostly sunny. Cooler. Less humid with highs in the mid-60s. North winds 10 to 15 miles an hour with gusts up to 25 miles an hour. Friday night, clear, cooler with lows in the mid-40s. Northeast winds around 5 miles an hour. Saturday, sunny. Highs in the upper 60s. East winds around 5 miles an hour. Saturday night, mostly clear. Lows in the mid-40s. Southeast winds around 5 miles an hour until midnight, becoming light and variable. Sunday, sunny. Highs in the lower 70s. Sunday night through Monday night, clear. Lows in the mid-40s. Highs in the upper 60s. Tuesday and Tuesday night, mostly clear. Highs in the upper 60s. Lows in the upper 40s. Wednesday, mostly sunny. Highs in the mid-70s. Wednesday night and Thursday, mostly clear. Lows in the lower 50s. Highs in the mid-70s. Again, the forecast for Peoria and surrounding areas of central Illinois for the rest of tonight, showers and a slight chance of thunderstorms until midnight, then a chance of showers after midnight. Cooler. Lows in the mid-50s. North winds 5 to 10 miles an hour with gusts up to 25 miles an hour. Chance of rain near 100%. At 9 p.m. in Peoria, light rain was falling. The temperature was 63 degrees, the dew point was 61, and the relative humidity was 93%. The wind was northeast at 9 miles an hour, gusting to 21. The pressure was 29.96 inches and rising. Around central and western Illinois, rain was falling, with a temperature of 64 at Bloomington, 63 at Moline, 62 at Lakin, and 62 at Macomb. At Galesburg, drizzle was falling, with a temperature of 60. At Quincy, it was cloudy, with a temperature of 64. At Springfield, rain and fog were reported, with a temperature of 68.
And once again at 9 p.m. in Peoria, with light rain, the temperature was 63. The time is currently 9:05 p.m. Central Daylight Time. 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Now for the official National Weather Service forecast for Peoria and surrounding areas of central Illinois. Rest of tonight, showers with a slight chance of thunderstorms until midnight, then a chance of showers after midnight. Cooler with lows in the mid-50s. North winds 5 to 10 miles an hour with gusts up to 25 miles an hour. Chance of rain near 100%. Friday, mostly sunny. Cooler. Less humid with highs in the mid-60s. North winds 10 to 15 miles an hour with gusts up to 25 miles an hour. Friday night, clear, cooler with lows in the mid-40s. Northeast winds around 5 miles an hour. Saturday, sunny. Highs in the upper 60s. East winds around 5 miles an hour. Saturday night, mostly clear. Lows in the mid-40s. Southeast winds around 5 miles an hour until midnight, becoming light and variable. Sunday, sunny. Highs in the lower 70s. Sunday night through Monday night, clear. Lows in the mid-40s. Highs in the upper 60s. Tuesday and Tuesday night, mostly clear. Highs in the upper 60s. Lows in the upper 40s. Wednesday, mostly sunny. Highs in the mid-70s. Wednesday night and Thursday, mostly clear. Lows in the lower 50s. Highs in the mid-70s. Again, the forecast for Peoria and surrounding areas of central Illinois for the rest of tonight, showers and a slight chance of thunderstorms until midnight, then a chance of showers after midnight. Cooler. Lows in the mid-50s. North winds 5 to 10 miles an hour with gusts up to 25 miles an hour. Chance of rain near 100%. At 9 p.m. in Peoria, light rain was falling. The temperature was 63 degrees, the dew point was 61, and the relative humidity was 93%. The wind was northeast at 9 miles an hour, gusting to 21. The pressure was 29.96 inches and rising. Around central and western Illinois, rain was falling, with a temperature of 64 at Bloomington, 63 at Moline, 62 at Lakin, and 62 at Macomb. At Galesburg, drizzle was falling, with a temperature of 60. At Quincy, it was cloudy, with a temperature of 64. At Springfield, rain and fog were reported, with a temperature of 68. And once again at 9 p.m. in Peoria, with light rain, the temperature was 63. Looking elsewhere around the Midwest at 9 p.m., Chicago had rain and fog and 61. Indianapolis was mostly cloudy and 77. St. Louis had light rain and 71. Kansas City had rain and 63. Des Moines was mostly cloudy and 59. Milwaukee had light rain and 62. The time is currently 9:08 p.m. Central Daylight Time. 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Now for the official National Weather Service forecast for Peoria and surrounding areas of central Illinois. Rest of tonight, showers with a slight chance of thunderstorms until midnight, then a chance of showers after midnight. Cooler with lows in the mid-50s. North winds 5 to 10 miles an hour with gusts up to 25 miles an hour. Chance of rain near 100%. Friday, mostly sunny. Cooler. Less humid with highs in the mid-60s. North winds 10 to 15 miles an hour with gusts up to 25 miles an hour. Friday night, clear, cooler with lows in the mid-40s. Northeast winds around 5 miles an hour. Saturday, sunny. Highs in the upper 60s. East winds around 5 miles an hour. Saturday night, mostly clear. Lows in the mid-40s. Southeast winds around 5 miles an hour until midnight, becoming light and variable. Sunday, sunny. Highs in the lower 70s. Sunday night through Monday night, clear. Lows in the mid-40s. Highs in the upper 60s. Tuesday and Tuesday night, mostly clear. Highs in the upper 60s. Lows in the upper 40s. Wednesday, mostly sunny. Highs in the mid-70s.
Wednesday night and Thursday.

mostly clear. Lows in the lower 50s. Highs in the mid-70s. Again, the forecast for Peoria and surrounding areas of central Illinois for the rest of tonight, showers and a slight chance of thunderstorms until midnight, then a chance of showers after midnight. Cooler. Lows in the mid-50s. North winds 5 to 10 miles an hour with gusts up to 25 miles an hour. Chance of rain near 100%. At 9 p.m. in Peoria, light rain was falling. The temperature was 63 degrees, the dew point was 61, and the relative humidity was 93%. The wind was northeast at 9 miles an hour, gusting to 21. The pressure was 29.96 inches and rising. Around central and western Illinois, rain was falling, with a temperature of 64 at Bloomington, 63 at Moline, 62 at Lakin, and 62 at Macomb. At Galesburg, drizzle was falling, with a temperature of 60. At Quincy, it was cloudy, with a temperature of 64. At Springfield, rain and fog were reported, with a temperature of 68. And once again at 9 p.m. in Peoria, with light rain, the temperature was 63. Looking elsewhere around the Midwest at 9 p.m., Chicago had rain and fog and 61. Indianapolis was mostly cloudy and 77. St. Louis had light rain and 71. Kansas City had rain and 63. Des Moines was mostly cloudy and 59. Milwaukee had light rain and 62. The time is currently 9:11 p.m. Central Daylight Time. 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Now for the official National Weather Service forecast for Peoria and surrounding areas of central Illinois. Rest of tonight, showers with a slight chance of thunderstorms until midnight, then a chance of showers after midnight. Cooler with lows in the mid-50s. North winds 5 to 10 miles an hour with gusts up to 25 miles an hour. Chance of rain near 100%. Friday, mostly sunny. Cooler. Less humid with highs in the mid-60s. North winds 10 to 15 miles an hour with gusts up to 25 miles an hour. Friday night, clear, cooler with lows in the mid-40s. Northeast winds around 5 miles an hour. Saturday, sunny. Highs in the upper 60s. East winds around 5 miles an hour. Saturday night, mostly clear. Lows in the mid-40s. Southeast winds around 5 miles an hour until midnight, becoming light and variable. Sunday, sunny. Highs in the lower 70s. Sunday night through Monday night, clear. Lows in the mid-40s. Highs in the upper 60s. Tuesday and Tuesday night, mostly clear. Highs in the upper 60s. Lows in the upper 40s. Wednesday, mostly sunny. Highs in the mid-70s. Wednesday night and Thursday, mostly clear. Lows in the lower 50s. Highs in the mid-70s. Again, the forecast for Peoria and surrounding areas of central Illinois for the rest of tonight, showers and a slight chance of thunderstorms until midnight, then a chance of showers after midnight. Cooler. Lows in the mid-50s. North winds 5 to 10 miles an hour with gusts up to 25 miles an hour. Chance of rain near 100%. 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At 9 p.m. in Peoria, light rain was falling. The temperature was 63 degrees, the dew point was 61, and the relative humidity was 93%. The wind was northeast at 9 miles an hour, gusting to 21. The pressure was 29.96 inches and rising. Around central and western Illinois, rain was falling, with a temperature of 64 at Bloomington, 63 at Moline, 62 at Lakin, 62 at Macomb, and 68 at Springfield. At Galesburg, drizzle was falling, with a temperature of 60.
It was cloudy, with a temperature of 64 at Quincy and 64 at Pontiac. And once again at 9 p.m. in Peoria, with light rain, the temperature was 63. The Peoria, Illinois climate summary for the month of September, 2026. The maximum temperature for the period was 96. The maximum occurred on September 3rd, 4th. The minimum temperature for the period was 49. The minimum occurred on September 28th. The average temperature was 71.8 degrees, which is 4.4 degrees above the normal average temperature. A total of 3.09 inches of precipitation fell during the period, which is 0.39 inches below the normal amount. No snow fell during the period, which is normal. There were 16 heating degree days this period, which is 50 below the normal amount. There were 227 cooling degree days this period, which is 90 above the normal amount. The mean wind for the period was 6 miles per hour. The maximum wind gust was 32 miles per hour from the east and occurred on September 20th. The time is currently 9:16 p.m. Central Daylight Time. 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Now for the official National Weather Service forecast for Peoria and surrounding areas of central Illinois. Rest of tonight, showers with a slight chance of thunderstorms until midnight, then a chance of showers after midnight. Cooler with lows in the mid-50s. North winds 5 to 10 miles an hour with gusts up to 25 miles an hour. Chance of rain near 100%. Friday, mostly sunny. Cooler. Less humid with highs in the mid-60s. North winds 10 to 15 miles an hour with gusts up to 25 miles an hour. Friday night, clear, cooler with lows in the mid-40s. Northeast winds around 5 miles an hour. Saturday, sunny. Highs in the upper 60s. East winds around 5 miles an hour. Saturday night, mostly clear. Lows in the mid-40s. Southeast winds around 5 miles an hour until midnight, becoming light and variable. Sunday, sunny. Highs in the lower 70s. Sunday night through Monday night, clear. Lows in the mid-40s. Highs in the upper 60s. Tuesday and Tuesday night, mostly clear. Highs in the upper 60s. Lows in the upper 40s. Wednesday, mostly sunny. Highs in the mid-70s. Wednesday night and Thursday, mostly clear. Lows in the lower 50s. Highs in the mid-70s. Again, the forecast for Peoria and surrounding areas of central Illinois for the rest of tonight, showers and a slight chance of thunderstorms until midnight, then a chance of showers after midnight. Cooler. Lows in the mid-50s. North winds 5 to 10 miles an hour with gusts up to 25 miles an hour. Chance of rain near 100%. At 9 p.m. in Peoria, light rain was falling. The temperature was 63 degrees. The dew point was 61, and the relative humidity was 93%. The wind was northeast at 9 miles an hour, gusting to 21. The pressure was 29.96 inches and rising. Around central and western Illinois, rain was falling, with a temperature of 64 at Bloomington, 63 at Moline, 62 at Lakin, 62 at Macomb, and 68 at Springfield. At Galesburg, drizzle was falling, with a temperature of 60. It was cloudy, with a temperature of 64 at Quincy and 64 at Pontiac. And once again at 9 p.m. in Peoria, with light rain, the temperature was 63. Looking elsewhere around the Midwest at 9 p.m., Chicago had rain and fog and 61. Indianapolis was mostly cloudy and 77. St. Louis had light rain and 71. Kansas City had rain and fog and 63. Des Moines was mostly cloudy, and 59. Milwaukee had light rain, and 62. The time is currently 9:19 p.m. Central Daylight Time. 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Now for the official National Weather Service forecast for Peoria and surrounding areas of central Illinois. Rest of tonight, showers with a slight chance of thunderstorms until midnight, then a chance of showers after midnight. Cooler with lows in the mid-50s. North winds 5 to 10 miles an hour with gusts up to 25 miles an hour. Chance of rain near 100%.
Friday, mostly sunny.

cooler. Less humid with highs in the mid-60s. North winds 10 to 15 miles an hour with gusts up to 25 miles an hour. Friday night, clear, cooler with lows in the mid-40s. Northeast winds around 5 miles an hour. Saturday, sunny. Highs in the upper 60s. East winds around 5 miles an hour. Saturday night, mostly clear. Lows in the mid-40s. Southeast winds around 5 miles an hour until midnight, becoming light and variable. Sunday, sunny. Highs in the lower 70s. Sunday night through Monday night, clear. Lows in the mid-40s. Highs in the upper 60s. Tuesday and Tuesday night, mostly clear. Highs in the upper 60s. Lows in the upper 40s. Wednesday, mostly sunny. Highs in the mid-70s. Wednesday night and Thursday, mostly clear. Lows in the lower 50s. Highs in the mid-70s. Again, the forecast for Peoria and surrounding areas of central Illinois for the rest of tonight, showers and a slight chance of thunderstorms until midnight, then a chance of showers after midnight. Cooler. Lows in the mid-50s. North winds 5 to 10 miles an hour with gusts up to 25 miles an hour. Chance of rain near 100%. At 9 p.m. in Peoria, light rain was falling. The temperature was 63 degrees, the dew point was 61, and the relative humidity was 93%. The wind was northeast at 9 miles an hour, gusting to 21. The pressure was 29.96 inches and rising. Around central and western Illinois, rain was falling, with a temperature of 64 at Bloomington, 63 at Moline, 62 at Lakin, 62 at Macomb, and 68 at Springfield. At Galesburg, drizzle was falling, with a temperature of 60. It was cloudy, with a temperature of 64 at Quincy, and 64 at Pontiac. And once again at 9 p.m. in Peoria, with light rain, the temperature was 63. At 9 p.m. in Peoria, light rain was falling. The temperature was 63 degrees, the dew point was 61, and the relative humidity was 93%. The wind was northeast at 9 miles an hour, gusting to 21. The pressure was 29.96 inches and rising. Around central and western Illinois, rain was falling, with a temperature of 64 at Bloomington, 63 at Moline, 62 at Lakin, 62 at Macomb, and 68 at Springfield. At Galesburg, drizzle was falling, with a temperature of 60. It was cloudy, with a temperature of 64 at Quincy, and 64 at Pontiac. And once again at 9 p.m. in Peoria, with light rain, the temperature was 63. Looking elsewhere around the Midwest at 9 p.m., Chicago had rain and fog and 61. Indianapolis was mostly cloudy and 77. St. Louis had light rain and 71. Kansas City had rain and fog and 63. Des Moines was mostly cloudy and 59. Milwaukee had light rain and 62. The time is currently 9:23 p.m. Central Daylight Time. 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Now for the official National Weather Service forecast for Peoria and surrounding areas of central Illinois. Rest of tonight, showers with a slight chance of thunderstorms until midnight, then a chance of showers after midnight. Cooler with lows in the mid-50s. North winds 5 to 10 miles an hour with gusts up to 25 miles an hour. Chance of rain near 100%. Friday, mostly sunny. Cooler. Less humid with highs in the mid-60s. North winds 10 to 15 miles an hour with gusts up to 25 miles an hour. Friday night, clear, cooler with lows in the mid-40s. Northeast winds around 5 miles an hour. Saturday, sunny. Highs in the upper 60s. East winds around 5 miles an hour. Saturday night, mostly clear. Lows in the mid-40s. Southeast winds around 5 miles an hour until midnight, becoming light and variable. Sunday, sunny. Highs in the lower 70s. Sunday night through Monday night, clear. Lows in the mid-40s. Highs in the upper 60s. Tuesday and Tuesday night, mostly clear. Highs in the upper 60s. Lows in the upper 40s. Wednesday, mostly sunny. Highs in the mid-70s.

Wednesday night and Thursday, mostly clear. Lows in the lower 50s. Highs in the mid-70s. Again, the forecast for Peoria and surrounding areas of central Illinois for the rest of tonight, showers and a slight chance of thunderstorms until midnight, then a chance of showers after midnight. Cooler. Lows in the mid-50s. North winds 5 to 10 miles an hour with gusts up to 25 miles an hour. Chance of rain near 100%. At 9 p.m. in Peoria, light rain was falling. The temperature was 63 degrees, the dew point was 61, and the relative humidity was 93%. The wind was northeast at 9 miles an hour, gusting to 21. The pressure was 29.96 inches and rising. Around central and western Illinois, rain was falling, with a temperature of 64 at Bloomington, 63 at Moline, 62 at Lakin, 62 at Macomb, and 68 at Springfield. At Galesburg, drizzle was falling, with a temperature of 60. It was cloudy, with a temperature of 64 at Quincy, and 64 at Pontiac. And once again at 9 p.m. in Peoria, with light rain, the temperature was 63. Looking elsewhere around the Midwest at 9 p.m., Chicago had rain and fog and 61. Indianapolis was mostly cloudy and 77. St. Louis had light rain and 71. Kansas City had rain and fog and 63. Des Moines was mostly cloudy and 59. Milwaukee had light rain and 62. The time is currently 9:26 p.m. Central Daylight Time. 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Now for the official National Weather Service forecast for Peoria and surrounding areas of central Illinois. Rest of tonight, showers with a slight chance of thunderstorms until midnight, then a chance of showers after midnight. Cooler with lows in the mid-50s. North winds 5 to 10 miles an hour with gusts up to 25 miles an hour. Chance of rain near 100%. Friday, mostly sunny. Cooler. Less humid with highs in the mid-60s. North winds 10 to 15 miles an hour with gusts up to 25 miles an hour. Friday night, clear, cooler with lows in the mid-40s. Northeast winds around 5 miles an hour. Saturday, sunny. Highs in the upper 60s. East winds around 5 miles an hour. Saturday night, mostly clear. Lows in the mid-40s. Southeast winds around 5 miles an hour until midnight, becoming light and variable. Sunday, sunny. Highs in the lower 70s. Sunday night through Monday night, clear. Lows in the mid-40s. Highs in the upper 60s. Tuesday and Tuesday night, mostly clear. Highs in the upper 60s. Lows in the upper 40s. Wednesday, mostly sunny. Highs in the mid-70s. Wednesday night and Thursday, mostly clear. Lows in the lower 50s. Highs in the mid-70s. Again, the forecast for Peoria and surrounding areas of central Illinois for the rest of tonight, showers and a slight chance of thunderstorms until midnight, then a chance of showers after midnight. Cooler. Lows in the mid-50s. North winds 5 to 10 miles an hour with gusts up to 25 miles an hour. Chance of rain near 100%. At 9 p.m. in Peoria, light rain was falling. The temperature was 63 degrees, the dew point was 61, and the relative humidity was 93%. The wind was northeast at 9 miles an hour, gusting to 21. The pressure was 29.96 inches and rising. Around central and western Illinois, rain was falling, with a temperature of 64 at Bloomington, 63 at Moline, 62 at Lakin, 62 at Macomb, and 68 at Springfield. At Galesburg, drizzle was falling, with a temperature of 60. It was cloudy, with a temperature of 64 at Quincy, and 64 at Pontiac. And once again at 9 p.m. in Peoria, with light rain, the temperature was 63. Looking elsewhere around the Midwest at 9 p.m., Chicago had rain and fog and 61. Indianapolis was mostly cloudy and 77. St. Louis had light rain and 71. Kansas City had rain and fog and 63. Des Moines was mostly cloudy and 59. Milwaukee had light rain and 62. The time is currently

Saturday night, mostly clear. Lows in the mid-40s. Southeast winds around 5 miles an hour until midnight, becoming light and variable. Sunday, sunny. Highs in the lower 70s. Sunday night through Monday night, clear. Lows in the mid-40s. Highs in the upper 60s. Tuesday and Tuesday night, mostly clear. Highs in the upper 60s. Lows in the upper 40s. Wednesday, mostly sunny. Highs in the mid-70s. Wednesday night and Thursday, mostly clear. Lows in the lower 50s. Highs in the mid-70s. Again, the forecast for Peoria and surrounding areas of central Illinois for the rest of tonight, showers and a slight chance of thunderstorms until midnight, then a chance of showers after midnight. Cooler. Lows in the mid-50s. North winds 5 to 10 miles an hour with gusts up to 25 miles an hour. Chance of rain near 100%. At 9 p.m. in Peoria, light rain was falling. The temperature was 63 degrees, the dew point was 61, and the relative humidity was 93%. The wind was northeast at 9 miles an hour, gusting to 21. The pressure was 29.96 inches and rising. Around central and western Illinois, rain was falling, with a temperature of 64 at Bloomington, 63 at Moline, 62 at Lakin, 62 at Macomb, and 68 at Springfield. At Galesburg, drizzle was falling, with a temperature of 60. It was cloudy, with a temperature of 64 at Quincy, and 64 at Pontiac. And once again at 9 p.m. in Peoria, with light rain, the temperature was 63. Looking elsewhere around the Midwest at 9 p.m., Chicago had rain and fog and 61. Indianapolis was mostly cloudy and 77. St. Louis had light rain and 71. Kansas City had rain and fog. Indianapolis was mostly cloudy and 77. St. Louis had light rain and 71. Kansas City had rain and fog and 63. Des Moines was mostly cloudy and 59. Milwaukee had light rain and 62. The time is currently 9:33 p.m. Central Daylight Time. 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Now for the official National Weather Service forecast for Peoria and surrounding areas of central Illinois. Rest of tonight, showers with a slight chance of thunderstorms until midnight, then a chance of showers after midnight. Cooler with lows in the mid-50s. North winds 5 to 10 miles an hour with gusts up to 25 miles an hour. Chance of rain near 100%. Friday, mostly sunny. Cooler. Less humid with highs in the mid-60s. North winds 10 to 15 miles an hour with gusts up to 25 miles an hour. Friday night, clear, cooler with lows in the mid-40s. Northeast winds around 5 miles an hour. Saturday, sunny. Highs in the upper 60s. East winds around 5 miles an hour. Saturday night, mostly clear. Lows in the mid-40s. Southeast winds around 5 miles an hour until midnight, becoming light and variable. Sunday, sunny. Highs in the lower 70s. Sunday night through Monday night, clear. Lows in the mid-40s. Highs in the upper 60s. Tuesday and Tuesday night, mostly clear. Highs in the upper 60s. Lows in the upper 40s. Wednesday, mostly sunny. Highs in the mid-70s. Wednesday night and Thursday, mostly clear. Lows in the lower 50s. Highs in the mid-70s. Again, the forecast for Peoria and surrounding areas of central Illinois for the rest of tonight, showers and a slight chance of thunderstorms until midnight, then a chance of showers after midnight. Cooler. Lows in the mid-50s. North winds 5 to 10 miles an hour with gusts up to 25 miles an hour. Chance of rain near 100%. At 9 p.m. in Peoria, light rain was falling. The temperature was 63 degrees, the dew point was 61, and the relative humidity was 93%. The wind was northeast at 9 miles an hour, gusting to 21. The pressure was 29.96 inches and rising. Around central and western Illinois, rain was falling, with a temperature of 64 at Bloomington, 63 at Moline, 62 at Lakin, 62 at Macomb, and 68 at Springfield.

At Galesburg, drizzle was falling with a temperature of 60. It was cloudy with a temperature of 64 at Quincy and 64 at Pontiac. And once again at 9 p.m. in Peoria, with light rain, the temperature was 63. Looking elsewhere around the Midwest at 9 p.m., Chicago had rain and fog and 61. Indianapolis was mostly cloudy and 77. St. Louis had light rain and 71. Kansas City had rain and fog and 63. Des Moines was mostly cloudy and 59. Milwaukee had light rain and 62. The time is currently 9:36 p.m. Central Daylight Time. 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Now for the official National Weather Service forecast for Peoria and surrounding areas of central Illinois. Rest of tonight, showers with a slight chance of thunderstorms until midnight, then a chance of showers after midnight. Cooler with lows in the mid-50s. North winds 5 to 10 miles an hour with gusts up to 25 miles an hour. Chance of rain near 100%. Friday, mostly sunny. Cooler. Less humid with highs in the mid-60s. North winds 10 to 15 miles an hour with gusts up to 25 miles an hour. Friday night, clear, cooler with lows in the mid-40s. Northeast winds around 5 miles an hour. Saturday, sunny. Highs in the upper 60s. East winds around 5 miles an hour. Saturday night, mostly clear. Lows in the mid-40s. Southeast winds around 5 miles an hour until midnight, becoming light and variable. Sunday, sunny. Highs in the lower 70s. Sunday night through Monday night, clear. Lows in the mid-40s. Highs in the upper 60s. Tuesday and Tuesday night, mostly clear. Highs in the upper 60s. Lows in the upper 40s. Wednesday, mostly sunny. Highs in the mid-70s. Wednesday night and Thursday, mostly clear. Lows in the lower 50s. Highs in the mid-70s. Again, the forecast for Peoria and surrounding areas of central Illinois for the rest of tonight, showers and a slight chance of thunderstorms until midnight, then a chance of showers after midnight. Cooler. Lows in the mid-50s. North winds 5 to 10 miles an hour with gusts up to 25 miles an hour. Chance of rain near 100%. At 9 p.m. in Peoria, light rain was falling. The temperature was 63 degrees, the dew point was 61, and the relative humidity was 93%. The wind was northeast at 9 miles an hour, gusting to 21. The pressure was 29.96 inches and rising. Around central and western Illinois, rain was falling, with a temperature of 64 at Bloomington, 63 at Moline, 62 at Lakin, 62 at Macomb, and 68 at Springfield. At Galesburg, drizzle was falling, with a temperature of 60. It was cloudy, with a temperature of 64 at Quincy, and 64 at Pontiac. And once again at 9 p.m. in Peoria, with light rain, the temperature was 63. Looking elsewhere around the Midwest at 9 p.m., Chicago had rain and fog and 61. Indianapolis was mostly cloudy and 77. St. Louis had light rain and 71. Kansas City had rain and fog and 63. Des Moines was mostly cloudy and 59. Milwaukee had light rain and 62. The time is currently 9:39 p.m. Central Daylight Time. 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Now for the official National Weather Service forecast for Peoria and surrounding areas of central Illinois. Rest of tonight, showers with a slight chance of thunderstorms until midnight, then a chance of showers after midnight. Cooler with lows in the mid-50s. North winds around 10 miles an hour with gusts up to 25 miles an hour. Chance of rain near 100%. Friday, mostly sunny. Cooler with highs in the mid-60s. North winds 10 to 15 miles an hour with gusts up to 25 miles an hour. Friday night, clear, cooler with lows in the mid-40s. Northeast winds around 5 miles an hour. Saturday, sunny. Highs in the upper 60s. East winds around 5 miles an hour. Saturday night, mostly clear. Lows in the mid-40s.
Southeast winds around 5 miles an hour until midnight, becoming light and variable. Sunday, sunny. Highs in the lower 70s. Sunday night through Monday night, clear. Lows in the mid-40s. Highs in the upper 60s. Tuesday and Tuesday night, mostly clear. Highs in the upper 60s. Lows in the upper 40s. Wednesday, mostly sunny. Highs in the mid-70s. Wednesday night and Thursday, mostly clear. Lows in the lower 50s. Highs in the mid-70s. Again, the forecast for Peoria and surrounding areas of central Illinois for the rest of tonight, showers and a slight chance of thunderstorms until midnight, then a chance of showers after midnight. Cooler. Lows in the mid-50s. North winds around 10 miles an hour with gusts up to 25 miles an hour. Chance of rain near 100%. At 9 p.m. in Peoria, light rain was falling. The temperature was 63 degrees, the dew point was 61, and the relative humidity was 93%. The wind was northeast at 9 miles an hour, gusting to 21. The pressure was 29.96 inches and rising. Around central and western Illinois, rain was falling, with a temperature of 64 at Bloomington, 63 at Moline, 62 at Lakin, 62 at Macomb, and 68 at Springfield. At Galesburg, drizzle was falling, with a temperature of 60. It was cloudy, with a temperature of 64 at Quincy, and 64 at Pontiac. And once again at 9 p.m. in Peoria, with light rain, the temperature was 63. Looking elsewhere around the Midwest at 9 p.m., Chicago had rain and fog and 61. Indianapolis was mostly cloudy and 77. St. Louis had light rain and 71. Kansas City had rain and fog and 63. Des Moines was mostly cloudy and 59. Milwaukee had light rain and 62. The time is currently 9:43 p.m. Central Daylight Time. 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Now for the official National Weather Service forecast for Peoria and surrounding areas of central Illinois. Rest of tonight, showers with a slight chance of thunderstorms until midnight, then a chance of showers after midnight. Cooler with lows in the mid-50s. North winds around 10 miles an hour with gusts up to 25 miles an hour. Chance of rain near 100%. Friday, mostly sunny. Cooler with highs in the mid-60s. North winds 10 to 15 miles an hour with gusts up to 25 miles an hour. Friday night, clear, cooler with lows in the mid-40s. Northeast winds around 5 miles an hour. Saturday, sunny. Highs in the upper 60s. East winds around 5 miles an hour. Saturday night, mostly clear. Lows in the mid-40s. Southeast winds around 5 miles an hour until midnight, becoming light and variable. Sunday, sunny. Highs in the lower 70s. Sunday night through Monday night, clear. Lows in the mid-40s. Highs in the upper 60s. Tuesday and Tuesday night, mostly clear. Highs in the upper 60s. Lows in the upper 40s. Wednesday, mostly sunny. Highs in the mid-70s. Wednesday night and Thursday, mostly clear. Lows in the lower 50s. Highs in the mid-70s. Again, the forecast for Peoria and surrounding areas of central Illinois for the rest of tonight, showers and a slight chance of thunderstorms until midnight, then a chance of showers after midnight. Cooler. Lows in the mid-50s. North winds around 10 miles an hour with gusts up to 25 miles an hour. Chance of rain near 100%. The Peoria, Illinois climate summary for the month of September, 2026. The maximum temperature for the period was 96. The maximum occurred on September 3rd, 4th. The minimum temperature for the period was 49. The minimum occurred on September 28th. The average temperature was 71.8 degrees, which is 4.4 degrees above the normal average temperature. A total of 3.09 inches of precipitation fell during the period, which is 0.39 inches below the normal amount. No snow fell during the period, which is normal. There were 16 heating degree days this period, which is 50 below the normal amount. There were 227 cooling degree days this period, which is 90 above the

blown out. The mean wind for the period was 6 miles per hour. The maximum wind gust was 32 miles per hour from the east and occurred on September 20th. At 9 p.m. in Peoria, light rain was falling. The temperature was 63 degrees, the dew point was 61, and the relative humidity was 93%. The wind was northeast at 9 miles an hour, gusting to 21. The pressure was 29.96 inches and rising. Around central and western Illinois, rain was falling, with a temperature of 64 at Bloomington, 63 at Moline, 62 at Lakin, 62 at Macomb, and 68 at Springfield. At Galesburg, drizzle was falling, with a temperature of 60. It was cloudy, with a temperature of 64 at Quincy, and 64 at Pontiac. And once again at 9 p.m. in Peoria, with light rain, the temperature was 63. Looking elsewhere around the Midwest at 9 p.m., Chicago had rain and fog and 61. Indianapolis was mostly cloudy and 77. St. Louis had light rain and 71. Kansas City had rain and fog and 63. Des Moines was mostly cloudy and 59. Milwaukee had light rain and 62. The time is currently 9:47 p.m. Central Daylight Time. 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Now for the official National Weather Service forecast for Peoria and surrounding areas of central Illinois. Rest of tonight, showers with a slight chance of thunderstorms until midnight, then a chance of showers after midnight. Cooler with lows in the mid-50s. North winds around 10 miles an hour with gusts up to 25 miles an hour. Chance of rain near 100%. Friday, mostly sunny. Cooler with highs in the mid-60s. North winds 10 to 15 miles an hour with gusts up to 25 miles an hour. Friday night, clear, cooler with lows in the mid-40s. Northeast winds around 5 miles an hour. Saturday, sunny. Highs in the upper 60s. East winds around 5 miles an hour. Saturday night, mostly clear. Lows in the mid-40s. Southeast winds around 5 miles an hour until midnight, becoming light and variable. Sunday, sunny. Highs in the lower 70s. Sunday night through Monday night, clear. Lows in the mid-40s. Highs in the upper 60s. Tuesday and Tuesday night, mostly clear. Highs in the upper 60s. Lows in the upper 40s. Wednesday, mostly sunny. Highs in the mid-70s. Wednesday night and Thursday, mostly clear. Lows in the lower 50s. Highs in the mid-70s. Again, the forecast for Peoria and surrounding areas of central Illinois for the rest of tonight, showers and a slight chance of thunderstorms until midnight, then a chance of showers after midnight. Cooler. Lows in the mid-50s. North winds around 10 miles an hour with gusts up to 25 miles an hour. Chance of rain near 100%. At 9 p.m. in Peoria, light rain was falling. The temperature was 63 degrees, the dew point was 61, and the relative humidity was 93%. The wind was northeast at 9 miles an hour, gusting to 21. The pressure was 29.96 inches and rising. Around central and western Illinois, rain was falling, with a temperature of 64 at Bloomington, 63 at Moline, 62 at Lakin, 62 at Macomb, and 68 at Springfield. At Galesburg, drizzle was falling, with a temperature of 60. It was cloudy, with a temperature of 64 at Quincy, and 64 at Pontiac. And once again at 9 p.m. in Peoria, with light rain, the temperature was 63. Looking elsewhere around the Midwest at 9 p.m., Chicago had rain and fog and 61. Indianapolis was mostly cloudy and 77. St. Louis had light rain and 71. Kansas City had rain and fog and 63. Des Moines was mostly cloudy and 59. Milwaukee had light rain and 62. The time is currently 9:50 p.m. Central Daylight Time. 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Now for the official National Weather Service forecast for Peoria and surrounding areas of central Illinois. Rest of tonight, showers with a slight chance of thunderstorms until midnight, then a chance

showers after midnight. Cooler with lows in the mid-50s. North winds around 10 miles an hour with gusts up to 25 miles an hour. Chance of rain near 100%. Friday, mostly sunny. Cooler with highs in the mid-60s. North winds 10 to 15 miles an hour with gusts up to 25 miles an hour. Friday night, clear, cooler with lows in the mid-40s. Northeast winds around 5 miles an hour. Saturday, sunny. Highs in the upper 60s. East winds around 5 miles an hour. Saturday night, mostly clear. Lows in the mid-40s. Southeast winds around 5 miles an hour until midnight, becoming light and variable. Sunday, sunny. Highs in the lower 70s. Sunday night through Monday night, clear. Lows in the mid-40s. Highs in the upper 60s. Tuesday and Tuesday night, mostly clear. Highs in the upper 60s. Lows in the upper 40s. Wednesday, mostly sunny. Highs in the mid-70s. Wednesday night and Thursday, mostly clear. Lows in the lower 50s. Highs in the mid-70s. Again, the forecast for Peoria and surrounding areas of central Illinois for the rest of tonight, showers and a slight chance of thunderstorms until midnight, then a chance of showers after midnight. Cooler. Lows in the mid-50s. North winds around 10 miles an hour with gusts up to 25 miles an hour. Chance of rain near 100%. At 9 p.m. in Peoria, light rain was falling. The temperature was 63 degrees, the dew point was 61, and the relative humidity was 93%. The wind was northeast at 9 miles an hour, gusting to 21. The pressure was 29.96 inches and rising. Around central and western Illinois, rain was falling, with a temperature of 64 at Bloomington, 63 at Moline, 62 at Lakin, 62 at Macomb, and 68 at Springfield. At Galesburg, drizzle was falling, with a temperature of 60. It was cloudy, with a temperature of 64 at Quincy, and 64 at Pontiac. And once again at 9 p.m. in Peoria, with light rain, the temperature was 63. Looking elsewhere around the Midwest at 9 p.m., Chicago had rain and fog and 61. Indianapolis was mostly cloudy and 77. St. Louis had light rain and 71. Kansas City had rain and fog and 63. Des Moines was mostly cloudy and 59. Milwaukee had light rain and 62. The time is currently 9:53 p.m. Central Daylight Time. 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Now for the official National Weather Service forecast for Peoria and surrounding areas of central Illinois. Rest of tonight, showers with a slight chance of thunderstorms until midnight, then a chance of showers after midnight. Cooler with lows in the mid-50s. North winds around 10 miles an hour with gusts up to 25 miles an hour. Chance of rain near 100%. Friday, mostly sunny. Cooler with highs in the mid-60s. North winds 10 to 15 miles an hour with gusts up to 25 miles an hour. Friday night, clear, cooler with lows in the mid-40s. Northeast winds around 5 miles an hour. Saturday, sunny. Highs in the upper 60s. East winds around 5 miles an hour. Saturday night, mostly clear. Lows in the mid-40s. Southeast winds around 5 miles an hour until midnight, becoming light and variable. Sunday, sunny. Highs in the lower 70s. Sunday night through Monday night, clear. Lows in the mid-40s. Highs in the upper 60s. Tuesday and Tuesday night, mostly clear. Highs in the upper 60s. Lows in the upper 40s. Wednesday, mostly sunny. Highs in the mid-70s. Wednesday night and Thursday, mostly clear. Lows in the lower 50s. Highs in the mid-70s. Again, the forecast for Peoria and surrounding areas of central Illinois for the rest of tonight, showers and a slight chance of thunderstorms until midnight, then a chance of showers after midnight. Cooler. Lows in the mid-50s. North winds around 10 miles an hour with gusts up to 25 miles an hour. Chance of rain near 100%. At 9 p.m. in Peoria, light rain was falling. The temperature was 63.

degrees, the dew point was 61, and the relative humidity was 93%. The wind was northeast at 9 miles an hour, gusting to 21. The pressure was 29.96 inches and rising. Around central and western Illinois, rain was falling, with a temperature of 64 at Bloomington, 63 at Moline, 62 at Lakin, 62 at Macomb, and 68 at Springfield. At Galesburg, drizzle was falling, with a temperature of 60. It was cloudy, with a temperature of 64 at Quincy, and 64 at Pontiac. And once again at 9 p.m. in Peoria, with light rain, the temperature was 63. Looking elsewhere around the Midwest at 9 p.m., Chicago had rain and fog and 61. Indianapolis was mostly cloudy and 77. St. Louis had light rain and 71. Kansas City had rain and fog and 63. Des Moines was mostly cloudy and 59. Milwaukee had light rain and 62. The time is currently 9:57 p.m. Central Daylight Time. 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Now for the official National Weather Service forecast for Peoria and surrounding areas of central Illinois. Rest of tonight, showers with a slight chance of thunderstorms until midnight, then a chance of showers after midnight. Cooler with lows in the mid-50s. North winds around 10 miles an hour with gusts up to 25 miles an hour. Chance of rain near 100%. Friday, mostly sunny. Cooler with highs in the mid-60s. North winds 10 to 15 miles an hour with gusts up to 25 miles an hour. Friday night, clear, cooler with lows in the mid-40s. Northeast winds around 5 miles an hour. Saturday, sunny. Highs in the upper 60s. East winds around 5 miles an hour. Saturday night, mostly clear. Lows in the mid-40s. Southeast winds around 5 miles an hour until midnight, becoming light and variable. Sunday, sunny. Highs in the lower 70s. Sunday night through Monday night, clear. Lows in the mid-40s. Highs in the upper 60s. Tuesday and Tuesday night, mostly clear. Highs in the upper 60s. Lows in the upper 40s. Wednesday, mostly sunny. Highs in the mid-70s. Wednesday night and Thursday, mostly clear. Lows in the lower 50s. Highs in the mid-70s. Again, the forecast for Peoria and surrounding areas of central Illinois for the rest of tonight, showers and a slight chance of thunderstorms until midnight, then a chance of showers after midnight. Cooler. Lows in the mid-50s. North winds around 10 miles an hour with gusts up to 25 miles an hour. Chance of rain near 100%. At 9 p.m. in Peoria, light rain was falling. The temperature was 63 degrees, the dew point was 61, and the relative humidity was 93%. The wind was northeast at 9 miles an hour, gusting to 21. The pressure was 29.96 inches and rising. Around central and western Illinois, rain was falling, with a temperature of 64 at Bloomington, 63 at Moline, 62 at Lakin, 62 at Macomb, and 68 at Springfield. At Galesburg, drizzle was falling, with a temperature of 60. It was cloudy, with a temperature of 64 at Quincy, and 64 at Pontiac. And once again at 9 p.m. in Peoria, with light rain, the temperature was 63. Looking elsewhere around the Midwest at 9 p.m., Chicago had rain and fog and 61. Indianapolis was mostly cloudy and 77. St. Louis had light rain and 71. Kansas City had rain and fog and 63. Des Moines was mostly cloudy and 59. Milwaukee had light rain and 62. The time is currently 10 p.m. Central Daylight Time. 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Now for the official National Weather Service forecast for Peoria and surrounding areas of central Illinois. Rest of tonight, showers with a slight chance of thunderstorms until midnight, then a chance of showers after midnight. Cooler with lows in the mid-50s. North winds around 10 miles an hour with gusts up to 25 miles an hour. Chance of rain near 100%. Friday, mostly sunny. Cooler with highs in the mid-60s. North wind

10 to 15 miles an hour with gusts up to 25 miles an hour. Friday night, clear, cooler with lows in the mid-40s. Northeast winds around 5 miles an hour. Saturday, sunny. Highs in the upper 60s. East winds around 5 miles an hour. Saturday night, mostly clear. Lows in the mid-40s. Southeast winds around 5 miles an hour until midnight, becoming light and variable. Sunday, sunny. Highs in the lower 70s. Sunday night through Monday night, clear. Lows in the mid-40s. Highs in the upper 60s. Tuesday and Tuesday night, mostly clear. Highs in the upper 60s. Lows in the upper 40s. Wednesday, mostly sunny. Highs in the mid-70s. Wednesday night and Thursday, mostly clear. Lows in the lower 50s. Highs in the mid-70s. Again, the forecast for Peoria and surrounding areas of central Illinois for the rest of tonight, showers and a slight chance of thunderstorms until midnight, then a chance of showers after midnight. Cooler. Lows in the mid-50s. North winds around 10 miles an hour with gusts up to 25 miles an hour. Chance of rain near 100%. The time is currently 10:02 p.m. Central Daylight Time. 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Now for the official National Weather Service forecast for Peoria and surrounding areas of central Illinois. Rest of tonight, showers with a slight chance of thunderstorms until midnight, then a chance of showers after midnight. Cooler with lows in the mid-50s. North winds around 10 miles an hour with gusts up to 25 miles an hour. Chance of rain near 100%. Friday, mostly sunny. Cooler with highs in the mid-60s. North winds 10 to 15 miles an hour with gusts up to 25 miles an hour. Friday night, clear, cooler with lows in the mid-40s. Northeast winds around 5 miles an hour. Saturday, sunny. Highs in the upper 60s. East winds around 5 miles an hour. Saturday night, mostly clear. Lows in the mid-40s. Southeast winds around 5 miles an hour until midnight, becoming light and variable. Sunday, sunny. Highs in the lower 70s. Sunday night through Monday night, clear. Lows in the mid-40s. Highs in the upper 60s. Tuesday and Tuesday night, mostly clear. Highs in the upper 60s. Lows in the upper 40s. Wednesday, mostly sunny. Highs in the mid-70s. Wednesday night and Thursday, mostly clear. Lows in the lower 50s. Highs in the mid-70s. Again, the forecast for Peoria and surrounding areas of central Illinois for the rest of tonight, showers and a slight chance of thunderstorms until midnight, then a chance of showers after midnight. Cooler. Lows in the mid-50s. North winds around 10 miles an hour with gusts up to 25 miles an hour. Chance of rain near 100%. At 10 p.m. in Peoria, rain was falling. The temperature was 62 degrees, the dew point was 61, and the relative humidity was 96%. The wind was northeast at 10 miles an hour, gusting to 20. The pressure was 29.98 inches and rising. Around central and western Illinois, rain was falling, with a temperature of 62 at Lakin, 61 at Macomb, and 66 at Springfield. At Galesburg, drizzle was falling, with a temperature of 61. It was cloudy, with a temperature of 63 at Bloomington, 62 at Moline, 64 at Quincy, and 63 at Pontiac. And once again at 10 p.m. in Peoria, with rain, the temperature was 62. The time is currently 10:05 p.m. Central Daylight Time. 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Now for the official National Weather Service forecast for Peoria and surrounding areas of central Illinois. Rest of tonight, showers with a slight chance of thunderstorms until midnight, then a chance of showers after midnight. Cooler with lows in the mid-50s. North winds around 10 miles an hour with gusts up to 25 miles an hour. Chance of rain near 100%. Friday, mostly sunny. Cooler with highs in the mid-60s. North winds 10 to 15 miles an hour with gusts up to 25 miles an hour. Friday night,
Clear, cooler with lows in the mid-40s. Northeast winds around 5 miles an hour. Saturday, sunny. Highs in the upper 60s. East winds around 5 miles an hour. Saturday night, mostly clear. Lows in the mid-40s. Southeast winds around 5 miles an hour until midnight, becoming light and variable. Sunday, sunny. Highs in the lower 70s. Sunday night through Monday night, clear. Lows in the mid-40s. Highs in the upper 60s. Tuesday and Tuesday night, mostly clear. Highs in the upper 60s. Lows in the upper 40s. Wednesday, mostly sunny. Highs in the mid-70s. Wednesday night and Thursday, mostly clear. Lows in the lower 50s. Highs in the mid-70s. Again, the forecast for Peoria and surrounding areas of central Illinois for the rest of tonight, showers and a slight chance of thunderstorms until midnight, then a chance of showers after midnight. Cooler. Lows in the mid-50s. North winds around 10 miles an hour with gusts up to 25 miles an hour. Chance of rain near 100%. At 10 p.m. in Peoria, rain was falling. The temperature was 62 degrees, the dew point was 61, and the relative humidity was 96%. The wind was northeast at 10 miles an hour, gusting to 20. The pressure was 29.98 inches and rising. Around central and western Illinois, rain was falling, with a temperature of 62 at Lakin, 61 at Macomb, and 66 at Springfield. At Galesburg, drizzle was falling, with a temperature of 61. It was cloudy, with a temperature of 63 at Bloomington, 62 at Moline, 64 at Quincy, and 63 at Pontiac. And once again at 10 p.m. in Peoria, with rain, the temperature was 62. Looking elsewhere around the Midwest at 10 p.m., Chicago had light rain, and 61. Indianapolis was cloudy, and 77. St. Louis had light rain, and 71. Kansas City had light rain, and 63. Des Moines was mostly cloudy, and 57. Milwaukee had light rain, and 61. The time is currently 10:08 p.m. Central Daylight Time. 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Now for the official National Weather Service forecast for Peoria and surrounding areas of central Illinois. Rest of tonight, showers with a slight chance of thunderstorms until midnight, then a chance of showers after midnight. Cooler with lows in the mid-50s. North winds around 10 miles an hour with gusts up to 25 miles an hour. Chance of rain near 100%. Friday, mostly sunny. Cooler with highs in the mid-60s. North winds 10 to 15 miles an hour with gusts up to 25 miles an hour. Friday night, clear, cooler with lows in the mid-40s. Northeast winds around 5 miles an hour. Saturday, sunny. Highs in the upper 60s. East winds around 5 miles an hour. Saturday night, mostly clear. Lows in the mid-40s. Southeast winds around 5 miles an hour until midnight, becoming light and variable. Sunday, sunny. Highs in the lower 70s. Sunday night through Monday night, clear. Lows in the mid-40s. Highs in the upper 60s. Tuesday and Tuesday night, mostly clear. Highs in the upper 60s. Lows in the upper 40s. Wednesday, mostly sunny. Highs in the mid-70s. Wednesday night and Thursday, mostly clear. Lows in the lower 50s. Highs in the mid-70s. Again, the forecast for Peoria and surrounding areas of central Illinois for the rest of tonight, showers and a slight chance of thunderstorms until midnight, then a chance of showers after midnight. Cooler. Lows in the mid-50s. North winds around 10 miles an hour with gusts up to 25 miles an hour. Chance of rain near 100%. At 10 p.m. in Peoria, rain was falling. The temperature was 62 degrees, the dew point was 61, and the relative humidity was 96%. The wind was northeast at 10 miles an hour, gusting to 20. The pressure was 29.98 inches and rising. Around central and western Illinois, rain was falling, with a temperature of 62 at Lakin, 61 at Macomb, and 66 at Springfield.
At Galesburg, drizzle was falling, with a temperature of 61.

It was cloudy, with a temperature of 63 at Bloomington, 62 at Moline, 64 at Quincy, and 63 at Pontiac. And once again at 10 p.m. in Peoria, with rain, the temperature was 62. Looking elsewhere around the Midwest at 10 p.m., Chicago had light rain, and 61. Indianapolis was cloudy, and 77. St. Louis had light rain, and 71. Kansas City had light rain, and 63. Des Moines was mostly cloudy, and 57. Milwaukee had light rain, and 61. The time is currently 10:11 p.m. Central Daylight Time. 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Now for the official National Weather Service forecast for Peoria and surrounding areas of central Illinois. Rest of tonight, showers with a slight chance of thunderstorms until midnight, then a chance of showers after midnight. Cooler with lows in the mid-50s. North winds around 10 miles an hour with gusts up to 25 miles an hour. Chance of rain near 100%. Friday, mostly sunny. Cooler with highs in the mid-60s. North winds 10 to 15 miles an hour with gusts up to 25 miles an hour. Friday night, clear, cooler with lows in the mid-40s. Northeast winds around 5 miles an hour. Saturday, sunny. Highs in the upper 60s. East winds around 5 miles an hour. Saturday night, mostly clear. Lows in the mid-40s. Southeast winds around 5 miles an hour until midnight, becoming light and variable. Sunday, sunny. Highs in the lower 70s. Sunday night through Monday night, clear. Lows in the mid-40s. Highs in the upper 60s. Tuesday and Tuesday night, mostly clear. Highs in the upper 60s. Lows in the upper 40s. Wednesday, mostly sunny. Highs in the mid-70s. Wednesday night and Thursday, mostly clear. Lows in the lower 50s. Highs in the mid-70s. Again, the forecast for Peoria and surrounding areas of central Illinois for the rest of tonight, showers and a slight chance of thunderstorms until midnight, then a chance of showers after midnight. Cooler. Lows in the mid-50s. North winds around 10 miles an hour with gusts up to 25 miles an hour. Chance of rain near 100%. 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At 10 p.m. in Peoria, rain was falling. The temperature was 62 degrees, the dew point was 61, and the relative humidity was 96%. The wind was northeast at 10 miles an hour, gusting to 20. The pressure was 29.98 inches and rising. Around central and western Illinois, rain was falling, with a temperature of 63 at Bloomington, 62 at Lakin, 61 at Macomb, and 66 at Springfield. At Galesburg, drizzle was falling, with a temperature of 61. It was cloudy, with a temperature of 62 at Moline, 64 at Quincy, and 63 at Pontiac. And once again at 10 p.m. in Peoria, with rain, the temperature was 62. The Peoria, Illinois climate summary for the month of September, 2026. The maximum temperature for the period was 96. The maximum occurred on September 3rd, 4th. The minimum temperature for the period was 49. The minimum occurred on September 28th. The average temperature was 71.8 degrees, which is 4.4 degrees above the normal average temperature. A total of 3.09 inches of precipitation fell during the period, which is 0.39 inches below the normal amount. No snow fell during the period, which is normal. There were 16 heating degree days this period, which is 50 below the normal amount. There were 227 cooling degree days this period, which is 90 above the normal amount. The mean wind for the period was 6 miles per hour. The maximum wind gust was 32 miles per hour from the east and occurred on September 20th.

Looking elsewhere around the Midwest at 10 p.m., Chicago had light rain and 61. Indianapolis was cloudy and 77. St. Louis had light rain and 71. Kansas City had light rain and 63. Des Moines was mostly cloudy and 57. Milwaukee had light rain and 61. The time is currently 10:16 p.m. Central Daylight Time. 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Now for the official National Weather Service forecast for Peoria and surrounding areas of central Illinois. Rest of tonight, showers with a slight chance of thunderstorms until midnight, then a chance of showers after midnight. Cooler with lows in the mid-50s. North winds around 10 miles an hour with gusts up to 25 miles an hour. Chance of rain near 100%. Friday, mostly sunny. Cooler with highs in the mid-60s. North winds 10 to 15 miles an hour with gusts up to 25 miles an hour. Friday night, clear, cooler with lows in the mid-40s. Northeast winds around 5 miles an hour. Saturday, sunny. Highs in the upper 60s. East winds around 5 miles an hour. Saturday night, mostly clear. Lows in the mid-40s. Southeast winds around 5 miles an hour until midnight, becoming light and variable. Sunday, sunny. Highs in the lower 70s. Sunday night through Monday night, clear. Lows in the mid-40s. Highs in the upper 60s. Tuesday and Tuesday night, mostly clear. Highs in the upper 60s. Lows in the upper 40s. Wednesday, mostly sunny. Highs in the mid-70s. Wednesday night and Thursday, mostly clear. Lows in the lower 50s. Highs in the mid-70s. Again, the forecast for Peoria and surrounding areas of central Illinois for the rest of tonight, showers and a slight chance of thunderstorms until midnight, then a chance of showers after midnight. Cooler. Lows in the mid-50s. North winds around 10 miles an hour with gusts up to 25 miles an hour. Chance of rain near 100%. At 10 p.m. in Peoria, rain was falling. The temperature was 62 degrees, the dew point was 61, and the relative humidity was 96%. The wind was northeast at 10 miles an hour, gusting to 20. The pressure was 29.98 inches and rising. Around central and western Illinois, rain was falling, with a temperature of 63 at Bloomington, 62 at Lakin, 61 at Macomb, and 66 at Springfield. At Galesburg, drizzle was falling, with a temperature of 61. It was cloudy, with a temperature of 62 at Moline, 64 at Quincy, and 63 at Pontiac. And once again at 10 p.m. in Peoria, with rain, the temperature was 62. Looking elsewhere around the Midwest at 10 p.m., Chicago had light rain and 61. Indianapolis was cloudy and 77. St. Louis had light rain and 71. Kansas City had light rain and 63. Des Moines was mostly cloudy and 57. Milwaukee had light rain and 61. The time is currently 10:19 p.m. Central Daylight Time. 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Now for the official National Weather Service forecast for Peoria and surrounding areas of central Illinois. Rest of tonight, showers with a slight chance of thunderstorms until midnight, then a chance of showers after midnight. Cooler with lows in the mid-50s. North winds around 10 miles an hour with gusts up to 25 miles an hour. Chance of rain near 100%. Friday, mostly sunny. Cooler with highs in the mid-60s. North winds 10 to 15 miles an hour with gusts up to 25 miles an hour. Friday night, clear, cooler with lows in the mid-40s. Northeast winds around 5 miles an hour. Saturday, sunny. Highs in the upper 60s. East winds around 5 miles an hour. Saturday night, mostly clear. Lows in the mid-40s. Southeast winds around 5 miles an hour until midnight, becoming light and variable. Sunday, sunny. Highs in the lower 70s. Sunday night through Monday night, clear. Lows in the mid-40s. Highs in the upper 60s. Tuesday and Tuesday night.

mostly clear. Highs in the upper 60s. Lows in the upper 40s. Wednesday, mostly sunny. Highs in the mid 70s. Wednesday night and Thursday, mostly clear. Lows in the lower 50s. Highs in the mid 70s. Again, the forecast for Peoria and surrounding areas of central Illinois for the rest of tonight, showers and a slight chance of thunderstorms until midnight, then a chance of showers after midnight. Cooler. Lows in the mid-50s. North winds around 10 miles an hour with gusts up to 25 miles an hour. Chance of rain near 100%. At 10 p.m. in Peoria, rain was falling. The temperature was 62 degrees, the dew point was 61, and the relative humidity was 96%. The wind was northeast at 10 miles an hour, gusting to 20. The pressure was 29.98 inches and rising. Around central and western Illinois, rain was falling, with a temperature of 63 at Bloomington, 62 at Lakin, 61 at Macomb, and 66 at Springfield. At Galesburg, drizzle was falling, with a temperature of 61. It was cloudy, with a temperature of 62 at Moline, 63 at Quincy, and 63 at Pontiac. And once again at 10 p.m. in Peoria, with rain, the temperature was 62. Looking elsewhere around the Midwest at 10 p.m., Chicago had light rain, and 61. Indianapolis was cloudy, and 77. St. Louis had light rain, and 71. Kansas City had light rain, and 63. Des Moines was mostly cloudy, and 57. Milwaukee had light rain, and 61. The time is currently 10:22 p.m. Central Daylight Time. 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Now for the official National Weather Service forecast for Peoria and surrounding areas of central Illinois. Rest of tonight, showers with a slight chance of thunderstorms until midnight, then a chance of showers after midnight. Cooler with lows in the mid-50s. North winds around 10 miles an hour with gusts up to 25 miles an hour. Chance of rain near 100%. Friday, mostly sunny. Cooler with highs in the mid-60s. North winds 10 to 15 miles an hour with gusts up to 25 miles an hour. Friday night, clear, cooler with lows in the mid-40s. Northeast winds around 5 miles an hour. Saturday, sunny. Highs in the upper 60s. East winds around 5 miles an hour. Saturday night, mostly clear. Lows in the mid-40s. Southeast winds around 5 miles an hour until midnight, becoming light and variable. Sunday, sunny. Highs in the lower 70s. Sunday night through Monday night, clear. Lows in the mid-40s. Highs in the upper 60s. Tuesday and Tuesday night, mostly clear. Highs in the upper 60s. Lows in the upper 40s. Wednesday, mostly sunny. Highs in the mid-70s. Wednesday night and Thursday, mostly clear. Lows in the lower 50s. Highs in the mid-70s. Again, the forecast for Peoria and surrounding areas of central Illinois for the rest of tonight, showers and a slight chance of thunderstorms until midnight, then a chance of showers after midnight. Cooler. Lows in the mid-50s. North winds around 10 miles an hour with gusts up to 25 miles an hour. Chance of rain near 100%. At 10 p.m. in Peoria, rain was falling. The temperature was 62 degrees, the dew point was 61, and the relative humidity was 96%. The wind was northeast at 10 miles an hour, gusting to 20. The pressure was 29.98 inches and rising. Around central and western Illinois, rain was falling, with a temperature of 63 at Bloomington, 62 at Lakin, 61 at Macomb, and 66 at Springfield. At Galesburg, drizzle was falling, with a temperature of 61. It was cloudy, with a temperature of 62 at Moline, 63 at Quincy, and 63 at Pontiac. And once again at 10 p.m. in Peoria, with rain, the temperature was 62. Looking elsewhere around the Midwest at 10 p.m., Chicago had light rain, and 61. Indianapolis was cloudy, and 77. St. Louis had light rain, and 71. Kansas City had light rain, and 63. Des Moines was cloudy, and 57.

Milwaukee had light rain and 61. The time is currently 10:26 p.m. Central Daylight Time. 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Now for the official National Weather Service forecast for Peoria and surrounding areas of central Illinois. Rest of tonight, showers with a slight chance of thunderstorms until midnight, then a chance of showers after midnight. Cooler with lows in the mid-50s. North winds around 10 miles an hour with gusts up to 25 miles an hour. Chance of rain near 100%. Friday, mostly sunny. Cooler with highs in the mid-60s. North winds 10 to 15 miles an hour with gusts up to 25 miles an hour. Friday night, clear, cooler with lows in the mid-40s. Northeast winds around 5 miles an hour. Saturday, sunny. Highs in the upper 60s. East winds around 5 miles an hour. Saturday night, mostly clear. Lows in the mid-40s. Southeast winds around 5 miles an hour until midnight, becoming light and variable. Sunday, sunny. Highs in the lower 70s. Sunday night through Monday night, clear. Lows in the mid-40s. Highs in the upper 60s. Tuesday and Tuesday night, mostly clear. Highs in the upper 60s. Lows in the upper 40s. Wednesday, mostly sunny. Highs in the mid-70s. Wednesday night and Thursday, mostly clear. Lows in the lower 50s. Highs in the mid-70s. Again, the forecast for Peoria and surrounding areas of central Illinois for the rest of tonight, showers and a slight chance of thunderstorms until midnight, then a chance of showers after midnight. Cooler. Lows in the mid-50s. North winds around 10 miles an hour with gusts up to 25 miles an hour. Chance of rain near 100%. At 10 p.m. in Peoria, rain was falling. The temperature was 62 degrees, the dew point was 61, and the relative humidity was 96%. The wind was northeast at 10 miles an hour, gusting to 20. The pressure was 29.98 inches and rising. Around central and western Illinois, rain was falling, with a temperature of 63 at Bloomington, 62 at Lakin, 61 at Macomb, and 66 at Springfield. At Galesburg, drizzle was falling, with a temperature of 61. It was cloudy, with a temperature of 62 at Moline, 63 at Quincy, and 63 at Pontiac. And once again at 10 p.m. in Peoria, with rain, the temperature was 62. Looking elsewhere around the Midwest at 10 p.m., Chicago had light rain, and 61. Indianapolis was cloudy, and 77. St. Louis had light rain, and 71. Kansas City had light rain, and 63. Des Moines was cloudy, and 57. Milwaukee had light rain, and 61. The time is currently 10:29 p.m. Central Daylight Time. 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Now for the official National Weather Service forecast for Peoria and surrounding areas of central Illinois. Rest of tonight, showers with a slight chance of thunderstorms until midnight, then a chance of showers after midnight. Cooler with lows in the mid-50s. North winds around 10 miles an hour with gusts up to 25 miles an hour. Chance of rain near 100%. Friday, mostly sunny. Cooler with highs in the mid-60s. North winds 10 to 15 miles an hour with gusts up to 25 miles an hour. Friday night, clear, cooler with lows in the mid-40s. Northeast winds around 5 miles an hour. Saturday, sunny. Highs in the upper 60s. East winds around 5 miles an hour. Saturday night, mostly clear. Lows in the mid-40s. Southeast winds around 5 miles an hour until midnight, becoming light and variable. Sunday, sunny. Highs in the lower 70s. Sunday night through Monday night, clear. Lows in the mid-40s. Highs in the upper 60s. Tuesday and Tuesday night, mostly clear. Highs in the upper 60s. Lows in the upper 40s. Wednesday, mostly sunny. Highs in the mid-70s. Wednesday night and Thursday, mostly clear. Lows in the lower 50s. Highs in the mid-70s. Again, the forecast for Peoria and surrounding areas.

of 62 at Moline, 63 at Quincy, and 63 at Pontiac. And once again at 10 p.m. in Peoria, with rain, the temperature was 62. Looking elsewhere around the Midwest at 10 p.m., Chicago had light rain, and 61. Indianapolis was cloudy, and 77. St. Louis had light rain, and 71. Kansas City had light rain, and 63. Des Moines was cloudy, and 57. Milwaukee had light rain, and 61. The time is currently 10:32 p.m. Central Daylight Time. 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Now for the official National Weather Service forecast for Peoria and surrounding areas of central Illinois. Rest of tonight, showers with a slight chance of thunderstorms until midnight, then a chance of showers after midnight. Cooler with lows in the mid-50s. North winds around 10 miles an hour with gusts up to 25 miles an hour. Chance of rain near 100%. Friday, mostly sunny. Cooler with highs in the mid-60s. North winds 10 to 15 miles an hour with gusts up to 25 miles an hour. Friday night, clear, cooler with highs in the mid-60s. North winds 10 to 15 miles an hour with gusts up to 25 miles an hour. Friday night, clear, cooler with lows in the mid-40s. Northeast winds around 5 miles an hour. Saturday, sunny. Highs in the upper 60s. East winds around 5 miles an hour. Saturday night, mostly clear. Lows in the mid-40s. Southeast winds around 5 miles an hour until midnight, becoming light and variable. Sunday, sunny. Highs in the lower 70s. Sunday night through Monday night, clear. Lows in the mid-40s. Highs in the upper 60s. Tuesday and Tuesday night, mostly clear. Highs in the upper 60s. Lows in the upper 40s. Wednesday, mostly sunny. Highs in the mid-70s. Wednesday night and Thursday, mostly clear. Lows in the lower 50s. Highs in the mid-70s. Again, the forecast for Peoria and surrounding areas of central Illinois for the rest of tonight, showers and a slight chance of thunderstorms until midnight, then a chance of showers after midnight. Cooler. Lows in the mid-50s. North winds around 10 miles an hour with gusts up to 25 miles an hour. Chance of rain near 100%. At 10 p.m. in Peoria, rain was falling. The temperature was 62 degrees, the dew point was 61, and the relative humidity was 96%. The wind was northeast at 10 miles an hour, gusting to 20. The pressure was 29.98 inches and rising. Around central and western Illinois, rain was falling, with a temperature of 63 at Bloomington, 62 at Lakin, 61 at Macomb, and 66 at Springfield. At Galesburg, drizzle was falling, with a temperature of 61. It was cloudy, with a temperature of 62 at Moline, 63 at Quincy, and 63 at Pontiac. And once again at 10 p.m. in Peoria, with rain, the temperature was 62. Looking elsewhere around the Midwest at 10 p.m., Chicago had light rain, and 61. Indianapolis was cloudy, and 77. St. Louis had light rain, and 71. Kansas City had light rain, and 63. Des Moines was cloudy, and 57. Milwaukee had light rain, and 61. The time is currently 10:35 p.m. Central Daylight Time. 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Now for the official National Weather Service forecast for Peoria and surrounding areas of central Illinois. Rest of tonight, showers with a slight chance of thunderstorms until midnight, then a chance of showers after midnight. Cooler with lows in the mid-50s. North winds around 10 miles an hour with gusts up to 25 miles an hour. Chance of rain near 100%. Friday, mostly sunny. Cooler with highs in the mid-60s. North winds 10 to 15 miles an hour with gusts up to 25 miles an hour. Friday night, clear, cooler with lows in the mid-40s. Northeast winds around 5 miles an hour. Saturday, sunny. Highs in the upper 60s. East winds around 5 miles an hour. Saturday night, mostly clear. Lows in

mid-40s. Southeast winds around 5 miles an hour until midnight, becoming light and variable. Sunday, sunny. Highs in the lower 70s. Sunday night through Monday night, clear. Lows in the mid-40s. Highs in the upper 60s. Tuesday and Tuesday night, mostly clear. Highs in the upper 60s. Lows in the upper 40s. Wednesday, mostly sunny. Highs in the mid-70s. Wednesday night and Thursday, mostly clear. Lows in the lower 50s. Highs in the mid-70s. Again, the forecast for Peoria and surrounding areas of central Illinois for the rest of tonight, showers and a slight chance of thunderstorms until midnight, then a chance of showers after midnight. Cooler. Lows in the mid-50s. North winds around 10 miles an hour with gusts up to 25 miles an hour. Chance of rain near 100%. At 10 p.m. in Peoria, rain was falling. The temperature was 62 degrees, the dew point was 61, and the relative humidity was 96%. The wind was northeast at 10 miles an hour, gusting to 20. The pressure was 29.98 inches and rising. Around central and western Illinois, rain was falling, with a temperature of 63 at Bloomington, 62 at Lakin, 61 at Macomb, and 66 at Springfield. At Galesburg, drizzle was falling, with a temperature of 61. It was cloudy, with a temperature of 62 at Moline, 63 at Quincy, and 63 at Pontiac. And once again at 10 p.m. in Peoria, with rain, the temperature was 62. Looking elsewhere around the Midwest at 10 p.m., Chicago had light rain, and 61. Indianapolis was cloudy, and 77. St. Louis had light rain, and 71. Kansas City had light rain, and 63. Des Moines was cloudy, and 57. Milwaukee had light rain, and 61. The time is currently 10:38 p.m. Central Daylight Time. 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Now for the official National Weather Service forecast for Peoria and surrounding areas of central Illinois. Rest of tonight, cloudy. Showers likely until midnight, then a chance of showers after midnight. Cooler with lows in the mid-50s. North winds around 10 miles an hour with gusts up to 25 miles an hour. Chance of rain 70%. Friday, mostly sunny. Cooler with highs in the mid-60s. North winds 10 to 15 miles an hour with gusts up to 25 miles an hour. Friday night, clear, cooler with lows in the mid-40s. Northeast winds around 5 miles an hour. Saturday, sunny. Highs in the upper 60s. East winds around 5 miles an hour. Saturday night, mostly clear. Lows in the mid-40s. Southeast winds around 5 miles an hour until midnight, becoming light and variable. Sunday, sunny. Highs in the lower 70s. Sunday night through Monday night, clear. Lows in the mid-40s. Highs in the upper 60s. Tuesday and Tuesday night, mostly clear. Highs in the upper 60s. Lows in the upper 40s. Wednesday, mostly sunny. Highs in the mid-70s. Wednesday night and Thursday, mostly clear. Lows in the lower 50s. Highs in the mid-70s. Again, the forecast for Peoria and surrounding areas of central Illinois for the rest of tonight, cloudy. Showers likely until midnight, then a chance of showers after midnight. Cooler. Lows in the mid-50s. North winds around 10 miles an hour with gusts up to 25 miles an hour. Chance of rain 70%. At 10 p.m. in Peoria, rain was falling. The temperature was 62 degrees, the dew point was 61, and the relative humidity was 96%. The wind was northeast at 10 miles an hour, gusting to 20. The pressure was 29.98 inches and rising. Around central and western Illinois, rain was falling, with a temperature of 63 at Bloomington, 62 at Lakin, 61 at Macomb, and 66 at Springfield. At Galesburg, drizzle was falling, with a temperature of 61. It was cloudy, with a temperature of 62 at Moline, 63 at Quincy, and 63 at Pontiac. And once again at 10 p.m. in Peoria, with rain, the temperature was 62.
Looking elsewhere around the Midwest at 10 p.m., Chicago had light rain and 61. Indianapolis was cloudy and 77. St. Louis had light rain and 71. Kansas City had light rain and 63. Des Moines was cloudy and 57. Milwaukee had light rain and 61. The time is currently 10:42 p.m. Central Daylight Time. 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Now for the official National Weather Service forecast for Peoria and surrounding areas of central Illinois. Rest of tonight, cloudy. Showers likely until midnight, then a chance of showers after midnight. Cooler with lows in the mid-50s. North winds around 10 miles an hour with gusts up to 25 miles an hour. Chance of rain 70%. Friday, mostly sunny. Cooler with highs in the mid-60s. North winds 10 to 15 miles an hour with gusts up to 25 miles an hour. Friday night, clear, cooler with lows in the mid-40s. Northeast winds around 5 miles an hour. Saturday, sunny. Highs in the upper 60s. East winds around 5 miles an hour. Saturday night, mostly clear. Lows in the mid-40s. Southeast winds around 5 miles an hour until midnight, becoming light and variable. Sunday, sunny. Highs in the lower 70s. Sunday night through Monday night, clear. Lows in the mid-40s. Highs in the upper 60s. Tuesday and Tuesday night, mostly clear. Highs in the upper 60s. Lows in the upper 40s. Wednesday, mostly sunny. Highs in the mid-70s. Wednesday night and Thursday, mostly clear. Lows in the lower 50s. Highs in the mid-70s. Again, the forecast for Peoria and surrounding areas of central Illinois for the rest of tonight, cloudy. Showers likely until midnight, then a chance of showers after midnight. Cooler. Lows in the mid-50s. North winds around 10 miles an hour with gusts up to 25 miles an hour. Chance of rain 70%. At 10 p.m. in Peoria, rain was falling. The temperature was 62 degrees, the dew point was 61, and the relative humidity was 96%. The wind was northeast at 10 miles an hour, gusting to 20. The pressure was 29.98 inches and rising. Around central and western Illinois, rain was falling, with a temperature of 63 at Bloomington, 62 at Lakin, 61 at Macomb, and 66 at Springfield. At Galesburg, drizzle was falling, with a temperature of 61. It was cloudy, with a temperature of 62 at Moline, 63 at Quincy, and 63 at Pontiac. And once again at 10 p.m. in Peoria, with rain, the temperature was 62. Looking elsewhere around the Midwest at 10 p.m., Chicago had light rain and 61. Indianapolis was cloudy and 77. St. Louis had light rain and 71. Kansas City had light rain and 63. Des Moines was cloudy and 57. Milwaukee had light rain and 61. The Peoria, Illinois climate summary for the month of September, 2026. The maximum temperature for the period was 96. The maximum occurred on September 3rd, 4th. The minimum temperature for the period was 49. The minimum occurred on September 28th. The average temperature was 71.8 degrees, which is 4.4 degrees above the normal average temperature. A total of 3.09 inches of precipitation fell during the period, which is 0.39 inches below the normal amount. No snow fell during the period, which is normal. There were 16 heating degree days this period, which is 50 below the normal amount. There were 227 cooling degree days this period, which is 90 above the normal amount. The mean wind for the period was 6 miles per hour. The maximum wind gust was 32 miles per hour from the east and occurred on September 20th. The time is currently 10:46 p.m. Central Daylight Time. 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Now for the official National Weather Service forecast for Peoria and surrounding areas of central Illinois. Rest of tonight, cloudy. Showers likely until midnight, then a chance of showers after midnight. Cooler with lows in the mid-50s.
North winds around 10 miles.

an hour with gusts up to 25 miles an hour. Chance of rain 70%. Friday, mostly sunny. Cooler with highs in the mid-60s. North winds 10 to 15 miles an hour with gusts up to 25 miles an hour. Friday night, clear, cooler with lows in the mid-40s. Northeast winds around 5 miles an hour. Saturday, sunny. Highs in the upper 60s. East winds around 5 miles an hour. Saturday night, mostly clear. Lows in the mid-40s. Southeast winds around 5 miles an hour until midnight, becoming light and variable. Sunday, sunny. Highs in the lower 70s. Sunday night through Monday night, clear. Lows in the mid-40s. Highs in the upper 60s. Tuesday and Tuesday night, mostly clear. Highs in the upper 60s. Lows in the upper 40s. Wednesday, mostly sunny. Highs in the mid-70s. Wednesday night and Thursday, mostly clear. Lows in the lower 50s. Highs in the mid-70s. Again, the forecast for Peoria and surrounding areas of central Illinois for the rest of tonight, cloudy. Showers likely until midnight, then a chance of showers after midnight. Cooler. Lows in the mid-50s. North winds around 10 miles an hour with gusts up to 25 miles an hour. Chance of rain 70%. At 10 p.m. in Peoria, rain was falling. The temperature was 62 degrees, the dew point was 61, and the relative humidity was 96%. The wind was northeast at 10 miles an hour, gusting to 20. The pressure was 29.98 inches and rising. Around central and western Illinois, rain was falling, with a temperature of 63 at Bloomington, 62 at Lakin, 61 at Macomb, and 66 at Springfield. At Galesburg, drizzle was falling, with a temperature of 61. It was cloudy, with a temperature of 62 at Moline, 63 at Quincy, and 63 at Pontiac. And once again at 10 p.m. in Peoria, with rain, the temperature was 62. Looking elsewhere around the Midwest at 10 p.m., Chicago had light rain, and 61. Indianapolis was cloudy, and 77. St. Louis had light rain, and 71. Kansas City had light rain, and 63. Des Moines was cloudy, and 57. Milwaukee had light rain, and 61. The time is currently 10:49 p.m. Central Daylight Time. 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Now for the official National Weather Service forecast for Peoria and surrounding areas of central Illinois. Rest of tonight, cloudy. Showers likely until midnight, then a chance of showers after midnight. Cooler with lows in the mid-50s. North winds around 10 miles an hour with gusts up to 25 miles an hour. Chance of rain 70%. Friday, mostly sunny. Cooler with highs in the mid-60s. North winds 10 to 15 miles an hour with gusts up to 25 miles an hour. Friday night, clear, cooler with lows in the mid-40s. Northeast winds around 5 miles an hour. Saturday, sunny. Highs in the upper 60s. East winds around 5 miles an hour. Saturday night, mostly clear. Lows in the mid-40s. Southeast winds around 5 miles an hour until midnight, becoming light and variable. Sunday, sunny. Highs in the lower 70s. Sunday night through Monday night, clear. Lows in the mid-40s. Highs in the upper 60s. Tuesday and Tuesday night, mostly clear. Highs in the upper 60s. Lows in the upper 40s. Wednesday, mostly sunny. Highs in the mid-70s. Wednesday night and Thursday, mostly clear. Lows in the lower 50s. Highs in the mid-70s. Again, the forecast for Peoria and surrounding areas of central Illinois for the rest of tonight, cloudy. Showers likely until midnight, then a chance of showers after midnight. Cooler. Lows in the mid-50s. North winds around 10 miles an hour with gusts up to 25 miles an hour. Chance of rain 70%. At 10 p.m. in Peoria, rain was falling. The temperature was 62 degrees, the dew point was 61, and the relative humidity was 96%. The wind was northeast at 10 miles an hour, gusting to 20.

The pressure was 29.98 inches and rising. Around central and western Illinois, rain was falling, with a temperature of 63 at Bloomington, 62 at Lakin, 61 at Macomb, and 66 at Springfield. At Galesburg, drizzle was falling, with a temperature of 61. It was cloudy, with a temperature of 62 at Moline, 63 at Quincy, and 63 at Pontiac. And once again at 10 p.m. in Peoria, with rain, the temperature was 62. Looking elsewhere around the Midwest at 10 p.m., Chicago had light rain, and 61. Indianapolis was cloudy, and 77. St. Louis had light rain, and 71. Kansas City had light rain, and 63. Des Moines was cloudy, and 57. Milwaukee had light rain, and 61. The time is currently 10:52 p.m. Central Daylight Time. 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Now for the official National Weather Service forecast for Peoria and surrounding areas of central Illinois. Rest of tonight, cloudy. Showers likely until midnight, then a chance of showers after midnight. Cooler with lows in the mid-50s. North winds around 10 miles an hour with gusts up to 25 miles an hour. Chance of rain 70%. Friday, mostly sunny. Cooler with highs in the mid-60s. North winds 10 to 15 miles an hour with gusts up to 25 miles an hour. Friday night, clear, cooler with lows in the mid-40s. Northeast winds around 5 miles an hour. Saturday, sunny. Highs in the upper 60s. East winds around 5 miles an hour. Saturday night, mostly clear. Lows in the mid-40s. Southeast winds around 5 miles an hour until midnight, becoming light and variable. Sunday, sunny. Highs in the lower 70s. Sunday night through Monday night, clear. Lows in the mid-40s. Highs in the upper 60s. Tuesday and Tuesday night, mostly clear. Highs in the upper 60s. Lows in the upper 40s. Wednesday, mostly sunny. Highs in the mid-70s. Wednesday night and Thursday, mostly clear. Lows in the lower 50s. Highs in the mid-70s. Again, the forecast for Peoria and surrounding areas of central Illinois for the rest of tonight, cloudy. Showers likely until midnight, then a chance of showers after midnight. Cooler. Lows in the mid-50s. North winds around 10 miles an hour with gusts up to 25 miles an hour. Chance of rain 70%. At 10 p.m. in Peoria, rain was falling. The temperature was 62 degrees, the dew point was 61, and the relative humidity was 96%. The wind was northeast at 10 miles an hour, gusting to 20. The pressure was 29.98 inches and rising. Around central and western Illinois, rain was falling, with a temperature of 63 at Bloomington, 62 at Lakin, 61 at Macomb, and 66 at Springfield. At Galesburg, drizzle was falling, with a temperature of 61. It was cloudy, with a temperature of 62 at Moline, 63 at Quincy, and 63 at Pontiac. And once again at 10 p.m. in Peoria, with rain, the temperature was 62. Looking elsewhere around the Midwest at 10 p.m., Chicago had light rain, and 61. Indianapolis was cloudy, and 77. St. Louis had light rain, and 71. Kansas City had light rain, and 63. Des Moines was cloudy, and 57. Milwaukee had light rain, and 61. The time is currently 10:55 p.m. Central Daylight Time. 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Now for the official National Weather Service forecast for Peoria and surrounding areas of central Illinois. Rest of tonight, cloudy. Showers likely until midnight, then a chance of showers after midnight. Cooler with lows in the mid-50s. North winds around 10 miles an hour with gusts up to 25 miles an hour. Chance of rain 70%. Friday, mostly sunny. Cooler with highs in the mid-60s. North winds 10 to 15 miles an hour with gusts up to 25 miles an hour. Friday night, clear, cooler with lows in the mid-40s. Northeast winds around 5 miles an hour.

Saturday, sunny. Highs in the upper 60s. East winds around 5 miles an hour. Saturday night, mostly clear. Lows in the mid-40s. Southeast winds around 5 miles an hour until midnight, becoming light and variable. Sunday, sunny. Highs in the lower 70s. Sunday night through Monday night, clear. Lows in the mid-40s. Highs in the upper 60s. Tuesday and Tuesday night, mostly clear. Highs in the upper 60s. Lows in the upper 40s. Wednesday, mostly sunny. Highs in the mid-70s. Wednesday night and Thursday, mostly clear. Lows in the lower 50s. Highs in the mid-70s. Again, the forecast for Peoria and surrounding areas of central Illinois for the rest of tonight, cloudy. Showers likely until midnight, then a chance of showers after midnight. Cooler. Lows in the mid-50s. North winds around 10 miles an hour with gusts up to 25 miles an hour. Chance of rain 70%. At 10 p.m. in Peoria, rain was falling. The temperature was 62 degrees, the dew point was 61, and the relative humidity was 96%. The wind was northeast at 10 miles an hour, gusting to 20. The pressure was 29.98 inches and rising. Around central and western Illinois, rain was falling, with a temperature of 63 at Bloomington, 62 at Lakin, 61 at Macomb, and 66 at Springfield. At Galesburg, drizzle was falling, with a temperature of 61. It was cloudy, with a temperature of 62 at Moline, 63 at Quincy, and 63 at Pontiac. And once again at 10 p.m. in Peoria, with rain, the temperature was 62. Looking elsewhere around the Midwest at 10 p.m., Chicago had light rain, and 61. Indianapolis was cloudy, and 77. St. Louis had light rain, and 71. Kansas City had light rain, and 63. Des Moines was cloudy, and 57. Milwaukee had light rain, and 61. The time is currently 10:59 p.m. Central Daylight Time. 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Now for the official National Weather Service forecast for Peoria and surrounding areas of central Illinois. Rest of tonight, cloudy. Showers likely until midnight, then a chance of showers after midnight. Cooler with lows in the mid-50s. North winds around 10 miles an hour with gusts up to 25 miles an hour. Chance of rain 70%. Friday, mostly sunny. Cooler with highs in the mid-60s. North winds 10 to 15 miles an hour with gusts up to 25 miles an hour. Friday night, clear, cooler with lows in the mid-40s. Northeast winds around 5 miles an hour. Saturday, sunny. Highs in the upper 60s. East winds around 5 miles an hour. Saturday night, mostly clear. Lows in the mid-40s. Southeast winds around 5 miles an hour until midnight, becoming light and variable. Sunday, sunny. Highs in the lower 70s. Sunday night through Monday night, clear. Lows in the mid-40s. Highs in the upper 60s. Tuesday and Tuesday night, mostly clear. Highs in the upper 60s. Lows in the upper 40s. Wednesday, mostly sunny. Highs in the mid-70s. Wednesday night and Thursday, mostly clear. Lows in the lower 50s. Highs in the mid-70s. Again, the forecast for Peoria and surrounding areas of central Illinois for the rest of tonight, cloudy. Showers likely until midnight, then a chance of showers after midnight. Cooler. Lows in the mid-50s. North winds around 10 miles an hour with gusts up to 25 miles an hour. Chance of rain 70%. The time is currently 11:01 p.m. Central Daylight Time. 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Now for the official National Weather Service forecast for Peoria and surrounding areas of central Illinois. Rest of tonight, cloudy. Showers likely until midnight, then a chance of showers after midnight. Cooler with lows in the mid-50s. North winds around 10 miles an hour with gusts up to 25 miles an hour. Chance of rain 70%. Friday, mostly sunny.

cooler with highs in the mid-60s. North winds 10 to 15 miles an hour with gusts up to 25 miles an hour. Friday night, clear, cooler with lows in the mid-40s. Northeast winds around 5 miles an hour. Saturday, sunny. Highs in the upper 60s. East winds around 5 miles an hour. Saturday night, mostly clear. Lows in the mid-40s. Southeast winds around 5 miles an hour until midnight, becoming light and variable. Sunday, sunny. Highs in the lower 70s. Sunday night through Monday night, clear. Lows in the mid-40s. Highs in the upper 60s. Tuesday and Tuesday night, mostly clear. Highs in the upper 60s. Lows in the upper 40s. Wednesday, mostly sunny. Highs in the mid-70s. Wednesday night and Thursday, mostly clear. Lows in the lower 50s. Highs in the mid-70s. Again, the forecast for Peoria and surrounding areas of central Illinois for the rest of tonight, cloudy. Showers likely until midnight, then a chance of showers after midnight. Cooler. Lows in the mid-50s. North winds around 10 miles an hour with gusts up to 25 miles an hour. Chance of rain 70%. The time is currently 11:03 p.m. Central Daylight Time. 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Now for the official National Weather Service forecast for Peoria and surrounding areas of central Illinois. Rest of tonight, cloudy. Showers likely until midnight, then a chance of showers after midnight. Cooler with lows in the mid-50s. North winds around 10 miles an hour with gusts up to 25 miles an hour. Chance of rain 70%. Friday, mostly sunny. Cooler with highs in the mid-60s. North winds 10 to 15 miles an hour with gusts up to 25 miles an hour. Friday night, clear, cooler with lows in the mid-40s. Northeast winds around 5 miles an hour. Saturday, sunny. Highs in the upper 60s. East winds around 5 miles an hour. Saturday night, mostly clear. Lows in the mid-40s. Southeast winds around 5 miles an hour until midnight, becoming light and variable. Sunday, sunny. Highs in the lower 70s. Sunday night through Monday night, clear. Lows in the mid-40s. Highs in the upper 60s. Tuesday and Tuesday night, mostly clear. Highs in the upper 60s. Lows in the upper 40s. Wednesday, mostly sunny. Highs in the mid-70s. Wednesday night and Thursday, mostly clear. Lows in the lower 50s. Highs in the mid-70s. Again, the forecast for Peoria and surrounding areas of central Illinois for the rest of tonight, cloudy. Showers likely until midnight, then a chance of showers after midnight. Cooler. Lows in the mid-50s. North winds around 10 miles an hour with gusts up to 25 miles an hour. Chance of rain 70%. At 11 p.m. in Peoria, skies were cloudy. The temperature was 61 degrees, the dew point was 59, and the relative humidity was 93%. The wind was north at 7 miles an hour, gusting to 17. The pressure was 30.00 inches and rising. Around central and western Illinois, at Lakin, rain was falling, with a temperature of 61. It was cloudy, with a temperature of 62 at Bloomington, 61 at Moline, and 61 at Galesburg. Under cloudy skies, Macomb reported 61, Quincy reported 62, and Springfield reported 64. And once again at 11 p.m. in Peoria, under cloudy skies, the temperature was 61. The time is currently 11:05 p.m. Central Daylight Time. 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Now for the official National Weather Service forecast for Peoria and surrounding areas of central Illinois. Rest of tonight, cloudy. Showers likely until midnight, then a chance of showers after midnight. Cooler with lows in the mid-50s. North winds around 10 miles an hour with gusts up to 25 miles an hour. Chance of rain 70%. Friday, mostly sunny. Cooler with highs in the mid-60s. North winds 10 to 15 miles an hour with gusts up to 25 miles an hour.
Friday night, clear, cooler with lows in the mid-40s. Northeast winds around 5 miles an hour. Saturday, sunny. Highs in the upper 60s. East winds around 5 miles an hour. Saturday night, mostly clear. Lows in the mid-40s. Southeast winds around 5 miles an hour until midnight, becoming light and variable. Sunday, sunny. Highs in the lower 70s. Sunday night through Monday night, clear. Lows in the mid-40s. Highs in the upper 60s. Tuesday and Tuesday night, mostly clear. Highs in the upper 60s. Lows in the upper 40s. Wednesday, mostly sunny. Highs in the mid-70s. Wednesday night and Thursday, mostly clear. Lows in the lower 50s. Highs in the mid-70s. Again, the forecast for Peoria and surrounding areas of central Illinois for the rest of tonight, cloudy. Showers likely until midnight, then a chance of showers after midnight. Cooler. Lows in the mid-50s. North winds around 10 miles an hour with gusts up to 25 miles an hour. Chance of rain 70%. At 11 p.m. in Peoria, skies were cloudy. The temperature was 61 degrees, the dew point was 59, and the relative humidity was 93%. The wind was north at 7 miles an hour, gusting to 17. The pressure was 30.00 inches and rising. Around central and western Illinois, at Lakin, rain was falling, with a temperature of 61. It was cloudy, with a temperature of 62 at Bloomington, 61 at Moline, and 61 at Galesburg. Under cloudy skies, Macomb reported 61, Quincy reported 62, and Springfield reported 64. And once again at 11 p.m. in Peoria, under cloudy skies, the temperature was 61. Looking elsewhere around the Midwest at 11 p.m., Chicago had light rain, and 61. Indianapolis was cloudy, and 76. St. Louis was cloudy, and 71. Kansas City had light rain, and 63. Des Moines was cloudy, and 57. Milwaukee was cloudy, and 62. The time is currently 11:09 p.m. Central Daylight Time. 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Now for the official National Weather Service forecast for Peoria and surrounding areas of central Illinois. Rest of tonight, cloudy. Showers likely until midnight, then a chance of showers after midnight. Cooler with lows in the mid-50s. North winds around 10 miles an hour with gusts up to 25 miles an hour. Chance of rain 70%. Friday, mostly sunny. Cooler with highs in the mid-60s. North winds 10 to 15 miles an hour with gusts up to 25 miles an hour. Friday night, clear, cooler with lows in the mid-40s. Northeast winds around 5 miles an hour. Saturday, sunny. Highs in the upper 60s. East winds around 5 miles an hour. Saturday night, mostly clear. Lows in the mid-40s. Southeast winds around 5 miles an hour until midnight, becoming light and variable. Sunday, sunny. Highs in the lower 70s. Sunday night through Monday night, clear. Lows in the mid-40s. Highs in the upper 60s. Tuesday and Tuesday night, mostly clear. Highs in the upper 60s. Lows in the upper 40s. Wednesday, mostly sunny. Highs in the mid-70s. Wednesday night and Thursday, mostly clear. Lows in the lower 50s. Highs in the mid-70s. Again, the forecast for Peoria and surrounding areas of central Illinois for the rest of tonight, cloudy. Showers likely until midnight, then a chance of showers after midnight. Cooler. Lows in the mid-50s. North winds around 10 miles an hour with gusts up to 25 miles an hour. Chance of rain 70%. At 11 p.m. in Peoria, skies were cloudy. The temperature was 61 degrees, the dew point was 59, and the relative humidity was 93%. The wind was north at 7 miles an hour, gusting to 17. The pressure was 30.00 inches and rising. Around central and western Illinois, at Lakin, rain was falling, with a temperature of 61. It was cloudy, with a temperature of 62 at Bloomington, 61 at Moline,

and 61 at Galesburg. Under cloudy skies, Macomb reported 61, Quincy reported 62, and Springfield reported 64. And once again at 11 p.m. in Peoria, under cloudy skies, the temperature was 61. At 11 p.m. in Peoria, skies were cloudy. The temperature was 61 degrees, the dew point was 59, and the relative humidity was 93%. The wind was north at 7 miles an hour. The pressure was 30.01 inches and rising. Around central and western Illinois, at Lakin, rain was falling, with a temperature of 61. It was cloudy, with a temperature of 62 at Bloomington, 61 at Moline, 61 at Galesburg, and 61 at Macomb. Under cloudy skies, Quincy reported 62, Springfield reported 64, and Pontiac reported 61. And once again at 11 p.m. in Peoria, under cloudy skies, the temperature was 61. Looking elsewhere around the Midwest at 11 p.m., Chicago had light rain, and 61. Indianapolis was cloudy, and 76. St. Louis was cloudy, and 71. Kansas City had light rain, and 63. Des Moines was cloudy, and 57. Milwaukee was cloudy, and 62. 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Now for the official National Weather Service forecast for Peoria and surrounding areas of central Illinois. Rest of tonight, cloudy. Showers likely until midnight, then a chance of showers after midnight. Cooler with lows in the mid-50s. North winds around 10 miles an hour with gusts up to 25 miles an hour. Chance of rain 70%. Friday, mostly sunny. Cooler with highs in the mid-60s. North winds 10 to 15 miles an hour with gusts up to 25 miles an hour. Friday night, clear, cooler with lows in the mid-40s. Northeast winds around 5 miles an hour. Saturday, sunny. Highs in the upper 60s. East winds around 5 miles an hour. Saturday night, mostly clear. Lows in the mid-40s. Southeast winds around 5 miles an hour until midnight, becoming light and variable. Sunday, sunny. Highs in the lower 70s. Sunday night through Monday night, clear. Lows in the mid-40s. Highs in the upper 60s. Tuesday and Tuesday night, mostly clear. Highs in the upper 60s. Lows in the upper 40s. Wednesday, mostly sunny. Highs in the mid-70s. Wednesday night and Thursday, mostly clear. Lows in the lower 50s. Highs in the mid-70s. Again, the forecast for Peoria and surrounding areas of central Illinois for the rest of tonight, cloudy. Showers likely until midnight, then a chance of showers after midnight. Cooler. Lows in the mid-50s. North winds around 10 miles an hour with gusts up to 25 miles an hour. Chance of rain 70%. The Peoria, Illinois climate summary for the month of September, 2026. The maximum temperature for the period was 96. The maximum occurred on September 3rd, 4th. The minimum temperature for the period was 49. The minimum occurred on September 28th. The average temperature was 71.8 degrees, which is 4.4 degrees above the normal average temperature. A total of 3.09 inches of precipitation fell during the period, which is 0.39 inches below the normal amount. No snow fell during the period, which is normal. There were 16 heating degree days this period, which is 50 below the normal amount. There were 227 cooling degree days this period, which is 90 above the normal amount. The mean wind for the period was 6 miles per hour. The maximum wind gust was 32 miles per hour from the east.

occurred on September 20th. At 11 p.m. in Peoria, skies were cloudy. The temperature was 61 degrees, the dew point was 59, and the relative humidity was 93%. The wind was north at 7 miles an hour. The pressure was 30.01 inches and rising. Around central and western Illinois, at Lakin, rain was falling, with a temperature of 61. It was cloudy, with a temperature of 62 at Bloomington, 61 at Moline, 61 at Galesburg, and 61 at Macomb. Under cloudy skies, Quincy reported 62, Springfield reported 64, and Pontiac reported 61. And once again at 11 p.m. in Peoria, under cloudy skies, the temperature was 61. Looking elsewhere around the Midwest at 11 p.m., Chicago had light rain, and 61. Indianapolis was cloudy, and 76. St. Louis was cloudy, and 71. Kansas City had light rain, and 63. Des Moines was cloudy, and 57. Milwaukee was cloudy, and 62. The time is currently 11:17 p.m. Central Daylight Time. 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Now for the official National Weather Service forecast for Peoria and surrounding areas of central Illinois. Rest of tonight, cloudy. Showers likely until midnight, then a chance of showers after midnight. Cooler with lows in the mid-50s. North winds around 10 miles an hour with gusts up to 25 miles an hour. Chance of rain 70%. Friday, mostly sunny. Cooler with highs in the mid-60s. North winds 10 to 15 miles an hour with gusts up to 25 miles an hour. Friday night, clear, cooler with lows in the mid-40s. Northeast winds around 5 miles an hour. Saturday, sunny. Highs in the upper 60s. East winds around 5 miles an hour. Saturday night, mostly clear. Lows in the mid-40s. Southeast winds around 5 miles an hour until midnight, becoming light and variable. Sunday, sunny. Highs in the lower 70s. Sunday night through Monday night, clear. Lows in the mid-40s. Highs in the upper 60s. Tuesday and Tuesday night, mostly clear. Highs in the upper 60s. Lows in the upper 40s. Wednesday, mostly sunny. Highs in the mid-70s. Wednesday night and Thursday, mostly clear. Lows in the lower 50s. Highs in the mid-70s. Again, the forecast for Peoria and surrounding areas of central Illinois for the rest of tonight, cloudy. Showers likely until midnight, then a chance of showers after midnight. Cooler. Lows in the mid-50s. North winds around 10 miles an hour with gusts up to 25 miles an hour. Chance of rain 70%. At 11 p.m. in Peoria, skies were cloudy. The temperature was 61 degrees, the dew point was 59, and the relative humidity was 93%. The wind was north at 7 miles an hour. The pressure was 30.01 inches and rising. Around central and western Illinois, at Lakin, rain was falling, with a temperature of 61. It was cloudy, with a temperature of 62 at Bloomington, 61 at Moline, 61 at Galesburg, and 61 at Macomb. Under cloudy skies, Quincy reported 62, Springfield reported 64, and Pontiac reported 61. And once again at 11 p.m. in Peoria, under cloudy skies, the temperature was 61. Looking elsewhere around the Midwest at 11 p.m., Chicago had light rain, and 61. Indianapolis was cloudy, and 76. St. Louis was cloudy, and 71. Kansas City had light rain, and 63. Des Moines was cloudy, and 57. Milwaukee was cloudy, and 62. The time is currently 11:21 p.m. Central Daylight Time. 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Now for the official National Weather Service forecast for Peoria and surrounding areas of central Illinois. Rest of tonight, cloudy. Showers likely until midnight, then a chance of showers after midnight. Cooler with lows in the mid-50s. North winds around 10 miles an hour with gusts up to 25 miles an hour. Chance of rain 70%.
Friday, mostly sunny. Cooler with highs in the mid-60s. North winds 10 to 15 miles an hour with gusts up to 25 miles an hour. Friday night, clear, cooler with lows in the mid-40s. Northeast winds around 5 miles an hour. Saturday, sunny. Highs in the upper 60s. East winds around 5 miles an hour. Saturday night, mostly clear. Lows in the mid-40s. Southeast winds around 5 miles an hour until midnight, becoming light and variable. Sunday, sunny. Highs in the lower 70s. Sunday night through Monday night, clear. Lows in the mid-40s. Highs in the upper 60s. Tuesday and Tuesday night, mostly clear. Highs in the upper 60s. Lows in the upper 40s. Wednesday, mostly sunny. Highs in the mid-70s. Wednesday night and Thursday, mostly clear. Lows in the lower 50s. Highs in the mid-70s. Again, the forecast for Peoria and surrounding areas of central Illinois for the rest of tonight, cloudy. Showers likely until midnight, then a chance of showers after midnight. Cooler. Lows in the mid-50s. North winds around 10 miles an hour with gusts up to 25 miles an hour. Chance of rain 70%. At 11 p.m. in Peoria, skies were mostly cloudy. The temperature was 61 degrees, the dew point was 59, and the relative humidity was 93%. The wind was north at 7 miles an hour. The pressure was 30.01 inches and rising. Around central and western Illinois, at Lakin, rain was falling, with a temperature of 61. It was cloudy, with a temperature of 62 at Bloomington, 61 at Moline, 61 at Galesburg, and 61 at Macomb. Under cloudy skies, Quincy reported 62, Springfield reported 64, and Pontiac reported 61. And once again at 11 p.m. in Peoria, under mostly cloudy skies, the temperature was 61. Looking elsewhere around the Midwest at 11 p.m., Chicago had light rain, and 61. Indianapolis was cloudy, and 76. St. Louis was cloudy, and 71. Kansas City had light rain, and 63. Des Moines was cloudy, and 57. Milwaukee was cloudy, and 62. The time is currently 11:24 p.m. Central Daylight Time. 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Now for the official National Weather Service forecast for Peoria and surrounding areas of central Illinois. Rest of tonight, cloudy. Showers likely until midnight, then a chance of showers after midnight. Cooler with lows in the mid-50s. North winds around 10 miles an hour with gusts up to 25 miles an hour. Chance of rain 70%. Friday, mostly sunny. Cooler with highs in the mid-60s. North winds 10 to 15 miles an hour with gusts up to 25 miles an hour. Friday night, clear, cooler with lows in the mid-40s. Northeast winds around 5 miles an hour. Saturday, sunny. Highs in the upper 60s. East winds around 5 miles an hour. Saturday night, mostly clear. Lows in the mid-40s. Southeast winds around 5 miles an hour until midnight, becoming light and variable. Sunday, sunny. Highs in the lower 70s. Sunday night through Monday night, clear. Lows in the mid-40s. Highs in the upper 60s. Tuesday and Tuesday night, mostly clear. Highs in the upper 60s. Lows in the upper 40s. Wednesday, mostly sunny. Highs in the mid-70s. Wednesday night and Thursday, mostly clear. Lows in the lower 50s. Highs in the mid-70s. Again, the forecast for Peoria and surrounding areas of central Illinois for the rest of tonight, cloudy. Showers likely until midnight, then a chance of showers after midnight. Cooler. Lows in the mid-50s. North winds around 10 miles an hour with gusts up to 25 miles an hour. Chance of rain 70%. At 11 p.m. in Peoria, skies were mostly cloudy. The temperature was 61 degrees, the dew point was 59, and the relative humidity was 93%. The wind was north at 7 miles an hour. The pressure was 30.01 inches and rising. Around central and

Eastern Illinois, at Lakin, rain was falling, with a temperature of 61. It was cloudy, with a temperature of 62 at Bloomington, 61 at Moline, 61 at Galesburg, and 61 at Macomb. Under cloudy skies, Quincy reported 62, Springfield reported 64, and Pontiac reported 61. And once again at 11 p.m. in Peoria, under mostly cloudy skies, the temperature was 61. Looking elsewhere around the Midwest at 11 p.m., Chicago had light rain, and 61. Indianapolis was cloudy, and 76. St. Louis was cloudy, and 71. Kansas City had light rain, and 59. Des Moines was mostly cloudy, and 57. Milwaukee was cloudy, and 62. The time is currently 11:27 p.m. Central Daylight Time. 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Now for the official National Weather Service forecast for Peoria and surrounding areas of central Illinois. Rest of tonight, cloudy. Showers likely until midnight, then a chance of showers after midnight. Cooler with lows in the mid-50s. North winds around 10 miles an hour with gusts up to 25 miles an hour. Chance of rain 70%. Friday, mostly sunny. Cooler with highs in the mid-60s. North winds 10 to 15 miles an hour with gusts up to 25 miles an hour. Friday night, clear, cooler with lows in the mid-40s. Northeast winds around 5 miles an hour. Saturday, sunny. Highs in the upper 60s. East winds around 5 miles an hour. Saturday night, mostly clear. Lows in the mid-40s. Southeast winds around 5 miles an hour until midnight, becoming light and variable. Sunday, sunny. Highs in the lower 70s. Sunday night through Monday night, clear. Lows in the mid-40s. Highs in the upper 60s. Tuesday and Tuesday night, mostly clear. Highs in the upper 60s. Lows in the upper 40s. Wednesday, mostly sunny. Highs in the mid-70s. Wednesday night and Thursday, mostly clear. Lows in the lower 50s. Highs in the mid-70s. Again, the forecast for Peoria and surrounding areas of central Illinois for the rest of tonight, cloudy. Showers likely until midnight, then a chance of showers after midnight. Cooler. Lows in the mid-50s. North winds around 10 miles an hour with gusts up to 25 miles an hour. Chance of rain 70%. At 11 p.m. in Peoria, skies were mostly cloudy. The temperature was 61 degrees, the dew point was 59, and the relative humidity was 93%. The wind was north at 7 miles an hour. The pressure was 30.01 inches and rising. Around central and western Illinois, at Lakin, rain was falling, with a temperature of 61. It was cloudy, with a temperature of 62 at Bloomington, 61 at Moline, 61 at Galesburg, and 61 at Macomb. Under cloudy skies, Quincy reported 62, Springfield reported 64, and Pontiac reported 61. And once again at 11 p.m. in Peoria, under mostly cloudy skies, the temperature was 61. Looking elsewhere around the Midwest at 11 p.m., Chicago had light rain, and 61. Indianapolis was cloudy, and 76. St. Louis was cloudy, and 71. Kansas City had light rain, and 59. Des Moines was mostly cloudy, and 57. Milwaukee was cloudy, and 62. The time is currently 11:30 p.m. Central Daylight Time. 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Now for the official National Weather Service forecast for Peoria and surrounding areas of central Illinois. Rest of tonight, cloudy. Showers likely until midnight, then a chance of showers after midnight. Cooler with lows in the mid-50s. North winds around 10 miles an hour with gusts up to 25 miles an hour. Chance of rain 70%. Friday, mostly sunny. Cooler with highs in the mid-60s. North winds 10 to 15 miles an hour with gusts up to 25 miles an hour. Friday night, clear, cooler with lows in the mid-40s. Northeast winds around 5 miles an hour. Saturday, sunny.

cooler. Lows in the mid-50s. North winds around 10 miles an hour with gusts up to 25 miles an hour. Chance of rain 70%. At 11 p.m. in Peoria, skies were mostly cloudy. The temperature was 61 degrees, the dew point was 59, and the relative humidity was 93%. The wind was north at 7 miles an hour. The pressure was 30.01 inches and rising. Around central and western Illinois, at Lakin, rain was falling, with a temperature of 61. It was cloudy, with a temperature of... The pressure was 30.01 inches and rising. Around central and western Illinois, at Lakin, rain was falling, with a temperature of 61. It was cloudy, with a temperature of 62 at Bloomington, 61 at Moline, 61 at Galesburg, and 61 at Macomb. Under cloudy skies, Quincy reported 62, Springfield reported 64, and Pontiac reported 61. And once again at 11 p.m. in Peoria, under mostly cloudy skies, the temperature was 61. Looking elsewhere around the Midwest at 11 p.m., Chicago had light rain, and 61. Indianapolis was cloudy, and 76. St. Louis was cloudy, and 71. Kansas City had light rain, and 59. Des Moines was mostly cloudy, and 57. Milwaukee was cloudy, and 62. The time is currently 11:34 p.m. Central Daylight Time. 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Now for the official National Weather Service forecast for Peoria and surrounding areas of central Illinois. Rest of tonight, cloudy. Showers likely until midnight, then a chance of showers after midnight. Cooler with lows in the mid-50s. North winds around 10 miles an hour with gusts up to 25 miles an hour. Chance of rain 70%. Friday, mostly sunny. Cooler with highs in the mid-60s. North winds 10 to 15 miles an hour with gusts up to 25 miles an hour. Friday night, clear, cooler with lows in the mid-40s. Northeast winds around 5 miles an hour. Saturday, sunny. Highs in the upper 60s. East winds around 5 miles an hour. Saturday night, mostly clear. Lows in the mid-40s. Southeast winds around 5 miles an hour until midnight, becoming light and variable. Sunday, sunny. Highs in the lower 70s. Sunday night through Monday night, clear. Lows in the mid-40s. Highs in the upper 60s. Tuesday and Tuesday night, mostly clear. Highs in the upper 60s. Lows in the upper 40s. Wednesday, mostly sunny. Highs in the mid-70s. Wednesday night and Thursday, mostly clear. Lows in the lower 50s. Highs in the mid-70s. Again, the forecast for Peoria and surrounding areas of central Illinois for the rest of tonight, cloudy. Showers likely until midnight, then a chance of showers after midnight. Cooler. Lows in the mid-50s. North winds around 10 miles an hour with gusts up to 25 miles an hour. Chance of rain 70%. At 11 p.m. in Peoria, skies were mostly cloudy. The temperature was 61 degrees, the dew point was 59, and the relative humidity was 93%. The wind was north at 7 miles an hour. The pressure was 30.01 inches and rising. Around central and western Illinois, at Lakin, rain was falling, with a temperature of 61. It was cloudy, with a temperature of 62 at Bloomington, 61 at Moline, 61 at Galesburg, and 61 at Macomb. Under cloudy skies, Quincy reported 62, Springfield reported 64, and Pontiac reported 61. And once again at 11 p.m. in Peoria, under mostly cloudy skies, the temperature was 61. Looking elsewhere around the Midwest at 11 p.m., Chicago had light rain, and 61. Indianapolis was cloudy, and 76. St. Louis was cloudy, and 71. Kansas City had light rain, and 59. Des Moines was mostly cloudy, and 57. Milwaukee was cloudy, and 62. The time is currently 11:37 p.m. Central Daylight Time. 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

Now for the official National Weather Service forecast for Peoria and surrounding areas of central Illinois. Rest of tonight, cloudy. Showers likely until midnight, then a chance of showers after midnight. Cooler with lows in the mid-50s. North winds around 10 miles an hour with gusts up to 25 miles an hour. Chance of rain 70%. Friday, mostly sunny. Cooler with highs in the mid-60s. North winds 10 to 15 miles an hour with gusts up to 25 miles an hour. Friday night, clear, cooler with lows in the mid-40s. Northeast winds around 5 miles an hour. Saturday, sunny. Highs in the upper 60s. East winds around 5 miles an hour. Saturday night, mostly clear. Lows in the mid-40s. Southeast winds around 5 miles an hour until midnight, becoming light and variable. Sunday, sunny. Highs in the lower 70s. Sunday night through Monday night, clear. Lows in the mid-40s. Highs in the upper 60s. Tuesday and Tuesday night, mostly clear. Highs in the upper 60s. Lows in the upper 40s. Wednesday, mostly sunny. Highs in the mid-70s. Wednesday night and Thursday, mostly clear. Lows in the lower 50s. Highs in the mid-70s. Again, the forecast for Peoria and surrounding areas of central Illinois for the rest of tonight, cloudy. Showers likely until midnight, then a chance of showers after midnight. Cooler. Lows in the mid-50s. North winds around 10 miles an hour with gusts up to 25 miles an hour. Chance of rain 70%. At 11 p.m. in Peoria, skies were mostly cloudy. The temperature was 61 degrees, the dew point was 59, and the relative humidity was 93%. The wind was north at 7 miles an hour. The pressure was 30.01 inches and rising. Around central and western Illinois, at Lakin, rain was falling, with a temperature of 61. It was cloudy, with a temperature of 62 at Bloomington, 61 at Moline, 61 at Galesburg, and 61 at Macomb. Under cloudy skies, Quincy reported 62, Springfield reported 64, and Pontiac reported 61. And once again at 11 p.m. in Peoria, under mostly cloudy skies, the temperature was 61. Looking elsewhere around the Midwest at 11 p.m., Chicago had light rain, and 61. Indianapolis was cloudy, and 76. St. Louis was cloudy, and 71. Kansas City had light rain, and 59. Des Moines was mostly cloudy, and 57. Milwaukee was cloudy, and 62. The time is currently 11:40 p.m. Central Daylight Time. 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Now for the official National Weather Service forecast for Peoria and surrounding areas of central Illinois. Rest of tonight, cloudy. Showers likely until midnight, then a chance of showers after midnight. Cooler with lows in the mid-50s. North winds around 10 miles an hour with gusts up to 25 miles an hour. Chance of rain 70%. Friday, mostly sunny. Cooler with highs in the mid-60s. North winds 10 to 15 miles an hour with gusts up to 25 miles an hour. Friday night, clear, cooler with lows in the mid-40s. Northeast winds around 5 miles an hour. Saturday, sunny. Highs in the upper 60s. East winds around 5 miles an hour. Saturday night, mostly clear. Lows in the mid-40s. Southeast winds around 5 miles an hour until midnight, becoming light and variable. Sunday, sunny. Highs in the lower 70s. Sunday night through Monday night, clear. Lows in the mid-40s. Highs in the upper 60s. Tuesday and Tuesday night, mostly clear. Highs in the upper 60s. Lows in the upper 40s. Wednesday, mostly sunny. Highs in the mid-70s. Wednesday night and Thursday, mostly clear. Lows in the lower 50s. Highs in the mid-70s. Again, the forecast for Peoria and surrounding areas of central Illinois for the rest of tonight, cloudy. Showers likely until midnight, then a chance of showers after midnight. Cooler. Lows in the mid-50s. North winds around 10 miles an hour with gusts up to 20.

5 miles an hour. Chance of rain 70%. At 11 p.m. in Peoria, skies were mostly cloudy. The temperature was 61 degrees, the dew point was 59, and the relative humidity was 93%. The wind was north at 7 miles an hour. The pressure was 30.01 inches and rising. Around central and western Illinois, at Lakin, rain was falling, with a temperature of 61. It was cloudy, with a temperature of 62 at Bloomington, 61 at Moline, 61 at Galesburg, and 61 at Macomb. Under cloudy skies, Quincy reported 62, Springfield reported 64, and Pontiac reported 61. And once again at 11 p.m. in Peoria, under mostly cloudy skies, the temperature was 61. Looking elsewhere around the Midwest at 11 p.m., Chicago had light rain, and 61. Indianapolis was cloudy, and 76. St. Louis was cloudy, and 71. Kansas City had light rain, and 59. Des Moines was mostly cloudy, and 57. Milwaukee was cloudy, and 62. The time is currently 11:43 p.m. Central Daylight Time. 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Now for the official National Weather Service forecast for Peoria and surrounding areas of central Illinois. Rest of tonight, cloudy. Showers likely until midnight, then a chance of showers after midnight. Cooler with lows in the mid-50s. North winds around 10 miles an hour with gusts up to 25 miles an hour. Chance of rain 70%. Friday, mostly sunny. Cooler with highs in the mid-60s. North winds 10 to 15 miles an hour with gusts up to 25 miles an hour. Friday night, clear, cooler with lows in the mid-40s. Northeast winds around 5 miles an hour. Saturday, sunny. Highs in the upper 60s. East winds around 5 miles an hour. Saturday night, mostly clear. Lows in the mid-40s. Southeast winds around 5 miles an hour until midnight, becoming light and variable. Sunday, sunny. Highs in the lower 70s. Sunday night through Monday night, clear. Lows in the mid-40s. Highs in the upper 60s. Tuesday and Tuesday night, mostly clear. Highs in the upper 60s. Lows in the upper 40s. Wednesday, mostly sunny. Highs in the mid-70s. Wednesday night and Thursday, mostly clear. Lows in the lower 50s. Highs in the mid-70s. Again, the forecast for Peoria and surrounding areas of central Illinois for the rest of tonight, cloudy. Showers likely until midnight, then a chance of showers after midnight. Cooler. Lows in the mid-50s. North winds around 10 miles an hour with gusts up to 25 miles an hour. Chance of rain 70%. The Peoria, Illinois climate summary for the month of September, 2026. The maximum temperature for the period was 96. The maximum occurred on September 3rd, 4th. The minimum temperature for the period was 49. The minimum occurred on September 28th. The average temperature was 71.8 degrees, which is 4.4 degrees above the normal average temperature. A total of 3.09 inches of precipitation fell during the period, which is 0.39 inches below the normal amount. No snow fell during the period, which is normal. There were 16 heating degree days this period, which is 50 below the normal amount. There were 227 cooling degree days this period, which is 90 above the normal amount. The mean wind for the period was 6 miles per hour. The maximum wind gust was 32 miles per hour from the east and occurred on September 20th. At 11 p.m. in Peoria, skies were mostly cloudy. The temperature was 61 degrees, the dew point was 59, and the relative humidity was 93%. The wind was north at 7 miles an hour. The pressure was 30.01 inches and rising. Around central and western Illinois, at Lakin, rain was falling, with a temperature of 61. It was cloudy, with a temperature of 62 at Bloomington, 61 at Moline, 61 at Galesburg, and 61 at Macomb. Under cloudy skies, Quincy reported 62, Springfield reported 64, and Pontiac reported 61. And once again at 11 p.m. in Peoria, under mostly cloudy skies, the temperature was

61. Looking elsewhere around the Midwest at 11 p.m., Chicago had light rain and 61. Indianapolis was cloudy and 76. St. Louis was cloudy and 71. Kansas City had light rain and 59. Des Moines was mostly cloudy and 57. Milwaukee was cloudy and 62. The time is currently 11:47 p.m. Central Daylight Time. 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Now for the official National Weather Service forecast for Peoria and surrounding areas of central Illinois. Rest of tonight, cloudy. Showers likely until midnight, then a chance of showers after midnight. Cooler with lows in the mid-50s. North winds around 10 miles an hour with gusts up to 25 miles an hour. Chance of rain 70%. Friday, mostly sunny. Cooler with highs in the mid-60s. North winds 10 to 15 miles an hour with gusts up to 25 miles an hour. Friday night, clear, cooler with lows in the mid-40s. Northeast winds around 5 miles an hour. Saturday, sunny. Highs in the upper 60s. East winds around 5 miles an hour. Saturday night, mostly clear. Lows in the mid-40s. Southeast winds around 5 miles an hour until midnight, becoming light and variable. Sunday, sunny. Highs in the lower 70s. Sunday night through Monday night, clear. Lows in the mid-40s. Highs in the upper 60s. Tuesday and Tuesday night, mostly clear. Highs in the upper 60s. Lows in the upper 40s. Wednesday, mostly sunny. Highs in the mid-70s. Wednesday night and Thursday, mostly clear. Lows in the lower 50s. Highs in the mid-70s. Again, the forecast for Peoria and surrounding areas of central Illinois for the rest of tonight, cloudy. Showers likely until midnight, then a chance of showers after midnight. Cooler. Lows in the mid-50s. North winds around 10 miles an hour with gusts up to 25 miles an hour. Chance of rain 70%. At 11 p.m. in Peoria, skies were mostly cloudy. The temperature was 61 degrees, the dew point was 59, and the relative humidity was 93%. The wind was north at 7 miles an hour. The pressure was 30.01 inches and rising. Around central and western Illinois, at Lakin, rain was falling, with a temperature of 61. It was cloudy, with a temperature of 62 at Bloomington, 61 at Moline, 61 at Galesburg, and 61 at Macomb. Under cloudy skies, Quincy reported 62, Springfield reported 64, and Pontiac reported 61. And once again at 11 p.m. in Peoria, under mostly cloudy skies, the temperature was 61. Looking elsewhere around the Midwest at 11 p.m., Chicago had light rain and 61. Indianapolis was cloudy and 76. St. Louis was cloudy and 71. Kansas City had light rain and 59. Des Moines was mostly cloudy and 57. Milwaukee was cloudy and 62. The time is currently 11:51 p.m. Central Daylight Time. 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Now for the official National Weather Service forecast for Peoria and surrounding areas of central Illinois. Rest of tonight, cloudy. Showers likely until midnight, then a chance of showers after midnight. Cooler with lows in the mid-50s. North winds around 10 miles an hour with gusts up to 25 miles an hour. Chance of rain 70%. Friday, mostly sunny. Cooler with highs in the mid-60s. North winds 10 to 15 miles an hour with gusts up to 25 miles an hour. Friday night, clear, cooler with lows in the mid-40s. Northeast winds around 5 miles an hour. Saturday, sunny. Highs in the upper 60s. East winds around 5 miles an hour. Saturday night, mostly clear. Lows in the mid-40s. Southeast winds around 5 miles an hour until midnight, becoming light and variable. Sunday, sunny. Highs in the lower 70s. Sunday night through Monday night, clear. Lows in the mid-40s. Highs in the upper 60s.

Tuesday and Tuesday night, mostly clear. Highs in the upper 60s. Lows in the upper 40s. Wednesday, mostly sunny. Highs in the mid-70s. Wednesday night and Thursday, mostly clear. Lows in the lower 50s. Highs in the mid-70s. Again, the forecast for Peoria and surrounding areas of central Illinois for the rest of tonight, cloudy. Showers likely until midnight, then a chance of showers after midnight. Cooler. Lows in the mid-50s. North winds around 10 miles an hour with gusts up to 25 miles an hour. Chance of rain 70%. At 11 p.m. in Peoria, skies were mostly cloudy. The temperature was 61 degrees, the dew point was 59, and the relative humidity was 93%. The wind was north at 7 miles an hour. The pressure was 30.01 inches and rising. Around central and western Illinois, at Lakin, rain was falling, with a temperature of 61. It was cloudy, with a temperature of 62 at Bloomington, 61 at Moline, 61 at Galesburg, and 61 at Macomb. Under cloudy skies, Quincy reported 62, Springfield reported 64, and Pontiac reported 61. And once again at 11 p.m. in Peoria, under mostly cloudy skies, the temperature was 61. Looking elsewhere around the Midwest at 11 p.m., Chicago had light rain, and 61. Indianapolis was cloudy, and 76. St. Louis was cloudy, and 71. Kansas City had light rain, and 59. Des Moines was mostly cloudy, and 57. Milwaukee was cloudy, and 62. The time is currently 11:54 p.m. Central Daylight Time. 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Now for the official National Weather Service forecast for Peoria and surrounding areas of central Illinois. Rest of tonight, cloudy. Showers likely until midnight, then a chance of showers after midnight. Cooler with lows in the mid-50s. North winds around 10 miles an hour with gusts up to 25 miles an hour. Chance of rain 70%. Friday, mostly sunny. Cooler with highs in the mid-60s. North winds 10 to 15 miles an hour with gusts up to 25 miles an hour. Friday night, clear, cooler with lows in the mid-40s. Northeast winds around 5 miles an hour. Saturday, sunny. Highs in the upper 60s. East winds around 5 miles an hour. Saturday night, mostly clear. Lows in the mid-40s. Southeast winds around 5 miles an hour until midnight, becoming light and variable. Sunday, sunny. Highs in the lower 70s. Sunday night through Monday night, clear. Lows in the mid-40s. Highs in the upper 60s. Tuesday and Tuesday night, mostly clear. Highs in the upper 60s. Lows in the upper 40s. Wednesday, mostly sunny. Highs in the mid-70s. Wednesday night and Thursday, mostly clear. Lows in the lower 50s. Highs in the mid-70s. Again, the forecast for Peoria and surrounding areas of central Illinois for the rest of tonight, cloudy. Showers likely until midnight, then a chance of showers after midnight. Cooler. Lows in the mid-50s. North winds around 10 miles an hour with gusts up to 25 miles an hour. Chance of rain 70%. At 11 p.m. in Peoria, skies were mostly cloudy. The temperature was 61 degrees, the dew point was 59, and the relative humidity was 93%. The wind was north at 7 miles an hour. The pressure was 30.01 inches and rising. Around central and western Illinois, at Lakin, rain was falling, with a temperature of 61. It was cloudy, with a temperature of 62 at Bloomington, 61 at Moline, 61 at Galesburg, and 61 at Macomb. Under cloudy skies, Quincy reported 62, Springfield reported 64, and Pontiac reported 61. And once again at 11 p.m. in Peoria, under mostly cloudy skies, the temperature was 61. Looking elsewhere around the Midwest at 11 p.m., Chicago had light rain, and 61. Indianapolis was cloudy, and 76. St. Louis was cloudy, and 71. Kansas City had light rain, and 59.

Des Moines was mostly cloudy and 57. Milwaukee was cloudy and 62. The time is currently 11:57 p.m. Central Daylight Time. 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Now for the official National Weather Service forecast for Peoria and surrounding areas of central Illinois. Rest of tonight, cloudy. Showers likely until midnight, then a chance of showers after midnight. Cooler with lows in the mid-50s. North winds around 10 miles an hour with gusts up to 25 miles an hour. Chance of rain 70%. Friday, mostly sunny. Cooler with highs in the mid-60s. North winds 10 to 15 miles an hour with gusts up to 25 miles an hour. Friday night, clear, cooler with lows in the mid-40s. Northeast winds around 5 miles an hour. Saturday, sunny. Highs in the upper 60s. East winds around 5 miles an hour. Saturday night, mostly clear. Lows in the mid-40s. Southeast winds around 5 miles an hour until midnight, becoming light and variable. Sunday, sunny. Highs in the lower 70s. Sunday night through Monday night, clear. Lows in the mid-40s. Highs in the upper 60s. Tuesday and Tuesday night, mostly clear. Highs in the upper 60s. Lows in the upper 40s. Wednesday, mostly sunny. Highs in the mid-70s. Wednesday night and Thursday, mostly clear. Lows in the lower 50s. Highs in the mid-70s. Again, the forecast for Peoria and surrounding areas of central Illinois for the rest of tonight, cloudy. Showers likely until midnight, then a chance of showers after midnight. Cooler. Lows in the mid-50s. North winds around 10 miles an hour with gusts up to 25 miles an hour. Chance of rain 70%. At 11 p.m. in Peoria, skies were mostly cloudy. The temperature was 61 degrees, the dew point was 59, and the relative humidity was 93%. The wind was north at 7 miles an hour. The pressure was 30.01 inches and rising. Around central and western Illinois, at Lakin, rain was falling, with a temperature of 61. It was cloudy, with a temperature of 62 at Bloomington, 61 at Moline, 61 at Galesburg, and 61 at Macomb. Under cloudy skies, Quincy reported 62, Springfield reported 64, and Pontiac reported 61. And once again at 11 p.m. in Peoria, under mostly cloudy skies, the temperature was 61. The time is currently 12 a.m. Central Daylight Time. 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Now for the official National Weather Service forecast for Peoria and surrounding areas of central Illinois. Rest of tonight, cloudy. Showers likely until midnight, then a chance of showers after midnight. Cooler with lows in the mid-50s. North winds around 10 miles an hour with gusts up to 25 miles an hour. Chance of rain 70%. Friday, mostly sunny. Cooler with highs in the mid-60s. North winds 10 to 15 miles an hour with gusts up to 25 miles an hour. Friday night, clear, cooler with lows in the mid-40s. Northeast winds around 5 miles an hour. Saturday, sunny. Highs in the upper 60s. East winds around 5 miles an hour. Saturday night, mostly clear. Lows in the mid-40s. Southeast winds around 5 miles an hour until midnight, becoming light and variable. Sunday, sunny. Highs in the lower 70s. Sunday night through Monday night, clear. Lows in the mid-40s. Highs in the upper 60s. Tuesday and Tuesday night, mostly clear. Highs in the upper 60s. Lows in the upper 40s. Wednesday, mostly sunny. Highs in the mid-70s. Wednesday night and Thursday, mostly clear. Lows in the lower 50s. Highs in the mid-70s. Again, the forecast for Peoria and surrounding areas of central Illinois for the rest of tonight, cloudy. Showers likely until midnight, then a chance of showers after midnight. Cooler. Lows in the mid-50s. North winds around 10 miles an hour with gusts up to 25 miles an hour. Chance of rain 70%.

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Now for the official National Weather Service forecast for Peoria and surrounding areas of central Illinois. Rest of tonight, cloudy. Showers likely until midnight, then a chance of showers after midnight. Cooler with lows in the mid-50s. North winds around 10 miles an hour with gusts up to 25 miles an hour. Chance of rain 70%. Friday, mostly sunny. Cooler with highs in the mid-60s. North winds 10 to 15 miles an hour with gusts up to 25 miles an hour. Friday night, clear, cooler with lows in the mid-40s. Northeast winds around 5 miles an hour. Saturday, sunny. Highs in the upper 60s. East winds around 5 miles an hour. Saturday night, mostly clear. Lows in the mid-40s. Southeast winds around 5 miles an hour until midnight, becoming light and variable. Sunday, sunny. Highs in the lower 70s. Sunday night through Monday night, clear. Lows in the mid-40s. Highs in the upper 60s. Tuesday and Tuesday night, mostly clear. Highs in the upper 60s. Lows in the upper 40s. Wednesday, mostly sunny. Highs in the mid-70s. Wednesday night and Thursday, mostly clear. Lows in the lower 50s. Highs in the mid-70s. Again, the forecast for Peoria and surrounding areas of central Illinois for the rest of tonight, cloudy. Showers likely until midnight, then a chance of showers after midnight. Cooler. Lows in the mid-50s. North winds around 10 miles an hour with gusts up to 25 miles an hour. Chance of rain 70%. At midnight in Peoria, skies were mostly cloudy. The temperature was 61 degrees, the dew point was 59, and the relative humidity was 93%. The wind was calm. The pressure was 30.05 inches and rising. Around central and western Illinois, at Macomb, rain was falling, with a temperature of 61. It was cloudy, with a temperature of 61 at Bloomington, 60 at Moline, and 61 at Galesburg. Under cloudy skies, Lakin reported 61, Quincy reported 62, and Springfield reported 64. And once again at midnight in Peoria, under mostly cloudy skies, the temperature was 61. The time is currently 12:05 a.m. Central Daylight Time. 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Now for the official National Weather Service forecast for Peoria and surrounding areas of central Illinois. Rest of tonight, cloudy. Showers likely until midnight, then a chance of showers after midnight. Cooler with lows in the mid-50s. North winds around 10 miles an hour with gusts up to 25 miles an hour. Chance of rain 70%. Friday, mostly sunny. Cooler with highs in the mid-60s. North winds 10 to 15 miles an hour with gusts up to 25 miles an hour. Friday night, clear, cooler with lows in the mid-40s. Northeast winds around 5 miles an hour. Saturday, sunny. Highs in the upper 60s. East winds around 5 miles an hour. Saturday night, mostly clear. Lows in the mid-40s. Southeast winds around 5 miles an hour until midnight, becoming light and variable. Sunday, sunny. Highs in the lower 70s. Sunday night through Monday night, clear. Lows in the mid-40s. Highs in the upper 60s. Tuesday and Tuesday night, mostly clear. Highs in the upper 60s. Lows in the upper 40s. Wednesday, mostly sunny. Highs in the mid-70s. Wednesday night and Thursday, mostly clear. Lows in the lower 50s. Highs in the mid-70s. Again, the forecast for Peoria and surrounding areas of central Illinois for the rest of tonight, cloudy. Showers likely until midnight, then a chance of showers after midnight. Cooler. Lows in the mid-50s. North winds around 10 miles an hour with gusts up to 25 miles an hour. Chance of rain 70%. At midnight in Peoria, skies were mostly cloudy. The temperature was 61 degrees, the dew point was 59, and the relative humidity was 93%.
The wind was calm. The pressure was 30.05 inches and rising. Around central and western Illinois, at Macomb, rain was falling, with a temperature of 61. It was cloudy, with a temperature of 61 at Bloomington, 60 at Moline, and 61 at Galesburg. Under cloudy skies, Lakin reported 61, Quincy reported 62, and Springfield reported 64. And once again at midnight in Peoria, under mostly cloudy skies, the temperature was 61. Looking elsewhere around the Midwest at midnight, Chicago had light rain, and 62. Indianapolis was cloudy, and 76. St. Louis was cloudy, and 71. Kansas City had light rain, and 58. Des Moines was cloudy, and 54. Milwaukee was cloudy, and 60. The time is currently 12:08 a.m. Central Daylight Time. 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Now for the official National Weather Service forecast for Peoria and surrounding areas of central Illinois. Rest of tonight, cloudy. Showers likely until midnight, then a chance of showers after midnight. Cooler with lows in the mid-50s. North winds around 10 miles an hour with gusts up to 25 miles an hour. Chance of rain 70%. Friday, mostly sunny. Cooler with highs in the mid-60s. North winds 10 to 15 miles an hour with gusts up to 25 miles an hour. Friday night, clear, cooler with lows in the mid-40s. Northeast winds around 5 miles an hour. Saturday, sunny. Highs in the upper 60s. East winds around 5 miles an hour. Saturday night, mostly clear. Lows in the mid-40s. Southeast winds around 5 miles an hour until midnight, becoming light and variable. Sunday, sunny. Highs in the lower 70s. Sunday night through Monday night, clear. Lows in the mid-40s. Highs in the upper 60s. Tuesday and Tuesday night, mostly clear. Highs in the upper 60s. Lows in the upper 40s. Wednesday, mostly sunny. Highs in the mid-70s. Wednesday night and Thursday, mostly clear. Lows in the lower 50s. Highs in the mid-70s. Again, the forecast for Peoria and surrounding areas of central Illinois for the rest of tonight, cloudy. Showers likely until midnight, then a chance of showers after midnight. Cooler. Lows in the mid-50s. North winds around 10 miles an hour with gusts up to 25 miles an hour. Chance of rain 70%. At midnight in Peoria, skies were mostly cloudy. The temperature was 61 degrees, the dew point was 59, and the relative humidity was 93%. The wind was calm. The pressure was 30.05 inches and rising. Around central and western Illinois, at Macomb, rain was falling, with a temperature of 61. It was cloudy, with a temperature of 61 at Bloomington, 60 at Moline, and 61 at Galesburg. Under cloudy skies, Lakin reported 61, Quincy reported 62, and Springfield reported 64. And once again at midnight in Peoria, under mostly cloudy skies, the temperature was 61. Looking elsewhere around the Midwest at midnight, Chicago had light rain, and 62. Indianapolis was cloudy, and 76. St. Louis was cloudy, and 71. Kansas City had light rain, and 58. Des Moines was cloudy, and 54. Milwaukee was cloudy, and 60. The time is currently 12:11 a.m. Central Daylight Time. 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Now for the official National Weather Service forecast for Peoria and surrounding areas of central Illinois. Rest of tonight, cloudy. Showers likely until midnight, then a chance of showers after midnight. Cooler with lows in the mid-50s. North winds around 10 miles an hour with gusts up to 25 miles an hour. Chance of rain 70%. Friday, mostly sunny. Cooler with highs in the mid-60s. North winds 10 to 15 miles an hour with gusts up to 25 miles an hour. Friday night, clear, cooler with lows in the mid-40s. Northeast winds around 5 miles an hour. Saturday, sunny. Highs in the upper 60s.

northeast winds around 5 miles an hour. Saturday night, mostly clear. Lows in the mid-40s. Southeast winds around 5 miles an hour until midnight, becoming light and variable. Sunday, sunny. Highs in the lower 70s. Sunday night through Monday night, clear. Lows in the mid-40s. Highs in the upper 60s. Tuesday and Tuesday night, mostly clear. Highs in the upper 60s. Lows in the upper 40s. Wednesday, mostly sunny. Highs in the mid-70s. Wednesday night and Thursday, mostly clear. Lows in the lower 50s. Highs in the mid-70s. Again, the forecast for Peoria and surrounding areas of central Illinois for the rest of tonight, cloudy. Showers likely until midnight, then a chance of showers after midnight. Cooler. Lows in the mid-50s. North winds around 10 miles an hour with gusts up to 25 miles an hour. Chance of rain 70%. 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Now for the official National Weather Service forecast for Peoria and surrounding areas of central Illinois. Rest of tonight, mostly cloudy with a 50% chance of showers. Cooler with lows in the mid-50s. North winds 10 to 15 miles an hour with gusts up to 25 miles an hour. Friday, mostly sunny. Cooler with highs in the mid-60s. North winds 10 to 15 miles an hour with gusts up to 25 miles an hour. Friday night, clear, cooler with lows in the mid-40s. Northeast winds around 5 miles an hour. Saturday, sunny. Highs in the upper 60s. East winds around 5 miles an hour. Saturday night, mostly clear. Lows in the mid-40s. Southeast winds around 5 miles an hour until midnight, becoming light and variable. Sunday and Sunday night, clear. Highs in the lower 70s. Lows in the mid-40s. Monday and Monday night, clear. Highs in the upper 60s. Lows in the lower 40s. Tuesday and Tuesday night, mostly clear. Highs in the upper 60s. Lows in the upper 40s. Wednesday through Thursday, mostly clear. Highs in the mid-70s. Lows in the lower 50s. Again, the forecast for Peoria and surrounding areas of central Illinois for the rest of tonight, mostly cloudy with a 50% chance of showers. Cooler. Lows in the mid-50s. North winds 10 to 15 miles an hour with gusts up to 25 miles an hour. At midnight in Peoria, skies were mostly cloudy. The temperature was 61 degrees, the dew point was 59, and the relative humidity was 93%. The wind was calm. The pressure was 30.05 inches and rising. Around central and western Illinois, at Macomb, rain was falling, with a temperature of 61. It was cloudy, with a temperature of 61 at Bloomington, 60 at Moline, 61 at Galesburg, and 61 at Lakin. Under cloudy skies, Quincy reported 62, Springfield reported 64, and Pontiac reported 61. And once again at midnight in Peoria, under mostly cloudy skies, the temperature was 61. Looking elsewhere around the Midwest at midnight, Chicago had light rain, and 62. Indianapolis was cloudy, and 76. St. Louis was cloudy, and 71. Kansas City had light rain, and 58. Des Moines was cloudy, and 54. Milwaukee was cloudy, and 60. The time is currently 12:17 a.m. Central Daylight Time. 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Now for the official National Weather Service forecast for Peoria and surrounding areas of central Illinois. Rest of tonight, mostly cloudy with a 50% chance of showers. Cooler with lows in the mid-50s. North winds 10 to 15 miles an hour with gusts up

25 miles an hour. Friday, mostly sunny. Cooler with highs in the mid-60s. North winds 10 to 15 miles an hour with gusts up to 25 miles an hour. Friday night, clear, cooler with lows in the mid-40s. Northeast winds around 5 miles an hour. Saturday, sunny. Highs in the upper 60s. East winds around 5 miles an hour. Saturday night, mostly clear. Lows in the mid-40s. Southeast winds around 5 miles an hour until midnight, becoming light and variable. Sunday and Sunday night, clear. Highs in the lower 70s. Lows in the mid-40s. Monday and Monday night, clear. Highs in the upper 60s. Lows in the lower 40s. Tuesday and Tuesday night, mostly clear. Highs in the upper 60s. Lows in the upper 40s. Wednesday through Thursday, mostly clear. Highs in the mid-70s. Lows in the lower 50s. Again, the forecast for Peoria and surrounding areas of central Illinois for the rest of tonight, mostly cloudy with a 50% chance of showers. Cooler. Lows in the mid-50s. North winds 10 to 15 miles an hour with gusts up to 25 miles an hour. At midnight in Peoria, skies were mostly cloudy. The temperature was 61 degrees, the dew point was 59, and the relative humidity was 93%. The wind was calm. The pressure was 30.05 inches and rising. Around central and western Illinois, at Macomb, rain was falling, with a temperature of 61. It was cloudy, with a temperature of 61 at Bloomington, 60 at Moline, 61 at Galesburg, and 61 at Lakin. Under cloudy skies, Quincy reported 62, Springfield reported 64, and Pontiac reported 61. And once again at midnight in Peoria, under mostly cloudy skies, the temperature was 61. Looking elsewhere around the Midwest at midnight, Chicago had light rain, and 62. Indianapolis was cloudy, and 76. St. Louis was cloudy, and 71. Kansas City had light rain, and 58. Des Moines was cloudy, and 54. Milwaukee was cloudy, and 60. The time is currently 12:20 a.m. Central Daylight Time. 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Now for the official National Weather Service forecast for Peoria and surrounding areas of central Illinois. Rest of tonight, mostly cloudy with a 50% chance of showers. Cooler with lows in the mid-50s. North winds 10 to 15 miles an hour with gusts up to 25 miles an hour. Friday, mostly sunny. Cooler with highs in the mid-60s. North winds 10 to 15 miles an hour with gusts up to 25 miles an hour. Friday night, clear, cooler with lows in the mid-40s. Northeast winds around 5 miles an hour. Saturday, sunny. Highs in the upper 60s. East winds around 5 miles an hour. Saturday night, mostly clear. Lows in the mid-40s. Southeast winds around 5 miles an hour until midnight, becoming light and variable. Sunday and Sunday night, clear. Highs in the lower 70s. Lows in the mid-40s. Monday and Monday night, clear. Highs in the upper 60s. Lows in the lower 40s. Tuesday and Tuesday night, mostly clear. Highs in the upper 60s. Lows in the upper 40s. Wednesday through Thursday, mostly clear. Highs in the mid-70s. Lows in the lower 50s. Again, the forecast for Peoria and surrounding areas of central Illinois for the rest of tonight, mostly cloudy with a 50% chance of showers. Cooler. Lows in the mid-50s. North winds 10 to 15 miles an hour with gusts up to 25 miles an hour. At midnight in Peoria, skies were cloudy. The temperature was 61 degrees, the dew point was 59, and the relative humidity was 93%. The wind was calm. The pressure was 30.05 inches and rising. Around central and western Illinois, at Macomb, rain was falling, with a temperature of 61. It was cloudy, with a temperature of 61 at Bloomington, 60 at Moline, 61 at Galesburg, and 61 at Lakin. Under cloudy skies, Quincy reported 62, Springfield reported 64, and Pontiac reported 61.
And once again at midnight in Peoria, under cloudy skies, the temperature was 61. Looking elsewhere around the Midwest at midnight, Chicago had light rain, and 62. Indianapolis was cloudy, and 76. St. Louis was cloudy, and 71. Kansas City had light rain, and 58. Des Moines was cloudy, and 54. Milwaukee was cloudy, and 60. The time is currently 12:22 a.m. Central Daylight Time. 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Now for the official National Weather Service forecast for Peoria and surrounding areas of central Illinois. Rest of tonight, mostly cloudy with a 50% chance of showers. Cooler with lows in the mid-50s. North winds 10 to 15 miles an hour with gusts up to 25 miles an hour. Friday, mostly sunny. Cooler with highs in the mid-60s. North winds 10 to 15 miles an hour with gusts up to 25 miles an hour. Friday night, clear, cooler with lows in the mid-40s. Northeast winds around 5 miles an hour. Saturday, sunny. Highs in the upper 60s. East winds around 5 miles an hour. Saturday night, mostly clear. Lows in the mid-40s. Southeast winds around 5 miles an hour until midnight, becoming light and variable. Sunday and Sunday night, clear. Highs in the lower 70s. Lows in the mid-40s. Monday and Monday night, clear. Highs in the upper 60s. Lows in the lower 40s. Tuesday and Tuesday night, mostly clear. Highs in the upper 60s. Lows in the upper 40s. Wednesday through Thursday, mostly clear. Highs in the mid-70s. Lows in the lower 50s. Again, the forecast for Peoria and surrounding areas of central Illinois for the rest of tonight, mostly cloudy with a 50% chance of showers. Cooler. Lows in the mid-50s. North winds 10 to 15 miles an hour with gusts up to 25 miles an hour. At midnight in Peoria, skies were cloudy. The temperature was 61 degrees, the dew point was 59, and the relative humidity was 93%. The wind was calm. The pressure was 30.05 inches and rising. Around central and western Illinois, at Macomb, rain was falling, with a temperature of 61. It was cloudy, with a temperature of 61 at Bloomington, 60 at Moline, 61 at Galesburg, and 61 at Lakin. Under cloudy skies, Quincy reported 62, Springfield reported 64, and Pontiac reported 61. And once again at midnight in Peoria, under cloudy skies, the temperature was 61. Looking elsewhere around the Midwest at midnight, Chicago had light rain, and 62. Indianapolis was cloudy, and 76. St. Louis was cloudy, and 71. Kansas City had light rain, and 58. Des Moines was cloudy, and 54. Milwaukee was cloudy, and 60. The time is currently 12:25 a.m. Central Daylight Time. 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Now for the official National Weather Service forecast for Peoria and surrounding areas of central Illinois. Rest of tonight, mostly cloudy with a 50% chance of showers. Cooler with lows in the mid-50s. North winds 10 to 15 miles an hour with gusts up to 25 miles an hour. Friday, mostly sunny. Cooler with highs in the mid-60s. North winds 10 to 15 miles an hour with gusts up to 25 miles an hour. Friday night, clear, cooler with lows in the mid-40s. Northeast winds around 5 miles an hour. Saturday, sunny. Highs in the upper 60s. East winds around 5 miles an hour. Saturday night, mostly clear. Lows in the mid-40s. Southeast winds around 5 miles an hour until midnight, becoming light and variable. Sunday and Sunday night, clear. Highs in the lower 70s. Lows in the mid-40s. Monday and Monday night, clear. Highs in the upper 60s. Lows in the lower 40s. Tuesday and Tuesday night, mostly clear. Highs in the upper 60s. Lows in the upper 40s. Wednesday through Thursday, mostly clear. Highs in the mid-70s.

lows in the lower 50s. Again, the forecast for Peoria and surrounding areas of central Illinois for the rest of tonight, mostly cloudy with a 50% chance of showers. Cooler. Lows in the mid-50s. North winds 10 to 15 miles an hour with gusts up to 25 miles an hour. At midnight in Peoria, skies were cloudy. The temperature was 61 degrees, the dew point was 59, and the relative humidity was 93%. The wind was calm. The pressure was 30.05 inches and rising. Around central and western Illinois, at Macomb, rain was falling, with a temperature of 61. It was cloudy, with a temperature of 61 at Bloomington, 60 at Moline, 61 at Galesburg, and 61 at Lakin. Under cloudy skies, Quincy reported 62, Springfield reported 64, and Pontiac reported 61. And once again at midnight in Peoria, under cloudy skies, the temperature was 61. Looking elsewhere around the Midwest at midnight, Chicago had light rain, and 62. Indianapolis was cloudy, and 76. St. Louis was cloudy, and 71. Kansas City had light rain, and 58. Des Moines was cloudy, and 54. Milwaukee was cloudy, and 60. The time is currently 12:28 a.m. Central Daylight Time. 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Now for the official National Weather Service forecast for Peoria and surrounding areas of central Illinois. Rest of tonight, mostly cloudy with a 50% chance of showers. Cooler with lows in the mid-50s. North winds 10 to 15 miles an hour with gusts up to 25 miles an hour. Friday, mostly sunny. Cooler with highs in the mid-60s. North winds 10 to 15 miles an hour with gusts up to 25 miles an hour. Friday night, clear, cooler with lows in the mid-40s. Northeast winds around 5 miles an hour. Saturday, sunny. Highs in the upper 60s. East winds around 5 miles an hour. Saturday night, mostly clear. Lows in the mid-40s. Southeast winds around 5 miles an hour until midnight, becoming light and variable. Sunday and Sunday night, clear. Highs in the lower 70s. Lows in the mid-40s. Monday and Monday night, clear. Highs in the upper 60s. Lows in the lower 40s. Tuesday and Tuesday night, mostly clear. Highs in the upper 60s. Lows in the upper 40s. Wednesday through Thursday, mostly clear. Highs in the mid-70s. Lows in the lower 50s. Again, the forecast for Peoria and surrounding areas of central Illinois for the rest of tonight, mostly cloudy with a 50% chance of showers. Cooler. Lows in the mid-50s. North winds 10 to 15 miles an hour with gusts up to 25 miles an hour. At midnight in Peoria, skies were cloudy. The temperature was 61 degrees, the dew point was 59, and the relative humidity was 93%. The wind was calm. The pressure was 30.05 inches and rising. Around central and western Illinois, at Macomb, rain was falling, with a temperature of 61. It was cloudy, with a temperature of 61 at Bloomington, 60 at Moline, 61 at Galesburg, and 61 at Lakin. Under cloudy skies, Quincy reported 62, Springfield reported 64, and Pontiac reported 61. And once again at midnight in Peoria, under cloudy skies, the temperature was 61. Looking elsewhere around the Midwest at midnight, Chicago had light rain, and 62. Indianapolis was cloudy, and 76. St. Louis was cloudy, and 71. Kansas City had light rain, and 58. Des Moines was cloudy, and 54. Milwaukee was cloudy, and 60. The time is currently 12:31 a.m. Central Daylight Time. 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Now for the official National Weather Service forecast for Peoria and surrounding areas of central Illinois. Rest of tonight, mostly cloudy with a 50% chance of showers. Cooler with lows in the mid-50s. North winds 10 to 15 miles an hour with gusts up to 25 miles an hour. Friday, mostly sunny. Cooler with highs in the mid-60s.

for Peoria and surrounding areas of central Illinois for the rest of tonight, mostly cloudy with a 50% chance of showers. Cooler. Lows in the mid-50s. North winds 10 to 15 miles an hour with gusts up to 25 miles an hour. At midnight in Peoria, skies were cloudy. The temperature was 61 degrees, the dew point was 59, and the relative humidity was 93%. The wind was calm. The pressure was 30.05 inches and rising. Around central and western Illinois, at Macomb, rain was falling, with a temperature of 61. It was cloudy, with a temperature of 61 at Bloomington, 60 at Moline, 61 at Galesburg, and 61 at Lakin. Under cloudy skies, Quincy reported 62, Springfield reported 64, and Pontiac reported 61. And once again at midnight in Peoria, under cloudy skies, the temperature was 61. Looking elsewhere around the Midwest at midnight, Chicago had light rain, and 62. Indianapolis was cloudy, and 76. St. Louis was cloudy, and 71. Kansas City had light rain, and 58. Des Moines was cloudy, and 54. Milwaukee was cloudy, and 60. The time is currently 12:34 a.m. Central Daylight Time. 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Now for the official National Weather Service forecast for Peoria and surrounding areas of central Illinois. Rest of tonight, mostly cloudy with a 50% chance of showers. Cooler with lows in the mid-50s. North winds 10 to 15 miles an hour with gusts up to 25 miles an hour. Friday, mostly sunny. Cooler with highs in the mid-60s. North winds 10 to 15 miles an hour with gusts up to 25 miles an hour. Friday night, clear, cooler with lows in the mid-40s. Northeast winds around 5 miles an hour. Saturday, sunny. Highs in the upper 60s. East winds around 5 miles an hour. Saturday night, mostly clear. Lows in the mid-40s. Southeast winds around 5 miles an hour until midnight, becoming light and variable. Sunday and Sunday night, clear. Highs in the lower 70s. Lows in the mid-40s. Monday and Monday night, clear. Highs in the upper 60s. Lows in the lower 40s. Tuesday and Tuesday night, mostly clear. Highs in the upper 60s. Lows in the upper 40s. Wednesday through Thursday, mostly clear. Highs in the mid-70s. Lows in the lower 50s. Again, the forecast for Peoria and surrounding areas of central Illinois for the rest of tonight, mostly cloudy with a 50% chance of showers. Cooler. Lows in the mid-50s. North winds 10 to 15 miles an hour with gusts up to 25 miles an hour. At midnight in Peoria, skies were cloudy. The temperature was 61 degrees, the dew point was 59, and the relative humidity was 93%. The wind was calm. The pressure was 30.05 inches and rising. Around central and western Illinois, at Macomb, rain was falling, with a temperature of 61. It was cloudy, with a temperature of 61 at Bloomington, 60 at Moline, 61 at Galesburg, and 61 at Lakin. Under cloudy skies, Quincy reported 62, Springfield reported 64, and Pontiac reported 61. And once again at midnight in Peoria, under cloudy skies, the temperature was 61. Looking elsewhere around the Midwest at midnight, Chicago had light rain, and 62. Indianapolis was cloudy, and 76. St. Louis was cloudy, and 71. Kansas City had light rain, and 58. Des Moines was cloudy, and 54. Milwaukee was cloudy, and 60. The time is currently 12:37 a.m. Central Daylight Time. 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Now for the official National Weather Service forecast for Peoria and surrounding areas of central Illinois. Rest of tonight, mostly cloudy with a 50% chance of showers. Cooler with lows in the mid-50s. North winds 10 to 15 miles an hour with gusts up to 25 miles an hour. Friday, mostly sunny. Cooler with highs in the mid-60s. North winds 10 to 15 miles an hour with gusts up to

25 miles an hour. Friday night, clear, cooler with lows in the mid-40s. Northeast winds around 5 miles an hour. Saturday, sunny. Highs in the upper 60s. East winds around 5 miles an hour. Saturday night, mostly clear. Lows in the mid-40s. Southeast winds around 5 miles an hour until midnight, becoming light and variable. Sunday and Sunday night, clear. Highs in the lower 70s. Lows in the mid-40s. Monday and Monday night, clear. Highs in the upper 60s. Lows in the lower 40s. Tuesday and Tuesday night, mostly clear. Highs in the upper 60s. Lows in the upper 40s. Wednesday through Thursday, mostly clear. Highs in the mid-70s. Lows in the lower 50s. Again, the forecast for Peoria and surrounding areas of central Illinois for the rest of tonight, mostly cloudy with a 50% chance of showers. Cooler. Lows in the mid-50s. North winds 10 to 15 miles an hour with gusts up to 25 miles an hour. At midnight in Peoria, skies were cloudy. The temperature was 61 degrees, the dew point was 59, and the relative humidity was 93%. The wind was calm. The pressure was 30.05 inches and rising. Around central and western Illinois, at Macomb, rain was falling, with a temperature of 61. It was cloudy, with a temperature of 61 at Bloomington, 60 at Moline, 61 at Galesburg, and 61 at Lakin. Under cloudy skies, Quincy reported 62, Springfield reported 64, and Pontiac reported 61. And once again at midnight in Peoria, under cloudy skies, the temperature was 61. Looking elsewhere around the Midwest at midnight, Chicago had light rain, and 62. Indianapolis was cloudy, and 76. St. Louis was cloudy, and 71. Kansas City had light rain, and 58. Des Moines was cloudy, and 54. Milwaukee was cloudy, and 60. The time is currently 12:40 a.m. Central Daylight Time. 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Now for the official National Weather Service forecast for Peoria and surrounding areas of central Illinois. Rest of tonight, mostly cloudy with a 50% chance of showers. Cooler with lows in the mid-50s. North winds 10 to 15 miles an hour with gusts up to 25 miles an hour. Friday, mostly sunny. Cooler with highs in the mid-60s. North winds 10 to 15 miles an hour with gusts up to 25 miles an hour. Friday night, clear, cooler with lows in the mid-40s. Northeast winds around 5 miles an hour. Saturday, sunny. Highs in the upper 60s. East winds around 5 miles an hour. Saturday night, mostly clear. Lows in the mid-40s. Southeast winds around 5 miles an hour until midnight, becoming light and variable. Sunday and Sunday night, clear. Highs in the lower 70s. Lows in the mid-40s. Monday and Monday night, clear. Highs in the upper 60s. Lows in the lower 40s. Tuesday and Tuesday night, mostly clear. Highs in the upper 60s. Lows in the upper 40s. Wednesday through Thursday, mostly clear. Highs in the mid-70s. Lows in the lower 50s. Again, the forecast for Peoria and surrounding areas of central Illinois for the rest of tonight, mostly cloudy with a 50% chance of showers. Cooler. Lows in the mid-50s. North winds 10 to 15 miles an hour with gusts up to 25 miles an hour. At midnight in Peoria, skies were cloudy. The temperature was 61 degrees, the dew point was 59, and the relative humidity was 93%. The wind was calm. The pressure was 30.05 inches and rising. Around central and western Illinois, at Macomb, rain was falling, with a temperature of 61. It was cloudy, with a temperature of 61 at Bloomington, 60 at Moline, 61 at Galesburg, and 61 at Lakin. Under cloudy skies, Quincy reported 62, Springfield reported 64, and Pontiac reported 61. And once again at midnight in Peoria, under cloudy skies, the temperature was 61. Looking elsewhere around the Midwest at midnight, Chicago had light rain.

and 62. Indianapolis was cloudy and 76. St. Louis was cloudy and 71. Kansas City had light rain and 58. Des Moines was cloudy and 54. Milwaukee was cloudy and 60. The time is currently 12:43 a.m. Central Daylight Time. 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Now for the official National Weather Service forecast for Peoria and surrounding areas of central Illinois. Rest of tonight, mostly cloudy with a 50% chance of showers. Cooler with lows in the mid-50s. North winds 10 to 15 miles an hour with gusts up to 25 miles an hour. Friday, mostly sunny. Cooler with highs in the mid-60s. North winds 10 to 15 miles an hour with gusts up to 25 miles an hour. Friday night, clear, cooler with lows in the mid-40s. Northeast winds around 5 miles an hour. Saturday, sunny. Highs in the upper 60s. East winds around 5 miles an hour. Saturday night, mostly clear. Lows in the mid-40s. Southeast winds around 5 miles an hour until midnight, becoming light and variable. Sunday and Sunday night, clear. Highs in the lower 70s. Lows in the mid-40s. Monday and Monday night, clear. Highs in the upper 60s. Lows in the lower 40s. Tuesday and Tuesday night, mostly clear. Highs in the upper 60s. Lows in the upper 40s. Wednesday through Thursday, mostly clear. Highs in the mid-70s. Lows in the lower 50s. Again, the forecast for Peoria and surrounding areas of central Illinois for the rest of tonight, mostly cloudy with a 50% chance of showers. Cooler. Lows in the mid-50s. North winds 10 to 15 miles an hour with gusts up to 25 miles an hour. At midnight in Peoria, skies were cloudy. The temperature was 61 degrees, the dew point was 59, and the relative humidity was 93%. The wind was calm. The pressure was 30.05 inches and rising. Around central and western Illinois, at Macomb, rain was falling, with a temperature of 61. It was cloudy, with a temperature of 61 at Bloomington, 60 at Moline, 61 at Galesburg, and 61 at Lakin. Under cloudy skies, Quincy reported 62, Springfield reported 64, and Pontiac reported 61. And once again at midnight in Peoria, under cloudy skies, the temperature was 61. Looking elsewhere around the Midwest at midnight, Chicago had light rain and 62. Indianapolis was cloudy and 76. St. Louis was cloudy and 71. Kansas City had light rain and 58. Des Moines was cloudy and 54. Milwaukee was cloudy and 60. The time is currently 12:46 a.m. Central Daylight Time. 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Now for the official National Weather Service forecast for Peoria and surrounding areas of central Illinois. Rest of tonight, mostly cloudy with a 50% chance of showers. Cooler with lows in the mid-50s. North winds 10 to 15 miles an hour with gusts up to 25 miles an hour. Friday, mostly sunny. Cooler with highs in the mid-60s. North winds 10 to 15 miles an hour with gusts up to 25 miles an hour. Friday night, clear, cooler with lows in the mid-40s. Northeast winds around 5 miles an hour. Saturday, sunny. Highs in the upper 60s. East winds around 5 miles an hour. Saturday night, mostly clear. Lows in the mid-40s. Southeast winds around 5 miles an hour until midnight, becoming light and variable. Sunday and Sunday night, clear. Highs in the lower 70s. Lows in the mid-40s. Monday and Monday night, clear. Highs in the upper 60s. Lows in the lower 40s. Tuesday and Tuesday night, mostly clear. Highs in the upper 60s. Lows in the upper 40s. Wednesday through Thursday, mostly clear. Highs in the mid-70s. Lows in the lower 50s. Again, the forecast for Peoria and surrounding areas of central Illinois for the rest of tonight, mostly cloudy with a 50% chance of showers.

cooler. Lows in the mid-50s. North winds 10 to 15 miles an hour with gusts up to 25 miles an hour. At midnight in Peoria, skies were cloudy. The temperature was 61 degrees, the dew point was 59, and the relative humidity was 93%. The wind was calm. The pressure was 30.05 inches and rising. Around central and western Illinois, at Macomb, rain was falling, with a temperature of 61. It was cloudy, with a temperature of 61 at Bloomington, 60 at Moline, 61 at Galesburg, and 61 at Lakin. Under cloudy skies, Quincy reported 62, Springfield reported 64, and Pontiac reported 61. And once again at midnight in Peoria, under cloudy skies, the temperature was 61. Looking elsewhere around the Midwest at midnight, Chicago had light rain, and 62. Indianapolis was cloudy, and 76. St. Louis was cloudy, and 71. Kansas City had light rain, and 58. Des Moines was cloudy, and 54. Milwaukee was cloudy, and 60. The time is currently 12:49 a.m. Central Daylight Time. 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Now for the official National Weather Service forecast for Peoria and surrounding areas of central Illinois. Rest of tonight, mostly cloudy with a 50% chance of showers. Cooler with lows in the mid-50s. North winds 10 to 15 miles an hour with gusts up to 25 miles an hour. Friday, mostly sunny. Cooler with highs in the mid-60s. North winds 10 to 15 miles an hour with gusts up to 25 miles an hour. Friday night, clear, cooler with lows in the mid-40s. Northeast winds around 5 miles an hour. Saturday, sunny. Highs in the upper 60s. East winds around 5 miles an hour. Saturday night, mostly clear. Lows in the mid-40s. Southeast winds around 5 miles an hour until midnight, becoming light and variable. Sunday and Sunday night, clear. Highs in the lower 70s. Lows in the mid-40s. Monday and Monday night, clear. Highs in the upper 60s. Lows in the lower 40s. Tuesday and Tuesday night, mostly clear. Highs in the upper 60s. Lows in the upper 40s. Wednesday through Thursday, mostly clear. Highs in the mid-70s. Lows in the lower 50s. Again, the forecast for Peoria and surrounding areas of central Illinois for the rest of tonight, mostly cloudy with a 50% chance of showers. Cooler. Lows in the mid-50s. North winds 10 to 15 miles an hour with gusts up to 25 miles an hour. At midnight in Peoria, skies were cloudy. The temperature was 61 degrees, the dew point was 59, and the relative humidity was 93%. The wind was calm. The pressure was 30.05 inches and rising. Around central and western Illinois, at Macomb, rain was falling, with a temperature of 61. It was cloudy, with a temperature of 61 at Bloomington, 60 at Moline, 61 at Galesburg, and 61 at Lakin. Under cloudy skies, Quincy reported 62, Springfield reported 64, and Pontiac reported 61. And once again at midnight in Peoria, under cloudy skies, the temperature was 61. Looking elsewhere around the Midwest at midnight, Chicago had light rain, and 62. Indianapolis was cloudy, and 76. St. Louis was cloudy, and 71. Kansas City had light rain, and 58. Des Moines was cloudy, and 54. Milwaukee was cloudy, and 60. The time is currently 12:52 a.m. Central Daylight Time. 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Now for the official National Weather Service forecast for Peoria and surrounding areas of central Illinois. Rest of tonight, mostly cloudy with a 50% chance of showers. Cooler with lows in the mid-50s. North winds 10 to 15 miles an hour with gusts up to 25 miles an hour. Friday, mostly sunny. Cooler with highs in the mid-60s. North winds 10 to 15 miles an hour with gusts up to 25 miles an hour. Friday night, clear, cooler with lows in the mid-40s. Northeast winds around

5 miles an hour. Saturday, sunny. Highs in the upper 60s. East winds around 5 miles an hour. Saturday night, mostly clear. Lows in the mid-40s. Southeast winds around 5 miles an hour until midnight, becoming light and variable. Sunday and Sunday night, clear. Highs in the lower 70s. Lows in the mid-40s. Monday and Monday night, clear. Highs in the upper 60s. Lows in the lower 40s. Tuesday and Tuesday night, mostly clear. Highs in the upper 60s. Lows in the upper 40s. Wednesday through Thursday, mostly clear. Highs in the mid-70s. Lows in the lower 50s. Again, the forecast for Peoria and surrounding areas of central Illinois for the rest of tonight, mostly cloudy with a 50% chance of showers. Cooler. Lows in the mid-50s. North winds 10 to 15 miles an hour with gusts up to 25 miles an hour. At midnight in Peoria, skies were cloudy. The temperature was 61 degrees, the dew point was 59, and the relative humidity was 93%. The wind was calm. The pressure was 30.05 inches and rising. Around central and western Illinois, at Macomb, rain was falling, with a temperature of 61. It was cloudy, with a temperature of 61 at Bloomington, 60 at Moline, 61 at Galesburg, and 61 at Lakin. Under cloudy skies, Quincy reported 62, Springfield reported 64, and Pontiac reported 61. And once again at midnight in Peoria, under cloudy skies, the temperature was 61. Looking elsewhere around the Midwest at midnight, Chicago had light rain, and 62. Indianapolis was cloudy, and 76. St. Louis was cloudy, and 71. Kansas City had light rain, and 58. Des Moines was cloudy, and 54. Milwaukee was cloudy, and 60. The time is currently 12:55 a.m. Central Daylight Time. 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Now for the official National Weather Service forecast for Peoria and surrounding areas of central Illinois. Rest of tonight, mostly cloudy with a 50% chance of showers. Cooler with lows in the mid-50s. North winds 10 to 15 miles an hour with gusts up to 25 miles an hour. Friday, mostly sunny. Cooler with highs in the mid-60s. North winds 10 to 15 miles an hour with gusts up to 25 miles an hour. Friday night, clear, cooler with lows in the mid-40s. Northeast winds around 5 miles an hour. Saturday, sunny. Highs in the upper 60s. East winds around 5 miles an hour. Saturday night, mostly clear. Lows in the mid-40s. Southeast winds around 5 miles an hour until midnight, becoming light and variable. Sunday and Sunday night, clear. Highs in the lower 70s. Lows in the mid-40s. Monday and Monday night, clear. Highs in the upper 60s. Lows in the lower 40s. Tuesday and Tuesday night, mostly clear. Highs in the upper 60s. Lows in the upper 40s. Wednesday through Thursday, mostly clear. Highs in the mid-70s. Lows in the lower 50s. Again, the forecast for Peoria and surrounding areas of central Illinois for the rest of tonight, mostly cloudy with a 50% chance of showers. Cooler. Lows in the mid-50s. North winds 10 to 15 miles an hour with gusts up to 25 miles an hour. At midnight in Peoria, skies were cloudy. The temperature was 61 degrees, the dew point was 59, and the relative humidity was 93%. The wind was calm. The pressure was 30.05 inches and rising. Around central and western Illinois, at Macomb, rain was falling, with a temperature of 61. It was cloudy, with a temperature of 61 at Bloomington, 60 at Moline, 61 at Galesburg, and 61 at Lakin. Under cloudy skies, Quincy reported 62, Springfield reported 64, and Pontiac reported 61. And once again at midnight in Peoria, under cloudy skies, the temperature was 61. Looking elsewhere around the Midwest at midnight, Chicago had light rain, and 62. Indianapolis was cloudy, and 76. St. Louis was cloudy,

71. Kansas City had light rain and 58. Des Moines was cloudy and 54. Milwaukee was cloudy and 60. The time is currently 12:58 a.m. Central Daylight Time. 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Now for the official National Weather Service forecast for Peoria and surrounding areas of central Illinois. Rest of tonight, mostly cloudy with a 50% chance of showers. Cooler with lows in the mid-50s. North winds 10 to 15 miles an hour with gusts up to 25 miles an hour. Friday, mostly sunny. Cooler with highs in the mid-60s. North winds 10 to 15 miles an hour with gusts up to 25 miles an hour. Friday night, clear, cooler with lows in the mid-40s. Northeast winds around 5 miles an hour. Saturday, sunny. Highs in the upper 60s. East winds around 5 miles an hour. Saturday night, mostly clear. Lows in the mid-40s. Southeast winds around 5 miles an hour until midnight, becoming light and variable. Sunday and Sunday night, clear. Highs in the lower 70s. Lows in the mid-40s. Monday and Monday night, clear. Highs in the upper 60s. Lows in the lower 40s. Tuesday and Tuesday night, mostly clear. Highs in the upper 60s. Lows in the upper 40s. Wednesday through Thursday, mostly clear. Highs in the mid-70s. Lows in the lower 50s. Again, the forecast for Peoria and surrounding areas of central Illinois for the rest of tonight, mostly cloudy with a 50% chance of showers. Cooler. Lows in the mid-50s. North winds 10 to 15 miles an hour with gusts up to 25 miles an hour. The time is currently 1 a.m. Central Daylight Time. 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Now for the official National Weather Service forecast for Peoria and surrounding areas of central Illinois. Rest of tonight, mostly cloudy with a 50% chance of showers. Cooler with lows in the mid-50s. North winds 10 to 15 miles an hour with gusts up to 25 miles an hour. Friday, mostly sunny. Cooler with highs in the mid-60s. North winds 10 to 15 miles an hour with gusts up to 25 miles an hour. Friday night, clear, cooler with lows in the mid-40s. Northeast winds around 5 miles an hour. Saturday, sunny. Highs in the upper 60s. East winds around 5 miles an hour. Saturday night, mostly clear. Lows in the mid-40s. Southeast winds around 5 miles an hour until midnight, becoming light and variable. Sunday and Sunday night, clear. Highs in the lower 70s. Lows in the mid-40s. Monday and Monday night, clear. Highs in the upper 60s. Lows in the lower 40s. Tuesday and Tuesday night, mostly clear. Highs in the upper 60s. Lows in the upper 40s. Wednesday through Thursday, mostly clear. Highs in the mid-70s. Lows in the lower 50s. Again, the forecast for Peoria and surrounding areas of central Illinois for the rest of tonight, mostly cloudy with a 50% chance of showers. Cooler. Lows in the mid-50s. North winds 10 to 15 miles an hour with gusts up to 25 miles an hour. The time is currently 1:02 a.m. Central Daylight Time. 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Now for the official National Weather Service forecast for Peoria and surrounding areas of central Illinois. Rest of tonight, mostly cloudy with a 50% chance of showers. Cooler with lows in the mid-50s. North winds 10 to 15 miles an hour with gusts up to 25 miles an hour. Friday, mostly sunny. Cooler with highs in the mid-60s. North winds 10 to 15 miles an hour with gusts up to 25 miles an hour. Friday night, clear, cooler with lows in the mid-40s. Northeast winds around 5 miles an hour. Saturday, sunny. Highs in the upper 60s. East winds around 5 miles an hour. Saturday night, mostly clear. Lows in the mid-40s. Southeast winds around 5 miles an hour until midnight, becoming light and variable.

Sunday and Sunday night, clear. Highs in the lower 70s. Lows in the mid 40s. Monday and Monday night, clear. Highs in the upper 60s. Lows in the lower 40s. Tuesday and Tuesday night, mostly clear. Highs in the upper 60s. Lows in the upper 40s. Wednesday through Thursday, mostly clear. Highs in the mid 70s. Lows in the lower 50s. Again, the forecast for Peoria and surrounding areas of central Illinois for the rest of tonight, mostly cloudy with a 50% chance of showers. Cooler. Lows in the mid-50s. North winds 10 to 15 miles an hour with gusts up to 25 miles an hour. At 1 a.m. in Peoria, skies were cloudy. The temperature was 61 degrees, the dew point was 60, and the relative humidity was 97%. The wind was north at 5 miles an hour. The pressure was 30.06 inches and rising. Around central and western Illinois, at Macomb, rain was falling, with a temperature of 62. It was cloudy, with a temperature of 61 at Bloomington, 59 at Moline, 59 at Galesburg, and 61 at Lakin. Under cloudy skies, Quincy reported 61, Springfield reported 63, and Pontiac reported 61. And once again at 1 a.m. in Peoria, under cloudy skies, the temperature was 61. The time is currently 1:05 a.m. Central Daylight Time. 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Now for the official National Weather Service forecast for Peoria and surrounding areas of central Illinois. Rest of tonight, mostly cloudy with a 50% chance of showers. Cooler with lows in the mid-50s. North winds 10 to 15 miles an hour with gusts up to 25 miles an hour. Friday, mostly sunny. Cooler with highs in the mid-60s. North winds 10 to 15 miles an hour with gusts up to 25 miles an hour. Friday night, clear, cooler with lows in the mid-40s. Northeast winds around 5 miles an hour. Saturday, sunny. Highs in the upper 60s. East winds around 5 miles an hour. Saturday night, mostly clear. Lows in the mid-40s. Southeast winds around 5 miles an hour until midnight, becoming light and variable. Sunday and Sunday night, clear. Highs in the lower 70s. Lows in the mid-40s. Monday and Monday night, clear. Highs in the upper 60s. Lows in the lower 40s. Tuesday and Tuesday night, mostly clear. Highs in the upper 60s. Lows in the upper 40s. Wednesday through Thursday, mostly clear. Highs in the mid-70s. Lows in the lower 50s. Again, the forecast for Peoria and surrounding areas of central Illinois for the rest of tonight, mostly cloudy with a 50% chance of showers. Cooler. Lows in the mid-50s. North winds 10 to 15 miles an hour with gusts up to 25 miles an hour. At 1 a.m. in Peoria, skies were cloudy. The temperature was 61 degrees, the dew point was 60, and the relative humidity was 97%. The wind was north at 5 miles an hour. The pressure was 30.06 inches and rising. Around central and western Illinois, at Macomb, rain was falling, with a temperature of 62. It was cloudy, with a temperature of 61 at Bloomington, 59 at Moline, 59 at Galesburg, and 61 at Lakin. Under cloudy skies, Quincy reported 61, Springfield reported 63, and Pontiac reported 61. And once again at 1 a.m. in Peoria, under cloudy skies, the temperature was 61. Looking elsewhere around the Midwest at 1 a.m., Chicago was cloudy, and 61. Indianapolis was cloudy, and 76. St. Louis was cloudy, and 67. Kansas City was cloudy, and 56. Des Moines was mostly cloudy, and 53. Milwaukee was cloudy, and 59. The time is currently 1:08 a.m. Central Daylight Time. 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Now for the official National Weather Service forecast for Peoria and surrounding areas of central Illinois. Rest of tonight, mostly cloudy with a 50% chance of showers. Cooler with lows in the mid-50s. North winds 10 to 15 miles an hour with gusts up

to 25 miles an hour. Friday, mostly sunny. Cooler with highs in the mid-60s. North winds 10 to 15 miles an hour with gusts up to 25 miles an hour. Friday night, clear, cooler with lows in the mid-40s. Northeast winds around 5 miles an hour. Saturday, sunny. Highs in the upper 60s. East winds around 5 miles an hour. Saturday night, mostly clear. Lows in the mid-40s. Southeast winds around 5 miles an hour until midnight, becoming light and variable. Sunday and Sunday night, clear. Highs in the lower 70s. Lows in the mid-40s. Monday and Monday night, clear. Highs in the upper 60s. Lows in the lower 40s. Tuesday and Tuesday night, mostly clear. Highs in the upper 60s. Lows in the upper 40s. Wednesday through Thursday, mostly clear. Highs in the mid-70s. Lows in the lower 50s. Again, the forecast for Peoria and surrounding areas of central Illinois for the rest of tonight, mostly cloudy with a 50% chance of showers. Cooler. Lows in the mid-50s. North winds 10 to 15 miles an hour with gusts up to 25 miles an hour. At 1 a.m. in Peoria, skies were cloudy. The temperature was 61 degrees, the dew point was 60, and the relative humidity was 97%. The wind was north at 5 miles an hour. The pressure was 30.06 inches and rising. Around central and western Illinois, at Macomb, rain was falling, with a temperature of 62. It was cloudy, with a temperature of 61 at Bloomington, 59 at Moline, 59 at Galesburg, and 61 at Lakin. Under cloudy skies, Quincy reported 61, Springfield reported 63, and Pontiac reported 61. And once again at 1 a.m. in Peoria, under cloudy skies, the temperature was 61. Looking elsewhere around the Midwest at 1 a.m., Chicago was cloudy, and 61. Indianapolis was cloudy, and 76. St. Louis was cloudy, and 67. Kansas City was cloudy, and 56. Des Moines was mostly cloudy, and 53. Milwaukee was cloudy, and 59. The time is currently 1:11 a.m. Central Daylight Time. 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Now for the official National Weather Service forecast for Peoria and surrounding areas of central Illinois. Rest of tonight, mostly cloudy with a 50% chance of showers. Cooler with lows in the mid-50s. North winds 10 to 15 miles an hour with gusts up to 25 miles an hour. Friday, mostly sunny. Cooler with highs in the mid-60s. North winds 10 to 15 miles an hour with gusts up to 25 miles an hour. Friday night, clear, cooler with lows in the mid-40s. Northeast winds around 5 miles an hour. Saturday, sunny. Highs in the upper 60s. East winds around 5 miles an hour. Saturday night, mostly clear. Lows in the mid-40s. Southeast winds around 5 miles an hour until midnight, becoming light and variable. Sunday and Sunday night, clear. Highs in the lower 70s. Lows in the mid-40s. Monday and Monday night, clear. Highs in the upper 60s. Lows in the lower 40s. Tuesday and Tuesday night, mostly clear. Highs in the upper 60s. Lows in the upper 40s. Wednesday through Thursday, mostly clear. Highs in the mid-70s. Lows in the lower 50s. Again, the forecast for Peoria and surrounding areas of central Illinois for the rest of tonight, mostly cloudy with a 50% chance of showers. Cooler. Lows in the mid-50s. North winds 10 to 15 miles an hour with gusts up to 25 miles an hour. At 1 a.m. in Peoria, skies were cloudy. The temperature was 61 degrees, the dew point was 60, and the relative humidity was 97%. The wind was north at 5 miles an hour. The pressure was 30.06 inches and rising. Around central and western Illinois, at Macomb, rain was falling, with a temperature of 62. It was cloudy, with a temperature of 61 at Bloomington, 59 at Moline, 59 at Galesburg, and 61 at Lakin. Under cloudy skies, Quincy reported 61, Springfield reported 63,

reported 61. And once again at 1 a.m. in Peoria, under cloudy skies, the temperature was 61. 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Looking elsewhere around the Midwest at 1 a.m., Chicago was cloudy and 61. Indianapolis was cloudy and 76. St. Louis was cloudy and 67. Kansas City was cloudy and 56. Des Moines was mostly cloudy and 53. Milwaukee was cloudy and 59. The time is currently 1:14 a.m. Central Daylight Time. 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Now for the official National Weather Service forecast for Peoria and surrounding areas of central Illinois. Rest of tonight, mostly cloudy with a 50% chance of showers. Cooler with lows in the mid-50s. North winds 10 to 15 miles an hour with gusts up to 25 miles an hour. Friday, mostly sunny. Cooler with highs in the mid-60s. North winds 10 to 15 miles an hour with gusts up to 25 miles an hour. Friday night, clear, cooler with lows in the mid-40s. Northeast winds around 5 miles an hour. Saturday, sunny. Highs in the upper 60s. East winds around 5 miles an hour. Saturday night, mostly clear. Lows in the mid-40s. Southeast winds around 5 miles an hour until midnight, becoming light and variable. Sunday and Sunday night, clear. Highs in the lower 70s. Lows in the mid-40s. Monday and Monday night, clear. Highs in the upper 60s. Lows in the lower 40s. Tuesday and Tuesday night, mostly clear. Highs in the upper 60s. Lows in the upper 40s. Wednesday through Thursday, mostly clear. Highs in the mid-70s. Lows in the lower 50s. Again, the forecast for Peoria and surrounding areas of central Illinois for the rest of tonight, mostly cloudy with a 50% chance of showers. Cooler. Lows in the mid-50s. North winds 10 to 15 miles an hour with gusts up to 25 miles an hour. At 1 a.m. in Peoria, skies were cloudy. The temperature was 61 degrees, the dew point was 60, and the relative humidity was 97%. The wind was north at 5 miles an hour. The pressure was 30.06 inches and rising. Around central and western Illinois, at Macomb, rain was falling, with a temperature of 62. It was cloudy, with a temperature of 61 at Bloomington, 59 at Moline, 59 at Galesburg, and 61 at Lakin. Under cloudy skies, Quincy reported 61, Springfield reported 63, and Pontiac reported 61. And once again at 1 a.m. in Peoria, under cloudy skies, the temperature was 61. Looking elsewhere around the Midwest at 1 a.m., Chicago was cloudy and 61. Indianapolis was cloudy and 76. St. Louis was cloudy and 67. Kansas City was cloudy and 56. Des Moines was mostly cloudy and 53. Milwaukee was cloudy and 59. The time is currently 1:17 a.m. Central Daylight Time. 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Now for the official National Weather Service forecast for Peoria and surrounding areas of central Illinois. Rest of tonight, mostly cloudy with a 50% chance of showers. Cooler with lows in the mid-50s. North winds 10 to 15 miles an hour with gusts up to 25 miles an hour. Friday, mostly sunny. Cooler with highs in the mid-60s. North winds 10 to 15 miles an hour with gusts up to 25 miles an hour. Friday night, clear, cooler with lows in the mid-40s. Northeast winds around 5 miles an hour. Saturday, sunny. Highs in the upper 60s.

east winds around 5 miles an hour. Saturday night, mostly clear. Lows in the mid-40s. Southeast winds around 5 miles an hour until midnight, becoming light and variable. Sunday and Sunday night, clear. Highs in the lower 70s. Lows in the mid-40s. Monday and Monday night, clear. Highs in the upper 60s. Lows in the lower 40s. Tuesday and Tuesday night, mostly clear. Highs in the upper 60s. Lows in the upper 40s. Wednesday through Thursday, mostly clear. Highs in the mid-70s. Lows in the lower 50s. Again, the forecast for Peoria and surrounding areas of central Illinois for the rest of tonight, mostly cloudy with a 50% chance of showers. Cooler. Lows in the mid-50s. North winds 10 to 15 miles an hour with gusts up to 25 miles an hour. At 1 a.m. in Peoria, skies were cloudy. The temperature was 61 degrees, the dew point was 60, and the relative humidity was 97%. The wind was north at 5 miles an hour. The pressure was 30.06 inches and rising. Around central and western Illinois, at Macomb, rain was falling, with a temperature of 62. It was cloudy, with a temperature of 61 at Bloomington, 59 at Moline, 59 at Galesburg, and 61 at Lakin. Under cloudy skies, Quincy reported 61, Springfield reported 63, and Pontiac reported 61. And once again at 1 a.m. in Peoria, under cloudy skies, the temperature was 61. Looking elsewhere around the Midwest at 1 a.m., Chicago was cloudy, and 61. Indianapolis was cloudy, and 76. St. Louis was cloudy, and 67. Kansas City was cloudy, and 56. Des Moines was mostly cloudy, and 53. Milwaukee was cloudy, and 59. The time is currently 1:20 a.m. Central Daylight Time. 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Now for the official National Weather Service forecast for Peoria and surrounding areas of central Illinois. Rest of tonight, mostly cloudy with a 50% chance of showers. Cooler with lows in the mid-50s. North winds 10 to 15 miles an hour with gusts up to 25 miles an hour. Friday, mostly sunny. Cooler with highs in the mid-60s. North winds 10 to 15 miles an hour with gusts up to 25 miles an hour. Friday night, clear, cooler with lows in the mid-40s. Northeast winds around 5 miles an hour. Saturday, sunny. Highs in the upper 60s. East winds around 5 miles an hour. Saturday night, mostly clear. Lows in the mid-40s. Southeast winds around 5 miles an hour until midnight, becoming light and variable. Sunday and Sunday night, clear. Highs in the lower 70s. Lows in the mid-40s. Monday and Monday night, clear. Highs in the upper 60s. Lows in the lower 40s. Tuesday and Tuesday night, mostly clear. Highs in the upper 60s. Lows in the upper 40s. Wednesday through Thursday, mostly clear. Highs in the mid-70s. Lows in the lower 50s. Again, the forecast for Peoria and surrounding areas of central Illinois for the rest of tonight, mostly cloudy with a 50% chance of showers. Cooler. Lows in the mid-50s. North winds 10 to 15 miles an hour with gusts up to 25 miles an hour. At 1 a.m. in Peoria, skies were cloudy. The temperature was 61 degrees, the dew point was 60, and the relative humidity was 97%. The wind was north at 5 miles an hour. The pressure was 30.06 inches and rising. Around central and western Illinois, at Macomb, rain was falling, with a temperature of 62. It was cloudy, with a temperature of 61 at Bloomington, 59 at Moline, 59 at Galesburg, and 61 at Lakin. Under cloudy skies, Quincy reported 61, Springfield reported 63, and Pontiac reported 61. And once again at 1 a.m. in Peoria, under cloudy skies, the temperature was 61. Looking elsewhere around the Midwest at 1 a.m., Chicago was cloudy, and 61. Indianapolis was cloudy, and 76. St. Louis was cloudy, and 67. Kansas City was cloudy,
and 56. Des Moines was mostly cloudy and 53. Milwaukee was cloudy and 59. The time is currently 1:23 a.m. Central Daylight Time. 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Now for the official National Weather Service forecast for Peoria and surrounding areas of central Illinois. Rest of tonight, mostly cloudy with a 50% chance of showers. Cooler with lows in the mid-50s. North winds 10 to 15 miles an hour with gusts up to 25 miles an hour. Friday, mostly sunny. Cooler with highs in the mid-60s. North winds 10 to 15 miles an hour with gusts up to 25 miles an hour. Friday night, clear, cooler with lows in the mid-40s. Northeast winds around 5 miles an hour. Saturday, sunny. Highs in the upper 60s. East winds around 5 miles an hour. Saturday night, mostly clear. Lows in the mid-40s. Southeast winds around 5 miles an hour until midnight, becoming light and variable. Sunday and Sunday night, clear. Highs in the lower 70s. Lows in the mid-40s. Monday and Monday night, clear. Highs in the upper 60s. Lows in the lower 40s. Tuesday and Tuesday night, mostly clear. Highs in the upper 60s. Lows in the upper 40s. Wednesday through Thursday, mostly clear. Highs in the mid-70s. Lows in the lower 50s. Again, the forecast for Peoria and surrounding areas of central Illinois for the rest of tonight, mostly cloudy with a 50% chance of showers. Cooler. Lows in the mid-50s. North winds 10 to 15 miles an hour with gusts up to 25 miles an hour. At 1 a.m. in Peoria, skies were cloudy. The temperature was 61 degrees, the dew point was 60, and the relative humidity was 97%. The wind was north at 5 miles an hour. The pressure was 30.06 inches and rising. Around central and western Illinois, at Macomb, rain was falling, with a temperature of 62. It was cloudy, with a temperature of 61 at Bloomington, 59 at Moline, 59 at Galesburg, and 61 at Lakin. Under cloudy skies, Quincy reported 61, Springfield reported 63, and Pontiac reported 61. And once again at 1 a.m. in Peoria, under cloudy skies, the temperature was 61. Looking elsewhere around the Midwest at 1 a.m., Chicago was cloudy, and 61. Indianapolis had light rain, and 74. St. Louis was cloudy, and 67. Kansas City was cloudy, and 56. Des Moines was mostly cloudy, and 53. Milwaukee was cloudy, and 59. The time is currently 1:26 a.m. Central Daylight Time. 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Now for the official National Weather Service forecast for Peoria and surrounding areas of central Illinois. Rest of tonight, mostly cloudy with a 50% chance of showers. Cooler with lows in the mid-50s. North winds 10 to 15 miles an hour with gusts up to 25 miles an hour. Friday, mostly sunny. Cooler with highs in the mid-60s. North winds 10 to 15 miles an hour with gusts up to 25 miles an hour. Friday night, clear, cooler with lows in the mid-40s. Northeast winds around 5 miles an hour. Saturday, sunny. Highs in the upper 60s. East winds around 5 miles an hour. Saturday night, mostly clear. Lows in the mid-40s. Southeast winds around 5 miles an hour until midnight, becoming light and variable. Sunday and Sunday night, clear. Highs in the lower 70s. Lows in the mid-40s. Monday and Monday night, clear. Highs in the upper 60s. Lows in the lower 40s. Tuesday and Tuesday night, mostly clear. Highs in the upper 60s. Lows in the upper 40s. Wednesday through Thursday, mostly clear. Highs in the mid-70s. Lows in the lower 50s. Again, the forecast for Peoria and surrounding areas of central Illinois for the rest of tonight, mostly cloudy with a 50% chance of showers. Cooler. Lows in the mid-50s. North winds 10 to 15 miles an hour with gusts up to 25 miles an hour.

At 1 a.m. in Peoria, skies were cloudy. The temperature was 61 degrees, the dew point was 60, and the relative humidity was 97%. The wind was north at 5 miles an hour. The pressure was 30.06 inches and rising. Around central and western Illinois, at Macomb, rain was falling, with a temperature of 62. It was cloudy, with a temperature of 61 at Bloomington, 59 at Moline, 59 at Galesburg, and 61 at Lakin. Under cloudy skies, Quincy reported 61, Springfield reported 63, and Pontiac reported 61. And once again at 1 a.m. in Peoria, under cloudy skies, the temperature was 61. Looking elsewhere around the Midwest at 1 a.m., Chicago was cloudy, and 61. Indianapolis had light rain, and 74. St. Louis was cloudy, and 67. Kansas City was cloudy, and 56. Des Moines was mostly cloudy, and 53. Milwaukee was cloudy, and 59. The time is currently 1:29 a.m. Central Daylight Time. 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Now for the official National Weather Service forecast for Peoria and surrounding areas of central Illinois. Rest of tonight, mostly cloudy with a 50% chance of showers. Cooler with lows in the mid-50s. North winds 10 to 15 miles an hour with gusts up to 25 miles an hour. Friday, mostly sunny. Cooler with highs in the mid-60s. North winds 10 to 15 miles an hour with gusts up to 25 miles an hour. Friday night, clear, cooler with lows in the mid-40s. Northeast winds around 5 miles an hour. Saturday, sunny. Highs around 70. East winds around 5 miles an hour. Saturday night, mostly clear. Lows in the mid-40s. Southeast winds around 5 miles an hour until midnight, becoming light and variable. Sunday and Sunday night, clear. Highs in the mid-70s. Lows in the mid-40s. Monday and Monday night, clear. Highs in the upper 60s. Lows in the lower 40s. Tuesday and Tuesday night, mostly clear. Highs in the lower 70s. Lows in the upper 40s. Wednesday through Thursday, mostly clear. Highs in the upper 70s. Lows in the lower 50s. Again, the forecast for Peoria and surrounding areas of central Illinois for the rest of tonight, mostly cloudy with a 50% chance of showers. Cooler. Lows in the mid-50s. North winds 10 to 15 miles an hour with gusts up to 25 miles an hour. At 1 a.m. in Peoria, skies were cloudy. The temperature was 61 degrees, the dew point was 60, and the relative humidity was 97%. The wind was north at 5 miles an hour. The pressure was 30.06 inches and rising. Around central and western Illinois, at Macomb, rain was falling, with a temperature of 62. It was cloudy, with a temperature of 61 at Bloomington, 59 at Moline, 59 at Galesburg, and 61 at Lakin. Under cloudy skies, Quincy reported 61, Springfield reported 63, and Pontiac reported 61. And once again at 1 a.m. in Peoria, under cloudy skies, the temperature was 61. Looking elsewhere around the Midwest at 1 a.m., Chicago was cloudy, and 61. Indianapolis had light rain, and 74. St. Louis was cloudy, and 67. Kansas City was cloudy, and 56. Des Moines was mostly cloudy, and 53. Milwaukee was cloudy, and 59. The time is currently 1:32 a.m. Central Daylight Time. 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Now for the official National Weather Service forecast for Peoria and surrounding areas of central Illinois. Rest of tonight, mostly cloudy with a 50% chance of showers. Cooler with lows in the mid-50s. North winds 10 to 15 miles an hour with gusts up to 25 miles an hour. Friday, mostly sunny. Cooler with highs in the mid-60s, 50s. North winds 10 to 15 miles an hour with gusts up to 25 miles an hour. Friday, mostly sunny. Cooler with highs in the mid-60s. North winds 10 to 15 miles an hour with gusts up to 25 miles an hour.

areas of central Illinois for the rest of tonight, mostly cloudy with a 50% chance of showers. Cooler. Lows in the mid-50s. North winds 10 to 15 miles an hour with gusts up to 25 miles an hour. At 1 a.m. in Peoria, skies were cloudy. The temperature was 61 degrees, the dew point was 60, and the relative humidity was 97%. The wind was north at 5 miles an hour. The pressure was 30.06 inches and rising. Around central and western Illinois, at Macomb, rain was falling, with a temperature of 62. It was cloudy, with a temperature of 61 at Bloomington, 59 at Moline, 59 at Galesburg, and 61 at Lakin. Under cloudy skies, Quincy reported 61, Springfield reported 63, and Pontiac reported 61. And once again at 1 a.m. in Peoria, under cloudy skies, the temperature was 61. Looking elsewhere around the Midwest at 1 a.m., Chicago was cloudy, and 61. Indianapolis had light rain, and 74. St. Louis was cloudy, and 67. Kansas City was cloudy, and 56. Des Moines was mostly cloudy, and 53. Milwaukee was cloudy, and 59. The time is currently 1:35 a.m. Central Daylight Time. 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Now for the official National Weather Service forecast for Peoria and surrounding areas of central Illinois. Rest of tonight, mostly cloudy with a 50% chance of showers. Cooler with lows in the mid-50s. North winds 10 to 15 miles an hour with gusts up to 25 miles an hour. Friday, mostly sunny. Cooler with highs in the mid-60s. North winds 10 to 15 miles an hour with gusts up to 25 miles an hour. Friday night, clear, cooler with lows in the mid-40s. Northeast winds around 5 miles an hour. Saturday, sunny. Highs around 70. East winds around 5 miles an hour. Saturday night, mostly clear. Lows in the mid-40s. Southeast winds around 5 miles an hour until midnight, becoming light and variable. Sunday and Sunday night, clear. Highs in the mid-70s. Lows in the mid-40s. Monday and Monday night, clear. Highs in the upper 60s. Lows in the lower 40s. Tuesday and Tuesday night, mostly clear. Highs in the lower 70s. Lows in the upper 40s. Wednesday through Thursday, mostly clear. Highs in the upper 70s. Lows in the lower 50s. Again, the forecast for Peoria and surrounding areas of central Illinois for the rest of tonight, mostly cloudy with a 50% chance of showers. Cooler. Lows in the mid-50s. North winds 10 to 15 miles an hour with gusts up to 25 miles an hour. At 1 a.m. in Peoria, skies were cloudy. The temperature was 61 degrees, the dew point was 60, and the relative humidity was 97%. The wind was north at 5 miles an hour. The pressure was 30.06 inches and rising. Around central and western Illinois, at Macomb, rain was falling, with a temperature of 62. It was cloudy, with a temperature of 61 at Bloomington, 59 at Moline, 59 at Galesburg, and 61 at Lakin. Under cloudy skies, Quincy reported 61, Springfield reported 63, and Pontiac reported 61. And once again at 1 a.m. in Peoria, under cloudy skies, the temperature was 61. Looking elsewhere around the Midwest at 1 a.m., Chicago was cloudy, and 61. Indianapolis had light rain, and 74. St. Louis was cloudy, and 67. Kansas City was cloudy, and 56. Des Moines was mostly cloudy, and 53. Milwaukee was cloudy, and 59. The time is currently 1:38 a.m. Central Daylight Time. 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Now for the official National Weather Service forecast for Peoria and surrounding areas of central Illinois. Rest of tonight, mostly cloudy with a 50% chance of showers. Cooler with lows in the mid-50s. North winds 10 to 15 miles an hour with gusts up to 25 miles an hour. Friday, mostly sunny. Cooler with highs in the mid-60s. North winds 10 to

15 miles an hour with gusts up to 25 miles an hour. Friday night, clear, cooler with lows in the mid-40s. Northeast winds around 5 miles an hour. Saturday, sunny. Highs around 70. East winds around 5 miles an hour. Saturday night, mostly clear. Lows in the mid-40s. Southeast winds around 5 miles an hour until midnight, becoming light and variable. Sunday and Sunday night, clear. Highs in the mid-70s. Lows in the mid-40s. Monday and Monday night, clear. Highs in the upper 60s. Lows in the lower 40s. Tuesday and Tuesday night, mostly clear. Highs in the lower 70s. Lows in the upper 40s. Wednesday through Thursday, mostly clear. Highs in the upper 70s. Lows in the lower 50s. Again, the forecast for Peoria and surrounding areas of central Illinois for the rest of tonight, mostly cloudy with a 50% chance of showers. Cooler. Lows in the mid-50s. North winds 10 to 15 miles an hour with gusts up to 25 miles an hour. At 1 a.m. in Peoria, skies were cloudy. The temperature was 61 degrees, the dew point was 60, and the relative humidity was 97%. The wind was north at 5 miles an hour. The pressure was 30.06 inches and rising. Around central and western Illinois, at Macomb, rain was falling, with a temperature of 62. It was cloudy, with a temperature of 61 at Bloomington, 59 at Moline, 59 at Galesburg, and 61 at Lakin. Under cloudy skies, Quincy reported 61, Springfield reported 63, and Pontiac reported 61. And once again at 1 a.m. in Peoria, under cloudy skies, the temperature was 61. Looking elsewhere around the Midwest at 1 a.m., Chicago was cloudy, and 61. Indianapolis had light rain, and 74. St. Louis was cloudy, and 67. Kansas City was cloudy, and 56. Des Moines was mostly cloudy, and 53. Milwaukee was cloudy, and 59. The time is currently 1:41 a.m. Central Daylight Time. 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Now for the official National Weather Service forecast for Peoria and surrounding areas of central Illinois. Rest of tonight, mostly cloudy with a 50% chance of showers. Cooler with lows in the mid-50s. North winds 10 to 15 miles an hour with gusts up to 25 miles an hour. Friday, mostly sunny. Cooler with highs in the mid-60s. North winds 10 to 15 miles an hour with gusts up to 25 miles an hour. Friday night, clear, cooler with lows in the mid-40s. Northeast winds around 5 miles an hour. Saturday, sunny. Highs around 70. East winds around 5 miles an hour. Saturday night, mostly clear. Lows in the mid-40s. Southeast winds around 5 miles an hour until midnight, becoming light and variable. Sunday and Sunday night, clear. Highs in the mid-70s. Lows in the mid-40s. Monday and Monday night, clear. Highs in the upper 60s. Lows in the lower 40s. Tuesday and Tuesday night, mostly clear. Highs in the lower 70s. Lows in the upper 40s. Wednesday through Thursday, mostly clear. Highs in the upper 70s. Lows in the lower 50s. Again, the forecast for Peoria and surrounding areas of central Illinois for the rest of tonight, mostly cloudy with a 50% chance of showers. Cooler. Lows in the mid-50s. North winds 10 to 15 miles an hour with gusts up to 25 miles an hour. At 1 a.m. in Peoria, skies were cloudy. The temperature was 61 degrees, the dew point was 60, and the relative humidity was 97%. The wind was north at 5 miles an hour. The pressure was 30.06 inches and rising. Around central and western Illinois, at Macomb, rain was falling, with a temperature of 62. It was cloudy, with a temperature of 61 at Bloomington, 59 at Moline, 59 at Galesburg, and 61 at Lakin. Under cloudy skies, Quincy reported 61, Springfield reported 63, and Pontiac reported 61. And once again at 1 a.m. in Peoria, under cloudy skies, the temperature was 61.

Looking elsewhere around the Midwest at 1 a.m., Chicago was cloudy and 61. Indianapolis had light rain and 74. St. Louis was cloudy and 67. Kansas City was cloudy and 56. Des Moines was mostly cloudy and 53. Milwaukee was cloudy and 59. The time is currently 1:44 a.m. Central Daylight Time. 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Now for the official National Weather Service forecast for Peoria and surrounding areas of central Illinois. Rest of tonight, mostly cloudy with a 50% chance of showers. Cooler with lows in the mid-50s. North winds 10 to 15 miles an hour with gusts up to 25 miles an hour. Friday, mostly sunny. Cooler with highs in the mid-60s. North winds 10 to 15 miles an hour with gusts up to 25 miles an hour. Friday night, clear, cooler with lows in the mid-40s. Northeast winds around 5 miles an hour. Saturday, sunny. Highs around 70. East winds around 5 miles an hour. Saturday night, mostly clear. Lows in the mid-40s. Southeast winds around 5 miles an hour until midnight, becoming light and variable. Sunday and Sunday night, clear. Highs in the mid-70s. Lows in the mid-40s. Monday and Monday night, clear. Highs in the upper 60s. Lows in the lower 40s. Tuesday and Tuesday night, mostly clear. Highs in the lower 70s. Lows in the upper 40s. Wednesday through Thursday, mostly clear. Highs in the upper 70s. Lows in the lower 50s. Again, the forecast for Peoria and surrounding areas of central Illinois for the rest of tonight, mostly cloudy with a 50% chance of showers. Cooler. Lows in the mid-50s. North winds 10 to 15 miles an hour with gusts up to 25 miles an hour. At 1 a.m. in Peoria, skies were cloudy. The temperature was 61 degrees, the dew point was 60, and the relative humidity was 97%. The wind was north at 5 miles an hour. The pressure was 30.06 inches and rising. Around central and western Illinois, at Macomb, rain was falling, with a temperature of 62. It was cloudy, with a temperature of 61 at Bloomington, 59 at Moline, 59 at Galesburg, and 61 at Lakin. Under cloudy skies, Quincy reported 61, Springfield reported 63, and Pontiac reported 61. And once again at 1 a.m. in Peoria, under cloudy skies, the temperature was 61. Looking elsewhere around the Midwest at 1 a.m., Chicago was cloudy and 61. Indianapolis had light rain and 74. St. Louis was cloudy and 67. Kansas City was cloudy and 56. Des Moines was mostly cloudy and 53. Milwaukee was cloudy and 59. The time is currently 1:47 a.m. Central Daylight Time. 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Now for the official National Weather Service forecast for Peoria and surrounding areas of central Illinois. Rest of tonight, mostly cloudy with a 50% chance of showers. Cooler with lows in the mid-50s. North winds 10 to 15 miles an hour with gusts up to 25 miles an hour. Friday, mostly sunny. Cooler with highs in the mid-60s. North winds 10 to 15 miles an hour with gusts up to 25 miles an hour. Friday night, clear, cooler with lows in the mid-40s. Northeast winds around 5 miles an hour. Saturday, sunny. Highs around 70. East winds around 5 miles an hour. Saturday night, mostly clear. Lows in the mid-40s. Southeast winds around 5 miles an hour until midnight, becoming light and variable. Sunday and Sunday night, clear. Highs in the mid-70s. Lows in the mid-40s. Monday and Monday night, clear. Highs in the upper 60s. Lows in the lower 40s. Tuesday and Tuesday night, mostly clear. Highs in the lower 70s. Lows in the upper 40s. Wednesday through Thursday, mostly clear. Highs in the upper 70s. Lows in the lower 50s. Again, the forecast for

area and surrounding areas of central Illinois for the rest of tonight, mostly cloudy with a 50% chance of showers. Cooler. Lows in the mid-50s. North winds 10 to 15 miles an hour with gusts up to 25 miles an hour. At 1 a.m. in Peoria, skies were cloudy. The temperature was 61 degrees, the dew point was 60, and the relative humidity was 97%. The wind was north at 5 miles an hour. The pressure was 30.06 inches and rising. Around central and western Illinois, at Macomb, rain was falling, with a temperature of 62. It was cloudy, with a temperature of 61 at Bloomington, 59 at Moline, 59 at Galesburg, and 61 at Lakin. Under cloudy skies, Quincy reported 61, Springfield reported 63, and Pontiac reported 61. And once again at 1 a.m. in Peoria, under cloudy skies, the temperature was 61. Looking elsewhere around the Midwest at 1 a.m., Chicago was cloudy, and 61. Indianapolis had light rain, and 74. St. Louis was cloudy, and 67. Kansas City was cloudy, and 56. Des Moines was mostly cloudy, and 53. Milwaukee was cloudy, and 59. The time is currently 1:50 a.m. Central Daylight Time. 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Now for the official National Weather Service forecast for Peoria and surrounding areas of central Illinois. Rest of tonight, mostly cloudy with a 50% chance of showers. Cooler with lows in the mid-50s. North winds 10 to 15 miles an hour with gusts up to 25 miles an hour. Friday, mostly sunny. Cooler with highs in the mid-60s. North winds 10 to 15 miles an hour with gusts up to 25 miles an hour. Friday night, clear, cooler with lows in the mid-40s. Northeast winds around 5 miles an hour. Saturday, sunny. Highs around 70. East winds around 5 miles an hour. Saturday night, mostly clear. Lows in the mid-40s. Southeast winds around 5 miles an hour until midnight, becoming light and variable. Sunday and Sunday night, clear. Highs in the mid-70s. Lows in the mid-40s. Monday and Monday night, clear. Highs in the upper 60s. Lows in the lower 40s. Tuesday and Tuesday night, mostly clear. Highs in the lower 70s. Lows in the upper 40s. Wednesday through Thursday, mostly clear. Highs in the upper 70s. Lows in the lower 50s. Again, the forecast for Peoria and surrounding areas of central Illinois for the rest of tonight, mostly cloudy with a 50% chance of showers. Cooler. Lows in the mid-50s. North winds 10 to 15 miles an hour with gusts up to 25 miles an hour. At 1 a.m. in Peoria, skies were cloudy. The temperature was 61 degrees, the dew point was 60, and the relative humidity was 97%. The wind was north at 5 miles an hour. The pressure was 30.06 inches and rising. Around central and western Illinois, at Macomb, rain was falling, with a temperature of 62. It was cloudy, with a temperature of 61 at Bloomington, 59 at Moline, 59 at Galesburg, and 61 at Lakin. Under cloudy skies, Quincy reported 61, Springfield reported 63, and Pontiac reported 61. And once again at 1 a.m. in Peoria, under cloudy skies, the temperature was 61. Looking elsewhere around the Midwest at 1 a.m., Chicago was cloudy, and 61. Indianapolis had light rain, and 74. St. Louis was cloudy, and 67. Kansas City was cloudy, and 56. Des Moines was mostly cloudy, and 53. Milwaukee was cloudy, and 59. The time is currently 1:53 a.m. Central Daylight Time. 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Now for the official National Weather Service forecast for Peoria and surrounding areas of central Illinois. Rest of tonight, mostly cloudy with a 50% chance of showers. Cooler with lows in the mid-50s. North winds 10 to 15 miles an hour with gusts up to 25 miles an hour. Friday, mostly sunny. Cooler with highs in the mid-60s.

North winds 10 to 15 miles an hour with gusts up to 25 miles an hour. Friday night, clear, cooler with lows in the mid-40s. Northeast winds around 5 miles an hour. Saturday, sunny. Highs around 70. East winds around 5 miles an hour. Saturday night, mostly clear. Lows in the mid-40s. Southeast winds around 5 miles an hour until midnight, becoming light and variable. Sunday and Sunday night, clear. Highs in the mid-70s. Lows in the mid-40s. Monday and Monday night, clear. Highs in the upper 60s. Lows in the lower 40s. Tuesday and Tuesday night, mostly clear. Highs in the lower 70s. Lows in the upper 40s. Wednesday through Thursday, mostly clear. Highs in the upper 70s. Lows in the lower 50s. Again, the forecast for Peoria and surrounding areas of central Illinois for the rest of tonight, mostly cloudy with a 50% chance of showers. Cooler. Lows in the mid-50s. North winds 10 to 15 miles an hour with gusts up to 25 miles an hour. At 1 a.m. in Peoria, skies were cloudy. The temperature was 61 degrees, the dew point was 60, and the relative humidity was 97%. The wind was north at 5 miles an hour. The pressure was 30.06 inches and rising. Around central and western Illinois, at Macomb, rain was falling, with a temperature of 62. It was cloudy, with a temperature of 61 at Bloomington, 59 at Moline, 59 at Galesburg, and 61 at Lakin. Under cloudy skies, Quincy reported 61, Springfield reported 63, and Pontiac reported 61. And once again at 1 a.m. in Peoria, under cloudy skies, the temperature was 61. Looking elsewhere around the Midwest at 1 a.m., Chicago was cloudy, and 61. Indianapolis had light rain, and 74. St. Louis was cloudy, and 67. Kansas City was cloudy, and 56. Des Moines was mostly cloudy, and 53. Milwaukee was cloudy, and 59. The time is currently 1:56 a.m. Central Daylight Time. 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Now for the official National Weather Service forecast for Peoria and surrounding areas of central Illinois. Rest of tonight, mostly cloudy with a 50% chance of showers. Cooler with lows in the mid-50s. North winds 10 to 15 miles an hour with gusts up to 25 miles an hour. Friday, mostly sunny. Cooler with highs in the mid-60s. North winds 10 to 15 miles an hour with gusts up to 25 miles an hour. Friday night, clear, cooler with lows in the mid-40s. Northeast winds around 5 miles an hour. Saturday, sunny. Highs around 70. East winds around 5 miles an hour. Saturday night, mostly clear. Lows in the mid-40s. Southeast winds around 5 miles an hour until midnight, becoming light and variable. Sunday and Sunday night, clear. Highs in the mid-70s. Lows in the mid-40s. Monday and Monday night, clear. Highs in the upper 60s. Lows in the lower 40s. Tuesday and Tuesday night, mostly clear. Highs in the lower 70s. Lows in the upper 40s. Wednesday through Thursday, mostly clear. Highs in the upper 70s. Lows in the lower 50s. Again, the forecast for Peoria and surrounding areas of central Illinois for the rest of tonight, mostly cloudy with a 50% chance of showers. Cooler. Lows in the mid-50s. North winds 10 to 15 miles an hour with gusts up to 25 miles an hour. At 1 a.m. in Peoria, skies were cloudy. The temperature was 61 degrees, the dew point was 60, and the relative humidity was 97%. The wind was north at 5 miles an hour. The pressure was 30.06 inches and rising. Around central and western Illinois, at Macomb, rain was falling, with a temperature of 62. It was cloudy, with a temperature of 61 at Bloomington, 59 at Moline, 59 at Galesburg, and 61 at Lakin. Under cloudy skies, Quincy reported 61, Springfield reported 63, and Pontiac reported 61. And once again at 1 a.m. in Peoria, under cloudy skies, the temperature was 61.

Looking elsewhere around the Midwest at 1 a.m., Chicago was cloudy and 61. Indianapolis had light rain and 74. St. Louis was cloudy and 67. Kansas City was cloudy and 56. Des Moines was mostly cloudy and 53. Milwaukee was cloudy and 59. The time is currently 1:59 a.m. Central Daylight Time. 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Now for the official National Weather Service forecast for Peoria and surrounding areas of central Illinois. Rest of tonight, mostly cloudy with a 50% chance of showers. Cooler with lows in the mid-50s. North winds 10 to 15 miles an hour with gusts up to 25 miles an hour. Friday, mostly sunny. Cooler with highs in the mid-60s. North winds 10 to 15 miles an hour with gusts up to 25 miles an hour. Friday night, clear, cooler with lows in the mid-40s. Northeast winds around 5 miles an hour. Saturday, sunny. Highs around 70. East winds around 5 miles an hour. Saturday night, mostly clear. Lows in the mid-40s. Southeast winds around 5 miles an hour until midnight, becoming light and variable. Sunday and Sunday night, clear. Highs in the mid-70s. Lows in the mid-40s. Monday and Monday night, clear. Highs in the upper 60s. Lows in the lower 40s. Tuesday and Tuesday night, mostly clear. Highs in the lower 70s. Lows in the upper 40s. Wednesday through Thursday, mostly clear. Highs in the upper 70s. Lows in the lower 50s. Again, the forecast for Peoria and surrounding areas of central Illinois for the rest of tonight, mostly cloudy with a 50% chance of showers. Cooler. Lows in the mid-50s. North winds 10 to 15 miles an hour with gusts up to 25 miles an hour. The time is currently 2:01 a.m. Central Daylight Time. 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Now for the official National Weather Service forecast for Peoria and surrounding areas of central Illinois. Rest of tonight, mostly cloudy with a 50% chance of showers. Cooler with lows in the mid-50s. North winds 10 to 15 miles an hour with gusts up to 25 miles an hour. Friday, mostly sunny. Cooler with highs in the mid-60s. North winds 10 to 15 miles an hour with gusts up to 25 miles an hour. Friday night, clear, cooler with lows in the mid-40s. Northeast winds around 5 miles an hour. Saturday, sunny. Highs around 70. East winds around 5 miles an hour. Saturday night, mostly clear. Lows in the mid-40s. Southeast winds around 5 miles an hour until midnight, becoming light and variable. Sunday and Sunday night, clear. Highs in the mid-70s. Lows in the mid-40s. Monday and Monday night, clear. Highs in the upper 60s. Lows in the lower 40s. Tuesday and Tuesday night, mostly clear. Highs in the lower 70s. Lows in the upper 40s. Wednesday through Thursday, mostly clear. Highs in the upper 70s. Lows in the lower 50s. Again, the forecast for Peoria and surrounding areas of central Illinois for the rest of tonight, mostly cloudy with a 50% chance of showers. Cooler. Lows in the mid-50s. North winds 10 to 15 miles an hour with gusts up to 25 miles an hour. At 2 a.m. in Peoria, light rain was falling. The temperature was 61 degrees, the dew point was 60, and the relative humidity was 97%. The wind was north at 3 miles an hour. The pressure was 30.06 inches and steady. Around central and western Illinois, at Moline, it was mostly cloudy, with a temperature of 58. It was cloudy, with a temperature of 61 at Bloomington, 58 at Galesburg, and 61 at Lakin. Under cloudy skies, Macomb reported 60, Quincy reported 62, and Springfield reported 62. And once again at 2 a.m. in Peoria, with light rain, the temperature was 61. The time is currently 2:04 a.m. Central Daylight Time. 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

Hazards, Station WXJ71 in Peoria. Now for the official National Weather Service forecast for Peoria and surrounding areas of central Illinois. Rest of tonight, mostly cloudy with a 50% chance of showers. Cooler with lows in the mid-50s. North winds 10 to 15 miles an hour with gusts up to 25 miles an hour. Friday, mostly sunny. Cooler with highs in the mid-60s. North winds 10 to 15 miles an hour with gusts up to 25 miles an hour. Friday night, clear, cooler with lows in the mid-40s. Northeast winds around 5 miles an hour. Saturday, sunny. Highs around 70. East winds around 5 miles an hour. Saturday night, mostly clear. Lows in the mid-40s. Southeast winds around 5 miles an hour until midnight, becoming light and variable. Sunday and Sunday night, clear. Highs in the mid-70s. Lows in the mid-40s. Monday and Monday night, clear. Highs in the upper 60s. Lows in the lower 40s. Tuesday and Tuesday night, mostly clear. Highs in the lower 70s. Lows in the upper 40s. Wednesday through Thursday, mostly clear. Highs in the upper 70s. Lows in the lower 50s. Again, the forecast for Peoria and surrounding areas of central Illinois for the rest of tonight, mostly cloudy with a 50% chance of showers. Cooler. Lows in the mid-50s. North winds 10 to 15 miles an hour with gusts up to 25 miles an hour. At 2 a.m. in Peoria, light rain was falling. The temperature was 61 degrees, the dew point was 60, and the relative humidity was 97%. The wind was north at 3 miles an hour. The pressure was 30.06 inches and steady. Around central and western Illinois, at Moline, it was mostly cloudy, with a temperature of 58. It was cloudy, with a temperature of 61 at Bloomington, 58 at Galesburg, and 61 at Lakin. Under cloudy skies, Macomb reported 60, Quincy reported 62, and Springfield reported 62. And once again at 2 a.m. in Peoria, with light rain, the temperature was 61. The time is currently 2:06 a.m. Central Daylight Time. 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Now for the official National Weather Service forecast for Peoria and surrounding areas of central Illinois. Rest of tonight, mostly cloudy with a 50% chance of showers. Cooler with lows in the mid-50s. North winds 10 to 15 miles an hour with gusts up to 25 miles an hour. Friday, mostly sunny. Cooler with highs in the mid-60s. North winds 10 to 15 miles an hour with gusts up to 25 miles an hour. Friday night, clear, cooler with lows in the mid-40s. Northeast winds around 5 miles an hour. Saturday, sunny. Highs around 70. East winds around 5 miles an hour. Saturday night, mostly clear. Lows in the mid-40s. Southeast winds around 5 miles an hour until midnight, becoming light and variable. Sunday and Sunday night, clear. Highs in the mid-70s. Lows in the mid-40s. Monday and Monday night, clear. Highs in the upper 60s. Lows in the lower 40s. Tuesday and Tuesday night, mostly clear. Highs in the lower 70s. Lows in the upper 40s. Wednesday through Thursday, mostly clear. Highs in the upper 70s. Lows in the lower 50s. Again, the forecast for Peoria and surrounding areas of central Illinois for the rest of tonight, mostly cloudy with a 50% chance of showers. Cooler. Lows in the mid-50s. North winds 10 to 15 miles an hour with gusts up to 25 miles an hour. At 2 a.m. in Peoria, light rain was falling. The temperature was 61 degrees, the dew point was 60, and the relative humidity was 97%. The wind was north at 3 miles an hour. The pressure was 30.06 inches and steady. Around central and western Illinois, at Moline, it was mostly cloudy, with a temperature of 58. It was cloudy, with a temperature of 61 at Bloomington, 58 at Galesburg, and 61 at Lakin. Under cloudy skies, Macomb reported 60, Quincy reported 62, and Springfield reported 62. And once again at 2 a.m. in Peoria,

Yeah, with light rain, the temperature was 61. Looking elsewhere around the Midwest at 2 a.m., Chicago was cloudy and 61. Indianapolis had light rain and 71. St. Louis was cloudy and 66. Kansas City was cloudy and 56. Des Moines was mostly cloudy and 52. Milwaukee was cloudy and 57. The time is currently 2:09 a.m. Central Daylight Time. 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Now for the official National Weather Service forecast for Peoria and surrounding areas of central Illinois. Rest of tonight, mostly cloudy with a 50% chance of showers. Cooler with lows in the mid-50s. North winds 10 to 15 miles an hour with gusts up to 25 miles an hour. Friday, mostly sunny. Cooler with highs in the mid-60s. North winds 10 to 15 miles an hour with gusts up to 25 miles an hour. Friday night, clear, cooler with lows in the mid-40s. Northeast winds around 5 miles an hour. Saturday, sunny. Highs around 70. East winds around 5 miles an hour. Saturday night, mostly clear. Lows in the mid-40s. Southeast winds around 5 miles an hour until midnight, becoming light and variable. Sunday and Sunday night, clear. Highs in the mid-70s. Lows in the mid-40s. Monday and Monday night, clear. Highs in the upper 60s. Lows in the lower 40s. Tuesday and Tuesday night, mostly clear. Highs in the lower 70s. Lows in the upper 40s. Wednesday through Thursday, mostly clear. Highs in the upper 70s. Lows in the lower 50s. Again, the forecast for Peoria and surrounding areas of central Illinois for the rest of tonight, mostly cloudy with a 50% chance of showers. Cooler. Lows in the mid-50s. North winds 10 to 15 miles an hour with gusts up to 25 miles an hour. At 2 a.m. in Peoria, light rain was falling. The temperature was 61 degrees, the dew point was 60, and the relative humidity was 97%. The wind was north at 3 miles an hour. The pressure was 30.06 inches and steady. Around central and western Illinois, at Moline, it was mostly cloudy, with a temperature of 58. It was cloudy, with a temperature of 61 at Bloomington, 58 at Galesburg, and 61 at Lakin. Under cloudy skies, Macomb reported 60, Quincy reported 62, and Springfield reported 62. And once again at 2 a.m. in Peoria, with light rain, the temperature was 61. At 2 a.m. in Peoria, light rain was falling. The temperature was 61 degrees, the dew point was 60, and the relative humidity was 97%. The wind was north at 3 miles an hour. The pressure was 30.06 inches and steady. Around central and western Illinois, at Moline, it was mostly cloudy, with a temperature of 58. It was cloudy, with a temperature of 61 at Bloomington, 58 at Galesburg, 61 at Lakin, and 60 at Macomb. Under cloudy skies, Quincy reported 62, Springfield reported 62, and Pontiac reported 61. And once again at 2 a.m. in Peoria, with light rain, the temperature was 61. Looking elsewhere around the Midwest at 2 a.m., Chicago was cloudy, and 61. Indianapolis had light rain, and 71. St. Louis was cloudy, and 66. Kansas City was cloudy, and 56. Des Moines was mostly cloudy, and 52. Milwaukee was cloudy, and 57. 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

Now for the official National Weather Service forecast for Peoria and surrounding areas of central Illinois. Rest of tonight, mostly cloudy with a 50% chance of showers. Cooler with lows in the mid-50s. North winds 10 to 15 miles an hour with gusts up to 25 miles an hour. Friday, mostly sunny. Cooler with highs in the mid-60s. North winds 10 to 15 miles an hour with gusts up to 25 miles an hour. Friday night, clear, cooler with lows in the mid-40s. Northeast winds around 5 miles an hour. Saturday, sunny. Highs around 70. East winds around 5 miles an hour. Saturday night, mostly clear. Lows in the mid-40s. Southeast winds around 5 miles an hour until midnight, becoming light and variable. Sunday and Sunday night, clear. Highs in the mid-70s. Lows in the mid-40s. Monday and Monday night, clear. Highs in the upper 60s. Lows in the lower 40s. Tuesday and Tuesday night, mostly clear. Highs in the lower 70s. Lows in the upper 40s. Wednesday through Thursday, mostly clear. Highs in the upper 70s. Lows in the lower 50s. Again, the forecast for Peoria and surrounding areas of central Illinois for the rest of tonight, mostly cloudy with a 50% chance of showers. Cooler. Lows in the mid-50s. North winds 10 to 15 miles an hour with gusts up to 25 miles an hour. At 2 a.m. in Peoria, light rain was falling. The temperature was 61 degrees, the dew point was 60, and the relative humidity was 97%. The wind was north at 3 miles an hour. The pressure was 30.06 inches and steady. Around central and western Illinois, at Moline, it was mostly cloudy, with a temperature of 58. It was cloudy, with a temperature of 61 at Bloomington, 58 at Galesburg, 61 at Lakin, and 60 at Macomb. Under cloudy skies, Quincy reported 62, Springfield reported 62, and Pontiac reported 61. And once again at 2 a.m. in Peoria, with light rain, the temperature was 61. Looking elsewhere around the Midwest at 2 a.m., Chicago was cloudy, and 61. Indianapolis had light rain, and 71. St. Louis was cloudy, and 66. Kansas City had light rain, and 55. Des Moines was mostly cloudy, and 52. Milwaukee was cloudy, and 57. The time is currently 2:17 a.m. Central Daylight Time. 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Now for the official National Weather Service forecast for Peoria and surrounding areas of central Illinois. Rest of tonight, mostly cloudy with a 50% chance of showers. Cooler with lows in the mid-50s. North winds 10 to 15 miles an hour with gusts up to 25 miles an hour. Friday, mostly sunny. Cooler with highs in the mid-60s. North winds 10 to 15 miles an hour with gusts up to 25 miles an hour. Friday night, clear, cooler with lows in the mid-40s. Northeast winds around 5 miles an hour. Saturday, sunny. Highs around 70. East winds around 5 miles an hour. Saturday night, mostly clear. Lows in the mid-40s. Southeast winds around 5 miles an hour until midnight, becoming light and variable. Sunday and Sunday night, clear. Highs in the mid-70s. Lows in the mid-40s. Monday and Monday night, clear. Highs in the upper 60s. Lows in the lower 40s. Tuesday and Tuesday night, mostly clear. Highs in the lower 70s. Lows in the upper 40s. Wednesday through Thursday, mostly clear. Highs in the upper 70s. Lows in the lower 50s. Again, the forecast for Peoria and surrounding areas of central Illinois for the rest of tonight, mostly cloudy with a 50% chance of showers. Cooler. Lows in the mid-50s. North winds 10 to 15 miles an hour with gusts up to 25 miles an hour. At 2 a.m. in Peoria, light rain was falling. The temperature was 61 degrees, the dew point was 60, and the relative humidity was 97%. The wind was north at 3 miles an hour. The pressure was 30.06 inches and steady. Around central and western Illinois,

At Moline, it was mostly cloudy, with a temperature of 58. It was cloudy, with a temperature of 61 at Bloomington, 58 at Galesburg, 61 at Lakin, and 60 at Macomb. Under cloudy skies, Quincy reported 62, Springfield reported 62, and Pontiac reported 61. And once again at 2 a.m. in Peoria, with light rain, the temperature was 61. Looking elsewhere around the Midwest at 2 a.m., Chicago was cloudy, and 61. Indianapolis had light rain, and 71. St. Louis was cloudy, and 66. Kansas City had light rain, and 55. Des Moines was mostly cloudy, and 52. Milwaukee was cloudy, and 57. The time is currently 2:20 a.m. Central Daylight Time. 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Now for the official National Weather Service forecast for Peoria and surrounding areas of central Illinois. Rest of tonight, mostly cloudy with a 50% chance of showers. Cooler with lows in the mid-50s. North winds 10 to 15 miles an hour with gusts up to 25 miles an hour. Friday, mostly sunny. Cooler with highs in the mid-60s. North winds 10 to 15 miles an hour with gusts up to 25 miles an hour. Friday night, clear, cooler with lows in the mid-40s. Northeast winds around 5 miles an hour. Saturday, sunny. Highs around 70. East winds around 5 miles an hour. Saturday night, mostly clear. Lows in the mid-40s. Southeast winds around 5 miles an hour until midnight, becoming light and variable. Sunday and Sunday night, clear. Highs in the mid-70s. Lows in the mid-40s. Monday and Monday night, clear. Highs in the upper 60s. Lows in the lower 40s. Tuesday and Tuesday night, mostly clear. Highs in the lower 70s. Lows in the upper 40s. Wednesday through Thursday, mostly clear. Highs in the upper 70s. Lows in the lower 50s. Again, the forecast for Peoria and surrounding areas of central Illinois for the rest of tonight, mostly cloudy with a 50% chance of showers. Cooler. Lows in the mid-50s. North winds 10 to 15 miles an hour with gusts up to 25 miles an hour. At 2 a.m. in Peoria, skies were cloudy. The temperature was 61 degrees, the dew point was 60, and the relative humidity was 97%. The wind was northwest at 5 miles an hour. The pressure was 30.07 inches and rising. Around central and western Illinois, at Moline, it was mostly cloudy, with a temperature of 58. It was cloudy, with a temperature of 61 at Bloomington, 58 at Galesburg, 61 at Lakin, and 59 at Macomb. Under cloudy skies, Quincy reported 62, Springfield reported 62, and Pontiac reported 61. And once again at 2 a.m. in Peoria, under cloudy skies, the temperature was 61. Looking elsewhere around the Midwest at 2 a.m., Chicago was cloudy, and 61. Indianapolis had light rain, and 71. St. Louis was cloudy, and 66. Kansas City had light rain, and 55. Des Moines was mostly cloudy, and 52. Milwaukee was cloudy, and 57. The time is currently 2:23 a.m. Central Daylight Time. 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Now for the official National Weather Service forecast for Peoria and surrounding areas of central Illinois. Rest of tonight, mostly cloudy with a 50% chance of showers. Cooler with lows in the mid-50s. North winds 10 to 15 miles an hour with gusts up to 25 miles an hour. Friday, mostly sunny. Cooler with highs in the mid-60s. North winds 10 to 15 miles an hour with gusts up to 25 miles an hour. Friday night, clear, cooler with lows in the mid-40s. Northeast winds around 5 miles an hour. Saturday, sunny. Highs around 70. East winds around 5 miles an hour. Saturday night, mostly clear. Lows in the mid-40s. Southeast winds around 5 miles an hour until midnight, becoming light and variable. Sunday and Sunday night, clear. Highs in the mid-70s.
Lows in the mid-40s. Monday and Monday night, clear. Highs in the upper 60s. Lows in the lower 40s. Tuesday and Tuesday night, mostly clear. Highs in the lower 70s. Lows in the upper 40s. Wednesday through Thursday, mostly clear. Highs in the upper 70s. Lows in the lower 50s. Again, the forecast for Peoria and surrounding areas of central Illinois for the rest of tonight, mostly cloudy with a 50% chance of showers. Cooler. Lows in the mid-50s. North winds 10 to 15 miles an hour with gusts up to 25 miles an hour. At 2 a.m. in Peoria, skies were cloudy. The temperature was 61 degrees, the dew point was 60, and the relative humidity was 97%. The wind was northwest at 5 miles an hour. The pressure was 30.07 inches and rising. Around central and western Illinois, at Moline, it was mostly cloudy, with a temperature of 58. It was cloudy, with a temperature of 61 at Bloomington, 58 at Galesburg, 61 at Lakin, and 59 at Macomb. Under cloudy skies, Quincy reported 62, Springfield reported 62, and Pontiac reported 61. And once again at 2 a.m. in Peoria, under cloudy skies, the temperature was 61. Looking elsewhere around the Midwest at 2 a.m., Chicago was cloudy, and 61. Indianapolis had light rain, and 71. St. Louis was cloudy, and 66. Kansas City had light rain, and 55. Des Moines was mostly cloudy, and 52. Milwaukee was partly cloudy, and 57. The time is currently 2:26 a.m. Central Daylight Time. 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Now for the official National Weather Service forecast for Peoria and surrounding areas of central Illinois. Rest of tonight, mostly cloudy with a 50% chance of showers. Cooler with lows in the mid-50s. North winds 10 to 15 miles an hour with gusts up to 25 miles an hour. Friday, mostly sunny. Cooler with highs in the mid-60s. North winds 10 to 15 miles an hour with gusts up to 25 miles an hour. Friday night, clear, cooler with lows in the mid-40s. Northeast winds around 5 miles an hour. Saturday, sunny. Highs around 70. East winds around 5 miles an hour. Saturday night, mostly clear. Lows in the mid-40s. Southeast winds around 5 miles an hour until midnight, becoming light and variable. Sunday and Sunday night, clear. Highs in the mid-70s. Lows in the mid-40s. Monday and Monday night, clear. Highs in the upper 60s. Lows in the lower 40s. Tuesday and Tuesday night, mostly clear. Highs in the lower 70s. Lows in the upper 40s. Wednesday through Thursday, mostly clear. Highs in the upper 70s. Lows in the lower 50s. Again, the forecast for Peoria and surrounding areas of central Illinois for the rest of tonight, mostly cloudy with a 50% chance of showers. Cooler. Lows in the mid-50s. North winds 10 to 15 miles an hour with gusts up to 25 miles an hour. At 2 a.m. in Peoria, skies were cloudy. The temperature was 61 degrees, the dew point was 60, and the relative humidity was 97%. The wind was northwest at 5 miles an hour. The pressure was 30.07 inches and rising. Around central and western Illinois, at Moline, it was mostly cloudy, with a temperature of 58. It was cloudy, with a temperature of 61 at Bloomington, 58 at Galesburg, 61 at Lakin, and 59 at Macomb. Under cloudy skies, Quincy reported 62, Springfield reported 62, and Pontiac reported 61. And once again at 2 a.m. in Peoria, under cloudy skies, the temperature was 61. Looking elsewhere around the Midwest at 2 a.m., Chicago was cloudy, and 61. Indianapolis had light rain, and 71. St. Louis was cloudy, and 66. Kansas City had light rain, and 55. Des Moines was mostly cloudy, and 52. Milwaukee was partly cloudy, and 57. The time is currently 2:29 a.m. Central Daylight Time. 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

for Weather Radio All Hazards, Station WXJ71 in Peoria. Now for the official National Weather Service forecast for Peoria and surrounding areas of central Illinois. Rest of tonight, mostly cloudy with a 50% chance of showers. Cooler with lows in the mid-50s. North winds 10 to 15 miles an hour with gusts up to 25 miles an hour. Friday, mostly sunny. Cooler with highs in the mid-60s. North winds 10 to 15 miles an hour with gusts up to 25 miles an hour. Friday night, clear, cooler with lows in the mid-40s. Northeast winds around 5 miles an hour. Saturday, sunny. Highs around 70. East winds around 5 miles an hour. Saturday night, mostly clear. Lows in the mid-40s. Southeast winds around 5 miles an hour until midnight, becoming light and variable. Sunday and Sunday night, clear. Highs in the mid-70s. Lows in the mid-40s. Monday and Monday night, clear. Highs in the upper 60s. Lows in the lower 40s. Tuesday and Tuesday night, mostly clear. Highs in the lower 70s. Lows in the upper 40s. Wednesday through Thursday, mostly clear. Highs in the upper 70s. Lows in the lower 50s. Again, the forecast for Peoria and surrounding areas of central Illinois for the rest of tonight, mostly cloudy with a 50% chance of showers. Cooler. Lows in the mid-50s. North winds 10 to 15 miles an hour with gusts up to 25 miles an hour. At 2 a.m. in Peoria, skies were cloudy. The temperature was 61 degrees, the dew point was 60, and the relative humidity was 97%. The wind was northwest at 5 miles an hour. The pressure was 30.07 inches and rising. Around central and western Illinois, at Moline, it was mostly cloudy, with a temperature of 58. It was cloudy, with a temperature of 61 at Bloomington, 58 at Galesburg, 61 at Lakin, and 59 at Macomb. Under cloudy skies, Quincy reported 62, Springfield reported 62, and Pontiac reported 61. And once again at 2 a.m. in Peoria, under cloudy skies, the temperature was 61. Looking elsewhere around the Midwest at 2 a.m., Chicago was cloudy, and 61. Indianapolis had light rain, and 71. St. Louis was cloudy, and 66. Kansas City had light rain, and 55. Des Moines was mostly cloudy, and 52. Milwaukee was partly cloudy, and 57. The time is currently 2:32 a.m. Central Daylight Time. 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Now for the official National Weather Service forecast for Peoria and surrounding areas of central Illinois. Rest of tonight, mostly cloudy with a 50% chance of showers. Cooler with lows in the mid-50s. North winds 10 to 15 miles an hour with gusts up to 25 miles an hour. Friday, mostly sunny. Cooler with highs in the mid-60s. North winds 10 to 15 miles an hour with gusts up to 25 miles an hour. Friday night, clear, cooler with lows in the mid-40s. Northeast winds around 5 miles an hour. Saturday, sunny. Highs around 70. East winds around 5 miles an hour. Saturday night, mostly clear. Lows in the mid-40s. Southeast winds around 5 miles an hour until midnight, becoming light and variable. Night, mostly clear. Lows in the mid-40s. Southeast winds around 5 miles an hour until midnight, becoming light and variable. Sunday and Sunday night, clear. Highs in the mid-70s. Lows in the mid-40s. Monday and Monday night, clear. Highs in the upper 60s. Lows in the lower 40s. Tuesday and Tuesday night, mostly clear. Highs in the lower 70s. Lows in the upper 40s. Wednesday through Thursday, mostly clear. Highs in the upper 70s. Lows in the lower 50s. Again, the forecast for Peoria and surrounding areas of central Illinois for the rest of tonight, mostly cloudy with a 50% chance of showers. Cooler. Lows in the mid-50s. North winds 10 to 15 miles an hour with gusts up to 25 miles an hour. At 2 a.m. in Peoria, skies were cloudy.

had light rain, and 55. Des Moines was mostly cloudy, and 52. Milwaukee was partly cloudy, and 57. The time is currently 2:35 a.m. Central Daylight Time. 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Now for the official National Weather Service forecast for Peoria and surrounding areas of central Illinois. Rest of tonight, mostly cloudy with a 50% chance of showers. Cooler with lows in the mid-50s. North winds 10 to 15 miles an hour with gusts up to 25 miles an hour. Friday, mostly sunny. Cooler with highs in the mid-60s. North winds 10 to 15 miles an hour with gusts up to 25 miles an hour. Friday night, clear, cooler with lows in the mid-40s. Northeast winds around 5 miles an hour. Saturday, sunny. Highs around 70. East winds around 5 miles an hour. Saturday night, mostly clear. Lows in the mid-40s. Southeast winds around 5 miles an hour until midnight, becoming light and variable. Sunday and Sunday night, clear. Highs in the mid-70s. Lows in the mid-40s. Monday and Monday night, clear. Highs in the upper 60s. Lows in the lower 40s. Tuesday and Tuesday night, mostly clear. Highs in the lower 70s. Lows in the upper 40s. Wednesday through Thursday, mostly clear. Highs in the upper 70s. Lows in the lower 50s. Again, the forecast for Peoria and surrounding areas of central Illinois for the rest of tonight, mostly cloudy with a 50% chance of showers. Cooler. Lows in the mid-50s. North winds 10 to 15 miles an hour with gusts up to 25 miles an hour. At 2 a.m. in Peoria, skies were cloudy. The temperature was 61 degrees, the dew point was 60, and the relative humidity was 97%. The wind was northwest at 5 miles an hour. The pressure was 30.07 inches and rising. Around central and western Illinois, at Moline, it was mostly cloudy, with a temperature of 58. It was cloudy, with a temperature of 61 at Bloomington, 58 at Galesburg, 61 at Lakin, and 59 at Macomb. Under cloudy skies, Quincy reported 62, Springfield reported 62, and Pontiac reported 61. And once again at 2 a.m. in Peoria, under cloudy skies, the temperature was 61. Looking elsewhere around the Midwest at 2 a.m., Chicago was cloudy, and 61. Indianapolis had light rain, and 71. St. Louis was cloudy, and 66. Kansas City had light rain, and 55. Des Moines was mostly cloudy, and 52. Milwaukee was partly cloudy, and 57. The time is currently 2:38 a.m. Central Daylight Time. 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Now for the official National Weather Service forecast for Peoria and surrounding areas of central Illinois. Rest of tonight, mostly cloudy with a 50% chance of showers. Cooler with lows in the mid-50s. North winds 10 to 15 miles an hour with gusts up to 25 miles an hour. Friday, mostly sunny. Cooler with highs in the mid-60s. North winds 10 to 15 miles an hour with gusts up to 25 miles an hour. Friday night, clear, cooler with lows in the mid-40s. Northeast winds around 5 miles an hour. Saturday, sunny. Highs around 70. East winds around 5 miles an hour. Saturday night, mostly clear. Lows in the mid-40s. Southeast winds around 5 miles an hour until midnight, becoming light and variable. Sunday and Sunday night, clear. Highs in the mid-70s. Lows in the mid-40s. Monday and Monday night, clear. Highs in the upper 60s. Lows in the lower 40s. Tuesday and Tuesday night, mostly clear. Highs in the lower 70s. Lows in the upper 40s. Wednesday through Thursday, mostly clear. Highs in the upper 70s. Lows in the lower 50s. Again, the forecast for Peoria and surrounding areas of central Illinois for the rest of tonight, mostly cloudy with a 50% chance of showers. Cooler. Lows in the mid-50s. North winds 10 to 15 miles an hour

gusts up to 25 miles an hour. At 2 a.m. in Peoria, skies were cloudy. The temperature was 61 degrees, the dew point was 60, and the relative humidity was 97%. The wind was northwest at 5 miles an hour. The pressure was 30.07 inches and rising. Around central and western Illinois, at Moline, it was mostly cloudy, with a temperature of 58. It was cloudy, with a temperature of 61 at Bloomington, 58 at Galesburg, 61 at Lakin, and 59 at Macomb. Under cloudy skies, Quincy reported 62, Springfield reported 62, and Pontiac reported 61. And once again at 2 a.m. in Peoria, under cloudy skies, the temperature was 61. Looking elsewhere around the Midwest at 2 a.m., Chicago was cloudy, and 61. Indianapolis had light rain, and 71. St. Louis was cloudy, and 66. Kansas City had light rain, and 55. Des Moines was mostly cloudy, and 52. Milwaukee was partly cloudy, and 57. The time is currently 2:41 a.m. Central Daylight Time. 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Now for the official National Weather Service forecast for Peoria and surrounding areas of central Illinois. Rest of tonight, mostly cloudy with a 50% chance of showers. Cooler with lows in the mid-50s. North winds 10 to 15 miles an hour with gusts up to 25 miles an hour. Friday, mostly sunny. Cooler with highs in the mid-60s. North winds 10 to 15 miles an hour with gusts up to 25 miles an hour. Friday night, clear, cooler with lows in the mid-40s. Northeast winds around 5 miles an hour. Saturday, sunny. Highs around 70. East winds around 5 miles an hour. Saturday night, mostly clear. Lows in the mid-40s. Southeast winds around 5 miles an hour until midnight, becoming light and variable. Sunday and Sunday night, clear. Highs in the mid-70s. Lows in the mid-40s. Monday and Monday night, clear. Highs in the upper 60s. Lows in the lower 40s. Tuesday and Tuesday night, mostly clear. Highs in the lower 70s. Lows in the upper 40s. Wednesday through Thursday, mostly clear. Highs in the upper 70s. Lows in the lower 50s. Again, the forecast for Peoria and surrounding areas of central Illinois for the rest of tonight, mostly cloudy with a 50% chance of showers. Cooler. Lows in the mid-50s. North winds 10 to 15 miles an hour with gusts up to 25 miles an hour. At 2 a.m. in Peoria, skies were cloudy. The temperature was 61 degrees, the dew point was 60, and the relative humidity was 97%. The wind was northwest at 5 miles an hour. The pressure was 30.07 inches and rising. Around central and western Illinois, at Moline, it was mostly cloudy, with a temperature of 58. It was cloudy, with a temperature of 61 at Bloomington, 58 at Galesburg, 61 at Lakin, and 59 at Macomb. Under cloudy skies, Quincy reported 62, Springfield reported 62, and Pontiac reported 61. And once again at 2 a.m. in Peoria, under cloudy skies, the temperature was 61. Looking elsewhere around the Midwest at 2 a.m., Chicago was cloudy, and 61. Indianapolis had light rain, and 71. St. Louis was cloudy, and 66. Kansas City had light rain, and 55. Des Moines was mostly cloudy, and 52. Milwaukee was partly cloudy, and 57. The time is currently 2:44 a.m. Central Daylight Time. 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Now for the official National Weather Service forecast for Peoria and surrounding areas of central Illinois. Rest of tonight, mostly cloudy with a 50% chance of showers. Cooler with lows in the mid-50s. North winds 10 to 15 miles an hour with gusts up to 25 miles an hour. Friday, mostly sunny. Cooler with highs in the mid-60s. North winds 10 to 15 miles an hour with gusts up to 25 miles an hour. Friday night, clear, cooler with lows in the mid-40s. Northeast

temps around 5 miles an hour. Saturday, sunny. Highs around 70. East winds around 5 miles an hour. Saturday night, mostly clear. Lows in the mid-40s. Southeast winds around 5 miles an hour until midnight, becoming light and variable. Sunday and Sunday night, clear. Highs in the mid-70s. Lows in the mid-40s. Monday and Monday night, clear. Highs in the upper 60s. Lows in the lower 40s. Tuesday and Tuesday night, mostly clear. Highs in the lower 70s. Lows in the upper 40s. Wednesday through Thursday, mostly clear. Highs in the upper 70s. Lows in the lower 50s. Again, the forecast for Peoria and surrounding areas of central Illinois for the rest of tonight, mostly cloudy with a 50% chance of showers. Cooler. Lows in the mid-50s. North winds 10 to 15 miles an hour with gusts up to 25 miles an hour. At 2 a.m. in Peoria, skies were cloudy. The temperature was 61 degrees, the dew point was 60, and the relative humidity was 97%. The wind was northwest at 5 miles an hour. The pressure was 30.07 inches and rising. Around central and western Illinois, at Moline, it was mostly cloudy, with a temperature of 58. It was cloudy, with a temperature of 61 at Bloomington, 58 at Galesburg, 61 at Lakin, and 59 at Macomb. Under cloudy skies, Quincy reported 62, Springfield reported 62, and Pontiac reported 61. And once again at 2 a.m. in Peoria, under cloudy skies, the temperature was 61. Looking elsewhere around the Midwest at 2 a.m., Chicago was cloudy, and 61. Indianapolis had light rain, and 71. St. Louis was cloudy, and 66. Kansas City had light rain, and 55. Des Moines was mostly cloudy, and 52. Milwaukee was partly cloudy, and 57. The time is currently 2:47 a.m. Central Daylight Time. 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Now for the official National Weather Service forecast for Peoria and surrounding areas of central Illinois. Rest of tonight, mostly cloudy with a 50% chance of showers. Cooler with lows in the mid-50s. North winds 10 to 15 miles an hour with gusts up to 25 miles an hour. Friday, mostly sunny. Cooler with highs in the mid-60s. North winds 10 to 15 miles an hour with gusts up to 25 miles an hour. Friday night, clear, cooler with lows in the mid-40s. Northeast winds around 5 miles an hour. Saturday, sunny. Highs around 70. East winds around 5 miles an hour. Saturday night, mostly clear. Lows in the mid-40s. Southeast winds around 5 miles an hour until midnight, becoming light and variable. Sunday and Sunday night, clear. Highs in the mid-70s. Lows in the mid-40s. Monday and Monday night, clear. Highs in the upper 60s. Lows in the lower 40s. Tuesday and Tuesday night, mostly clear. Highs in the lower 70s. Lows in the upper 40s. Wednesday through Thursday, mostly clear. Highs in the upper 70s. Lows in the lower 50s. Again, the forecast for Peoria and surrounding areas of central Illinois for the rest of tonight, mostly cloudy with a 50% chance of showers. Cooler. Lows in the mid-50s. North winds 10 to 15 miles an hour with gusts up to 25 miles an hour. At 2 a.m. in Peoria, skies were cloudy. The temperature was 61 degrees, the dew point was 60, and the relative humidity was 97%. The wind was northwest at 5 miles an hour. The pressure was 30.07 inches and rising. Around central and western Illinois, at Moline, it was mostly cloudy, with a temperature of 58. It was cloudy, with a temperature of 61 at Bloomington, 58 at Galesburg, 61 at Lakin, and 59 at Macomb. Under cloudy skies, Quincy reported 62, Springfield reported 62, and Pontiac reported 61. And once again at 2 a.m. in Peoria, under cloudy skies, the temperature was 61. Looking elsewhere around the Midwest at 2 a.m., Chicago was cloudy, and 61.

Indianapolis had light rain and 71. St. Louis was cloudy and 66. Kansas City had light rain and 55. Des Moines was mostly cloudy and 52. Milwaukee was partly cloudy and 57. The time is currently 2:50 a.m. Central Daylight Time. 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Now for the official National Weather Service forecast for Peoria and surrounding areas of central Illinois. Rest of tonight, mostly cloudy with a 50% chance of showers. Cooler with lows in the mid-50s. North winds 10 to 15 miles an hour with gusts up to 25 miles an hour. Friday, mostly sunny. Cooler with highs in the mid-60s. North winds 10 to 15 miles an hour with gusts up to 25 miles an hour. Friday night, clear, cooler with lows in the mid-40s. Northeast winds around 5 miles an hour. Saturday, sunny. Highs around 70. East winds around 5 miles an hour. Saturday night, mostly clear. Lows in the mid-40s. Southeast winds around 5 miles an hour until midnight, becoming light and variable. Sunday and Sunday night, clear. Highs in the mid-70s. Lows in the mid-40s. Monday and Monday night, clear. Highs in the upper 60s. Lows in the lower 40s. Tuesday and Tuesday night, mostly clear. Highs in the lower 70s. Lows in the upper 40s. Wednesday through Thursday, mostly clear. Highs in the upper 70s. Lows in the lower 50s. Again, the forecast for Peoria and surrounding areas of central Illinois for the rest of tonight, mostly cloudy with a 50% chance of showers. Cooler. Lows in the mid-50s. North winds 10 to 15 miles an hour with gusts up to 25 miles an hour. At 2 a.m. in Peoria, skies were cloudy. The temperature was 61 degrees, the dew point was 60, and the relative humidity was 97%. The wind was northwest at 5 miles an hour. The pressure was 30.07 inches and rising. Around central and western Illinois, at Moline, it was mostly cloudy, with a temperature of 58. It was cloudy, with a temperature of 61 at Bloomington, 58 at Galesburg, 61 at Lakin, and 59 at Macomb. Under cloudy skies, Quincy reported 62, Springfield reported 62, and Pontiac reported 61. And once again at 2 a.m. in Peoria, under cloudy skies, the temperature was 61. Looking elsewhere around the Midwest at 2 a.m., Chicago was cloudy, and 61. Indianapolis had light rain, and 71. St. Louis was cloudy, and 66. Kansas City had light rain, and 55. Des Moines was mostly cloudy, and 52. Milwaukee was partly cloudy, and 57. The time is currently 2:53 a.m. Central Daylight Time. 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Now for the official National Weather Service forecast for Peoria and surrounding areas of central Illinois. Rest of tonight, mostly cloudy with a 50% chance of showers. Cooler with lows in the mid-50s. North winds 10 to 15 miles an hour with gusts up to 25 miles an hour. Friday, mostly sunny. Cooler with highs in the mid-60s. North winds 10 to 15 miles an hour with gusts up to 25 miles an hour. Friday night, clear, cooler with lows in the mid-40s. Northeast winds around 5 miles an hour. Saturday, sunny. Highs around 70. East winds around 5 miles an hour. Saturday night, mostly clear. Lows in the mid-40s. Southeast winds around 5 miles an hour until midnight, becoming light and variable. Sunday and Sunday night, clear. Highs in the mid-70s. Lows in the mid-40s. Monday and Monday night, clear. Highs in the upper 60s. Lows in the lower 40s. Tuesday and Tuesday night, mostly clear. Highs in the lower 70s. Lows in the upper 40s. Wednesday through Thursday, mostly clear. Highs in the upper 70s. Lows in the lower 50s. Again, the forecast for Peoria and surrounding areas of central Illinois for the rest of tonight, mostly cloudy with a 50

50% chance of showers. Cooler. Lows in the mid-50s. North winds 10 to 15 miles an hour with gusts up to 25 miles an hour. At 2 a.m. in Peoria, skies were cloudy. The temperature was 61 degrees, the dew point was 60, and the relative humidity was 97%. The wind was northwest at 5 miles an hour. The pressure was 30.07 inches and rising. Around central and western Illinois, at Moline, it was mostly cloudy, with a temperature of 58. It was cloudy, with a temperature of 61 at Bloomington, 58 at Galesburg, 61 at Lakin, and 59 at Macomb. Under cloudy skies, Quincy reported 62, Springfield reported 62, and Pontiac reported 61. And once again at 2 a.m. in Peoria, under cloudy skies, the temperature was 61. Looking elsewhere around the Midwest at 2 a.m., Chicago was cloudy, and 61. Indianapolis had light rain, and 71. St. Louis was cloudy, and 66. Kansas City had light rain, and 55. Des Moines was mostly cloudy, and 52. Milwaukee was partly cloudy, and 57. The time is currently 2:56 a.m. Central Daylight Time. 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Now for the official National Weather Service forecast for Peoria and surrounding areas of central Illinois. Rest of tonight, mostly cloudy with a 50% chance of showers. Cooler with lows in the mid-50s. North winds 10 to 15 miles an hour with gusts up to 25 miles an hour. Friday, mostly sunny. Cooler with highs in the mid-60s. North winds 10 to 15 miles an hour with gusts up to 25 miles an hour. Friday night, clear, cooler with lows in the mid-40s. Northeast winds around 5 miles an hour. Saturday, sunny. Highs around 70. East winds around 5 miles an hour. Saturday night, mostly clear. Lows in the mid-40s. Southeast winds around 5 miles an hour until midnight, becoming light and variable. Sunday and Sunday night, clear. Highs in the mid-70s. Lows in the mid-40s. Monday and Monday night, clear. Highs in the upper 60s. Lows in the lower 40s. Tuesday and Tuesday night, mostly clear. Highs in the lower 70s. Lows in the upper 40s. Wednesday through Thursday, mostly clear. Highs in the upper 70s. Lows in the lower 50s. Again, the forecast for Peoria and surrounding areas of central Illinois for the rest of tonight, mostly cloudy with a 50% chance of showers. Cooler. Lows in the mid-50s. North winds 10 to 15 miles an hour with gusts up to 25 miles an hour. At 2 a.m. in Peoria, skies were cloudy. The temperature was 61 degrees, the dew point was 60, and the relative humidity was 97%. The wind was northwest at 5 miles an hour. The pressure was 30.07 inches and rising. Around central and western Illinois, at Moline, it was mostly cloudy, with a temperature of 58. It was cloudy, with a temperature of 61 at Bloomington, 58 at Galesburg, 61 at Lakin, and 59 at Macomb. Under cloudy skies, Quincy reported 62, Springfield reported 62, and Pontiac reported 61. And once again at 2 a.m. in Peoria, under cloudy skies, the temperature was 61. Looking elsewhere around the Midwest at 2 a.m., Chicago was cloudy, and 61. Indianapolis had light rain, and 71. St. Louis was cloudy, and 66. Kansas City had light rain, and 55. Des Moines was mostly cloudy, and 52. Milwaukee was partly cloudy, and 57. The time is currently 2:59 a.m. Central Daylight Time. 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Now for the official National Weather Service forecast for Peoria and surrounding areas of central Illinois. Rest of tonight, mostly cloudy with a 50% chance of showers. Cooler with lows in the mid-50s. North winds 10 to 15 miles an hour with gusts up to 25 miles an hour. Friday, mostly sunny. Cooler with highs in the mid-60s. North winds 10 to 15 miles an hour.

skies were cloudy. The temperature was 61 degrees, the dew point was 60, and the relative humidity was 97%. The wind was north at 7 miles an hour. The pressure was 30.08 inches and rising. Around central and western Illinois, at Moline, it was partly cloudy, with a temperature of 55. It was cloudy, with a temperature of 61 at Bloomington, 56 at Galesburg, and 60 at Lakin. Under cloudy skies, Macomb reported 58, Quincy reported 61, and Springfield reported 62. And once again at 3 a.m. in Peoria, under cloudy skies, the temperature was 61. The time is currently 3:05 a.m. Central Daylight Time. 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Now for the official National Weather Service forecast for Peoria and surrounding areas of central Illinois. Rest of tonight, mostly cloudy with a 50% chance of showers. Cooler with lows in the mid-50s. North winds 10 to 15 miles an hour with gusts up to 25 miles an hour. Friday, mostly sunny. Cooler with highs in the mid-60s. North winds 10 to 15 miles an hour with gusts up to 25 miles an hour. Friday night, clear, cooler with lows in the mid-40s. Northeast winds around 5 miles an hour. Saturday, sunny. Highs around 70. East winds around 5 miles an hour. Saturday night, mostly clear. Lows in the mid-40s. Southeast winds around 5 miles an hour until midnight, becoming light and variable. Sunday and Sunday night, clear. Highs in the mid-70s. Lows in the mid-40s. Monday and Monday night, clear. Highs in the upper 60s. Lows in the lower 40s. Tuesday and Tuesday night, mostly clear. Highs in the lower 70s. Lows in the upper 40s. Wednesday through Thursday, mostly clear. Highs in the upper 70s. Lows in the lower 50s. Again, the forecast for Peoria and surrounding areas of central Illinois for the rest of tonight, mostly cloudy with a 50% chance of showers. Cooler. Lows in the mid-50s. North winds 10 to 15 miles an hour with gusts up to 25 miles an hour. At 3 a.m. in Peoria, skies were cloudy. The temperature was 61 degrees, the dew point was 60, and the relative humidity was 97%. The wind was north at 7 miles an hour. The pressure was 30.08 inches and rising. Around central and western Illinois, at Moline, it was partly cloudy, with a temperature of 55. It was cloudy, with a temperature of 61 at Bloomington, 56 at Galesburg, and 60 at Lakin. Under cloudy skies, Macomb reported 58, Quincy reported 61, and Springfield reported 62. And once again at 3 a.m. in Peoria, under cloudy skies, the temperature was 61. Looking elsewhere around the Midwest at 3 a.m., Chicago was cloudy, and 60. Indianapolis had light rain, and 68. St. Louis was cloudy, and 66. Kansas City had light rain, and 55. Des Moines was partly cloudy, and 52. Milwaukee was partly cloudy, and 55. The time is currently 3:08 a.m. Central Daylight Time. 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Now for the official National Weather Service forecast for Peoria and surrounding areas of central Illinois. Rest of tonight, mostly cloudy with a 50% chance of showers. Cooler with lows in the mid-50s. North winds 10 to 15 miles an hour with gusts up to 25 miles an hour. Friday, mostly sunny. Cooler with highs in the mid-60s. North winds 10 to 15 miles an hour with gusts up to 25 miles an hour. Friday night, clear, cooler with lows in the mid-40s. Northeast winds around 5 miles an hour. Saturday, sunny. Highs around 70. East winds around 5 miles an hour. Saturday night, mostly clear. Lows in the mid-40s. Southeast winds around 5 miles an hour until midnight, becoming light and variable. Sunday and Sunday night, clear. Highs in the mid-70s. Lows in the mid-40s. Monday and Monday night, clear. Highs in the upper 60s. Lows in the lower 40s.

Tuesday night, mostly clear. Highs in the lower 70s. Lows in the upper 40s. Wednesday through Thursday, mostly clear. Highs in the upper 70s. Lows in the lower 50s. Again, the forecast for Peoria and surrounding areas of central Illinois for the rest of tonight, mostly cloudy with a 50% chance of showers. Cooler. Lows in the mid-50s. North winds 10 to 15 miles an hour with gusts up to 25 miles an hour. At 3 a.m. in Peoria, skies were cloudy. The temperature was 61 degrees, the dew point was 60, and the relative humidity was 97%. The wind was north at 7 miles an hour. The pressure was 30.08 inches and rising. Around central and western Illinois, at Moline, it was partly cloudy, with a temperature of 55. It was cloudy, with a temperature of 61 at Bloomington, 56 at Galesburg, and 60 at Lakin. Under cloudy skies, Macomb reported 58, Quincy reported 61, and Springfield reported 62. And once again at 3 a.m. in Peoria, under cloudy skies, the temperature was 61. Looking elsewhere around the Midwest at 3 a.m., Chicago was cloudy, and 60. Indianapolis had light rain, and 68. St. Louis was cloudy, and 66. Kansas City had light rain, and 55. Des Moines was partly cloudy, and 52. Milwaukee was partly cloudy, and 55. The time is currently 3:11 a.m. Central Daylight Time. 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Now for the official National Weather Service forecast for Peoria and surrounding areas of central Illinois. Rest of tonight, mostly cloudy with a 50% chance of showers. Cooler with lows in the mid-50s. North winds 10 to 15 miles an hour with gusts up to 25 miles an hour. Friday, mostly sunny. Cooler with highs in the mid-60s. North winds 10 to 15 miles an hour with gusts up to 25 miles an hour. Friday night, clear, cooler with lows in the mid-40s. Northeast winds around 5 miles an hour. Saturday, sunny. Highs around 70. East winds around 5 miles an hour. Saturday night, mostly clear. Lows in the mid-40s. Southeast winds around 5 miles an hour until midnight, becoming light and variable. Sunday and Sunday night, clear. Highs in the mid-70s. Lows in the mid-40s. Monday and Monday night, clear. Highs in the upper 60s. Lows in the lower 40s. Tuesday and Tuesday night, mostly clear. Highs in the lower 70s. Lows in the upper 40s. Wednesday through Thursday, mostly clear. Highs in the upper 70s. Lows in the lower 50s. Again, the forecast for Peoria and surrounding areas of central Illinois for the rest of tonight, mostly cloudy with a 50% chance of showers. Cooler. Lows in the mid-50s. North winds 10 to 15 miles an hour with gusts up to 25 miles an hour. 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At 3 a.m. in Peoria, skies were cloudy. The temperature was 61 degrees, the dew point was 60, and the relative humidity was 97%. The wind was north at 7 miles an hour. The pressure was 30.08 inches and rising. Around central and western Illinois, at Moline, it was partly cloudy, with a temperature of 55. It was cloudy, with a temperature of 61 at Bloomington, 56 at Galesburg, 60 at Lakin, and 58 at Macomb. Under cloudy skies, Quincy reported 61, Springfield reported 62, and Pontiac reported 61. And once again at 3 a.m. in Peoria, under cloudy skies, the temperature was 61. Looking elsewhere around the Midwest at 3 a.m., Chicago was cloudy, and 60.

Indianapolis had light rain and 68. St. Louis was cloudy and 66. Kansas City had light rain and 55. Des Moines was partly cloudy and 52. Milwaukee was partly cloudy and 55. The time is currently 3:15 a.m. Central Daylight Time. 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Now for the official National Weather Service forecast for Peoria and surrounding areas of central Illinois. Rest of tonight, mostly cloudy with a 50% chance of showers. Cooler with lows in the mid-50s. North winds 10 to 15 miles an hour with gusts up to 25 miles an hour. Friday, mostly sunny. Cooler with highs in the mid-60s. North winds 10 to 15 miles an hour with gusts up to 25 miles an hour. Friday night, clear, cooler with lows in the mid-40s. Northeast winds around 5 miles an hour. Saturday, sunny. Highs around 70. East winds around 5 miles an hour. Saturday night, mostly clear. Lows in the mid-40s. Southeast winds around 5 miles an hour until midnight, becoming light and variable. Sunday and Sunday night, clear. Highs in the mid-70s. Lows in the mid-40s. Monday and Monday night, clear. Highs in the upper 60s. Lows in the lower 40s. Tuesday and Tuesday night, mostly clear. Highs in the lower 70s. Lows in the upper 40s. Wednesday through Thursday, mostly clear. Highs in the upper 70s. Lows in the lower 50s. Again, the forecast for Peoria and surrounding areas of central Illinois for the rest of tonight, mostly cloudy with a 50% chance of showers. Cooler. Lows in the mid-50s. North winds 10 to 15 miles an hour with gusts up to 25 miles an hour. At 3 a.m. in Peoria, skies were cloudy. The temperature was 61 degrees, the dew point was 60, and the relative humidity was 97%. The wind was north at 7 miles an hour. The pressure was 30.08 inches and rising. Around central and western Illinois, at Moline, it was partly cloudy, with a temperature of 55. It was cloudy, with a temperature of 61 at Bloomington, 56 at Galesburg, 60 at Lakin, and 58 at Macomb. Under cloudy skies, Quincy reported 61, Springfield reported 62, and Pontiac reported 61. And once again at 3 a.m. in Peoria, under cloudy skies, the temperature was 61. Looking elsewhere around the Midwest at 3 a.m., Chicago was cloudy and 60. Indianapolis had light rain and 68. St. Louis was cloudy and 65. Kansas City had light rain and 55. Des Moines was partly cloudy and 52. Milwaukee was partly cloudy and 55. The time is currently 3:18 a.m. Central Daylight Time. 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Now for the official National Weather Service forecast for Peoria and surrounding areas of central Illinois. Rest of tonight, mostly cloudy with a 50% chance of showers. Cooler with lows in the mid-50s. North winds 10 to 15 miles an hour with gusts up to 25 miles an hour. Friday, mostly sunny. Cooler with highs in the mid-60s. North winds 10 to 15 miles an hour with gusts up to 25 miles an hour. Friday night, clear, cooler with lows in the mid-40s. Northeast winds around 5 miles an hour. Saturday, sunny. Highs around 70. East winds around 5 miles an hour. Saturday night, mostly clear. Lows in the mid-40s. Southeast winds around 5 miles an hour until midnight, becoming light and variable. Sunday and Sunday night, clear. Highs in the mid-70s. Lows in the mid-40s. Monday and Monday night, clear. Highs in the upper 60s. Lows in the lower 40s. Tuesday and Tuesday night, mostly clear. Highs in the lower 70s. Lows in the upper 40s. Wednesday through Thursday, mostly clear. Highs in the upper 70s. Lows in the lower 50s. Again, the forecast for Peoria and surrounding areas of central Illinois for the rest of tonight, mostly cloudy with a 50% chance of showers.

Worse. Cooler. Lows in the mid-50s. North winds 10 to 15 miles an hour with gusts up to 25 miles an hour. At 3 a.m. in Peoria, skies were cloudy. The temperature was 61 degrees, the dew point was 60, and the relative humidity was 97%. The wind was north at 7 miles an hour. The pressure was 30.08 inches and rising. Around central and western Illinois, at Moline, it was partly cloudy, with a temperature of 55. It was cloudy, with a temperature of 61 at Bloomington, 56 at Galesburg, 60 at Lakin, and 58 at Macomb. Under cloudy skies, Quincy reported 61, Springfield reported 62, and Pontiac reported 61. And once again at 3 a.m. in Peoria, under cloudy skies, the temperature was 61. Looking elsewhere around the Midwest at 3 a.m., Chicago was cloudy, and 60. Indianapolis had light rain, and 68. St. Louis was cloudy, and 65. Kansas City had light rain, and 55. Des Moines was partly cloudy, and 52. Milwaukee was partly cloudy, and 55. The time is currently 3:21 a.m. Central Daylight Time. 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Now for the official National Weather Service forecast for Peoria and surrounding areas of central Illinois. Rest of tonight, mostly cloudy with a 50% chance of showers. Cooler with lows in the mid-50s. North winds 10 to 15 miles an hour with gusts up to 25 miles an hour. Friday, mostly sunny. Cooler with highs in the mid-60s. North winds 10 to 15 miles an hour with gusts up to 25 miles an hour. Friday night, clear, cooler with lows in the mid-40s. Northeast winds around 5 miles an hour. Saturday, sunny. Highs around 70. East winds around 5 miles an hour. Saturday night, mostly clear. Lows in the mid-40s. Southeast winds around 5 miles an hour until midnight, becoming light and variable. Sunday and Sunday night, clear. Highs in the mid-70s. Lows in the mid-40s. Monday and Monday night, clear. Highs in the upper 60s. Lows in the lower 40s. Tuesday and Tuesday night, mostly clear. Highs in the lower 70s. Lows in the upper 40s. Wednesday through Thursday, mostly clear. Highs in the upper 70s. Lows in the lower 50s. Again, the forecast for Peoria and surrounding areas of central Illinois for the rest of tonight, mostly cloudy with a 50% chance of showers. Cooler. Lows in the mid-50s. North winds 10 to 15 miles an hour with gusts up to 25 miles an hour. At 3 a.m. in Peoria, skies were cloudy. The temperature was 61 degrees, the dew point was 60, and the relative humidity was 97%. The wind was north at 7 miles an hour. The pressure was 30.08 inches and rising. Around central and western Illinois, at Moline, it was partly cloudy, with a temperature of 55. It was cloudy, with a temperature of 61 at Bloomington, 56 at Galesburg, 60 at Lakin, and 58 at Macomb. Under cloudy skies, Quincy reported 60, Springfield reported 62, and Pontiac reported 61. And once again at 3 a.m. in Peoria, under cloudy skies, the temperature was 61. Looking elsewhere around the Midwest at 3 a.m., Chicago was cloudy, and 60. Indianapolis had light rain, and 68. St. Louis was cloudy, and 65. Kansas City had light rain, and 55. Des Moines was partly cloudy, and 52. Milwaukee was partly cloudy, and 55. The time is currently 3:24 a.m. Central Daylight Time. 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Now for the official National Weather Service forecast for Peoria and surrounding areas of central Illinois. Rest of tonight, mostly cloudy with a 50% chance of showers. Cooler with lows in the mid-50s. North winds 10 to 15 miles an hour with gusts up to 25 miles an hour. Friday, mostly sunny. Cooler with highs in the mid-60s. North winds 10 to 15 miles an hour with gusts up to 25 miles an hour.
Friday night, clear, cooler with lows in the mid-40s. Northeast winds around 5 miles an hour. Saturday, sunny. Highs around 70. East winds around 5 miles an hour. Saturday night, mostly clear. Lows in the mid-40s. Southeast winds around 5 miles an hour until midnight, becoming light and variable. Sunday and Sunday night, clear. Highs in the mid-70s. Lows in the mid-40s. Monday and Monday night, clear. Highs in the upper 60s. Lows in the lower 40s. Tuesday and Tuesday night, mostly clear. Highs in the lower 70s. Lows in the upper 40s. Wednesday through Thursday, mostly clear. Highs in the upper 70s. Lows in the lower 50s. Again, the forecast for Peoria and surrounding areas of central Illinois for the rest of tonight, mostly cloudy with a 50% chance of showers. Cooler. Lows in the mid-50s. North winds 10 to 15 miles an hour with gusts up to 25 miles an hour. At 3 a.m. in Peoria, skies were cloudy. The temperature was 61 degrees, the dew point was 60, and the relative humidity was 97%. The wind was north at 7 miles an hour. The pressure was 30.08 inches and rising. Around central and western Illinois, at Moline, it was partly cloudy, with a temperature of 55. It was cloudy, with a temperature of 61 at Bloomington, 56 at Galesburg, 60 at Lakin, and 58 at Macomb. Under cloudy skies, Quincy reported 60, Springfield reported 62, and Pontiac reported 61. And once again at 3 a.m. in Peoria, under cloudy skies, the temperature was 61. Looking elsewhere around the Midwest at 3 a.m., Chicago was cloudy, and 60. Indianapolis had light rain, and 68. St. Louis was cloudy, and 65. Kansas City had light rain, and 55. Des Moines was partly cloudy, and 52. Milwaukee was clear, and 55. And now a discussion of hazardous weather conditions for the following counties in Illinois: Fulton, Knox, Marshall, Mason, McLean, Peoria, Stark, Tazewell, and Woodford. This hazardous weather outlook is for central Illinois, east central Illinois, southeast Illinois, and west central Illinois. For today and tonight, no hazardous weather is expected at this time. For Saturday through Thursday, no hazardous weather is expected at this time. Spotter information statement: spotter activation is not anticipated through tonight. The time is currently 3:27 a.m. Central Daylight Time. 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Now for the official National Weather Service forecast for Peoria and surrounding areas of central Illinois. Rest of tonight, mostly cloudy with a 50% chance of showers. Cooler with lows in the mid-50s. North winds 10 to 15 miles an hour with gusts up to 25 miles an hour. Friday, mostly sunny. Cooler with highs in the mid-60s. North winds 10 to 15 miles an hour with gusts up to 25 miles an hour. Friday night, clear, cooler with lows in the mid-40s. Northeast winds around 5 miles an hour. Saturday, sunny. Highs around 70. East winds around 5 miles an hour. Saturday night, mostly clear. Lows in the mid-40s. Southeast winds around 5 miles an hour until midnight, becoming light and variable. Sunday and Sunday night, clear. Highs in the mid-70s. Lows in the mid-40s. Monday and Monday night, clear. Highs in the upper 60s. Lows in the lower 40s. Tuesday and Tuesday night, mostly clear. Highs in the lower 70s. Lows in the upper 40s. Wednesday through Thursday, mostly clear. Highs in the upper 70s. Lows in the lower 50s. Again, the forecast for Peoria and surrounding areas of central Illinois for the rest of tonight, mostly cloudy with a 50% chance of showers. Cooler. Lows in the mid-50s. North winds 10 to 15 miles an hour with gusts up to 25 miles an hour. At 3 a.m. in Peoria, skies were cloudy. The temperature was 61 degrees, the dew point was 60, and the relative humidity was 97%. The wind was north at 7 miles an hour.

temperature was 30.08 inches and rising. Around central and western Illinois, at Moline, it was partly cloudy, with a temperature of 55. It was cloudy, with a temperature of 61 at Bloomington, 56 at Galesburg, 60 at Lakin, and 58 at Macomb. Under cloudy skies, Quincy reported 60, Springfield reported 62, and Pontiac reported 61. And once again at 3 a.m. in Peoria, under cloudy skies, the temperature was 61. Looking elsewhere around the Midwest at 3 a.m., Chicago was cloudy, and 60. Indianapolis had light rain, and 68. St. Louis was cloudy, and 65. Kansas City had light rain, and 55. Des Moines was partly cloudy, and 52. Milwaukee was clear, and 55. And now a discussion of hazardous weather conditions for the following counties in Illinois: Fulton, Knox, Marshall, Mason, McLean, Peoria, Stark, Tazewell, and Woodford. This hazardous weather outlook is for central Illinois, east central Illinois, southeast Illinois, and west central Illinois. For today and tonight, no hazardous weather is expected at this time. For Saturday through Thursday, no hazardous weather is expected at this time. Spotter information statement: spotter activation is not anticipated through tonight. The time is currently 3:31 a.m. Central Daylight Time. 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Now for the official National Weather Service forecast for Peoria and surrounding areas of central Illinois. Rest of tonight, mostly cloudy with a 50% chance of showers. Cooler with lows in the mid-50s. North winds 10 to 15 miles an hour with gusts up to 25 miles an hour. Friday, mostly sunny. Cooler with highs in the mid-60s. North winds 10 to 15 miles an hour with gusts up to 25 miles an hour. Friday night, clear, cooler with lows in the mid-40s. Northeast winds around 5 miles an hour. Saturday, sunny. Highs around 70. East winds around 5 miles an hour. Saturday night, mostly clear. Lows in the mid-40s. Southeast winds around 5 miles an hour until midnight, becoming light and variable. Sunday and Sunday night, clear. Highs in the mid-70s. Lows in the mid-40s. Monday and Monday night, clear. Highs in the upper 60s. Lows in the lower 40s. Tuesday and Tuesday night, mostly clear. Highs in the lower 70s. Lows in the upper 40s. Wednesday through Thursday, mostly clear. Highs in the upper 70s. Lows in the lower 50s. Again, the forecast for Peoria and surrounding areas of central Illinois for the rest of tonight: mostly cloudy with a 50% chance of showers. Cooler. Lows in the mid-50s of central Illinois for the rest of tonight: mostly cloudy with a 50% chance of showers. Cooler. Lows in the mid-50s. North winds 10 to 15 miles an hour with gusts up to 25 miles an hour. At 3 a.m. in Peoria, skies were cloudy. The temperature was 61 degrees, the dew point was 60, and the relative humidity was 97%. The wind was north at 7 miles an hour. The pressure was 30.08 inches and rising. Around central and western Illinois, at Moline, it was partly cloudy, with a temperature of 55. It was cloudy, with a temperature of 61 at Bloomington, 56 at Galesburg, 60 at Lakin, and 58 at Macomb. Under cloudy skies, Quincy reported 60, Springfield reported 62, and Pontiac reported 61. And once again at 3 a.m. in Peoria, under cloudy skies, the temperature was 61. Looking elsewhere around the Midwest at 3 a.m., Chicago was cloudy, and 60. Indianapolis had light rain, and 68. St. Louis was cloudy, and 65. Kansas City had light rain, and 55. Des Moines was partly cloudy, and 52. Milwaukee was clear, and 55. And now a discussion of hazardous weather conditions for the following counties in Illinois: Fulton, Knox, Marshall, Mason, McLean, Peoria, Stark, Tazewell, and Woodford. This hazardous weather outlook is for central Illinois, east central Illinois, southeast Illinois, and west central Illinois. For today and tonight, no hazardous weather is expected.

in the mid-40s. Northeast winds around 5 miles an hour. Saturday, sunny. Highs around 70. East winds around 5 miles an hour. Saturday night, mostly clear. Lows in the mid-40s. Southeast winds around 5 miles an hour until midnight, becoming light and variable. Sunday and Sunday night, clear. Highs in the mid-70s. Lows in the mid-40s. Monday and Monday night, clear. Highs in the upper 60s. Lows in the lower 40s. Tuesday and Tuesday night, mostly clear. Highs in the lower 70s. Lows in the upper 40s. Wednesday through Thursday, mostly clear. Highs in the upper 70s. Lows in the lower 50s. Again, the forecast for Peoria and surrounding areas of central Illinois for the rest of tonight, mostly cloudy with a 50% chance of showers. Cooler. Lows in the mid-50s. North winds 10 to 15 miles an hour with gusts up to 25 miles an hour. At 3 a.m. in Peoria, skies were cloudy. The temperature was 61 degrees, the dew point was 60, and the relative humidity was 97%. The wind was north at 7 miles an hour. The pressure was 30.08 inches and rising. Around central and western Illinois, at Moline, it was partly cloudy, with a temperature of 55. It was cloudy, with a temperature of 61 at Bloomington, 56 at Galesburg, 60 at Lakin, and 58 at Macomb. Under cloudy skies, Quincy reported 60, Springfield reported 62, and Pontiac reported 61. And once again at 3 a.m. in Peoria, under cloudy skies, the temperature was 61. Looking elsewhere around the Midwest at 3 a.m., Chicago was cloudy, and 60. Indianapolis had light rain, and 68. St. Louis was cloudy, and 65. Kansas City had light rain, and 55. Des Moines was partly cloudy, and 52. Milwaukee was clear, and 55. And now a discussion of hazardous weather conditions for the following counties in Illinois: Fulton, Knox, Marshall, Mason, McLean, Peoria, Stark, Tazewell, and Woodford. This hazardous weather outlook is for central Illinois, east central Illinois, southeast Illinois, and west central Illinois. For today and tonight, no hazardous weather is expected at this time. For Saturday through Thursday, no hazardous weather is expected at this time. Spotter information statement: spotter activation is not anticipated through tonight. The time is currently 3:38 a.m. Central Daylight Time. 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Now for the official National Weather Service forecast for Peoria and surrounding areas of central Illinois. Rest of tonight, mostly cloudy with a 50% chance of showers. Cooler with lows in the mid-50s. North winds 10 to 15 miles an hour with gusts up to 25 miles an hour. Friday, mostly sunny. Cooler with highs in the mid-60s. North winds 10 to 15 miles an hour with gusts up to 25 miles an hour. Friday night, clear, cooler with lows in the mid-40s. Northeast winds around 5 miles an hour. Saturday, sunny. Highs around 70. East winds around 5 miles an hour. Saturday night, mostly clear. Lows in the mid-40s. Southeast winds around 5 miles an hour until midnight, becoming light and variable. Sunday and Sunday night, clear. Highs in the mid-70s. Lows in the mid-40s. Monday and Monday night, clear. Highs in the upper 60s. Lows in the lower 40s. Tuesday and Tuesday night, mostly clear. Highs in the lower 70s. Lows in the upper 40s. Wednesday through Thursday, mostly clear. Highs in the upper 70s. Lows in the lower 50s. Again, the forecast for Peoria and surrounding areas of central Illinois for the rest of tonight, mostly cloudy with a 50% chance of showers. Cooler. Lows in the mid-50s. North winds 10 to 15 miles an hour with gusts up to 25 miles an hour. Now for the official National Weather Service forecast for Peoria and surrounding areas of central Illinois. Today, mostly sunny. Cooler with highs in the mid-60s. North winds 10 to 15 miles an hour with gusts up to 25 miles an hour.

25 miles an hour. Tonight, clear, cooler with lows in the mid-40s. Northeast winds around 5 miles an hour. Saturday, sunny. Highs around 70. East winds around 5 miles an hour. Saturday night, mostly clear. Lows in the mid-40s. Southeast winds around 5 miles an hour until midnight, becoming light and variable. Sunday, sunny. Highs in the mid-70s. Northwest winds 5 to 10 miles an hour. Sunday night through Monday night, clear. Lows in the mid-40s. Highs in the upper 60s. Tuesday and Tuesday night, mostly clear. Highs in the lower 70s. Lows in the upper 40s. Wednesday through Thursday, mostly clear. Highs in the upper 70s. Lows in the lower 50s. Again, the forecast for Peoria and surrounding areas of central Illinois for today, mostly sunny. Cooler. Highs in the mid-60s. North winds 10 to 15 miles an hour with gusts up to 25 miles an hour. At 3 a.m. in Peoria, skies were cloudy. The temperature was 61 degrees, the dew point was 60, and the relative humidity was 97%. The wind was north at 7 miles an hour. The pressure was 30.08 inches and rising. Around central and western Illinois, at Moline, it was partly cloudy, with a temperature of 55. It was cloudy, with a temperature of 61 at Bloomington, 56 at Galesburg, 60 at Lakin, and 58 at Macomb. Under cloudy skies, Quincy reported 60, Springfield reported 62, and Pontiac reported 61. And once again at 3 a.m. in Peoria, under cloudy skies, the temperature was 61. Looking elsewhere around the Midwest at 3 a.m., Chicago was cloudy, and 60. Indianapolis had light rain, and 68. St. Louis was cloudy, and 65. Kansas City had light rain, and 55. Des Moines was partly cloudy, and 52. Milwaukee was clear, and 55. And now a discussion of hazardous weather conditions for the following counties in Illinois: Fulton, Knox, Marshall, Mason, McLean, Peoria, Stark, Tazewell, and Woodford. This hazardous weather outlook is for central Illinois, east central Illinois, southeast Illinois, and west central Illinois. For today and tonight, no hazardous weather is expected at this time. For Saturday through Thursday, no hazardous weather is expected at this time. Spotter information statement. Spotter activation is not anticipated through tonight. The time is currently 3:53 a.m. Central Daylight Time. 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Now for the official National Weather Service forecast for Peoria and surrounding areas of central Illinois. Today, mostly sunny. Cooler with highs in the mid-60s. North winds 10 to 15 miles an hour with gusts up to 25 miles an hour. Tonight, clear, cooler with lows in the mid-40s. Northeast winds around 5 miles an hour. Saturday, sunny. Highs around 70. East winds around 5 miles an hour. Saturday night, mostly clear. Lows in the mid-40s. Southeast winds around 5 miles an hour until midnight, becoming light and variable. Sunday, sunny. Highs in the mid-70s. Northwest winds 5 to 10 miles an hour. Sunday night through Monday night, clear. Lows in the mid-40s. Highs in the upper 60s. Tuesday and Tuesday night, mostly clear. Highs in the lower 70s. Lows in the upper 40s. Wednesday through Thursday, mostly clear. Highs in the upper 70s. Lows in the lower 50s. Again, the forecast for Peoria and surrounding areas of central Illinois for today, mostly sunny. Cooler. Highs in the mid-60s. North winds 10 to 15 miles an hour with gusts up to 25 miles an hour. At 3 a.m. in Peoria, skies were cloudy. The temperature was 61 degrees, the dew point was 60, and the relative humidity was 97%. The wind was north at 7 miles an hour. The pressure was 30.08 inches and rising. Around central and western Illinois, at Moline, it was partly cloudy, with a temperature of 55. It was cloudy, with a temperature of 61 at Bloomington, 56 at Galesburg,

60 at Lakin, and 58 at Macomb. Under cloudy skies, Quincy reported 60, Springfield reported 62, and Pontiac reported 61. And once again at 3 a.m. in Peoria, under cloudy skies, the temperature was 61. Looking elsewhere around the Midwest at 3 a.m., Chicago was cloudy and 60. Indianapolis had light rain and 68. St. Louis was cloudy and 65. Kansas City had light rain and 55. Des Moines was partly cloudy and 52. Milwaukee was clear and 55. And now a discussion of hazardous weather conditions for the following counties in Illinois: Fulton, Knox, Marshall, Mason, McLean, Peoria, Stark, Tazewell, and Woodford. This hazardous weather outlook is for Central Illinois, East Central Illinois, Southeast Illinois, and West Central Illinois. For today and tonight, no hazardous weather is expected at this time. For Saturday through Thursday, no hazardous weather is expected at this time. Spotter information statement: spotter activation is not anticipated through tonight. The time is currently 3:57 a.m. Central Daylight Time. 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Now for the official National Weather Service forecast for Peoria and surrounding areas of Central Illinois. Today, mostly sunny. Cooler with highs in the mid-60s. North winds 10 to 15 miles an hour with gusts up to 25 miles an hour. Tonight, clear, cooler with lows in the mid-40s. Northeast winds around 5 miles an hour. Saturday, sunny. Highs around 70. East winds around 5 miles an hour. Saturday night, mostly clear. Lows in the mid-40s. Southeast winds around 5 miles an hour until midnight, becoming light and variable. Sunday, sunny. Highs in the mid-70s. Northwest winds 5 to 10 miles an hour. Sunday night through Monday night, clear. Lows in the mid-40s. Highs in the upper 60s. Tuesday and Tuesday night, mostly clear. Highs in the lower 70s. Lows in the upper 40s. Wednesday through Thursday, mostly clear. Highs in the upper 70s. Lows in the lower 50s. Again, the forecast for Peoria and surrounding areas of Central Illinois for today: mostly sunny. Cooler. Highs in the mid-60s. North winds 10 to 15 miles an hour with gusts up to 25 miles an hour. At 3 a.m. in Peoria, skies were cloudy. The temperature was 61 degrees, the dew point was 60, and the relative humidity was 97%. The wind was north at 7 miles an hour. The pressure was 30.08 inches and rising. Around central and western Illinois, at Moline, it was partly cloudy, with a temperature of 55. It was cloudy, with a temperature of 61 at Bloomington, 56 at Galesburg, 60 at Lakin, and 58 at Macomb. Under cloudy skies, Quincy reported 60, Springfield reported 62, and Pontiac reported 61. And once again at 3 a.m. in Peoria, under cloudy skies, the temperature was 61. Looking elsewhere around the Midwest at 3 a.m., Chicago was cloudy and 60. Indianapolis had light rain and 68. St. Louis was cloudy and 65. Kansas City had light rain and 55. Des Moines was partly cloudy and 52. Milwaukee was clear and 55. And now a discussion of hazardous weather conditions for the following counties in Illinois: Fulton, Knox, Marshall, Mason, McLean, Peoria, Stark, Tazewell, and Woodford. This hazardous weather outlook is for Central Illinois, East Central Illinois, Southeast Illinois, and West Central Illinois. For today and tonight, no hazardous weather is expected at this time. For Saturday through Thursday, no hazardous weather is expected at this time. Spotter information statement: spotter activation is not anticipated through tonight. The time is currently 4 a.m. Central Daylight Time. 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Now for the official National Weather Service forecast for Peoria and surrounding areas of Central Illinois. Today, mostly sunny. Cooler with highs in the mid-60s. North winds 10 to 15 miles an hour.

hour with gusts up to 25 miles an hour. Tonight, clear, cooler with lows in the mid-40s. Northeast winds around 5 miles an hour. Saturday, sunny. Highs around 70. East winds around 5 miles an hour. Saturday night, mostly clear. Lows in the mid-40s. Southeast winds around 5 miles an hour until midnight, becoming light and variable. Sunday, sunny. Highs in the mid-70s. Northwest winds 5 to 10 miles an hour. Sunday night through Monday night, clear. Lows in the mid-40s. Highs in the upper 60s. Tuesday and Tuesday night, mostly clear. Highs in the lower 70s. Lows in the upper 40s. Wednesday through Thursday, mostly clear. Highs in the upper 70s. Lows in the lower 50s. Again, the forecast for Peoria and surrounding areas of central Illinois for today, mostly sunny. Cooler. Highs in the mid-60s. North winds 10 to 15 miles an hour with gusts up to 25 miles an hour. And now a discussion of hazardous weather conditions for the following counties in Illinois: Fulton, Knox, Marshall, Mason, McLean, Peoria, Stark, Tazewell, and Woodford. This hazardous weather outlook is for central Illinois, east central Illinois, southeast Illinois, and west central Illinois. For today and tonight, no hazardous weather is expected at this time. For Saturday through Thursday, no hazardous weather is expected at this time. Spotter information statement: spotter activation is not anticipated through tonight. The time is currently 4:02 a.m. Central Daylight Time. 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Now for the official National Weather Service forecast for Peoria and surrounding areas of central Illinois. Today, mostly sunny. Cooler with highs in the mid-60s. North winds 10 to 15 miles an hour with gusts up to 25 miles an hour. Tonight, clear, cooler with lows in the mid-40s. Northeast winds around 5 miles an hour. Saturday, sunny. Highs around 70. East winds around 5 miles an hour. Saturday night, mostly clear. Lows in the mid-40s. Southeast winds around 5 miles an hour until midnight, becoming light and variable. Sunday, sunny. Highs in the mid-70s. Northwest winds 5 to 10 miles an hour. Sunday night through Monday night, clear. Lows in the mid-40s. Highs in the upper 60s. Tuesday and Tuesday night, mostly clear. Highs in the lower 70s. Lows in the upper 40s. Wednesday through Thursday, mostly clear. Highs in the upper 70s. Lows in the lower 50s. Again, the forecast for Peoria and surrounding areas of central Illinois for today, mostly sunny. Cooler. Highs in the mid-60s. North winds 10 to 15 miles an hour with gusts up to 25 miles an hour. At 4 a.m. in Peoria, skies were partly cloudy. The temperature was 58 degrees, the dew point was 54, and the relative humidity was 86%. The wind was north at 8 miles an hour. The pressure was 30.09 inches and rising. Around central and western Illinois, it was partly cloudy, with a temperature of 54 at Moline, 55 at Galesburg, and 57 at Quincy. At Macomb, it was mostly cloudy, with a temperature of 57. It was cloudy, with a temperature of 60 at Bloomington, 57 at Lakin, and 62 at Springfield. And once again at 4 a.m. in Peoria, under partly cloudy skies, the temperature was 58. And now a discussion of hazardous weather conditions for the following counties in Illinois: Fulton, Knox, Marshall, Mason, McLean, Peoria, Stark, Tazewell, and Woodford. This hazardous weather outlook is for central Illinois, east central Illinois, southeast Illinois, and west central Illinois. For today and tonight, no hazardous weather is expected at this time. For Saturday through Thursday, no hazardous weather is expected at this time. Spotter information statement: spotter activation is not anticipated through tonight. The time is currently 4:05 a.m. Central Daylight Time. 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

for Peoria and surrounding areas of central Illinois. Today, mostly sunny. Cooler with highs in the mid-60s. North winds 10 to 15 miles an hour with gusts up to 25 miles an hour. Tonight, clear, cooler with lows in the mid-40s. Northeast winds around 5 miles an hour. Saturday, sunny. Highs around 70. East winds around 5 miles an hour. Saturday night, mostly clear. Lows in the mid-40s. Southeast winds around 5 miles an hour until midnight, becoming light and variable. Sunday, sunny. Highs in the mid-70s. Northwest winds 5 to 10 miles an hour. Sunday night through Monday night, clear. Lows in the mid-40s. Highs in the upper 60s. Tuesday and Tuesday night, mostly clear. Highs in the lower 70s. Lows in the upper 40s. Wednesday through Thursday, mostly clear. Highs in the upper 70s. Lows in the lower 50s. Again, the forecast for Peoria and surrounding areas of central Illinois for today, mostly sunny. Cooler. Highs in the mid-60s. North winds 10 to 15 miles an hour with gusts up to 25 miles an hour. At 4 a.m. in Peoria, skies were partly cloudy. The temperature was 58 degrees, the dew point was 54, and the relative humidity was 86%. The wind was north at 8 miles an hour. The pressure was 30.09 inches and rising. Around central and western Illinois, it was partly cloudy, with a temperature of 54 at Moline, 55 at Galesburg, and 57 at Quincy. At Macomb, it was mostly cloudy, with a temperature of 57. It was cloudy, with a temperature of 60 at Bloomington, 57 at Lakin, and 62 at Springfield. And once again at 4 a.m. in Peoria, under partly cloudy skies, the temperature was 58. Looking elsewhere around the Midwest at 4 a.m., Chicago was cloudy, and 58. Indianapolis had light rain, and 67. St. Louis was cloudy, and 65. Kansas City was cloudy, and 55. Des Moines was mostly cloudy, and 52. Milwaukee was clear, and 54. And now a discussion of hazardous weather conditions for the following counties in Illinois: Fulton, Knox, Marshall, Mason, McLean, Peoria, Stark, Tazewell, and Woodford. This hazardous weather outlook is for central Illinois, east central Illinois, southeast Illinois, and west central Illinois. For today and tonight, no hazardous weather is expected at this time. For Saturday through Thursday, no hazardous weather is expected at this time. Spotter information statement: spotter activation is not anticipated through tonight. The time is currently 4:08 a.m. Central Daylight Time. 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Now for the official National Weather Service forecast for Peoria and surrounding areas of central Illinois. Today, mostly sunny. Cooler with highs in the mid-60s. North winds 10 to 15 miles an hour with gusts up to 25 miles an hour. Tonight, clear, cooler with lows in the mid-40s. Northeast winds around 5 miles an hour. Saturday, sunny. Highs around 70. East winds around 5 miles an hour. Saturday night, mostly clear. Lows in the mid-40s. Southeast winds around 5 miles an hour until midnight, becoming light and variable. Sunday, sunny. Highs in the mid-70s. Northwest winds 5 to 10 miles an hour. Sunday night through Monday night, clear. Lows in the mid-40s. Highs in the upper 60s. Tuesday and Tuesday night, mostly clear. Highs in the lower 70s. Lows in the upper 40s. Wednesday through Thursday, mostly clear. Highs in the upper 70s. Lows in the lower 50s. Again, the forecast for Peoria and surrounding areas of central Illinois for today, mostly sunny. Cooler. Highs in the mid-60s. North winds 10 to 15 miles an hour with gusts up to 25 miles an hour. At 4 a.m. in Peoria, skies were partly cloudy. The temperature was 58 degrees, the dew point was 54, and the relative humidity was 86%. The wind was north at 8 miles an hour. The pressure was 30.09 inches and rising.

around central and western Illinois. It was partly cloudy, with a temperature of 54 at Moline, 55 at Galesburg, and 57 at Quincy. At Macomb, it was mostly cloudy, with a temperature of 57. It was cloudy, with a temperature of 60 at Bloomington, 57 at Lakin, and 62 at Springfield. And once again at 4 a.m. in Peoria, under partly cloudy skies, the temperature was 58. Looking elsewhere around the Midwest at 4 a.m., Chicago was cloudy, and 58. Indianapolis had light rain, and 67. St. Louis was cloudy, and 65. Kansas City was cloudy, and 55. Des Moines was mostly cloudy, and 52. Milwaukee was clear, and 54. And now a discussion of hazardous weather conditions for the following counties in Illinois: Fulton, Knox, Marshall, Mason, McLean, Peoria, Stark, Tazewell, and Woodford. This hazardous weather outlook is for central Illinois, east central Illinois, southeast Illinois, and west central Illinois. For today and tonight, no hazardous weather is expected at this time. For Saturday through Thursday, no hazardous weather is expected at this time. Spotter information statement: spotter activation is not anticipated through tonight. The time is currently 4:12 a.m. Central Daylight Time. 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Now for the official National Weather Service forecast for Peoria and surrounding areas of central Illinois. Today, mostly sunny. Cooler with highs in the mid-60s. North winds 10 to 15 miles an hour with gusts up to 25 miles an hour. Tonight, clear, cooler with lows in the mid-40s. Northeast winds around 5 miles an hour. Saturday, sunny. Highs around 70. East winds around 5 miles an hour. Saturday night, mostly clear. Lows in the mid-40s. Southeast winds around 5 miles an hour until midnight, becoming light and variable. Sunday, sunny. Highs in the mid-70s. Northwest winds 5 to 10 miles an hour. Sunday night through Monday night, clear. Lows in the mid-40s. Highs in the upper 60s. Tuesday and Tuesday night, mostly clear. Highs in the lower 70s. Lows in the upper 40s. Wednesday through Thursday, mostly clear. Highs in the upper 70s. Lows in the lower 50s. Again, the forecast for Peoria and surrounding areas of central Illinois for today, mostly sunny. Cooler. Highs in the mid-60s. North winds 10 to 15 miles an hour with gusts up to 25 miles an hour. 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At 4 a.m. in Peoria, skies were partly cloudy. The temperature was 58 degrees, the dew point was 54, and the relative humidity was 86%. The wind was north at 8 miles an hour. The pressure was 30.09 inches and rising. Around central and western Illinois, it was partly cloudy, with a temperature of 54 at Moline, 55 at Galesburg, and 57 at Quincy. It was mostly cloudy, with a temperature of 57 at Macomb, and 60 at Pontiac. It was cloudy, with a temperature of 60 at Bloomington, 57 at Lakin, and 62 at Springfield. And once again at 4 a.m. in Peoria, under partly cloudy skies, the temperature was 58. Looking elsewhere around the Midwest at 4 a.m., Chicago was cloudy, and 58. Indianapolis had light rain, and 67. St. Louis was cloudy, and 65. Kansas City was cloudy, and 55. Des Moines was mostly cloudy, and 52. Milwaukee was clear, and 54. Looking elsewhere around the Midwest at 4 a.m., Chicago was cloudy, and 58. Indianapolis had light rain, and 67.

Louis was cloudy and 65. Kansas City was cloudy and 55. Des Moines was mostly cloudy and 52. Milwaukee was clear and 54. And now a discussion of hazardous weather conditions for the following counties in Illinois: Fulton, Knox, Marshall, Mason, McLean, Peoria, Stark, Tazewell, and Woodford. This hazardous weather outlook is for Central Illinois, East Central Illinois, Southeast Illinois, and West Central Illinois. For today and tonight, no hazardous weather is expected at this time. For Saturday through Thursday, no hazardous weather is expected at this time. Spotter information statement: spotter activation is not anticipated through tonight. The time is currently 4:16 a.m. Central Daylight Time. 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Now for the official National Weather Service forecast for Peoria and surrounding areas of Central Illinois. Today, mostly sunny. Cooler with highs in the mid-60s. North winds 10 to 15 miles an hour with gusts up to 25 miles an hour. Tonight, clear, cooler with lows in the mid-40s. Northeast winds around 5 miles an hour. Saturday, sunny. Highs around 70. East winds around 5 miles an hour. Saturday night, mostly clear. Lows in the mid-40s. Southeast winds around 5 miles an hour until midnight, becoming light and variable. Sunday, sunny. Highs in the mid-70s. Northwest winds 5 to 10 miles an hour. Sunday night through Monday night, clear. Lows in the mid-40s. Highs in the upper 60s. Tuesday and Tuesday night, mostly clear. Highs in the lower 70s. Lows in the upper 40s. Wednesday through Thursday, mostly clear. Highs in the upper 70s. Lows in the lower 50s. Again, the forecast for Peoria and surrounding areas of Central Illinois for today: mostly sunny. Cooler. Highs in the mid-60s. North winds 10 to 15 miles an hour with gusts up to 25 miles an hour. At 4 a.m. in Peoria, skies were partly cloudy. The temperature was 58 degrees, the dew point was 54, and the relative humidity was 86%. The wind was north at 8 miles an hour. The pressure was 30.09 inches and rising. Around central and western Illinois, it was partly cloudy, with a temperature of 54 at Moline, 55 at Galesburg, and 57 at Quincy. It was mostly cloudy, with a temperature of 57 at Macomb, and 60 at Pontiac. It was cloudy, with a temperature of 60 at Bloomington, 57 at Lakin, and 62 at Springfield. And once again at 4 a.m. in Peoria, under partly cloudy skies, the temperature was 58. Looking elsewhere around the Midwest at 4 a.m., Chicago was cloudy and 58. Indianapolis had light rain and 67. St. Louis was cloudy and 65. Kansas City was cloudy and 55. Des Moines was mostly cloudy and 52. Milwaukee was clear and 54. And now a discussion of hazardous weather conditions for the following counties in Illinois: Fulton, Knox, Marshall, Mason, McLean, Peoria, Stark, Tazewell, and Woodford. This hazardous weather outlook is for Central Illinois, East Central Illinois, Southeast Illinois, and West Central Illinois. For today and tonight, no hazardous weather is expected at this time. For Saturday through Thursday, no hazardous weather is expected at this time. Spotter information statement: spotter activation is not anticipated through tonight. The time is currently 4:20 a.m. Central Daylight Time. 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Now for the official National Weather Service forecast for Peoria and surrounding areas of Central Illinois. Today, mostly sunny. Cooler with highs in the mid-60s. North winds 10 to 15 miles an hour with gusts up to 25 miles an hour. Tonight, clear, cooler with lows in the mid-40s. Northeast winds around 5 miles an hour. Saturday, sunny. Highs around 70. East winds around 5 miles an hour. Saturday night, mostly clear. Lows in the mid-40s. Southeast winds around 5 miles an hour until midnight,
becoming light and variable. Sunday, sunny. Highs in the mid-70s. Northwest winds 5 to 10 miles an hour. Sunday night through Monday night, clear. Lows in the mid-40s. Highs in the upper 60s. Tuesday and Tuesday night, mostly clear. Highs in the lower 70s. Lows in the upper 40s. Wednesday through Thursday, mostly clear. Highs in the upper 70s. Lows in the lower 50s. Again, the forecast for Peoria and surrounding areas of central Illinois for today, mostly sunny. Cooler. Highs in the mid-60s. North winds 10 to 15 miles an hour with gusts up to 25 miles an hour. At 4 a.m. in Peoria, skies were partly cloudy. The temperature was 58 degrees, the dew point was 54, and the relative humidity was 86%. The wind was north at 8 miles an hour. The pressure was 30.09 inches and rising. Around central and western Illinois, it was partly cloudy, with a temperature of 54 at Moline, 55 at Galesburg, and 57 at Quincy. It was mostly cloudy, with a temperature of 57 at Macomb, and 60 at Pontiac. It was cloudy, with a temperature of 60 at Bloomington, 57 at Lakin, and 62 at Springfield. And once again at 4 a.m. in Peoria, under partly cloudy skies, the temperature was 58. At 4 a.m. in Peoria, skies were mostly cloudy. The temperature was 58 degrees, the dew point was 54, and the relative humidity was 86%. The wind was north at 8 miles an hour. The pressure was 30.09 inches and rising. Around central and western Illinois, it was partly cloudy, with a temperature of 54 at Moline, 55 at Galesburg, and 57 at Quincy. It was mostly cloudy, with a temperature of 57 at Macomb, and 60 at Pontiac. It was cloudy, with a temperature of 61 at Bloomington, 57 at Lakin, and 62 at Springfield. And once again at 4 a.m. in Peoria, under mostly cloudy skies, the temperature was 58. Looking elsewhere around the Midwest at 4 a.m., Chicago was cloudy, and 58. Indianapolis had light rain, and 67. St. Louis was cloudy, and 65. Kansas City was cloudy, and 55. Des Moines was mostly cloudy, and 52. Milwaukee was clear, and 54. And now a discussion of hazardous weather conditions for the following counties in Illinois: Fulton, Knox, Marshall, Mason, McLean, Peoria, Stark, Tazewell, and Woodford. This hazardous weather outlook is for central Illinois, east central Illinois, southeast Illinois, and west central Illinois. For today and tonight, no hazardous weather is expected at this time. For Saturday through Thursday, no hazardous weather is expected at this time. Spotter information statement: spotter activation is not anticipated through tonight. The time is currently 4:24 a.m. Central Daylight Time. 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Now for the official National Weather Service forecast for Peoria and surrounding areas of central Illinois. Today, mostly sunny. Cooler with highs in the mid-60s. North winds 10 to 15 miles an hour with gusts up to 25 miles an hour. Tonight, clear, cooler with lows in the mid-40s. Northeast winds around 5 miles an hour. Saturday, sunny. Highs around 70. East winds around 5 miles an hour. Saturday night, mostly clear. Lows in the mid-40s. Southeast winds around 5 miles an hour until midnight, becoming light and variable. Sunday, sunny. Highs in the mid-70s. Northwest winds 5 to 10 miles an hour. Sunday night through Monday night, clear. Lows in the mid-40s. Highs in the upper 60s. Tuesday and Tuesday night, mostly clear. Highs in the lower 70s. Lows in the upper 40s. Wednesday through Thursday, mostly clear. Highs in the upper 70s. Lows in the lower 50s. Again, the forecast for Peoria and surrounding areas of central Illinois for today, mostly sunny. Cooler. Highs in the mid-60s. North winds 10 to 15 miles an hour with gusts up to 25 miles an hour. At 4 a.m. in Peoria, skies were mostly cloudy. The temperature

temperature was 58 degrees, the dew point was 54, and the relative humidity was 86%. The wind was north at 8 miles an hour. The pressure was 30.09 inches and rising. Around central and western Illinois, it was partly cloudy, with a temperature of 54 at Moline, 55 at Galesburg, and 57 at Quincy. It was mostly cloudy, with a temperature of 57 at Macomb, and 60 at Pontiac. It was cloudy, with a temperature of 61 at Bloomington, 57 at Lakin, and 62 at Springfield. And once again at 4 a.m. in Peoria, under mostly cloudy skies, the temperature was 58. Looking elsewhere around the Midwest at 4 a.m., Chicago was cloudy, and 58. Indianapolis had light rain, and 67. St. Louis was cloudy, and 65. Kansas City was cloudy, and 55. Des Moines was mostly cloudy, and 52. Milwaukee was partly cloudy, and 54. And now a discussion of hazardous weather conditions for the following counties in Illinois: Fulton, Knox, Marshall, Mason, McLean, Peoria, Stark, Tazewell, and Woodford. This hazardous weather outlook is for central Illinois, east central Illinois, southeast Illinois, and west central Illinois. For today and tonight, no hazardous weather is expected at this time. For Saturday through Thursday, no hazardous weather is expected at this time. Spotter information statement: spotter activation is not anticipated through tonight. The time is currently 4:27 a.m. Central Daylight Time. 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Now for the official National Weather Service forecast for Peoria and surrounding areas of central Illinois. Today, mostly sunny. Cooler with highs in the mid-60s. North winds 10 to 15 miles an hour with gusts up to 25 miles an hour. Tonight, clear, cooler with lows in the mid-40s. Northeast winds around 5 miles an hour. Saturday, sunny. Highs around 70. East winds around 5 miles an hour. Saturday night, mostly clear. Lows in the mid-40s. Southeast winds around 5 miles an hour until midnight, becoming light and variable. Sunday, sunny. Highs in the mid-70s. Northwest winds 5 to 10 miles an hour. Sunday night through Monday night, clear. Lows in the mid-40s. Highs in the upper 60s. Tuesday and Tuesday night, mostly clear. Highs in the lower 70s. Lows in the upper 40s. Wednesday through Thursday, mostly clear. Highs in the upper 70s. Lows in the lower 50s. Again, the forecast for Peoria and surrounding areas of central Illinois for today: mostly sunny. Cooler. Highs in the mid-60s. North winds 10 to 15 miles an hour with gusts up to 25 miles an hour. At 4 a.m. in Peoria, skies were mostly cloudy. The temperature was 58 degrees, the dew point was 54, and the relative humidity was 86%. The wind was north at 8 miles an hour. The pressure was 30.09 inches and rising. Around central and western Illinois, it was partly cloudy, with a temperature of 54 at Moline, 55 at Galesburg, and 57 at Quincy. It was mostly cloudy, with a temperature of 57 at Macomb, and 60 at Pontiac. It was cloudy, with a temperature of 61 at Bloomington, 57 at Lakin, and 62 at Springfield. And once again at 4 a.m. in Peoria, under mostly cloudy skies, the temperature was 58. Looking elsewhere around the Midwest at 4 a.m., Chicago was cloudy, and 58. Indianapolis had light rain, and 67. St. Louis was cloudy, and 65. Kansas City was cloudy, and 55. Des Moines was mostly cloudy, and 52. Milwaukee was partly cloudy, and 54. And now a discussion of hazardous weather conditions for the following counties in Illinois: Fulton, Knox, Marshall, Mason, McLean, Peoria, Stark, Tazewell, and Woodford. This hazardous weather outlook is for central Illinois, east central Illinois, southeast Illinois, and west central Illinois. For today and tonight, no hazardous weather is expected at this time. For Saturday through Thursday, no hazardous weather is expected at this time. Spotter information statement: spotter activation is

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The time is currently 4:30 a.m. Central Daylight Time. 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Now for the official National Weather Service forecast for Peoria and surrounding areas of central Illinois. Today, mostly sunny. Cooler with highs in the mid-60s. North winds 10 to 15 miles an hour with gusts up to 25 miles an hour. Tonight, clear, cooler with lows in the mid-40s. Northeast winds around 5 miles an hour. Saturday, sunny. Highs around 70. East winds around 5 miles an hour. Saturday night, mostly clear. Lows in the mid-40s. Southeast winds around 5 miles an hour until midnight, becoming light and variable. Sunday, sunny. Highs in the mid-70s. Northwest winds 5 to 10 miles an hour. Sunday night through Monday night, clear. Lows in the mid-40s. Highs in the upper 60s. Tuesday and Tuesday night, mostly clear. Highs in the lower 70s. Lows in the upper 40s. Wednesday through Thursday, mostly clear. Highs in the upper 70s. Lows in the lower 50s. Again, the forecast for Peoria and surrounding areas of central Illinois for today, mostly sunny. Cooler. Highs in the mid-60s. North winds 10 to 15 miles an hour with gusts up to 25 miles an hour. At 4 a.m. in Peoria, skies were mostly cloudy. The temperature was 58 degrees, the dew point was 54, and the relative humidity was 86%. The wind was north at 8 miles an hour. The pressure was 30.09 inches and rising. Around central and western Illinois, it was partly cloudy, with a temperature of 54 at Moline, 55 at Galesburg, and 57 at Quincy. It was mostly cloudy, with a temperature of 57 at Macomb, and 60 at Pontiac. It was cloudy, with a temperature of 61 at Bloomington, 57 at Lakin, and 62 at Springfield. And once again at 4 a.m. in Peoria, under mostly cloudy skies, the temperature was 58.7 at Lakin, and 62 at Springfield. And once again at 4 a.m. in Peoria, under mostly cloudy skies, the temperature was 58. Looking elsewhere around the Midwest at 4 a.m., Chicago was cloudy, and 58. Indianapolis had light rain, and 67. St. Louis was cloudy, and 65. Kansas City was cloudy, and 55. Des Moines was mostly cloudy, and 52. Milwaukee was partly cloudy, and 54. And now a discussion of hazardous weather conditions for the following counties in Illinois: Fulton, Knox, Marshall, Mason, McLean, Peoria, Stark, Tazewell, and Woodford. This hazardous weather outlook is for central Illinois, east central Illinois, southeast Illinois, and west central Illinois. For today and tonight, no hazardous weather is expected at this time. For Saturday through Thursday, no hazardous weather is expected at this time. Spotter information statement: spotter activation is not anticipated through tonight. The time is currently 4:34 a.m. Central Daylight Time. 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Now for the official National Weather Service forecast for Peoria and surrounding areas of central Illinois. Today, mostly sunny. Cooler with highs in the mid-60s. North winds 10 to 15 miles an hour with gusts up to 25 miles an hour. Tonight, clear, cooler with lows in the mid-40s. Northeast winds around 5 miles an hour. Saturday, sunny. Highs around 70. East winds around 5 miles an hour. Saturday night, mostly clear. Lows in the mid-40s. Southeast winds around 5 miles an hour until midnight, becoming light and variable. Sunday, sunny. Highs in the mid-70s. Northwest winds 5 to 10 miles an hour. Sunday night through Monday night, clear. Lows in the mid-40s. Highs in the upper 60s. Tuesday and Tuesday night, mostly clear. Highs in the lower 70s. Lows in the upper 40s. Wednesday through Thursday, mostly clear. Highs in the upper 70s. Lows in the lower 50s. Again, the forecast for Peoria and surrounding areas

the Midwest at 4 a.m., Chicago was cloudy, and 58. Indianapolis had light rain, and 67. St. Louis was cloudy, and 65. Kansas City was cloudy, and 55. Des Moines was mostly cloudy, and 52. Milwaukee was partly cloudy, and 54. And now a discussion of hazardous weather conditions for the following counties in Illinois: Fulton, Knox, Marshall, Mason, McLean, Peoria, Stark, Tazewell, and Woodford. This hazardous weather outlook is for Central Illinois, East Central Illinois, Southeast Illinois, and West Central Illinois. For today and tonight, no hazardous weather is expected at this time. For Saturday through Thursday, no hazardous weather is expected at this time. Spotter information statement: spotter activation is not anticipated through tonight. The time is currently 4:37 a.m. Central Daylight Time. 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Now for the official National Weather Service forecast for Peoria and surrounding areas of Central Illinois. Today, mostly sunny. Cooler with highs in the mid-60s. North winds 10 to 15 miles an hour with gusts up to 25 miles an hour. Tonight, clear, cooler with lows in the mid-40s. Northeast winds around 5 miles an hour. Saturday, sunny. Highs around 70. East winds around 5 miles an hour. Saturday night, mostly clear. Lows in the mid-40s. Southeast winds around 5 miles an hour until midnight, becoming light and variable. Sunday, sunny. Highs in the mid-70s. Northwest winds 5 to 10 miles an hour. Sunday night through Monday night, clear. Lows in the mid-40s. Highs in the upper 60s. Tuesday and Tuesday night, mostly clear. Highs in the lower 70s. Lows in the upper 40s. Wednesday through Thursday, mostly clear. Highs in the upper 70s. Lows in the lower 50s. Again, the forecast for Peoria and surrounding areas of Central Illinois for today: mostly sunny. Cooler. Highs in the mid-60s. North winds 10 to 15 miles an hour with gusts up to 25 miles an hour. Now for the official National Weather Service forecast for Peoria and surrounding areas of Central Illinois. Today, mostly sunny. Cooler with highs in the mid-60s. North winds 10 to 15 miles an hour with gusts up to 25 miles an hour. Tonight, clear. Lows in the mid-40s. Northeast winds around 5 miles an hour. Saturday, sunny. Highs around 70. East winds around 5 miles an hour. Saturday night, mostly clear. Lows in the mid-40s. Southeast winds around 5 miles an hour until midnight, becoming light and variable. Sunday, sunny. Highs in the mid-70s. Northwest winds 5 to 10 miles an hour. Sunday night through Monday night, clear. Lows in the mid-40s. Highs in the upper 60s. Tuesday and Tuesday night, mostly clear. Highs in the lower 70s. Lows in the upper 40s. Wednesday through Thursday, mostly clear. Highs in the upper 70s. Lows in the lower 50s. Again, the forecast for Peoria and surrounding areas of Central Illinois for today: mostly sunny. Cooler. Highs in the mid-60s. North winds 10 to 15 miles an hour with gusts up to 25 miles an hour. At 4 a.m. in Peoria, skies were mostly cloudy. The temperature was 58 degrees, the dew point was 54, and the relative humidity was 86%. The wind was north at 8 miles an hour. The pressure was 30.09 inches and rising. Around central and western Illinois, it was partly cloudy, with a temperature of 54 at Moline, 55 at Galesburg, and 57 at Quincy. It was mostly cloudy, with a temperature of 57 at Macomb, and 60 at Pontiac. It was cloudy, with a temperature of 61 at Bloomington, 57 at Lakin, and 62 at Springfield. And once again at 4 a.m. in Peoria, under mostly cloudy skies, the temperature was 58. Looking elsewhere around the Midwest at 4 a.m., Chicago was cloudy, and 58. Indianapolis had light rain, and 67. St. Louis was cloudy, and 65.

The city was cloudy and 55. Des Moines was mostly cloudy and 52. Milwaukee was partly cloudy and 54. And now a discussion of hazardous weather conditions for the following counties in Illinois: Fulton, Knox, Marshall, Mason, McLean, Peoria, Stark, Tazewell, and Woodford. This hazardous weather outlook is for Central Illinois, East Central Illinois, Southeast Illinois, and West Central Illinois. For today and tonight, no hazardous weather is expected at this time. For Saturday through Thursday, no hazardous weather is expected at this time. Spotter information statement: spotter activation is not anticipated through tonight. The time is currently 4:42 a.m. Central Daylight Time. 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Now for the official National Weather Service forecast for Peoria and surrounding areas of Central Illinois. Today, mostly sunny. Cooler with highs in the mid-60s. North winds 10 to 15 miles an hour with gusts up to 25 miles an hour. Tonight, clear. Lows in the mid-40s. Northeast winds around 5 miles an hour. Saturday, sunny. Highs around 70. East winds around 5 miles an hour. Saturday night, mostly clear. Lows in the mid-40s. Southeast winds around 5 miles an hour until midnight, becoming light and variable. Sunday, sunny. Highs in the mid-70s. Northwest winds 5 to 10 miles an hour. Sunday night through Monday night, clear. Lows in the mid-40s. Highs in the upper 60s. Tuesday and Tuesday night, mostly clear. Highs in the lower 70s. Lows in the upper 40s. Wednesday through Thursday, mostly clear. Highs in the upper 70s. Lows in the lower 50s. Again, the forecast for Peoria and surrounding areas of Central Illinois for today: mostly sunny. Cooler. Highs in the mid-60s. North winds 10 to 15 miles an hour with gusts up to 25 miles an hour. At 4 a.m. in Peoria, skies were mostly cloudy. The temperature was 58 degrees, the dew point was 54, and the relative humidity was 86%. The wind was north at 8 miles an hour. The pressure was 30.09 inches and rising. Around central and western Illinois, it was partly cloudy, with a temperature of 54 at Moline, 55 at Galesburg, and 57 at Quincy. It was mostly cloudy, with a temperature of 57 at Macomb, and 60 at Pontiac. It was cloudy, with a temperature of 61 at Bloomington, 57 at Lakin, and 62 at Springfield. And once again at 4 a.m. in Peoria, under mostly cloudy skies, the temperature was 58. Looking elsewhere around the Midwest at 4 a.m., Chicago was cloudy and 58. Indianapolis had light rain and 67. St. Louis was cloudy and 65. Kansas City was cloudy and 55. Des Moines was mostly cloudy and 52. Milwaukee was partly cloudy and 54. And now a discussion of hazardous weather conditions for the following counties in Illinois: Fulton, Knox, Marshall, Mason, McLean, Peoria, Stark, Tazewell, and Woodford. This hazardous weather outlook is for Central Illinois, East Central Illinois, Southeast Illinois, and West Central Illinois. For today and tonight, no hazardous weather is expected at this time. For Saturday through Thursday, no hazardous weather is expected at this time. Spotter information statement: spotter activation is not anticipated through tonight. The time is currently 4:45 a.m. Central Daylight Time. 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Now for the official National Weather Service forecast for Peoria and surrounding areas of Central Illinois. Today, mostly sunny. Cooler with highs in the mid-60s. North winds 10 to 15 miles an hour with gusts up to 25 miles an hour. Tonight, clear. Lows in the mid-40s. Northeast winds around 5 miles an hour. Saturday, sunny. Highs around 70. East winds around 5 miles an hour. Saturday night, mostly clear. Lows in the mid-40s. Southeast winds around 5 miles an hour until midnight, becoming light and variable.

Sunday, sunny. Highs in the mid-70s. Northwest winds 5 to 10 miles an hour. Sunday night through Monday night, clear. Lows in the mid-40s. Highs in the upper 60s. Tuesday and Tuesday night, mostly clear. Highs in the lower 70s. Lows in the upper 40s. Wednesday through Thursday, mostly clear. Highs in the upper 70s. Lows in the lower 50s. Again, the forecast for Peoria and surrounding areas of central Illinois for today, mostly sunny. Cooler. Highs in the mid-60s. North winds 10 to 15 miles an hour with gusts up to 25 miles an hour. At 4 a.m. in Peoria, skies were mostly cloudy. The temperature was 58 degrees, the dew point was 54, and the relative humidity was 86%. The wind was north at 8 miles an hour. The pressure was 30.09 inches and rising. Around central and western Illinois, it was partly cloudy, with a temperature of 54 at Moline, 55 at Galesburg, and 57 at Quincy. It was mostly cloudy, with a temperature of 57 at Macomb, and 60 at Pontiac. It was cloudy, with a temperature of 61 at Bloomington, 57 at Lakin, and 62 at Springfield. And once again at 4 a.m. in Peoria, under mostly cloudy skies, the temperature was 58. Looking elsewhere around the Midwest at 4 a.m., Chicago was cloudy, and 58. Indianapolis had light rain, and 67. St. Louis was cloudy, and 65. Kansas City was cloudy, and 55. Des Moines was mostly cloudy, and 52. Milwaukee was partly cloudy, and 54. And now a discussion of hazardous weather conditions for the following counties in Illinois: Fulton, Knox, Marshall, Mason, McLean, Peoria, Stark, Tazewell, and Woodford. This hazardous weather outlook is for central Illinois, east central Illinois, southeast Illinois, and west central Illinois. For today and tonight, no hazardous weather is expected at this time. For Saturday through Thursday, no hazardous weather is expected at this time. Spotter information statement: spotter activation is not anticipated through tonight. The time is currently 4:49 a.m. Central Daylight Time. 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Now for the official National Weather Service forecast for Peoria and surrounding areas of central Illinois. Today, mostly sunny. Cooler with highs in the mid-60s. North winds 10 to 15 miles an hour with gusts up to 25 miles an hour. Tonight, clear. Lows in the mid-40s. Northeast winds around 5 miles an hour. Saturday, sunny. Highs around 70. East winds around 5 miles an hour. Saturday night, mostly clear. Lows in the mid-40s. Southeast winds around 5 miles an hour until midnight, becoming light and variable. Sunday, sunny. Highs in the mid-70s. Northwest winds 5 to 10 miles an hour. Sunday night through Monday night, clear. Lows in the mid-40s. Highs in the upper 60s. Tuesday and Tuesday night, mostly clear. Highs in the lower 70s. Lows in the upper 40s. Wednesday through Thursday, mostly clear. Highs in the upper 70s. Lows in the lower 50s. Again, the forecast for Peoria and surrounding areas of central Illinois for today, mostly sunny. Cooler. Highs in the mid-60s. North winds 10 to 15 miles an hour with gusts up to 25 miles an hour. At 4 a.m. in Peoria, skies were mostly cloudy. The temperature was 58 degrees, the dew point was 54, and the relative humidity was 86%. The wind was north at 8 miles an hour. The pressure was 30.09 inches and rising. Around central and western Illinois, it was partly cloudy, with a temperature of 54 at Moline, 55 at Galesburg, and 57 at Quincy. It was mostly cloudy, with a temperature of 57 at Macomb, and 60 at Pontiac. It was cloudy, with a temperature of 61 at Bloomington, 57 at Lakin, and 62 at Springfield. And once again at 4 a.m. in Peoria, under mostly cloudy skies, the temperature was 58. Looking elsewhere around the Midwest at 4 a.m., Chicago was cloudy and 58.

Indianapolis had light rain and 67. St. Louis was cloudy and 65. Kansas City was cloudy and 55. Des Moines was mostly cloudy and 52. Milwaukee was partly cloudy and 54. And now a discussion of hazardous weather conditions for the following counties in Illinois: Fulton, Knox, Marshall, Mason, McLean, Peoria, Stark, Tazewell, and Woodford. This hazardous weather outlook is for Central Illinois, East Central Illinois, Southeast Illinois, and West Central Illinois. For today and tonight, no hazardous weather is expected at this time. For Saturday through Thursday, no hazardous weather is expected at this time. Spotter information statement: spotter activation is not anticipated through tonight. The time is currently 4:52 a.m. Central Daylight Time. 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Now for the official National Weather Service forecast for Peoria and surrounding areas of Central Illinois. Today, mostly sunny. Cooler with highs in the mid-60s. North winds 10 to 15 miles an hour with gusts up to 25 miles an hour. Tonight, clear. Lows in the mid-40s. Northeast winds around 5 miles an hour. Saturday, sunny. Highs around 70. East winds around 5 miles an hour. Saturday night, mostly clear. Lows in the mid-40s. Southeast winds around 5 miles an hour until midnight, becoming light and variable. Sunday, sunny. Highs in the mid-70s. Northwest winds 5 to 10 miles an hour. Sunday night through Monday night, clear. Lows in the mid-40s. Highs in the upper 60s. Tuesday and Tuesday night, mostly clear. Highs in the lower 70s. Lows in the upper 40s. Wednesday through Thursday, mostly clear. Highs in the upper 70s. Lows in the lower 50s. Again, the forecast for Peoria and surrounding areas of Central Illinois for today: mostly sunny. Cooler. Highs in the mid-60s. North winds 10 to 15 miles an hour with gusts up to 25 miles an hour. At 4 a.m. in Peoria, skies were mostly cloudy. The temperature was 58 degrees, the dew point was 54, and the relative humidity was 86%. The wind was north at 8 miles an hour. The pressure was 30.09 inches and rising. Around central and western Illinois, it was partly cloudy, with a temperature of 54 at Moline, 55 at Galesburg, and 57 at Quincy. It was mostly cloudy, with a temperature of 57 at Macomb, and 60 at Pontiac. It was cloudy, with a temperature of 61 at Bloomington, 57 at Lakin, and 62 at Springfield. And once again at 4 a.m. in Peoria, under mostly cloudy skies, the temperature was 58. Looking elsewhere around the Midwest at 4 a.m., Chicago was cloudy and 58. Indianapolis had light rain and 67. St. Louis was cloudy and 65. Kansas City was cloudy and 55. Des Moines was mostly cloudy and 52. Milwaukee was partly cloudy and 54. And now a discussion of hazardous weather conditions for the following counties in Illinois: Fulton, Knox, Marshall, Mason, McLean, Peoria, Stark, Tazewell, and Woodford. This hazardous weather outlook is for Central Illinois, East Central Illinois, Southeast Illinois, and West Central Illinois. For today and tonight, no hazardous weather is expected at this time. For Saturday through Thursday, no hazardous weather is expected at this time. Spotter information statement: spotter activation is not anticipated through tonight. The time is currently 4:55 a.m. Central Daylight Time. 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Now for the official National Weather Service forecast for Peoria and surrounding areas of Central Illinois. Today, mostly sunny. Cooler with highs in the mid-60s. North winds 10 to 15 miles an hour with gusts up to 25 miles an hour. Tonight, clear. Lows in the mid-40s. Northeast winds around 5 miles an hour. Saturday, sunny. Highs around 70. East winds around 5 miles an hour. Saturday night, most

mostly clear. Lows in the mid-40s. Southeast winds around 5 miles an hour until midnight, becoming light and variable. Sunday, sunny. Highs in the mid-70s. Northwest winds 5 to 10 miles an hour. Sunday night through Monday night, clear. Lows in the mid-40s. Highs in the upper 60s. Tuesday and Tuesday night, mostly clear. Highs in the lower 70s. Lows in the upper 40s. Wednesday through Thursday, mostly clear. Highs in the upper 70s. Lows in the lower 50s. Again, the forecast for Peoria and surrounding areas of central Illinois for today, mostly sunny. Cooler. Highs in the mid-60s. North winds 10 to 15 miles an hour with gusts up to 25 miles an hour. At 4 a.m. in Peoria, skies were mostly cloudy. The temperature was 58 degrees, the dew point was 54, and the relative humidity was 86%. The wind was north at 8 miles an hour. The pressure was 30.09 inches and rising. Around central and western Illinois, it was partly cloudy, with a temperature of 54 at Moline, 55 at Galesburg, and 57 at Quincy. It was mostly cloudy, with a temperature of 57 at Macomb, and 60 at Pontiac. It was cloudy, with a temperature of 61 at Bloomington, 57 at Lakin, and 62 at Springfield. And once again at 4 a.m. in Peoria, under mostly cloudy skies, the temperature was 58. Looking elsewhere around the Midwest at 4 a.m., Chicago was cloudy, and 58. Indianapolis had light rain, and 67. St. Louis was cloudy, and 65. Kansas City was cloudy, and 55. Des Moines was mostly cloudy, and 52. Milwaukee was partly cloudy, and 54. And now a discussion of hazardous weather conditions for the following counties in Illinois: Fulton, Knox, Marshall, Mason, McLean, Peoria, Stark, Tazewell, and Woodford. This hazardous weather outlook is for central Illinois, east central Illinois, southeast Illinois, and west central Illinois. For today and tonight, no hazardous weather is expected at this time. For Saturday through Thursday, no hazardous weather is expected at this time. Spotter information statement: spotter activation is not anticipated through tonight. The time is currently 4:59 a.m. Central Daylight Time. 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Now for the official National Weather Service forecast for Peoria and surrounding areas of central Illinois. Today, mostly sunny. Cooler with highs in the mid-60s. North winds 10 to 15 miles an hour with gusts up to 25 miles an hour. Tonight, clear. Lows in the mid-40s. Northeast winds around 5 miles an hour. Saturday, sunny. Highs around 70. East winds around 5 miles an hour. Saturday night, mostly clear. Lows in the mid-40s. Southeast winds around 5 miles an hour until midnight, becoming light and variable. Sunday, sunny. Highs in the mid-70s. Northwest winds 5 to 10 miles an hour. Sunday night through Monday night, clear. Lows in the mid-40s. Highs in the upper 60s. Tuesday and Tuesday night, mostly clear. Highs in the lower 70s. Lows in the upper 40s. Wednesday through Thursday, mostly clear. Highs in the upper 70s. Lows in the lower 50s. Again, the forecast for Peoria and surrounding areas of central Illinois for today, mostly sunny. Cooler. Highs in the mid-60s. North winds 10 to 15 miles an hour with gusts up to 25 miles an hour. The Peoria, Illinois climate summary for yesterday, October 1, 2026. Yesterday's high temperature of 74 degrees occurred at 9:29 a.m. The normal high is 72. Yesterday's low temperature of 61 degrees occurred at 11:59 p.m. The normal low is 50. 0.57 inches of precipitation fell yesterday, which brings the monthly total to 0.57 inches. This is 0.47 inches above the normal amount of 0.10 inches for October. The total precipitation for the year now stands at 34.50 inches, which is 4.93 inches above normal. No snow fell yesterday,

brings the monthly total to 0.0 inches. This is normal for October. The total snowfall since July 1st still stands at 0.0 inches, which is normal. There were no heating degree days yesterday, which is 6 below normal. This leaves the monthly total at 0, which is 6 below normal. The yearly total since July 1st is 16, which is 60 below normal. There were 3 cooling degree days yesterday, which is 1 above normal. This brings the monthly total to 3, which is 1 above normal. The yearly total since January 1st is 1,245, which is 109 above normal. Yesterday the maximum wind observed was 16 miles an hour from the north. The highest wind gust observed was 29 miles per hour from the north, which occurred at 6:12 p.m. Yesterday the average wind speed was 7 miles per hour. The normal high temperature for today is 72 degrees, and the normal low is 50. The record high for today is 91, which occurred in 1922, and the record low is 27, which occurred in 1974. Sunrise today is at 6:56 a.m. and sunset is at 6:39 p.m. And now a discussion of hazardous weather conditions for the following counties in Illinois: Fulton, Knox, Marshall, Mason, McLean, Peoria, Stark, Tazewell, and Woodford. This hazardous weather outlook is for Central Illinois, East Central Illinois, Southeast Illinois, and West Central Illinois. For today and tonight, no hazardous weather is expected at this time. For Saturday through Thursday, no hazardous weather is expected at this time. Spotter information statement: spotter activation is not anticipated through tonight. The time is currently 5:03 a.m. Central Daylight Time. 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Now for the official National Weather Service forecast for Peoria and surrounding areas of Central Illinois. Today, mostly sunny. Cooler with highs in the mid-60s. North winds 10 to 15 miles an hour with gusts up to 25 miles an hour. Tonight, clear. Lows in the mid-40s. Northeast winds around 5 miles an hour. Saturday, sunny. Highs around 70. East winds around 5 miles an hour. Saturday night, mostly clear. Lows in the mid-40s. Southeast winds around 5 miles an hour until midnight, becoming light and variable. Sunday, sunny. Highs in the mid-70s. Northwest winds 5 to 10 miles an hour. Sunday night through Monday night, clear. Lows in the mid-40s. Highs in the upper 60s. Tuesday and Tuesday night, mostly clear. Highs in the lower 70s. Lows in the upper 40s. Wednesday through Thursday, mostly clear. Highs in the upper 70s. Lows in the lower 50s. Again, the forecast for Peoria and surrounding areas of Central Illinois for today: mostly sunny. Cooler. Highs in the mid-60s. North winds 10 to 15 miles an hour with gusts up to 25 miles an hour. At 5 a.m. in Peoria, skies were mostly cloudy. The temperature was 57 degrees, the dew point was 52, and the relative humidity was 83%. The wind was variable at 5 miles an hour. The pressure was 30.12 inches and rising. Around central and western Illinois, it was partly cloudy, with a temperature of 54 at Moline, 53 at Galesburg, and 55 at Macomb. It was mostly cloudy, with a temperature of 56 at Lakin, and 56 at Quincy. It was cloudy, with a temperature of 60 at Bloomington, and 62 at Springfield. And once again at 5 a.m. in Peoria, under mostly cloudy skies, the temperature was 57. And now a discussion of hazardous weather conditions for the following counties in Illinois: Fulton, Knox, Marshall, Mason, McLean, Peoria, Stark, Tazewell, and Woodford. This hazardous weather outlook is for Central Illinois, East Central Illinois, Southeast Illinois, and West Central Illinois. For today and tonight, no hazardous weather is expected at this time. For Saturday through Thursday, no hazardous weather is expected at this time. Spotter information statement: spotter activation is not anticipated through tonight. The time is currently 5:06 a.m. Central Daylight Time. 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

Now for the official National Weather Service forecast for Peoria and surrounding areas of central Illinois. Today, mostly sunny. Cooler with highs in the mid-60s. North winds 10 to 15 miles an hour with gusts up to 25 miles an hour. Tonight, clear. Lows in the mid-40s. Northeast winds around 5 miles an hour. Saturday, sunny. Highs around 70. East winds around 5 miles an hour. Saturday night, mostly clear. Lows in the mid-40s. Southeast winds around 5 miles an hour until midnight, becoming light and variable. Sunday, sunny. Highs in the mid-70s. Northwest winds 5 to 10 miles an hour. Sunday night through Monday night, clear. Lows in the mid-40s. Highs in the upper 60s. Tuesday and Tuesday night, mostly clear. Highs in the lower 70s. Lows in the upper 40s. Wednesday through Thursday, mostly clear. Highs in the upper 70s. Lows in the lower 50s. Again, the forecast for Peoria and surrounding areas of central Illinois for today, mostly sunny. Cooler. Highs in the mid-60s. North winds 10 to 15 miles an hour with gusts up to 25 miles an hour. At 5 a.m. in Peoria, skies were mostly cloudy. The temperature was 57 degrees, the dew point was 52, and the relative humidity was 83%. The wind was variable at 5 miles an hour. The pressure was 30.12 inches and rising. Around central and western Illinois, it was partly cloudy, with a temperature of 54 at Moline, 53 at Galesburg, and 55 at Macomb. It was mostly cloudy, with a temperature of 56 at Lakin, and 56 at Quincy. It was cloudy, with a temperature of 60 at Bloomington, and 62 at Springfield. And once again at 5 a.m. in Peoria, under mostly cloudy skies, the temperature was 57. Looking elsewhere around the Midwest at 5 a.m., Chicago was partly cloudy, and 56. Indianapolis had light rain, and 65. St. Louis was cloudy, and 65. Kansas City was cloudy, and 54. Des Moines was mostly cloudy, and 50. Milwaukee was partly cloudy, and 53. And now a discussion of hazardous weather conditions for the following counties in Illinois: Fulton, Knox, Marshall, Mason, McLean, Peoria, Stark, Tazewell, and Woodford. This hazardous weather outlook is for central Illinois, east central Illinois, southeast Illinois, and west central Illinois. For today and tonight, no hazardous weather is expected at this time. For Saturday through Thursday, no hazardous weather is expected at this time. Spotter information statement: spotter activation is not anticipated through tonight. The time is currently 5:09 a.m. Central Daylight Time. 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Now for the official National Weather Service forecast for Peoria and surrounding areas of central Illinois. Today, mostly sunny. Cooler with highs in the mid-60s. North winds 10 to 15 miles an hour with gusts up to 25 miles an hour. Tonight, clear. Lows in the mid-40s. Northeast winds around 5 miles an hour. Saturday, sunny. Highs around 70. East winds around 5 miles an hour. Saturday night, mostly clear. Lows in the mid-40s. Southeast winds around 5 miles an hour until midnight, becoming light and variable. Sunday, sunny. Highs in the mid-70s. Northwest winds 5 to 10 miles an hour. Sunday night through Monday night, clear. Lows in the mid-40s. Highs in the upper 60s. Tuesday and Tuesday night, mostly clear. Highs in the lower 70s. Lows in the upper 40s. Wednesday through Thursday, mostly clear. Highs in the upper 70s. Lows in the lower 50s. Again, the forecast for Peoria and surrounding areas of central Illinois for today, mostly sunny. Cooler. Highs in the mid-60s. North winds 10 to 15 miles an hour with gusts up to 25 miles an hour. At 5 a.m. in Peoria, skies were mostly cloudy. The temperature was 57 degrees, the dew point was 52, and the relative humidity was 83%.

The wind was variable at 5 miles an hour. The pressure was 30.12 inches and rising. Around central and western Illinois, it was partly cloudy, with a temperature of 54 at Moline, 53 at Galesburg, and 55 at Macomb. It was mostly cloudy, with a temperature of 56 at Lakin, and 56 at Quincy. It was cloudy, with a temperature of 60 at Bloomington, and 62 at Springfield. And once again at 5 a.m. in Peoria, under mostly cloudy skies, the temperature was 57. At 5 a.m. in Peoria, skies were mostly cloudy. The temperature was 57 degrees, the dew point was 52, and the relative humidity was 83%. The wind was variable at 5 miles an hour. The pressure was 30.12 inches and rising. Around central and western Illinois, it was partly cloudy, with a temperature of 54 at Moline, 53 at Galesburg, and 55 at Macomb. It was mostly cloudy, with a temperature of 56 at Lakin, 56 at Quincy, and 57 at Pontiac. It was cloudy, with a temperature of 60 at Bloomington, and 62 at Springfield. And once again at 5 a.m. in Peoria, under mostly cloudy skies, the temperature was 57. Looking elsewhere around the Midwest at 5 a.m., Chicago was partly cloudy, and 56. Indianapolis had light rain, and 65. St. Louis was cloudy, and 65. Kansas City was cloudy, and 54. Des Moines was mostly cloudy, and 50. Milwaukee was partly cloudy, and 53. And now a discussion of hazardous weather conditions for the following counties in Illinois: Fulton, Knox, Marshall, Mason, McLean, Peoria, Stark, Tazewell, and Woodford. This hazardous weather outlook is for Central Illinois, East Central Illinois, Southeast Illinois, and West Central Illinois. For today and tonight, no hazardous weather is expected at this time. For Saturday through Thursday, no hazardous weather is expected at this time. Spotter information statement: spotter activation is not anticipated through tonight. 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Now for the official National Weather Service forecast for Peoria and surrounding areas of Central Illinois. Today, mostly sunny. Cooler with highs in the mid-60s. North winds 10 to 15 miles an hour with gusts up to 25 miles an hour. Tonight, clear. Lows in the mid-40s. Northeast winds around 5 miles an hour. Saturday, sunny. Highs around 70. East winds around 5 miles an hour. Saturday night, mostly clear. Lows in the mid-40s. Southeast winds around 5 miles an hour until midnight, becoming light and variable. Sunday, sunny. Highs in the mid-70s. Northwest winds 5 to 10 miles an hour. Sunday night through Monday night, clear. Lows in the mid-40s. Highs in the upper 60s. Tuesday and Tuesday night, mostly clear. Highs in the lower 70s. Lows in the upper 40s. Wednesday through Thursday, mostly clear. Highs in the upper 70s. Lows in the lower 50s. Again, the forecast for Peoria and surrounding areas of Central Illinois for today: mostly sunny. Cooler. Highs in the mid-60s. North winds 10 to 15 miles an hour with gusts up to 25 miles an hour. The Peoria, Illinois climate summary for yesterday, October 1, 2026. Yesterday's high temperature of 74 degrees occurred at 9:29 a.m. The normal high is 72. Yesterday's low temperature of 61 degrees occurred at 11:59 p.m. The normal low is 50. 0.57 inches of precipitation fell yesterday, which brings the monthly total

equal to 0.57 inches. This is 0.47 inches above the normal amount of 0.10 inches for October. The total precipitation for the year now stands at 34.50 inches, which is 4.93 inches above normal. No snow fell yesterday, which brings the monthly total to 0.0 inches. This is normal for October. The total snowfall since July 1st still stands at 0.0 inches, which is normal. There were no heating degree days yesterday, which is 6 below normal. This leaves the monthly total at 0, which is 6 below normal. The yearly total since July 1st is 16, which is 60 below normal. There were 3 cooling degree days yesterday, which is 1 above normal. This brings the monthly total to 3, which is 1 above normal. The yearly total since January 1st is 1,245, which is 109 above normal. Yesterday the maximum wind observed was 16 miles an hour from the north. The highest wind gust observed was 29 miles per hour from the north, which occurred at 6:12 p.m. Yesterday the average wind speed was 7 miles per hour. The normal high temperature for today is 72 degrees, and the normal low is 50. The record high for today is 91, which occurred in 1922, and the record low is 27, which occurred in 1974. Sunrise today is at 6:56 a.m. and sunset is at 6:39 p.m. At 5 a.m. in Peoria, skies were mostly cloudy. The temperature was 57 degrees, the dew point was 52, and the relative humidity was 83%. The wind was variable at 5 miles an hour. The pressure was 30.12 inches and rising. Around central and western Illinois, it was partly cloudy, with a temperature of 54 at Moline, 53 at Galesburg, and 55 at Macomb. It was mostly cloudy, with a temperature of 56 at Lakin, 56 at Quincy, and 57 at Pontiac. It was cloudy, with a temperature of 60 at Bloomington, and 62 at Springfield. And once again at 5 a.m. in Peoria, under mostly cloudy skies, the temperature was 57. Looking elsewhere around the Midwest at 5 a.m., Chicago was partly cloudy, and 56. Indianapolis had light rain, and 65. St. Louis was cloudy, and 64. Kansas City was cloudy, and 54. Des Moines was mostly cloudy, and 50. Milwaukee was partly cloudy, and 53. And now a discussion of hazardous weather conditions for the following counties in Illinois: Fulton, Knox, Marshall, Mason, McLean, Peoria, Stark, Tazewell, and Woodford. This hazardous weather outlook is for Central Illinois, East Central Illinois, Southeast Illinois, and West Central Illinois. For today and tonight, no hazardous weather is expected at this time. For Saturday through Thursday, no hazardous weather is expected at this time. Spotter information statement: spotter activation is not anticipated through tonight. The time is currently 5:20 a.m. Central Daylight Time. 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Now for the official National Weather Service forecast for Peoria and surrounding areas of Central Illinois. Today, mostly sunny. Cooler with highs in the mid-60s. North winds 10 to 15 miles an hour with gusts up to 25 miles an hour. Tonight, clear. Lows in the mid-40s. Northeast winds around 5 miles an hour. Saturday, sunny. Highs around 70. East winds around 5 miles an hour. Saturday night, mostly clear. Lows in the mid-40s. Southeast winds around 5 miles an hour until midnight, becoming light and variable. Sunday, sunny. Highs in the mid-70s. Northwest winds 5 to 10 miles an hour. Sunday night through Monday night, clear. Lows in the mid-40s. Highs in the upper 60s. Tuesday and Tuesday night, mostly clear. Highs in the lower 70s. Lows in the upper 40s. Wednesday through Thursday, mostly clear. Highs in the upper 70s. Lows in the lower 50s. Again, the forecast for Peoria and surrounding areas of Central Illinois for today: mostly sunny. Cooler. Highs in the mid-60s. North winds 10 to 15 miles an hour with gusts up to 25 miles an hour. At 5 a.m. in Peoria, skies were mostly

mostly cloudy. The temperature was 57 degrees, the dew point was 52, and the relative humidity was 83%. The wind was variable at 5 miles an hour. The pressure was 30.12 inches and rising. Around central and western Illinois, it was partly cloudy, with a temperature of 54 at Moline, 53 at Galesburg, and 55 at Macomb. It was mostly cloudy, with a temperature of 56 at Lakin, 56 at Quincy, and 57 at Pontiac. It was cloudy, with a temperature of 60 at Bloomington, and 62 at Springfield. And once again at 5 a.m. in Peoria, under mostly cloudy skies, the temperature was 57. At 5 a.m. in Peoria, skies were partly cloudy. The temperature was 57 degrees, the dew point was 52, and the relative humidity was 83%. The wind was variable at 5 miles an hour. The pressure was 30.12 inches and rising. Around central and western Illinois, at Lakin, it was partly cloudy, with a temperature of 56. It was mostly cloudy, with a temperature of 59 at Bloomington, 54 at Moline, and 53 at Galesburg. Under mostly cloudy skies, Macomb reported 55, Quincy reported 56, and Pontiac reported 57. At Springfield, it was cloudy, with a temperature of 62. And once again at 5 a.m. in Peoria, under partly cloudy skies, the temperature was 57. Looking elsewhere around the Midwest at 5 a.m., Chicago was partly cloudy, and 56. Indianapolis had light rain, and 65. St. Louis was cloudy, and 64. Kansas City was cloudy, and 54. Des Moines was mostly cloudy, and 50. Milwaukee was partly cloudy, and 53. And now a discussion of hazardous weather conditions for the following counties in Illinois: Fulton, Knox, Marshall, Mason, McLean, Peoria, Stark, Tazewell, and Woodford. This hazardous weather outlook is for Central Illinois, East Central Illinois, Southeast Illinois, and West Central Illinois. For today and tonight, no hazardous weather is expected at this time. For Saturday through Thursday, no hazardous weather is expected at this time. Spotter information statement: spotter activation is not anticipated through tonight. The time is currently 5:24 a.m. Central Daylight Time. 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Now for the official National Weather Service forecast for Peoria and surrounding areas of central Illinois. Today, mostly sunny. Cooler with highs in the mid-60s. North winds 10 to 15 miles an hour with gusts up to 25 miles an hour. Tonight, clear. Lows in the mid-40s. Northeast winds around 5 miles an hour. Saturday, sunny. Highs around 70. East winds around 5 miles an hour. Saturday night, mostly clear. Lows in the mid-40s. Southeast winds around 5 miles an hour until midnight, becoming light and variable. Sunday, sunny. Highs in the mid-70s. Northwest winds 5 to 10 miles an hour. Sunday night through Monday night, clear. Lows in the mid-40s. Highs in the upper 60s. Tuesday and Tuesday night, mostly clear. Highs in the lower 70s. Lows in the upper 40s. Wednesday through Thursday, mostly clear. Highs in the upper 70s. Lows in the lower 50s. Again, the forecast for Peoria and surrounding areas of central Illinois for today: mostly sunny. Cooler. Highs in the mid-60s. North winds 10 to 15 miles an hour with gusts up to 25 miles an hour. At 5 a.m. in Peoria, skies were partly cloudy. The temperature was 57 degrees, the dew point was 52, and the relative humidity was 83%. The wind was variable at 5 miles an hour. The pressure was 30.12 inches and rising. Around central and western Illinois, at Lakin, it was partly cloudy, with a temperature of 56. It was mostly cloudy, with a temperature of 59 at Bloomington, 54 at Moline, and 53 at Galesburg. Under mostly cloudy skies, Macomb reported 55, Quincy reported 56, and Pontiac reported 57. At Springfield, it was cloudy, with a temperature of 62. And once again at 5 a.m. in Peoria, under partly cloudy skies,
the temperature was 57. Looking elsewhere around the Midwest at 5 a.m., Chicago was partly cloudy, and 56. Indianapolis had light rain, and 65. St. Louis was cloudy, and 64. Kansas City was cloudy, and 54. Des Moines was partly cloudy, and 50. Milwaukee was partly cloudy, and 53. And now a discussion of hazardous weather conditions for the following counties in Illinois: Fulton, Knox, Marshall, Mason, McLean, Peoria, Stark, Tazewell, and Woodford. This hazardous weather outlook is for Central Illinois, East Central Illinois, Southeast Illinois, and West Central Illinois. For today and tonight, no hazardous weather is expected at this time. For Saturday through Thursday, no hazardous weather is expected at this time. Spotter information statement: spotter activation is not anticipated through tonight. The time is currently 5:27 a.m. Central Daylight Time. 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Now for the official National Weather Service forecast for Peoria and surrounding areas of Central Illinois. Today, mostly sunny. Cooler with highs in the mid-60s. North winds 10 to 15 miles an hour with gusts up to 25 miles an hour. Tonight, clear. Lows in the mid-40s. Northeast winds around 5 miles an hour. Saturday, sunny. Highs around 70. East winds around 5 miles an hour. Saturday night, mostly clear. Lows in the mid-40s. Southeast winds around 5 miles an hour until midnight, becoming light and variable. Sunday, sunny. Highs in the mid-70s. Northwest winds 5 to 10 miles an hour. Sunday night through Monday night, clear. Lows in the mid-40s. Highs in the upper 60s. Tuesday and Tuesday night, mostly clear. Highs in the lower 70s. Lows in the upper 40s. Wednesday through Thursday, mostly clear. Highs in the upper 70s. Lows in the lower 50s. Again, the forecast for Peoria and surrounding areas of Central Illinois for today: mostly sunny. Cooler. Highs in the mid-60s. North winds 10 to 15 miles an hour with gusts up to 25 miles an hour. At 5 a.m. in Peoria, skies were partly cloudy. The temperature was 57 degrees, the dew point was 52, and the relative humidity was 83%. The wind was variable at 5 miles an hour. The pressure was 30.12 inches and rising. Around central and western Illinois, at Lakin, it was partly cloudy, with a temperature of 56. It was mostly cloudy, with a temperature of 59 at Bloomington, 54 at Moline, and 53 at Galesburg. Under mostly cloudy skies, Macomb reported 55, Quincy reported 56, and Pontiac reported 57. At Springfield, it was cloudy, with a temperature of 62. And once again at 5 a.m. in Peoria, under partly cloudy skies, the temperature was 57. The Peoria, Illinois climate summary for yesterday, October 1, 2026. Yesterday's high temperature of 74 degrees occurred at 9:29 a.m. The normal high is 72. Yesterday's low temperature of 61 degrees occurred at 11:59 p.m. The normal low is 50. 0.57 inches of precipitation fell yesterday, which brings the monthly total to 0.57 inches. This is 0.47 inches above the normal amount of 0.10 inches for October. The total precipitation for the year now stands at 34.50 inches, which is 4.93 inches above normal. No snow fell yesterday, which brings the monthly total to 0.0 inches. This is normal for October. The total snowfall since July 1st still stands at 0.0 inches, which is normal. There were no heating degree days yesterday, which is 6 below normal. This leaves the monthly total at 0, which is 6 below normal. The yearly total since July 1st is 16, which is 60 below normal. There were 3 cooling degree days yesterday, which is 1 above normal. This brings the monthly total to 3, which is 1 above normal. The yearly total since January 1st is 1,245, which is 109 above normal. Yesterday the maximum wind observed was 16 miles an hour from the north.
The highest wind gust

observed was 29 miles per hour from the north, which occurred at 6:12 p.m. Yesterday, the average wind speed was 7 miles per hour. The normal high temperature for today is 72 degrees, and the normal low is 50. The record high for today is 91, which occurred in 1922, and the record low is 27, which occurred in 1974. Sunrise today is at 6:56 a.m. and sunset is at 6:39 p.m. Looking elsewhere around the Midwest at 5 a.m., Chicago was partly cloudy and 56. Indianapolis had light rain and 65. St. Louis was cloudy and 64. Kansas City was cloudy and 54. Des Moines was partly cloudy and 50. Milwaukee was partly cloudy and 53. And now a discussion of hazardous weather conditions for the following counties in Illinois: Fulton, Knox, Marshall, Mason, McLean, Peoria, Stark, Tazewell, and Woodford. This hazardous weather outlook is for Central Illinois, East Central Illinois, Southeast Illinois, and West Central Illinois. For today and tonight, no hazardous weather is expected at this time. For Saturday through Thursday, no hazardous weather is expected at this time. Spotter information statement: spotter activation is not anticipated through tonight. The time is currently 5:33 a.m. Central Daylight Time. Is not anticipated through tonight. The time is currently 5:33 a.m. Central Daylight Time. 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Now for the official National Weather Service forecast for Peoria and surrounding areas of Central Illinois. Today, mostly sunny. Cooler with highs in the mid-60s. North winds 10 to 15 miles an hour with gusts up to 25 miles an hour. Tonight, clear. Lows in the mid-40s. Northeast winds around 5 miles an hour. Saturday, sunny. Highs around 70. East winds around 5 miles an hour. Saturday night, mostly clear. Lows in the mid-40s. Southeast winds around 5 miles an hour until midnight, becoming light and variable. Sunday, sunny. Highs in the mid-70s. Northwest winds 5 to 10 miles an hour. Sunday night through Monday night, clear. Lows in the mid-40s. Highs in the upper 60s. Tuesday and Tuesday night, mostly clear. Highs in the lower 70s. Lows in the upper 40s. Wednesday through Thursday, mostly clear. Highs in the upper 70s. Lows in the lower 50s. Again, the forecast for Peoria and surrounding areas of Central Illinois for today: mostly sunny. Cooler. Highs in the mid-60s. North winds 10 to 15 miles an hour with gusts up to 25 miles an hour. At 5 a.m. in Peoria, skies were partly cloudy. The temperature was 57 degrees, the dew point was 52, and the relative humidity was 83%. The wind was variable at 5 miles an hour. The pressure was 30.12 inches and rising. Around central and western Illinois, at Lakin, it was partly cloudy, with a temperature of 56. It was mostly cloudy, with a temperature of 59 at Bloomington, 54 at Moline, and 53 at Galesburg. Under mostly cloudy skies, Macomb reported 55, Quincy reported 56, and Pontiac reported 57. At Springfield, it was cloudy, with a temperature of 62. And once again at 5 a.m. in Peoria, under partly cloudy skies, the temperature was 57. Looking elsewhere around the Midwest at 5 a.m., Chicago was partly cloudy and 56. Indianapolis had light rain and 65. St. Louis was cloudy and 64. Kansas City was cloudy and 54. Des Moines was partly cloudy and 50. Milwaukee was partly cloudy and 53. And now a discussion of hazardous weather conditions for the following counties in Illinois: Fulton, Knox, Marshall, Mason, McLean, Peoria, Stark, Tazewell, and Woodford. This hazardous weather outlook is for Central Illinois, East Central Illinois, Southeast Illinois, and West Central Illinois. For today and tonight, no hazardous weather is expected at this time. For Saturday through Thursday, no hazardous weather is expected at this time. Spotter information statement: spotter activated.

southeast winds around 5 miles an hour until midnight, becoming light and variable. Sunday, sunny. Highs in the mid-70s. Northwest winds 5 to 10 miles an hour. Sunday night through Monday night, clear. Lows in the mid-40s. Highs in the upper 60s. Tuesday and Tuesday night, mostly clear. Highs in the lower 70s. Lows in the upper 40s. Wednesday through Thursday, mostly clear. Highs in the upper 70s. Lows in the lower 50s. Again, the forecast for Peoria and surrounding areas of central Illinois for today, mostly sunny. Cooler. Highs in the mid-60s. North winds 10 to 15 miles an hour with gusts up to 25 miles an hour. At 5 a.m. in Peoria, skies were partly cloudy. The temperature was 57 degrees, the dew point was 52, and the relative humidity was 83%. The wind was variable at 5 miles an hour. The pressure was 30.12 inches and rising. Around central and western Illinois, at Lakin, it was partly cloudy, with a temperature of 56. It was mostly cloudy, with a temperature of 59 at Bloomington, 54 at Moline, and 53 at Galesburg. Under mostly cloudy skies, Macomb reported 55, Quincy reported 56, and Pontiac reported 57. At Springfield, it was cloudy, with a temperature of 62. And once again at 5 a.m. in Peoria, under partly cloudy skies, the temperature was 57. Looking elsewhere around the Midwest at 5 a.m., Chicago was partly cloudy, and 56. Indianapolis had light rain, and 65. St. Louis was cloudy, and 64. Kansas City was cloudy, and 54. Des Moines was partly cloudy, and 50. Milwaukee was partly cloudy, and 53. And now a discussion of hazardous weather conditions for the following counties in Illinois: Fulton, Knox, Marshall, Mason, McLean, Peoria, Stark, Tazewell, and Woodford. This hazardous weather outlook is for central Illinois, east central Illinois, southeast Illinois, and west central Illinois. For today and tonight, no hazardous weather is expected at this time. For Saturday through Thursday, no hazardous weather is expected at this time. Spotter information statement: spotter activation is not anticipated through tonight. The time is currently 5:40 a.m. Central Daylight Time. 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Now for the official National Weather Service forecast for Peoria and surrounding areas of central Illinois. Today, mostly sunny. Cooler with highs in the mid-60s. North winds 10 to 15 miles an hour with gusts up to 25 miles an hour. Tonight, clear. Lows in the mid-40s. Northeast winds around 5 miles an hour. Saturday, sunny. Highs around 70. East winds around 5 miles an hour. Saturday night, mostly clear. Lows in the mid-40s. Southeast winds around 5 miles an hour until midnight, becoming light and variable. Sunday, sunny. Highs in the mid-70s. Northwest winds 5 to 10 miles an hour. Sunday night through Monday night, clear. Lows in the mid-40s. Highs in the upper 60s. Tuesday and Tuesday night, mostly clear. Highs in the lower 70s. Lows in the upper 40s. Wednesday through Thursday, mostly clear. Highs in the upper 70s. Lows in the lower 50s. Again, the forecast for Peoria and surrounding areas of central Illinois for today, mostly sunny. Cooler. Highs in the mid-60s. North winds 10 to 15 miles an hour with gusts up to 25 miles an hour. At 5 a.m. in Peoria, skies were partly cloudy. The temperature was 57 degrees, the dew point was 52, and the relative humidity was 83%. The wind was variable at 5 miles an hour. The pressure was 30.12 inches and rising. Around central and western Illinois, at Lakin, it was partly cloudy, with a temperature of 56. It was mostly cloudy, with a temperature of 59 at Bloomington, 54 at Moline, and 53 at Galesburg. Under mostly cloudy skies, Macomb reported 55, Quincy reported 56, and Pontiac reported 57. At Springfield, it was cloudy, with a temperature of

62. And once again at 5 a.m. in Peoria, under partly cloudy skies, the temperature was 57. Looking elsewhere around the Midwest at 5 a.m., Chicago was partly cloudy, and 56. Indianapolis had light rain, and 65. St. Louis was cloudy, and 64. Kansas City was cloudy, and 54. Des Moines was partly cloudy, and 50. Milwaukee was partly cloudy, and 53. And now a discussion of hazardous weather conditions for the following counties in Illinois: Fulton, Knox, Marshall, Mason, McLean, Peoria, Stark, Tazewell, and Woodford. This hazardous weather outlook is for Central Illinois, East Central Illinois, Southeast Illinois, and West Central Illinois. For today and tonight, no hazardous weather is expected at this time. For Saturday through Thursday, no hazardous weather is expected at this time. Spotter information statement: spotter activation is not anticipated through tonight. The time is currently 5:43 a.m. Central Daylight Time. 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Now for the official National Weather Service forecast for Peoria and surrounding areas of Central Illinois. Today, mostly sunny. Cooler with highs in the mid-60s. North winds 10 to 15 miles an hour with gusts up to 25 miles an hour. Tonight, clear. Lows in the mid-40s. Northeast winds around 5 miles an hour. Saturday, sunny. Highs around 70. East winds around 5 miles an hour. Saturday night, mostly clear. Lows in the mid-40s. Southeast winds around 5 miles an hour until midnight, becoming light and variable. Sunday, sunny. Highs in the mid-70s. Northwest winds 5 to 10 miles an hour. Sunday night through Monday night, clear. Lows in the mid-40s. Highs in the upper 60s. Tuesday and Tuesday night, mostly clear. Highs in the lower 70s. Lows in the upper 40s. Wednesday through Thursday, mostly clear. Highs in the upper 70s. Lows in the lower 50s. Again, the forecast for Peoria and surrounding areas of Central Illinois for today: mostly sunny. Cooler. Highs in the mid-60s. North winds 10 to 15 miles an hour with gusts up to 25 miles an hour. The Peoria, Illinois climate summary for yesterday, October 1, 2026. Yesterday's high temperature of 74 degrees occurred at 9:29 a.m. The normal high is 72. Yesterday's low temperature of 61 degrees occurred at 11:59 p.m. The normal low is 50. 0.57 inches of precipitation fell yesterday, which brings the monthly total to 0.57 inches. This is 0.47 inches above the normal amount of 0.10 inches for October. The total precipitation for the year now stands at 34.50 inches, which is 4.93 inches above normal. No snow fell yesterday, which brings the monthly total to 0.0 inches. This is normal for October. The total snowfall since July 1st still stands at 0.0 inches, which is normal. There were no heating degree days yesterday, which is 6 below normal. This leaves the monthly total at 0, which is 6 below normal. The yearly total since July 1st is 16, which is 60 below normal. There were 3 cooling degree days yesterday, which is 1 above normal. This brings the monthly total to 3, which is 1 above normal. The yearly total since January 1st is 1,245, which is 109 above normal. Yesterday the maximum wind observed was 16 miles an hour from the north. The highest wind gust observed was 29 miles per hour from the north, which occurred at 6:12 p.m. Yesterday the average wind speed was 7 miles per hour. The normal high temperature for today is 72 degrees, and the normal low is 50. The record high for today is 91, which occurred in 1922, and the record low is 27, which occurred in 1974. Sunrise today is at 6:56 a.m. and sunset is at 6:39 p.m. At 5 a.m. in Peoria, skies were partly cloudy. The temperature was 57 degrees, the dew point was 52, and the relative humidity was 83%. The wind was variable at 5 miles an hour. The pressure was 30.12.

inches and rising. Around central and western Illinois, at Lakin, it was partly cloudy, with a temperature of 56. It was mostly cloudy, with a temperature of 59 at Bloomington, 54 at Moline, and 53 at Galesburg. Under mostly cloudy skies, Macomb reported 55, Quincy reported 56, and Pontiac reported 57. At Springfield, it was cloudy, with a temperature of 62. And once again at 5 a.m. in Peoria, under partly cloudy skies, the temperature was 57. Looking elsewhere around the Midwest at 5 a.m., Chicago was partly cloudy, and 56. Indianapolis had light rain, and 65. St. Louis was cloudy, and 64. Kansas City was cloudy, and 54. Des Moines was partly cloudy, and 50. Milwaukee was partly cloudy, and 53. And now a discussion of hazardous weather conditions for the following counties in Illinois: Fulton, Knox, Marshall, Mason, McLean, Peoria, Stark, Tazewell, and Woodford. This hazardous weather outlook is for Central Illinois, East Central Illinois, Southeast Illinois, and West Central Illinois. For today and tonight, no hazardous weather is expected at this time. For Saturday through Thursday, no hazardous weather is expected at this time. Spotter information statement: spotter activation is not anticipated through tonight. The time is currently 5:48 a.m. Central Daylight Time. 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Now for the official National Weather Service forecast for Peoria and surrounding areas of Central Illinois. Today, mostly sunny. Cooler with highs in the mid-60s. North winds 10 to 15 miles an hour with gusts up to 25 miles an hour. Tonight, clear. Lows in the mid-40s. Northeast winds around 5 miles an hour. Saturday, sunny. Highs around 70. East winds around 5 miles an hour. Saturday night, mostly clear. Lows in the mid-40s. Southeast winds around 5 miles an hour until midnight, becoming light and variable. Sunday, sunny. Highs in the mid-70s. Northwest winds 5 to 10 miles an hour. Sunday night through Monday night, clear. Lows in the mid-40s. Highs in the upper 60s. Tuesday and Tuesday night, mostly clear. Highs in the lower 70s. Lows in the upper 40s. Wednesday through Thursday, mostly clear. Highs in the upper 70s. Lows in the lower 50s. Again, the forecast for Peoria and surrounding areas of Central Illinois for today, mostly sunny. Cooler. Highs in the mid-60s. North winds 10 to 15 miles an hour with gusts up to 25 miles an hour. At 5 a.m. in Peoria, skies were partly cloudy. The temperature was 57 degrees, the dew point was 52, and the relative humidity was 83%. The wind was variable at 5 miles an hour. The pressure was 30.12 inches and rising. Around central and western Illinois, at Lakin, it was partly cloudy, with a temperature of 56. It was mostly cloudy, with a temperature of 59 at Bloomington, 54 at Moline, and 53 at Galesburg. Under mostly cloudy skies, Macomb reported 55, Quincy reported 56, and Pontiac reported 57. At Springfield, it was cloudy, with a temperature of 62. And once again at 5 a.m. in Peoria, under partly cloudy skies, the temperature was 57. Looking elsewhere around the Midwest at 5 a.m., Chicago was partly cloudy, and 56. Indianapolis had light rain, and 65. St. Louis was cloudy, and 64. Kansas City was cloudy, and 54. Des Moines was partly cloudy, and 50. Milwaukee was partly cloudy, and 53. And now a discussion of hazardous weather conditions for the following counties in Illinois: Fulton, Knox, Marshall, Mason, McLean, Peoria, Stark, Tazewell, and Woodford. This hazardous weather outlook is for Central Illinois, East Central Illinois, Southeast Illinois, and West Central Illinois. For today and tonight, no hazardous weather is expected at this time. For Saturday through Thursday, no hazardous weather is expected at this time. Spotter information statement: spotter activation is not anticipated through tonight.

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Now for the official National Weather Service forecast for Peoria and surrounding areas of central Illinois. Today, mostly sunny. Cooler with highs in the mid-60s. North winds 10 to 15 miles an hour with gusts up to 25 miles an hour. Tonight, clear. Lows in the mid-40s. Northeast winds around 5 miles an hour. Saturday, sunny. Highs around 70. East winds around 5 miles an hour. Saturday night, mostly clear. Lows in the mid-40s. Southeast winds around 5 miles an hour until midnight, becoming light and variable. Sunday, sunny. Highs in the mid-70s. Northwest winds 5 to 10 miles an hour. Sunday night through Monday night, clear. Lows in the mid-40s. Highs in the upper 60s. Tuesday and Tuesday night, mostly clear. Highs in the lower 70s. Lows in the upper 40s. Wednesday through Thursday, mostly clear. Highs in the upper 70s. Lows in the lower 50s. Again, the forecast for Peoria and surrounding areas of central Illinois for today, mostly sunny. Cooler. Highs in the mid-60s. North winds 10 to 15 miles an hour with gusts up to 25 miles an hour. At 5 a.m. in Peoria, skies were partly cloudy. The temperature was 57 degrees, the dew point was 52, and the relative humidity was 83%. The wind was variable at 5 miles an hour. The pressure was 30.12 inches and rising. Around central and western Illinois, at Lakin, it was partly cloudy, with a temperature of 56. It was mostly cloudy, with a temperature of 59 at Bloomington, 54 at Moline, and 53 at Galesburg. Under mostly cloudy skies, Macomb reported 55, Quincy reported 56, and Pontiac reported 57. At Springfield, it was cloudy, with a temperature of 62. And once again at 5 a.m. in Peoria, under partly cloudy skies, the temperature was 57. Looking elsewhere around the Midwest at 5 a.m., Chicago was partly cloudy, and 56. Indianapolis had light rain, and 65. St. Louis was cloudy, and 64. Kansas City was cloudy, and 54. Des Moines was partly cloudy, and 50. Milwaukee was partly cloudy, and 53. And now a discussion of hazardous weather conditions for the following counties in Illinois: Fulton, Knox, Marshall, Mason, McLean, Peoria, Stark, Tazewell, and Woodford. This hazardous weather outlook is for central Illinois, east central Illinois, southeast Illinois, and west central Illinois. For today and tonight, no hazardous weather is expected at this time. For Saturday through Thursday, no hazardous weather is expected at this time. Spotter information statement. Spotter activation is not anticipated through tonight. The time is currently 5:55 a.m. Central Daylight Time. 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Now for the official National Weather Service forecast for Peoria and surrounding areas of central Illinois. Today, mostly sunny. Cooler with highs in the mid-60s. North winds 10 to 15 miles an hour with gusts up to 25 miles an hour. Tonight, clear. Lows in the mid-40s. Northeast winds around 5 miles an hour. Saturday, sunny. Highs around 70. East winds around 5 miles an hour. Saturday night, mostly clear. Lows in the mid-40s. Southeast winds around 5 miles an hour until midnight, becoming light and variable. Sunday, sunny. Highs in the mid-70s. Northwest winds 5 to 10 miles an hour. Sunday night through Monday night, clear. Lows in the mid-40s. Highs in the upper 60s. Tuesday and Tuesday night, mostly clear. Highs in the lower 70s. Lows in the upper 40s. Wednesday through Thursday, mostly clear. Highs in the upper 70s. Lows in the lower 50s. Again, the forecast for Peoria and surrounding areas of central Illinois for today, mostly sunny. Cooler. Highs in the mid-60s.

winds 10 to 15 miles an hour with gusts up to 25 miles an hour. At 5 a.m. in Peoria, skies were partly cloudy. The temperature was 57 degrees, the dew point was 52, and the relative humidity was 83%. The wind was variable at 5 miles an hour. The pressure was 30.12 inches and rising. Around central and western Illinois, at Lakin, it was partly cloudy, with a temperature of 56. It was mostly cloudy, with a temperature of 59 at Bloomington, 54 at Moline, and 53 at Galesburg. Under mostly cloudy skies, Macomb reported 55, Quincy reported 56, and Pontiac reported 57. At Springfield, it was cloudy, with a temperature of 62. And once again at 5 a.m. in Peoria, under partly cloudy skies, the temperature was 57. Looking elsewhere around the Midwest at 5 a.m., Chicago was partly cloudy, and 56. Indianapolis had light rain, and 65. St. Louis was cloudy, and 64. Kansas City was cloudy, and 54. Des Moines was partly cloudy, and 50. Milwaukee was partly cloudy, and 53. And now a discussion of hazardous weather conditions for the following counties in Illinois: Fulton, Knox, Marshall, Mason, McLean, Peoria, Stark, Tazewell, and Woodford. This hazardous weather outlook is for Central Illinois, East Central Illinois, Southeast Illinois, and West Central Illinois. For today and tonight, no hazardous weather is expected at this time. For Saturday through Thursday, no hazardous weather is expected at this time. Spotter information statement: spotter activation is not anticipated through tonight. The time is currently 5:59 a.m. Central Daylight Time. 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Now for the official National Weather Service forecast for Peoria and surrounding areas of Central Illinois. Today, mostly sunny. Cooler with highs in the mid-60s. North winds 10 to 15 miles an hour with gusts up to 25 miles an hour. Tonight, clear. Lows in the mid-40s. Northeast winds around 5 miles an hour. Saturday, sunny. Highs around 70. East winds around 5 miles an hour. Saturday night, mostly clear. Lows in the mid-40s. Southeast winds around 5 miles an hour until midnight, becoming light and variable. Sunday, sunny. Highs in the mid-70s. Northwest winds 5 to 10 miles an hour. Sunday night through Monday night, clear. Lows in the mid-40s. Highs in the upper 60s. Tuesday and Tuesday night, mostly clear. Highs in the lower 70s. Lows in the upper 40s. Wednesday through Thursday, mostly clear. Highs in the upper 70s. Lows in the lower 50s. Again, the forecast for Peoria and surrounding areas of Central Illinois for today: mostly sunny. Cooler. Highs in the mid-60s. North winds 10 to 15 miles an hour with gusts up to 25 miles an hour. The Peoria, Illinois climate summary for yesterday, October 1, 2026. Yesterday's high temperature of 74 degrees occurred at 9:29 a.m. The normal high is 72. Yesterday's low temperature of 61 degrees occurred at 11:59 p.m. The normal low is 50. 0.57 inches of precipitation fell yesterday, which brings the monthly total to 0.57 inches. This is 0.47 inches above the normal amount of 0.10 inches for October. The total precipitation for the year now stands at 34.50 inches, which is 4.93 inches above normal. No snow fell yesterday, which brings the monthly total to 0.0 inches. This is normal for October. The total snowfall since July 1st still stands at 0.0 inches, which is normal. There were no heating degree days yesterday, which is 6 below normal. This leaves the monthly total at 0, which is 6 below normal. The yearly total since July 1st is 16, which is 60 below normal. There were 3 cooling degree days yesterday, which is 1 above normal. This brings the monthly total to 3, which is 1 above normal. The yearly total since January 1st is 1,245, which is 109 above normal. Yesterday the maximum wind observed was 16 miles an hour.

hour from the north. The highest wind gust observed was 29 miles per hour from the north, which occurred at 6:12 p.m. Yesterday, the average wind speed was 7 miles per hour. The normal high temperature for today is 72 degrees, and the normal low is 50. The record high for today is 91, which occurred in 1922, and the record low is 27, which occurred in 1974. Sunrise today is at 6:56 a.m. and sunset is at 6:39 p.m. And now a discussion of hazardous weather conditions for the following counties in Illinois: Fulton, Knox, Marshall, Mason, McLean, Peoria, Stark, Tazewell, and Woodford. This hazardous weather outlook is for Central Illinois, East Central Illinois, Southeast Illinois, and West Central Illinois. For today and tonight, no hazardous weather is expected at this time. For Saturday through Thursday, no hazardous weather is expected at this time. Spotter information statement: spotter activation is not anticipated through tonight. The time is currently 6:03 a.m. Central Daylight Time. 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Now for the official National Weather Service forecast for Peoria and surrounding areas of Central Illinois. Today, mostly sunny. Cooler with highs in the mid-60s. North winds 10 to 15 miles an hour with gusts up to 25 miles an hour. Tonight, clear. Lows in the mid-40s. Northeast winds around 5 miles an hour. Saturday, sunny. Highs around 70. East winds around 5 miles an hour. Saturday night, mostly clear. Lows in the mid-40s. Southeast winds around 5 miles an hour until midnight, becoming light and variable. Sunday, sunny. Highs in the mid-70s. Northwest winds 5 to 10 miles an hour. Sunday night through Monday night, clear. Lows in the mid-40s. Highs in the upper 60s. Tuesday and Tuesday night, mostly clear. Highs in the lower 70s. Lows in the upper 40s. Wednesday through Thursday, mostly clear. Highs in the upper 70s. Lows in the lower 50s. Again, the forecast for Peoria and surrounding areas of Central Illinois for today: mostly sunny. Cooler. Highs in the mid-60s. North winds 10 to 15 miles an hour with gusts up to 25 miles an hour. At 6 a.m. in Peoria, skies were partly cloudy. The temperature was 56 degrees, the dew point was 51, and the relative humidity was 84%. The wind was north at 6 miles an hour. The pressure was 30.13 inches and rising. Around central and western Illinois, it was partly cloudy, with a temperature of 54 at Lakin and 55 at Quincy. It was mostly cloudy, with a temperature of 57 at Bloomington, 54 at Moline, 53 at Galesburg, and 55 at Macomb. It was cloudy, with a temperature of 61 at Springfield and 55 at Pontiac. And once again at 6 a.m. in Peoria, under partly cloudy skies, the temperature was 56. And now a discussion of hazardous weather conditions for the following counties in Illinois: Fulton, Knox, Marshall, Mason, McLean, Peoria, Stark, Tazewell, and Woodford. This hazardous weather outlook is for Central Illinois, East Central Illinois, Southeast Illinois, and West Central Illinois. For today and tonight, no hazardous weather is expected at this time. For Saturday through Thursday, no hazardous weather is expected at this time. Spotter information statement: spotter activation is not anticipated through tonight. The time is currently 6:06 a.m. Central Daylight Time. 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Now for the official National Weather Service forecast for Peoria and surrounding areas of Central Illinois. Today, mostly sunny. Cooler with highs in the mid-60s. North winds 10 to 15 miles an hour with gusts up to 25 miles an hour. Tonight, clear. Lows in the mid-40s. Northeast winds around 5 miles an hour. Saturday, sunny. Highs around 70. East winds around 5 miles an hour. Saturday night, mostly clear. Lows in the mid-40s. Southeast winds around 5 miles an hour until midnight, becoming light and variable. Sunday, sunny.

highs in the mid-70s. Northwest winds 5 to 10 miles an hour. Sunday night through Monday night, clear. Lows in the mid-40s. Highs in the upper 60s. Tuesday and Tuesday night, mostly clear. Highs in the lower 70s. Lows in the upper 40s. Wednesday through Thursday, mostly clear. Highs in the upper 70s. Lows in the lower 50s. Again, the forecast for Peoria and surrounding areas of central Illinois for today, mostly sunny. Cooler. Highs in the mid-60s. North winds 10 to 15 miles an hour with gusts up to 25 miles an hour. At 6 a.m. in Peoria, skies were partly cloudy. The temperature was 56 degrees, the dew point was 51, and the relative humidity was 84%. The wind was north at 6 miles an hour. The pressure was 30.13 inches and rising. Around central and western Illinois, it was partly cloudy, with a temperature of 54 at Lakin and 55 at Quincy. It was mostly cloudy, with a temperature of 57 at Bloomington, 54 at Moline, 53 at Galesburg, and 55 at Macomb. It was cloudy, with a temperature of 61 at Springfield, and 55 at Pontiac. And once again at 6 a.m. in Peoria, under partly cloudy skies, the temperature was 56. Looking elsewhere around the Midwest at 6 a.m., Chicago was mostly cloudy, and 53. Indianapolis had light rain, and 65. St. Louis was cloudy, and 64. Kansas City was cloudy, and 54. Des Moines was partly cloudy, and 48. Milwaukee was partly cloudy, and 52. And now a discussion of hazardous weather conditions for the following counties in Illinois: Fulton, Knox, Marshall, Mason, McLean, Peoria, Stark, Tazewell, and Woodford. This hazardous weather outlook is for central Illinois, east central Illinois, southeast Illinois, and west central Illinois. For today and tonight, no hazardous weather is expected at this time. For Saturday through Thursday, no hazardous weather is expected at this time. Spotter information statement, spotter activation is not anticipated through tonight. The time is currently 6:09 a.m. Central Daylight Time. 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Now for the official National Weather Service forecast for Peoria and surrounding areas of central Illinois. Today, mostly sunny. Cooler with highs in the mid-60s. North winds 10 to 15 miles an hour with gusts up to 25 miles an hour. Tonight, clear. Lows in the mid-40s. Northeast winds around 5 miles an hour. Saturday, sunny. Highs around 70. East winds around 5 miles an hour. Saturday night, mostly clear. Lows in the mid-40s. Southeast winds around 5 miles an hour until midnight, becoming light and variable. Sunday, sunny. Highs in the mid-70s. Northwest winds 5 to 10 miles an hour. Sunday night through Monday night, clear. Lows in the mid-40s. Highs in the upper 60s. Tuesday and Tuesday night, mostly clear. Highs in the lower 70s. Lows in the upper 40s. Wednesday through Thursday, mostly clear. Highs in the upper 70s. Lows in the lower 50s. Again, the forecast for Peoria and surrounding areas of central Illinois for today, mostly sunny. Cooler. Highs in the mid-60s. North winds 10 to 15 miles an hour with gusts up to 25 miles an hour. At 6 a.m. in Peoria, skies were partly cloudy. The temperature was 56 degrees, the dew point was 51, and the relative humidity was 84%. The wind was north at 6 miles an hour. The pressure was 30.13 inches and rising. Around central and western Illinois, it was partly cloudy, with a temperature of 54 at Lakin and 55 at Quincy. It was mostly cloudy, with a temperature of 57 at Bloomington, 54 at Moline, 53 at Galesburg, and 55 at Macomb. It was cloudy, with a temperature of 61 at Springfield and 55 at Pontiac. And once again at 6 a.m. in Peoria, under partly cloudy skies, the temperature was 56. At 6 a.m. in Peoria, skies were partly cloudy. The temperature was 56 degrees, the dew point was 56.

61, and the relative humidity was 84%. The wind was north at 6 miles an hour. The pressure was 30.13 inches and rising. Around central and western Illinois, it was partly cloudy, with a temperature of 54 at Lakin and 55 at Quincy. It was mostly cloudy, with a temperature of 57 at Bloomington, 54 at Moline, 53 at Galesburg, and 55 at Macomb. It was cloudy, with a temperature of 61 at Springfield, and 55 at Pontiac. And once again at 6 a.m. in Peoria, under partly cloudy skies, the temperature was 56. Looking elsewhere around the Midwest at 6 a.m., Chicago was mostly cloudy, and 53. Indianapolis had light rain, and 65. St. Louis was cloudy, and 64. Kansas City was cloudy, and 54. Des Moines was partly cloudy, and 48. Milwaukee was partly cloudy, and 52. And now a discussion of hazardous weather conditions for the following counties in Illinois: Fulton, Knox, Marshall, Mason, McLean, Peoria, Stark, Tazewell, and Woodford. This hazardous weather outlook is for Central Illinois, East Central Illinois, Southeast Illinois, and West Central Illinois. For today and tonight, no hazardous weather is expected at this time. For Saturday through Thursday, no hazardous weather is expected at this time. Spotter information statement: spotter activation is not anticipated through tonight. 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Now for the official National Weather Service forecast for Peoria and surrounding areas of Central Illinois. Today, mostly sunny. Cooler with highs in the mid-60s. North winds 10 to 15 miles an hour with gusts up to 25 miles an hour. Tonight, clear. Lows in the mid-40s. Northeast winds around 5 miles an hour. Saturday, sunny. Highs around 70. East winds around 5 miles an hour. Saturday night, mostly clear. Lows in the mid-40s. Southeast winds around 5 miles an hour until midnight, becoming light and variable. Sunday, sunny. Highs in the mid-70s. Northwest winds 5 to 10 miles an hour. Sunday night through Monday night, clear. Lows in the mid-40s. Highs in the upper 60s. Tuesday and Tuesday night, mostly clear. Highs in the lower 70s. Lows in the upper 40s. Wednesday through Thursday, mostly clear. Highs in the upper 70s. Lows in the lower 50s. Again, the forecast for Peoria and surrounding areas of Central Illinois for today: mostly sunny. Cooler. Highs in the mid-60s. North winds 10 to 15 miles an hour with gusts up to 25 miles an hour. The Peoria, Illinois climate summary for yesterday, October 1, 2026. Yesterday's high temperature of 74 degrees occurred at 9:29 a.m. The normal high is 72. Yesterday's low temperature of 61 degrees occurred at 11:59 p.m. The normal low is 50. 0.57 inches of precipitation fell yesterday, which brings the monthly total to 0.57 inches. This is 0.47 inches above the normal amount of 0.10 inches for October. The total precipitation for the year now stands at 34.50 inches, which is 4.93 inches above normal. No snow fell yesterday, which brings the monthly total to 0.0 inches. This is normal for October. The total snowfall since July 1st still stands at 0.0 inches, which is normal. There were no heating degree days yesterday, which is 6 below normal. This leaves the monthly total at 0, which is 6 below normal. The yearly total since July 1st is 16.

which is 60 below normal. There were 3 cooling degree days yesterday, which is 1 above normal. This brings the monthly total to 3, which is 1 above normal. The yearly total since January 1st is 1,245, which is 109 above normal. Yesterday the maximum wind observed was 16 miles an hour from the north. The highest wind gust observed was 29 miles per hour from the north, which occurred at 6:12 p.m. Yesterday the average wind speed was 7 miles per hour. The normal high temperature for today is 72 degrees, and the normal low is 50. The record high for today is 91, which occurred in 1922, and the record low is 27, which occurred in 1974. Sunrise today is at 6:56 a.m. and sunset is at 6:39 p.m. At 6 a.m. in Peoria, skies were partly cloudy. The temperature was 56 degrees, the dew point was 51, and the relative humidity was 84%. The wind was north at 6 miles an hour. The pressure was 30.13 inches and rising. Around central and western Illinois, it was partly cloudy, with a temperature of 54 at Lakin and 55 at Quincy. It was mostly cloudy, with a temperature of 57 at Bloomington, 54 at Moline, 53 at Galesburg, and 55 at Macomb. It was cloudy, with a temperature of 61 at Springfield, and 55 at Pontiac. And once again at 6 a.m. in Peoria, under partly cloudy skies, the temperature was 56. Looking elsewhere around the Midwest at 6 a.m., Chicago was mostly cloudy, and 53. Indianapolis had light rain, and 65. St. Louis was cloudy, and 64. Kansas City was cloudy, and 54. Des Moines was partly cloudy, and 48. Milwaukee was partly cloudy, and 52. And now a discussion of hazardous weather conditions for the following counties in Illinois: Fulton, Knox, Marshall, Mason, McLean, Peoria, Stark, Tazewell, and Woodford. This hazardous weather outlook is for central Illinois, east central Illinois, southeast Illinois, and west central Illinois. For today and tonight, no hazardous weather is expected at this time. For Saturday through Thursday, no hazardous weather is expected at this time. Spotter information statement: spotter activation is not anticipated through tonight. The time is currently 6:20 a.m. Central Daylight Time. 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Now for the official National Weather Service forecast for Peoria and surrounding areas of central Illinois. Today, mostly sunny. Cooler with highs in the mid-60s. North winds 10 to 15 miles an hour with gusts up to 25 miles an hour. Tonight, clear. Lows in the mid-40s. Northeast winds around 5 miles an hour. Saturday, sunny. Highs around 70. East winds around 5 miles an hour. Saturday night, mostly clear. Lows in the mid-40s. Southeast winds around 5 miles an hour until midnight, becoming light and variable. Sunday, sunny. Highs in the mid-70s. Northwest winds 5 to 10 miles an hour. Sunday night through Monday night, clear. Lows in the mid-40s. Highs in the upper 60s. Tuesday and Tuesday night, mostly clear. Highs in the lower 70s. Lows in the upper 40s. Wednesday through Thursday, mostly clear. Highs in the upper 70s. Lows in the lower 50s. Again, the forecast for Peoria and surrounding areas of central Illinois for today: mostly sunny. Cooler. Highs in the mid-60s. North winds 10 to 15 miles an hour with gusts up to 25 miles an hour. At 6 a.m. in Peoria, skies were partly cloudy. The temperature was 56 degrees, the dew point was 51, and the relative humidity was 84%. The wind was north at 6 miles an hour. The pressure was 30.13 inches and rising. Around central and western Illinois, it was partly cloudy, with a temperature of 54 at Lakin and 55 at Quincy. It was mostly cloudy, with a temperature of 57 at Bloomington, 54 at Moline, 53 at Galesburg, and 55 at Macomb. It was cloudy, with a temperature of 61 at Springfield, and 55 at Pontiac. And once again at 6 a.m. in Peoria, under partly cloudy skies, the temperature was 56.

at 6 a.m. in Peoria, skies were partly cloudy. The temperature was 56 degrees, the dew point was 51, and the relative humidity was 84%. The wind was north at 6 miles an hour. The pressure was 30.13 inches and rising. Around central and western Illinois, at Quincy, it was partly cloudy, with a temperature of 55. It was mostly cloudy, with a temperature of 57 at Bloomington, 54 at Moline, 53 at Galesburg, 54 at Lakin, and 54 at Macomb. It was cloudy, with a temperature of 61 at Springfield, and 55 at Pontiac. And once again at 6 a.m. in Peoria, under partly cloudy skies, the temperature was 56. Looking elsewhere around the Midwest at 6 a.m., Chicago was mostly cloudy, and 53. Indianapolis had light rain, and 65. St. Louis was cloudy, and 64. Kansas City was cloudy, and 54. Des Moines was partly cloudy, and 48. Milwaukee was partly cloudy, and 52. And now a discussion of hazardous weather conditions for the following counties in Illinois: Fulton, Knox, Marshall, Mason, McLean, Peoria, Stark, Tazewell, and Woodford. This hazardous weather outlook is for Central Illinois, East Central Illinois, Southeast Illinois, and West Central Illinois. For today and tonight, no hazardous weather is expected at this time. For Saturday through Thursday, no hazardous weather is expected at this time. Spotter information statement: spotter activation is not anticipated through tonight. The time is currently 6:24 a.m. Central Daylight Time. 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Now for the official National Weather Service forecast for Peoria and surrounding areas of Central Illinois. Today, mostly sunny. Cooler with highs in the mid-60s. North winds 10 to 15 miles an hour with gusts up to 25 miles an hour. Tonight, clear. Lows in the mid-40s. Northeast winds around 5 miles an hour. Saturday, sunny. Highs around 70. East winds around 5 miles an hour. Saturday night, mostly clear. Lows in the mid-40s. Southeast winds around 5 miles an hour until midnight, becoming light and variable. Sunday, sunny. Highs in the mid-70s. Northwest winds 5 to 10 miles an hour. Sunday night through Monday night, clear. Lows in the mid-40s. Highs in the upper 60s. Tuesday and Tuesday night, mostly clear. Highs in the lower 70s. Lows in the upper 40s. Wednesday through Thursday, mostly clear. Highs in the upper 70s. Lows in the lower 50s. Again, the forecast for Peoria and surrounding areas of Central Illinois for today: mostly sunny. Cooler. Highs in the mid-60s. North winds 10 to 15 miles an hour with gusts up to 25 miles an hour. At 6 a.m. in Peoria, skies were partly cloudy. The temperature was 56 degrees, the dew point was 51, and the relative humidity was 84%. The wind was north at 6 miles an hour. The pressure was 30.13 inches and rising. Around central and western Illinois, at Quincy, it was partly cloudy, with a temperature of 55. It was mostly cloudy, with a temperature of 57 at Bloomington, 54 at Moline, 53 at Galesburg, 54 at Lakin, and 54 at Macomb. It was cloudy, with a temperature of 61 at Springfield, and 55 at Pontiac. And once again at 6 a.m. in Peoria, under partly cloudy skies, the temperature was 56. Looking elsewhere around the Midwest at 6 a.m., Chicago was mostly cloudy, and 53. Indianapolis had light rain, and 65. St. Louis was cloudy, and 64. Kansas City was cloudy, and 54. Des Moines was clear, and 48. Milwaukee was partly cloudy, and 52. And now a discussion of hazardous weather conditions for the following counties in Illinois: Fulton, Knox, Marshall, Mason, McLean, Peoria, Stark, Tazewell, and Woodford. This hazardous weather outlook is for Central Illinois, East Central Illinois, Southeast Illinois, and West Central Illinois. For today and tonight, no hazardous weather is expected at this time. For Saturday through Thursday,
No hazardous weather is expected at this time. Spotter information statement. Spotter activation is not anticipated through tonight. The time is currently 6:27 a.m. Central Daylight Time. 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Now for the official National Weather Service forecast for Peoria and surrounding areas of central Illinois. Today, mostly sunny. Cooler with highs in the mid-60s. North winds 10 to 15 miles an hour with gusts up to 25 miles an hour. Tonight, clear. Lows in the mid-40s. Northeast winds around 5 miles an hour. Saturday, sunny. Highs around 70. East winds around 5 miles an hour. Saturday night, mostly clear. Lows in the mid-40s. Southeast winds around 5 miles an hour until midnight, becoming light and variable. Sunday, sunny. Highs in the mid-70s. Northwest winds 5 to 10 miles an hour. Sunday night through Monday night, clear. Lows in the mid-40s. Highs in the upper 60s. Tuesday and Tuesday night, mostly clear. Highs in the lower 70s. Lows in the upper 40s. Wednesday through Thursday, mostly clear. Highs in the upper 70s. Lows in the lower 50s. Again, the forecast for Peoria and surrounding areas of central Illinois for today, mostly sunny. Cooler. Highs in the mid-60s. North winds 10 to 15 miles an hour with gusts up to 25 miles an hour. At 6 a.m. in Peoria, skies were partly cloudy. The temperature was 56 degrees, the dew point was 51, and the relative humidity was 84%. The wind was north at 6 miles an hour. The pressure was 30.13 inches and rising. Around central and western Illinois, at Quincy, it was partly cloudy, with a temperature of 55. It was mostly cloudy, with a temperature of 57 at Bloomington, 54 at Moline, 53 at Galesburg, 54 at Lakin, and 54 at Macomb. It was cloudy, with a temperature of 61 at Springfield, and 55 at Pontiac. And once again at 6 a.m. in Peoria, under partly cloudy skies, the temperature was 56. Looking elsewhere around the Midwest at 6 a.m., Chicago was mostly cloudy, and 53. Indianapolis had light rain, and 65. St. Louis was cloudy, and 64. Kansas City was cloudy, and 54. Des Moines was clear, and 48. Milwaukee was partly cloudy, and 52. The Peoria, Illinois climate summary for yesterday, October 1, 2026. Yesterday's high temperature of 74 degrees occurred at 9:29 a.m. The normal high is 72. Yesterday's low temperature of 61 degrees occurred at 11:59 p.m. The normal low is 50. 0.57 inches of precipitation fell yesterday, which brings the monthly total to 0.57 inches. This is 0.47 inches above the normal amount of 0.10 inches for October. The total precipitation for the year now stands at 34.50 inches, which is 4.93 inches above normal. No snow fell yesterday, which brings the monthly total to 0.0 inches. This is normal for October. The total snowfall since July 1 still stands at 0.0 inches, which is normal. There were no heating degree days yesterday, which is 6 below normal. This leaves the monthly total at 0, which is 6 below normal. The yearly total since July 1 is 16, which is 60 below normal. There were 3 cooling degree days yesterday, which is 1 above normal. This brings the monthly total to 3, which is 1 above normal. The yearly total since January 1 is 1,245, which is 109 above normal. Yesterday the maximum wind observed was 16 miles an hour from the north. The highest wind gust observed was 29 miles per hour from the north, which occurred at 6:12 p.m. Yesterday the average wind speed was 7 miles per hour. The normal high temperature for today is 72 degrees, and the normal low is 50. The record high for today is 91, which occurred in 1922, and the record low is 27, which occurred in 1974. Sunrise today is at 6:56 a.m. and sunset is at 6:39 p.m. And now a discussion of hazardous weather conditions
for the following counties.

in Illinois, Fulton, Knox, Marshall, Mason, McLean, Peoria, Stark, Tazewell, and Woodford. This hazardous weather outlook is for Central Illinois, East Central Illinois, Southeast Illinois, and West Central Illinois. For today and tonight, no hazardous weather is expected at this time. For Saturday through Thursday, no hazardous weather is expected at this time. Spotter information statement, spotter activation is not anticipated through tonight. The time is currently 6:32 a.m. Central Daylight Time. 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Now for the official National Weather Service forecast for Peoria and surrounding areas of Central Illinois. Today, mostly sunny. Cooler with the official National Weather Service forecast for Peoria and surrounding areas of Central Illinois. Today, mostly sunny. Cooler with highs in the mid-60s. North winds 10 to 15 miles an hour with gusts up to 25 miles an hour. Tonight, clear. Lows in the mid-40s. Northeast winds around 5 miles an hour. Saturday, sunny. Highs around 70. East winds around 5 miles an hour. Saturday night, mostly clear. Lows in the mid-40s. Southeast winds around 5 miles an hour until midnight, becoming light and variable. Sunday, sunny. Highs in the mid-70s. Northwest winds 5 to 10 miles an hour. Sunday night through Monday night, clear. Lows in the mid-40s. Highs in the upper 60s. Tuesday and Tuesday night, mostly clear. Highs in the lower 70s. Lows in the upper 40s. Wednesday through Thursday, mostly clear. Highs in the upper 70s. Lows in the lower 50s. Again, the forecast for Peoria and surrounding areas of Central Illinois for today, mostly sunny. Cooler. Highs in the mid-60s. North winds 10 to 15 miles an hour with gusts up to 25 miles an hour. At 6 a.m. in Peoria, skies were partly cloudy. The temperature was 56 degrees, the dew point was 51, and the relative humidity was 84%. The wind was north at 6 miles an hour. The pressure was 30.13 inches and rising. Around central and western Illinois, at Quincy, it was partly cloudy, with a temperature of 55. It was mostly cloudy, with a temperature of 57 at Bloomington, 54 at Moline, 53 at Galesburg, 54 at Lakin, and 54 at Macomb. It was cloudy, with a temperature of 61 at Springfield, and 55 at Pontiac. And once again at 6 a.m. in Peoria, under partly cloudy skies, the temperature was 56. Looking elsewhere around the Midwest at 6 a.m., Chicago was mostly cloudy, and 53. Indianapolis had light rain, and 65. St. Louis was cloudy, and 64. Kansas City was cloudy, and 54. Des Moines was clear, and 48. Milwaukee was partly cloudy, and 52. And now a discussion of hazardous weather conditions for the following counties in Illinois: Fulton, Knox, Marshall, Mason, McLean, Peoria, Stark, Tazewell, and Woodford. This hazardous weather outlook is for Central Illinois, East Central Illinois, Southeast Illinois, and West Central Illinois. For today and tonight, no hazardous weather is expected at this time. For Saturday through Thursday, no hazardous weather is expected at this time. Spotter information statement, spotter activation is not anticipated through tonight. The time is currently 6:36 a.m. Central Daylight Time. 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Now for the official National Weather Service forecast for Peoria and surrounding areas of Central Illinois. Today, mostly sunny. Cooler with highs in the mid-60s. North winds 10 to 15 miles an hour with gusts up to 25 miles an hour. Tonight, clear. Lows in the mid-40s. Northeast winds around 5 miles an hour. Saturday, sunny. Highs around 70. East winds around 5 miles an hour. Saturday night, mostly clear. Lows in the mid-40s. Southeast winds around 5 miles an hour until midnight, becoming light and variable. Sunday, sunny. Highs in the mid-70s. Northwest winds 5 to

central and western Illinois. At Quincy, it was partly cloudy, with a temperature of 55. It was mostly cloudy, with a temperature of 57 at Bloomington, 54 at Moline, 53 at Galesburg, 54 at Lakin, and 54 at Macomb. It was cloudy, with a temperature of 61 at Springfield, and 55 at Pontiac. And once again at 6 a.m. in Peoria, under partly cloudy skies, the temperature was 56. Looking elsewhere around the Midwest at 6 a.m., Chicago was mostly cloudy, and 53. Indianapolis had light rain, and 65. St. Louis was cloudy, and 64. Kansas City was cloudy, and 54. Des Moines was clear, and 48. Milwaukee was partly cloudy, and 52. And now a discussion of hazardous weather conditions for the following counties in Illinois: Fulton, Knox, Marshall, Mason, McLean, Peoria, Stark, Tazewell, and Woodford. This hazardous weather outlook is for Central Illinois, East Central Illinois, Southeast Illinois, and West Central Illinois. For today and tonight, no hazardous weather is expected at this time. For Saturday through Thursday, no hazardous weather is expected at this time. Spotter information statement: spotter activation is not anticipated through tonight. The time is currently 6:39 a.m. Central Daylight Time. 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Now for the official National Weather Service forecast for Peoria and surrounding areas of Central Illinois. Today, mostly sunny. Cooler with highs in the mid-60s. North winds 10 to 15 miles an hour with gusts up to 25 miles an hour. Tonight, clear. Lows in the mid-40s. Northeast winds around 5 miles an hour. Saturday, sunny. Highs around 70. East winds around 5 miles an hour. Saturday night, mostly clear. Lows in the mid-40s. Southeast winds around 5 miles an hour until midnight, becoming light and variable. Sunday, sunny. Highs in the mid-70s. Northwest winds 5 to 10 miles an hour. Sunday night through Monday night, clear. Lows in the mid-40s. Highs in the upper 60s. Tuesday and Tuesday night, mostly clear. Highs in the lower 70s. Lows in the upper 40s. Wednesday through Thursday, mostly clear. Highs in the upper 70s. Lows in the lower 50s. Again, the forecast for Peoria and surrounding areas of Central Illinois for today: mostly sunny. Cooler. Highs in the mid-60s. North winds 10 to 15 miles an hour with gusts up to 25 miles an hour. At 6 a.m. in Peoria, skies were partly cloudy. The temperature was 56 degrees, the dew point was 51, and the relative humidity was 84%. The wind was north at 6 miles an hour. The pressure was 30.13 inches and rising. Around central and western Illinois, at Quincy, it was partly cloudy, with a temperature of 55. It was mostly cloudy, with a temperature of 57 at Bloomington, 54 at Moline, 53 at Galesburg, 54 at Lakin, and 54 at Macomb. It was cloudy, with a temperature of 61 at Springfield, and 55 at Pontiac. And once again at 6 a.m. in Peoria, under partly cloudy skies, the temperature was 56. Looking elsewhere around the Midwest at 6 a.m., Chicago was mostly cloudy, and 53. Indianapolis had light rain, and 65. St. Louis was cloudy, and 64. Kansas City was cloudy, and 54. Des Moines was clear, and 48. Milwaukee was partly cloudy, and 52. And now a discussion of hazardous weather conditions for the following counties in Illinois: Fulton, Knox, Marshall, Mason, McLean, Peoria, Stark, Tazewell, and Woodford. This hazardous weather outlook is for Central Illinois, East Central Illinois, Southeast Illinois, and West Central Illinois. For today and tonight, no hazardous weather is expected at this time. For Saturday through Thursday, no hazardous weather is expected at this time. Spotter information statement: spotter activation is not anticipated through tonight. The time is currently 6:43 a.m. Central Daylight Time. 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

now for the official National Weather Service forecast for Peoria and surrounding areas of central Illinois. Today, mostly sunny. Cooler with highs in the mid-60s. North winds 10 to 15 miles an hour with gusts up to 25 miles an hour. Tonight, clear. Lows in the mid-40s. Northeast winds around 5 miles an hour. Saturday, sunny. Highs around 70. East winds around 5 miles an hour. Saturday night, mostly clear. Lows in the mid-40s. Southeast winds around 5 miles an hour until midnight, becoming light and variable. Sunday, sunny. Highs in the mid-70s. Northwest winds 5 to 10 miles an hour. Sunday night through Monday night, clear. Lows in the mid-40s. Highs in the upper 60s. Tuesday and Tuesday night, mostly clear. Highs in the lower 70s. Lows in the upper 40s. Wednesday through Thursday, mostly clear. Highs in the upper 70s. Lows in the lower 50s. Again, the forecast for Peoria and surrounding areas of central Illinois for today, mostly sunny. Cooler. Highs in the mid-60s. North winds 10 to 15 miles an hour with gusts up to 25 miles an hour. At 6 a.m. in Peoria, skies were partly cloudy. The temperature was 56 degrees, the dew point was 51, and the relative humidity was 84%. The wind was north at 6 miles an hour. The pressure was 30.13 inches and rising. Around central and western Illinois, at Quincy, it was partly cloudy, with a temperature of 55. It was mostly cloudy, with a temperature of 57 at Bloomington, 54 at Moline, 53 at Galesburg, 54 at Lakin, and 54 at Macomb. It was cloudy, with a temperature of 61 at Springfield, and 55 at Pontiac. And once again at 6 a.m. in Peoria, under partly cloudy skies, the temperature was 56. The Peoria, Illinois climate summary for yesterday, October 1, 2026. Yesterday's high temperature of 74 degrees occurred at 9:29 a.m. The normal high is 72. Yesterday's low temperature of 61 degrees occurred at 11:59 p.m. The normal low is 50. 0.57 inches of precipitation fell yesterday, which brings the monthly total to 0.57 inches. This is 0.47 inches above the normal amount of 0.10 inches for October. The total precipitation for the year now stands at 34.50 inches, which is 4.93 inches above normal. No snow fell yesterday, which brings the monthly total to 0.0 inches. This is normal for October. The total snowfall since July 1st still stands at 0.0 inches, which is normal. There were no heating degree days yesterday, which is 6 below normal. This leaves the monthly total at 0, which is 6 below normal. The yearly total since July 1st is 16, which is 60 below normal. There were 3 cooling degree days yesterday, which is 1 above normal. This brings the monthly total to 3, which is 1 above normal. The yearly total since January 1st is 1,245, which is 109 above normal. Yesterday the maximum wind observed was 16 miles an hour from the north. The highest wind gust observed was 29 miles per hour from the north, which occurred at 6:12 p.m. Yesterday the average wind speed was 7 miles per hour. The normal high temperature for today is 72 degrees, and the normal low is 50. The record high for today is 91, which occurred in 1922, and the record low is 27, which occurred in 1974. Sunrise today is at 6:56 a.m. and sunset is at 6:39 p.m. Looking elsewhere around the Midwest at 6 a.m., Chicago was mostly cloudy, and 53. Indianapolis had light rain, and 65. St. Louis was cloudy, and 64. Kansas City was cloudy, and 54. Des Moines was clear, and 48. Milwaukee was partly cloudy, and 52. And now a discussion of hazardous weather conditions for the following counties in Illinois: Fulton, Knox, Marshall, Mason, McLean, Peoria, Stark, Tazewell, and Woodford. This hazardous weather outlook is for central Illinois, east central Illinois, southeast Illinois, and west central Illinois. For today and tonight, no hazardous weather is expected at this time.

For Saturday through Thursday, no hazardous weather is expected at this time. Spotter information statement. Spotter activation is not anticipated through tonight. The time is currently 6:48 a.m. Central Daylight Time. 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Now for the official National Weather Service forecast for Peoria and surrounding areas of central Illinois. Today, mostly sunny. Cooler with highs in the mid-60s. North winds 10 to 15 miles an hour with gusts up to 25 miles an hour. Tonight, clear. Lows in the mid-40s. Northeast winds around 5 miles an hour. Saturday, sunny. Highs around 70. East winds around 5 miles an hour. Saturday night, mostly clear. Lows in the mid-40s. Southeast winds around 5 miles an hour until midnight, becoming light and variable. Sunday, sunny. Highs in the mid-70s. Northwest winds 5 to 10 miles an hour. Sunday night through Monday night, clear. Lows in the mid-40s. Highs in the upper 60s. Tuesday and Tuesday night, mostly clear. Highs in the lower 70s. Lows in the upper 40s. Wednesday through Thursday, mostly clear. Highs in the upper 70s. Lows in the lower 50s. Again, the forecast for Peoria and surrounding areas of central Illinois for today, mostly sunny. Cooler. Highs in the mid-60s. North winds 10 to 15 miles an hour with gusts up to 25 miles an hour. At 6 a.m. in Peoria, skies were partly cloudy. The temperature was 56 degrees, the dew point was 51, and the relative humidity was 84%. The wind was north at 6 miles an hour. The pressure was 30.13 inches and rising. Around central and western Illinois, at Quincy, it was partly cloudy, with a temperature of 55. It was mostly cloudy, with a temperature of 57 at Bloomington, 54 at Moline, 53 at Galesburg, 54 at Lakin, and 54 at Macomb. It was cloudy, with a temperature of 61 at Springfield, and 55 at Pontiac. And once again at 6 a.m. in Peoria, under partly cloudy skies, the temperature was 56. Looking elsewhere around the Midwest at 6 a.m., Chicago was mostly cloudy, and 53. Indianapolis had light rain, and 65. St. Louis was cloudy, and 64. Kansas City was cloudy, and 54. Des Moines was clear, and 48. Milwaukee was partly cloudy, and 52. And now a discussion of hazardous weather conditions for the following counties in Illinois: Fulton, Knox, Marshall, Mason, McLean, Peoria, Stark, Tazewell, and Woodford. This hazardous weather outlook is for central Illinois, east central Illinois, southeast Illinois, and west central Illinois. For today and tonight, no hazardous weather is expected at this time. For Saturday through Thursday, no hazardous weather is expected at this time. Spotter information statement. Spotter activation is not anticipated through tonight. The time is currently 6:51 a.m. Central Daylight Time. 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Now for the official National Weather Service forecast for Peoria and surrounding areas of central Illinois. Today, mostly sunny. Cooler with highs in the mid-60s. North winds 10 to 15 miles an hour with gusts up to 25 miles an hour. Tonight, clear. Lows in the mid-40s. Northeast winds around 5 miles an hour. Saturday, sunny. Highs around 70. East winds around 5 miles an hour. Saturday night, mostly clear. Lows in the mid-40s. Southeast winds around 5 miles an hour until midnight, becoming light and variable. Sunday, sunny. Highs in the mid-70s. Northwest winds 5 to 10 miles an hour. Sunday night through Monday night, clear. Lows in the mid-40s. Highs in the upper 60s. Tuesday and Tuesday night, mostly clear. Highs in the lower 70s. Lows in the upper 40s. Wednesday through Thursday, mostly clear. Highs in the upper 70s. Lows in the lower 50s. Again, the forecast for Peoria and surrounding areas of central Illinois.

for today, mostly sunny. Cooler. Highs in the mid-60s. North winds 10 to 15 miles an hour with gusts up to 25 miles an hour. At 6 a.m. in Peoria, skies were partly cloudy. The temperature was 56 degrees, the dew point was 51, and the relative humidity was 84%. The wind was north at 6 miles an hour. The pressure was 30.13 inches and rising. Around central and western Illinois, at Quincy, it was partly cloudy, with a temperature of 55. It was mostly cloudy, with a temperature of 57 at Bloomington, 54 at Moline, 53 at Galesburg, 54 at Lakin, and 54 at Macomb. It was cloudy, with a temperature of 61 at Springfield, and 55 at Pontiac. And once again at 6 a.m. in Peoria, under partly cloudy skies, the temperature was 56. Looking elsewhere around the Midwest at 6 a.m., Chicago was mostly cloudy, and 53. Indianapolis had light rain, and 65. St. Louis was cloudy, and 64. Kansas City was cloudy, and 54. Des Moines was clear, and 48. Milwaukee was partly cloudy, and 52. And now a discussion of hazardous weather conditions for the following counties in Illinois: Fulton, Knox, Marshall, Mason, McLean, Peoria, Stark, Tazewell, and Woodford. This hazardous weather outlook is for Central Illinois, East Central Illinois, Southeast Illinois, and West Central Illinois. For today and tonight, no hazardous weather is expected at this time. For Saturday through Thursday, no hazardous weather is expected at this time. Spotter information statement: spotter activation is not anticipated through tonight. The time is currently 6:55 a.m. Central Daylight Time. 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Now for the official National Weather Service forecast for Peoria and surrounding areas of Central Illinois. Today, mostly sunny. Cooler with highs in the mid-60s. North winds 10 to 15 miles an hour with gusts up to 25 miles an hour. Tonight, clear. Lows in the mid-40s. Northeast winds around 5 miles an hour. Saturday, sunny. Highs around 70. East winds around 5 miles an hour. Saturday night, mostly clear. Lows in the mid-40s. Southeast winds around 5 miles an hour until midnight, becoming light and variable. Sunday, sunny. Highs in the mid-70s. Northwest winds 5 to 10 miles an hour. Sunday night through Monday night, clear. Lows in the mid-40s. Highs in the upper 60s. Tuesday and Tuesday night, mostly clear. Highs in the lower 70s. Lows in the upper 40s. Wednesday through Thursday, mostly clear. Highs in the upper 70s. Lows in the lower 50s. Again, the forecast for Peoria and surrounding areas of Central Illinois for today, mostly sunny. Cooler. Highs in the mid-60s. North winds 10 to 15 miles an hour with gusts up to 25 miles an hour. At 6 a.m. in Peoria, skies were partly cloudy. The temperature was 56 degrees, the dew point was 51, and the relative humidity was 84%. The wind was north at 6 miles an hour. The pressure was 30.13 inches and rising. Around central and western Illinois, at Quincy, it was partly cloudy, with a temperature of 55. It was mostly cloudy, with a temperature of 57 at Bloomington, 54 at Moline, 53 at Galesburg, 54 at Lakin, and 54 at Macomb. It was cloudy, with a temperature of 61 at Springfield, and 55 at Pontiac. And once again at 6 a.m. in Peoria, under partly cloudy skies, the temperature was 56. Looking elsewhere around the Midwest at 6 a.m., Chicago was mostly cloudy, and 53. Indianapolis had light rain, and 65. St. Louis was cloudy, and 64. Kansas City was cloudy, and 54. Des Moines was clear, and 48. Milwaukee was partly cloudy, and 52. And now a discussion of hazardous weather conditions for the following counties in Illinois: Fulton, Knox, Marshall, Mason, McLean, Peoria, Stark, Tazewell, and Woodford. This hazardous weather outlook is for Central Illinois, East Central Illinois,

southeast Illinois and west central Illinois. For today and tonight, no hazardous weather is expected at this time. For Saturday through Thursday, no hazardous weather is expected at this time. Spotter information statement. Spotter activation is not anticipated through tonight. The time is currently 6:58 a.m. Central Daylight Time. 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Now for the official National Weather Service forecast for Peoria and surrounding areas of central Illinois. Today, mostly sunny. Cooler with highs in the mid-60s. North winds 10 to 15 miles an hour with gusts up to 25 miles an hour. Tonight, clear. Lows in the mid-40s. Northeast winds around 5 miles an hour. Saturday, sunny. Highs around 70. East winds around 5 miles an hour. Saturday night, mostly clear. Lows in the mid-40s. Southeast winds around 5 miles an hour until midnight, becoming light and variable. Sunday, sunny. Highs in the mid-70s. Northwest winds 5 to 10 miles an hour. Sunday night through Monday night, clear. Lows in the mid-40s. Highs in the upper 60s. Tuesday and Tuesday night, mostly clear. Highs in the lower 70s. Lows in the upper 40s. Wednesday through Thursday, mostly clear. Highs in the upper 70s. Lows in the lower 50s. Again, the forecast for Peoria and surrounding areas of central Illinois for today, mostly sunny. Cooler. Highs in the mid-60s. North winds 10 to 15 miles an hour with gusts up to 25 miles an hour. The Peoria, Illinois climate summary for yesterday, October 1, 2026. Yesterday's high temperature of 74 degrees occurred at 9:29 a.m. The normal high is 72. Yesterday's low temperature of 61 degrees occurred at 11:59 p.m. The normal low is 50. 0.57 inches of precipitation fell yesterday, which brings the monthly total to 0.57 inches. This is 0.47 inches above the normal amount of 0.10 inches for October. The total precipitation for the year now stands at 34.50 inches, which is 4.93 inches above normal. No snow fell yesterday, which brings the monthly total to 0.0 inches. This is normal for October. The total snowfall since July 1 still stands at 0.0 inches, which is normal. There were no heating degree days yesterday, which is 6 below normal. This leaves the monthly total at 0, which is 6 below normal. The yearly total since July 1 is 16, which is 60 below normal. There were 3 cooling degree days yesterday, which is 1 above normal. This brings the monthly total to 3, which is 1 above normal. The yearly total since January 1 is 1,245, which is 109 above normal. Yesterday the maximum wind observed was 16 miles an hour from the north. The highest wind gust observed was 29 miles per hour from the north, which occurred at 6:12 p.m. Yesterday the average wind speed was 7 miles per hour. The normal high temperature for today is 72 degrees, and the normal low is 50. The record high for today is 91, which occurred in 1922, and the record low is 27, which occurred in 1974. Sunrise today is at 6:56 a.m. and sunset is at 6:39 p.m. And now a discussion of hazardous weather conditions for the following counties in Illinois: Fulton, Knox, Marshall, Mason, McLean, Peoria, Stark, Tazewell, and Woodford. This hazardous weather outlook is for central Illinois, east central Illinois, southeast Illinois, and west central Illinois. For today and tonight, no hazardous weather is expected at this time. For Saturday through Thursday, no hazardous weather is expected at this time. Spotter information statement. Spotter activation is not anticipated through tonight. The time is currently 7:02 a.m. Central Daylight Time. 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Now for the official National Weather Service forecast for Peoria and surrounding areas of central Illinois. Today, mostly sunny. Cooler with highs in the mid-60s. North winds 10 to 15 miles an hour with gusts up to 25 miles an hour. Tonight, clear.

lows in the mid-40s. Northeast winds around 5 miles an hour. Saturday, sunny. Highs around 70. East winds around 5 miles an hour. Saturday night, mostly clear. Lows in the mid-40s. Southeast winds around 5 miles an hour until midnight, becoming light and variable. Sunday, sunny. Highs in the mid-70s. Northwest winds 5 to 10 miles an hour. Sunday night through Monday night, clear. Lows in the mid-40s. Highs in the upper 60s. Tuesday and Tuesday night, mostly clear. Highs in the lower 70s. Lows in the upper 40s. Wednesday through Thursday, mostly clear. Highs in the upper 70s. Lows in the lower 50s. Again, the forecast for Peoria and surrounding areas of central Illinois for today, mostly sunny. Cooler. Highs in the mid-60s. North winds 10 to 15 miles an hour with gusts up to 25 miles an hour. At 7 a.m. in Peoria, skies were partly cloudy. The temperature was 55 degrees, the dew point was 49, and the relative humidity was 80%. The wind was north at 6 miles an hour. The pressure was 30.16 inches and rising. Around central and western Illinois, at Quincy, it was partly cloudy, with a temperature of 54. It was mostly cloudy, with a temperature of 53 at Moline, 51 at Galesburg, 53 at Lakin, 54 at Macomb, and 59 at Springfield. At Bloomington, it was cloudy, with a temperature of 56. And once again at 7 a.m. in Peoria, under partly cloudy skies, the temperature was 55. And now a discussion of hazardous weather conditions for the following counties in Illinois: Fulton, Knox, Marshall, Mason, McLean, Peoria, Stark, Tazewell, and Woodford. This hazardous weather outlook is for central Illinois, east central Illinois, southeast Illinois, and west central Illinois. For today and tonight, no hazardous weather is expected at this time. For Saturday through Thursday, no hazardous weather is expected at this time. Spotter information statement: spotter activation is not anticipated through tonight. The time is currently 7:05 a.m. Central Daylight Time. 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Now for the official National Weather Service forecast for Peoria and surrounding areas of central Illinois. Today, mostly sunny. Cooler with highs in the mid-60s. North winds 10 to 15 miles an hour with gusts up to 25 miles an hour. Tonight, clear. Lows in the mid-40s. Northeast winds around 5 miles an hour. Saturday, sunny. Highs around 70. East winds around 5 miles an hour. Saturday night, mostly clear. Lows in the mid-40s. Southeast winds around 5 miles an hour until midnight, becoming light and variable. Sunday, sunny. Highs in the mid-70s. Northwest winds 5 to 10 miles an hour. Sunday night through Monday night, clear. Lows in the mid-40s. Highs in the upper 60s. Tuesday and Tuesday night, mostly clear. Highs in the lower 70s. Lows in the upper 40s. Wednesday through Thursday, mostly clear. Highs in the upper 70s. Lows in the lower 50s. Again, the forecast for Peoria and surrounding areas of central Illinois for today, mostly sunny. Cooler. Highs in the mid-60s. North winds 10 to 15 miles an hour with gusts up to 25 miles an hour. At 7 a.m. in Peoria, skies were partly cloudy. The temperature was 55 degrees, the dew point was 49, and the relative humidity was 80%. The wind was north at 6 miles an hour. The pressure was 30.16 inches and rising. Around central and western Illinois, at Quincy, it was partly cloudy, with a temperature of 54. It was mostly cloudy, with a temperature of 53 at Moline, 51 at Galesburg, 53 at Lakin, 54 at Macomb, and 59 at Springfield. At Bloomington, it was cloudy, with a temperature of 56. And once again at 7 a.m. in Peoria, under partly cloudy skies, the temperature was 55. Looking elsewhere around the Midwest at 7 a.m., Chicago was mostly cloudy and 53. Indianapolis was cloudy and 63.

St. Louis was cloudy and 64. Kansas City was partly cloudy and 53. Des Moines was partly cloudy and 45. Milwaukee was mostly cloudy and 52. And now a discussion of hazardous weather conditions for the following counties in Illinois: Fulton, Knox, Marshall, Mason, McLean, Peoria, Stark, Tazewell, and Woodford. This hazardous weather outlook is for Central Illinois, East Central Illinois, Southeast Illinois, and West Central Illinois. For today and tonight, no hazardous weather is expected at this time. For Saturday through Thursday, no hazardous weather is expected at this time. Spotter information statement: spotter activation is not anticipated through tonight. The time is currently 7:09 a.m. Central Daylight Time. 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Now for the official National Weather Service forecast for Peoria and surrounding areas of Central Illinois. Today, mostly sunny. Cooler with highs in the mid-60s. North winds 10 to 15 miles an hour with gusts up to 25 miles an hour. Tonight, clear. Lows in the mid-40s. Northeast winds around 5 miles an hour. Saturday, sunny. Highs around 70. East winds around 5 miles an hour. Saturday night, mostly clear. Lows in the mid-40s. Southeast winds around 5 miles an hour until midnight, becoming light and variable. Sunday, sunny. Highs in the mid-70s. Northwest winds 5 to 10 miles an hour. Sunday night through Monday night, clear. Lows in the mid-40s. Highs in the upper 60s. Tuesday and Tuesday night, mostly clear. Highs in the lower 70s. Lows in the upper 40s. Wednesday through Thursday, mostly clear. Highs in the upper 70s. Lows in the lower 50s. Again, the forecast for Peoria and surrounding areas of Central Illinois for today: mostly sunny. Cooler. Highs in the mid-60s. North winds 10 to 15 miles an hour with gusts up to 25 miles an hour. At 7 a.m. in Peoria, skies were partly cloudy. The temperature was 55 degrees, the dew point was 49, and the relative humidity was 80%. The wind was north at 6 miles an hour. The pressure was 30.16 inches and rising. Around central and western Illinois, at Quincy, it was partly cloudy, with a temperature of 54. It was mostly cloudy, with a temperature of 53 at Moline, 51 at Galesburg, 53 at Lakin, 54 at Macomb, and 59 at Springfield. At Bloomington, it was cloudy, with a temperature of 56. And once again at 7 a.m. in Peoria, under partly cloudy skies, the temperature was 55. At 7 a.m. in Peoria, skies were partly cloudy. The temperature was 55 degrees, the dew point was 49, and the relative humidity was 80%. The wind was north at 6 miles an hour. The pressure was 30.16 inches and rising. Around central and western Illinois, it was partly cloudy, with a temperature of 54 at Quincy and 54 at Pontiac. It was mostly cloudy, with a temperature of 53 at Moline, 51 at Galesburg, 53 at Lakin, 54 at Macomb, and 59 at Springfield. At Bloomington, it was cloudy, with a temperature of 56. And once again at 7 a.m. in Peoria, under partly cloudy skies, the temperature was 55. Looking elsewhere around the Midwest at 7 a.m., Chicago was mostly cloudy and 53. Indianapolis was cloudy and 63. St. Louis was cloudy and 64. Kansas City was partly cloudy and 53. Des Moines was partly cloudy and 45. Milwaukee was mostly cloudy and 52. And now a discussion of hazardous weather conditions for the following counties in Illinois: Fulton, Knox, Marshall, Mason, McLean, Peoria, Stark, Tazewell, and Woodford. This hazardous weather outlook is for Central Illinois, East Central Illinois, Southeast Illinois, and West Central Illinois. For today and tonight, no hazardous weather is expected at this time. For Saturday through Thursday, no hazardous weather is expected at this time. Spotter information statement: spotter activation is not anticipated through tonight. 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

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Now for the official National Weather Service forecast for Peoria and surrounding areas of central Illinois. Today, mostly sunny. Cooler with highs in the mid-60s. North winds 10 to 15 miles an hour with gusts up to 25 miles an hour. Tonight, clear. Lows in the mid-40s. Northeast winds around 5 miles an hour. Saturday, sunny. Highs around 70. East winds around 5 miles an hour. Saturday night, mostly clear. Lows in the mid-40s. Southeast winds around 5 miles an hour until midnight, becoming light and variable. Sunday, sunny. Highs in the mid-70s. Northwest winds 5 to 10 miles an hour. Sunday night through Monday night, clear. Lows in the mid-40s. Highs in the upper 60s. Tuesday and Tuesday night, mostly clear. Highs in the lower 70s. Lows in the upper 40s. Wednesday through Thursday, mostly clear. Highs in the upper 70s. Lows in the lower 50s. Again, the forecast for Peoria and surrounding areas of central Illinois for today, mostly sunny. Cooler. Highs in the mid-60s. North winds 10 to 15 miles an hour with gusts up to 25 miles an hour. The Peoria, Illinois climate summary for yesterday, October 1, 2026. Yesterday's high temperature of 74 degrees occurred at 9:29 a.m. The normal high is 72. Yesterday's low temperature of 61 degrees occurred at 11:59 p.m. The normal low is 50. 0.57 inches of precipitation fell yesterday, which brings the monthly total to 0.57 inches. This is 0.47 inches above the normal amount of 0.10 inches for October. The total precipitation for the year now stands at 34.50 inches, which is 4.93 inches above normal. No snow fell yesterday, which brings the monthly total to 0.0 inches. This is normal for October. The total snowfall since July 1st still stands at 0.0 inches, which is normal. There were no heating degree days yesterday, which is 6 below normal. This leaves the monthly total at 0, which is 6 below normal. The yearly total since July 1st is 16, which is 60 below normal. There were 3 cooling degree days yesterday, which is 1 above normal. This brings the monthly total to 3, which is 1 above normal. The yearly total since January 1st is 1,245, which is 109 above normal. Yesterday the maximum wind observed was 16 miles an hour from the north. The highest wind gust observed was 29 miles per hour from the north, which occurred at 6:12 p.m. Yesterday the average wind speed was 7 miles per hour. The normal high temperature for today is 72 degrees, and the normal low is 50. The record high for today is 91, which occurred in 1922, and the record low is 27, which occurred in 1974. Sunrise today is at 6:56 a.m. and sunset is at 6:39 p.m. At 7 a.m. in Peoria, skies were partly cloudy. The temperature was 55 degrees, the dew point was 49, and the relative humidity was 80%. The wind was north at 6 miles an hour. The pressure was 30.16 inches and rising. Around central and western Illinois, it was partly cloudy, with a temperature of 54 at Quincy and 54 at Pontiac. It was mostly cloudy, with a temperature of 53 at Moline, 51 at Galesburg, 53 at Lakin, 54 at Macomb, and 59 at Springfield. At Bloomington, it was cloudy, with a temperature of 56. And once again at 7 a.m. in Peoria, under partly cloudy skies, the temperature was 55. Looking elsewhere around them,

west at 7 a.m., Chicago was mostly cloudy, and 53. Indianapolis was cloudy, and 63. St. Louis was cloudy, and 64. Kansas City was partly cloudy, and 53. Des Moines was partly cloudy, and 45. Milwaukee was mostly cloudy, and 52. And now a discussion of hazardous weather conditions for the following counties in Illinois: Fulton, Knox, Marshall, Mason, McLean, Peoria, Stark, Tazewell, and Woodford. This hazardous weather outlook is for Central Illinois, East Central Illinois, Southeast Illinois, and West Central Illinois. For today and tonight, no hazardous weather is expected at this time. For Saturday through Thursday, no hazardous weather is expected at this time. Spotter information statement: spotter activation is not anticipated through tonight. The time is currently 7:19 a.m. Central Daylight Time. 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Now for the official National Weather Service forecast for Peoria and surrounding areas of Central Illinois. Today, mostly sunny. Cooler with highs in the mid-60s. North winds 10 to 15 miles an hour with gusts up to 25 miles an hour. Tonight, clear. Lows in the mid-40s. Northeast winds around 5 miles an hour. Saturday, sunny. Highs around 70. East winds around 5 miles an hour. Saturday night, mostly clear. Lows in the mid-40s. Southeast winds around 5 miles an hour until midnight, becoming light and variable. Sunday, sunny. Highs in the mid-70s. Northwest winds 5 to 10 miles an hour. Sunday night through Monday night, clear. Lows in the mid-40s. Highs in the upper 60s. Tuesday and Tuesday night, mostly clear. Highs in the lower 70s. Lows in the upper 40s. Wednesday through Thursday, mostly clear. Highs in the upper 70s. Lows in the lower 50s. Again, the forecast for Peoria and surrounding areas of Central Illinois for today: mostly sunny. Cooler. Highs in the mid-60s. North winds 10 to 15 miles an hour with gusts up to 25 miles an hour. At 7 a.m. in Peoria, skies were partly cloudy. The temperature was 55 degrees, the dew point was 49, and the relative humidity was 80%. The wind was north at 6 miles an hour. The pressure was 30.16 inches and rising. Around central and western Illinois, it was partly cloudy, with a temperature of 54 at Quincy and 54 at Pontiac. It was mostly cloudy, with a temperature of 53 at Moline, 51 at Galesburg, 53 at Lakin, 54 at Macomb, and 59 at Springfield. At Bloomington, it was cloudy, with a temperature of 56. And once again at 7 a.m. in Peoria, under partly cloudy skies, the temperature was 55. At 7 a.m. in Peoria, skies were partly cloudy. The temperature was 55 degrees, the dew point was 49, and the relative humidity was 80%. The wind was north at 6 miles an hour. The pressure was 30.16 inches and rising. Around central and western Illinois, it was partly cloudy, with a temperature of 54 at Quincy and 54 at Pontiac. It was mostly cloudy, with a temperature of 53 at Moline, 51 at Galesburg, 53 at Lakin, 54 at Macomb, and 59 at Springfield. At Bloomington, it was cloudy, with a temperature of 56. And once again at 7 a.m. in Peoria, under partly cloudy skies, the temperature was 55. Looking elsewhere around the Midwest at 7 a.m., Chicago was mostly cloudy, and 53. Indianapolis was cloudy, and 63. St. Louis was cloudy, and 64. Kansas City was partly cloudy, and 53. Des Moines was partly cloudy, and 45. Milwaukee was mostly cloudy, and 52. And now a discussion of hazardous weather conditions for the following counties in Illinois: Fulton, Knox, Marshall, Mason, McLean, Peoria, Stark, Tazewell, and Woodford. This hazardous weather outlook is for Central Illinois, East Central Illinois, Southeast Illinois, and West Central Illinois. For today and tonight, no hazardous weather is expected at this time. For Saturday through Thursday, no hazardous weather is expected at this time.

Spotter information statement. Spotter activation is not anticipated through tonight. The time is currently 7:23 a.m. Central Daylight Time. 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Now for the official National Weather Service forecast for Peoria and surrounding areas of central Illinois. Today, mostly sunny. Cooler with highs in the mid-60s. North winds 10 to 15 miles an hour with gusts up to 25 miles an hour. Tonight, clear. Lows in the mid-40s. Northeast winds around 5 miles an hour. Saturday, sunny. Highs around 70. East winds around 5 miles an hour. Saturday night, mostly clear. Lows in the mid-40s. Southeast winds around 5 miles an hour until midnight, becoming light and variable. Sunday, sunny. Highs in the mid-70s. Northwest winds 5 to 10 miles an hour. Sunday night through Monday night, clear. Lows in the mid-40s. Highs in the upper 60s. Tuesday and Tuesday night, mostly clear. Highs in the lower 70s. Lows in the upper 40s. Wednesday through Thursday, mostly clear. Highs in the upper 70s. Lows in the lower 50s. Again, the forecast for Peoria and surrounding areas of central Illinois for today, mostly sunny. Cooler. Highs in the mid-60s. North winds 10 to 15 miles an hour with gusts up to 25 miles an hour. At 7 a.m. in Peoria, skies were partly cloudy. The temperature was 55 degrees, the dew point was 49, and the relative humidity was 80%. The wind was north at 6 miles an hour. The pressure was 30.16 inches and rising. Around central and western Illinois, it was partly cloudy, with a temperature of 54 at Quincy and 54 at Pontiac. It was mostly cloudy, with a temperature of 53 at Moline, 51 at Galesburg, 53 at Lakin, 54 at Macomb, and 59 at Springfield. At Bloomington, it was cloudy, with a temperature of 56. And once again at 7 a.m. in Peoria, under partly cloudy skies, the temperature was 55. Looking elsewhere around the Midwest at 7 a.m., Chicago was mostly cloudy, and 53. Indianapolis was cloudy, and 63. St. Louis was cloudy, and 64. Kansas City was partly cloudy, and 53. Des Moines was partly cloudy, and 45. Milwaukee was mostly cloudy, and 52. The time is currently 7:26 a.m. Central Daylight Time. 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Now for the official National Weather Service forecast for Peoria and surrounding areas of central Illinois. Today, mostly sunny. Cooler with highs in the mid-60s. North winds 10 to 15 miles an hour with gusts up to 25 miles an hour. Tonight, clear. Lows in the mid-40s. Northeast winds around 5 miles an hour. Saturday, sunny. Highs around 70. East winds around 5 miles an hour. Saturday night, mostly clear. Lows in the mid-40s. Southeast winds around 5 miles an hour until midnight, becoming light and variable. Sunday, sunny. Highs in the mid-70s. Northwest winds 5 to 10 miles an hour. Sunday night through Monday night, clear. Lows in the mid-40s. Highs in the upper 60s. Tuesday and Tuesday night, mostly clear. Highs in the lower 70s. Lows in the upper 40s. Wednesday through Thursday, mostly clear. Highs in the upper 70s. Lows in the lower 50s. Again, the forecast for Peoria and surrounding areas of central Illinois for today, mostly sunny. Cooler. Highs in the mid-60s. North winds 10 to 15 miles an hour with gusts up to 25 miles an hour. At 7 a.m. in Peoria, skies were partly cloudy. The temperature was 55 degrees, the dew point was 49, and the relative humidity was 80%. The wind was north at 6 miles an hour. The pressure was 30.16 inches and rising. Around central and western Illinois, it was partly cloudy, with a temperature of 54 at Quincy and 54 at Pontiac.
It was mostly cloudy, with a temperature of 53 at Moline, 51 at Galesburg, 53 at Lakin, 54 at Macomb, and 59 at Springfield. At Bloomington, it was cloudy, with a temperature of 56. And once again at 7 a.m. in Peoria, under partly cloudy skies, the temperature was 55. Looking elsewhere around the Midwest at 7 a.m., Chicago was mostly cloudy, and 53. Indianapolis was cloudy, and 63. St. Louis was cloudy, and 64. Kansas City was partly cloudy, and 53. Des Moines was partly cloudy, and 45. Milwaukee was mostly cloudy, and 52. The time is currently 7:28 a.m. Central Daylight Time. 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Now for the official National Weather Service forecast for Peoria and surrounding areas of central Illinois. Today, mostly sunny. Cooler with highs in the mid-60s. North winds 10 to 15 miles an hour with gusts up to 25 miles an hour. Tonight, clear. Lows in the mid-40s. Northeast winds around 5 miles an hour. Saturday, sunny. Highs around 70. East winds around 5 miles an hour. Saturday night, mostly clear. Lows in the mid-40s. Southeast winds around 5 miles an hour until midnight, becoming light and variable. Sunday, sunny. Highs in the mid-70s. Northwest winds 5 to 10 miles an hour. Sunday night through Monday night, clear. Lows in the mid-40s. Highs in the upper 60s. Tuesday and Tuesday night, mostly clear. Highs in the lower 70s. Lows in the upper 40s. Wednesday through Thursday, mostly clear. Highs in the upper 70s. Lows in the lower 50s. Again, the forecast for Peoria and surrounding areas of central Illinois for today, mostly sunny. Cooler. Highs in the mid-60s. North winds 10 to 15 miles an hour with gusts up to 25 miles an hour. The Peoria, Illinois climate summary for yesterday, October 1, 2026. Yesterday's high temperature of 74 degrees occurred at 9:29 a.m. The normal high is 72. Yesterday's low temperature of 61 degrees occurred at 11:59 p.m. The normal low is 50. 0.57 inches of precipitation fell yesterday, which brings the monthly total to 0.57 inches. This is 0.47 inches above the normal amount of 0.10 inches for October. The total precipitation for the year now stands at 34.50 inches, which is 4.93 inches above normal. No snow fell yesterday, which brings the monthly total to 0.0 inches. This is normal for October. The total snowfall since July 1 still stands at 0.0 inches, which is normal. There were no heating degree days yesterday, which is 6 below normal. This leaves the monthly total at 0, which is 6 below normal. The yearly total since July 1 is 16, which is 60 below normal. There were 3 cooling degree days yesterday, which is 1 above normal. This brings the monthly total to 3, which is 1 above normal. The yearly total since January 1 is 1,245, which is 109 above normal. Yesterday the maximum wind observed was 16 miles an hour from the north. The highest wind gust observed was 29 miles per hour from the north, which occurred at 6:12 p.m. Yesterday the average wind speed was 7 miles per hour. The normal high temperature for today is 72 degrees, and the normal low is 50. The record high for today is 91, which occurred in 1922, and the record low is 27, which occurred in 1974. Sunrise today is at 6:56 a.m. and sunset is at 6:39 p.m. At 7 a.m. in Peoria, skies were partly cloudy. The temperature was 55 degrees, the dew point was 49, and the relative humidity was 80%. The wind was north at 6 miles an hour. The pressure was 30.16 inches and rising. Around central and western Illinois, it was partly cloudy, with a temperature of 54 at Quincy and 54 at Pontiac. It was mostly cloudy, with a temperature of 53 at Moline, 51 at Galesburg, 53 at Lakin, 54 at Macomb, and 59 at Springfield. At Bloomington,
It was cloudy, with a temperature of 56.

once again at 7 a.m. in Peoria, under Parkersburg, 53 at Lakin, 54 at Macomb, and 59 at Springfield. At Bloomington, it was cloudy, with a temperature of 56. And once again at 7 a.m. in Peoria, under partly cloudy skies, the temperature was 55. Looking elsewhere around the Midwest at 7 a.m., Chicago was mostly cloudy, and 53. Indianapolis was cloudy, and 63. St. Louis was cloudy, and 64. Kansas City was partly cloudy, and 53. Des Moines was partly cloudy, and 45. Milwaukee was mostly cloudy, and 52. The time is currently 7:33 a.m. Central Daylight Time. 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Now for the official National Weather Service forecast for Peoria and surrounding areas of central Illinois. Today, mostly sunny. Cooler with highs in the mid-60s. North winds 10 to 15 miles an hour with gusts up to 25 miles an hour. Tonight, clear. Lows in the mid-40s. Northeast winds around 5 miles an hour. Saturday, sunny. Highs around 70. East winds around 5 miles an hour. Saturday night, mostly clear. Lows in the mid-40s. Southeast winds around 5 miles an hour until midnight, becoming light and variable. Sunday, sunny. Highs in the mid-70s. Northwest winds 5 to 10 miles an hour. Sunday night through Monday night, clear. Lows in the mid-40s. Highs in the upper 60s. Tuesday and Tuesday night, mostly clear. Highs in the lower 70s. Lows in the upper 40s. Wednesday through Thursday, mostly clear. Highs in the upper 70s. Lows in the lower 50s. Again, the forecast for Peoria and surrounding areas of central Illinois for today, mostly sunny. Cooler. Highs in the mid-60s. North winds 10 to 15 miles an hour with gusts up to 25 miles an hour. At 7 a.m. in Peoria, skies were partly cloudy. The temperature was 55 degrees, the dew point was 49, and the relative humidity was 80%. The wind was north at 6 miles an hour. The pressure was 30.16 inches and rising. Around central and western Illinois, it was partly cloudy, with a temperature of 54 at Quincy and 54 at Pontiac. It was mostly cloudy, with a temperature of 53 at Moline, 51 at Galesburg, 53 at Lakin, 54 at Macomb, and 59 at Springfield. At Bloomington, it was cloudy, with a temperature of 56. And once again at 7 a.m. in Peoria, under partly cloudy skies, the temperature was 55. Looking elsewhere around the Midwest at 7 a.m., Chicago was mostly cloudy, and 53. Indianapolis was cloudy, and 63. St. Louis was cloudy, and 64. Kansas City was partly cloudy, and 53. Des Moines was partly cloudy, and 45. Milwaukee was mostly cloudy, and 52. The time is currently 7:36 a.m. Central Daylight Time. 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Now for the official National Weather Service forecast for Peoria and surrounding areas of central Illinois. Today, mostly sunny. Cooler with highs in the mid-60s. North winds 10 to 15 miles an hour with gusts up to 25 miles an hour. Tonight, clear. Lows in the mid-40s. Northeast winds around 5 miles an hour. Saturday, sunny. Highs around 70. East winds around 5 miles an hour. Saturday night, mostly clear. Lows in the mid-40s. Southeast winds around 5 miles an hour until midnight, becoming light and variable. Sunday, sunny. Highs in the mid-70s. Northwest winds 5 to 10 miles an hour. Sunday night through Monday night, clear. Lows in the mid-40s. Highs in the upper 60s. Tuesday and Tuesday night, mostly clear. Highs in the lower 70s. Lows in the upper 40s. Wednesday through Thursday, mostly clear. Highs in the upper 70s. Lows in the lower 50s. Again, the forecast for Peoria and surrounding areas of central Illinois for today, mostly sunny.

mostly cloudy, and 53. Indianapolis was cloudy, and 63. St. Louis was cloudy, and 64. Kansas City was partly cloudy, and 53. Des Moines was partly cloudy, and 45. Milwaukee was mostly cloudy, and 52. The time is currently 7:39 a.m. Central Daylight Time. 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Now for the official National Weather Service forecast for Peoria and surrounding areas of central Illinois. Rest of today, sunny, cooler with highs in the mid-60s. North winds 10 to 15 miles an hour with gusts up to 25 miles an hour. Tonight, clear. Lows in the mid-40s. Northeast winds around 5 miles an hour. Saturday, sunny. Highs around 70. East winds around 5 miles an hour. Saturday night, mostly clear. Lows in the mid-40s. Southeast winds around 5 miles an hour until midnight, becoming light and variable. Sunday, sunny. Highs in the mid-70s. Northwest winds 5 to 10 miles an hour. Sunday night through Monday night, clear. Lows in the mid-40s. Highs in the upper 60s. Tuesday and Tuesday night, mostly clear. Highs in the lower 70s. Lows in the upper 40s. Wednesday through Thursday, mostly clear. Highs in the upper 70s. Lows in the lower 50s. Again, the forecast for Peoria and surrounding areas of central Illinois for the rest of today, sunny, cooler. Highs in the mid-60s. North winds 10 to 15 miles an hour with gusts up to 25 miles an hour. At 7 a.m. in Peoria, skies were partly cloudy. The temperature was 55 degrees, the dew point was 49, and the relative humidity was 80%. The wind was north at 6 miles an hour. The pressure was 30.16 inches and rising. Around central and western Illinois, it was partly cloudy, with a temperature of 54 at Quincy and 54 at Pontiac. It was mostly cloudy, with a temperature of 53 at Moline, 51 at Galesburg, 53 at Lakin, 54 at Macomb, and 59 at Springfield. At Bloomington, it was cloudy, with a temperature of 56. And once again at 7 a.m. in Peoria, under partly cloudy skies, the temperature was 55. Looking elsewhere around the Midwest at 7 a.m., Chicago was mostly cloudy, and 53. Indianapolis was cloudy, and 63. St. Louis was cloudy, and 64. Kansas City was partly cloudy, and 53. Des Moines was partly cloudy, and 45. Milwaukee was mostly cloudy, and 52. The time is currently 7:42 a.m. Central Daylight Time. 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Now for the official National Weather Service forecast for Peoria and surrounding areas of central Illinois. Rest of today, sunny, cooler with highs in the mid-60s. North winds 10 to 15 miles an hour with gusts up to 25 miles an hour. Tonight, clear. Lows in the mid-40s. Northeast winds around 5 miles an hour. Saturday, sunny. Highs around 70. East winds around 5 miles an hour. Saturday night, mostly clear. Lows in the mid-40s. Southeast winds around 5 miles an hour until midnight, becoming light and variable. Sunday, sunny. Highs in the mid-70s. Northwest winds 5 to 10 miles an hour. Sunday night through Monday night, clear. Lows in the mid-40s. Highs in the upper 60s. Tuesday and Tuesday night, mostly clear. Highs in the lower 70s. Lows in the upper 40s. Wednesday through Thursday, mostly clear. Highs in the upper 70s. Lows in the lower 50s. Again, the forecast for Peoria and surrounding areas of central Illinois for the rest of today, sunny, cooler. Highs in the mid-60s. North winds 10 to 15 miles an hour with gusts up to 25 miles an hour. At 7 a.m. in Peoria, skies were partly cloudy. The temperature was 55 degrees, the dew point was 49, and the relative humidity was 80%. The wind was north at 6 miles an hour. The pressure was 30.16 inches.

and rising. Around central and western Illinois, it was partly cloudy, with a temperature of 54 at Quincy and 54 at Pontiac. It was mostly cloudy, with a temperature of 53 at Moline, 51 at Galesburg, 53 at Lakin, 54 at Macomb, and 59 at Springfield. At Bloomington, it was cloudy, with a temperature of 56. And once again at 7 a.m. in Peoria, under partly cloudy skies, the temperature was 55. Looking elsewhere around the Midwest at 7 a.m., Chicago was mostly cloudy, and 53. Indianapolis was cloudy, and 63. St. Louis was cloudy, and 64. Kansas City was partly cloudy, and 53. Des Moines was partly cloudy, and 45. Milwaukee was mostly cloudy, and 52. The time is currently 7:44 a.m. Central Daylight Time. 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The Peoria, Illinois climate summary for yesterday, October 1, 2026. Yesterday's high temperature of 74 degrees occurred at 9:29 a.m. The normal high is 72. Yesterday's low temperature of 61 degrees occurred at 11:59 p.m. The normal low is 50. 0.57 inches of precipitation fell yesterday, which brings the monthly total to 0.57 inches. This is 0.47 inches above the normal amount of 0.10 inches for October. The total precipitation for the year now stands at 34.50 inches, which is 4.93 inches above normal. No snow fell yesterday, which brings the monthly total to 0.0 inches. This is normal for October. The total snowfall since July 1 still stands at 0.0 inches, which is normal. There were no heating degree days yesterday, which is 6 below normal. This leaves the monthly total at 0, which is 6 below normal. The yearly total since July 1 is 16, which is 60 below normal. There were 3 cooling degree days yesterday, which is 1 above normal. This brings the monthly total to 3, which is 1 above normal. The yearly total since January 1 is 1,245, which is 109 above normal. Yesterday the maximum wind observed was 16 miles an hour from the north. The highest wind gust observed was 29 miles per hour from the north, which occurred at 6:12 p.m. Yesterday the average wind speed was 7 miles per hour. The normal high temperature for today is 72 degrees, and the normal low is 50. The record high for today is 91, which occurred in 1922, and the record low is 27, which occurred in 1974. Sunrise today is at 6:56 a.m. and sunset is at 6:39 p.m. Now for the official National Weather Service forecast for Peoria and surrounding areas of central Illinois. Rest of today, sunny, cooler with highs in the mid-60s. North winds 10 to 15 miles an hour with gusts up to 25 miles an hour. Tonight, clear. Lows in the mid-40s. Northeast winds around 5 miles an hour. Saturday, sunny. Highs around 70. East winds around 5 miles an hour. Saturday night, mostly clear. Lows in the mid-40s. Southeast winds around 5 miles an hour until midnight, becoming light and variable. Sunday, sunny. Highs in the mid-70s. Northwest winds 5 to 10 miles an hour. Sunday night through Monday night, clear. Lows in the mid-40s. Highs in the upper 60s. Tuesday and Tuesday night, mostly clear. Highs in the lower 70s. Lows in the upper 40s. Wednesday through Thursday, mostly clear. Highs in the upper 70s. Lows in the lower 50s. Again, the forecast for Peoria and surrounding areas of central Illinois for the rest of today, sunny, cooler. Highs in the mid-60s. North winds 10 to 15 miles an hour with gusts up to 25 miles an hour. At 7 a.m. in Peoria, skies were partly cloudy. The temperature was 55 degrees, the dew point was 49, and the relative humidity was 80%. The wind was north at 6 miles an hour. The pressure was 30.16 inches and rising. Around central and western Illinois, it was partly cloudy, with a temperature of 54 at Quincy and 54 at Pontiac. It was mostly cloudy, with a temperature of 53 at Moline, 51 at Galesburg.

53 at Lakin, 54 at Macomb, and 59 at Springfield. At Bloomington, it was cloudy, with a temperature of 56. And once again at 7 a.m. in Peoria, under partly cloudy skies, the temperature was 55. Looking elsewhere around the Midwest at 7 a.m., Chicago was mostly cloudy, and 53. Indianapolis was cloudy, and 63. St. Louis was cloudy, and 64. Kansas City was partly cloudy, and 53. Des Moines was partly cloudy, and 45. Milwaukee was mostly cloudy, and 52. The time is currently 7:49 a.m. Central Daylight Time. 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Now for the official National Weather Service forecast for Peoria and surrounding areas of central Illinois. Rest of today, sunny, cooler with highs in the mid-60s. North winds 10 to 15 miles an hour with gusts up to 25 miles an hour. Tonight, clear. Lows in the mid-40s. Northeast winds around 5 miles an hour. Saturday, sunny. Highs around 70. East winds around 5 miles an hour. Saturday night, mostly clear. Lows in the mid-40s. Southeast winds around 5 miles an hour until midnight, becoming light and variable. Sunday, sunny. Highs in the mid-70s. Northwest winds 5 to 10 miles an hour. Sunday night through Monday night, clear. Lows in the mid-40s. Highs in the upper 60s. Tuesday and Tuesday night, mostly clear. Highs in the lower 70s. Lows in the upper 40s. Wednesday through Thursday, mostly clear. Highs in the upper 70s. Lows in the lower 50s. Again, the forecast for Peoria and surrounding areas of central Illinois for the rest of today, sunny, cooler. Highs in the mid-60s. North winds 10 to 15 miles an hour with gusts up to 25 miles an hour. At 7 a.m. in Peoria, skies were partly cloudy. The temperature was 55 degrees, the dew point was 49, and the relative humidity was 80%. The wind was north at 6 miles an hour. The pressure was 30.16 inches and rising. Around central and western Illinois, it was partly cloudy, with a temperature of 54 at Quincy and 54 at Pontiac. It was mostly cloudy, with a temperature of 53 at Moline, 51 at Galesburg, 53 at Lakin, 54 at Macomb, and 59 at Springfield. At Bloomington, it was cloudy, with a temperature of 56. And once again at 7 a.m. in Peoria, under partly cloudy skies, the temperature was 55. Looking elsewhere around the Midwest at 7 a.m., Chicago was mostly cloudy, and 53. Indianapolis was cloudy, and 63. St. Louis was cloudy, and 64. Kansas City was partly cloudy, and 53. Des Moines was partly cloudy, and 45. Milwaukee was mostly cloudy, and 52. The time is currently 7:52 a.m. Central Daylight Time. 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Now for the official National Weather Service forecast for Peoria and surrounding areas of central Illinois. Rest of today, sunny, cooler with highs in the mid-60s. North winds 10 to 15 miles an hour with gusts up to 25 miles an hour. Tonight, clear. Lows in the mid-40s. Northeast winds around 5 miles an hour. Saturday, sunny. Highs around 70. East winds around 5 miles an hour. Saturday night, mostly clear. Lows in the mid-40s. Southeast winds around 5 miles an hour until midnight, becoming light and variable. Sunday, sunny. Highs in the mid-70s. Northwest winds 5 to 10 miles an hour. Sunday night through Monday night, clear. Lows in the mid-40s. Highs in the upper 60s. Tuesday and Tuesday night, mostly clear. Highs in the lower 70s. Lows in the upper 40s. Wednesday through Thursday, mostly clear. Highs in the upper 70s. Lows in the lower 50s. Again, the forecast for Peoria and surrounding areas of central Illinois for the rest of today, sunny, cooler. Highs in the mid-60s. North winds 10 to 15.

15 miles an hour with gusts up to 25 miles an hour. At 7 a.m. in Peoria, skies were partly cloudy. The temperature was 55 degrees, the dew point was 49, and the relative humidity was 80%. The wind was north at 6 miles an hour. The pressure was 30.16 inches and rising. Around central and western Illinois, it was partly cloudy, with a temperature of 54 at Quincy and 54 at Pontiac. It was mostly cloudy, with a temperature of 53 at Moline, 51 at Galesburg, 53 at Lakin, 54 at Macomb, and 59 at Springfield. At Bloomington, it was cloudy, with a temperature of 56. And once again at 7 a.m. in Peoria, under partly cloudy skies, the temperature was 55. Looking elsewhere around the Midwest at 7 a.m., Chicago was mostly cloudy, and 53. Indianapolis was cloudy, and 63. St. Louis was cloudy, and 64. Kansas City was partly cloudy, and 53. Des Moines was partly cloudy, and 45. Milwaukee was mostly cloudy, and 52. The time is currently 7:55 a.m. Central Daylight Time. 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Now for the official National Weather Service forecast for Peoria and surrounding areas of central Illinois. Rest of today, sunny, cooler with highs in the mid-60s. North winds 10 to 15 miles an hour with gusts up to 25 miles an hour. Tonight, clear. Lows in the mid-40s. Northeast winds around 5 miles an hour. Saturday, sunny. Highs around 70. East winds around 5 miles an hour. Saturday night, mostly clear. Lows in the mid-40s. Southeast winds around 5 miles an hour until midnight, becoming light and variable. Sunday, sunny. Highs in the mid-70s. Northwest winds 5 to 10 miles an hour. Sunday night through Monday night, clear. Lows in the mid-40s. Highs in the upper 60s. Tuesday and Tuesday night, mostly clear. Highs in the lower 70s. Lows in the upper 40s. Wednesday through Thursday, mostly clear. Highs in the upper 70s. Lows in the lower 50s. Again, the forecast for Peoria and surrounding areas of central Illinois for the rest of today, sunny, cooler. Highs in the mid-60s. North winds 10 to 15 miles an hour with gusts up to 25 miles an hour. At 7 a.m. in Peoria, skies were partly cloudy. The temperature was 55 degrees, the dew point was 49, and the relative humidity was 80%. The wind was north at 6 miles an hour. The pressure was 30.16 inches and rising. Around central and western Illinois, it was partly cloudy, with a temperature of 54 at Quincy and 54 at Pontiac. It was mostly cloudy, with a temperature of 53 at Moline, 51 at Galesburg, 53 at Lakin, 54 at Macomb, and 59 at Springfield. At Bloomington, it was cloudy, with a temperature of 56. And once again at 7 a.m. in Peoria, under partly cloudy skies, the temperature was 55. Looking elsewhere around the Midwest at 7 a.m., Chicago was mostly cloudy, and 53. Indianapolis was cloudy, and 63. St. Louis was cloudy, and 64. Kansas City was partly cloudy, and 53. Des Moines was partly cloudy, and 45. Milwaukee was mostly cloudy, and 52. The time is currently 7:58 a.m. Central Daylight Time. 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Now for the official National Weather Service forecast for Peoria and surrounding areas of central Illinois. Rest of today, sunny, cooler with highs in the mid-60s. North winds 10 to 15 miles an hour with gusts up to 25 miles an hour. Tonight, clear. Lows in the mid-40s. Northeast winds around 5 miles an hour. Saturday, sunny. Highs around 70. East winds around 5 miles an hour. Saturday night, mostly clear. Lows in the mid-40s. Southeast winds around 5 miles an hour until midnight, becoming light and variable. Sunday, sunny. Highs in the mid-70s. Northwest winds 5 to 10.

miles an hour. Sunday night through Monday night, clear. Lows in the mid-40s. Highs in the upper 60s. Tuesday and Tuesday night, mostly clear. Highs in the lower 70s. Lows in the upper 40s. Wednesday through Thursday, mostly clear. Highs in the upper 70s. Lows in the lower 50s. Again, the forecast for Peoria and surrounding areas of central Illinois for the rest of today, sunny, cooler. Highs in the mid-60s. North winds 10 to 15 miles an hour with gusts up to 25 miles an hour. At 7 a.m. in Peoria, skies were partly cloudy. The temperature was 55 degrees, the dew point was 49, and the relative humidity was 80%. The wind was north at 6 miles an hour. The pressure was 30.16 inches and rising. Around central and western Illinois, it was partly cloudy, with a temperature of 54 at Quincy and 54 at Pontiac. It was mostly cloudy, with a temperature of 53 at Moline, 51 at Galesburg, 53 at Lakin, 54 at Macomb, and 59 at Springfield. At Bloomington, it was cloudy, with a temperature of 56. And once again at 7 a.m. in Peoria, under partly cloudy skies, the temperature was 55. The Peoria, Illinois climate summary for yesterday, October 1, 2026. Yesterday's high temperature of 74 degrees occurred at 9:29 a.m. The normal high is 72. Yesterday's low temperature of 61 degrees occurred at 11:59 p.m. The normal low is 50. 0.57 inches of precipitation fell yesterday, which brings the monthly total to 0.57 inches. This is 0.47 inches above the normal amount of 0.10 inches for October. The total precipitation for the year now stands at 34.50 inches, which is 4.93 inches above normal. No snow fell yesterday, which brings the monthly total to 0.0 inches. This is normal for October. The total snowfall since July 1st still stands at 0.0 inches, which is normal. There were no heating degree days yesterday, which is 6 below normal. This leaves the monthly total at 0, which is 6 below normal. The yearly total since July 1st is 16, which is 60 below normal. There were 3 cooling degree days yesterday, which is 1 above normal. This brings the monthly total to 3, which is 1 above normal. The yearly total since January 1st is 1,245, which is 109 above normal. Yesterday the maximum wind observed was 16 miles an hour from the north. The highest wind gust observed was 29 miles per hour from the north, which occurred at 6:12 p.m. Yesterday the average wind speed was 7 miles per hour. The normal high temperature for today is 72 degrees, and the normal low is 50. The record high for today is 91, which occurred in 1922, and the record low is 27, which occurred in 1974. Sunrise today is at 6:56 a.m. and sunset is at 6:39 p.m. The time is currently 8:02 a.m. Central Daylight Time. 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Now for the official National Weather Service forecast for Peoria and surrounding areas of central Illinois. Rest of today, sunny, cooler with highs in the mid-60s. North winds 10 to 15 miles an hour with gusts up to 25 miles an hour. Tonight, clear. Lows in the mid-40s. Northeast winds around 5 miles an hour. Saturday, sunny. Highs around 70. East winds around 5 miles an hour. Saturday night, mostly clear. Lows in the mid-40s. Southeast winds around 5 miles an hour until midnight, becoming light and variable. Sunday, sunny. Highs in the mid-70s. Northwest winds 5 to 10 miles an hour. Sunday night through Monday night, clear. Lows in the mid-40s. Highs in the upper 60s. Tuesday and Tuesday night, mostly clear. Highs in the lower 70s. Lows in the upper 40s. Wednesday through Thursday, mostly clear. Highs in the upper 70s. Lows in the lower 50s. Again, the forecast for Peoria and surrounding areas of central Illinois for the rest of today, sunny, cooler. Highs in the mid-60s. North winds 10 to 15 miles an hour with gusts up to 25 miles an hour.

for the official National Weather Service forecast for Peoria and surrounding areas of central Illinois. Rest of today, sunny, cooler with highs in the mid-60s. North winds 10 to 15 miles an hour with gusts up to 25 miles an hour. Tonight, clear. Lows in the mid-40s. Northeast winds around 5 miles an hour. Saturday, sunny. Highs around 70. East winds around 5 miles an hour. Saturday night, mostly clear. Lows in the mid-40s. Southeast winds around 5 miles an hour until midnight, becoming light and variable. Sunday, sunny. Highs in the mid-70s. Northwest winds 5 to 10 miles an hour. Sunday night through Monday night, clear. Lows in the mid-40s. Highs in the upper 60s. Tuesday and Tuesday night, mostly clear. Highs in the lower 70s. Lows in the upper 40s. Wednesday through Thursday, mostly clear. Highs in the upper 70s. Lows in the lower 50s. Again, the forecast for Peoria and surrounding areas of central Illinois for the rest of today, sunny, cooler. Highs in the mid-60s. North winds 10 to 15 miles an hour with gusts up to 25 miles an hour. At 8 a.m. the report from Peoria was not available. Around central and western Illinois, it was partly sunny, with a temperature of 53 at Moline and 57 at Springfield. At Bloomington and Quincy, the weather conditions were not available. And once again at 8 a.m. the report from Peoria was not available. The time is currently 8:05 a.m. Central Daylight Time. 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Now for the official National Weather Service forecast for Peoria and surrounding areas of central Illinois. Rest of today, sunny, cooler with highs in the mid-60s. North winds 10 to 15 miles an hour with gusts up to 25 miles an hour. Tonight, clear. Lows in the mid-40s. Northeast winds around 5 miles an hour. Saturday, sunny. Highs around 70. East winds around 5 miles an hour. Saturday night, mostly clear. Lows in the mid-40s. Southeast winds around 5 miles an hour until midnight, becoming light and variable. Sunday, sunny. Highs in the mid-70s. Northwest winds 5 to 10 miles an hour. Sunday night through Monday night, clear. Lows in the mid-40s. Highs in the upper 60s. Tuesday and Tuesday night, mostly clear. Highs in the lower 70s. Lows in the upper 40s. Wednesday through Thursday, mostly clear. Highs in the upper 70s. Lows in the lower 50s. Again, the forecast for Peoria and surrounding areas of central Illinois for the rest of today, sunny, cooler. Highs in the mid-60s. North winds 10 to 15 miles an hour with gusts up to 25 miles an hour. At 8 a.m. the report from Peoria was not available. Around central and western Illinois, it was partly sunny, with a temperature of 53 at Moline and 57 at Springfield. At Bloomington and Quincy, the weather conditions were not available. And once again at 8 a.m. the report from Peoria was not available. Looking elsewhere around the Midwest at 8 a.m., Chicago was partly sunny, and 56. The report from Indianapolis was not available. St. Louis had drizzle, and 64. Kansas City was partly cloudy, and 51. The report from Des Moines was not available. Milwaukee was partly sunny, and 53. The time is currently 8:08 a.m. Central Daylight Time. 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Now for the official National Weather Service forecast for Peoria and surrounding areas of central Illinois. Rest of today, sunny, cooler with highs in the mid-60s. North winds 10 to 15 miles an hour with gusts up to 25 miles an hour. Tonight, clear. Lows in the mid-40s. Northeast winds around 5 miles an hour. Saturday, sunny. Highs around 70. East winds around 5 miles an hour. Saturday night, mostly clear. Lows in the mid-40s. Southeast winds around 5 miles an hour until midnight, becoming light and variable. Sunday, sunny.

highs in the mid-70s. Northwest winds 5 to 10 miles an hour. Sunday night through Monday night, clear. Lows in the mid-40s. Highs in the upper 60s. Tuesday and Tuesday night, mostly clear. Highs in the lower 70s. Lows in the upper 40s. Wednesday through Thursday, mostly clear. Highs in the upper 70s. Lows in the lower 50s. Again, the forecast for Peoria and surrounding areas of central Illinois for the rest of today, sunny, cooler. Highs in the mid-60s. North winds 10 to 15 miles an hour with gusts up to 25 miles an hour. At 8 a.m. the report from Peoria was not available. Around central and western Illinois, it was partly sunny, with a temperature of 53 at Moline and 57 at Springfield. At Bloomington and Quincy, the weather conditions were not available. And once again at 8 a.m. the report from Peoria was not available. Looking elsewhere around the Midwest at 8 a.m., Chicago was partly sunny and 56. The report from Indianapolis was not available. St. Louis had drizzle and 64. Kansas City was partly cloudy and 51. The report from Des Moines was not available. Milwaukee was partly sunny and 53. The time is currently 8:10 a.m. Central Daylight Time. 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Now for the official National Weather Service forecast for Peoria and surrounding areas of central Illinois. Rest of today, sunny, cooler with highs in the mid-60s. North winds 10 to 15 miles an hour with gusts up to 25 miles an hour. Tonight, clear. Lows in the mid-40s. Northeast winds around 5 miles an hour. Saturday, sunny. Highs around 70. East winds around 5 miles an hour. Saturday night, mostly clear. Lows in the mid-40s. Southeast winds around 5 miles an hour until midnight, becoming light and variable. Sunday, sunny. Highs in the mid-70s. Northwest winds 5 to 10 miles an hour. Sunday night through Monday night, clear. Lows in the mid-40s. Highs in the upper 60s. Tuesday and Tuesday night, mostly clear. Highs in the lower 70s. Lows in the upper 40s. Wednesday through Thursday, mostly clear. Highs in the upper 70s. Lows in the lower 50s. Again, the forecast for Peoria and surrounding areas of central Illinois for the rest of today, sunny, cooler. Highs in the mid-60s. North winds 10 to 15 miles an hour with gusts up to 25 miles an hour. At 8 a.m. in Peoria, skies were mostly sunny. The temperature was 55 degrees, the dew point was 49, and the relative humidity was 80%. The wind was north at 7 miles an hour. The pressure was 30.18 inches and rising. Around central and western Illinois, at Springfield, it was sunny, with a temperature of 57. At Quincy, it was mostly sunny, with a temperature of 54. It was partly sunny, with a temperature of 55 at Bloomington, 53 at Moline, 52 at Galesburg, 53 at Lakin, and 54 at Macomb. And once again at 8 a.m. in Peoria, under mostly sunny skies, the temperature was 55. Looking elsewhere around the Midwest at 8 a.m., Chicago was partly sunny, and 56. The report from Indianapolis was not available. St. Louis had drizzle, and 64. Kansas City was partly cloudy, and 51. The report from Des Moines was not available. Milwaukee was partly sunny, and 53. 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Now for the official

National Weather Service forecast for Peoria and surrounding areas of central Illinois. Rest of today, sunny, cooler with highs in the mid-60s. North winds 10 to 15 miles an hour with gusts up to 25 miles an hour. Tonight, clear. Lows in the mid-40s. Northeast winds around 5 miles an hour. Saturday, sunny. Highs around 70. East winds around 5 miles an hour. Saturday night, mostly clear. Lows in the mid-40s. Southeast winds around 5 miles an hour until midnight, becoming light and variable. Sunday, sunny. Highs in the mid-70s. Northwest winds 5 to 10 miles an hour. Sunday night through Monday night, clear. Lows in the mid-40s. Highs in the upper 60s. Tuesday and Tuesday night, mostly clear. Highs in the lower 70s. Lows in the upper 40s. Wednesday through Thursday, mostly clear. Highs in the upper 70s. Lows in the lower 50s. Again, the forecast for Peoria and surrounding areas of central Illinois for the rest of today, sunny, cooler. Highs in the mid-60s. North winds 10 to 15 miles an hour with gusts up to 25 miles an hour. The Peoria, Illinois climate summary for yesterday, October 1, 2026. Yesterday's high temperature of 74 degrees occurred at 9:29 a.m. The normal high is 72. Yesterday's low temperature of 61 degrees occurred at 11:59 p.m. The normal low is 50. 0.57 inches of precipitation fell yesterday, which brings the monthly total to 0.57 inches. This is 0.47 inches above the normal amount of 0.10 inches for October. The total precipitation for the year now stands at 34.50 inches, which is 4.93 inches above normal. No snow fell yesterday, which brings the monthly total to 0.0 inches. This is normal for October. The total snowfall since July 1 still stands at 0.0 inches, which is normal. There were no heating degree days yesterday, which is 6 below normal. This leaves the monthly total at 0, which is 6 below normal. The yearly total since July 1 is 16, which is 60 below normal. There were 3 cooling degree days yesterday, which is 1 above normal. This brings the monthly total to 3, which is 1 above normal. The yearly total since January 1 is 1,245, which is 109 above normal. Yesterday the maximum wind observed was 16 miles an hour from the north. The highest wind gust observed was 29 miles per hour from the north, which occurred at 6:12 p.m. Yesterday the average wind speed was 7 miles per hour. The normal high temperature for today is 72 degrees, and the normal low is 50. The record high for today is 91, which occurred in 1922, and the record low is 27, which occurred in 1974. Sunrise today is at 6:56 a.m. and sunset is at 6:39 p.m. At 8 a.m. in Peoria, skies were mostly sunny. The temperature was 55 degrees, the dew point was 49, and the relative humidity was 80%. The wind was north at 7 miles an hour. The pressure was 30.18 inches and rising. Around central and western Illinois, at Springfield, it was sunny, with a temperature of 57. At Quincy, it was mostly sunny, with a temperature of 54. It was partly sunny, with a temperature of 55 at Bloomington, 53 at Moline, 52 at Galesburg, 53 at Lakin, and 54 at Macomb. And once again at 8 a.m. in Peoria, under mostly sunny skies, the temperature was 55. Looking elsewhere around the Midwest at 8 a.m., Chicago was partly sunny, and 56. Indianapolis was cloudy, and 63. St. Louis had drizzle, and 64. Kansas City was partly cloudy, and 51. Des Moines was partly cloudy, and 46. Milwaukee was partly sunny, and 53. The time is currently 8:18 a.m. Central Daylight Time. 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Now for the official National Weather Service forecast for Peoria and surrounding areas of central Illinois. Rest of today, sunny, cooler with highs in the mid-60s. North winds 10 to 15 miles an hour with gusts up to 25 miles an hour. Tonight, clear.

lows in the mid-40s. Northeast winds around 5 miles an hour. Saturday, sunny. Highs around 70. East winds around 5 miles an hour. Saturday night, mostly clear. Lows in the mid-40s. Southeast winds around 5 miles an hour until midnight, becoming light and variable. Sunday, sunny. Highs in the mid-70s. Northwest winds 5 to 10 miles an hour. Sunday night through Monday night, clear. Lows in the mid-40s. Highs in the upper 60s. Tuesday and Tuesday night, mostly clear. Highs in the lower 70s. Lows in the upper 40s. Wednesday through Thursday, mostly clear. Highs in the upper 70s. Lows in the lower 50s. Again, the forecast for Peoria and surrounding areas of central Illinois for the rest of today, sunny, cooler. Highs in the mid-60s. North winds 10 to 15 miles an hour with gusts up to 25 miles an hour. At 8 a.m. in Peoria, skies were mostly sunny. The temperature was 55 degrees, the dew point was 49, and the relative humidity was 80%. The wind was north at 7 miles an hour. The pressure was 30.18 inches and rising. Around central and western Illinois, at Springfield, it was sunny, with a temperature of 57. At Quincy, it was mostly sunny, with a temperature of 54. It was partly sunny, with a temperature of 55 at Bloomington, 53 at Moline, 52 at Galesburg, 53 at Lakin, and 54 at Macomb. And once again at 8 a.m. in Peoria, under mostly sunny skies, the temperature was 55. Looking elsewhere around the Midwest at 8 a.m., Chicago was partly sunny, and 56. Indianapolis was cloudy, and 63. St. Louis had drizzle, and 64. Kansas City was partly cloudy, and 51. Des Moines was partly cloudy, and 46. Milwaukee was partly sunny, and 53. The time is currently 8:21 a.m. Central Daylight Time. 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Now for the official National Weather Service forecast for Peoria and surrounding areas of central Illinois. Rest of today, sunny, cooler with highs in the mid-60s. North winds 10 to 15 miles an hour with gusts up to 25 miles an hour. Tonight, clear. Lows in the mid-40s. Northeast winds around 5 miles an hour. Saturday, sunny. Highs around 70. East winds around 5 miles an hour. Saturday night, mostly clear. Lows in the mid-40s. Southeast winds around 5 miles an hour until midnight, becoming light and variable. Sunday, sunny. Highs in the mid-70s. Northwest winds 5 to 10 miles an hour. Sunday night through Monday night, clear. Lows in the mid-40s. Highs in the upper 60s. Tuesday and Tuesday night, mostly clear. Highs in the lower 70s. Lows in the upper 40s. Wednesday through Thursday, mostly clear. Highs in the upper 70s. Lows in the lower 50s. Again, the forecast for Peoria and surrounding areas of central Illinois for the rest of today, sunny, cooler. Highs in the mid-60s. North winds 10 to 15 miles an hour with gusts up to 25 miles an hour. At 8 a.m. in Peoria, skies were mostly sunny. The temperature was 55 degrees, the dew point was 49, and the relative humidity was 80%. The wind was north at 7 miles an hour. The pressure was 30.18 inches and rising. Around central and western Illinois, at Springfield, it was sunny, with a temperature of 57. It was mostly sunny, with a temperature of 53 at Moline, and 54 at Quincy. It was partly sunny, with a temperature of 55 at Bloomington, 52 at Galesburg, 53 at Lakin, and 54 at Macomb. At Pontiac, it was mostly sunny. And once again at 8 a.m. in Peoria, under mostly sunny skies, the temperature was 55. Looking elsewhere around the Midwest at 8 a.m., Chicago was partly sunny, and 56. Indianapolis was cloudy, and 63. St. Louis had drizzle, and 64. Kansas City was partly cloudy, and 51. Des Moines was partly cloudy, and 46. Milwaukee was partly sunny,

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The time is currently 8:24 a.m. Central Daylight Time. 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Now for the official National Weather Service forecast for Peoria and surrounding areas of Central Illinois. Rest of today, sunny, cooler with highs in the mid-60s. North winds 10 to 15 miles an hour with gusts up to 25 miles an hour. Tonight, clear. Lows in the mid-40s. Northeast winds around 5 miles an hour. Saturday, sunny. Highs around 70. East winds around 5 miles an hour. Saturday night, mostly clear. Lows in the mid-40s. Southeast winds around 5 miles an hour until midnight, becoming light and variable. Sunday, sunny. Highs in the mid-70s. Northwest winds 5 to 10 miles an hour. Sunday night through Monday night, clear. Lows in the mid-40s. Highs in the upper 60s. Tuesday and Tuesday night, mostly clear. Highs in the lower 70s. Lows in the upper 40s. Wednesday through Thursday, mostly clear. Highs in the upper 70s. Lows in the lower 50s. Again, the forecast for Peoria and surrounding areas of Central Illinois for the rest of today, sunny, cooler. Highs in the mid-60s. North winds 10 to 15 miles an hour with gusts up to 25 miles an hour. At 8 a.m. in Peoria, skies were mostly sunny. The temperature was 55 degrees, the dew point was 49, and the relative humidity was 80%. The wind was north at 7 miles an hour. The pressure was 30.18 inches and rising. Around central and western Illinois, at Springfield, it was sunny, with a temperature of 57. It was mostly sunny, with a temperature of 53 at Moline, and 54 at Quincy. It was partly sunny, with a temperature of 55 at Bloomington, 52 at Galesburg, 53 at Lakin, and 54 at Macomb. At Pontiac, it was mostly sunny. And once again at 8 a.m. in Peoria, under mostly sunny skies, the temperature was 55. Looking elsewhere around the Midwest at 8 a.m., Chicago was partly sunny, and 56. Indianapolis was cloudy, and 63. St. Louis had drizzle, and 64. Kansas City was partly cloudy, and 51. Des Moines was partly cloudy, and 46. Milwaukee was partly sunny, and 53. Here is a look at this morning's river stages and 24-hour changes. On the Illinois River, Morris is 9.3 feet, up 2.5 feet. La Salle is 16.5 feet, up 2.6 feet. Henry is 16.6 feet, up 0.9 feet. Peoria is 12.7 feet, up 0.4 feet. Havana is 8.7 feet, up 0.5 feet. Beardstown is 10.0 feet, up 0.1 feet. Maradosa is 5.5 feet, down 0.4 feet. On the Lamoille River, Colmar is 4.3 feet, up 0.5 feet. On the Mackinac River, Condorville is 1.2 feet, up 0.1 feet. On the Spoon River, London Mills is 13.0 feet, up 9.0 feet. The time is currently 8:27 a.m. Central Daylight Time. 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Now for the official National Weather Service forecast for Peoria and surrounding areas of Central Illinois. Rest of today, sunny, cooler with highs in the mid-60s. North winds 10 to 15 miles an hour with gusts up to 25 miles an hour. Tonight, clear. Lows in the mid-40s. Northeast winds around 5 miles an hour. Saturday, sunny. Highs around 70. East winds around 5 miles an hour. Saturday night, mostly clear. Lows in the mid-40s. Southeast winds around 5 miles an hour until midnight, becoming light and variable. Sunday, sunny. Highs in the mid-70s. Northwest winds 5 to 10 miles an hour. Sunday night through Monday night, clear. Lows in the mid-40s. Highs in the upper 60s. Tuesday and Tuesday night, mostly clear. Highs in the lower 70s. Lows in the upper 40s. Wednesday through Thursday, mostly clear.
highs in the upper 70s, lows in the lower 50s. Again, the forecast for Peoria and surrounding areas of central Illinois for the rest of today, sunny, cooler. Highs in the mid-60s. North winds 10 to 15 miles an hour with gusts up to 25 miles an hour. At 8 a.m. in Peoria, skies were mostly sunny. The temperature was 55 degrees, the dew point was 49, and the relative humidity was 80%. The wind was north at 7 miles an hour. The pressure was 30.18 inches and rising. Around central and western Illinois, at Springfield, it was sunny, with a temperature of 57. It was mostly sunny, with a temperature of 53 at Moline, and 54 at Quincy. It was partly sunny, with a temperature of 55 at Bloomington, 52 at Galesburg, 53 at Lakin, and 54 at Macomb. At Pontiac, it was mostly sunny. And once again at 8 a.m. in Peoria, under mostly sunny skies, the temperature was 55. The Peoria, Illinois climate summary for yesterday, October 1, 2026. Yesterday's high temperature of 74 degrees occurred at 9:29 a.m. The normal high is 72. Yesterday's low temperature of 61 degrees occurred at 11:59 p.m. The normal low is 50. 0.57 inches of precipitation fell yesterday, which brings the monthly total to 0.57 inches. This is 0.47 inches above the normal amount of 0.10 inches for October. The total precipitation for the year now stands at 34.50 inches, which is 4.93 inches above normal. No snow fell yesterday, which brings the monthly total to 0.0 inches. This is normal for October. The total snowfall since July 1st still stands at 0.0 inches, which is normal. There were no heating degree days yesterday, which is 6 below normal. This leaves the monthly total at 0, which is 6 below normal. The yearly total since July 1st is 16, which is 60 below normal. There were 3 cooling degree days yesterday, which is 1 above normal. This brings the monthly total to 3, which is 1 above normal. The yearly total since January 1st is 1,245, which is 109 above normal. Yesterday the maximum wind observed was 16 miles an hour from the north. The highest wind gust observed was 29 miles per hour from the north, which occurred at 6:12 p.m. Yesterday the average wind speed was 7 miles per hour. The normal high temperature for today is 72 degrees, and the normal low is 50. The record high for today is 91, which occurred in 1922, and the record low is 27, which occurred in 1974. Sunrise today is at 6:56 a.m. and sunset is at 6:39 p.m. Looking elsewhere around the Midwest at 8 a.m., Chicago was partly sunny, and 56. Indianapolis was cloudy, and 63. St. Louis had drizzle, and 64. Kansas City was partly cloudy, and 51. Des Moines was partly cloudy, and 46. Milwaukee was partly sunny, and 53. The time is currently 8:32 a.m. Central Daylight Time. 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Now for the official National Weather Service forecast for Peoria and surrounding areas of central Illinois. Rest of today, sunny, cooler with highs in the mid-60s. North winds 10 to 15 miles an hour with gusts up to 25 miles an hour. Tonight, clear. Lows in the mid-40s. Northeast winds around 5 miles an hour. Saturday, sunny. Highs around 70. East winds around 5 miles an hour. Saturday night, mostly clear. Lows in the mid-40s. Southeast winds around 5 miles an hour until midnight. 70. East winds around 5 miles an hour. Saturday night, mostly clear. Lows in the mid-40s. Southeast winds around 5 miles an hour until midnight, becoming light and variable. Sunday, sunny. Highs in the mid-70s. Northwest winds 5 to 10 miles an hour. Sunday night through Monday night, clear. Lows in the mid-40s. Highs in the upper 60s. Tuesday and Tuesday night, mostly clear. Highs in the lower 70s. Lows in the upper 40s. Wednesday through Thursday, mostly clear. Highs in the upper 70s.
Lowe's

in the lower 50s. Again, the forecast for Peoria and surrounding areas of central Illinois for the rest of today, sunny, cooler. Highs in the mid-60s. North winds 10 to 15 miles an hour with gusts up to 25 miles an hour. At 8 a.m. in Peoria, skies were mostly sunny. The temperature was 55 degrees, the dew point was 49, and the relative humidity was 80%. The wind was north at 7 miles an hour. The pressure was 30.18 inches and rising. Around central and western Illinois, at Springfield, it was sunny, with a temperature of 57. It was mostly sunny, with a temperature of 53 at Moline, and 54 at Quincy. It was partly sunny, with a temperature of 55 at Bloomington, 52 at Galesburg, 53 at Lakin, and 54 at Macomb. At Pontiac, it was mostly sunny. And once again at 8 a.m. in Peoria, under mostly sunny skies, the temperature was 55. Looking elsewhere around the Midwest at 8 a.m., Chicago was partly sunny, and 56. Indianapolis was cloudy, and 63. St. Louis had drizzle, and 64. Kansas City was partly cloudy, and 51. Des Moines was partly cloudy, and 46. Milwaukee was partly sunny, and 53. Here is a look at this morning's river stages and 24-hour changes. On the Illinois River, Morris is 9.3 feet, up 2.5 feet. La Salle is 16.5 feet, up 2.6 feet. Henry is 16.6 feet, up 0.9 feet. Peoria is 12.7 feet, up 0.4 feet. Havana is 8.7 feet, up 0.5 feet. Beardstown is 10.0 feet, up 0.1 feet. Maradosa is 5.5 feet, down 0.4 feet. On the Lamoine River, Colmar is 4.3 feet, up 0.5 feet. On the Mackinac River, Condorville is 1.2 feet, up 0.1 feet. On the Spoon River, London Mills is 13.0 feet, up 9.0 feet. The time is currently 8:36 a.m. Central Daylight Time. 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Now for the official National Weather Service forecast for Peoria and surrounding areas of central Illinois. Rest of today, sunny, cooler with highs in the mid-60s. North winds 10 to 15 miles an hour with gusts up to 25 miles an hour. Tonight, clear. Lows in the mid-40s. Northeast winds around 5 miles an hour. Saturday, sunny. Highs around 70. East winds around 5 miles an hour. Saturday night, mostly clear. Lows in the mid-40s. Southeast winds around 5 miles an hour until midnight, becoming light and variable. Sunday, sunny. Highs in the mid-70s. Northwest winds 5 to 10 miles an hour. Sunday night through Monday night, clear. Lows in the mid-40s. Highs in the upper 60s. Tuesday and Tuesday night, mostly clear. Highs in the lower 70s. Lows in the upper 40s. Wednesday through Thursday, mostly clear. Highs in the upper 70s. Lows in the lower 50s. Again, the forecast for Peoria and surrounding areas of central Illinois for the rest of today, sunny, cooler. Highs in the mid-60s. North winds 10 to 15 miles an hour with gusts up to 25 miles an hour. At 8 a.m. in Peoria, skies were mostly sunny. The temperature was 55 degrees, the dew point was 49, and the relative humidity was 80%. The wind was north at 7 miles an hour. The pressure was 30.18 inches and rising. Around central and western Illinois, at Springfield, it was sunny, with a temperature of 57. It was mostly sunny, with a temperature of 53 at Moline, and 54 at Quincy. It was partly sunny, with a temperature of 55 at Bloomington, 52 at Galesburg, 53 at Lakin, and 54 at Macomb. At Pontiac, it was mostly sunny. And once again at 8 a.m. in Peoria, under mostly sunny skies, the temperature was 55. Looking elsewhere around the Midwest at 8 a.m., Chicago was partly sunny, and 56. Indianapolis was cloudy, and 63. St. Louis had drizzle, and 64. Kansas City was partly cloudy, and 51.

Sunday, sunny. Highs in the mid-70s. Northwest winds 5 to 10 miles an hour. Sunday night through Monday night, clear. Lows in the mid-40s. Highs in the upper 60s. Tuesday and Tuesday night, mostly clear. Highs in the lower 70s. Lows in the upper 40s. Wednesday through Thursday, mostly clear. Highs in the upper 70s. Lows in the lower 50s. Again, the forecast for Peoria and surrounding areas of central Illinois for the rest of today, sunny, cooler. Highs in the mid-60s. North winds 10 to 15 miles an hour with gusts up to 25 miles an hour. At 8 a.m. in Peoria, skies were mostly sunny. The temperature was 55 degrees, the dew point was 49, and the relative humidity was 80%. The wind was north at 7 miles an hour. The pressure was 30.18 inches and rising. Around central and western Illinois, at Springfield, it was sunny, with a temperature of 57. It was mostly sunny, with a temperature of 53 at Moline, and 54 at Quincy. It was partly sunny, with a temperature of 55 at Bloomington, 52 at Galesburg, 53 at Lakin, and 54 at Macomb. At Pontiac, it was mostly sunny. And once again at 8 a.m. in Peoria, under mostly sunny skies, the temperature was 55. Looking elsewhere around the Midwest at 8 a.m., Chicago was partly sunny, and 56. Indianapolis was cloudy, and 63. St. Louis had drizzle, and 64. Kansas City was partly cloudy, and 51. Des Moines was partly cloudy, and 46. Milwaukee was partly sunny, and 53. The time is currently 8:41 a.m. Central Daylight Time. 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Now for the official National Weather Service forecast for Peoria and surrounding areas of central Illinois. Rest of today, sunny, cooler with highs in the mid-60s. North winds 10 to 15 miles an hour with gusts up to 25 miles an hour. Tonight, clear. Lows in the mid-40s. Northeast winds around 5 miles an hour. Saturday, sunny. Highs around 70. East winds around 5 miles an hour. Saturday night, mostly clear. Lows in the mid-40s. Southeast winds around 5 miles an hour until midnight, becoming light and variable. Sunday, sunny. Highs in the mid-70s. Northwest winds 5 to 10 miles an hour. Sunday night through Monday night, clear. Lows in the mid-40s. Highs in the upper 60s. Tuesday and Tuesday night, mostly clear. Highs in the lower 70s. Lows in the upper 40s. Wednesday through Thursday, mostly clear. Highs in the upper 70s. Lows in the lower 50s. Again, the forecast for Peoria and surrounding areas of central Illinois for the rest of today, sunny, cooler. Highs in the mid-60s. North winds 10 to 15 miles an hour with gusts up to 25 miles an hour. At 8 a.m. in Peoria, skies were mostly sunny. The temperature was 55 degrees, the dew point was 49, and the relative humidity was 80%. The wind was north at 7 miles an hour. The pressure was 30.18 inches and rising. Around central and western Illinois, at Springfield, it was sunny, with a temperature of 57. It was mostly sunny, with a temperature of 53 at Moline, and 54 at Quincy. It was partly sunny, with a temperature of 55 at Bloomington, 52 at Galesburg, 53 at Lakin, and 54 at Macomb. At Pontiac, it was mostly sunny. And once again at 8 a.m. in Peoria, under mostly sunny skies, the temperature was 55. Looking elsewhere around the Midwest at 8 a.m., Chicago was partly sunny, and 56. Indianapolis was cloudy, and 63. St. Louis had drizzle, and 64. Kansas City was partly cloudy, and 51. Des Moines was partly cloudy, and 46. Milwaukee was partly sunny, and 53. The time is currently 8:44 a.m. Central Daylight Time. 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Now for the official National Weather Service forecast for Peoria and surrounding areas of

Central Illinois. Rest of today, sunny, cooler with highs in the mid-60s. North winds 10 to 15 miles an hour with gusts up to 25 miles an hour. Tonight, clear. Lows in the mid-40s. Northeast winds around 5 miles an hour. Saturday, sunny. Highs around 70. East winds around 5 miles an hour. Saturday night, mostly clear. Lows in the mid-40s. Southeast winds around 5 miles an hour until midnight, becoming light and variable. Sunday, sunny. Highs in the mid-70s. Northwest winds 5 to 10 miles an hour. Sunday night through Monday night, clear. Lows in the mid-40s. Highs in the upper 60s. Tuesday and Tuesday night, mostly clear. Highs in the lower 70s. Lows in the upper 40s. Wednesday through Thursday, mostly clear. Highs in the upper 70s. Lows in the lower 50s. Again, the forecast for Peoria and surrounding areas of central Illinois for the rest of today, sunny, cooler. Highs in the mid-60s. North winds 10 to 15 miles an hour with gusts up to 25 miles an hour. The Peoria, Illinois climate summary for yesterday, October 1, 2026. Yesterday's high temperature of 74 degrees occurred at 9:29 a.m. The normal high is 72. Yesterday's low temperature of 61 degrees occurred at 11:59 p.m. The normal low is 50. 0.57 inches of precipitation fell yesterday, which brings the monthly total to 0.57 inches. This is 0.47 inches above the normal amount of 0.10 inches for October. The total precipitation for the year now stands at 34.50 inches, which is 4.93 inches above normal. No snow fell yesterday, which brings the monthly total to 0.0 inches. This is normal for October. The total snowfall since July 1 still stands at 0.0 inches, which is normal. There were no heating degree days yesterday, which is 6 below normal. This leaves the monthly total at 0, which is 6 below normal. The yearly total since July 1 is 16, which is 60 below normal. There were 3 cooling degree days yesterday, which is 1 above normal. This brings the monthly total to 3, which is 1 above normal. The yearly total since January 1 is 1,245, which is 109 above normal. Yesterday the maximum wind observed was 16 miles an hour from the north. The highest wind gust observed was 29 miles per hour from the north, which occurred at 6:12 p.m. Yesterday the average wind speed was 7 miles per hour. The normal high temperature for today is 72 degrees, and the normal low is 50. The record high for today is 91, which occurred in 1922, and the record low is 27, which occurred in 1974. Sunrise today is at 6:56 a.m. and sunset is at 6:39 p.m. Here is a look at this morning's river stages and 24-hour changes. On the Illinois River, Morris is 9.3 feet, up 2.5 feet. La Salle is 16.5 feet, up 2.6 feet. Henry is 16.6 feet, up 0.9 feet. Peoria is 12.7 feet, up 0.4 feet. Havana is 8.7 feet, up 0.5 feet. Beardstown is 10.0 feet, up 0.1 feet. Maradosha is 5.5 feet, down 0.4 feet. On the Lamoille River, Colmar is 4.3 feet, up 0.5 feet. On the Mackinac River, Condorville is 1.2 feet, up 0.1 feet. On the Spoon River, London Mills is 13.0 feet, up 9.0 feet. At 8 a.m. in Peoria, skies were mostly sunny. The temperature was 55 degrees, the dew point was 49, and the relative humidity was 80%. The wind was north at 7 miles an hour. The pressure was 30.18 inches and rising. Around central and western Illinois, at Springfield, it was sunny, with a temperature of 57. It was mostly sunny, with a temperature of 53 at Moline, and 54 at Quincy. It was partly sunny, with a temperature of 55 at Bloomington, 52 at Galesburg, 53 at Lakin, and 54 at Macomb. At Pontiac, it was mostly sunny. And once again at 8 a.m. in Peoria, under mostly sunny skies, the temperature was 55. Looking elsewhere around the Midwest at

8 a.m., Chicago was partly sunny and 56. Indianapolis was cloudy and 63. St. Louis had drizzle and 64. Kansas City was partly cloudy and 51. Des Moines was partly cloudy and 46. Milwaukee was partly sunny and 53. The time is currently 8:50 a.m. Central Daylight Time. 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Now for the official National Weather Service forecast for Peoria and surrounding areas of central Illinois. Rest of today, sunny, cooler with highs in the mid-60s. North winds 10 to 15 miles an hour with gusts up to 25 miles an hour. Tonight, clear. Lows in the mid-40s. Northeast winds around 5 miles an hour. Saturday, sunny. Highs around 70. East winds around 5 miles an hour. Saturday night, mostly clear. Lows in the mid-40s. Southeast winds around 5 miles an hour until midnight, becoming light and variable. Sunday, sunny. Highs in the mid-70s. Northwest winds 5 to 10 miles an hour. Sunday night through Monday night, clear. Lows in the mid-40s. Highs in the upper 60s. Tuesday and Tuesday night, mostly clear. Highs in the lower 70s. Lows in the upper 40s. Wednesday through Thursday, mostly clear. Highs in the upper 70s. Lows in the lower 50s. Again, the forecast for Peoria and surrounding areas of central Illinois for the rest of today, sunny, cooler. Highs in the mid-60s. North winds 10 to 15 miles an hour with gusts up to 25 miles an hour. At 8 a.m. in Peoria, skies were mostly sunny. The temperature was 55 degrees, the dew point was 49, and the relative humidity was 80%. The wind was north at 7 miles an hour. The pressure was 30.18 inches and rising. Around central and western Illinois, at Springfield, it was sunny, with a temperature of 57. It was mostly sunny, with a temperature of 53 at Moline, and 54 at Quincy. It was partly sunny, with a temperature of 55 at Bloomington, 52 at Galesburg, 53 at Lakin, and 54 at Macomb. At Pontiac, it was mostly sunny. And once again at 8 a.m. in Peoria, under mostly sunny skies, the temperature was 55. Looking elsewhere around the Midwest at 8 a.m., Chicago was partly sunny, and 56. Indianapolis was cloudy, and 63. St. Louis had drizzle, and 64. Kansas City was partly cloudy, and 51. Des Moines was partly cloudy, and 46. Milwaukee was partly sunny, and 53. The time is currently 8:52 a.m. Central Daylight Time. 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Now for the official National Weather Service forecast for Peoria and surrounding areas of central Illinois. Rest of today, sunny, cooler with highs in the mid-60s. North winds 10 to 15 miles an hour with gusts up to 25 miles an hour. Tonight, clear. Lows in the mid-40s. Northeast winds around 5 miles an hour. Saturday, sunny. Highs around 70. East winds around 5 miles an hour. Saturday night, mostly clear. Lows in the mid-40s. Southeast winds around 5 miles an hour until midnight, becoming light and variable. Sunday, sunny. Highs in the mid-70s. Northwest winds 5 to 10 miles an hour. Sunday night through Monday night, clear. Lows in the mid-40s. Highs in the upper 60s. Tuesday and Tuesday night, mostly clear. Highs in the lower 70s. Lows in the upper 40s. Wednesday through Thursday, mostly clear. Highs in the upper 70s. Lows in the lower 50s. Again, the forecast for Peoria and surrounding areas of central Illinois for the rest of today, sunny, cooler. Highs in the mid-60s. North winds 10 to 15 miles an hour with gusts up to 25 miles an hour. At 8 a.m. in Peoria, skies were mostly sunny. The temperature was 55 degrees, the dew point was 49, and the relative humidity was 80%. The wind was north at 7 miles an hour. The pressure was

0.18 inches and rising. Around central and western Illinois, at Springfield, it was sunny, with a temperature of 57. It was mostly sunny, with a temperature of 53 at Moline, and 54 at Quincy. It was partly sunny, with a temperature of 55 at Bloomington, 52 at Galesburg, 53 at Lakin, and 54 at Macomb. At Pontiac, it was mostly sunny. And once again at 8 a.m. in Peoria, under mostly sunny skies, the temperature was 55. Here is a look at this morning's river stages and 24-hour changes. On the Illinois River, Morris is 9.3 feet, up 2.5 feet. La Salle is 16.5 feet, up 2.6 feet. Henry is 16.6 feet, up 0.9 feet. Peoria is 12.7 feet, up 0.4 feet. Havana is 8.7 feet, up 0.5 feet. Beardstown is 10.0 feet, up 0.1 feet. Maradosa is 5.5 feet, down 0.4 feet. On the Lamoine River, Colmar is 4.3 feet, up 0.5 feet. On the Mackinac River, Condorville is 1.2 feet, up 0.1 feet. On the Spoon River, London Mills is 13.0 feet, up 9.0 feet. Looking elsewhere around the Midwest at 8 a.m., Chicago was partly sunny, and 56. Indianapolis was cloudy, and 63. St. Louis had drizzle, and 64. Kansas City was partly cloudy, and 51. Des Moines was partly cloudy, and 46. Milwaukee was partly sunny, and 53. The time is currently 8:56 a.m. Central Daylight Time. 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Now for the official National Weather Service forecast for Peoria and surrounding areas of central Illinois. Rest of today, sunny, cooler with highs in the mid-60s. North winds 10 to 15 miles an hour with gusts up to 25 miles an hour. Tonight, clear. Lows in the mid-40s. Northeast winds around 5 miles an hour. Saturday, sunny. Highs around 70. East winds around 5 miles an hour. Saturday night, mostly clear. Lows in the mid-40s. Southeast winds around 5 miles an hour until midnight, becoming light and variable. Sunday, sunny. Highs in the mid-70s. Northwest winds 5 to 10 miles an hour. Sunday night through Monday night, clear. Lows in the mid-40s. Highs in the upper 60s. Tuesday and Tuesday night, mostly clear. Highs in the lower 70s. Lows in the upper 40s. Wednesday through Thursday, mostly clear. Highs in the upper 70s. Lows in the lower 50s. Again, the forecast for Peoria and surrounding areas of central Illinois for the rest of today, sunny, cooler. Highs in the mid-60s. North winds 10 to 15 miles an hour with gusts up to 25 miles an hour. At 8 a.m. in Peoria, skies were mostly sunny. The temperature was 55 degrees, the dew point was 49, and the relative humidity was 80%. The wind was north at 7 miles an hour. The pressure was 30.18 inches and rising. Around central and western Illinois, at Springfield, it was sunny, with a temperature of 57. It was mostly sunny, with a temperature of 53 at Moline, and 54 at Quincy. It was partly sunny, with a temperature of 55 at Bloomington, 52 at Galesburg, 53 at Lakin, and 54 at Macomb. At Pontiac, it was mostly sunny. And once again at 8 a.m. in Peoria, under mostly sunny skies, the temperature was 55. Looking elsewhere around the Midwest at 8 a.m., Chicago was partly sunny, and 56. Indianapolis was cloudy, and 63. St. Louis had drizzle, and 64. Kansas City was partly cloudy, and 51. Des Moines was partly cloudy, and 46. Milwaukee was partly sunny, and 53. The time is currently 8:59 a.m. Central Daylight Time. 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Now for the official National Weather Service forecast for Peoria and surrounding areas of central Illinois. Rest of today, sunny, cooler with highs in the mid-60s. North winds 10 to 15 miles.

hour with gusts up to 25 miles an hour. Tonight, clear. Lows in the mid-40s. Northeast winds around 5 miles an hour. Saturday, sunny. Highs around 70. East winds around 5 miles an hour. Saturday night, mostly clear. Lows in the mid-40s. Southeast winds around 5 miles an hour until midnight, becoming light and variable. Sunday, sunny. Highs in the mid-70s. Northwest winds 5 to 10 miles an hour. Sunday night through Monday night, clear. Lows in the mid-40s. Highs in the upper 60s. Tuesday and Tuesday night, mostly clear. Highs in the lower 70s. Lows in the upper 40s. Wednesday through Thursday, mostly clear. Highs in the upper 70s. Lows in the lower 50s. Again, the forecast for Peoria and surrounding areas of central Illinois for the rest of today, sunny, cooler. Highs in the mid-60s. North winds 10 to 15 miles an hour with gusts up to 25 miles an hour. The time is currently 9 a.m. Central Daylight Time. 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Now for the official National Weather Service forecast for Peoria and surrounding areas of central Illinois. Rest of today, sunny, cooler with highs in the mid-60s. North winds 10 to 15 miles an hour with gusts up to 25 miles an hour. Tonight, clear. Lows in the mid-40s. Northeast winds around 5 miles an hour. Saturday, sunny. Highs around 70. East winds around 5 miles an hour. Saturday night, mostly clear. Lows in the mid-40s. Southeast winds around 5 miles an hour until midnight, becoming light and variable. Sunday, sunny. Highs in the mid-70s. Northwest winds 5 to 10 miles an hour. Sunday night through Monday night, clear. Lows in the mid-40s. Highs in the upper 60s. Tuesday and Tuesday night, mostly clear. Highs in the lower 70s. Lows in the upper 40s. Wednesday through Thursday, mostly clear. Highs in the upper 70s. Lows in the lower 50s. Again, the forecast for Peoria and surrounding areas of central Illinois for the rest of today, sunny, cooler. Highs in the mid-60s. North winds 10 to 15 miles an hour with gusts up to 25 miles an hour. The time is currently 9:02 a.m. Central Daylight Time. 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Now for the official National Weather Service forecast for Peoria and surrounding areas of central Illinois. Rest of today, sunny, cooler with highs in the mid-60s. North winds 10 to 15 miles an hour with gusts up to 25 miles an hour. Tonight, clear. Lows in the mid-40s. Northeast winds around 5 miles an hour. Saturday, sunny. Highs around 70. East winds around 5 miles an hour. Saturday night, mostly clear. Lows in the mid-40s. Southeast winds around 5 miles an hour until midnight, becoming light and variable. Sunday, sunny. Highs in the mid-70s. Northwest winds 5 to 10 miles an hour. Sunday night through Monday night, clear. Lows in the mid-40s. Highs in the upper 60s. Tuesday and Tuesday night, mostly clear. Highs in the lower 70s. Lows in the upper 40s. Wednesday through Thursday, mostly clear. Highs in the upper 70s. Lows in the lower 50s. Again, the forecast for Peoria and surrounding areas of central Illinois for the rest of today, sunny, cooler. Highs in the mid-60s. North winds 10 to 15 miles an hour with gusts up to 25 miles an hour. At 9 a.m. in Peoria, skies were mostly sunny. The temperature was 58 degrees, the dew point was 48, and the relative humidity was 69%. The wind was north at 8 miles an hour. The pressure was 30.21 inches and rising. Around central and western Illinois, at Springfield, it was sunny, with a temperature of 57. It was mostly sunny, with a temperature of 55 at Moline, 58 at Quincy, and 58 at Pontiac. It was partly sunny, with a temperature of 55 at Bloomington, 54 at Galesburg.

55 at Lakin, and 55 at Macomb. And once again at 9 a.m. in Peoria, under mostly sunny skies, the temperature was 58. The time is currently 9:04 a.m. Central Daylight Time. Here is a look at this morning's river stages and 24-hour changes. On the Illinois River, Morris is 9.3 feet, up 2.5 feet. La Salle is 16.5 feet, up 2.6 feet. Henry is 16.6 feet, up 0.9 feet. Peoria is 12.7 feet, up 0.4 feet. Havana is 8.7 feet, up 0.5 feet. Beardstown is 10.0 feet, up 0.1 feet. Maradosha is 5.5 feet, down 0.4 feet. On the Lamoine River, Colmar is 4.3 feet, up 0.5 feet. On the Mackinac River, Condorville is 1.2 feet, up 0.1 feet. On the Spoon River, London Mills is 13.0 feet, up 9.0 feet. 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Now for the official National Weather Service forecast for Peoria and surrounding areas of central Illinois. Rest of today, sunny, cooler with highs in the mid-60s. North winds 10 to 15 miles an hour with gusts up to 25 miles an hour. Tonight, clear. Lows in the mid-40s. Northeast winds around 5 miles an hour. Saturday, sunny. Highs around 70. East winds around 5 miles an hour. Saturday night, mostly clear. Lows in the mid-40s. Southeast winds around 5 miles an hour until midnight, becoming light and variable. Sunday, sunny. Highs in the mid-70s. Northwest winds 5 to 10 miles an hour. Sunday night through Monday night, clear. Lows in the mid-40s. Highs in the upper 60s. Tuesday and Tuesday night, mostly clear. Highs in the lower 70s. Lows in the upper 40s. Wednesday through Thursday, mostly clear. Highs in the upper 70s. Lows in the lower 50s. Again, the forecast for Peoria and surrounding areas of central Illinois for the rest of today, sunny, cooler. Highs in the mid-60s. North winds 10 to 15 miles an hour with gusts up to 25 miles an hour. The time is currently 9:07 a.m. Central Daylight Time. 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Now for the official National Weather Service forecast for Peoria and surrounding areas of central Illinois. Rest of today, sunny, cooler with highs in the mid-60s. North winds 10 to 15 miles an hour with gusts up to 25 miles an hour. Tonight, clear. Lows in the mid-40s. Northeast winds around 5 miles an hour. Saturday, sunny. Highs around 70. East winds around 5 miles an hour. Saturday night, mostly clear. Lows in the mid-40s. Southeast winds around 5 miles an hour until midnight, becoming light and variable. Sunday, sunny. Highs in the mid-70s. Northwest winds 5 to 10 miles an hour. Sunday night through Monday night, clear. Lows in the mid-40s. Highs in the upper 60s. Tuesday and Tuesday night, mostly clear. Highs in the lower 70s. Lows in the upper 40s. Wednesday through Thursday, mostly clear. Highs in the upper 70s. Lows in the lower 50s. Again, the forecast for Peoria and surrounding areas of central Illinois for the rest of today, sunny, cooler. Highs in the mid-60s. North winds 10 to 15 miles an hour with gusts up to 25 miles an hour. At 9 a.m. in Peoria, skies were mostly sunny. The temperature was 58 degrees, the dew point was 48, and the relative humidity was 69%. The wind was north at 8 miles an hour. The pressure was 30.21 inches and rising. Around central and western Illinois, at Springfield, it was sunny, with a temperature of 57. It was mostly sunny, with a temperature of 55 at Moline, 58 at Quincy, and 58 at Pontiac. It was partly sunny, with a temperature of 55 at Bloomington, 54 at Galesburg, 55 at Lakin, and 55 at Macomb. And once again at 9 a.m. in Peoria, under mostly sunny skies, the temperature was 58.

Looking elsewhere around the Midwest at 9 a.m., Chicago was partly sunny, and 56. Indianapolis was cloudy, and 64. St. Louis was cloudy, and 64. Kansas City was mostly sunny, and 55. Des Moines was mostly sunny, and 53. Milwaukee was mostly sunny, and 54. The time is currently 9:10 a.m. Central Daylight Time. 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Now for the official National Weather Service forecast for Peoria and surrounding areas of central Illinois. Rest of today, sunny, cooler with highs in the mid-60s. North winds 10 to 15 miles an hour with gusts up to 25 miles an hour. Tonight, clear. Lows in the mid-40s. Northeast winds around 5 miles an hour. Saturday, sunny. Highs around 70. East winds around 5 miles an hour. Saturday night, mostly clear. Lows in the mid-40s. Southeast winds around 5 miles an hour until midnight, becoming light and variable. Sunday, sunny. Highs in the mid-70s. Northwest winds 5 to 10 miles an hour. Sunday night through Monday night, clear. Lows in the mid-40s. Highs in the upper 60s. Tuesday and Tuesday night, mostly clear. Highs in the lower 70s. Lows in the upper 40s. Wednesday through Thursday, mostly clear. Highs in the upper 70s. Lows in the lower 50s. Again, the forecast for Peoria and surrounding areas of central Illinois for the rest of today, sunny, cooler. Highs in the mid-60s. North winds 10 to 15 miles an hour with gusts up to 25 miles an hour. At 9 a.m. in Peoria, skies were mostly sunny. The temperature was 58 degrees, the dew point was 48, and the relative humidity was 69%. The wind was north at 8 miles an hour. The pressure was 30.21 inches and rising. Around central and western Illinois, at Springfield, it was sunny, with a temperature of 57. It was mostly sunny, with a temperature of 55 at Moline, 58 at Quincy, and 58 at Pontiac. It was partly sunny, with a temperature of 55 at Bloomington, 54 at Galesburg, 55 at Lakin, and 55 at Macomb. And once again at 9 a.m. in Peoria, under mostly sunny skies, the temperature was 58. At 9 a.m. in Peoria, skies were mostly sunny. The temperature was 58 degrees, the dew point was 48, and the relative humidity was 69%. The wind was north at 8 miles an hour. The pressure was 30.21 inches and rising. Around central and western Illinois, at Springfield, it was sunny, with a temperature of 57. It was mostly sunny, with a temperature of 55 at Moline, 58 at Quincy, and 58 at Pontiac. It was partly sunny, with a temperature of 55 at Bloomington, 54 at Galesburg, 55 at Lakin, and 55 at Macomb. And once again at 9 a.m. in Peoria, under mostly sunny skies, the temperature was 58. Looking elsewhere around the Midwest at 9 a.m., Chicago was partly sunny, and 56. Indianapolis was cloudy, and 64. St. Louis was cloudy, and 64. Kansas City was mostly sunny, and 55. Des Moines was mostly sunny, and 53. Milwaukee was mostly sunny, and 54. 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Rest of today, sunny, cooler with highs in the mid-60s. North winds 10 to 15 miles an hour with gusts up to 25 miles an hour.

Tonight, clear. Lows in the mid-40s. Northeast winds around 5 miles an hour. Saturday, sunny. Highs around 70. East winds around 5 miles an hour. Saturday night, mostly clear. Lows in the mid-40s. Southeast winds around 5 miles an hour until midnight, becoming light and variable. Sunday, sunny. Highs in the mid-70s. Northwest winds 5 to 10 miles an hour. Sunday night through Monday night, clear. Lows in the mid-40s. Highs in the upper 60s. Tuesday and Tuesday night, mostly clear. Highs in the lower 70s. Lows in the upper 40s. Wednesday through Thursday, mostly clear. Highs in the upper 70s. Lows in the lower 50s. Again, the forecast for Peoria and surrounding areas of central Illinois for the rest of today, sunny, cooler. Highs in the mid-60s. North winds 10 to 15 miles an hour with gusts up to 25 miles an hour. Here is a look at this morning's river stages and 24-hour changes. On the Illinois River, Morris is 9.3 feet, up 2.5 feet. La Salle is 16.5 feet, up 2.6 feet. Henry is 16.6 feet, up 0.9 feet. Peoria is 12.7 feet, up 0.4 feet. Havana is 8.7 feet, up 0.5 feet. Beardstown is 10.0 feet, up 0.1 feet. Maradosa is 5.5 feet, down 0.4 feet. On the Lamoine River, Colmar is 4.3 feet, up 0.5 feet. On the Mackinac River, Conderville is 1.2 feet, up 0.1 feet. On the Spoon River, London Mills is 13.0 feet, up 9.0 feet. At 9 a.m. in Peoria, skies were mostly sunny. The temperature was 58 degrees, the dew point was 48, and the relative humidity was 69%. The wind was north at 8 miles an hour. The pressure was 30.21 inches and rising. Around central and western Illinois, at Springfield, it was sunny, with a temperature of 57. It was mostly sunny, with a temperature of 55 at Moline, 58 at Quincy, and 58 at Pontiac. It was partly sunny, with a temperature of 55 at Bloomington, 54 at Galesburg, 55 at Lakin, and 55 at Macomb. And once again at 9 a.m. in Peoria, under mostly sunny skies, the temperature was 58. Looking elsewhere around the Midwest at 9 a.m., Chicago was partly sunny, and 56. Indianapolis was cloudy, and 64. St. Louis was cloudy, and 64. Kansas City was mostly sunny, and 55. Des Moines was mostly sunny, and 53. Milwaukee was mostly sunny, and 54. The time is currently 9:17 a.m. Central Daylight Time. 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Now for the official National Weather Service forecast for Peoria and surrounding areas of central Illinois. Rest of today, sunny, cooler with highs in the mid-60s. North winds 10 to 15 miles an hour with gusts up to 25 miles an hour. Tonight, clear. Lows in the mid-40s. Northeast winds around 5 miles an hour. Saturday, sunny. Highs around 70. East winds around 5 miles an hour. Saturday night, mostly clear. Lows in the mid-40s. Southeast winds around 5 miles an hour until midnight, becoming light and variable. Sunday, sunny. Highs in the mid-70s. Northwest winds 5 to 10 miles an hour. Sunday night through Monday night, clear. Lows in the mid-40s. Highs in the upper 60s. Tuesday and Tuesday night, mostly clear. Highs in the lower 70s. Lows in the upper 40s. Wednesday through Thursday, mostly clear. Highs in the upper 70s. Lows in the lower 50s. Again, the forecast for Peoria and surrounding areas of central Illinois for the rest of today, sunny, cooler. Highs in the mid-60s. North winds 10 to 15 miles an hour with gusts up to 25 miles an hour. At 9 a.m. in Peoria, skies were mostly sunny. The temperature was 58 degrees, the dew point was 48, and the relative humidity was 69%. The wind was north at 8 miles an hour.

The pressure was 30.21 inches and rising. Around central and western Illinois, at Springfield, it was sunny, with a temperature of 57. It was mostly sunny, with a temperature of 55 at Moline, 58 at Quincy, and 58 at Pontiac. It was partly sunny, with a temperature of 55 at Bloomington, 54 at Galesburg, 55 at Lakin, and 55 at Macomb. And once again at 9 a.m. in Peoria, under mostly sunny skies, the temperature was 58. Looking elsewhere around the Midwest at 9 a.m., Chicago was partly sunny, and 56. Indianapolis was cloudy, and 64. St. Louis was cloudy, and 64. Kansas City was mostly sunny, and 55. Des Moines was mostly sunny, and 53. Milwaukee was mostly sunny, and 54. The time is currently 9:20 a.m. Central Daylight Time. 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Now for the official National Weather Service forecast for Peoria and surrounding areas of central Illinois. Rest of today, sunny, cooler with highs in the mid-60s. North winds 10 to 15 miles an hour with gusts up to 25 miles an hour. Tonight, clear. Lows in the mid-40s. Northeast winds around 5 miles an hour. Saturday, sunny. Highs around 70. East winds around 5 miles an hour. Saturday night, mostly clear. Lows in the mid-40s. Southeast winds around 5 miles an hour until midnight, becoming light and variable. Sunday, sunny. Highs in the mid-70s. Northwest winds 5 to 10 miles an hour. Sunday night through Monday night, clear. Lows in the mid-40s. Highs in the upper 60s. Tuesday and Tuesday night, mostly clear. Highs in the lower 70s. Lows in the upper 40s. Wednesday through Thursday, mostly clear. Highs in the upper 70s. Lows in the lower 50s. Again, the forecast for Peoria and surrounding areas of central Illinois for the rest of today, sunny, cooler. Highs in the mid-60s. North winds 10 to 15 miles an hour with gusts up to 25 miles an hour. At 9 a.m. in Peoria, skies were mostly sunny. The temperature was 58 degrees, the dew point was 48, and the relative humidity was 69%. The wind was north at 8 miles an hour. The pressure was 30.21 inches and rising. Around central and western Illinois, it was sunny, with a temperature of 55 at Moline and 57 at Springfield. It was mostly sunny, with a temperature of 54 at Galesburg, 55 at Macomb, 58 at Quincy, and 58 at Pontiac. It was partly sunny, with a temperature of 55 at Bloomington and 55 at Lakin. And once again at 9 a.m. in Peoria, under mostly sunny skies, the temperature was 58. Looking elsewhere around the Midwest at 9 a.m., Chicago was partly sunny, and 56. Indianapolis was cloudy, and 64. St. Louis was cloudy, and 64. Kansas City was mostly sunny, and 55. Des Moines was mostly sunny, and 53. Milwaukee was mostly sunny, and 54. The time is currently 9:23 a.m. Central Daylight Time. 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Now for the official National Weather Service forecast for Peoria and surrounding areas of central Illinois. Rest of today, sunny, cooler with highs in the mid-60s. North winds 10 to 15 miles an hour with gusts up to 25 miles an hour. Tonight, clear. Lows in the mid-40s. Northeast winds around 5 miles an hour. Saturday, sunny. Highs around 70. East winds around 5 miles an hour. Saturday night, mostly clear. Lows in the mid-40s. Southeast winds around 5 miles an hour until midnight, becoming light and variable. Sunday, sunny. Highs in the mid-70s. Northwest winds 5 to 10 miles an hour. Sunday night through Monday night, clear. Lows in the mid-40s. Highs in the upper 60s. Tuesday and Tuesday night, mostly clear. Highs in the lower 70s. Lows in the upper 40s. Wednesday through Thursday, mostly clear. Highs in the upper 70s.

50s. Lows in the lower 50s. Again, the forecast for Peoria and surrounding areas of central Illinois for the rest of today, sunny, cooler. Highs in the mid-60s. North winds 10 to 15 miles an hour with gusts up to 25 miles an hour. Here is a look at this morning's river stages and 24-hour changes. On the Illinois River, Morris is 9.3 feet, up 2.5 feet. La Salle is 16.5 feet, up 2.6 feet. Henry is 16.6 feet, up 0.9 feet. Peoria is 12.7 feet, up 0.4 feet. Havana is 8.7 feet, up 0.5 feet. Beardstown is 10.0 feet, up 0.1 feet. Maridosha is 5.5 feet, down 0.4 feet. On the Lamoine River, Colmar is 4.3 feet, up 0.5 feet. On the Mackinac River, Condurville is 1.2 feet, up 0.1 feet. On the Spoon River, London Mills is 13.0 feet, up 9.0 feet. At 9 a.m. in Peoria, skies were mostly sunny. The temperature was 58 degrees, the dew point was 48, and the relative humidity was 69%. The wind was north at 8 miles an hour. The pressure was 30.21 inches and rising. Around central and western Illinois, it was sunny, with a temperature of 55 at Moline and 57 at Springfield. It was mostly sunny, with a temperature of 54 at Galesburg, 55 at Macomb, 58 at Quincy, and 58 at Pontiac. It was partly sunny, with a temperature of 55 at Bloomington and 55 at Lakin. And once again at 9 a.m. in Peoria, under mostly sunny skies, the temperature was 58. Looking elsewhere around the Midwest at 9 a.m., Chicago was partly sunny and 56. Indianapolis was cloudy and 64. St. Louis was cloudy and 64. Kansas City was mostly sunny and 55. Des Moines was mostly sunny and 53. Milwaukee was mostly sunny and 54. The time is currently 9:27 a.m. Central Daylight Time. 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Now for the official National Weather Service forecast for Peoria and surrounding areas of central Illinois. Rest of today, sunny, cooler with highs in the mid-60s. North winds 10 to 15 miles an hour with gusts up to 25 miles an hour. Tonight, clear. Lows in the mid-40s. Northeast winds around 5 miles an hour. Saturday, sunny. Highs around 70. East winds around 5 miles an hour. Saturday night, mostly clear. Lows in the mid-40s. Southeast winds around 5 miles an hour until midnight, becoming light and variable. Sunday, sunny. Highs in the mid-70s. Northwest winds 5 to 10 miles an hour. Sunday night through Monday night, clear. Lows in the mid-40s. Highs in the upper 60s. Tuesday and Tuesday night, mostly clear. Highs in the lower 70s. Lows in the upper 40s. Wednesday through Thursday, mostly clear. Highs in the upper 70s. Lows in the lower 50s. Again, the forecast for Peoria and surrounding areas of central Illinois for the rest of today, sunny, cooler. Highs in the mid-60s. North winds 10 to 15 miles an hour with gusts up to 25 miles an hour. At 9 a.m. in Peoria, skies were mostly sunny. The temperature was 58 degrees, the dew point was 48, and the relative humidity was 69%. The wind was north at 8 miles an hour. The pressure was 30.21 inches and rising. Around central and western Illinois, it was sunny, with a temperature of 55 at Moline and 57 at Springfield. It was mostly sunny, with a temperature of 54 at Galesburg, 55 at Macomb, 58 at Quincy, and 58 at Pontiac. It was partly sunny, with a temperature of 55 at Bloomington and 55 at Lakin. And once again at 9 a.m. in Peoria, under mostly sunny skies, the temperature was 58. Looking elsewhere around the Midwest at 9 a.m., Chicago was partly sunny and 56. Indianapolis was cloudy and 64. St. Louis was cloudy and 64. Kansas City was mostly sunny and 55. Des Moines was mostly sunny
in 53. Milwaukee was mostly sunny in 54. The time is currently 9:29 a.m. Central Daylight Time. 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Now for the official National Weather Service forecast for Peoria and surrounding areas of central Illinois. Rest of today, sunny, cooler with highs in the mid-60s. North winds 10 to 15 miles an hour with gusts up to 25 miles an hour. Tonight, clear. Lows in the mid-40s. Northeast winds around 5 miles an hour. Saturday, sunny. Highs around 70. East winds around 5 miles an hour. Saturday night, mostly clear. Lows in the mid-40s. Southeast winds around 5 miles an hour until midnight, becoming light and variable. Sunday, sunny. Highs in the mid-70s. Northwest winds 5 to 10 miles an hour. Sunday night through Monday night, clear. Lows in the mid-40s. Highs in the upper 60s. Tuesday and Tuesday night, mostly clear. Highs in the lower 70s. Lows in the upper 40s. Wednesday through Thursday, mostly clear. Highs in the upper 70s. Lows in the lower 50s. Again, the forecast for Peoria and surrounding areas of central Illinois for the rest of today, sunny, cooler. Highs in the mid-60s. North winds 10 to 15 miles an hour with gusts up to 25 miles an hour. At 9 a.m. in Peoria, skies were mostly sunny. The temperature was 58 degrees, the dew point was 48, and the relative humidity was 69%. The wind was north at 8 miles an hour. The pressure was 30.21 inches and rising. Around central and western Illinois, it was sunny, with a temperature of 55 at Moline and 57 at Springfield. It was mostly sunny, with a temperature of 54 at Galesburg, 55 at Macomb, 58 at Quincy, and 58 at Pontiac. It was partly sunny, with a temperature of 55 at Bloomington and 55 at Lakin. And once again at 9 a.m. in Peoria, under mostly sunny skies, the temperature was 58. Looking elsewhere around the Midwest at 9 a.m., Chicago was partly sunny, and 56. Indianapolis was cloudy, and 64. St. Louis was cloudy, and 64. Kansas City was mostly sunny, and 55. Des Moines was mostly sunny, and 53. Milwaukee was mostly sunny, and 54. The time is currently 9:32 a.m. Central Daylight Time. 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Now for the official National Weather Service forecast for Peoria and surrounding areas of central Illinois. Rest of today, sunny, cooler with highs in the mid-60s. North winds 10 to 15 miles an hour with gusts up to 25 miles an hour. Tonight, clear. Lows in the mid-40s. Northeast winds around 5 miles an hour. Saturday, sunny. Highs around 70. Winds around 5 miles an hour. Saturday, sunny. Highs around 70. East winds around 5 miles an hour. Saturday night, mostly clear. Lows in the mid-40s. Southeast winds around 5 miles an hour until midnight, becoming light and variable. Sunday, sunny. Highs in the mid-70s. Northwest winds 5 to 10 miles an hour. Sunday night through Monday night, clear. Lows in the mid-40s. Highs in the upper 60s. Tuesday and Tuesday night, mostly clear. Highs in the lower 70s. Lows in the upper 40s. Wednesday through Thursday, mostly clear. Highs in the upper 70s. Lows in the lower 50s. Again, the forecast for Peoria and surrounding areas of central Illinois for the rest of today, sunny, cooler. Highs in the mid-60s. North winds 10 to 15 miles an hour with gusts up to 25 miles an hour. At 9 a.m. in Peoria, skies were mostly sunny. The temperature was 58 degrees, the dew point was 48, and the relative humidity was 69%. The wind was north at 8 miles an hour. The pressure was 30.21 inches and rising. Around central and western Illinois, it was sunny, with a temperature of 55 at Moline and 57 at Springfield.
It was mostly sunny, with a temperature of

64 at Galesburg, 55 at Macomb, 58 at Quincy, and 58 at Pontiac. It was partly sunny, with a temperature of 55 at Bloomington and 55 at Lakin. And once again at 9 a.m. in Peoria, under mostly sunny skies, the temperature was 58. Looking elsewhere around the Midwest at 9 a.m., Chicago was partly sunny and 56. Indianapolis was cloudy and 64. St. Louis was cloudy and 64. Kansas City was mostly sunny and 55. Des Moines was mostly sunny and 53. Milwaukee was mostly sunny and 54. Here is a look at this morning's river stages and 24-hour changes. On the Illinois River, Morris is 9.3 feet, up 2.5 feet. La Salle is 16.5 feet, up 2.6 feet. Henry is 16.6 feet, up 0.9 feet. Peoria is 12.7 feet, up 0.4 feet. Havana is 8.7 feet, up 0.5 feet. Beardstown is 10.0 feet, up 0.1 feet. Maradosa is 5.5 feet, down 0.4 feet. On the Lamoille River, Colmar is 4.3 feet, up 0.5 feet. On the Mackinac River, Condorville is 1.2 feet, up 0.1 feet. On the Spoon River, London Mills is 13.0 feet, up 9.0 feet. The time is currently 9:36 a.m. Central Daylight Time. 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Now for the official National Weather Service forecast for Peoria and surrounding areas of central Illinois. Rest of today, sunny, cooler with highs in the mid-60s. North winds 10 to 15 miles an hour with gusts up to 25 miles an hour. Tonight, clear. Lows in the mid-40s. Northeast winds around 5 miles an hour. Saturday, sunny. Highs around 70. East winds around 5 miles an hour. Saturday night, mostly clear. Lows in the mid-40s. Southeast winds around 5 miles an hour until midnight, becoming light and variable. Sunday, sunny. Highs in the mid-70s. Northwest winds 5 to 10 miles an hour. Sunday night through Monday night, clear. Lows in the mid-40s. Highs in the upper 60s. Tuesday and Tuesday night, mostly clear. Highs in the lower 70s. Lows in the upper 40s. Wednesday through Thursday, mostly clear. Highs in the upper 70s. Lows in the lower 50s. Again, the forecast for Peoria and surrounding areas of central Illinois for the rest of today, sunny, cooler. Highs in the mid-60s. North winds 10 to 15 miles an hour with gusts up to 25 miles an hour. Here is a look at the Illinois River stages and the forecast for the next 3 days. River stages were recorded around 7 a.m. Forecasts are for 7 a.m. the next 3 days. At La Salle, flood stage is 20 feet. This morning's river stage was 16.5 feet. The forecast for La Salle is 19.6 feet on Saturday, 18.8 feet on Sunday, and 16.8 feet on Monday. At Henry, flood stage is 23 feet. This morning's river stage was 16.6 feet. The forecast for Henry is 18.0 feet on Saturday, 18.5 feet on Sunday, and 18.6 feet on Monday. At Peoria, flood stage is 18 feet. This morning's river stage was 12.7 feet. The forecast for Peoria is 12.4 feet on Saturday, 12.7 feet on Sunday, and 12.8 feet on Monday. At Havana, flood stage is 14 feet. This morning's river stage was 8.7 feet. The forecast for Havana is 10.8 feet on Saturday, 11.0 feet on Sunday, and 11.2 feet on Monday. The time is currently 9:39 a.m. Central Daylight Time. 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Now for the official National Weather Service forecast for Peoria and surrounding areas of central Illinois. Rest of today, sunny, cooler with highs in the mid-60s. North winds 10 to 15 miles an hour. Tonight, clear. Lows in the mid-40s. Northeast winds around 5 miles an hour. Saturday, sunny. Highs around 70.

with winds 10 to 15 miles an hour. At 9 a.m. in Peoria, skies were mostly sunny. The temperature was 58 degrees, the dew point was 48, and the relative humidity was 69%. The wind was north at 8 miles an hour. The pressure was 30.21 inches and rising. Around central and western Illinois, it was sunny, with a temperature of 55 at Moline and 57 at Springfield. It was mostly sunny, with a temperature of 54 at Galesburg, 55 at Macomb, 58 at Quincy, and 58 at Pontiac. It was partly sunny, with a temperature of 55 at Bloomington and 55 at Lakin. And once again at 9 a.m. in Peoria, under mostly sunny skies, the temperature was 58. Looking elsewhere around the Midwest at 9 a.m., Chicago was partly sunny and 56. Indianapolis was cloudy and 64. St. Louis was cloudy and 64. Kansas City was mostly sunny and 55. Des Moines was mostly sunny and 53. Milwaukee was mostly sunny and 54. The time is currently 9:41 a.m. Central Daylight Time. 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Now for the official National Weather Service forecast for Peoria and surrounding areas of central Illinois. Rest of today, sunny, cooler with highs in the mid-60s. North winds 10 to 15 miles an hour. Tonight, clear. Lows in the mid-40s. Northeast winds around 5 miles an hour. Saturday, sunny. Highs around 70. East winds around 5 miles an hour. Saturday night, mostly clear. Lows in the mid-40s. Southeast winds around 5 miles an hour until midnight, becoming light and variable. Sunday, sunny. Highs in the mid-70s. Northwest winds 5 to 10 miles an hour. Sunday night through Monday night, clear. Lows in the mid-40s. Highs in the upper 60s. Tuesday and Tuesday night, mostly clear. Highs in the lower 70s. Lows in the upper 40s. Wednesday through Thursday, mostly clear. Highs in the upper 70s. Lows in the lower 50s. Again, the forecast for Peoria and surrounding areas of central Illinois for the rest of today, sunny, cooler. Highs in the mid-60s. North winds 10 to 15 miles an hour. At 9 a.m. in Peoria, skies were mostly sunny. The temperature was 58 degrees, the dew point was 48, and the relative humidity was 69%. The wind was north at 8 miles an hour. The pressure was 30.21 inches and rising. Around central and western Illinois, it was sunny, with a temperature of 55 at Moline and 57 at Springfield. It was mostly sunny, with a temperature of 54 at Galesburg, 55 at Macomb, 58 at Quincy, and 58 at Pontiac. It was partly sunny, with a temperature of 55 at Bloomington and 55 at Lakin. And once again at 9 a.m. in Peoria, under mostly sunny skies, the temperature was 58. Looking elsewhere around the Midwest at 9 a.m., Chicago was partly sunny and 56. Indianapolis was cloudy and 64. St. Louis was cloudy and 64. Kansas City was mostly sunny and 55. Des Moines was mostly sunny and 53. Milwaukee was mostly sunny and 54. The time is currently 9:44 a.m. Central Daylight Time. 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Now for the official National Weather Service forecast for Peoria and surrounding areas of central Illinois. Rest of today, sunny, cooler with highs in the mid-60s. North winds 10 to 15 miles an hour. Tonight, clear. Lows in the mid-40s. Northeast winds around 5 miles an hour. Saturday, sunny. Highs around 70. East winds around 5 miles an hour. Saturday night, mostly clear. Lows in the mid-40s. Southeast winds around 5 miles an hour until midnight, becoming light and variable. Sunday, sunny. Highs in the mid-70s. Northwest winds 5 to 10 miles an hour. Sunday night through Monday night, clear. Lows in the mid-40s. Highs in the upper 60s. Tuesday and Tuesday night, mostly clear.

highs in the lower 70s, lows in the upper 40s. Wednesday through Thursday, mostly clear. Highs in the upper 70s, lows in the lower 50s. Again, the forecast for Peoria and surrounding areas of central Illinois for the rest of today, sunny, cooler. Highs in the mid-60s. North winds 10 to 15 miles an hour. Here is a look at this morning's river stages and 24-hour changes. On the Illinois River, Morris is 9.3 feet, up 2.5 feet. La Salle is 16.5 feet, up 2.6 feet. Henry is 16.6 feet, up 0.9 feet. Peoria is 12.7 feet, up 0.4 feet. Havana is 8.7 feet, up 0.5 feet. Beardstown is 10.0 feet, up 0.1 feet. Maradosa is 5.5 feet, down 0.4 feet. On the Lamoine River, Colmar is 4.3 feet, up 0.5 feet. On the Mackinac River, Condorville is 1.2 feet, up 0.1 feet. On the Spoon River, London Mills is 13.0 feet, up 9.0 feet. Here is a look at the Illinois River stages and the forecast for the next 3 days. River stages were recorded around 7 a.m. Forecasts are for 7 a.m. the next 3 days. At La Salle, flood stage is 20 feet. This morning's river stage was 16.5 feet. The forecast for La Salle is 19.6 feet on Saturday, 18.8 feet on Sunday, and 16.8 feet on Monday. At Henry, flood stage is 23 feet. This morning's river stage was 16.6 feet. The forecast for Henry is 18.0 feet on Saturday, 18.5 feet on Sunday, and 18.6 feet on Monday. At Peoria, flood stage is 18 feet. This morning's river stage was 12.7 feet. The forecast for Peoria is 12.4 feet on Saturday, 12.7 feet on Sunday, and 12.8 feet on Monday. At Havana, flood stage is 14 feet. This morning's river stage was 8.7 feet. The forecast for Havana is 10.8 feet on Saturday, 11.0 feet on Sunday, and 11.2 feet on Monday. At 9 a.m. in Peoria, skies were mostly sunny. The temperature was 58 degrees, the dew point was 48, and the relative humidity was 69%. The wind was north at 8 miles an hour. The pressure was 30.21 inches and rising. Around central and western Illinois, it was sunny, with a temperature of 55 at Moline and 57 at Springfield. It was mostly sunny, with a temperature of 54 at Galesburg, 55 at Macomb, 58 at Quincy, and 58 at Pontiac. It was partly sunny, with a temperature of 55 at Bloomington and 55 at Lakin. And once again at 9 a.m. in Peoria, under mostly sunny skies, the temperature was 58. Looking elsewhere around the Midwest at 9 a.m., Chicago was partly sunny, and 56. Indianapolis was cloudy, and 64. St. Louis was cloudy, and 64. Kansas City was mostly sunny, and 55. Des Moines was mostly sunny, and 53. Milwaukee was mostly sunny, and 54. The time is currently 9:49 a.m. Central Daylight Time. 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Now for the official National Weather Service forecast for Peoria and surrounding areas of central Illinois. Rest of today, sunny, cooler with highs in the mid-60s. North winds 10 to 15 miles an hour. Tonight, clear. Lows in the mid-40s. Northeast winds around 5 miles an hour. Saturday, sunny. Highs around 70. East winds around 5 miles an hour. Saturday night, mostly clear. Lows in the mid-40s. Southeast winds around 5 miles an hour until midnight, becoming light and variable. Sunday, sunny. Highs in the mid-70s. Northwest winds 5 to 10 miles an hour. Sunday night through Monday night, clear. Lows in the mid-40s. Highs in the upper 60s. Tuesday and Tuesday night, mostly clear. Highs in the lower 70s. Lows in the upper 40s. Wednesday through Thursday, mostly clear. Highs in the upper 70s. Lows in the lower 50s. Again, the forecast for

Peoria and surrounding areas of central Illinois for the rest of today. Sunny, cooler. Highs in the mid-60s. North winds 10 to 15 miles an hour. At 9 a.m. in Peoria, skies were mostly sunny. The temperature was 58 degrees, the dew point was 48, and the relative humidity was 69%. The wind was north at 8 miles an hour. The pressure was 30.21 inches and rising. Around central and western Illinois, it was sunny, with a temperature of 55 at Moline and 57 at Springfield. It was mostly sunny, with a temperature of 54 at Galesburg, 55 at Macomb, 58 at Quincy, and 58 at Pontiac. It was partly sunny, with a temperature of 55 at Bloomington and 55 at Lakin. And once again at 9 a.m. in Peoria, under mostly sunny skies, the temperature was 58. Looking elsewhere around the Midwest at 9 a.m., Chicago was partly sunny and 56. Indianapolis was cloudy and 64. St. Louis was cloudy and 64. Kansas City was mostly sunny and 55. Des Moines was mostly sunny and 53. Milwaukee was mostly sunny and 54. The time is currently 9:51 a.m. Central Daylight Time. 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Now for the official National Weather Service forecast for Peoria and surrounding areas of central Illinois. Rest of today, sunny, cooler with highs in the mid-60s. North winds 10 to 15 miles an hour. Tonight, clear. Lows in the mid-40s. Northeast winds around 5 miles an hour. Saturday, sunny. Highs around 70. East winds around 5 miles an hour. Saturday night, mostly clear. Lows in the mid-40s. Southeast winds around 5 miles an hour until midnight, becoming light and variable. Sunday, sunny. Highs in the mid-70s. Northwest winds 5 to 10 miles an hour. Sunday night through Monday night, clear. Lows in the mid-40s. Highs in the upper 60s. Tuesday and Tuesday night, mostly clear. Highs in the lower 70s. Lows in the upper 40s. Wednesday through Thursday, mostly clear. Highs in the upper 70s. Lows in the lower 50s. Again, the forecast for Peoria and surrounding areas of central Illinois for the rest of today, sunny, cooler. Highs in the mid-60s. North winds 10 to 15 miles an hour. At 9 a.m. in Peoria, skies were mostly sunny. The temperature was 58 degrees, the dew point was 48, and the relative humidity was 69%. The wind was north at 8 miles an hour. The pressure was 30.21 inches and rising. Around central and western Illinois, it was sunny, with a temperature of 55 at Moline and 57 at Springfield. It was mostly sunny, with a temperature of 54 at Galesburg, 55 at Macomb, 58 at Quincy, and 58 at Pontiac. It was partly sunny, with a temperature of 55 at Bloomington and 55 at Lakin. And once again at 9 a.m. in Peoria, under mostly sunny skies, the temperature was 58. Looking elsewhere around the Midwest at 9 a.m., Chicago was partly sunny and 56. Indianapolis was cloudy and 64. St. Louis was cloudy and 64. Kansas City was mostly sunny and 55. Des Moines was mostly sunny and 53. Milwaukee was mostly sunny and 54. The time is currently 9:54 a.m. Central Daylight Time. 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Now for the official National Weather Service forecast for Peoria and surrounding areas of central Illinois. Rest of today, sunny, cooler with highs in the mid-60s. North winds 10 to 15 miles an hour. Tonight, clear. Lows in the mid-40s. Northeast winds around 5 miles an hour. Saturday, sunny. Highs around 70. East winds around 5 miles an hour. Saturday night, mostly clear. Lows in the mid-40s. Southeast winds around 5 miles an hour until midnight, becoming light and variable. Sunday, sunny. Highs in the mid-70s. Northwest winds 5 to 10 miles an hour. Sunday night through Monday night, clear.

lows in the mid-40s. Highs in the upper 60s. Tuesday and Tuesday night, mostly clear. Highs in the lower 70s. Lows in the upper 40s. Wednesday through Thursday, mostly clear. Highs in the upper 70s. Lows in the lower 50s. Again, the forecast for Peoria and surrounding areas of central Illinois for the rest of today, sunny, cooler. Highs in the mid-60s. North winds 10 to 15 miles an hour. Here is a look at this morning's river stages and 24-hour changes. On the Illinois River, Morris is 9.3 feet, up 2.5 feet. La Salle is 16.5 feet, up 2.6 feet. Henry is 16.6 feet, up 0.9 feet. Peoria is 12.7 feet, up 0.4 feet. Havana is 8.7 feet, up 0.5 feet. Beardstown is 10.0 feet, up 0.1 feet. Maradosha is 5.5 feet, down 0.4 feet. On the Lamoine River, Colmar is 4.3 feet, up 0.5 feet. On the Mackinac River, Condorville is 1.2 feet, up 0.1 feet. On the Spoon River, London Mills is 13.0 feet, up 9.0 feet. Here is a look at the Illinois River stages and the forecast for the next 3 days. River stages were recorded around 7 a.m. Forecasts are for 7 a.m. the next 3 days. At La Salle, flood stage is 20 feet. This morning's river stage was 16.5 feet. The forecast for La Salle is 19.6 feet on Saturday, 18.8 feet on Sunday, and 16.8 feet on Monday. At Henry, flood stage is 23 feet. This morning's river stage was 16.6 feet. The forecast for Henry is 18.0 feet on Saturday, 18.5 feet on Sunday, and 18.6 feet on Monday. At Peoria, flood stage is 18 feet. This morning's river stage was 12.7 feet. The forecast for Peoria is 12.4 feet on Saturday, 12.7 feet on Sunday, and 12.8 feet on Monday. At Havana, flood stage is 14 feet. This morning's river stage was 8.7 feet. The forecast for Havana is 10.8 feet on Saturday, 11.0 feet on Sunday, and 11.2 feet on Monday. At 9 a.m. in Peoria, skies were mostly sunny. The temperature was 58 degrees, the dew point was 48, and the relative humidity was 69%. The wind was north at 8 miles an hour. The pressure was 30.21 inches and rising. Around central and western Illinois, it was sunny, with a temperature of 55 at Moline, and 57 at Springfield. It was mostly sunny, with a temperature of 54 at Galesburg, 55 at Macomb, 58 at Quincy, and 58 at Pontiac. It was partly sunny, with a temperature of 55 at Bloomington, and 55 at Lakin. And once again at 9 a.m. in Peoria, under mostly sunny skies, the temperature was 58. Looking elsewhere around the Midwest at 9 a.m., Chicago was partly sunny, and 56. Indianapolis was cloudy, and 64. St. Louis was cloudy, and 64. Kansas City was mostly sunny, and 55. Des Moines was mostly sunny, and 53. Milwaukee was mostly sunny, and 54. The time is currently 9:59 a.m. Central Daylight Time. 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Now for the official National Weather Service forecast for Peoria and surrounding areas of central Illinois. Rest of today, sunny, cooler with highs in the mid-60s. North winds 10 to 15 miles an hour. Tonight, clear. Lows in the mid-40s. Northeast winds around 5 miles an hour. Saturday, sunny. Highs around 70. East winds around 5 miles an hour. Saturday night, mostly clear. Lows in the mid-40s. Southeast winds around 5 miles an hour until midnight, becoming light and variable. Sunday, sunny. Highs in the mid-70s. Northwest winds 5 to 10 miles an hour. Sunday night through Monday night, clear. Lows in the mid-40s. Highs in the upper 60s. Tuesday and Tuesday night, mostly clear. Highs in the lower 70s. Lows in the upper 40s. Wednesday through Thursday, mostly clear.

clear. Highs in the upper 70s. Lows in the lower 50s. Again, the forecast for Peoria and surrounding areas of central Illinois for the rest of today, sunny, cooler. Highs in the mid-60s. North winds 10 to 15 miles an hour. The time is currently 10 a.m. Central Daylight Time. 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Now for the official National Weather Service forecast for Peoria and surrounding areas of central Illinois. Rest of today, sunny, cooler with highs in the mid-60s. North winds 10 to 15 miles an hour. Tonight, clear. Lows in the mid-40s. Northeast winds around 5 miles an hour. Saturday, sunny. Highs around 70. East winds around 5 miles an hour. Saturday night, mostly clear. Lows in the mid-40s. Southeast winds around 5 miles an hour until midnight, becoming light and variable. Sunday, sunny. Highs in the mid-70s. Northwest winds 5 to 10 miles an hour. Sunday night through Monday night, clear. Lows in the mid-40s. Highs in the upper 60s. Tuesday and Tuesday night, mostly clear. Highs in the lower 70s. Lows in the upper 40s. Wednesday through Thursday, mostly clear. Highs in the upper 70s. Lows in the lower 50s. Again, the forecast for Peoria and surrounding areas of central Illinois for the rest of today, sunny, cooler. Highs in the mid-60s. North winds 10 to 15 miles an hour. The time is currently 10:02 a.m. Central Daylight Time. 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Now for the official National Weather Service forecast for Peoria and surrounding areas of central Illinois. Rest of today, sunny, cooler with highs in the mid-60s. North winds 10 to 15 miles an hour. Tonight, clear. Lows in the mid-40s. Northeast winds around 5 miles an hour. Saturday, sunny. Highs around 70. East winds around 5 miles an hour. Saturday night, mostly clear. Lows in the mid-40s. Southeast winds around 5 miles an hour until midnight, becoming light and variable. Sunday, sunny. Highs in the mid-70s. Northwest winds 5 to 10 miles an hour. Sunday night through Monday night, clear. Lows in the mid-40s. Highs in the upper 60s. Tuesday and Tuesday night, mostly clear. Highs in the lower 70s. Lows in the upper 40s. Wednesday through Thursday, mostly clear. Highs in the upper 70s. Lows in the lower 50s. Again, the forecast for Peoria and surrounding areas of central Illinois for the rest of today, sunny, cooler. Highs in the mid-60s. North winds 10 to 15 miles an hour. At 10 a.m. in Peoria, skies were mostly sunny. The temperature was 59 degrees, the dew point was 47, and the relative humidity was 64%. The wind was northeast at 6 miles an hour. The pressure was 30.23 inches and rising. Around central and western Illinois, it was sunny, with a temperature of 59 at Moline and 62 at Springfield. It was mostly sunny, with a temperature of 60 at Bloomington, 58 at Galesburg, 59 at Macomb, 61 at Quincy, and 61 at Pontiac. At Lakin, it was partly sunny, with a temperature of 55. And once again at 10 a.m. in Peoria, under mostly sunny skies, the temperature was 59. The time is currently 10:04 a.m. Central Daylight Time. 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Now for the official National Weather Service forecast for Peoria and surrounding areas of central Illinois. Rest of today, sunny, cooler with highs in the mid-60s. North winds 10 to 15 miles an hour. Tonight, clear. Lows in the mid-40s. Northeast winds around 5 miles an hour. Saturday, sunny. Highs around 70. East winds around 5 miles an hour. Saturday night, mostly clear. Lows in the mid-40s. Southeast winds around 5 miles an hour until midnight, becoming light and variable. Sunday, sunny. Highs in the mid

70s. Northwest winds 5 to 10 miles an hour. Sunday night through Monday night, clear. Lows in the mid-40s. Highs in the upper 60s. Tuesday and Tuesday night, mostly clear. Highs in the lower 70s. Lows in the upper 40s. Wednesday through Thursday, mostly clear. Highs in the upper 70s. Lows in the lower 50s. Again, the forecast for Peoria and surrounding areas of central Illinois for the rest of today, sunny, cooler. Highs in the mid-60s. North winds 10 to 15 miles an hour. Here is a look at this morning's river stages and 24-hour changes. On the Illinois River, Morris is 9.3 feet, up 2.5 feet. La Salle is 16.5 feet, up 2.6 feet. Henry is 16.6 feet, up 0.9 feet. Peoria is 12.7 feet, up 0.4 feet. Havana is 8.7 feet, up 0.5 feet. Beardstown is 10.0 feet, up 0.1 feet. Maradosa is 5.5 feet, down 0.4 feet. On the Lamoine River, Colmar is 4.3 feet, up 0.5 feet. On the Mackinac River, Conderville is 1.2 feet, up 0.1 feet. On the Spoon River, London Mills is 13.0 feet, up 9.0 feet. Here is a look at the Illinois River stages and the forecast for the next 3 days. River stages were recorded around 7 a.m. Forecasts are for 7 a.m. the next 3 days. At La Salle, flood stage is 20 feet. This morning's river stage was 16.5 feet. The forecast for La Salle is 19.6 feet on Saturday, 18.8 feet on Sunday, and 16.8 feet on Monday. At Henry, flood stage is 23 feet. This morning's river stage was 16.6 feet. The forecast for Henry is 18.0 feet on Saturday, 18.5 feet on Sunday, and 18.6 feet on Monday. At Peoria, flood stage is 18 feet. This morning's river stage was 12.7 feet. The forecast for Peoria is 12.4 feet on Saturday, 12.7 feet on Sunday, and 12.8 feet on Monday. At Havana, flood stage is 14 feet. This morning's river stage was 8.7 feet. The forecast for Havana is 10.8 feet on Saturday, 11.0 feet on Sunday, and 11.2 feet on Monday. The time is currently 10:08 a.m. Central Daylight Time. 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Now for the official National Weather Service forecast for Peoria and surrounding areas of central Illinois. Rest of today, sunny, cooler with highs in the mid-60s. North winds 10 to 15 miles an hour. Tonight, clear. Lows in the mid-40s. Northeast winds around 5 miles an hour. Saturday, sunny. Highs around 70. East winds around 5 miles an hour. Saturday night, mostly clear. Lows in the mid-40s. Southeast winds around 5 miles an hour until midnight, becoming light and variable. Sunday, sunny. Highs in the mid-70s. Northwest winds 5 to 10 miles an hour. Sunday night through Monday night, clear. Lows in the mid-40s. Highs in the upper 60s. Tuesday and Tuesday night, mostly clear. Highs in the lower 70s. Lows in the upper 40s. Wednesday through Thursday, mostly clear. Highs in the upper 70s. Lows in the lower 50s. Again, the forecast for Peoria and surrounding areas of central Illinois for the rest of today, sunny, cooler. Highs in the mid-60s. North winds 10 to 15 miles an hour. At 10 a.m. in Peoria, skies were mostly sunny. The temperature was 59 degrees, the dew point was 47, and the relative humidity was 64%. The wind was northeast at 6 miles an hour. The pressure was 30.23 inches and rising. Around central and western Illinois, it was sunny, with a temperature of 59 at Moline and 62 at Springfield. It was mostly sunny, with a temperature of 60 at Bloomington, 58 at Galesburg, 59 at Macomb, 61 at Quincy, and 61 at Pontiac. At Lakin, it was partly sunny, with a temperature of 55. And once again at 10 a.m. in Peoria, under mostly sunny skies, the temperature was 59.

Looking elsewhere around the Midwest at 10 a.m., Chicago was partly sunny, and 61. Indianapolis was cloudy, and 65. St. Louis was cloudy, and 63. Kansas City was mostly sunny, and 59. Des Moines was mostly sunny, and 56. Milwaukee was mostly sunny, and 58. The time is currently 10:10 a.m. Central Daylight Time. 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Now for the official National Weather Service forecast for Peoria and surrounding areas of central Illinois. Rest of today, sunny, cooler with highs in the mid-60s. North winds 10 to 15 miles an hour. Tonight, clear. Lows in the mid-40s. Northeast winds around 5 miles an hour. Saturday, sunny. Highs around 70. East winds around 5 miles an hour. Saturday night, mostly clear. Lows in the mid-40s. Southeast winds around 5 miles an hour until midnight, becoming light and variable. Sunday, sunny. Highs in the mid-70s. Northwest winds 5 to 10 miles an hour. Sunday night through Monday night, clear. Lows in the mid-40s. Highs in the upper 60s. Tuesday and Tuesday night, mostly clear. Highs in the lower 70s. Lows in the upper 40s. Wednesday through Thursday, mostly clear. Highs in the upper 70s. Lows in the lower 50s. Again, the forecast for Peoria and surrounding areas of central Illinois for the rest of today, sunny, cooler. Highs in the mid-60s. North winds 10 to 15 miles an hour. At 10 a.m. in Peoria, skies were mostly sunny. The temperature was 59 degrees, the dew point was 47, and the relative humidity was 64%. The wind was northeast at 6 miles an hour. The pressure was 30.23 inches and rising. Around central and western Illinois, it was sunny, with a temperature of 59 at Moline and 62 at Springfield. It was mostly sunny, with a temperature of 60 at Bloomington, 58 at Galesburg, 59 at Macomb, 61 at Quincy, and 61 at Pontiac. At Lakin, it was partly sunny, with a temperature of 55. And once again at 10 a.m. in Peoria, under mostly sunny skies, the temperature was 59. 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Looking elsewhere around the Midwest at 10 a.m., Chicago was partly sunny, and 61. Indianapolis was cloudy, and 65. St. Louis was cloudy, and 63. Kansas City was mostly sunny, and 59. Des Moines was mostly sunny, and 56. Milwaukee was mostly sunny, and 58. The time is currently 10:14 a.m. Central Daylight Time. 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Now for the official National Weather Service forecast for Peoria and surrounding areas of central Illinois. Rest of today, sunny, cooler with highs in the mid-60s. North winds 10 to 15 miles an hour. Tonight, clear. Lows in the mid-40s. Northeast winds around 5 miles an hour. Saturday, sunny. Highs around 70. East winds around 5 miles an hour. Saturday night, mostly clear. Lows in the mid-40s. Southeast winds around 5 miles an hour until midnight, becoming light and variable. Sunday, sunny. Highs in the mid-70s. Northwest winds 5 to 10 miles an hour. Sunday night through Monday night, clear. Lows in the mid-40s. Highs in the upper 60s. Tuesday and Tuesday night, mostly clear. Highs in the lower 70s. Lows in the upper 40s. Wednesday through Thursday, mostly clear. Highs in the upper 70s.

lows in the lower 50s. Again, the forecast for Peoria and surrounding areas of central Illinois for the rest of today, sunny, cooler. Highs in the mid-60s. North winds 10 to 15 miles an hour. Here is a look at this morning's river stages and 24-hour changes. On the Illinois River, Morris is 9.3 feet, up 2.5 feet. La Salle is 16.5 feet, up 2.6 feet. Henry is 16.6 feet, up 0.9 feet. Peoria is 12.7 feet, up 0.4 feet. Havana is 8.7 feet, up 0.5 feet. Beardstown is 10.0 feet, up 0.1 feet. Mero de Osha is 5.5 feet, down 0.4 feet. On the Lamoine River, Colmar is 4.3 feet, up 0.5 feet. On the Mackinac River, Condorville is 1.2 feet, up 0.1 feet. On the Spoon River, London Mills is 13.0 feet, up 9.0 feet. Here is a look at the Illinois River stages and the forecast for the next 3 days. River stages were recorded around 7 a.m. Forecasts are for 7 a.m. the next 3 days. At La Salle, flood stage is 20 feet. This morning's river stage was 16.5 feet. The forecast for La Salle is 19.6 feet on Saturday, 18.8 feet on Sunday, and 16.8 feet on Monday. At Henry, flood stage is 23 feet. This morning's river stage was 16.6 feet. The forecast for Henry is 18.0 feet on Saturday, 18.5 feet on Sunday, and 18.6 feet on Monday. At Peoria, flood stage is 18 feet. This morning's river stage was 12.7 feet. The forecast for Peoria is 12.4 feet on Saturday, 12.7 feet on Sunday, and 12.8 feet on Monday. At Havana, flood stage is 14 feet. This morning's river stage was 8.7 feet. The forecast for Havana is 10.8 feet on Saturday, 11.0 feet on Sunday, and 11.2 feet on Monday. At 10 a.m. in Peoria, skies were mostly sunny. The temperature was 59 degrees, the dew point was 47, and the relative humidity was 64%. The wind was northeast at 6 miles an hour. The pressure was 30.23 inches and rising. Around central and western Illinois, it was sunny, with a temperature of 59 at Moline, and 62 at Springfield. It was mostly sunny, with a temperature of 60 at Bloomington, 58 at Galesburg, 59 at Macomb, 61 at Quincy, and 61 at Pontiac. At Lakin, it was partly sunny, with a temperature of 55. And once again at 10 a.m. in Peoria, under mostly sunny skies, the temperature was 59. Looking elsewhere around the Midwest at 10 a.m., Chicago was partly sunny, and 61. Indianapolis was cloudy, and 65. St. Louis was cloudy, and 63. Kansas City was mostly sunny, and 59. Des Moines was mostly sunny, and 56. Milwaukee was mostly sunny, and 58. The time is currently 10:19 a.m. Central Daylight Time. 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Now for the official National Weather Service forecast for Peoria and surrounding areas of central Illinois. Rest of today, sunny, cooler with highs in the mid-60s. North winds 10 to 15 miles an hour. Tonight, clear. Lows in the mid-40s. Northeast winds around 5 miles an hour. Saturday, sunny. Highs around 70. East winds around 5 miles an hour. Saturday night, mostly clear. Lows in the mid-40s. Southeast winds around 5 miles an hour until midnight, becoming light and variable. Sunday, sunny. Highs in the mid-70s. Northwest winds 5 to 10 miles an hour. Sunday night through Monday night, clear. Lows in the mid-40s. Highs in the upper 60s. Tuesday and Tuesday night, mostly clear. Highs in the lower 70s. Lows in the upper 40s. Wednesday through Thursday, mostly clear. Highs in the upper 70s. Lows in the lower 50s. Again, the forecast for Peoria and surrounding areas of central Illinois for the rest of today, sunny, cooler. Highs in the mid-60s. North winds 10 to 15 miles an hour.

at 10 a.m. in Peoria, skies were mostly sunny. The temperature was 59 degrees, the dew point was 47, and the relative humidity was 64%. The wind was northeast at 6 miles an hour. The pressure was 30.23 inches and rising. Around central and western Illinois, it was sunny, with a temperature of 59 at Moline and 62 at Springfield. It was mostly sunny, with a temperature of 60 at Bloomington, 58 at Galesburg, 59 at Macomb, 61 at Quincy, and 61 at Pontiac. At Lakin, it was partly sunny, with a temperature of 55. And once again at 10 a.m. in Peoria, under mostly sunny skies, the temperature was 59. Looking elsewhere around the Midwest at 10 a.m., Chicago was partly sunny, and 61. Indianapolis was cloudy, and 65. St. Louis was cloudy, and 63. Kansas City was mostly sunny, and 59. Des Moines was mostly sunny, and 56. Milwaukee was mostly sunny, and 58. The time is currently 10:21 a.m. Central Daylight Time. 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Now for the official National Weather Service forecast for Peoria and surrounding areas of central Illinois. Rest of today, sunny, cooler with highs in the mid-60s. North winds 10 to 15 miles an hour. Tonight, clear. Lows in the mid-40s. Northeast winds around 5 miles an hour. Saturday, sunny. Highs around 70. East winds around 5 miles an hour. Saturday night, mostly clear. Lows in the mid-40s. Southeast winds around 5 miles an hour until midnight, becoming light and variable. Sunday, sunny. Highs in the mid-70s. Northwest winds 5 to 10 miles an hour. Sunday night through Monday night, clear. Lows in the mid-40s. Highs in the upper 60s. Tuesday and Tuesday night, mostly clear. Highs in the lower 70s. Lows in the upper 40s. Wednesday through Thursday, mostly clear. Highs in the upper 70s. Lows in the lower 50s. Again, the forecast for Peoria and surrounding areas of central Illinois for the rest of today, sunny, cooler. Highs in the mid-60s. North winds 10 to 15 miles an hour. At 10 a.m. in Peoria, skies were mostly sunny. The temperature was 59 degrees, the dew point was 47, and the relative humidity was 64%. The wind was northeast at 6 miles an hour. The pressure was 30.23 inches and rising. Around central and western Illinois, it was sunny, with a temperature of 59 at Moline, 58 at Galesburg, 59 at Macomb, and 61 at Quincy. It was mostly sunny, with a temperature of 60 at Bloomington, 55 at Lakin, 62 at Springfield, and 61 at Pontiac. And once again at 10 a.m. in Peoria, under mostly sunny skies, the temperature was 59. Looking elsewhere around the Midwest at 10 a.m., Chicago was partly sunny, and 61. Indianapolis was cloudy, and 65. St. Louis was cloudy, and 63. Kansas City was mostly sunny, and 59. Des Moines was mostly sunny, and 56. Milwaukee was mostly sunny, and 58. The time is currently 10:24 a.m. Central Daylight Time. 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Now for the official National Weather Service forecast for Peoria and surrounding areas of central Illinois. Rest of today, sunny, cooler with highs in the mid-60s. North winds 10 to 15 miles an hour. Tonight, clear. Lows in the mid-40s. Northeast winds around 5 miles an hour. Saturday, sunny. Highs around 70. East winds around 5 miles an hour. Saturday night, mostly clear. Lows in the mid-40s. Southeast winds around 5 miles an hour until midnight, becoming light and variable. Sunday, sunny. Highs in the mid-70s. Northwest winds 5 to 10 miles an hour. Sunday night through Monday night, clear. Lows in the mid-40s. Highs in the upper 60s. Tuesday and Tuesday night, mostly clear. Highs in the lower 70s. Lows in the upper 40s.
Wednesday through Thursday, mostly clear. Highs in the upper 70s. Lows in the lower 50s. Again, the forecast for Peoria and surrounding areas of central Illinois for the rest of today, sunny, cooler. Highs in the mid-60s. North winds 10 to 15 miles an hour. Here is a look at this morning's river stages and 24-hour changes. On the Illinois River, Morris is 9.3 feet, up 2.5 feet. La Salle is 16.5 feet, up 2.6 feet. Henry is 16.6 feet, up 0.9 feet. Peoria is 12.7 feet, up 0.4 feet. Havana is 8.7 feet, up 0.5 feet. Beardstown is 10.0 feet, up 0.1 feet. Maradosha is 5.5 feet, down 0.4 feet. On the Lamoine River, Colmar is 4.3 feet, up 0.5 feet. On the Mackinac River, Condorville is 1.2 feet, up 0.1 feet. On the Spoon River, London Mills is 13.0 feet, up 9.0 feet. Here is a look at the Illinois River stages and the forecast for the next 3 days. River stages were recorded around 7 a.m. Forecasts are for 7 a.m. the next 3 days. At La Salle, flood stage is 20 feet. This morning's river stage was 16.5 feet. The forecast for La Salle is 19.6 feet on Saturday, 18.8 feet on Sunday, and 16.8 feet on Monday. At Henry, flood stage is 23 feet. This morning's river stage was 16.6 feet. The forecast for Henry is 18.0 feet on Saturday, 18.5 feet on Sunday, and 18.6 feet on Monday. At Peoria, flood stage is 18 feet. This morning's river stage was 12.7 feet. The forecast for Peoria is 12.4 feet on Saturday, 12.7 feet on Sunday, and 12.8 feet on Monday. At Havana, flood stage is 14 feet. This morning's river stage was 8.7 feet. The forecast for Havana is 10.8 feet on Saturday, 11.0 feet on Sunday, and 11.2 feet on Monday. At 10 a.m. in Peoria, skies were mostly sunny. The temperature was 59 degrees, the dew point was 47, and the relative humidity was 64%. The wind was northeast at 6 miles an hour. The pressure was 30.23 inches and rising. Around central and western Illinois, it was sunny, with a temperature of 59 at Moline, 58 at Galesburg, 59 at Macomb, and 61 at Quincy. It was mostly sunny, with a temperature of 60 at Bloomington, 55 at Lakin, 62 at Springfield, and 61 at Pontiac. And once again at 10 a.m. in Peoria, under mostly sunny skies, the temperature was 59. Looking elsewhere around the Midwest at 10 a.m., Chicago was partly sunny, and 61. Indianapolis was cloudy, and 65. St. Louis was cloudy, and 63. Kansas City was mostly sunny, and 59. Des Moines was mostly sunny, and 56. Milwaukee was mostly sunny, and 58. The time is currently 10:29 a.m. Central Daylight Time. 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Now for the official National Weather Service forecast for Peoria and surrounding areas of central Illinois. Rest of today, sunny, cooler with highs in the mid-60s. North winds 10 to 15 miles an hour. Tonight, clear. Lows in the mid-40s. Northeast winds around 5 miles an hour. Saturday, sunny. Highs around 70. East winds around 5 miles an hour. Saturday night, mostly clear. Lows in the mid-40s. Southeast winds around 5 miles an hour until midnight, becoming light and variable. Sunday, sunny. Highs in the mid-70s. Northwest winds 5 to 10 miles an hour. Sunday night through Monday night, clear. Lows in the mid-40s. Highs in the upper 60s. Tuesday and Tuesday night, mostly clear. Highs in the lower 70s. Lows in the upper 40s. Wednesday through Thursday, mostly clear. Highs in the upper 70s. Lows in the lower 50s. Again, the forecast for Peoria and surrounding areas of central Illinois for the rest of today, sunny, cooler. Highs in the mid-60s.
North winds 10 to 15.

miles an hour. At 10 a.m. in Peoria, skies were mostly sunny. The temperature was 59 degrees, the dew point was 47, and the relative humidity was 64%. The wind was northeast at 6 miles an hour. The pressure was 30.23 inches and rising. Around central and western Illinois, it was sunny, with a temperature of 59 at Moline, 58 at Galesburg, 59 at Macomb, and 61 at Quincy. It was mostly sunny, with a temperature of 60 at Bloomington, 55 at Lakin, 62 at Springfield, and 61 at Pontiac. And once again at 10 a.m. in Peoria, under mostly sunny skies, the temperature was 59. Looking elsewhere around the Midwest at 10 a.m., Chicago was partly sunny, and 61. Indianapolis was cloudy, and 65. St. Louis was cloudy, and 63. Kansas City was mostly sunny, and 59. Des Moines was mostly sunny, and 56. Milwaukee was mostly sunny, and 58. The time is currently 10:31 a.m. Central Daylight Time. 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Now for the official National Weather Service forecast for Peoria and surrounding areas of central Illinois. Rest of today, sunny, cooler with highs in the mid-60s. North winds 10 to 15 miles an hour. Tonight, clear. Lows in the mid-40s. Northeast winds around 5 miles an hour. Saturday, sunny. Highs around 70. East winds around 5 miles an hour. Saturday night, mostly clear. Lows in the mid-40s. Southeast winds around 5 miles an hour until midnight, becoming light and variable. Sunday, sunny. Highs in the mid-70s. Northwest winds 5 to 10 miles an hour. Sunday night through Monday night, clear. Lows in the mid-40s. Highs in the upper 60s. Tuesday and Tuesday night, mostly clear. Highs in the lower 70s. Lows in the upper 40s. Wednesday through Thursday, mostly clear. Highs in the upper 70s. Lows in the lower 50s. Again, the forecast for Peoria and surrounding areas of central Illinois for the rest of today, sunny, cooler. Highs in the mid-60s. North winds 10 to 15 miles an hour. At 10 a.m. in Peoria, skies were mostly sunny. Central Illinois for the rest of today, sunny, cooler. Highs in the mid-60s. North winds 10 to 15 miles an hour. At 10 a.m. in Peoria, skies were mostly sunny. The temperature was 59 degrees, the dew point was 47, and the relative humidity was 64%. The wind was northeast at 6 miles an hour. The pressure was 30.23 inches and rising. Around central and western Illinois, it was sunny, with a temperature of 59 at Moline, 58 at Galesburg, 59 at Macomb, and 61 at Quincy. It was mostly sunny, with a temperature of 60 at Bloomington, 55 at Lakin, 62 at Springfield, and 61 at Pontiac. And once again at 10 a.m. in Peoria, under mostly sunny skies, the temperature was 59. Looking elsewhere around the Midwest at 10 a.m., Chicago was partly sunny, and 61. Indianapolis was cloudy, and 65. St. Louis was cloudy, and 63. Kansas City was mostly sunny, and 59. Des Moines was mostly sunny, and 56. Milwaukee was mostly sunny, and 58. The time is currently 10:34 a.m. Central Daylight Time. 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Now for the official National Weather Service forecast for Peoria and surrounding areas of central Illinois. Rest of today, sunny, cooler with highs in the mid-60s. North winds 10 to 15 miles an hour. Tonight, clear. Lows in the mid-40s. Northeast winds around 5 miles an hour. Saturday, sunny. Highs around 70. East winds around 5 miles an hour. Saturday night, mostly clear. Lows in the mid-40s. Southeast winds around 5 miles an hour until midnight, becoming light and variable. Sunday, sunny. Highs in the mid-70s. Northwest winds 5 to 10 miles an hour. Sunday night through Monday night, clear. Lows in the mid-40s.

40s. Highs in the upper 60s. Tuesday and Tuesday night, mostly clear. Highs in the lower 70s. Lows in the upper 40s. Wednesday through Thursday, mostly clear. Highs in the upper 70s. Lows in the lower 50s. Again, the forecast for Peoria and surrounding areas of central Illinois for the rest of today, sunny, cooler. Highs in the mid-60s. North winds 10 to 15 miles an hour. Here is a look at this morning's river stages and 24-hour changes. On the Illinois River, Morris is 9.3 feet, up 2.5 feet. La Salle is 16.5 feet, up 2.6 feet. Henry is 16.6 feet, up 0.9 feet. Peoria is 12.7 feet, up 0.4 feet. Havana is 8.7 feet, up 0.5 feet. Beardstown is 10.0 feet, up 0.1 feet. Maradosa is 5.5 feet, down 0.4 feet. On the Lamoine River, Colmar is 4.3 feet, up 0.5 feet. On the Mackinac River, Condorville is 1.2 feet, up 0.1 feet. On the Spoon River, London Mills is 13.0 feet, up 9.0 feet. Here is a look at the Illinois River stages and the forecast for the next 3 days. River stages were recorded around 7 a.m. Forecasts are for 7 a.m. the next 3 days. At La Salle, flood stage is 20 feet. This morning's river stage was 16.5 feet. The forecast for La Salle is 19.6 feet on Saturday, 18.8 feet on Sunday, and 16.8 feet on Monday. At Henry, flood stage is 23 feet. This morning's river stage was 16.6 feet. The forecast for Henry is 18.0 feet on Saturday, 18.5 feet on Sunday, and 18.6 feet on Monday. At Peoria, flood stage is 18 feet. This morning's river stage was 12.7 feet. The forecast for Peoria is 12.4 feet on Saturday, 12.7 feet on Sunday, and 12.8 feet on Monday. At Havana, flood stage is 14 feet. This morning's river stage was 8.7 feet. The forecast for Havana is 10.8 feet on Saturday, 11.0 feet on Sunday, and 11.2 feet on Monday. At 10 a.m. in Peoria, skies were mostly sunny. The temperature was 59 degrees, the dew point was 47, and the relative humidity was 64%. The wind was northeast at 6 miles an hour. The pressure was 30.23 inches and rising. Around central and western Illinois, it was sunny, with a temperature of 59 at Moline, 58 at Galesburg, 59 at Macomb, and 61 at Quincy. It was mostly sunny, with a temperature of 60 at Bloomington, 55 at Lakin, 62 at Springfield, and 61 at Pontiac. And once again at 10 a.m. in Peoria, under mostly sunny skies, the temperature was 59. Looking elsewhere around the Midwest at 10 a.m., Chicago was partly sunny, and 61. Indianapolis was cloudy, and 65. St. Louis was cloudy, and 63. Kansas City was mostly sunny, and 59. Des Moines was mostly sunny, and 56. Milwaukee was mostly sunny, and 58. The time is currently 10:39 a.m. Central Daylight Time. 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Now for the official National Weather Service forecast for Peoria and surrounding areas of central Illinois. Rest of today, sunny, cooler with highs in the mid-60s. North winds 10 to 15 miles an hour. Tonight, clear. Lows in the mid-40s. Northeast winds around 5 miles an hour. Saturday, sunny. Highs around 70. East winds around 5 miles an hour. Saturday night, mostly clear. Lows in the mid-40s. Southeast winds around 5 miles an hour until midnight, becoming light and variable. Sunday, sunny. Highs in the mid-70s. Northwest winds 5 to 10 miles an hour. Sunday night through Monday night, clear. Lows in the mid-40s. Highs in the upper 60s. Tuesday and Tuesday night, mostly clear. Highs in the lower 70s. Lows in the upper 40s. Wednesday through Thursday, mostly clear. Highs in the upper 70s. Lows in the lower 50s.

and 61. Indianapolis was cloudy and 65. St. Louis was cloudy and 63. Kansas City was mostly sunny and 59. Des Moines was mostly sunny and 56. Milwaukee was mostly sunny and 58. The time is currently 10:41 a.m. Central Daylight Time. 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Now for the official National Weather Service forecast for Peoria and surrounding areas of central Illinois. Rest of today, sunny, cooler with highs in the mid-60s. North winds 10 to 15 miles an hour. Tonight, clear. Lows in the mid-40s. Northeast winds around 5 miles an hour. Saturday, sunny. Highs around 70. East winds around 5 miles an hour. Saturday night, mostly clear. Lows in the mid-40s. Southeast winds around 5 miles an hour until midnight, becoming light and variable. Sunday, sunny. Highs in the mid-70s. Northwest winds 5 to 10 miles an hour. Sunday night through Monday night, clear. Lows in the mid-40s. Highs in the upper 60s. Tuesday and Tuesday night, mostly clear. Highs in the lower 70s. Lows in the upper 40s. Wednesday through Thursday, mostly clear. Highs in the upper 70s. Lows in the lower 50s. Again, the forecast for Peoria and surrounding areas of central Illinois for the rest of today, sunny, cooler. Highs in the mid-60s. North winds 10 to 15 miles an hour. At 10 a.m. in Peoria, skies were mostly sunny. The temperature was 59 degrees, the dew point was 47, and the relative humidity was 64%. The wind was northeast at 6 miles an hour. The pressure was 30.23 inches and rising. Around central and western Illinois, it was sunny, with a temperature of 59 at Moline, 58 at Galesburg, 59 at Macomb, and 61 at Quincy. It was mostly sunny, with a temperature of 60 at Bloomington, 55 at Lakin, 62 at Springfield, and 61 at Pontiac. And once again at 10 a.m. in Peoria, under mostly sunny skies, the temperature was 59. Looking elsewhere around the Midwest at 10 a.m., Chicago was partly sunny, and 61. Indianapolis was cloudy, and 65. St. Louis was cloudy, and 63. Kansas City was mostly sunny, and 59. Des Moines was mostly sunny, and 56. Milwaukee was mostly sunny, and 58. The time is currently 10:44 a.m. Central Daylight Time. 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Now for the official National Weather Service forecast for Peoria and surrounding areas of central Illinois. Rest of today, sunny, cooler with highs in the mid-60s. North winds 10 to 15 miles an hour. Tonight, clear. Lows in the mid-40s. Northeast winds around 5 miles an hour. Saturday, sunny. Highs around 70. East winds around 5 miles an hour. Saturday night, mostly clear. Lows in the mid-40s. Southeast winds around 5 miles an hour until midnight, becoming light and variable. Sunday, sunny. Highs in the mid-70s. Northwest winds 5 to 10 miles an hour. Sunday night through Monday night, clear. Lows in the mid-40s. Highs in the upper 60s. Tuesday and Tuesday night, mostly clear. Highs in the lower 70s. Lows in the upper 40s. Wednesday through Thursday, mostly clear. Highs in the upper 70s. Lows in the lower 50s. Again, the forecast for Peoria and surrounding areas of central Illinois for the rest of today, sunny, cooler. Highs in the mid-60s. North winds 10 to 15 miles an hour. Here is a look at the Illinois river stages and the forecast for the next 3 days. River stages were recorded around 7 a.m. Forecasts are for 7 a.m. the next 3 days. At LaSalle, flood stage is 20 feet. This morning's river stage was 16.5 feet. The forecast for LaSalle is 19.6 feet on Saturday, 18.8 feet on Sunday, and 16.8 feet on Monday. At Henry, flood stage is 23 feet.

This morning's river stage was 16.6 feet. The forecast for Henry is 18.0 feet on Saturday, 18.5 feet on Sunday, and 18.6 feet on Monday. At Peoria, flood stage is 18 feet. This morning's river stage was 12.7 feet. The forecast for Peoria is 12.4 feet on Saturday, 12.7 feet on Sunday, and 12.8 feet on Monday. At Havana, flood stage is 14 feet. This morning's river stage was 8.7 feet. The forecast for Havana is 10.8 feet on Saturday, 11.0 feet on Sunday, and 11.2 feet on Monday. At 10 a.m. in Peoria, skies were mostly sunny. The temperature was 59 degrees, the dew point was 47, and the relative humidity was 64%. The wind was northeast at 6 miles an hour. The pressure was 30.23 inches and rising. Around central and western Illinois, it was sunny, with a temperature of 59 at Moline, 58 at Galesburg, 59 at Macomb, and 61 at Quincy. It was mostly sunny, with a temperature of 60 at Bloomington, 55 at Lakin, 62 at Springfield, and 61 at Pontiac. And once again at 10 a.m. in Peoria, under mostly sunny skies, the temperature was 59. Looking elsewhere around the Midwest at 10 a.m., Chicago was partly sunny, and 61. Indianapolis was cloudy, and 65. St. Louis was cloudy, and 63. Kansas City was mostly sunny, and 59. Des Moines was mostly sunny, and 56. Milwaukee was mostly sunny, and 58. The time is currently 10:48 a.m. Central Daylight Time. 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Now for the official National Weather Service forecast for Peoria and surrounding areas of central Illinois. Rest of today, sunny, cooler with highs in the mid-60s. North winds 10 to 15 miles an hour. Tonight, clear. Lows in the mid-40s. Northeast winds around 5 miles an hour. Saturday, sunny. Highs around 70. East winds around 5 miles an hour. Saturday night, mostly clear. Lows in the mid-40s. Southeast winds around 5 miles an hour until midnight, becoming light and variable. Sunday, sunny. Highs in the mid-70s. Northwest winds 5 to 10 miles an hour. Sunday night through Monday night, clear. Lows in the mid-40s. Highs in the upper 60s. Tuesday and Tuesday night, mostly clear. Highs in the lower 70s. Lows in the upper 40s. Wednesday through Thursday, mostly clear. Highs in the upper 70s. Lows in the lower 50s. Again, the forecast for Peoria and surrounding areas of central Illinois for the rest of today, sunny, cooler. Highs in the mid-60s. North winds 10 to 15 miles an hour. At 10 a.m. in Peoria, skies were mostly sunny. The temperature was 59 degrees, the dew point was 47, and the relative humidity was 64%. The wind was northeast at 6 miles an hour. The pressure was 30.23 inches and rising. Around central and western Illinois, it was sunny, with a temperature of 59 at Moline, 58 at Galesburg, 59 at Macomb, and 61 at Quincy. It was mostly sunny, with a temperature of 60 at Bloomington, 55 at Lakin, 62 at Springfield, and 61 at Pontiac. And once again at 10 a.m. in Peoria, under mostly sunny skies, the temperature was 59. Looking elsewhere around the Midwest at 10 a.m., Chicago was partly sunny, and 61. Indianapolis was cloudy, and 65. St. Louis was cloudy, and 63. Kansas City was mostly sunny, and 59. Des Moines was mostly sunny, and 56. Milwaukee was mostly sunny, and 58. The time is currently 10:50 a.m. Central Daylight Time. 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Now for the official National Weather Service forecast for Peoria and surrounding areas of central Illinois. Rest of today, sunny, cooler with highs in the mid-60s. North winds 10 to 15 miles an hour. Tonight, clear. Lows in the mid-40s. Northeast winds around 5 miles an hour. Saturday, sunny.
Highs around 70. East winds around 5 miles an hour. Saturday night, mostly clear. Lows in the mid-40s. Southeast winds around 5 miles an hour until midnight, becoming light and variable. Sunday, sunny. Highs in the mid-70s. Northwest winds 5 to 10 miles an hour. Sunday night through Monday night, clear. Lows in the mid-40s. Highs in the upper 60s. Tuesday and Tuesday night, mostly clear. Highs in the lower 70s. Lows in the upper 40s. Wednesday through Thursday, mostly clear. Highs in the upper 70s. Lows in the lower 50s. Again, the forecast for Peoria and surrounding areas of central Illinois for the rest of today, sunny, cooler. Highs in the mid-60s. North winds 10 to 15 miles an hour. At 10 a.m. in Peoria, skies were mostly sunny. The temperature was 59 degrees, the dew point was 47, and the relative humidity was 64%. The wind was northeast at 6 miles an hour. The pressure was 30.23 inches and rising. Around central and western Illinois, it was sunny, with a temperature of 59 at Moline, 58 at Galesburg, 59 at Macomb, and 61 at Quincy. It was mostly sunny, with a temperature of 60 at Bloomington, 55 at Lakin, 62 at Springfield, and 61 at Pontiac. And once again at 10 a.m. in Peoria, under mostly sunny skies, the temperature was 59. Looking elsewhere around the Midwest at 10 a.m., Chicago was partly sunny, and 61. Indianapolis was cloudy, and 65. St. Louis was cloudy, and 63. Kansas City was mostly sunny, and 59. Des Moines was mostly sunny, and 56. Milwaukee was mostly sunny, and 58. The time is currently 10:53 a.m. Central Daylight Time. 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Now for the official National Weather Service forecast for Peoria and surrounding areas of central Illinois. Rest of today, sunny, cooler with highs in the mid-60s. North winds 10 to 15 miles an hour. Tonight, clear. Lows in the mid-40s. Northeast winds around 5 miles an hour. Saturday, sunny. Highs around 70. East winds around 5 miles an hour. Saturday night, mostly clear. Lows in the mid-40s. Southeast winds around 5 miles an hour until midnight, becoming light and variable. Sunday, sunny. Highs in the mid-70s. Northwest winds 5 to 10 miles an hour. Sunday night through Monday night, clear. Lows in the mid-40s. Highs in the upper 60s. Tuesday and Tuesday night, mostly clear. Highs in the lower 70s. Lows in the upper 40s. Wednesday through Thursday, mostly clear. Highs in the upper 70s. Lows in the lower 50s. Again, the forecast for Peoria and surrounding areas of central Illinois for the rest of today, sunny, cooler. Highs in the mid-60s. North winds 10 to 15 miles an hour. At 10 a.m. in Peoria, skies were mostly sunny. The temperature was 59 degrees, the dew point was 47, and the relative humidity was 64%. The wind was northeast at 6 miles an hour. The pressure was 30.23 inches and rising. Around central and western Illinois, it was sunny, with a temperature of 59 at Moline, 58 at Galesburg, 59 at Macomb, and 61 at Quincy. It was mostly sunny, with a temperature of 60 at Bloomington, 55 at Lakin, 62 at Springfield, and 61 at Pontiac. And once again at 10 a.m. in Peoria, under mostly sunny skies, the temperature was 59. Here is a look at the Illinois River stages and the forecast for the next 3 days. River stages were recorded around 7 a.m. Forecasts are for 7 a.m. the next 3 days. At LaSalle, flood stage is 20 feet. This morning's river stage was 16.5 feet. The forecast for LaSalle is 19.6 feet on Saturday, 18.8 feet on Sunday, and 16.8 feet on Monday. At Henry, flood stage is 23 feet. This morning's river stage was 16.6 feet. The forecast for Henry is 18.0 feet on Saturday, 18.5 feet on Sunday, and 18.6 feet

On Monday, at Peoria, flood stage is 18 feet. This morning's river stage was 12.7 feet. The forecast for Peoria is 12.4 feet on Saturday, 12.7 feet on Sunday, and 12.8 feet on Monday. At Havana, flood stage is 14 feet. This morning's river stage was 8.7 feet. The forecast for Havana is 10.8 feet on Saturday, 11.0 feet on Sunday, and 11.2 feet on Monday. Looking elsewhere around the Midwest at 10 a.m., Chicago was partly sunny, and 61. Indianapolis was cloudy, and 65. St. Louis was cloudy, and 63. Kansas City was mostly sunny, and 59. Des Moines was mostly sunny, and 56. Milwaukee was mostly sunny, and 58. The time is currently 10:57 a.m. Central Daylight Time. 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Now for the official National Weather Service forecast for Peoria and surrounding areas of central Illinois. Rest of today, sunny, cooler with highs in the mid-60s. North winds 10 to 15 miles an hour. Tonight, clear. Lows in the mid-40s. Northeast winds around 5 miles an hour. Saturday, sunny. Highs around 70. East winds around 5 miles an hour. Saturday night, mostly clear. Lows in the mid-40s. Southeast winds around 5 miles an hour until midnight, becoming light and variable. Sunday, sunny. Highs in the mid-70s. Northwest winds 5 to 10 miles an hour. Sunday night through Monday night, clear. Lows in the mid-40s. Highs in the upper 60s. Tuesday and Tuesday night, mostly clear. Highs in the lower 70s. Lows in the upper 40s. Wednesday through Thursday, mostly clear. Highs in the upper 70s. Lows in the lower 50s. Again, the forecast for Peoria and surrounding areas of central Illinois for the rest of today, sunny, cooler. Highs in the mid-60s. North winds 10 to 15 miles an hour. At 10 a.m. in Peoria, skies were mostly sunny. The temperature was 59 degrees, the dew point was 47, and the relative humidity was 64%. The wind was northeast at 6 miles an hour. The pressure was 30.23 inches and rising. Around central and western Illinois, it was sunny, with a temperature of 59 at Moline, 58 at Galesburg, 59 at Macomb, and 61 at Quincy. It was mostly sunny, with a temperature of 60 at Bloomington, 55 at Lakin, 62 at Springfield, and 61 at Pontiac. And once again at 10 a.m. in Peoria, under mostly sunny skies, the temperature was 59. Looking elsewhere around the Midwest at 10 a.m., Chicago was partly sunny, and 61. Indianapolis was cloudy, and 65. St. Louis was cloudy, and 63. Kansas City was mostly sunny, and 59. Des Moines was mostly sunny, and 56. Milwaukee was mostly sunny, and 58. The time is currently 10:59 a.m. Central Daylight Time. 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Now for the official National Weather Service forecast for Peoria and surrounding areas of central Illinois. Rest of today, sunny, cooler with highs in the mid-60s. North winds 10 to 15 miles an hour. Tonight, clear. Lows in the mid-40s. Northeast winds around 5 miles an hour. Saturday, sunny. Highs around 70. East winds around 5 miles an hour. Saturday night, mostly clear. Lows in the mid-40s. Southeast winds around 5 miles an hour until midnight, becoming light and variable. Sunday, sunny. Highs in the mid-70s. Northwest winds 5 to 10 miles an hour. Sunday night through Monday night, clear. Lows in the mid-40s. Highs in the upper 60s. Tuesday and Tuesday night, mostly clear. Highs in the lower 70s. Lows in the upper 40s. Wednesday through Thursday, mostly clear. Highs in the upper 70s. Lows in the lower 50s. Again, the forecast for Peoria and surrounding areas of central Illinois for the rest of today, sunny, cooler.
Highs in the mid-60s. North winds 10 to 15 miles an hour. The time is currently 11:01 a.m. Central Daylight Time. 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Now for the official National Weather Service forecast for Peoria and surrounding areas of central Illinois. Rest of today, sunny, cooler with highs in the mid-60s. North winds 10 to 15 miles an hour. Tonight, clear. Lows in the mid-40s. Northeast winds around 5 miles an hour. Saturday, sunny. Highs around 70. East winds around 5 miles an hour. Saturday night, mostly clear. Lows in the mid-40s. Southeast winds around 5 miles an hour until midnight, becoming light and variable. Sunday, sunny. Highs in the mid-70s. Northwest winds 5 to 10 miles an hour. Sunday night through Monday night, clear. Lows in the mid-40s. Highs in the upper 60s. Tuesday and Tuesday night, mostly clear. Highs in the lower 70s. Lows in the upper 40s. Wednesday through Thursday, mostly clear. Highs in the upper 70s. Lows in the lower 50s. Again, the forecast for Peoria and surrounding areas of central Illinois for the rest of today, sunny, cooler. Highs in the mid-60s. North winds 10 to 15 miles an hour. The time is currently 11:02 a.m. Central Daylight Time. 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Now for the official National Weather Service forecast for Peoria and surrounding areas of central Illinois. Rest of today, sunny, cooler with highs in the mid-60s. North winds 10 to 15 miles an hour. Tonight, clear. Lows in the mid-40s. Northeast winds around 5 miles an hour. Saturday, sunny. Highs around 70. East winds around 5 miles an hour. Saturday night, mostly clear. Lows in the mid-40s. Southeast winds around 5 miles an hour until midnight, becoming light and variable. Sunday, sunny. Highs in the mid-70s. Northwest winds 5 to 10 miles an hour. Sunday night through Monday night, clear. Lows in the mid-40s. Highs in the upper 60s. Tuesday and Tuesday night, mostly clear. Highs in the lower 70s. Lows in the upper 40s. Wednesday through Thursday, mostly clear. Highs in the upper 70s. Lows in the lower 50s. Again, the forecast for Peoria and surrounding areas of central Illinois for the rest of today, sunny, cooler. Highs in the mid-60s. North winds 10 to 15 miles an hour. At 11 a.m. in Peoria, skies were mostly sunny. The temperature was 62 degrees, the dew point was 48, and the relative humidity was 60%. The wind was northeast at 7 miles an hour, gusting to 17. The pressure was 30.25 inches and rising. Around central and western Illinois, it was sunny, with a temperature of 61 at Moline, 62 at Galesburg, 63 at Macomb, and 63 at Quincy. It was mostly sunny, with a temperature of 63 at Bloomington, 61 at Lakin, and 63 at Pontiac. At Springfield, it was partly sunny, with a temperature of 64. And once again at 11 a.m. in Peoria, under mostly sunny skies, the temperature was 62. Here is a look at the Illinois River stages and the forecast for the next 3 days. River stages were recorded around 7 a.m. Forecasts are for 7 a.m. the next 3 days. At LaSalle, flood stage is 20 feet. This morning's river stage was 16.5 feet. The forecast for LaSalle is 19.6 feet on Saturday, 18.8 feet on Sunday, and 16.8 feet on Monday. At Henry, flood stage is 23 feet. This morning's river stage was 16.6 feet. The forecast for Henry is 18.0 feet on Saturday, 18.5 feet on Sunday, and 18.6 feet on Monday. At Peoria, flood stage is 18 feet. This morning's river stage was 12.7 feet. The forecast for Peoria is 12.4 feet on Saturday, 12.7 feet on Sunday, and 12.8 feet on Monday. At Havana, flood stage is 14 feet.
This morning's river stage was 8.

at 7 feet. The forecast for Havana is 10.8 feet on Saturday, 11.0 feet on Sunday, and 11.2 feet on Monday. The time is currently 11:06 a.m. Central Daylight Time. 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Now for the official National Weather Service forecast for Peoria and surrounding areas of central Illinois. Rest of today, sunny, cooler with highs in the mid-60s. North winds 10 to 15 miles an hour. Tonight, clear. Lows in the mid-40s. Northeast winds around 5 miles an hour. Saturday, sunny. Highs around 70. East winds around 5 miles an hour. Saturday night, mostly clear. Lows in the mid-40s. Southeast winds around 5 miles an hour until midnight, becoming light and variable. Sunday, sunny. Highs in the mid-70s. Northwest winds 5 to 10 miles an hour. Sunday night through Monday night, clear. Lows in the mid-40s. Highs in the upper 60s. Tuesday and Tuesday night, mostly clear. Highs in the lower 70s. Lows in the upper 40s. Wednesday through Thursday, mostly clear. Highs in the upper 70s. Lows in the lower 50s. Again, the forecast for Peoria and surrounding areas of central Illinois for the rest of today, sunny, cooler. Highs in the mid-60s. North winds 10 to 15 miles an hour. The time is currently 11:08 a.m. Central Daylight Time. 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Now for the official National Weather Service forecast for Peoria and surrounding areas of central Illinois. Rest of today, sunny, cooler with highs in the mid-60s. North winds 10 to 15 miles an hour. Tonight, clear. Lows in the mid-40s. Northeast winds around 5 miles an hour. Saturday, sunny. Highs around 70. East winds around 5 miles an hour. Saturday night, mostly clear. Lows in the mid-40s. Southeast winds around 5 miles an hour until midnight, becoming light and variable. Sunday, sunny. Highs in the mid-70s. Northwest winds 5 to 10 miles an hour. Sunday night through Monday night, clear. Lows in the mid-40s. Highs in the upper 60s. Tuesday and Tuesday night, mostly clear. Highs in the lower 70s. Lows in the upper 40s. Wednesday through Thursday, mostly clear. Highs in the upper 70s. Lows in the lower 50s. Again, the forecast for Peoria and surrounding areas of central Illinois for the rest of today, sunny, cooler. Highs in the mid-60s. North winds 10 to 15 miles an hour. At 11 a.m. in Peoria, skies were mostly sunny. The temperature was 62 degrees, the dew point was 48, and the relative humidity was 60%. The wind was northeast at 7 miles an hour, gusting to 17. The pressure was 30.25 inches and rising. Around central and western Illinois, it was sunny, with a temperature of 61 at Moline, 62 at Galesburg, 63 at Macomb, and 63 at Quincy. It was mostly sunny, with a temperature of 63 at Bloomington, 61 at Lakin, and 63 at Pontiac. At Springfield, it was partly sunny, with a temperature of 64. And once again at 11 a.m. in Peoria, under mostly sunny skies, the temperature was 62. Looking elsewhere around the Midwest at 11 a.m., Chicago was mostly sunny, and 62. Indianapolis was cloudy, and 65. St. Louis was cloudy, and 63. Kansas City was sunny, and 63. Des Moines was mostly sunny, and 59. Milwaukee was mostly sunny, and 59. The time is currently 11:10 a.m. Central Daylight Time. 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Now for the official National Weather Service forecast for Peoria and surrounding areas of central Illinois. Rest of today, sunny, cooler with highs in the mid-60s. North winds 10 to 15 miles an hour. Tonight, clear. Lows in the mid-40s. Northeast winds around 5 miles an hour. Saturday, sunny.

Highs around 70. East winds around 5 miles an hour. Saturday night, mostly clear. Lows in the mid-40s. Southeast winds around 5 miles an hour until midnight, becoming light and variable. Sunday, sunny. Highs in the mid-70s. Northwest winds 5 to 10 miles an hour. Sunday night through Monday night, clear. Lows in the mid-40s. Highs in the upper 60s. Tuesday and Tuesday night, mostly clear. Highs in the lower 70s. Lows in the upper 40s. Wednesday through Thursday, mostly clear. Highs in the upper 70s. Lows in the lower 50s. Again, the forecast for Peoria and surrounding areas of central Illinois for the rest of today, sunny, cooler. Highs in the mid-60s. North winds 10 to 15 miles an hour. At 11 a.m. in Peoria, skies were mostly sunny. The temperature was 62 degrees, the dew point was 48, and the relative humidity was 60%. The wind was northeast at 7 miles an hour, gusting to 17. The pressure was 30.25 inches and rising. Around central and western Illinois, it was sunny, with a temperature of 61 at Moline, 62 at Galesburg, 63 at Macomb, and 63 at Quincy. It was mostly sunny, with a temperature of 63 at Bloomington, 61 at Lakin, and 63 at Pontiac. At Springfield, it was partly sunny, with a temperature of 64. And once again at 11 a.m. in Peoria, under mostly sunny skies, the temperature was 62. 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Looking elsewhere around the Midwest at 11 a.m., Chicago was mostly sunny, and 62. Indianapolis was cloudy, and 65. St. Louis was cloudy, and 63. Kansas City was sunny, and 63. Des Moines was mostly sunny, and 59. Milwaukee was mostly sunny, and 59. The time is currently 11:14 a.m. Central Daylight Time. 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Now for the official National Weather Service forecast for Peoria and surrounding areas of central Illinois. Rest of today, sunny, cooler with highs in the mid-60s. North winds 10 to 15 miles an hour. Tonight, clear. Lows in the mid-40s. Northeast winds around 5 miles an hour. Saturday, sunny. Highs around 70. East winds around 5 miles an hour. Saturday night, mostly clear. Lows in the mid-40s. Southeast winds around 5 miles an hour until midnight, becoming light and variable. Sunday, sunny. Highs in the mid-70s. Northwest winds 5 to 10 miles an hour. Sunday night through Monday night, clear. Lows in the mid-40s. Highs in the upper 60s. Tuesday and Tuesday night, mostly clear. Highs in the lower 70s. Lows in the upper 40s. Wednesday through Thursday, mostly clear. Highs in the upper 70s. Lows in the lower 50s. Again, the forecast for Peoria and surrounding areas of central Illinois for the rest of today, sunny, cooler. Highs in the mid-60s. North winds 10 to 15 miles an hour. Here is a look at the Illinois River stages and the forecast for the next 3 days. River stages were recorded around 7 a.m. Forecasts are for 7 a.m. the next 3 days. At LaSalle, flood stage is 20 feet. This morning's river stage was 16.5 feet. The forecast for LaSalle is 19.6 feet on Saturday, 18.8 feet on Sunday, and 16.8 feet on Monday. At Henry, flood stage is 23 feet. This morning's river stage was 16.6 feet. The forecast for Henry is 18.0 feet on Saturday, 18.5 feet on Sunday, and 18.6 feet.

on Monday. At Peoria, flood stage is 18 feet. This morning's river stage was 12.7 feet. The forecast for Peoria is 12.4 feet on Saturday, 12.7 feet on Sunday, and 12.8 feet on Monday. At Havana, flood stage is 14 feet. This morning's river stage was 8.7 feet. The forecast for Havana is 10.8 feet on Saturday, 11.0 feet on Sunday, and 11.2 feet on Monday. At 11 a.m. in Peoria, skies were mostly sunny. The temperature was 62 degrees, the dew point was 48, and the relative humidity was 60%. The wind was northeast at 7 miles an hour, gusting to 17. The pressure was 30.25 inches and rising. Around central and western Illinois, it was sunny, with a temperature of 61 at Moline, 62 at Galesburg, 63 at Macomb, and 63 at Quincy. It was mostly sunny, with a temperature of 63 at Bloomington, 61 at Lakin, and 63 at Pontiac. At Springfield, it was partly sunny, with a temperature of 64. And once again at 11 a.m. in Peoria, under mostly sunny skies, the temperature was 62. Looking elsewhere around the Midwest at 11 a.m., Chicago was mostly sunny, and 62. Indianapolis was cloudy, and 65. St. Louis was cloudy, and 63. Kansas City was sunny, and 63. Des Moines was mostly sunny, and 59. Milwaukee was mostly sunny, and 59. The time is currently 11:18 a.m. Central Daylight Time. 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Now for the official National Weather Service forecast for Peoria and surrounding areas of central Illinois. Rest of today, sunny, cooler with highs in the mid-60s. North winds 10 to 15 miles an hour. Tonight, clear. Lows in the mid-40s. Northeast winds around 5 miles an hour. Saturday, sunny. Highs around 70. East winds around 5 miles an hour. Saturday night, mostly clear. Lows in the mid-40s. Southeast winds around 5 miles an hour until midnight, becoming light and variable. Sunday, sunny. Highs in the mid-70s. Northwest winds 5 to 10 miles an hour. Sunday night through Monday night, clear. Lows in the mid-40s. Highs in the upper 60s. Tuesday and Tuesday night, mostly clear. Highs in the lower 70s. Lows in the upper 40s. Wednesday through Thursday, mostly clear. Highs in the upper 70s. Lows in the lower 50s. Again, the forecast for Peoria and surrounding areas of central Illinois for the rest of today, sunny, cooler. Highs in the mid-60s. North winds 10 to 15 miles an hour. At 11 a.m. in Peoria, skies were mostly sunny. The temperature was 62 degrees, the dew point was 48, and the relative humidity was 60%. The wind was northeast at 7 miles an hour, gusting to 17. The pressure was 30.25 inches and rising. Around central and western Illinois, it was sunny, with a temperature of 61 at Moline, 62 at Galesburg, 63 at Macomb, and 63 at Quincy. It was mostly sunny, with a temperature of 63 at Bloomington, 61 at Lakin, and 63 at Pontiac. At Springfield, it was partly sunny, with a temperature of 64. And once again at 11 a.m. in Peoria, under mostly sunny skies, the temperature was 62. Looking elsewhere around the Midwest at 11 a.m., Chicago was mostly sunny, and 62. Indianapolis was cloudy, and 65. St. Louis was cloudy, and 63. Kansas City was sunny, and 63. Des Moines was mostly sunny, and 59. Milwaukee was mostly sunny, and 59. The time is currently 11:20 a.m. Central Daylight Time. 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Now for the official National Weather Service forecast for Peoria and surrounding areas of central Illinois. Rest of today, sunny, cooler with highs in the mid-60s. North winds 10 to 15 miles an hour. Tonight, clear. Lows in the mid-40s. Northeast winds around 5 miles an hour. Saturday,

highs around 70. East winds around 5 miles an hour. Saturday night, mostly clear. Lows in the mid-40s. Southeast winds around 5 miles an hour until midnight, becoming light and variable. Sunday, sunny. Highs in the mid-70s. Northwest winds 5 to 10 miles an hour. Sunday night through Monday night, clear. Lows in the mid-40s. Highs in the upper 60s. Tuesday and Tuesday night, mostly clear. Highs in the lower 70s. Lows in the upper 40s. Wednesday through Thursday, mostly clear. Highs in the upper 70s. Lows in the lower 50s. Again, the forecast for Peoria and surrounding areas of central Illinois for the rest of today, sunny, cooler. Highs in the mid-60s. North winds 10 to 15 miles an hour. At 11 a.m. in Peoria, skies were sunny. The temperature was 62 degrees, the dew point was 48, and the relative humidity was 60%. The wind was northeast at 7 miles an hour, gusting to 17. The pressure was 30.25 inches and rising. Around central and western Illinois, it was sunny, with a temperature of 61 at Moline, 62 at Galesburg, 61 at Lakin, 64 at Macomb, and 63 at Quincy. It was mostly sunny, with a temperature of 63 at Bloomington, and 63 at Pontiac. At Springfield, it was partly sunny, with a temperature of 64. And once again at 11 a.m. in Peoria, under sunny skies, the temperature was 62. Looking elsewhere around the Midwest at 11 a.m., Chicago was mostly sunny, and 62. Indianapolis was cloudy, and 65. St. Louis was cloudy, and 63. Kansas City was sunny, and 63. Des Moines was mostly sunny, and 59. Milwaukee was mostly sunny, and 59. The time is currently 11:23 a.m. Central Daylight Time. 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Now for the official National Weather Service forecast for Peoria and surrounding areas of central Illinois. Rest of today, sunny, cooler with highs in the mid-60s. North winds 10 to 15 miles an hour. Tonight, clear. Lows in the mid-40s. Northeast winds around 5 miles an hour. Saturday, sunny. Highs around 70. East winds around 5 miles an hour. Saturday night, mostly clear. Lows in the mid-40s. Southeast winds around 5 miles an hour until midnight, becoming light and variable. Sunday, sunny. Highs in the mid-70s. Northwest winds 5 to 10 miles an hour. Sunday night through Monday night, clear. Lows in the mid-40s. Highs in the upper 60s. Tuesday and Tuesday night, mostly clear. Highs in the lower 70s. Lows in the upper 40s. Wednesday through Thursday, mostly clear. Highs in the upper 70s. Lows in the lower 50s. Again, the forecast for Peoria and surrounding areas of central Illinois for the rest of today, sunny, cooler. Highs in the mid-60s. North winds 10 to 15 miles an hour. Here is a look at the Illinois River stages and the forecast for the next 3 days. River stages were recorded around 7 a.m. Forecasts are for 7 a.m. the next 3 days. At La Salle, flood stage is 20 feet. This morning's river stage was 16.5 feet. The forecast for La Salle is 19.6 feet on Saturday, 18.8 feet on Sunday, and 16.8 feet on Monday. At Henry, flood stage is 23 feet. This morning's river stage was 16.6 feet. The forecast for Henry is 18.0 feet on Saturday, 18.5 feet on Sunday, and 18.6 feet on Monday. At Peoria, flood stage is 18 feet. This morning's river stage was 12.7 feet. The forecast for Peoria is 12.4 feet on Saturday, 12.7 feet on Sunday, and 12.8 feet on Monday. At Havana, flood stage is 14 feet. This morning's river stage was 8.7 feet. The forecast for Havana is 10.8 feet on Saturday, 11.0 feet on Sunday, and 11.2 feet on Monday. The time is currently 11:26 a.m. Central Daylight Time.
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Now for the official National Weather Service forecast for Peoria and surrounding areas of central Illinois. Rest of today, sunny, cooler with highs in the mid-60s. North winds 10 to 15 miles an hour. Tonight, clear. Lows in the mid-40s. Northeast winds around 5 miles an hour. Saturday, sunny. Highs around 70. East winds around 5 miles an hour. Saturday night, mostly clear. Lows in the mid-40s. Southeast winds around 5 miles an hour until midnight, becoming light and variable. Sunday, sunny. Highs in the mid-70s. Northwest winds 5 to 10 miles an hour. Sunday night through Monday night, clear. Lows in the mid-40s. Highs in the upper 60s. Tuesday and Tuesday night, mostly clear. Highs in the lower 70s. Lows in the upper 40s. Wednesday through Thursday, mostly clear. Highs in the upper 70s. Lows in the lower 50s. Again, the forecast for Peoria and surrounding areas of central Illinois for the rest of today, sunny, cooler. Highs in the mid-60s. North winds 10 to 15 miles an hour. At 11 a.m. in Peoria, skies were sunny. The temperature was 62 degrees, the dew point was 48, and the relative humidity was 60%. The wind was northeast at 7 miles an hour, gusting to 17. The pressure was 30.25 inches and rising. Around central and western Illinois, it was sunny, with a temperature of 61 at Moline, 62 at Galesburg, 61 at Lakin, 64 at Macomb, and 63 at Quincy. It was mostly sunny, with a temperature of 63 at Bloomington, and 63 at Pontiac. At Springfield, it was partly sunny, with a temperature of 64. And once again at 11 a.m. in Peoria, under sunny skies, the temperature was 62. Looking elsewhere around the Midwest at 11 a.m., Chicago was mostly sunny, and 62. Indianapolis was cloudy, and 65. St. Louis was cloudy, and 63. Kansas City was sunny, and 63. Des Moines was mostly sunny, and 59. Milwaukee was mostly sunny, and 59. The time is currently 11:28 a.m. Central Daylight Time. 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Now for the official National Weather Service forecast for Peoria and surrounding areas of central Illinois. Rest of today, sunny, cooler with highs in the mid-60s. North winds 10 to 15 miles an hour. Tonight, clear. Lows in the mid-40s. Northeast winds around 5 miles an hour. Saturday, sunny. Highs around 70. East winds around 5 miles an hour. Saturday night, mostly clear. Lows in the mid-40s. Southeast winds around 5 miles an hour until midnight, becoming light and variable. Sunday, sunny. Highs in the mid-70s. Northwest winds 5 to 10 miles an hour. Sunday night through Monday night, clear. Lows in the mid-40s. Highs in the upper 60s. Tuesday and Tuesday night, mostly clear. Highs in the lower 70s. Lows in the upper 40s. Wednesday through Thursday, mostly clear. Highs in the upper 70s. Lows in the lower 50s. Again, the forecast for Peoria and surrounding areas of central Illinois for the rest of today, sunny, cooler. Highs in the mid-60s. North winds 10 to 15 miles an hour. At 11 a.m. in Peoria, skies were sunny. The temperature was 62 degrees, the dew point was 48, and the relative humidity was 60%. The wind was northeast at 7 miles an hour, gusting to 17. The pressure was 30.25 inches and rising. Around central and western Illinois, it was sunny, with a temperature of 61 at Moline, 62 at Galesburg, 61 at Lakin, 64 at Macomb, and 63 at Quincy. It was mostly sunny, with a temperature of 63 at Bloomington, and 63 at Pontiac. At Springfield, it was partly sunny, with a temperature of 64. And once again at 11 a.m. in Peoria, under sunny skies, the temperature was 62. Looking elsewhere around the Midwest at 11 a.m.,
Chicago was mostly sunny and 62. Indianapolis was cloudy and 65. St. Louis was cloudy and 63. Kansas City was sunny and 63. Des Moines was mostly sunny and 59. Milwaukee was mostly sunny and 59. The time is currently 11:31 a.m. Central Daylight Time. 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Now for the official National Weather Service forecast for Peoria and surrounding areas of central Illinois. Rest of today, sunny, cooler with highs in the mid-60s. North winds 10 to 15 miles an hour. Tonight, clear. Lows in the mid-40s. Northeast winds around 5 miles an hour. Saturday, sunny. Highs around 70. East winds around 5 miles an hour. Saturday night, mostly clear. Lows in the mid-40s. Southeast winds around 5 miles an hour until midnight, becoming light and variable. Sunday, sunny. Highs in the mid-70s. Northwest winds 5 to 10 miles an hour. Sunday night through Monday night, clear. Lows in the mid-40s. Highs in the upper 60s. Tuesday and Tuesday night, mostly clear. Highs in the lower 70s. Lows in the upper 40s. Wednesday through Thursday, mostly clear. Highs in the upper 70s. Lows in the lower 50s. Again, the forecast for Peoria and surrounding areas of central Illinois for the rest of today, sunny, cooler. Highs in the mid-60s. North winds 10 to 15 miles an hour. At 11 a.m. in Peoria, skies were rest of today, sunny, cooler. Highs in the mid-60s. North winds 10 to 15 miles an hour. At 11 a.m. in Peoria, skies were sunny. The temperature was 62 degrees, the dew point was 48, and the relative humidity was 60%. The wind was northeast at 7 miles an hour, gusting to 17. The pressure was 30.25 inches and rising. Around central and western Illinois, it was sunny, with a temperature of 61 at Moline, 62 at Galesburg, 61 at Lakin, 64 at McComb, and 63 at Quincy. It was mostly sunny, with a temperature of 63 at Bloomington, and 63 at Pontiac. At Springfield, it was partly sunny, with a temperature of 64. And once again at 11 a.m. in Peoria, under sunny skies, the temperature was 62. Looking elsewhere around the Midwest at 11 a.m., Chicago was mostly sunny, and 62. Indianapolis was cloudy, and 65. St. Louis was cloudy, and 63. Kansas City was sunny, and 63. Des Moines was mostly sunny, and 59. Milwaukee was mostly sunny, and 59. The time is currently 11:34 a.m. Central Daylight Time. 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Now for the official National Weather Service forecast for Peoria and surrounding areas of central Illinois. Rest of today, sunny, cooler with highs in the mid-60s. North winds 10 to 15 miles an hour. Tonight, clear. Lows in the mid-40s. Northeast winds around 5 miles an hour. Saturday, sunny. Highs around 70. East winds around 5 miles an hour. Saturday night, mostly clear. Lows in the mid-40s. Southeast winds around 5 miles an hour until midnight, becoming light and variable. Sunday, sunny. Highs in the mid-70s. Northwest winds 5 to 10 miles an hour. Sunday night through Monday night, clear. Lows in the mid-40s. Highs in the upper 60s. Tuesday and Tuesday night, mostly clear. Highs in the lower 70s. Lows in the upper 40s. Wednesday through Thursday, mostly clear. Highs in the upper 70s. Lows in the lower 50s. Again, the forecast for Peoria and surrounding areas of central Illinois for the rest of today, sunny, cooler. Highs in the mid-60s. North winds 10 to 15 miles an hour. Here is a look at the Illinois River stages and the forecast for the next 3 days. River stages were recorded around 7 a.m. Forecasts are for 7 a.m. the next 3 days. At LaSalle,
Flood stages.

20 feet. This morning's river stage was 16.5 feet. The forecast for La Salle is 19.6 feet on Saturday, 18.8 feet on Sunday, and 16.8 feet on Monday. At Henry, flood stage is 23 feet. This morning's river stage was 16.6 feet. The forecast for Henry is 18.0 feet on Saturday, 18.5 feet on Sunday, and 18.6 feet on Monday. At Peoria, flood stage is 18 feet. This morning's river stage was 12.7 feet. The forecast for Peoria is 12.4 feet on Saturday, 12.7 feet on Sunday, and 12.8 feet on Monday. At Havana, flood stage is 14 feet. This morning's river stage was 8.7 feet. The forecast for Havana is 10.8 feet on Saturday, 11.0 feet on Sunday, and 11.2 feet on Monday. At 11 a.m. in Peoria, skies were sunny. The temperature was 62 degrees, the dew point was 48, and the relative humidity was 60%. The wind was northeast at 7 miles an hour, gusting to 17. The pressure was 30.25 inches and rising. Around central and western Illinois, it was sunny, with a temperature of 61 at Moline, 62 at Galesburg, 61 at Lakin, 64 at Macomb, and 63 at Quincy. It was mostly sunny, with a temperature of 63 at Bloomington, and 63 at Pontiac. At Springfield, it was partly sunny, with a temperature of 64. And once again at 11 a.m. in Peoria, under sunny skies, the temperature was 62. Looking elsewhere around the Midwest at 11 a.m., Chicago was mostly sunny, and 62. Indianapolis was cloudy, and 65. St. Louis was cloudy, and 63. Kansas City was sunny, and 63. Des Moines was mostly sunny, and 59. Milwaukee was mostly sunny, and 59. The time is currently 11:38 a.m. Central Daylight Time. 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Now for the official National Weather Service forecast for Peoria and surrounding areas of central Illinois. Rest of today, sunny, cooler with highs in the mid-60s. North winds 10 to 15 miles an hour. Tonight, clear. Lows in the mid-40s. Northeast winds around 5 miles an hour. Saturday, sunny. Highs around 70. East winds around 5 miles an hour. Saturday night, mostly clear. Lows in the mid-40s. Southeast winds around 5 miles an hour until midnight, becoming light and variable. Sunday, sunny. Highs in the mid-70s. Northwest winds 5 to 10 miles an hour. Sunday night through Monday night, clear. Lows in the mid-40s. Highs in the upper 60s. Tuesday and Tuesday night, mostly clear. Highs in the lower 70s. Lows in the upper 40s. Wednesday through Thursday, mostly clear. Highs in the upper 70s. Lows in the lower 50s. Again, the forecast for Peoria and surrounding areas of central Illinois for the rest of today, sunny, cooler. Highs in the mid-60s. North winds 10 to 15 miles an hour. At 11 a.m. in Peoria, skies were sunny. The temperature was 62 degrees, the dew point was 48, and the relative humidity was 60%. The wind was northeast at 7 miles an hour, gusting to 17. The pressure was 30.25 inches and rising. Around central and western Illinois, it was sunny, with a temperature of 61 at Moline, 62 at Galesburg, 61 at Lakin, 64 at Macomb, and 63 at Quincy. It was mostly sunny, with a temperature of 63 at Bloomington, and 63 at Pontiac. At Springfield, it was partly sunny, with a temperature of 64. And once again at 11 a.m. in Peoria, under sunny skies, the temperature was 62. Looking elsewhere around the Midwest at 11 a.m., Chicago was mostly sunny, and 62. Indianapolis was cloudy, and 65. St. Louis was cloudy, and 63. Kansas City was sunny, and 63. Des Moines was mostly sunny, and 59. Milwaukee was mostly sunny, and 59. The time is currently 11:41 a.m. Central Daylight Time. 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

mostly clear. Highs in the lower 70s. Lows in the upper 40s. Wednesday through Thursday, mostly clear. Highs in the upper 70s. Lows in the lower 50s. Again, the forecast for Peoria and surrounding areas of central Illinois for the rest of today, sunny, cooler. Highs in the mid-60s. North winds 10 to 15 miles an hour. At 11 a.m. in Peoria, skies were sunny. The temperature was 62 degrees, the dew point was 48, and the relative humidity was 60%. The wind was northeast at 7 miles an hour, gusting to 17. The pressure was 30.25 inches and rising. Around central and western Illinois, it was sunny, with a temperature of 61 at Moline, 62 at Galesburg, 61 at Lakin, 64 at Macomb, and 63 at Quincy. It was mostly sunny, with a temperature of 63 at Bloomington, and 63 at Pontiac. At Springfield, it was partly sunny, with a temperature of 64. And once again at 11 a.m. in Peoria, under sunny skies, the temperature was 62. Looking elsewhere around the Midwest at 11 a.m., Chicago was mostly sunny, and 62. Indianapolis was cloudy, and 65. St. Louis was cloudy, and 63. Kansas City was sunny, and 63. Des Moines was mostly sunny, and 59. Milwaukee was mostly sunny, and 59. The time is currently 11:43 a.m. Central Daylight Time. 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Now for the official National Weather Service forecast for Peoria and surrounding areas of central Illinois. Rest of today, sunny, cooler with highs in the mid-60s. North winds 10 to 15 miles an hour. Tonight, clear. Lows in the mid-40s. Northeast winds around 5 miles an hour. Saturday, sunny. Highs around 70. East winds around 5 miles an hour. Saturday night, mostly clear. Lows in the mid-40s. Southeast winds around 5 miles an hour until midnight, becoming light and variable. Sunday, sunny. Highs in the mid-70s. Northwest winds 5 to 10 miles an hour. Sunday night through Monday night, clear. Lows in the mid-40s. Highs in the upper 60s. Tuesday and Tuesday night, mostly clear. Highs in the lower 70s. Lows in the upper 40s. Wednesday through Thursday, mostly clear. Highs in the upper 70s. Lows in the lower 50s. Again, the forecast for Peoria and surrounding areas of central Illinois for the rest of today, sunny, cooler. Highs in the mid-60s. North winds 10 to 15 miles an hour. Here is a look at the Illinois River stages and the forecast for the next 3 days. River stages were recorded around 7 a.m. Forecasts are for 7 a.m. the next 3 days. At LaSalle, flood stage is 20 feet. This morning's river stage was 16.5 feet. The forecast for LaSalle is 19.6 feet on Saturday, 18.8 feet on Sunday, and 16.8 feet on Monday. At Henry, flood stage is 23 feet. This morning's river stage was 16.6 feet. The forecast for Henry is 18.0 feet on Saturday, 18.5 feet on Sunday, and 18.6 feet on Monday. At Peoria, flood stage is 18 feet. This morning's river stage was 12.7 feet. The forecast for Peoria is 12.4 feet on Saturday, 12.7 feet on Sunday, and 12.8 feet on Monday. At Havana, flood stage is 14 feet. This morning's river stage was 8.7 feet. The forecast for Havana is 10.8 feet on Saturday, 11.0 feet on Sunday, and 11.2 feet on Monday. At 11 a.m. in Peoria, skies were sunny. The temperature was 62 degrees, the dew point was 48, and the relative humidity was 60%. The wind was northeast at 7 miles an hour, gusting to 17. The pressure was 30.25 inches and rising. Around central and western Illinois, it was sunny, with a temperature of 61 at Moline, 62 at Galesburg, 61 at Lakin, 64 at Macomb, and 63 at Quincy. It was mostly sunny, with a temperature of 63 at Bloomington, and 63 at Pontiac. At Springfield, it was partly sunny.

with a temperature of 64. And once again at 11 a.m. in Peoria, under sunny skies, the temperature was 62. Looking elsewhere around the Midwest at 11 a.m., Chicago was mostly sunny, and 62. Indianapolis was cloudy, and 65. St. Louis was cloudy, and 63. Kansas City was sunny, and 63. Des Moines was mostly sunny, and 59. Milwaukee was mostly sunny, and 59. The time is currently 11:47 a.m. Central Daylight Time. 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Now for the official National Weather Service forecast for Peoria and surrounding areas of central Illinois. Rest of today, sunny, cooler with highs in the mid-60s. North winds 10 to 15 miles an hour. Tonight, clear. Lows in the mid-40s. Northeast winds around 5 miles an hour. Saturday, sunny. Highs around 70. East winds around 5 miles an hour. Saturday night, mostly clear. Lows in the mid-40s. Southeast winds around 5 miles an hour until midnight, becoming light and variable. Sunday, sunny. Highs in the mid-70s. Northwest winds 5 to 10 miles an hour. Sunday night through Monday night, clear. Lows in the mid-40s. Highs in the upper 60s. Tuesday and Tuesday night, mostly clear. Highs in the lower 70s. Lows in the upper 40s. Wednesday through Thursday, mostly clear. Highs in the upper 70s. Lows in the lower 50s. Again, the forecast for Peoria and surrounding areas of central Illinois for the rest of today, sunny, cooler. Highs in the mid-60s. North winds 10 to 15 miles an hour. At 11 a.m. in Peoria, skies were sunny. The temperature was 62 degrees, the dew point was 48, and the relative humidity was 60%. The wind was northeast at 7 miles an hour, gusting to 17. The pressure was 30.25 inches and rising. Around central and western Illinois, it was sunny, with a temperature of 61 at Moline, 62 at Galesburg, 61 at Lakin, 64 at Macomb, and 63 at Quincy. It was mostly sunny, with a temperature of 63 at Bloomington, and 63 at Pontiac. At Springfield, it was partly sunny, with a temperature of 64. And once again at 11 a.m. in Peoria, under sunny skies, the temperature was 62. Looking elsewhere around the Midwest at 11 a.m., Chicago was mostly sunny, and 62. Indianapolis was cloudy, and 65. St. Louis was cloudy, and 63. Kansas City was sunny, and 63. Des Moines was mostly sunny, and 59. Milwaukee was mostly sunny, and 59. The time is currently 11:50 a.m. Central Daylight Time. 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Now for the official National Weather Service forecast for Peoria and surrounding areas of central Illinois. Rest of today, sunny, cooler with highs in the mid-60s. North winds 5 to 10 miles an hour with gusts up to 20 miles an hour. Tonight, clear. Lows in the mid-40s. Northeast winds around 5 miles an hour. Saturday, sunny. Highs around 70. East winds around 5 miles an hour. Saturday night, mostly clear. Lows in the mid-40s. Southeast winds around 5 miles an hour until midnight, becoming light and variable. Sunday, sunny. Highs in the mid-70s. Northwest winds 5 to 10 miles an hour. Sunday night through Monday night, clear. Lows in the mid-40s. Highs in the upper 60s. Tuesday and Tuesday night, mostly clear. Highs in the lower 70s. Lows in the upper 40s. Wednesday through Thursday, mostly clear. Highs in the upper 70s. Lows in the lower 50s. Again, the forecast for Peoria and surrounding areas of central Illinois for the rest of today, sunny, cooler. Highs in the mid-60s. North winds 5 to 10 miles an hour with gusts up to 20 miles an hour. At 11 a.m. in Peoria, skies were sunny. The temperature was 62 degrees, the dew point was 48, and the relative

Humidity was 60%. The wind was northeast at 7 miles an hour, gusting to 17. The pressure was 30.25 inches and rising. Around central and western Illinois, it was sunny, with a temperature of 61 at Moline, 62 at Galesburg, 61 at Lakin, 64 at Macomb, and 63 at Quincy. It was mostly sunny, with a temperature of 63 at Bloomington, and 63 at Pontiac. At Springfield, it was partly sunny, with a temperature of 64. And once again at 11 a.m. in Peoria, under sunny skies, the temperature was 62. Looking elsewhere around the Midwest at 11 a.m., Chicago was mostly sunny, and 62. Indianapolis was cloudy, and 65. St. Louis was cloudy, and 63. Kansas City was sunny, and 63. Des Moines was mostly sunny, and 59. Milwaukee was mostly sunny, and 59. The time is currently 11:53 a.m. Central Daylight Time. 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Now for the official National Weather Service forecast for Peoria and surrounding areas of central Illinois. Rest of today, sunny, cooler with highs in the mid-60s. North winds 5 to 10 miles an hour with gusts up to 20 miles an hour. Tonight, clear. Lows in the mid-40s. Northeast winds around 5 miles an hour. Saturday, sunny. Highs around 70. East winds around 5 miles an hour. Saturday night, mostly clear. Lows in the mid-40s. Southeast winds around 5 miles an hour until midnight, becoming light and variable. Sunday, sunny. Highs in the mid-70s. Northwest winds 5 to 10 miles an hour. Sunday night through Monday night, clear. Lows in the mid-40s. Highs in the upper 60s. Tuesday and Tuesday night, mostly clear. Highs in the lower 70s. Lows in the upper 40s. Wednesday through Thursday, mostly clear. Highs in the upper 70s. Lows in the lower 50s. Again, the forecast for Peoria and surrounding areas of central Illinois for the rest of today, sunny, cooler. Highs in the mid-60s. North winds 5 to 10 miles an hour with gusts up to 20 miles an hour. At 11 a.m. in Peoria, skies were sunny. The temperature was 62 degrees, the dew point was 48, and the relative humidity was 60%. The wind was northeast at 7 miles an hour, gusting to 17. The pressure was 30.25 inches and rising. Around central and western Illinois, it was sunny, with a temperature of 61 at Moline, 62 at Galesburg, 61 at Lakin, 64 at Macomb, and 63 at Quincy. It was mostly sunny, with a temperature of 63 at Bloomington, and 63 at Pontiac. At Springfield, it was partly sunny, with a temperature of 64. And once again at 11 a.m. in Peoria, under sunny skies, the temperature was 62. Here is a look at the Illinois River stages and the forecast for the next 3 days. River stages were recorded around 7 a.m. Forecasts are for 7 a.m. the next 3 days. At LaSalle, flood stage is 20 feet. This morning's river stage was 16.5 feet. The forecast for LaSalle is 19.6 feet on Saturday, 18.8 feet on Sunday, and 16.8 feet on Monday. At Henry, flood stage is 23 feet. This morning's river stage was 16.6 feet. The forecast for Henry is 18.0 feet on Saturday, 18.5 feet on Sunday, and 18.6 feet on Monday. At Peoria, flood stage is 18 feet. This morning's river stage was 12.7 feet. The forecast for Peoria is 12.4 feet on Saturday, 12.7 feet on Sunday, and 12.8 feet on Monday. At Havana, flood stage is 14 feet. This morning's river stage was 8.7 feet. The forecast for Havana is 10.8 feet on Saturday, 11.0 feet on Sunday, and 11.2 feet on Monday. Looking elsewhere around the Midwest at 11 a.m., Chicago was mostly sunny, and 62. Indianapolis was cloudy, and 65. St. Louis was cloudy, and 63. Kansas City was sunny, and 63. Des Moines was mostly sunny, and 59. Milwaukee was mostly sunny,

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The time is currently 11:57 a.m. Central Daylight Time. 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Now for the official National Weather Service forecast for Peoria and surrounding areas of central Illinois. Rest of today, sunny, cooler with highs in the mid-60s. North winds 5 to 10 miles an hour with gusts up to 20 miles an hour. Tonight, clear. Lows in the mid-40s. Northeast winds around 5 miles an hour. Saturday, sunny. Highs around 70. East winds around 5 miles an hour. Saturday night, mostly clear. Lows in the mid-40s. Southeast winds around 5 miles an hour until midnight, becoming light and variable. Sunday, sunny. Highs in the mid-70s. Northwest winds 5 to 10 miles an hour. Sunday night through Monday night, clear. Lows in the mid-40s. Highs in the upper 60s. Tuesday and Tuesday night, mostly clear. Highs in the lower 70s. Lows in the upper 40s. Wednesday through Thursday, mostly clear. Highs in the upper 70s. Lows in the lower 50s. Again, the forecast for Peoria and surrounding areas of central Illinois for the rest of today, sunny, cooler. Highs in the mid-60s. North winds 5 to 10 miles an hour with gusts up to 20 miles an hour. At 11 a.m. in Peoria, skies were sunny. The temperature was 62 degrees, the dew point was 48, and the relative humidity was 60%. The wind was northeast at 7 miles an hour, gusting to 17. The pressure was 30.25 inches and rising. Around central and western Illinois, it was sunny, with a temperature of 61 at Moline, 62 at Galesburg, 61 at Lakin, 64 at Macomb, and 63 at Quincy. It was mostly sunny, with a temperature of 63 at Bloomington, and 63 at Pontiac. At Springfield, it was partly sunny, with a temperature of 64. And once again at 11 a.m. in Peoria, under sunny skies, the temperature was 62. Looking elsewhere around the Midwest at 11 a.m., Chicago was mostly sunny, and 62. Indianapolis was cloudy, and 65. St. Louis was cloudy, and 63. Kansas City was sunny, and 63. Des Moines was mostly sunny, and 59. Milwaukee was mostly sunny, and 59. The time is currently 11:59 a.m. Central Daylight Time. 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Now for the official National Weather Service forecast for Peoria and surrounding areas of central Illinois. Rest of today, sunny, cooler with highs in the mid-60s. North winds 5 to 10 miles an hour with gusts up to 20 miles an hour. Tonight, clear. Lows in the mid-40s. Northeast winds around 5 miles an hour. Saturday, sunny. Highs around 70. East winds around 5 miles an hour. Saturday night, mostly clear. Lows in the mid-40s. Southeast winds around 5 miles an hour until midnight, becoming light and variable. Sunday, sunny. Highs in the mid-70s. Northwest winds 5 to 10 miles an hour. Sunday night through Monday night, clear. Lows in the mid-40s. Highs in the upper 60s. Tuesday and Tuesday night, mostly clear. Highs in the lower 70s. Lows in the upper 40s. Wednesday through Thursday, mostly clear. Highs in the upper 70s. Lows in the lower 50s. Again, the forecast for Peoria and surrounding areas of central Illinois for the rest of today, sunny, cooler. Highs in the mid-60s. North winds 5 to 10 miles an hour with gusts up to 20 miles an hour. The time is currently 12:01 p.m. Central Daylight Time. 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Now for the official National Weather Service forecast for Peoria and surrounding areas of central Illinois. Rest of today, sunny, cooler with highs in the mid-60s. North winds 5 to 10 miles an hour with gusts up to 20 miles an hour. Tonight, clear. Lows in the mid-40s. Northeast winds around 5 miles an hour.

Saturday, sunny. Highs around 70. East winds around 5 miles an hour. Saturday night, mostly clear. Lows in the mid-40s. Southeast winds around 5 miles an hour until midnight, becoming light and variable. Sunday, sunny. Highs in the mid-70s. Northwest winds 5 to 10 miles an hour. Sunday night through Monday night, clear. Lows in the mid-40s. Highs in the upper 60s. Tuesday and Tuesday night, mostly clear. Highs in the lower 70s. Lows in the upper 40s. Wednesday through Thursday, mostly clear. Highs in the upper 70s. Lows in the lower 50s. Again, the forecast for Peoria and surrounding areas of central Illinois for the rest of today, sunny, cooler. Highs in the mid-60s. North winds 5 to 10 miles an hour with gusts up to 20 miles an hour. The time is currently 12:03 p.m. Central Daylight Time. 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Now for the official National Weather Service forecast for Peoria and surrounding areas of central Illinois. Rest of today, sunny, cooler with highs in the mid-60s. North winds 5 to 10 miles an hour with gusts up to 20 miles an hour. Tonight, clear. Lows in the mid-40s. Northeast winds around 5 miles an hour. Saturday, sunny. Highs around 70. East winds around 5 miles an hour. Saturday night, mostly clear. Lows in the mid-40s. Southeast winds around 5 miles an hour until midnight, becoming light and variable. Sunday, sunny. Highs in the mid-70s. Northwest winds 5 to 10 miles an hour. Sunday night through Monday night, clear. Lows in the mid-40s. Highs in the upper 60s. Tuesday and Tuesday night, mostly clear. Highs in the lower 70s. Lows in the upper 40s. Wednesday through Thursday, mostly clear. Highs in the upper 70s. Lows in the lower 50s. Again, the forecast for Peoria and surrounding areas of central Illinois for the rest of today, sunny, cooler. Highs in the mid-60s. North winds 5 to 10 miles an hour with gusts up to 20 miles an hour. At noon in Peoria, skies were sunny. The temperature was 64 degrees, the dew point was 48, and the relative humidity was 56%. The wind was northeast at 12 miles an hour. The pressure was 30.25 inches and steady. Around central and western Illinois, it was sunny, with a temperature of 63 at Moline, 64 at Galesburg, 64 at Lakin, 66 at Macomb, and 66 at Quincy. It was mostly sunny, with a temperature of 66 at Bloomington, and 68 at Springfield. And once again at noon in Peoria, under sunny skies, the temperature was 64. Here is a look at the Illinois River stages and the forecast for the next 3 days. River stages were recorded around 7 a.m. Forecasts are for 7 a.m. the next 3 days. At LaSalle, flood stage is 20 feet. This morning's river stage was 16.5 feet. The forecast for LaSalle is 19.6 feet on Saturday, 18.8 feet on Sunday, and 16.8 feet on Monday. At Henry, flood stage is 23 feet. This morning's river stage was 16.6 feet. The forecast for Henry is 18.0 feet on Saturday, 18.5 feet on Sunday, and 18.6 feet on Monday. At Peoria, flood stage is 18 feet. This morning's river stage was 12.7 feet. The forecast for Peoria is 12.4 feet on Saturday, 12.7 feet on Sunday, and 12.8 feet on Monday. At Havana, flood stage is 14 feet. This morning's river stage was 8.7 feet. The forecast for Havana is 10.8 feet on Saturday, 11.0 feet on Sunday, and 11.2 feet on Monday. The time is currently 12:06 p.m. Central Daylight Time. 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Now for the official National Weather Service forecast for Peoria and surrounding areas of central Illinois. Rest of today, sunny, cooler with highs in the mid-60s. North winds 5 to 10 miles an hour with gusts up to 20 miles an hour. Tonight,

clear. Lows in the mid-40s. Northeast winds around 5 miles an hour. Saturday, sunny. Highs around 70. East winds around 5 miles an hour. Saturday night, mostly clear. Lows in the mid-40s. Southeast winds around 5 miles an hour until midnight, becoming light and variable. Sunday, sunny. Highs in the mid-70s. Northwest winds 5 to 10 miles an hour. Sunday night through Monday night, clear. Lows in the mid-40s. Highs in the upper 60s. Tuesday and Tuesday night, mostly clear. Highs in the lower 70s. Lows in the upper 40s. Wednesday through Thursday, mostly clear. Highs in the upper 70s. Lows in the lower 50s. Again, the forecast for Peoria and surrounding areas of central Illinois for the rest of today, sunny, cooler. Highs in the mid-60s. North winds 5 to 10 miles an hour with gusts up to 20 miles an hour. The time is currently 12:08 p.m. Central Daylight Time. 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Now for the official National Weather Service forecast for Peoria and surrounding areas of central Illinois. Rest of today, sunny, cooler with highs in the mid-60s. North winds 5 to 10 miles an hour with gusts up to 20 miles an hour. Tonight, clear. Lows in the mid-40s. Northeast winds around 5 miles an hour. Saturday, sunny. Highs around 70. East winds around 5 miles an hour. Saturday night, mostly clear. Lows in the mid-40s. Southeast winds around 5 miles an hour until midnight, becoming light and variable. Sunday, sunny. Highs in the mid-70s. Northwest winds 5 to 10 miles an hour. Sunday night through Monday night, clear. Lows in the mid-40s. Highs in the upper 60s. Tuesday and Tuesday night, mostly clear. Highs in the lower 70s. Lows in the upper 40s. Wednesday through Thursday, mostly clear. Highs in the upper 70s. Lows in the lower 50s. Again, the forecast for Peoria and surrounding areas of central Illinois for the rest of today, sunny, cooler. Highs in the mid-60s. North winds 5 to 10 miles an hour with gusts up to 20 miles an hour. At noon in Peoria, skies were sunny. The temperature was 64 degrees, the dew point was 48, and the relative humidity was 56%. The wind was northeast at 12 miles an hour. The pressure was 30.25 inches and steady. Around central and western Illinois, it was sunny, with a temperature of 63 at Moline, 64 at Galesburg, 64 at Lakin, 66 at Macomb, and 66 at Quincy. It was mostly sunny, with a temperature of 66 at Bloomington, and 68 at Springfield. And once again at noon in Peoria, under sunny skies, the temperature was 64. Looking elsewhere around the Midwest at noon, Chicago was mostly sunny, and 63. Indianapolis was cloudy, and 65. St. Louis was partly sunny, and 64. Kansas City was sunny, and 65. Des Moines was mostly sunny, and 62. Milwaukee was sunny, and 61. The time is currently 12:10 p.m. Central Daylight Time. 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Now for the official National Weather Service forecast for Peoria and surrounding areas of central Illinois. Rest of today, sunny, cooler with highs in the mid-60s. North winds 5 to 10 miles an hour with gusts up to 20 miles an hour. Tonight, clear. Lows in the mid-40s. Northeast winds around 5 miles an hour. Saturday, sunny. Highs around 70. East winds around 5 miles an hour. Saturday night, mostly clear. Lows in the mid-40s. Southeast winds around 5 miles an hour until midnight, becoming light and variable. Sunday, sunny. Highs in the mid-70s. Northwest winds 5 to 10 miles an hour. Sunday night through Monday night, clear. Lows in the mid-40s. Highs in the upper 60s. Tuesday and Tuesday night, mostly clear. Highs in the lower 70s. Lows in

the upper 40s. Wednesday through Thursday, mostly clear. Highs in the upper 70s. Lows in the lower 50s. Again, the forecast for Peoria and surrounding areas of central Illinois for the rest of today, sunny, cooler. Highs in the mid-60s. North winds 5 to 10 miles an hour with gusts up to 20 miles an hour. At noon in Peoria, skies were sunny. The temperature was 64 degrees, the dew point was 48, and the relative humidity was 56%. The wind was northeast at 12 miles an hour. The pressure was 30.25 inches and steady. Around central and western Illinois, it was sunny, with a temperature of 63 at Moline, 64 at Galesburg, 64 at Lakin, 66 at Macomb, and 66 at Quincy. It was mostly sunny, with a temperature of 66 at Bloomington, and 68 at Springfield. And once again at noon in Peoria, under sunny skies, the temperature was 64. 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Looking elsewhere around the Midwest at noon, Chicago was mostly sunny, and 63. Indianapolis was cloudy, and 65. St. Louis was partly sunny, and 64. Kansas City was sunny, and 65. Des Moines was mostly sunny, and 62. Milwaukee was sunny, and 61. The time is currently 12:14 p.m. Central Daylight Time. 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Now for the official National Weather Service forecast for Peoria and surrounding areas of central Illinois. Rest of today, sunny, cooler with highs in the mid-60s. North winds 5 to 10 miles an hour with gusts up to 20 miles an hour. Tonight, clear. Lows in the mid-40s. Northeast winds around 5 miles an hour. Saturday, sunny. Highs around 70. East winds around 5 miles an hour. Saturday night, mostly clear. Lows in the mid-40s. Southeast winds around 5 miles an hour until midnight, becoming light and variable. Sunday, sunny. Highs in the mid-70s. Northwest winds 5 to 10 miles an hour. Sunday night through Monday night, clear. Lows in the mid-40s. Highs in the upper 60s. Tuesday and Tuesday night, mostly clear. Highs in the lower 70s. Lows in the upper 40s. Wednesday through Thursday, mostly clear. Highs in the upper 70s. Lows in the lower 50s. Again, the forecast for Peoria and surrounding areas of central Illinois for the rest of today, sunny, cooler. Highs in the mid-60s. North winds 5 to 10 miles an hour with gusts up to 20 miles an hour. Here is a look at the Illinois River stages and the forecast for the next 3 days. River stages were recorded around 7 a.m. Forecasts are for 7 a.m. the next 3 days. At LaSalle, flood stage is 20 feet. This morning's river stage was 16.5 feet. The forecast for LaSalle is 19.6 feet on Saturday, 18.8 feet on Sunday, and 16.8 feet on Monday. At Henry, flood stage is 23 feet. This morning's river stage was 16.6 feet. The forecast for Henry is 18.0 feet on Saturday, 18.5 feet on Sunday, and 18.6 feet on Monday. At Peoria, flood stage is 18 feet. This morning's river stage was 12.7 feet. The forecast for Peoria is 12.4 feet on Saturday, 12.7 feet on Sunday, and 12.8 feet on Monday. At Havana, flood stage is 14 feet. This morning's river stage was 8.7 feet. The forecast for Havana is 10.8 feet on Saturday, 11.0 feet on Sunday, and 11.2 feet on Monday. At noon in Peoria, skies were sunny. The temperature was 64 degrees, the dew point was

48 and the relative humidity was 56%. The wind was northeast at 12 miles an hour. The pressure was 30.25 inches and steady. Around central and western Illinois, it was sunny, with a temperature of 63 at Moline, 64 at Galesburg, 64 at Lakin, 66 at Macomb, and 66 at Quincy. It was mostly sunny, with a temperature of 66 at Bloomington and 68 at Springfield. And once again at noon in Peoria, under sunny skies, the temperature was 64. Looking elsewhere around the Midwest at noon, Chicago was mostly sunny and 63. Indianapolis was cloudy and 65. St. Louis was partly sunny and 64. Kansas City was sunny and 65. Des Moines was mostly sunny and 62. Milwaukee was sunny and 61. The time is currently 12:18 p.m. Central Daylight Time. 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Now for the official National Weather Service forecast for Peoria and surrounding areas of central Illinois. Rest of today, sunny, cooler with highs in the mid-60s. North winds 5 to 10 miles an hour with gusts up to 20 miles an hour. Tonight, clear. Lows in the mid-40s. Northeast winds around 5 miles an hour. Saturday, sunny. Highs around 70. East winds around 5 miles an hour. Saturday night, mostly clear. Lows in the mid-40s. Southeast winds around 5 miles an hour until midnight, becoming light and variable. Sunday, sunny. Highs in the mid-70s. Northwest winds 5 to 10 miles an hour. Sunday night through Monday night, clear. Lows in the mid-40s. Highs in the upper 60s. Tuesday and Tuesday night, mostly clear. Highs in the lower 70s. Lows in the upper 40s. Wednesday through Thursday, mostly clear. Highs in the upper 70s. Lows in the lower 50s. Again, the forecast for Peoria and surrounding areas of central Illinois for the rest of today, sunny, cooler. Highs in the mid-60s. North winds 5 to 10 miles an hour with gusts up to 20 miles an hour. At noon in Peoria, skies were sunny. The temperature was 64 degrees, the dew point was 48, and the relative humidity was 56%. The wind was northeast at 12 miles an hour. The pressure was 30.25 inches and steady. Around central and western Illinois, it was sunny, with a temperature of 63 at Moline, 64 at Galesburg, 64 at Lakin, 66 at Macomb, and 66 at Quincy. It was mostly sunny, with a temperature of 66 at Bloomington and 68 at Springfield. And once again at noon in Peoria, under sunny skies, the temperature was 64. Looking elsewhere around the Midwest at noon, Chicago was mostly sunny and 63. Indianapolis was cloudy and 65. St. Louis was partly sunny and 64. Kansas City was sunny and 65. Des Moines was mostly sunny and 62. Milwaukee was sunny and 61. The time is currently 12:20 p.m. Central Daylight Time. 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Now for the official National Weather Service forecast for Peoria and surrounding areas of central Illinois. Rest of today, sunny, cooler with highs in the mid-60s. North winds 5 to 10 miles an hour with gusts up to 20 miles an hour. Tonight, clear. Lows in the mid-40s. Northeast winds around 5 miles an hour. Saturday, sunny. Highs around 70. East winds around 5 miles an hour. Saturday night, mostly clear. Lows in the mid-40s. Southeast winds around 5 miles an hour until midnight, becoming light and variable. Sunday, sunny. Highs in the mid-70s. Northwest winds 5 to 10 miles an hour. Sunday night through Monday night, clear. Lows in the mid-40s. Highs in the upper 60s. Tuesday and Tuesday night, mostly clear. Highs in the lower 70s. Lows in the upper 40s. Wednesday through Thursday, mostly clear. Highs in the upper 70s. Lows in the lower 50s. Again,

forecast for Peoria and surrounding areas of central Illinois for the rest of today. Sunny, cooler. Highs in the mid-60s. North winds 5 to 10 miles an hour with gusts up to 20 miles an hour. At noon in Peoria, skies were sunny. The temperature was 64 degrees, the dew point was 48, and the relative humidity was 56%. The wind was northeast at 12 miles an hour. The pressure was 30.25 inches and steady. Around central and western Illinois, it was sunny, with a temperature of 63 at Moline, 64 at Galesburg, 64 at Lakin, 66 at Macomb, and 66 at Quincy. It was mostly sunny, with a temperature of 66 at Bloomington and 68 at Springfield. And once again at noon in Peoria, under sunny skies, the temperature was 64. Looking elsewhere around the Midwest at noon, Chicago was mostly sunny and 63. Indianapolis was cloudy and 65. St. Louis was partly sunny and 64. Kansas City was sunny and 65. Des Moines was mostly sunny and 62. Milwaukee was sunny and 61. The time is currently 12:23 p.m. Central Daylight Time. 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Now for the official National Weather Service forecast for Peoria and surrounding areas of central Illinois. Rest of today, sunny, cooler with highs in the mid-60s. North winds 5 to 10 miles an hour with gusts up to 20 miles an hour. Tonight, clear. Lows in the mid-40s. Northeast winds around 5 miles an hour. Saturday, sunny. Highs around 70. East winds around 5 miles an hour. Saturday night, mostly clear. Lows in the mid-40s. Southeast winds around 5 miles an hour until midnight, becoming light and variable. Sunday, sunny. Highs in the mid-70s. Northwest winds 5 to 10 miles an hour. Sunday night through Monday night, clear. Lows in the mid-40s. Highs in the upper 60s. Tuesday and Tuesday night, mostly clear. Highs in the lower 70s. Lows in the upper 40s. Wednesday through Thursday, mostly clear. Highs in the upper 70s. Lows in the lower 50s. Again, the forecast for Peoria and surrounding areas of central Illinois for the rest of today, sunny, cooler. Highs in the mid-60s. North winds 5 to 10 miles an hour with gusts up to 20 miles an hour. At noon in Peoria, skies were sunny. The temperature was 64 degrees, the dew point was 48, and the relative humidity was 56%. The wind was northeast at 12 miles an hour. The pressure was 30.25 inches and steady. Around central and western Illinois, it was sunny, with a temperature of 63 at Moline, 64 at Galesburg, 64 at Lakin, 66 at Macomb, and 66 at Quincy. It was mostly sunny, with a temperature of 66 at Bloomington and 68 at Springfield. And once again at noon in Peoria, under sunny skies, the temperature was 64. Here is a look at the Illinois River stages and the forecast for the next 3 days. River stages were recorded around 7 a.m. Forecasts are for 7 a.m. the next 3 days. At LaSalle, flood stage is 20 feet. This morning's river stage was 16.5 feet. The forecast for LaSalle is 19.6 feet on Saturday, 18.8 feet on Sunday, and 16.8 feet on Monday. At Henry, flood stage is 23 feet. This morning's river stage was 16.6 feet. The forecast for Henry is 18.0 feet on Saturday, 18.5 feet on Sunday, and 18.6 feet on Monday. At Peoria, flood stage is 18 feet. This morning's river stage was 12.7 feet. The forecast for Peoria is 12.4 feet on Saturday, 12.7 feet on Sunday, and 12.8 feet on Monday. At Havana, flood stage is 14 feet. This morning's river stage was 8.7 feet. The forecast for Havana is 10.8 feet on Saturday, 11.0 feet on Sunday, and 11.2 feet on Monday. Looking elsewhere around the Midwest at noon, Chicago was mostly sunny, and 63. Indianapolis was cloudy, and 65. St. Louis was partly sunny, and 64.

Kansas City was sunny and 65. Des Moines was mostly sunny and 62. Milwaukee was sunny and 61. The time is currently 12:27 p.m. Central Daylight Time. 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Now for the official National Weather Service forecast for Peoria and surrounding areas of central Illinois. Rest of today, sunny, cooler with highs in the mid-60s. North winds 5 to 10 miles an hour with gusts up to 20 miles an hour. Tonight, clear. Lows in the mid-40s. Northeast winds around 5 miles an hour. Saturday, sunny. Highs around 70. East winds around 5 miles an hour. Saturday night, mostly clear. Lows in the mid-40s. Southeast winds around 5 miles an hour until midnight, becoming light and variable. Sunday, sunny. Highs in the mid-70s. Northwest winds 5 to 10 miles an hour. Sunday night through Monday night, clear. Lows in the mid-40s. Highs in the upper 60s. Tuesday and Tuesday night, mostly clear. Highs in the lower 70s. Lows in the upper 40s. Wednesday through Thursday, mostly clear. Highs in the upper 70s. Lows in the lower 50s. Again, the forecast for Peoria and surrounding areas of central Illinois for the rest of today, sunny, cooler. Highs in the mid-60s. North winds 5 to 10 miles an hour with gusts up to 20 miles an hour. At noon in Peoria, skies were sunny. The temperature was 64 degrees, the dew point was 48, and the relative humidity was 56%. The wind was northeast at 12 miles an hour. The pressure was 30.25 inches and steady. Around central and western Illinois, it was sunny, with a temperature of 63 at Moline, 64 at Galesburg, 64 at Lakin, 66 at Macomb, and 66 at Quincy. It was mostly sunny, with a temperature of 66 at Bloomington, and 68 at Springfield. And once again at noon in Peoria, under sunny skies, the temperature was 64. Looking elsewhere around the Midwest at noon, Chicago was mostly sunny, and 63. Indianapolis was cloudy, and 65. St. Louis was partly sunny, and 64. Kansas City was sunny, and 65. Des Moines was mostly sunny, and 62. Milwaukee was sunny, and 61. The time is currently 12:29 p.m. Central Daylight Time. 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Now for the official National Weather Service forecast for Peoria and surrounding areas of central Illinois. Rest of today, sunny, cooler with highs in the mid-60s. North winds 5 to 10 miles an hour with gusts up to 20 miles an hour. Tonight, clear. Lows in the mid-40s. Northeast winds around 5 miles an hour. Saturday, sunny. Highs around 70. East winds around 5 miles an hour. Saturday night, mostly clear. Lows in the mid-40s. Southeast winds around 5 miles an hour until midnight, becoming light and variable. Sunday, sunny. Highs in the mid-70s. Northwest winds 5 to 10 miles an hour. Sunday night through Monday night, clear. Lows in the mid-40s. Highs in the upper 60s. Tuesday and Tuesday night, mostly clear. Highs in the lower 70s. Lows in the upper 40s. Wednesday through Thursday, mostly clear. Highs in the upper 70s. Lows in the lower 50s. Again, the forecast for Peoria and surrounding areas of central Illinois for the rest of today, sunny, cooler. Highs in the mid-60s. North winds 5 to 10 miles an hour with gusts up to 20 miles an hour. At noon in Peoria, skies were sunny. The temperature was 64 degrees, the dew point was 48, and the relative humidity was 56%. The wind was northeast at 12 miles an hour. The pressure was 30.25 inches and steady. Around central and western Illinois, it was sunny, with a temperature of 63 at Moline, 64 at Galesburg, 64 at Lakin, 66 at Macomb, and 66 at Quincy.
It was mostly sunny, with a temperature of 66 at Bloomington and 68 at Springfield. And once again at noon in Peoria, under sunny skies, the temperature was 64. Looking elsewhere around the Midwest at noon, Chicago was mostly sunny and 63. Indianapolis was cloudy and 65. St. Louis was partly sunny and 64. Kansas City was sunny and 65. Des Moines was mostly sunny and 62. Milwaukee was sunny and 61. The time is currently 12:32 p.m. Central Daylight Time. 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Now for the official National Weather Service forecast for Peoria and surrounding areas of central Illinois. Rest of today, sunny, cooler with highs in the mid-60s. North winds 5 to 10 miles an hour with gusts up to 20 miles an hour. Tonight, clear. Lows in the mid-40s. Northeast winds around 5 miles an hour. Clear. Lows in the mid-40s. Northeast winds around 5 miles an hour. Saturday, sunny. Highs around 70. East winds around 5 miles an hour. Saturday night, mostly clear. Lows in the mid-40s. Southeast winds around 5 miles an hour until midnight, becoming light and variable. Sunday, sunny. Highs in the mid-70s. Northwest winds 5 to 10 miles an hour. Sunday night through Monday night, clear. Lows in the mid-40s. Highs in the upper 60s. Tuesday and Tuesday night, mostly clear. Highs in the lower 70s. Lows in the upper 40s. Wednesday through Thursday, mostly clear. Highs in the upper 70s. Lows in the lower 50s. Again, the forecast for Peoria and surrounding areas of central Illinois for the rest of today, sunny, cooler. Highs in the mid-60s. North winds 5 to 10 miles an hour with gusts up to 20 miles an hour. At noon in Peoria, skies were sunny. The temperature was 64 degrees, the dew point was 48, and the relative humidity was 56%. The wind was northeast at 12 miles an hour. The pressure was 30.25 inches and steady. Around central and western Illinois, it was sunny, with a temperature of 63 at Moline, 64 at Galesburg, 64 at Lakin, 66 at Macomb, and 66 at Quincy. It was mostly sunny, with a temperature of 66 at Bloomington and 68 at Springfield. And once again at noon in Peoria, under sunny skies, the temperature was 64. Looking elsewhere around the Midwest at noon, Chicago was mostly sunny and 63. Indianapolis was cloudy and 65. St. Louis was partly sunny and 64. Kansas City was sunny and 65. Des Moines was mostly sunny and 62. Milwaukee was sunny and 61. The time is currently 12:35 p.m. Central Daylight Time. 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Now for the official National Weather Service forecast for Peoria and surrounding areas of central Illinois. Rest of today, sunny, cooler with highs in the mid-60s. North winds 5 to 10 miles an hour with gusts up to 20 miles an hour. Tonight, clear. Lows in the mid-40s. Northeast winds around 5 miles an hour. Saturday, sunny. Highs around 70. East winds around 5 miles an hour. Saturday night, mostly clear. Lows in the mid-40s. Southeast winds around 5 miles an hour until midnight, becoming light and variable. Sunday, sunny. Highs in the mid-70s. Northwest winds 5 to 10 miles an hour. Sunday night through Monday night, clear. Lows in the mid-40s. Highs in the upper 60s. Tuesday and Tuesday night, mostly clear. Highs in the lower 70s. Lows in the upper 40s. Wednesday through Thursday, mostly clear. Highs in the upper 70s. Lows in the lower 50s. Again, the forecast for Peoria and surrounding areas of central Illinois for the rest of today, sunny, cooler. Highs in the mid-60s. North winds 5 to 10 miles an hour with gusts up to 20 miles an hour.
At noon in Peoria, skies were sunny. The temperature was 64 degrees, the dew point was

48, and the relative humidity was 56%. The wind was northeast at 12 miles an hour. The pressure was 30.25 inches and steady. Around central and western Illinois, it was sunny, with a temperature of 63 at Moline, 64 at Galesburg, 64 at Lakin, 66 at Macomb, and 66 at Quincy. It was mostly sunny, with a temperature of 66 at Bloomington and 68 at Springfield. And once again at noon in Peoria, under sunny skies, the temperature was 64. Looking elsewhere around the Midwest at noon, Chicago was mostly sunny and 63. Indianapolis was cloudy and 65. St. Louis was partly sunny and 64. Kansas City was sunny and 65. Des Moines was mostly sunny and 62. Milwaukee was sunny and 61. The time is currently 12:37 p.m. Central Daylight Time. 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Now for the official National Weather Service forecast for Peoria and surrounding areas of central Illinois. Rest of today, sunny, cooler with highs in the mid-60s. North winds 5 to 10 miles an hour with gusts up to 20 miles an hour. Tonight, clear. Lows in the mid-40s. Northeast winds around 5 miles an hour. Saturday, sunny. Highs around 70. East winds around 5 miles an hour. Saturday night, mostly clear. Lows in the mid-40s. Southeast winds around 5 miles an hour until midnight, becoming light and variable. Sunday, sunny. Highs in the mid-70s. Northwest winds 5 to 10 miles an hour. Sunday night through Monday night, clear. Lows in the mid-40s. Highs in the upper 60s. Tuesday and Tuesday night, mostly clear. Highs in the lower 70s. Lows in the upper 40s. Wednesday through Thursday, mostly clear. Highs in the upper 70s. Lows in the lower 50s. Again, the forecast for Peoria and surrounding areas of central Illinois for the rest of today, sunny, cooler. Highs in the mid-60s. North winds 5 to 10 miles an hour with gusts up to 20 miles an hour. Now for the official National Weather Service forecast for Peoria and surrounding areas of central Illinois. Rest of today, sunny. Near steady temperature in the mid-60s. North winds 5 to 10 miles an hour with gusts up to 20 miles an hour. Tonight, clear. Lows in the mid-40s. Northeast winds around 5 miles an hour. Saturday, sunny. Highs around 70. East winds around 5 miles an hour. Saturday night, mostly clear. Lows in the mid-40s. Southeast winds around 5 miles an hour until midnight, becoming light and variable. Sunday, sunny. Highs in the mid-70s. Northwest winds 5 to 10 miles an hour. Sunday night through Monday night, clear. Lows in the mid-40s. Highs in the upper 60s. Tuesday and Tuesday night, mostly clear. Highs in the lower 70s. Lows in the upper 40s. Wednesday through Thursday, mostly clear. Highs in the upper 70s. Lows in the lower 50s. Again, the forecast for Peoria and surrounding areas of central Illinois for the rest of today, sunny. Near steady temperature in the mid-60s. North winds 5 to 10 miles an hour with gusts up to 20 miles an hour. At noon in Peoria, skies were sunny. The temperature was 64 degrees, the dew point was 48, and the relative humidity was 56%. The wind was northeast at 12 miles an hour. The pressure was 30.25 inches and steady. Around central and western Illinois, it was sunny, with a temperature of 63 at Moline, 64 at Galesburg, 64 at Lakin, 66 at Macomb, and 66 at Quincy. It was mostly sunny, with a temperature of 66 at Bloomington and 68 at Springfield. And once again at noon in Peoria, under sunny skies, the temperature was 64. Looking elsewhere around the Midwest at noon, Chicago was mostly sunny and 63. Indianapolis was cloudy and 65. St. Louis was partly sunny and 64. Kansas City was sunny and 65. Des Moines was mostly sunny and 62.

Sunday, sunny. Highs in the mid-70s. Northwest winds 5 to 10 miles an hour. Sunday night through Monday night, clear. Lows in the mid-40s. Highs in the upper 60s. Tuesday and Tuesday night, mostly clear. Highs in the lower 70s. Lows in the upper 40s. Wednesday through Thursday, mostly clear. Highs in the upper 70s. Lows in the lower 50s. Again, the forecast for Peoria and surrounding areas of central Illinois for the rest of today, sunny. Near steady temperature in the mid-60s. North winds 5 to 10 miles an hour with gusts up to 20 miles an hour. At noon in Peoria, skies were sunny. The temperature was 64 degrees, the dew point was 48, and the relative humidity was 56%. The wind was northeast at 12 miles an hour. The pressure was 30.25 inches and steady. Around central and western Illinois, it was sunny, with a temperature of 63 at Moline, 64 at Galesburg, 64 at Lakin, 66 at Macomb, and 66 at Quincy. It was mostly sunny, with a temperature of 66 at Bloomington, and 68 at Springfield. And once again at noon in Peoria, under sunny skies, the temperature was 64. Looking elsewhere around the Midwest at noon, Chicago was mostly sunny, and 63. Indianapolis was cloudy, and 65. St. Louis was partly sunny, and 64. Kansas City was sunny, and 65. Des Moines was mostly sunny, and 62. Milwaukee was sunny, and 61. The time is currently 12:44 p.m. Central Daylight Time. 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Now for the official National Weather Service forecast for Peoria and surrounding areas of central Illinois. Rest of today, sunny. Near steady temperature in the mid-60s. North winds 5 to 10 miles an hour with gusts up to 20 miles an hour. Tonight, clear. Lows in the mid-40s. Northeast winds around 5 miles an hour. Saturday, sunny. Highs around 70. East winds around 5 miles an hour. Saturday night, mostly clear. Lows in the mid-40s. Southeast winds around 5 miles an hour until midnight, becoming light and variable. Sunday, sunny. Highs in the mid-70s. Northwest winds 5 to 10 miles an hour. Sunday night through Monday night, clear. Lows in the mid-40s. Highs in the upper 60s. Tuesday and Tuesday night, mostly clear. Highs in the lower 70s. Lows in the upper 40s. Wednesday through Thursday, mostly clear. Highs in the upper 70s. Lows in the lower 50s. Again, the forecast for Peoria and surrounding areas of central Illinois for the rest of today, sunny. Near steady temperature in the mid-60s. North winds 5 to 10 miles an hour with gusts up to 20 miles an hour. At noon in Peoria, skies were sunny. The temperature was 64 degrees, the dew point was 48, and the relative humidity was 56%. The wind was northeast at 12 miles an hour. The pressure was 30.25 inches and steady. Around central and western Illinois, it was sunny, with a temperature of 63 at Moline, 64 at Galesburg, 64 at Lakin, 66 at Macomb, and 66 at Quincy. It was mostly sunny, with a temperature of 66 at Bloomington, and 68 at Springfield. And once again at noon in Peoria, under sunny skies, the temperature was 64. Looking elsewhere around the Midwest at noon, Chicago was mostly sunny, and 63. Indianapolis was cloudy, and 65. St. Louis was partly sunny, and 64. Kansas City was sunny, and 65. Des Moines was mostly sunny, and 62. Milwaukee was sunny, and 61. The time is currently 12:47 p.m. Central Daylight Time. 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Now for the official National Weather Service forecast for Peoria and surrounding areas of central Illinois. Rest of today, sunny. Near steady temperature in the mid-60s. North winds 5 to 10 miles an hour with gusts up to 20 miles an hour. Tonight, clear.

lows in the mid-40s. Northeast winds around 5 miles an hour. Saturday, sunny. Highs around 70. East winds around 5 miles an hour. Saturday night, mostly clear. Lows in the mid-40s. Southeast winds around 5 miles an hour until midnight, becoming light and variable. Sunday, sunny. Highs in the mid-70s. Northwest winds 5 to 10 miles an hour. Sunday night through Monday night, clear. Lows in the mid-40s. Highs in the upper 60s. Tuesday and Tuesday night, mostly clear. Highs in the lower 70s. Lows in the upper 40s. Wednesday through Thursday, mostly clear. Highs in the upper 70s. Lows in the lower 50s. Again, the forecast for Peoria and surrounding areas of central Illinois for the rest of today, sunny. Near steady temperature in the mid-60s. North winds 5 to 10 miles an hour with gusts up to 20 miles an hour. At noon in Peoria, skies were sunny. The temperature was 64 degrees, the dew point was 48, and the relative humidity was 56%. The wind was northeast at 12 miles an hour. The pressure was 30.25 inches and steady. Around central and western Illinois, it was sunny, with a temperature of 63 at Moline, 64 at Galesburg, 64 at Lakin, 66 at Macomb, and 66 at Quincy. It was mostly sunny, with a temperature of 66 at Bloomington, and 68 at Springfield. And once again at noon in Peoria, under sunny skies, the temperature was 64. Looking elsewhere around the Midwest at noon, Chicago was mostly sunny, and 63. Indianapolis was cloudy, and 65. St. Louis was partly sunny, and 64. Kansas City was sunny, and 65. Des Moines was mostly sunny, and 62. Milwaukee was sunny, and 61. The time is currently 12:50 p.m. Central Daylight Time. 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Now for the official National Weather Service forecast for Peoria and surrounding areas of central Illinois. Rest of today, sunny. Near steady temperature in the mid-60s. North winds 5 to 10 miles an hour with gusts up to 20 miles an hour. Tonight, clear. Lows in the mid-40s. Northeast winds around 5 miles an hour. Saturday, sunny. Highs around 70. East winds around 5 miles an hour. Saturday night, mostly clear. Lows in the mid-40s. Southeast winds around 5 miles an hour until midnight, becoming light and variable. Sunday, sunny. Highs in the mid-70s. Northwest winds 5 to 10 miles an hour. Sunday night through Monday night, clear. Lows in the mid-40s. Highs in the upper 60s. Tuesday and Tuesday night, mostly clear. Highs in the lower 70s. Lows in the upper 40s. Wednesday through Thursday, mostly clear. Highs in the upper 70s. Lows in the lower 50s. Again, the forecast for Peoria and surrounding areas of central Illinois for the rest of today, sunny. Near steady temperature in the mid-60s. North winds 5 to 10 miles an hour with gusts up to 20 miles an hour. At noon in Peoria, skies were sunny. The temperature was 64 degrees, the dew point was 48, and the relative humidity was 56%. The wind was northeast at 12 miles an hour. The pressure was 30.25 inches and steady. Around central and western Illinois, it was sunny, with a temperature of 63 at Moline, 64 at Galesburg, 64 at Lakin, 66 at Macomb, and 66 at Quincy. It was mostly sunny, with a temperature of 66 at Bloomington, and 68 at Springfield. And once again at noon in Peoria, under sunny skies, the temperature was 64. Looking elsewhere around the Midwest at noon, Chicago was mostly sunny, and 63. Indianapolis was cloudy, and 65. St. Louis was partly sunny, and 64. Kansas City was sunny, and 65. Des Moines was mostly sunny, and 62. Milwaukee was sunny, and 61. The time is currently 12:52 p.m. Central Daylight Time. 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

all hazards. Station WXJ71 in Peoria. Now for the official National Weather Service forecast for Peoria and surrounding areas of central Illinois. Rest of today, sunny. Near steady temperature in the mid-60s. North winds 5 to 10 miles an hour with gusts up to 20 miles an hour. Tonight, clear. Lows in the mid-40s. Northeast winds around 5 miles an hour. Saturday, sunny. Highs around 70. East winds around 5 miles an hour. Saturday night, mostly clear. Lows in the mid-40s. Southeast winds around 5 miles an hour until midnight, becoming light and variable. Sunday, sunny. Highs in the mid-70s. Northwest winds 5 to 10 miles an hour. Sunday night through Monday night, clear. Lows in the mid-40s. Highs in the upper 60s. Tuesday and Tuesday night, mostly clear. Highs in the lower 70s. Lows in the upper 40s. Wednesday through Thursday, mostly clear. Highs in the upper 70s. Lows in the lower 50s. Again, the forecast for Peoria and surrounding areas of central Illinois for the rest of today, sunny. Near steady temperature in the mid-60s. North winds 5 to 10 miles an hour with gusts up to 20 miles an hour. At noon in Peoria, skies were sunny. The temperature was 64 degrees, the dew point was 48, and the relative humidity was 56%. The wind was northeast at 12 miles an hour. The pressure was 30.25 inches and steady. Around central and western Illinois, it was sunny, with a temperature of 63 at Moline, 64 at Galesburg, 64 at Lakin, 66 at Macomb, and 66 at Quincy. It was mostly sunny, with a temperature of 66 at Bloomington and 68 at Springfield. And once again at noon in Peoria, under sunny skies, the temperature was 64. Looking elsewhere around the Midwest at noon, Chicago was mostly sunny, and 63. Indianapolis was cloudy, and 65. St. Louis was partly sunny, and 64. Kansas City was sunny, and 65. Des Moines was mostly sunny, and 62. Milwaukee was sunny, and 61. The time is currently 12:55 p.m. Central Daylight Time. 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Now for the official National Weather Service forecast for Peoria and surrounding areas of central Illinois. Rest of today, sunny. Near steady temperature in the mid-60s. North winds 5 to 10 miles an hour with gusts up to 20 miles an hour. Tonight, clear. Lows in the mid-40s. Northeast winds around 5 miles an hour. Saturday, sunny. Highs around 70. East winds around 5 miles an hour. Saturday night, mostly clear. Lows in the mid-40s. Southeast winds around 5 miles an hour until midnight, becoming light and variable. Sunday, sunny. Highs in the mid-70s. Northwest winds 5 to 10 miles an hour. Sunday night through Monday night, clear. Lows in the mid-40s. Highs in the upper 60s. Tuesday and Tuesday night, mostly clear. Highs in the lower 70s. Lows in the upper 40s. Wednesday through Thursday, mostly clear. Highs in the upper 70s. Lows in the lower 50s. Again, the forecast for Peoria and surrounding areas of central Illinois for the rest of today, sunny. Near steady temperature in the mid-60s. North winds 5 to 10 miles an hour with gusts up to 20 miles an hour. At noon in Peoria, skies were sunny. The temperature was 64 degrees, the dew point was 48, and the relative humidity was 56%. The wind was northeast at 12 miles an hour. The pressure was 30.25 inches and steady. Around central and western Illinois, it was sunny, with a temperature of 63 at Moline, 64 at Galesburg, 64 at Lakin, 66 at Macomb, and 66 at Quincy. It was mostly sunny, with a temperature of 66 at Bloomington and 68 at Springfield. And once again at noon in Peoria, under sunny skies, the temperature was 64. Looking elsewhere around the Midwest at noon, Chicago was mostly sunny, and 63. Indianapolis was cloudy.

N65. St. Louis was partly sunny, N64. Kansas City was sunny, N65. Des Moines was mostly sunny, N62. Milwaukee was sunny, N61. The time is currently 12:58 p.m. Central Daylight Time. 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Now for the official National Weather Service forecast for Peoria and surrounding areas of central Illinois. Rest of today, sunny. Near steady temperature in the mid-60s. North winds 5 to 10 miles an hour with gusts up to 20 miles an hour. Tonight, clear. Lows in the mid-40s. Northeast winds around 5 miles an hour. Saturday, sunny. Highs around 70. East winds around 5 miles an hour. Saturday night, mostly clear. Lows in the mid-40s. Southeast winds around 5 miles an hour until midnight, becoming light and variable. Sunday, sunny. Highs in the mid-70s. Northwest winds 5 to 10 miles an hour. Sunday night through Monday night, clear. Lows in the mid-40s. Highs in the upper 60s. Tuesday and Tuesday night, mostly clear. Highs in the lower 70s. Lows in the upper 40s. Wednesday through Thursday, mostly clear. Highs in the upper 70s. Lows in the lower 50s. Again, the forecast for Peoria and surrounding areas of central Illinois for the rest of today, sunny. Near steady temperature in the mid-60s. North winds 5 to 10 miles an hour with gusts up to 20 miles an hour. At noon in Peoria, skies were sunny. The temperature was 64 degrees, the dew point was 48, and the relative humidity was 56%. The wind was northeast at 12 miles an hour. The pressure was 30.25 inches and steady. Around central and western Illinois, it was sunny, with a temperature of 63 at Moline, 64 at Galesburg, 64 at Lakin, 66 at Macomb, and 66 at Quincy. It was mostly sunny, with a temperature of 66 at Bloomington, and 68 at Springfield. And once again at noon in Peoria, under sunny skies, the temperature was 64. The time is currently 1 p.m. Central Daylight Time. 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Now for the official National Weather Service forecast for Peoria and surrounding areas of central Illinois. Rest of today, sunny. Near steady temperature in the mid-60s. North winds 5 to 10 miles an hour with gusts up to 20 miles an hour. Tonight, clear. Lows in the mid-40s. Northeast winds around 5 miles an hour. Saturday, sunny. Highs around 70. East winds around 5 miles an hour. Saturday night, mostly clear. Lows in the mid-40s. Southeast winds around 5 miles an hour until midnight, becoming light and variable. Sunday, sunny. Highs in the mid-70s. Northwest winds 5 to 10 miles an hour. Sunday night through Monday night, clear. Lows in the mid-40s. Highs in the upper 60s. Tuesday and Tuesday night, mostly clear. Highs in the lower 70s. Lows in the upper 40s. Wednesday through Thursday, mostly clear. Highs in the upper 70s. Lows in the lower 50s. Again, the forecast for Peoria and surrounding areas of central Illinois for the rest of today, sunny. Near steady temperature in the mid-60s. North winds 5 to 10 miles an hour with gusts up to 20 miles an hour. The time is currently 1:02 p.m. Central Daylight Time. 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Now for the official National Weather Service forecast for Peoria and surrounding areas of central Illinois. Rest of today, sunny. Near steady temperature in the mid-60s. North winds 5 to 10 miles an hour with gusts up to 20 miles an hour. Tonight, clear. Lows in the mid-40s. Northeast winds around 5 miles an hour. Saturday, sunny. Highs around 70. East winds around 5 miles an hour. Saturday night, mostly clear. Lows in the mid-40s. Southeast winds around

5 miles an hour until midnight, becoming light and variable. Sunday, sunny. Highs in the mid-70s. Northwest winds 5 to 10 miles an hour. Sunday night through Monday night, clear. Lows in the mid-40s. Highs in the upper 60s. Tuesday and Tuesday night, mostly clear. Highs in the lower 70s. Lows in the upper 40s. Wednesday through Thursday, mostly clear. Highs in the upper 70s. Lows in the lower 50s. Again, the forecast for Peoria and surrounding areas of central Illinois for the rest of today, sunny. Near steady temperature in the mid-60s. North winds 5 to 10 miles an hour with gusts up to 20 miles an hour. At 1 p.m. in Peoria, skies were sunny. The temperature was 66 degrees, the dew point was 47, and the relative humidity was 50%. The wind was northeast at 8 miles an hour. The pressure was 30.25 inches and steady. Around central and western Illinois, it was sunny, with a temperature of 65 at Moline, 66 at Galesburg, 66 at Lakin, 68 at Macomb, and 68 at Quincy. It was mostly sunny, with a temperature of 68 at Bloomington, and 70 at Springfield. And once again at 1 p.m. in Peoria, under sunny skies, the temperature was 66. The time is currently 1:04 p.m. Central Daylight Time. 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Now for the official National Weather Service forecast for Peoria and surrounding areas of central Illinois. Rest of today, sunny. Near steady temperature in the mid-60s. North winds 5 to 10 miles an hour with gusts up to 20 miles an hour. Tonight, clear. Lows in the mid-40s. Northeast winds around 5 miles an hour. Saturday, sunny. Highs around 70. East winds around 5 miles an hour. Saturday night, mostly clear. Lows in the mid-40s. Southeast winds around 5 miles an hour until midnight, becoming light and variable. Sunday, sunny. Highs in the mid-70s. Northwest winds 5 to 10 miles an hour. Sunday night through Monday night, clear. Lows in the mid-40s. Highs in the upper 60s. Tuesday and Tuesday night, mostly clear. Highs in the lower 70s. Lows in the upper 40s. Wednesday through Thursday, mostly clear. Highs in the upper 70s. Lows in the lower 50s. Again, the forecast for Peoria and surrounding areas of central Illinois for the rest of today, sunny. Near steady temperature in the mid-60s. North winds 5 to 10 miles an hour with gusts up to 20 miles an hour. At 1 p.m. in Peoria, skies were sunny. The temperature was 66 degrees, the dew point was 47, and the relative humidity was 50%. The wind was northeast at 8 miles an hour. The pressure was 30.25 inches and steady. Around central and western Illinois, it was sunny, with a temperature of 65 at Moline, 66 at Galesburg, 66 at Lakin, 68 at Macomb, and 68 at Quincy. It was mostly sunny, with a temperature of 68 at Bloomington, and 70 at Springfield. And once again at 1 p.m. in Peoria, under sunny skies, the temperature was 66. The time is currently 1:06 p.m. Central Daylight Time. 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Now for the official National Weather Service forecast for Peoria and surrounding areas of central Illinois. Rest of today, sunny. Near steady temperature in the mid-60s. North winds 5 to 10 miles an hour with gusts up to 20 miles an hour. Tonight, clear. Lows in the mid-40s. Northeast winds around 5 miles an hour. Saturday, sunny. Highs around 70. East winds around 5 miles an hour. Saturday night, mostly clear. Lows in the mid-40s. Southeast winds around 5 miles an hour until midnight, becoming light and variable. Sunday, sunny. Highs in the mid-70s. Northwest winds 5 to 10 miles an hour. Sunday night through Monday night, clear. Lows in the mid-40s. Highs in the upper 60s. Tuesday and Tuesday night, mostly clear.

highs in the lower 70s. Lows in the upper 40s. Wednesday through Thursday, mostly clear. Highs in the upper 70s. Lows in the lower 50s. Again, the forecast for Peoria and surrounding areas of central Illinois for the rest of today, sunny. Near steady temperature in the mid-60s. North winds 5 to 10 miles an hour with gusts up to 20 miles an hour. At 1 p.m. in Peoria, skies were sunny. The temperature was 66 degrees, the dew point was 47, and the relative humidity was 50%. The wind was northeast at 8 miles an hour. The pressure was 30.25 inches and steady. Around central and western Illinois, it was sunny, with a temperature of 65 at Moline, 66 at Galesburg, 66 at Lakin, 68 at Macomb, and 68 at Quincy. It was mostly sunny, with a temperature of 68 at Bloomington and 70 at Springfield. And once again at 1 p.m. in Peoria, under sunny skies, the temperature was 66. Looking elsewhere around the Midwest at 1 p.m., Chicago was mostly sunny and 64. Indianapolis was cloudy and 66. St. Louis was partly sunny and 68. Kansas City was sunny and 67. Des Moines was mostly sunny and 63. Milwaukee was sunny and 62. The time is currently 1:09 p.m. Central Daylight Time. 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Now for the official National Weather Service forecast for Peoria and surrounding areas of central Illinois. Rest of today, sunny. Near steady temperature in the mid-60s. North winds 5 to 10 miles an hour with gusts up to 20 miles an hour. Tonight, clear. Lows in the mid-40s. Northeast winds around 5 miles an hour. Saturday, sunny. Highs around 70. East winds around 5 miles an hour. Saturday night, mostly clear. Lows in the mid-40s. Southeast winds around 5 miles an hour until midnight, becoming light and variable. Sunday, sunny. Highs in the mid-70s. Northwest winds 5 to 10 miles an hour. Sunday night through Monday night, clear. Lows in the mid-40s. Highs in the upper 60s. Tuesday and Tuesday night, mostly clear. Highs in the lower 70s. Lows in the upper 40s. Wednesday through Thursday, mostly clear. Highs in the upper 70s. Lows in the lower 50s. Again, the forecast for Peoria and surrounding areas of central Illinois for the rest of today, sunny. Near steady temperature in the mid-60s. North winds 5 to 10 miles an hour with gusts up to 20 miles an hour. At 1 p.m. in Peoria, skies were sunny. The temperature was 66 degrees, the dew point was 47, and the relative humidity was 50%. The wind was northeast at 8 miles an hour. The pressure was 30.25 inches and steady. Around central and western Illinois, it was sunny, with a temperature of 65 at Moline, 66 at Galesburg, 66 at Lakin, 68 at Macomb, and 68 at Quincy. It was mostly sunny, with a temperature of 68 at Bloomington and 70 at Springfield. And once again at 1 p.m. in Peoria, under sunny skies, the temperature was 66. Looking elsewhere around the Midwest at 1 p.m., Chicago was mostly sunny and 64. Indianapolis was cloudy and 66. St. Louis was partly sunny and 68. Kansas City was sunny and 67. Des Moines was mostly sunny and 63. Milwaukee was sunny and 62. The time is currently 1:12 p.m. Central Daylight Time. 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Now for the official National Weather Service forecast for Peoria and surrounding areas of central Illinois. Rest of today, sunny. Near steady temperature in the mid-60s. North winds 5 to 10 miles an hour with gusts up to 20 miles an hour. Tonight, clear. Lows in the mid-40s. Northeast winds around 5 miles an hour. Saturday, sunny. Highs around 70. East winds around 5 miles an hour. Saturday night, mostly clear. Lows in the mid-40s.

east. Southeast winds around 5 miles an hour until midnight, becoming light and variable. Sunday, sunny. Highs in the mid-70s. Northwest winds 5 to 10 miles an hour. Sunday night through Monday night, clear. Lows in the mid-40s. Highs in the upper 60s. Tuesday and Tuesday night, mostly clear. Highs in the lower 70s. Lows in the upper 40s. Wednesday through Thursday, mostly clear. Highs in the upper 70s. Lows in the lower 50s. Again, the forecast for Peoria and surrounding areas of central Illinois for the rest of today, sunny. Near steady temperature in the mid-60s. North winds 5 to 10 miles an hour with gusts up to 20 miles an hour. 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At 1 p.m. in Peoria, skies were sunny. The temperature was 66 degrees, the dew point was 47, and the relative humidity was 50%. The wind was northeast at 8 miles an hour. The pressure was 30.25 inches and steady. Around central and western Illinois, it was sunny, with a temperature of 65 at Moline, 66 at Galesburg, 66 at Lakin, 68 at Macomb, and 68 at Quincy. It was mostly sunny, with a temperature of 68 at Bloomington, 70 at Springfield, and 69 at Pontiac. And once again at 1 p.m. in Peoria, under sunny skies, the temperature was 66. Looking elsewhere around the Midwest at 1 p.m., Chicago was mostly sunny, and 64. Indianapolis was cloudy, and 66. St. Louis was partly sunny, and 68. Kansas City was sunny, and 67. Des Moines was mostly sunny, and 63. Milwaukee was sunny, and 62. Looking elsewhere around the Midwest at 1 p.m., Chicago was mostly sunny, and 64. Indianapolis was cloudy, and 66. St. Louis was partly sunny, and 68. Kansas City was sunny, and 67. Des Moines was mostly sunny, and 63. Milwaukee was sunny, and 62. The time is currently 1:15 p.m. Central Daylight Time. 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Now for the official National Weather Service forecast for Peoria and surrounding areas of central Illinois. Rest of today, sunny. Near steady temperature in the mid-60s. North winds 5 to 10 miles an hour with gusts up to 20 miles an hour. Tonight, clear. Lows in the mid-40s. Northeast winds around 5 miles an hour. Saturday, sunny. Highs around 70. East winds around 5 miles an hour. Saturday night, mostly clear. Lows in the mid-40s. Southeast winds around 5 miles an hour until midnight, becoming light and variable. Sunday, sunny. Highs in the mid-70s. Northwest winds 5 to 10 miles an hour. Sunday night through Monday night, clear. Lows in the mid-40s. Highs in the upper 60s. Tuesday and Tuesday night, mostly clear. Highs in the lower 70s. Lows in the upper 40s. Wednesday through Thursday, mostly clear. Highs in the upper 70s. Lows in the lower 50s. Again, the forecast for Peoria and surrounding areas of central Illinois for the rest of today, sunny. Near steady temperature in the mid-60s. North winds 5 to 10 miles an hour with gusts up to 20 miles an hour. At 1 p.m. in Peoria, skies were sunny. The temperature was 66 degrees, the dew point was 47, and the relative humidity was 50%. The wind was northeast at 8 miles an hour. The pressure was 30.25 inches and steady. Around central and western Illinois, it was sunny, with a temperature of 65 at Moline, 66 at Galesburg, 66.

at Lakin, 68 at Macomb, and 68 at Quincy. It was mostly sunny, with a temperature of 68 at Bloomington, 70 at Springfield, and 69 at Pontiac. And once again at 1 p.m. in Peoria, under sunny skies, the temperature was 66. Looking elsewhere around the Midwest at 1 p.m., Chicago was mostly sunny, and 64. Indianapolis was cloudy, and 66. St. Louis was partly sunny, and 68. Kansas City was sunny, and 67. Des Moines was mostly sunny, and 63. Milwaukee was sunny, and 62. The time is currently 1:18 p.m. Central Daylight Time. 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Now for the official National Weather Service forecast for Peoria and surrounding areas of central Illinois. Rest of today, sunny. Highs in the upper 60s. North winds 5 to 10 miles an hour. Tonight, clear. Lows in the mid 40s. Northeast winds around 5 miles an hour. Saturday, sunny. Highs in the lower 70s. East winds around 5 miles an hour. Saturday night, clear. Lows in the upper 40s. Southeast winds around 5 miles an hour until midnight, becoming light and variable. Sunday, sunny. Highs in the mid-70s. Northwest winds 5 to 10 miles an hour. Sunday night through Tuesday, clear. Lows in the mid-40s. Highs around 70. Tuesday night through Thursday, mostly clear. Lows in the lower 50s. Highs in the upper 70s. Again, the forecast for Peoria and surrounding areas of central Illinois for the rest of today, sunny. Highs in the upper 60s. North winds 5 to 10 miles an hour. At 1 p.m. in Peoria, skies were sunny. The temperature was 66 degrees, the dew point was 47, and the relative humidity was 50%. The wind was northeast at 8 miles an hour. The pressure was 30.25 inches and steady. Around central and western Illinois, it was sunny, with a temperature of 65 at Moline, 66 at Galesburg, 66 at Lakin, 68 at Macomb, and 68 at Quincy. It was mostly sunny, with a temperature of 68 at Bloomington, 70 at Springfield, and 69 at Pontiac. And once again at 1 p.m. in Peoria, under sunny skies, the temperature was 66. Looking elsewhere around the Midwest at 1 p.m., Chicago was mostly sunny, and 64. Indianapolis was cloudy, and 66. St. Louis was partly sunny, and 68. Kansas City was sunny, and 67. Des Moines was mostly sunny, and 63. Milwaukee was sunny, and 62. The time is currently 1:21 p.m. Central Daylight Time. 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Now for the official National Weather Service forecast for Peoria and surrounding areas of central Illinois. Rest of today, sunny. Highs in the upper 60s. North winds 5 to 10 miles an hour. Tonight, clear. Lows in the mid-40s. Northeast winds around 5 miles an hour. Saturday, sunny. Highs in the lower 70s. East winds around 5 miles an hour. Saturday night, clear. Lows in the upper 40s. Southeast winds around 5 miles an hour until midnight, becoming light and variable. Sunday, sunny. Highs in the mid-70s. Northwest winds 5 to 10 miles an hour. Sunday night through Tuesday, clear. Lows in the mid-40s. Highs around 70. Tuesday night through Thursday, mostly clear. Lows in the lower 50s. Highs in the upper 70s. Again, the forecast for Peoria and surrounding areas of central Illinois for the rest of today, sunny. Highs in the upper 60s. North winds 5 to 10 miles an hour. At 1 p.m. in Peoria, skies were sunny. The temperature was 66 degrees, the dew point was 47, and the relative humidity was 50%. The wind was northeast at 8 miles an hour. The pressure was 30.25 inches and steady. Around central and western Illinois, it was sunny, with a temperature of 68 at Bloomington, 65 at Moline,

66 at Galesburg, and 66 at Lakin. Under sunny skies, Macomb reported 68, Quincy reported 68, and Springfield reported 70. At Pontiac, it was mostly sunny, with a temperature of 69. And once again at 1 p.m. in Peoria, under sunny skies, the temperature was 66. Looking elsewhere around the Midwest at 1 p.m., Chicago was mostly sunny, and 64. Indianapolis was cloudy, and 66. St. Louis was partly sunny, and 68. Kansas City was sunny, and 67. Des Moines was mostly sunny, and 63. Milwaukee was sunny, and 62. The time is currently 1:23 p.m. Central Daylight Time. 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Now for the official National Weather Service forecast for Peoria and surrounding areas of central Illinois. Rest of today, sunny. Highs in the upper 60s. North winds 5 to 10 miles an hour. Tonight, clear. Lows in the mid 40s. Northeast winds around 5 miles an hour. Saturday, sunny. Highs in the lower 70s. East winds around 5 miles an hour. Saturday night, clear. Lows in the upper 40s. Southeast winds around 5 miles an hour until midnight, becoming light and variable. Sunday, sunny. Highs in the mid-70s. Northwest winds 5 to 10 miles an hour. Sunday night through Tuesday, clear. Lows in the mid-40s. Highs around 70. Tuesday night through Thursday, mostly clear. Lows in the lower 50s. Highs in the upper 70s. Again, the forecast for Peoria and surrounding areas of central Illinois for the rest of today, sunny. Highs in the upper 60s. North winds 5 to 10 miles an hour. At 1 p.m. in Peoria, skies were sunny. The temperature was 66 degrees, the dew point was 47, and the relative humidity was 50%. The wind was northeast at 8 miles an hour. The pressure was 30.25 inches and steady. Around central and western Illinois, it was sunny, with a temperature of 68 at Bloomington, 65 at Moline, 66 at Galesburg, and 66 at Lakin. Under sunny skies, Macomb reported 68, Quincy reported 68, and Springfield reported 70. At Pontiac, it was mostly sunny, with a temperature of 69. And once again at 1 p.m. in Peoria, under sunny skies, the temperature was 66. Looking elsewhere around the Midwest at 1 p.m., Chicago was mostly sunny, and 64. Indianapolis was cloudy, and 66. St. Louis was mostly sunny, and 68. Kansas City was sunny, and 67. Des Moines was mostly sunny, and 63. Milwaukee was sunny, and 62. The time is currently 1:26 p.m. Central Daylight Time. 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Now for the official National Weather Service forecast for Peoria and surrounding areas of central Illinois. Rest of today, sunny. Highs in the upper 60s. North winds 5 to 10 miles an hour. Tonight, clear. Lows in the mid-40s. Northeast winds around 5 miles an hour. Saturday, sunny. Highs in the lower 70s. East winds around 5 miles an hour. Saturday night, clear. Lows in the upper 40s. Southeast winds around 5 miles an hour until midnight, becoming light and variable. Sunday, sunny. Highs in the mid-70s. Northwest winds 5 to 10 miles an hour. Sunday night through Tuesday, clear. Lows in the mid-40s. Highs around 70. Tuesday night through Thursday, mostly clear. Lows in the lower 50s. Highs in the upper 70s. Again, the forecast for Peoria and surrounding areas of central Illinois for the rest of today, sunny. Highs in the upper 60s. North winds 5 to 10 miles an hour. At 1 p.m. in Peoria, skies were sunny. The temperature was 66 degrees, the dew point was 47, and the relative humidity was 50%. The wind was northeast at 8 miles an hour. The pressure was 30.25 inches and steady.

Around central and western Illinois, it was sunny, with a temperature of 68 at Bloomington, 65 at Moline, 66 at Galesburg, and 66 at Lakin. Under sunny skies, Macomb reported 68, Quincy reported 68, and Springfield reported 70. At Pontiac, it was mostly sunny, with a temperature of 69. And once again at 1 p.m. in Peoria, under sunny skies, the temperature was 66. Looking elsewhere around the Midwest at 1 p.m., Chicago was mostly sunny, and 64. Indianapolis was cloudy, and 66. St. Louis was mostly sunny, and 68. Kansas City was sunny, and 67. Des Moines was mostly sunny, and 63. Milwaukee was sunny, and 62. The time is currently 1:28 p.m. Central Daylight Time. 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Now for the official National Weather Service forecast for Peoria and surrounding areas of central Illinois. Rest of today, sunny. Highs in the upper 60s. North winds 5 to 10 miles an hour. Tonight, clear. Lows in the mid-40s. Northeast winds around 5 miles an hour. Saturday, sunny. Highs in the lower 70s. East winds around 5 miles an hour. Saturday night, clear. Lows in the upper 40s. Southeast winds around 5 miles an hour until midnight, becoming light and variable. Sunday, sunny. Highs in the mid-70s. Northwest winds 5 to 10 miles an hour. Sunday night through Tuesday, clear. Lows in the mid-40s. Highs around 70. Tuesday night through Thursday, mostly clear. Lows in the lower 50s. Highs in the upper 70s. Again, the forecast for Peoria and surrounding areas of central Illinois for the rest of today, sunny. Highs in the upper 60s. North winds 5 to 10 miles an hour. At 1 p.m. in Peoria, skies were sunny. The temperature was 66 degrees, the dew point was 47, and the relative humidity was 50%. The wind was northeast at 8 miles an hour. The pressure was 30.25 inches and steady. Around central and western Illinois, it was sunny, with a temperature of 68 at Bloomington, 65 at Moline, 66 at Galesburg, and 66 at Lakin. Under sunny skies, Macomb reported 68, Quincy reported 68, and Springfield reported 70. At Pontiac, it was mostly sunny, with a temperature of 69. And once again at 1 p.m. in Peoria, under sunny skies, the temperature was 66. Looking elsewhere around the Midwest at 1 p.m., Chicago was mostly sunny, and 64. Indianapolis was cloudy, and 66. St. Louis was mostly sunny, and 68. Kansas City was sunny, and 67. Des Moines was mostly sunny, and 63. Milwaukee was sunny, and 62. The time is currently 1:31 p.m. Central Daylight Time. 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Now for the official National Weather Service forecast for Peoria and surrounding areas of central Illinois. Rest of today, sunny. Highs in the upper 60s. North winds 5 to 10 miles an hour. Tonight, clear. Lows in the mid-40s. Northeast winds around 5 miles an hour. Saturday, sunny. Highs in the lower 70s. East winds around 5 miles an hour. Saturday night, clear. Lows in the upper 40s. Southeast winds around 5 miles an hour until midnight, becoming light and variable. Sunday, sunny. Highs in the mid-70s. Northwest winds 5 to 10 miles an hour. Sunday night through Tuesday, clear. Lows in the mid-40s. Highs around 70. Tuesday night through Thursday, mostly clear. Lows in the lower 50s. Highs in the upper 70s. Again, the forecast for Peoria and surrounding areas of central Illinois for the rest of today, sunny. Highs in the upper 60s. North winds 5 to 10 miles an hour. At 1 p.m. in Peoria, skies were sunny. The temperature was 66 degrees, the dew point was 47, and the relative humidity was 50%.
The wind was northeast at 8 miles an hour. The pressure was 30.25 inches and steady. Around central and western Illinois, it was sunny, with a temperature of 68 at Bloomington, 65 at Moline, 66 at Galesburg, and 66 at Lakin. Under sunny skies, Macomb reported 68, Quincy reported with a temperature of 68 at Bloomington, 65 at Moline, 66 at Galesburg, and 66 at Lakin. Under sunny skies, Macomb reported 68, Quincy reported 68, and Springfield reported 70. At Pontiac, it was mostly sunny, with a temperature of 69. And once again at 1 p.m. in Peoria, under sunny skies, the temperature was 66. Looking elsewhere around the Midwest at 1 p.m., Chicago was mostly sunny, and 64. Indianapolis was cloudy, and 66. St. Louis was mostly sunny, and 68. Kansas City was sunny, and 67. Des Moines was mostly sunny, and 63. Milwaukee was sunny, and 62. The time is currently 1:33 p.m. Central Daylight Time. 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Now for the official National Weather Service forecast for Peoria and surrounding areas of central Illinois. Rest of today, sunny. Highs in the upper 60s. North winds 5 to 10 miles an hour. Tonight, clear. Lows in the mid-40s. Northeast winds around 5 miles an hour. Saturday, sunny. Highs in the lower 70s. East winds around 5 miles an hour. Saturday night, clear. Lows in the upper 40s. Southeast winds around 5 miles an hour until midnight, becoming light and variable. Sunday, sunny. Highs in the mid-70s. Northwest winds 5 to 10 miles an hour. Sunday night through Tuesday, clear. Lows in the mid-40s. Highs around 70. Tuesday night through Thursday, mostly clear. Lows in the lower 50s. Highs in the upper 70s. Again, the forecast for Peoria and surrounding areas of central Illinois for the rest of today, sunny. Highs in the upper 60s. North winds 5 to 10 miles an hour. At 1 p.m. in Peoria, skies were sunny. The temperature was 66 degrees, the dew point was 47, and the relative humidity was 50%. The wind was northeast at 8 miles an hour. The pressure was 30.25 inches and steady. Around central and western Illinois, it was sunny, with a temperature of 68 at Bloomington, 65 at Moline, 66 at Galesburg, and 66 at Lakin. Under sunny skies, Macomb reported 68, Quincy reported 68, and Springfield reported 70. At Pontiac, it was mostly sunny, with a temperature of 69. And once again at 1 p.m. in Peoria, under sunny skies, the temperature was 66. Looking elsewhere around the Midwest at 1 p.m., Chicago was mostly sunny, and 64. Indianapolis was cloudy, and 66. St. Louis was mostly sunny, and 68. Kansas City was sunny, and 67. Des Moines was mostly sunny, and 63. Milwaukee was sunny, and 62. The time is currently 1:36 p.m. Central Daylight Time. 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Now for the official National Weather Service forecast for Peoria and surrounding areas of central Illinois. Rest of today, sunny. Highs in the upper 60s. North winds 5 to 10 miles an hour. Tonight, clear. Lows in the mid-40s. Northeast winds around 5 miles an hour. Saturday, sunny. Highs in the lower 70s. East winds around 5 miles an hour. Saturday night, clear. Lows in the upper 40s. Southeast winds around 5 miles an hour until midnight, becoming light and variable. Sunday, sunny. Highs in the mid-70s. Northwest winds 5 to 10 miles an hour. Sunday night through Tuesday, clear. Lows in the mid-40s. Highs around 70. Tuesday night through Thursday, mostly clear. Lows in the lower 50s. Highs in the upper 70s. Again, the forecast for Peoria and surrounding areas of central Illinois for the rest of

Today, sunny. Highs in the upper 60s. North winds 5 to 10 miles an hour. At 1 p.m. in Peoria, skies were sunny. The temperature was 66 degrees, the dew point was 47, and the relative humidity was 50%. The wind was northeast at 8 miles an hour. The pressure was 30.25 inches and steady. Around central and western Illinois, it was sunny, with a temperature of 68 at Bloomington, 65 at Moline, 66 at Galesburg, and 66 at Lakin. Under sunny skies, Macomb reported 68, Quincy reported 68, and Springfield reported 70. At Pontiac, it was mostly sunny, with a temperature of 69. And once again at 1 p.m. in Peoria, under sunny skies, the temperature was 66. Looking elsewhere around the Midwest at 1 p.m., Chicago was mostly sunny, and 64. Indianapolis was cloudy, and 66. St. Louis was mostly sunny, and 68. Kansas City was sunny, and 67. Des Moines was mostly sunny, and 63. Milwaukee was sunny, and 62. The time is currently 1:39 p.m. Central Daylight Time. 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Now for the official National Weather Service forecast for Peoria and surrounding areas of central Illinois. Rest of today, sunny. Near steady temperature in the upper 60s. North winds 5 to 10 miles an hour. Tonight, clear. Lows in the mid-40s. Northeast winds around 5 miles an hour. Saturday, sunny. Highs in the lower 70s. East winds around 5 miles an hour. Saturday night, clear. Lows in the upper 40s. Southeast winds around 5 miles an hour until midnight, becoming light and variable. Sunday, sunny. Highs in the mid-70s. Northwest winds 5 to 10 miles an hour. Sunday night through Tuesday, clear. Lows in the mid-40s. Highs around 70. Tuesday night through Thursday, mostly clear. Lows in the lower 50s. Highs in the upper 70s. Again, the forecast for Peoria and surrounding areas of central Illinois for the rest of today, sunny. Near steady temperature in the upper 60s. North winds 5 to 10 miles an hour. At 1 p.m. in Peoria, skies were sunny. The temperature was 66 degrees, the dew point was 47, and the relative humidity was 50%. The wind was northeast at 8 miles an hour. The pressure was 30.25 inches and steady. Around central and western Illinois, it was sunny, with a temperature of 68 at Bloomington, 65 at Moline, 66 at Galesburg, and 66 at Lakin. Under sunny skies, Macomb reported 68, Quincy reported 68, and Springfield reported 70. At Pontiac, it was mostly sunny, with a temperature of 69. And once again at 1 p.m. in Peoria, under sunny skies, the temperature was 66. Looking elsewhere around the Midwest at 1 p.m., Chicago was mostly sunny, and 64. Indianapolis was cloudy, and 66. St. Louis was mostly sunny, and 68. Kansas City was sunny, and 67. Des Moines was mostly sunny, and 63. Milwaukee was sunny, and 62. The time is currently 1:41 p.m. Central Daylight Time. 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Now for the official National Weather Service forecast for Peoria and surrounding areas of central Illinois. Rest of today, sunny. Near steady temperature in the upper 60s. North winds 5 to 10 miles an hour. Tonight, clear. Lows in the mid-40s. Northeast winds around 5 miles an hour. Saturday, sunny. Highs in the lower 70s. East winds around 5 miles an hour. Saturday night, clear. Lows in the upper 40s. Southeast winds around 5 miles an hour until midnight, becoming light and variable. Sunday, sunny. Highs in the mid-70s. Northwest winds 5 to 10 miles an hour. Sunday night through Tuesday, clear. Lows in the mid-40s. Highs around 70. Tuesday night through Thursday, mostly clear.

Peoria, under sunny skies, the temperature was 66. Looking elsewhere around the Midwest at 1 p.m., Chicago was mostly sunny, and 64. Indianapolis was cloudy, and 66. St. Louis was mostly sunny, and 68. Kansas City was sunny, and 67. Des Moines was mostly sunny, and 63. Milwaukee was sunny, and 62. The time is currently 1:44 p.m. Central Daylight Time. 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Now for the official National Weather Service forecast for Peoria and surrounding areas of central Illinois. Rest of today, sunny. Near steady temperature in the upper 60s. North winds 5 to 10 miles an hour. Tonight, clear. Lows in the mid-40s. Northeast winds around 5 miles an hour. Saturday, sunny. Highs in the lower 70s. East winds around 5 miles an hour. Saturday night, clear. Lows in the upper 40s. Southeast winds around 5 miles an hour until midnight, becoming light and variable. Sunday, sunny. Highs in the mid-70s. Northwest winds 5 to 10 miles an hour. Sunday night through Tuesday, clear. Lows in the mid-40s. Highs around 70. Tuesday night through Thursday, mostly clear. Lows in the lower 50s. Highs in the upper 70s. Again, the forecast for Peoria and surrounding areas of central Illinois for the rest of today, sunny. Near steady temperature in the upper 60s. North winds 5 to 10 miles an hour. At 1 p.m. in Peoria, skies were sunny. The temperature was 66 degrees, the dew point was 47, and the relative humidity was 50%. The wind was northeast at 8 miles an hour. The pressure was 30.25 inches and steady. Around central and western Illinois, it was sunny, with a temperature of 68 at Bloomington, 65 at Moline, 66 at Galesburg, and 66 at Lakin. Under sunny skies, Macomb reported 68, Quincy reported 68, and Springfield reported 70. At Pontiac, it was mostly sunny, with a temperature of 69. And once again at 1 p.m. in Peoria, under sunny skies, the temperature was 66. Looking elsewhere around the Midwest at 1 p.m., Chicago was mostly sunny, and 64. Indianapolis was cloudy, and 66. St. Louis was mostly sunny, and 68. Kansas City was sunny, and 67. Des Moines was mostly sunny, and 63. Milwaukee was sunny, and 62. The time is currently 1:46 p.m. Central Daylight Time. 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Now for the official National Weather Service forecast for Peoria and surrounding areas of central Illinois. Rest of today, sunny. Near steady temperature in the upper 60s. North winds 5 to 10 miles an hour. Tonight, clear. Lows in the mid-40s. Northeast winds around 5 miles an hour. Saturday, sunny. Highs in the lower 70s. East winds around 5 miles an hour. Saturday night, clear. Lows in the upper 40s. Southeast winds around 5 miles an hour until midnight, becoming light and variable. Sunday, sunny. Highs in the mid-70s. Northwest winds 5 to 10 miles an hour. Sunday night through Tuesday, clear. Lows in the mid-40s. Highs around 70. Tuesday night through Thursday, mostly clear. Lows in the lower 50s. Highs in the upper 70s. Again, the forecast for Peoria and surrounding areas of central Illinois for the rest of today, sunny. Near steady temperature in the upper 60s. North winds 5 to 10 miles an hour. At 1 p.m. in Peoria, skies were sunny. The temperature was 66 degrees, the dew point was 47, and the relative humidity was 50%. The wind was northeast at 8 miles an hour. The pressure was 30.25 inches and steady. Around central and western Illinois, it was sunny, with a temperature of 68 at Bloomington, 65 at Moline, 66 at Galesburg, and 66 at Lakin. Under sunny skies, Macomb reported 68, Quincy

reported 68, and Springfield reported 70. At Pontiac, it was mostly sunny, with a temperature of 69. And once again at 1 p.m. in Peoria, under sunny skies, the temperature was 66. Looking elsewhere around the Midwest at 1 p.m., Chicago was mostly sunny, and 64. Indianapolis was cloudy, and 66. St. Louis was mostly sunny, and 68. Kansas City was sunny, and 67. Des Moines was mostly sunny, and 63. Milwaukee was sunny, and 62. The time is currently 1:49 p.m. Central Daylight Time. 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Now for the official National Weather Service forecast for Peoria and surrounding areas of central Illinois. Rest of today, sunny. Near steady temperature in the upper 60s. North winds 5 to 10 miles an hour. Tonight, clear. Lows in the mid-40s. Northeast winds around 5 miles an hour. Saturday, sunny. Highs in the lower 70s. East winds around 5 miles an hour. Saturday night, clear. Lows in the upper 40s. Southeast winds around 5 miles an hour until midnight, becoming light and variable. Sunday, sunny. Highs in the mid-70s. Northwest winds 5 to 10 miles an hour. Sunday night through Tuesday, clear. Lows in the mid-40s. Highs around 70. Tuesday night through Thursday, mostly clear. Lows in the lower 50s. Highs in the upper 70s. Again, the forecast for Peoria and surrounding areas of central Illinois for the rest of today, sunny. Near steady temperature in the upper 60s. North winds 5 to 10 miles an hour. At 1 p.m. in Peoria, skies were sunny. The temperature was 66 degrees, the dew point was 47, and the relative humidity was 50%. The wind was northeast at 8 miles an hour. The pressure was 30.25 inches and steady. Around central and western Illinois, it was sunny, with a temperature of 68 at Bloomington, 65 at Moline, 66 at Galesburg, and 66 at Lakin. Under sunny skies, Macomb reported 68, Quincy reported 68, and Springfield reported 70. At Pontiac, it was mostly sunny, with a temperature of 69. And once again at 1 p.m. in Peoria, under sunny skies, the temperature was 66. Looking elsewhere around the Midwest at 1 p.m., Chicago was mostly sunny, and 64. Indianapolis was cloudy, and 66. St. Louis was mostly sunny, and 68. Kansas City was sunny, and 67. Des Moines was mostly sunny, and 63. Milwaukee was sunny, and 62. The time is currently 1:51 p.m. Central Daylight Time. 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Now for the official National Weather Service forecast for Peoria and surrounding areas of central Illinois. Rest of today, sunny. Near steady temperature in the upper 60s. North winds 5 to 10 miles an hour. Tonight, clear. Lows in the mid-40s. Northeast winds around 5 miles an hour. Saturday, sunny. Highs in the lower 70s. East winds around 5 miles an hour. Saturday night, clear. Lows in the upper 40s. Southeast winds around 5 miles an hour until midnight, becoming light and variable. Sunday, sunny. Highs in the mid-70s. Northwest winds 5 to 10 miles an hour. Sunday night through Tuesday, clear. Lows in the mid-40s. Highs around 70. Tuesday night through Thursday, mostly clear. Lows in the lower 50s. Highs in the upper 70s. Again, the forecast for Peoria and surrounding areas of central Illinois for the rest of today, sunny. Near steady temperature in the upper 60s. North winds 5 to 10 miles an hour. At 1 p.m. in Peoria, skies were sunny. The temperature was 66 degrees, the dew point was 47, and the relative humidity was 50%. The wind was northeast at 8 miles an hour. The pressure was 30.25 inches and steady. Around central and western Illinois, it was sunny, with a temperature of

68 at Bloomington, 65 at Moline, 66 at Galesburg, and 66 at Lakin. Under sunny skies, Macomb reported 68, Quincy reported 68, and Springfield reported 70. At Pontiac, it was mostly sunny, with a temperature of 69. And once again at 1 p.m. in Peoria, under sunny skies, the temperature was 66. Looking elsewhere around the Midwest at 1 p.m., Chicago was mostly sunny, and 64. Indianapolis was cloudy, and 66. St. Louis was mostly sunny, and 68. Kansas City was sunny, and 67. Des Moines was mostly sunny, and 63. Milwaukee was sunny, and 62. The time is currently 1:54 p.m. Central Daylight Time. 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Now for the official National Weather Service forecast for Peoria and surrounding areas of central Illinois. Rest of today, sunny. Near steady temperature in the upper 60s. North winds 5 to 10 miles an hour. Tonight, clear. Lows in the mid-40s. Northeast winds around 5 miles an hour. Saturday, sunny. Highs in the lower 70s. East winds around 5 miles an hour. Saturday night, clear. Lows in the upper 40s. Southeast winds around 5 miles an hour until midnight, becoming light and variable. Sunday, sunny. Highs in the mid-70s. Northwest winds 5 to 10 miles an hour. Sunday night through Tuesday, clear. Lows in the mid-40s. Highs around 70. Tuesday night through Thursday, mostly clear. Lows in the lower 50s. Highs in the upper 70s. Again, the forecast for Peoria and surrounding areas of central Illinois for the rest of today, sunny. Near steady temperature in the upper 60s. North winds 5 to 10 miles an hour. At 1 p.m. in Peoria, skies were sunny. The temperature was 66 degrees, the dew point was 47, and the relative humidity was 50%. The wind was northeast at 8 miles an hour. The pressure was 30.25 inches and steady. Around central and western Illinois, it was sunny, with a temperature of 68 at Bloomington, 65 at Moline, 66 at Galesburg, and 66 at Lakin. Under sunny skies, Macomb reported 68, Quincy reported 68, and Springfield reported 70. At Pontiac, it was mostly sunny, with a temperature of 69. And once again at 1 p.m. in Peoria, under sunny skies, the temperature was 66. Looking elsewhere around the Midwest at 1 p.m., Chicago was mostly sunny, and 64. Indianapolis was cloudy, and 66. St. Louis was mostly sunny, and 68. Kansas City was sunny, and 67. Des Moines was mostly sunny, and 63. Milwaukee was sunny, and 62. The time is currently 1:57 p.m. Central Daylight Time. 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Now for the official National Weather Service forecast for Peoria and surrounding areas of central Illinois. Rest of today, sunny. Near steady temperature in the upper 60s. North winds 5 to 10 miles an hour. Tonight, clear. Lows in the mid-40s. Northeast winds around 5 miles an hour. Saturday, sunny. Highs in the lower 70s. East winds around 5 miles an hour. Saturday night, clear. Lows in the upper 40s. Southeast winds around 5 miles an hour until midnight, becoming light and variable. Sunday, sunny. Highs in the mid-70s. Northwest winds 5 to 10 miles an hour. Sunday night through Tuesday, clear. Lows in the mid-40s. Highs around 70. Tuesday night through Thursday, mostly clear. Lows in the lower 50s. Highs in the upper 70s. Again, the forecast for Peoria and surrounding areas of central Illinois for the rest of today, sunny. Near steady temperature in the upper 60s. North winds 5 to 10 miles an hour. At 1 p.m. in Peoria, skies were sunny. The temperature was 66 degrees, the dew point was 47, and the relative humidity was 50%. The wind was

northeast at 8 miles an hour. The pressure was 30.25 inches and steady. Around central and western Illinois, it was sunny, with a temperature of 68 at Bloomington, 65 at Moline, 66 at Galesburg, and 66 at Lakin. Under sunny skies, Macomb reported 68, Quincy reported 68, and Springfield reported 70. At Pontiac, it was mostly sunny, with a temperature of 69. And once again at 1 p.m. in Peoria, under sunny skies, the temperature was 66. Looking elsewhere around the Midwest at 1 p.m., Chicago was mostly sunny, and 64. Indianapolis was cloudy, and 66. St. Louis was mostly sunny, and 68. Kansas City was sunny, and 67. Des Moines was mostly sunny, and 63. Milwaukee was sunny, and 62. The time is currently 1:59 p.m. Central Daylight Time. 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Now for the official National Weather Service forecast for Peoria and surrounding areas of central Illinois. Rest of today, sunny. Near steady temperature in the upper 60s. North winds 5 to 10 miles an hour. Tonight, clear. Lows in the mid-40s. Northeast winds around 5 miles an hour. Saturday, sunny. Highs in the lower 70s. East winds around 5 miles an hour. Saturday night, clear. Lows in the upper 40s. Southeast winds around 5 miles an hour until midnight, becoming light and variable. Sunday, sunny. Highs in the mid-70s. Northwest winds 5 to 10 miles an hour. Sunday night through Tuesday, clear. Lows in the mid-40s. Highs around 70. Tuesday night through Thursday, mostly clear. Lows in the lower 50s. Highs in the upper 70s. Again, the forecast for Peoria and surrounding areas of central Illinois for the rest of today, sunny. Near steady temperature in the upper 60s. North winds 5 to 10 miles an hour. The time is currently 2:01 p.m. Central Daylight Time. 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Now for the official National Weather Service forecast for Peoria and surrounding areas of central Illinois. Rest of today, sunny. Near steady temperature in the upper 60s. North winds 5 to 10 miles an hour. Tonight, clear. Lows in the mid-40s. Northeast winds around 5 miles an hour. Saturday, sunny. Highs in the lower 70s. East winds around 5 miles an hour. Saturday night, clear. Lows in the upper 40s. Southeast winds around 5 miles an hour until midnight, becoming light and variable. Sunday, sunny. Highs in the mid-70s. Northwest winds 5 to 10 miles an hour. Sunday night through Tuesday, clear. Lows in the mid-40s. Highs around 70. Tuesday night through Thursday, mostly clear. Lows in the lower 50s. Highs in the upper 70s. Again, the forecast for Peoria and surrounding areas of central Illinois for the rest of today, sunny. Near steady temperature in the upper 60s. North winds 5 to 10 miles an hour. The time is currently 2:02 p.m. Central Daylight Time. 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Now for the official National Weather Service forecast for Peoria and surrounding areas of central Illinois. Rest of today, sunny. Near steady temperature in the upper 60s. North winds 5 to 10 miles an hour. Tonight, clear. Lows in the mid-40s. Northeast winds around 5 miles an hour. Saturday, sunny. Highs in the lower 70s. East winds around 5 miles an hour. Saturday night, clear. Lows in the upper 40s. Southeast winds around 5 miles an hour until midnight, becoming light and variable. Sunday, sunny. Highs in the mid-70s. Northwest winds 5 to 10 miles an hour. Sunday night through Tuesday, clear. Lows in the mid-40s. Highs around 70. Tuesday night through Thursday, mostly clear. Lows in the lower 50s.

66 at Galesburg, and 67 at Lakin. Under sunny skies, Macomb reported 69, Quincy reported 70, Springfield reported 72, and Pontiac reported 70. And once again at 2 p.m. in Peoria, under sunny skies, the temperature was 68. Looking elsewhere around the Midwest at 2 p.m., Chicago was mostly sunny, and 64. Indianapolis was cloudy, and 65. St. Louis was mostly sunny, and 70. Kansas City was sunny, and 69. Des Moines was mostly sunny, and 65. Milwaukee was mostly sunny, and 64. The time is currently 2:09 p.m. Central Daylight Time. 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Now for the official National Weather Service forecast for Peoria and surrounding areas of central Illinois. Rest of today, sunny. Near steady temperature in the upper 60s. North winds 5 to 10 miles an hour. Tonight, clear. Lows in the mid 40s. Northeast winds around 5 miles an hour. Saturday, sunny. Highs in the lower 70s. East winds around 5 miles an hour. Saturday night, clear. Lows in the upper 40s. Southeast winds around 5 miles an hour until midnight, becoming light and variable. Sunday, sunny. Highs in the mid-70s. Northwest winds 5 to 10 miles an hour. Sunday night through Tuesday, clear. Lows in the mid-40s. Highs around 70. Tuesday night through Thursday, mostly clear. Lows in the lower 50s. Highs in the upper 70s. Again, the forecast for Peoria and surrounding areas of central Illinois for the rest of today, sunny. Near steady temperature in the upper 60s. North winds 5 to 10 miles an hour. At 2 p.m. in Peoria, skies were sunny. The temperature was 68 degrees, the dew point was 46, and the relative humidity was 45%. The wind was northeast at 9 miles an hour, gusting to 20. The pressure was 30.24 inches and falling. Around central and western Illinois, it was sunny, with a temperature of 69 at Bloomington, 66 at Moline, 66 at Galesburg, and 67 at Lakin. Under sunny skies, Macomb reported 69, Quincy reported 70, Springfield reported 72, and Pontiac reported 70. And once again at 2 p.m. in Peoria, under sunny skies, the temperature was 68. Looking elsewhere around the Midwest at 2 p.m., Chicago was mostly sunny, and 64. Indianapolis was cloudy, and 65. St. Louis was mostly sunny, and 70. Kansas City was sunny, and 69. Des Moines was mostly sunny, and 65. Milwaukee was mostly sunny, and 64. The time is currently 2:12 p.m. Central Daylight Time. 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Now for the official National Weather Service forecast for Peoria and surrounding areas of central Illinois. Rest of today, sunny. Near steady temperature in the upper 60s. North winds 5 to 10 miles an hour. Tonight, clear. Lows in the mid-40s. Northeast winds around 5 miles an hour. Saturday, sunny. Highs in the lower 70s. East winds around 5 miles an hour. Saturday night, clear. Lows in the upper 40s. Southeast winds around 5 miles an hour until midnight, becoming light and variable. Sunday, sunny. Highs in the mid-70s. Northwest winds 5 to 10 miles an hour. Sunday night through Tuesday, clear. Lows in the mid-40s. Highs around 70. Tuesday night through Thursday, mostly clear. Lows in the lower 50s. Highs in the upper 70s. Again, the forecast for Peoria and surrounding areas of central Illinois for the rest of today, sunny. Near steady temperature in the upper 60s. North winds 5 to 10 miles an hour. 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

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At 2 p.m. in Peoria, skies were sunny. The temperature was 68 degrees, the dew point was 46, and the relative humidity was 45%. The wind was northeast at 9 miles an hour, gusting to 20. The pressure was 30.24 inches and falling. Around central and western Illinois, it was sunny, with a temperature of 69 at Bloomington, 66 at Moline, 66 at Galesburg, and 67 at Lakin. Under sunny skies, Macomb reported 69, Quincy reported 70, Springfield reported 72, and Pontiac reported 70. And once again at 2 p.m. in Peoria, under sunny skies, the temperature was 68. Looking elsewhere around the Midwest at 2 p.m., Chicago was mostly sunny, and 64. Indianapolis was cloudy, and 65. St. Louis was mostly sunny, and 70. Kansas City was sunny, and 69. Des Moines was mostly sunny, and 65. Milwaukee was mostly sunny, and 64. The time is currently 2:15 p.m. Central Daylight Time. 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Now for the official National Weather Service forecast for Peoria and surrounding areas of central Illinois. Rest of today, sunny. Near steady temperature in the upper 60s. North winds 5 to 10 miles an hour. Tonight, clear. Lows in the mid-40s. Northeast winds around 5 miles an hour. Saturday, sunny. Highs in the lower 70s. East winds around 5 miles an hour. Saturday night, clear. Lows in the upper 40s. Southeast winds around 5 miles an hour until midnight, becoming light and variable. Sunday, sunny. Highs in the mid-70s. Northwest winds 5 to 10 miles an hour. Sunday night through Tuesday, clear. Lows in the mid-40s. Highs around 70. Tuesday night through Thursday, mostly clear. Lows in the lower 50s. Highs in the upper 70s. Again, the forecast for Peoria and surrounding areas of central Illinois for the rest of today, sunny. Near steady temperature in the upper 60s. North winds 5 to 10 miles an hour. At 2 p.m. in Peoria, skies were sunny. The temperature was 68 degrees, the dew point was 46, and the relative humidity was 45%. The wind was northeast at 9 miles an hour, gusting to 20. The pressure was 30.24 inches and falling. Around central and western Illinois, it was sunny, with a temperature of 69 at Bloomington, 66 at Moline, 66 at Galesburg, and 67 at Lakin. Under sunny skies, Macomb reported 69, Quincy reported 70, Springfield reported 72, and Pontiac reported 70. And once again at 2 p.m. in Peoria, under sunny skies, the temperature was 68. Looking elsewhere around the Midwest at 2 p.m., Chicago was mostly sunny, and 64. Indianapolis was cloudy, and 65. St. Louis was mostly sunny, and 70. Kansas City was sunny, and 69. Des Moines was mostly sunny, and 65. Milwaukee was mostly sunny, and 64. The time is currently 2:17 p.m. Central Daylight Time. 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Now for the official National Weather Service forecast for Peoria and surrounding areas of central Illinois. Rest of today, sunny. Near steady temperature in the upper 60s. North winds 5 to 10 miles an hour. Tonight, clear. Lows in the mid-40s. Northeast winds around 5 miles an hour. Saturday, sunny. Highs in the lower 70s. East winds around 5 miles an hour. Saturday night, clear. Lows in the upper 40s. Southeast winds around 5 miles an hour until midnight, becoming light and variable. Sunday, sunny. Highs in the mid-70s. Northwest winds 5 to 10 miles an hour. Sunday night through Tuesday, clear.

lows in the mid-40s. Highs around 70. Tuesday night through Thursday, mostly clear. Lows in the lower 50s. Highs in the upper 70s. Again, the forecast for Peoria and surrounding areas of central Illinois for the rest of today, sunny. Near steady temperature in the upper 60s. North winds 5 to 10 miles an hour. At 2 p.m. in Peoria, skies were sunny. The temperature was 68 degrees, the dew point was 46, and the relative humidity was 45%. The wind was northeast at 9 miles an hour, gusting to 20. The pressure was 30.24 inches and falling. Around central and western Illinois, it was sunny, with a temperature of 69 at Bloomington, 66 at Moline, 66 at Galesburg, and 67 at Lakin. Under sunny skies, Macomb reported 69, Quincy reported 70, Springfield reported 72, and Pontiac reported 70. And once again at 2 p.m. in Peoria, under sunny skies, the temperature was 68. Looking elsewhere around the Midwest at 2 p.m., Chicago was mostly sunny, and 64. Indianapolis was cloudy, and 65. St. Louis was mostly sunny, and 70. Kansas City was sunny, and 69. Des Moines was mostly sunny, and 65. Milwaukee was mostly sunny, and 64. The time is currently 2:20 p.m. Central Daylight Time. 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Now for the official National Weather Service forecast for Peoria and surrounding areas of central Illinois. Rest of today, sunny. Near steady temperature in the upper 60s. North winds 5 to 10 miles an hour. Tonight, clear. Lows in the mid-40s. Northeast winds around 5 miles an hour. Saturday, sunny. Highs in the lower 70s. East winds around 5 miles an hour. Saturday night, clear. Lows in the upper 40s. Southeast winds around 5 miles an hour until midnight, becoming light and variable. Sunday, sunny. Highs in the mid-70s. Northwest winds 5 to 10 miles an hour. Sunday night through Tuesday, clear. Lows in the mid-40s. Highs around 70. Tuesday night through Thursday, mostly clear. Lows in the lower 50s. Highs in the upper 70s. Again, the forecast for Peoria and surrounding areas of central Illinois for the rest of today, sunny. Near steady temperature in the upper 60s. North winds 5 to 10 miles an hour. At 2 p.m. in Peoria, skies were sunny. The temperature was 68 degrees, the dew point was 46, and the relative humidity was 45%. The wind was northeast at 9 miles an hour, gusting to 20. The pressure was 30.24 inches and falling. Around central and western Illinois, it was sunny, with a temperature of 69 at Bloomington, 66 at Moline, 66 at Galesburg, and 67 at Lakin. Under sunny skies, Macomb reported 69, Quincy reported 70, Springfield reported 72, and Pontiac reported 70. And once again at 2 p.m. in Peoria, under sunny skies, the temperature was 68. At 2 p.m. in Peoria, skies were sunny. The temperature was 68 degrees, the dew point was 46, and the relative humidity was 45%. The wind was northeast at 9 miles an hour, gusting to 20. The pressure was 30.24 inches and falling. Around central and western Illinois, it was sunny, with a temperature of 69 at Bloomington, 66 at Moline, 66 at Galesburg, and 68 at Lakin. Under sunny skies, Macomb reported 70, Quincy reported 70, Springfield reported 72, and Pontiac reported 70. And once again at 2 p.m. in Peoria, under sunny skies, the temperature was 68. Looking elsewhere around the Midwest at 2 p.m., Chicago was mostly sunny, and 64. Indianapolis was cloudy, and 65. St. Louis was mostly sunny, and 70. Kansas City was sunny, and 69. Des Moines was mostly sunny, and 65. Milwaukee was mostly sunny, and 64. The time is currently 2:23 p.m. Central Daylight Time. 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

71 in Peoria. Now for the official National Weather Service forecast for Peoria and surrounding areas of central Illinois. Rest of today, sunny. Near steady temperature in the upper 60s. North winds 5 to 10 miles an hour. Tonight, clear. Lows in the mid-40s. Northeast winds around 5 miles an hour. Saturday, sunny. Highs in the lower 70s. East winds around 5 miles an hour. Saturday night, clear. Lows in the upper 40s. Southeast winds around 5 miles an hour until midnight, becoming light and variable. Sunday, sunny. Highs in the mid-70s. Northwest winds 5 to 10 miles an hour. Sunday night through Tuesday, clear. Lows in the mid-40s. Highs around 70. Tuesday night through Thursday, mostly clear. Lows in the lower 50s. Highs in the upper 70s. Again, the forecast for Peoria and surrounding areas of central Illinois for the rest of today, sunny. Near steady temperature in the upper 60s. North winds 5 to 10 miles an hour. At 2 p.m. in Peoria, skies were sunny. The temperature was 68 degrees, the dew point was 46, and the relative humidity was 45%. The wind was northeast at 9 miles an hour, gusting to 20. The pressure was 30.24 inches and falling. Around central and western Illinois, it was sunny, with a temperature of 69 at Bloomington, 66 at Moline, 66 at Galesburg, and 68 at Lakin. Under sunny skies, Macomb reported 70, Quincy reported 70, Springfield reported 72, and Pontiac reported 70. And once again at 2 p.m. in Peoria, under sunny skies, the temperature was 68. Looking elsewhere around the Midwest at 2 p.m., Chicago was mostly sunny, and 64. Indianapolis was cloudy, and 65. St. Louis was mostly sunny, and 70. Kansas City was sunny, and 69. Des Moines was mostly sunny, and 65. Milwaukee was mostly sunny, and 64. The time is currently 2:26 p.m. Central Daylight Time. 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Now for the official National Weather Service forecast for Peoria and surrounding areas of central Illinois. Rest of today, sunny. Near steady temperature in the upper 60s. North winds 5 to 10 miles an hour. Tonight, clear. Lows in the mid-40s. Northeast winds around 5 miles an hour. Saturday, sunny. Highs in the lower 70s. East winds around 5 miles an hour. Saturday night, clear. Lows in the upper 40s. Southeast winds around 5 miles an hour until midnight, becoming light and variable. Sunday, sunny. Highs in the mid-70s. Northwest winds 5 to 10 miles an hour. Sunday night through Tuesday, clear. Lows in the mid-40s. Highs around 70. Tuesday night through Thursday, mostly clear. Lows in the lower 50s. Highs in the upper 70s. Again, the forecast for Peoria and surrounding areas of central Illinois for the rest of today, sunny. Near steady temperature in the upper 60s. North winds 5 to 10 miles an hour. At 2 p.m. in Peoria, skies were sunny. The temperature was 68 degrees, the dew point was 46, and the relative humidity was 45%. The wind was northeast at 9 miles an hour, gusting to 20. The pressure was 30.24 inches and falling. Around central and western Illinois, it was sunny, with a temperature of 69 at Bloomington, 66 at Moline, 66 at Galesburg, and 68 at Lakin. Under sunny skies, Macomb reported 70, Quincy reported 70, Springfield reported 72, and Pontiac reported 70. And once again at 2 p.m. in Peoria, under sunny skies, the temperature was 68. Looking elsewhere around the Midwest at 2 p.m., Chicago was mostly sunny, and 64. Indianapolis was cloudy, and 65. St. Louis was mostly sunny, and 70. Kansas City was sunny, and 69. Des Moines was mostly sunny, and 65. Milwaukee was mostly sunny, and 64. The time is currently 2:28 p.m.

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Now for the official National Weather Service forecast for Peoria and surrounding areas of central Illinois. Rest of today, sunny. Near steady temperature in the upper 60s. North winds 5 to 10 miles an hour. Tonight, clear. Lows in the mid-40s. Northeast winds around 5 miles an hour. Saturday, sunny. Highs in the lower 70s. East winds around 5 miles an hour. Saturday night, clear. Lows in the upper 40s. Southeast winds around 5 miles an hour until midnight, becoming light and variable. Sunday, sunny. Highs in the mid-70s. Northwest winds 5 to 10 miles an hour. Sunday night through Tuesday, clear. Lows in the mid-40s. Highs around 70. Tuesday night through Thursday, mostly clear. Lows in the lower 50s. Highs in the upper 70s. Again, the forecast for Peoria and surrounding areas of central Illinois for the rest of today, sunny. Near steady temperature in the upper 60s. North winds 5 to 10 miles an hour. At 2 p.m. in Peoria, skies were sunny. The temperature was 68 degrees, the dew point was 46, and the relative humidity was 45%. The wind was northeast at 9 miles an hour, gusting to 20. The pressure was 30.24 inches and falling. Around central and western Illinois, it was sunny, with a temperature of 69 at Bloomington, 66 at Moline, 66 at Galesburg, and 68 at Lakin. Under sunny skies, Macomb reported 70, Quincy reported 70, Springfield reported 72, and Pontiac reported 70. And once again at 2 p.m. in Peoria, under sunny skies, the temperature was 68. Looking elsewhere around the Midwest at 2 p.m., Chicago was mostly sunny, and 64. Indianapolis was cloudy, and 65. St. Louis was mostly sunny, and 70. Kansas City was sunny, and 69. Des Moines was mostly sunny, and 65. Milwaukee was mostly sunny, and 64. The time is currently 2:31 p.m. Central Daylight Time. 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Now for the official National Weather Service forecast for Peoria and surrounding areas of central Illinois. Rest of today, sunny. Near steady temperature in the upper 60s. North winds 5 to 10 miles an hour. Tonight, clear. Lows in the mid-40s. Northeast winds around 5 miles an hour. Saturday, sunny. Highs in the lower 70s. East winds around 5 miles an hour. Saturday night, clear. Lows in the upper 40s. Southeast winds around 5 miles an hour until midnight, becoming light and variable. Sunday, sunny. Highs in the mid-70s. Northwest winds 5 to 10 miles an hour. Sunday night through Tuesday, clear. Lows in the mid-40s. Highs around 70. Tuesday night through Thursday, mostly clear. Lows in the lower 50s. Highs in the upper 70s. Again, the forecast for Peoria and surrounding areas of central Illinois for the rest of today, sunny. Near steady temperature in the upper 60s. North winds 5 to 10 miles an hour. At 2 p.m. in Peoria, skies were sunny. The temperature was 68 degrees, the dew point was 46, and the relative humidity was 45%. The wind was northeast at 9 miles an hour, gusting to 20. The pressure was 30.24 inches and falling. Around central and western Illinois, it was sunny, with a temperature of 69 at Bloomington, 66 at Moline, 66 at Galesburg, and 68 at Lakin. Under sunny skies, Macomb reported 70, Quincy reported 70, Springfield reported 72, and Pontiac reported Lakin. Under sunny skies, Macomb reported 70, Quincy reported 70, Springfield reported 72, and Pontiac reported 70. And once again at 2 p.m. in Peoria, under sunny skies, the temperature was 68. Looking elsewhere around the Midwest at 2 p.m., Chicago was mostly sunny, and 64. Indianapolis was cloudy, and 65. St. Louis was mostly sunny,

Northeast winds around 5 miles an hour. Saturday, sunny. Highs in the lower 70s. East winds around 5 miles an hour. Saturday night, clear. Lows in the upper 40s. Southeast winds around 5 miles an hour until midnight, becoming light and variable. Sunday, sunny. Highs in the mid-70s. Northwest winds 5 to 10 miles an hour. Sunday night through Tuesday, clear. Lows in the mid-40s. Highs around 70. Tuesday night through Thursday, mostly clear. Lows in the lower 50s. Highs in the upper 70s. Again, the forecast for Peoria and surrounding areas of central Illinois for the rest of today, sunny. Near steady temperature in the upper 60s. North winds 5 to 10 miles an hour. At 2 p.m. in Peoria, skies were sunny. The temperature was 68 degrees, the dew point was 46, and the relative humidity was 45%. The wind was northeast at 9 miles an hour, gusting to 20. The pressure was 30.24 inches and falling. Around central and western Illinois, it was sunny, with a temperature of 69 at Bloomington, 66 at Moline, 66 at Galesburg, and 68 at Lakin. Under sunny skies, Macomb reported 70, Quincy reported 70, Springfield reported 72, and Pontiac reported 70. And once again at 2 p.m. in Peoria, under sunny skies, the temperature was 68. Looking elsewhere around the Midwest at 2 p.m., Chicago was mostly sunny, and 64. Indianapolis was cloudy, and 65. St. Louis was mostly sunny, and 70. Kansas City was sunny, and 69. Des Moines was mostly sunny, and 65. Milwaukee was mostly sunny, and 64. The time is currently 2:46 p.m. Central Daylight Time. 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Now for the official National Weather Service forecast for Peoria and surrounding areas of central Illinois. Rest of today, sunny. Near steady temperature in the upper 60s. North winds 5 to 10 miles an hour. Tonight, clear. Lows in the mid-40s. Northeast winds around 5 miles an hour. Saturday, sunny. Highs in the lower 70s. East winds around 5 miles an hour. Saturday night, clear. Lows in the upper 40s. Southeast winds around 5 miles an hour until midnight, becoming light and variable. Sunday, sunny. Highs in the mid-70s. Northwest winds 5 to 10 miles an hour. Sunday night through Tuesday, clear. Lows in the mid-40s. Highs around 70. Tuesday night through Thursday, mostly clear. Lows in the lower 50s. Highs in the upper 70s. Again, the forecast for Peoria and surrounding areas of central Illinois for the rest of today, sunny. Near steady temperature in the upper 60s. North winds 5 to 10 miles an hour. At 2 p.m. in Peoria, skies were sunny. The temperature was 68 degrees, the dew point was 46, and the relative humidity was 45%. The wind was northeast at 9 miles an hour, gusting to 20. The pressure was 30.24 inches and falling. Around central and western Illinois, it was sunny, with a temperature of 69 at Bloomington, 66 at Moline, 66 at Galesburg, and 68 at Lakin. Under sunny skies, Macomb reported 70, Quincy reported 70, Springfield reported 72, and Pontiac reported 70. And once again at 2 p.m. in Peoria, under sunny skies, the temperature was 68. Looking elsewhere around the Midwest at 2 p.m., Chicago was mostly sunny, and 64. Indianapolis was cloudy, and 65. St. Louis was mostly sunny, and 70. Kansas City was sunny, and 69. Des Moines was mostly sunny, and 65. Milwaukee was mostly sunny, and 64. The time is currently 2:49 p.m. Central Daylight Time. 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Now for the official National Weather Service forecast for Peoria and surrounding areas of central Illinois. Rest of today, sunny. Near steady temperature in the upper 60s.

now for the official National Weather Service forecast for Peoria and surrounding areas of central Illinois. Rest of today, sunny. Near steady temperature in the upper 60s. North winds 5 to 10 miles an hour. Tonight, clear. Lows in the mid-40s. Northeast winds around 5 miles an hour. Saturday, sunny. Highs in the lower 70s. East winds around 5 miles an hour. Saturday night, clear. Lows in the upper 40s. Southeast winds around 5 miles an hour until midnight, becoming light and variable. Sunday, sunny. Highs in the mid-70s. Northwest winds 5 to 10 miles an hour. Sunday night through Tuesday, clear. Lows in the mid-40s. Highs around 70. Tuesday night through Thursday, mostly clear. Lows in the lower 50s. Highs in the upper 70s. Again, the forecast for Peoria and surrounding areas of central Illinois for the rest of today, sunny. Near steady temperature in the upper 60s. North winds 5 to 10 miles an hour. The time is currently 3 p.m. Central Daylight Time. 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Now for the official National Weather Service forecast for Peoria and surrounding areas of central Illinois. Rest of today, sunny. Near steady temperature in the upper 60s. North winds 5 to 10 miles an hour. Tonight, clear. Lows in the mid-40s. Northeast winds around 5 miles an hour. Saturday, sunny. Highs in the lower 70s. East winds around 5 miles an hour. Saturday night, clear. Lows in the upper 40s. Southeast winds around 5 miles an hour until midnight, becoming light and variable. Sunday, sunny. Highs in the mid-70s. Northwest winds 5 to 10 miles an hour. Sunday night through Tuesday, clear. Lows in the mid-40s. Highs around 70. Tuesday night through Thursday, mostly clear. Lows in the lower 50s. Highs in the upper 70s. Again, the forecast for Peoria and surrounding areas of central Illinois for the rest of today, sunny. Near steady temperature in the upper 60s. North winds 5 to 10 miles an hour. The time is currently 3:02 p.m. Central Daylight Time. 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Now for the official National Weather Service forecast for Peoria and surrounding areas of central Illinois. Rest of today, sunny. Near steady temperature in the upper 60s. North winds 5 to 10 miles an hour. Tonight, clear. Lows in the mid-40s. Northeast winds around 5 miles an hour. Saturday, sunny. Highs in the lower 70s. East winds around 5 miles an hour. Saturday night, clear. Lows in the upper 40s. Southeast winds around 5 miles an hour until midnight, becoming light and variable. Sunday, sunny. Highs in the mid-70s. Northwest winds 5 to 10 miles an hour. Sunday night through Tuesday, clear. Lows in the mid-40s. Highs around 70. Tuesday night through Thursday, mostly clear. Lows in the lower 50s. Highs in the upper 70s. Again, the forecast for Peoria and surrounding areas of central Illinois for the rest of today, sunny. Near steady temperature in the upper 60s. North winds 5 to 10 miles an hour. The time is currently 3:03 p.m. Central Daylight Time. 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Now for the official National Weather Service forecast for Peoria and surrounding areas of central Illinois. Rest of today, sunny. Near steady temperature in the upper 60s. North winds 5 to 10 miles an hour. Tonight, clear. Lows in the mid-40s. Northeast winds around 5 miles an hour. Saturday, sunny. Highs in the lower 70s. East winds around 5 miles an hour. Saturday night, clear. Lows in the upper 40s. Southeast winds around 5 miles an hour until midnight, becoming light and variable. Sunday, sunny. Highs in the mid-70s.

northwest winds 5 to 10 miles an hour. Sunday night through Tuesday, clear. Lows in the mid-40s. Highs around 70. Tuesday night through Thursday, mostly clear. Lows in the lower 50s. Highs in the upper 70s. Again, the forecast for Peoria and surrounding areas of central Illinois for the rest of today, sunny. Near steady temperature in the upper 60s. North winds 5 to 10 miles an hour. At 3 p.m. in Peoria, skies were sunny. The temperature was 69 degrees, the dew point was 41, and the relative humidity was 36%. The wind was northeast at 10 miles an hour. The pressure was 30.22 inches and falling. Around central and western Illinois, it was sunny, with a temperature of 71 at Bloomington, 67 at Moline, 68 at Galesburg, and 68 at Lakin. Under sunny skies, Macomb reported 70, Quincy reported 71, Springfield reported 73, and Pontiac reported 71. And once again at 3 p.m. in Peoria, under sunny skies, the temperature was 69. And now a discussion of hazardous weather conditions for the following counties in Illinois: Fulton, Knox, Marshall, Mason, McLean, Peoria, Stark, Tazewell, and Woodford. This hazardous weather outlook is for central Illinois, east central Illinois, southeast Illinois, and west central Illinois. For tonight, no hazardous weather is expected at this time. For Saturday through Thursday, no hazardous weather is expected at this time. Spotter information statement: spotter activation is not anticipated tonight. The time is currently 3:06 p.m. Central Daylight Time. 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Now for the official National Weather Service forecast for Peoria and surrounding areas of central Illinois. Rest of today, sunny. Near steady temperature in the upper 60s. North winds 5 to 10 miles an hour. Tonight, clear. Lows in the mid-40s. Northeast winds around 5 miles an hour. Saturday, sunny. Highs in the lower 70s. East winds around 5 miles an hour. Saturday night, clear. Lows in the upper 40s. Southeast winds around 5 miles an hour until midnight, becoming light and variable. Sunday, sunny. Highs in the mid-70s. Northwest winds 5 to 10 miles an hour. Sunday night through Tuesday, clear. Lows in the mid-40s. Highs around 70. Tuesday night through Thursday, mostly clear. Lows in the lower 50s. Highs in the upper 70s. Again, the forecast for Peoria and surrounding areas of central Illinois for the rest of today, sunny. Near steady temperature in the upper 60s. North winds 5 to 10 miles an hour. At 3 p.m. in Peoria, skies were sunny. The temperature was 69 degrees, the dew point was 41, and the relative humidity was 36%. The wind was northeast at 10 miles an hour. The pressure was 30.22 inches and falling. Around central and western Illinois, it was sunny, with a temperature of 71 at Bloomington, 67 at Moline, 68 at Galesburg, and 68 at Lakin. Under sunny skies, Macomb reported 70, Quincy reported 71, Springfield reported 73, and Pontiac reported 71. And once again at 3 p.m. in Peoria, under sunny skies, the temperature was 69. Looking elsewhere around the Midwest at 3 p.m., Chicago was mostly sunny, and 66. Indianapolis was cloudy, and 66. St. Louis was mostly sunny, and 72. Kansas City was sunny, and 69. Des Moines was mostly sunny, and 66. Milwaukee was sunny, and 64. And now a discussion of hazardous weather conditions for the following counties in Illinois: Fulton, Knox, Marshall, Mason, McLean, Peoria, Stark, Tazewell, and Woodford. This hazardous weather outlook is for central Illinois, east central Illinois, southeast Illinois, and west central Illinois. For tonight, no hazardous weather is expected at this time. For Saturday through Thursday, no hazardous weather is expected at this time. Spotter information statement: spotter activation is not anticipated tonight. The time is currently 3:09 p.m. Central Daylight Time.

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Now for the official National Weather Service forecast for Peoria and surrounding areas of central Illinois. Rest of today, sunny. Near steady temperature in the upper 60s. North winds 5 to 10 miles an hour. Tonight, clear. Lows in the mid 40s. Northeast winds around 5 miles an hour. Saturday, sunny. Highs in the lower 70s. East winds around 5 miles an hour. Saturday night, clear. Lows in the upper 40s. Southeast winds around 5 miles an hour until midnight, becoming light and variable. Sunday, sunny. Highs in the mid-70s. Northwest winds 5 to 10 miles an hour. Sunday night through Tuesday, clear. Lows in the mid-40s. Highs around 70. Tuesday night through Thursday, mostly clear. Lows in the lower 50s. Highs in the upper 70s. Again, the forecast for Peoria and surrounding areas of central Illinois for the rest of today, sunny. Near steady temperature in the upper 60s. North winds 5 to 10 miles an hour. At 3 p.m. in Peoria, skies were sunny. The temperature was 69 degrees, the dew point was 41, and the relative humidity was 36%. The wind was northeast at 10 miles an hour. The pressure was 30.22 inches and falling. Around central and western Illinois, it was sunny, with a temperature of 71 at Bloomington, 67 at Moline, 68 at Galesburg, and 68 at Lakin. Under sunny skies, Macomb reported 70, Quincy reported 71, Springfield reported 73, and Pontiac reported 71. And once again at 3 p.m. in Peoria, under sunny skies, the temperature was 69. Looking elsewhere around the Midwest at 3 p.m., Chicago was mostly sunny, and 66. Indianapolis was cloudy, and 66. St. Louis was mostly sunny, and 72. Kansas City was sunny, and 69. Des Moines was mostly sunny, and 66. Milwaukee was sunny, and 64. And now a discussion of hazardous weather conditions for the following counties in Illinois: Fulton, Knox, Marshall, Mason, McLean, Peoria, Stark, Tazewell, and Woodford. This hazardous weather outlook is for central Illinois, east central Illinois, southeast Illinois, and west central Illinois. For tonight, no hazardous weather is expected at this time. For Saturday through Thursday, no hazardous weather is expected at this time. Spotter information statement: spotter activation is not anticipated tonight. The time is currently 3:12 p.m. Central Daylight Time. 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Now for the official National Weather Service forecast for Peoria and surrounding areas of central Illinois. Rest of today, sunny. Near steady temperature in the upper 60s. North winds 5 to 10 miles an hour. Tonight, clear. Lows in the mid-40s. Northeast winds around 5 miles an hour. Saturday, sunny. Highs in the lower 70s. East winds around 5 miles an hour. Saturday night, clear. Lows in the upper 40s. Southeast winds around 5 miles an hour until midnight, becoming light and variable. Sunday, sunny. Highs in the mid-70s. Northwest winds 5 to 10 miles an hour. Sunday night through Tuesday, clear. Lows in the mid-40s. Highs around 70. Tuesday night through Thursday, mostly clear. Lows in the lower 50s. Highs in the upper 70s. Again, the forecast for Peoria and surrounding areas of central Illinois for the rest of today, sunny. Near steady temperature in the upper 60s. North winds 5 to 10 miles an hour. 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

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At 3 p.m. in Peoria, skies were sunny. The temperature was 69 degrees, the dew point was 41, and the relative humidity was 36%. The wind was northeast at 10 miles an hour. The pressure was 30.22 inches and falling. Around central and western Illinois, it was sunny, with a temperature of 71 at Bloomington, 67 at Moline, 68 at Galesburg, and 68 at Lakin. Under sunny skies, Macomb reported 70, Quincy reported 71, Springfield reported 73, and Pontiac reported 71. And once again at 3 p.m. in Peoria, under sunny skies, the temperature was 69. Looking elsewhere around the Midwest at 3 p.m., Chicago was mostly sunny, and 66. Indianapolis was cloudy, and 66. St. Louis was mostly sunny, and 72. Kansas City was sunny, and 69. Des Moines was mostly sunny, and 66. Milwaukee was sunny, and 64. Looking elsewhere around the Midwest at 3 p.m., Chicago was mostly sunny, and 66. Indianapolis was cloudy, and 66. St. Louis was mostly sunny, and 72. Kansas City was sunny, and 69. Des Moines was mostly sunny, and 66. Milwaukee was sunny, and 64. And now a discussion of hazardous weather conditions for the following counties in Illinois: Fulton, Knox, Marshall, Mason, McLean, Peoria, Stark, Tazewell, and Woodford. This hazardous weather outlook is for Central Illinois, East Central Illinois, Southeast Illinois, and West Central Illinois. For tonight, no hazardous weather is expected at this time. For Saturday through Thursday, no hazardous weather is expected at this time. Spotter information statement: spotter activation is not anticipated tonight. The time is currently 3:16 p.m. Central Daylight Time. 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Now for the official National Weather Service forecast for Peoria and surrounding areas of Central Illinois. Rest of today, sunny. Near steady temperature in the upper 60s. North winds 5 to 10 miles an hour. Tonight, clear. Lows in the mid 40s. Northeast winds around 5 miles an hour. Saturday, sunny. Highs in the lower 70s. East winds around 5 miles an hour. Saturday night, clear. Lows in the upper 40s. Southeast winds around 5 miles an hour until midnight, becoming light and variable. Sunday, sunny. Highs in the mid-70s. Northwest winds 5 to 10 miles an hour. Sunday night through Tuesday, clear. Lows in the mid-40s. Highs around 70. Tuesday night through Thursday, mostly clear. Lows in the lower 50s. Highs in the upper 70s. Again, the forecast for Peoria and surrounding areas of Central Illinois for the rest of today, sunny. Near steady temperature in the upper 60s. North winds 5 to 10 miles an hour. At 3 p.m. in Peoria, skies were sunny. The temperature was 69 degrees, the dew point was 41, and the relative humidity was 36%. The wind was northeast at 10 miles an hour. The pressure was 30.22 inches and falling. Around central and western Illinois, it was sunny, with a temperature of 71 at Bloomington, 67 at Moline, 68 at Galesburg, and 68 at Lakin. Under sunny skies, Macomb reported 70, Quincy reported 71, Springfield reported 73, and Pontiac reported 71. And once again at 3 p.m. in Peoria, under sunny skies, the temperature was 69. Looking elsewhere around the Midwest at 3 p.m., Chicago was mostly sunny, and 66. Indianapolis was cloudy, and 66. St. Louis was mostly sunny, and 72. Kansas City was sunny, and 69. Des Moines was mostly sunny, and 66. Milwaukee was sunny, and 64. And now a discussion of hazardous weather conditions for the following counties in Illinois: Fulton, Knox, Marshall, Mason, McLean, Peoria, Stark, Tazewell, and Woodford. This hazardous weather outlook is for Central Illinois, East Central Illinois,

southeast Illinois, and west central Illinois. For tonight, no hazardous weather is expected at this time. For Saturday through Thursday, no hazardous weather is expected at this time. Spotter information statement. Spotter activation is not anticipated tonight. The time is currently 3:19 p.m. Central Daylight Time. 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Now for the official National Weather Service forecast for Peoria and surrounding areas of central Illinois. Rest of today, sunny. Near steady temperature in the upper 60s. North winds 5 to 10 miles an hour. Tonight, clear. Lows in the mid-40s. Northeast winds around 5 miles an hour. Saturday, sunny. Highs in the lower 70s. East winds around 5 miles an hour. Saturday night, clear. Lows in the upper 40s. Southeast winds around 5 miles an hour until midnight, becoming light and variable. Sunday, sunny. Highs in the mid-70s. Northwest winds 5 to 10 miles an hour. Sunday night through Tuesday, clear. Lows in the mid-40s. Highs around 70. Tuesday night through Thursday, mostly clear. Lows in the lower 50s. Highs in the upper 70s. Again, the forecast for Peoria and surrounding areas of central Illinois for the rest of today, sunny. Near steady temperature in the upper 60s. North winds 5 to 10 miles an hour. At 3 p.m. in Peoria, skies were sunny. The temperature was 69 degrees, the dew point was 41, and the relative humidity was 36%. The wind was northeast at 10 miles an hour. The pressure was 30.22 inches and falling. Around central and western Illinois, it was sunny, with a temperature of 71 at Bloomington, 67 at Moline, 68 at Galesburg, and 68 at Lakin. Under sunny skies, Macomb reported 70, Quincy reported 71, Springfield reported 73, and Pontiac reported 71. And once again at 3 p.m. in Peoria, under sunny skies, the temperature was 69. At 3 p.m. in Peoria, skies were sunny. The temperature was 69 degrees, the dew point was 41, and the relative humidity was 36%. The wind was northeast at 10 miles an hour. The pressure was 30.22 inches and falling. Around central and western Illinois, it was sunny, with a temperature of 71 at Bloomington, 67 at Moline, 68 at Galesburg, and 68 at Lakin. Under sunny skies, Macomb reported 70, Quincy reported 71, Springfield reported 73, and Pontiac reported 71. And once again at 3 p.m. in Peoria, under sunny skies, the temperature was 69. Looking elsewhere around the Midwest at 3 p.m., Chicago was mostly sunny, and 66. Indianapolis was cloudy, and 66. St. Louis was mostly sunny, and 72. Kansas City was sunny, and 69. Des Moines was mostly sunny, and 66. Milwaukee was sunny, and 64. And now a discussion of hazardous weather conditions for the following counties in Illinois: Fulton, Knox, Marshall, Mason, McLean, Peoria, Stark, Tazewell, and Woodford. This hazardous weather outlook is for central Illinois, east central Illinois, southeast Illinois, and west central Illinois. For tonight, no hazardous weather is expected at this time. For Saturday through Thursday, no hazardous weather is expected at this time. Spotter information statement. Spotter activation is not anticipated tonight. The time is currently 3:23 p.m. Central Daylight Time. 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Now for the official National Weather Service forecast for Peoria and surrounding areas of central Illinois. Rest of today, sunny. Near steady temperature in the upper 60s. North winds 5 to 10 miles an hour. Tonight, clear. Lows in the mid-40s. Northeast winds around 5 miles an hour. Saturday, sunny. Highs in the lower 70s. East winds around 5 miles an hour. Saturday night, clear. Lows in the upper 40s. Southeast winds around 5 miles an hour until midnight, becoming light and variable.

Sunday, sunny. Highs in the mid-70s. Northwest winds 5 to 10 miles an hour. Sunday night through Tuesday, clear. Lows in the mid-40s. Highs around 70. Tuesday night through Thursday, mostly clear. Lows in the lower 50s. Highs in the upper 70s. Again, the forecast for Peoria and surrounding areas of central Illinois for the rest of today, sunny. Near steady temperature in the upper 60s. North winds 5 to 10 miles an hour. At 3 p.m. in Peoria, skies were sunny. The temperature was 69 degrees, the dew point was 41, and the relative humidity was 36%. The wind was northeast at 10 miles an hour. The pressure was 30.22 inches and falling. Around central and western Illinois, it was sunny, with a temperature of 71 at Bloomington, 67 at Moline, 68 at Galesburg, and 68 at Lakin. Under sunny skies, Macomb reported 70, Quincy reported 71, Springfield reported 73, and Pontiac reported 71. And once again at 3 p.m. in Peoria, under sunny skies, the temperature was 69. Looking elsewhere around the Midwest at 3 p.m., Chicago was mostly sunny, and 66. Indianapolis was cloudy, and 66. St. Louis was mostly sunny, and 72. Kansas City was sunny, and 69. Des Moines was mostly sunny, and 66. Milwaukee was sunny, and 64. And now a discussion of hazardous weather conditions for the following counties in Illinois: Fulton, Knox, Marshall, Mason, McLean, Peoria, Stark, Tazewell, and Woodford. This hazardous weather outlook is for central Illinois, east central Illinois, southeast Illinois, and west central Illinois. For tonight, no hazardous weather is expected at this time. For Saturday through Thursday, no hazardous weather is expected at this time. Spotter information statement: spotter activation is not anticipated tonight. The time is currently 3:26 p.m. Central Daylight Time. 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Now for the official National Weather Service forecast for Peoria and surrounding areas of central Illinois. Rest of today, sunny. Near steady temperature in the upper 60s. North winds 5 to 10 miles an hour. Tonight, clear. Lows in the mid-40s. Northeast winds around 5 miles an hour. Saturday, sunny. Highs in the lower 70s. East winds around 5 miles an hour. Saturday night, clear. Lows in the upper 40s. Southeast winds around 5 miles an hour until midnight, becoming light and variable. Sunday, sunny. Highs in the mid-70s. Northwest winds 5 to 10 miles an hour. Sunday night through Tuesday, clear. Lows in the mid-40s. Highs around 70. Tuesday night through Thursday, mostly clear. Lows in the lower 50s. Highs in the upper 70s. Again, the forecast for Peoria and surrounding areas of central Illinois for the rest of today, sunny. Near steady temperature in the upper 60s. North winds 5 to 10 miles an hour. At 3 p.m. in Peoria, skies were sunny. The temperature was 69 degrees, the dew point was 41, and the relative humidity was 36%. The wind was northeast at 10 miles an hour. The pressure was 30.22 inches and falling. Around central and western Illinois, it was sunny, with a temperature of 71 at Bloomington, 67 at Moline, 68 at Galesburg, and 68 at Lakin. Under sunny skies, Macomb reported 70, Quincy reported 71, Springfield reported 73, and Pontiac reported 71. And once again at 3 p.m. in Peoria, under sunny skies, the temperature was 69. Looking elsewhere around the Midwest at 3 p.m., Chicago was mostly sunny, and 66. Indianapolis was cloudy, and 66. St. Louis was mostly sunny, and 72. Kansas City was sunny, and 69. Des Moines was mostly sunny, and 66. Milwaukee was sunny, and 64. And now a discussion of hazardous weather conditions for the following counties in Illinois: Fulton, Knox, Marshall, Mason, McLean, Peoria, Stark,
Tazewell, and Woodford. This hazardous weather outlook is for Central Illinois, East Central Illinois, Southeast Illinois, and West Central Illinois. For tonight, no hazardous weather is expected at this time. For Saturday through Thursday, no hazardous weather is expected at this time. Spotter information statement, spotter activation is not anticipated tonight. The time is currently 3:29 p.m. Central Daylight Time. 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Now for the official National Weather Service forecast for Peoria and surrounding areas of Central Illinois. Rest of today, sunny. Near steady temperature in the upper 60s. North winds 5 to 10 miles an hour. Tonight, clear. Lows in the mid-40s. Northeast winds around 5 miles an hour. Saturday, sunny. Highs in the lower 70s. East winds around 5 miles an hour. Saturday night, clear. Lows in the upper 40s. Southeast winds around 5 miles an hour until midnight, becoming light and variable. Sunday, sunny. Highs in the mid-70s. Northwest winds 5 to 10 miles an hour. Sunday night through Tuesday, clear. Lows in the mid-40s. Highs around 70. Tuesday night through Thursday, mostly clear. Lows in the lower 50s. Highs in the upper 70s. Again, the forecast for Peoria and surrounding areas of Central Illinois for the rest of today, sunny. Near steady temperature in the upper 60s. North winds 5 to 10 miles an hour. At 3 p.m. in Peoria, skies were sunny. The temperature was 69 degrees, the dew point was 41, and the relative humidity was 36%. The wind was northeast at 10 miles an hour. The pressure was 30.22 inches and falling. Around central and western Illinois, it was sunny, with a temperature of 71 at Bloomington, 67 at Moline, 68 at Galesburg, and 68 at Lakin. Under sunny skies, Macomb reported 70, Quincy reported 71, Springfield reported 73, and Pontiac reported 71. And once again at 3 p.m. in Peoria, under sunny skies, the temperature was 69. Looking elsewhere around the Midwest at 3 p.m., Chicago was mostly sunny, and 66. Indianapolis was cloudy, and 66. St. Louis was mostly sunny, and 72. Kansas City was sunny, and 69. Des Moines was mostly sunny, and 66. Milwaukee was sunny, and 64. And now a discussion of hazardous weather conditions for the following counties in Illinois: Fulton, Knox, Marshall, Mason, McLean, Peoria, Stark, Tazewell, and Woodford. This hazardous weather outlook is for Central Illinois, East Central Illinois, Southeast Illinois, and West Central Illinois. For tonight, no hazardous weather is expected at this time. For Saturday through Thursday, no hazardous weather is expected at this time. Spotter information statement, spotter activation is not anticipated tonight. The time is currently 3:33 p.m. Central Daylight Time. 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Now for the official National Weather Service forecast for Peoria and surrounding areas of Central Illinois. Rest of today, sunny. Near steady temperature in the upper 60s. North winds 5 to 10 miles an hour. Tonight, clear. Lows in the mid-40s. Northeast winds around 5 miles an hour. Saturday, sunny. Highs in the lower 70s. East winds around 5 miles an hour. Saturday night, clear. Lows in the upper 40s. Southeast winds around 5 miles an hour until midnight, becoming light and variable. Sunday, sunny. Highs in the mid-70s. Northwest winds 5 to 10 miles an hour. Sunday night through Tuesday, clear. Lows in the mid-40s. Highs around 70. Tuesday night through Thursday, mostly clear. Lows in the lower 50s. Highs in the upper 70s. Again,
The forecast for Peoria and surrounding areas of central Illinois for the rest

of today, sunny. Near steady temperature in the upper 60s. North winds 5 to 10 miles an hour. At 3 p.m. in Peoria, skies were sunny. The temperature was 69 degrees, the dew point was 41, and the relative humidity was 36%. The wind was northeast at 10 miles an hour. The pressure was 30.22 inches and falling. Around central and western Illinois, it was sunny, with a temperature of 71 at Bloomington, 67 at Moline, 68 at Galesburg, and 68 at Lakin. Under sunny skies, Macomb reported 70, Quincy reported 71, Springfield reported 73, and Pontiac reported 71. And once again at 3 p.m. in Peoria, under sunny skies, the temperature was 69. Looking elsewhere around the Midwest at 3 p.m., Chicago was mostly sunny, and 66. Indianapolis was cloudy, and 66. St. Louis was mostly sunny, and 72. Kansas City was sunny, and 69. Des Moines was mostly sunny, and 66. Milwaukee was sunny, and 64. And now a discussion of hazardous weather conditions for the following counties in Illinois: Fulton, Knox, Marshall, Mason, McLean, Peoria, Stark, Tazewell, and Woodford. This hazardous weather outlook is for Central Illinois, East Central Illinois, Southeast Illinois, and West Central Illinois. For tonight, no hazardous weather is expected at this time. For Saturday through Thursday, no hazardous weather is expected at this time. Spotter information statement: spotter activation is not anticipated tonight. The time is currently 3:36 p.m. Central Daylight Time. 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Now for the official National Weather Service forecast for Peoria and surrounding areas of Central Illinois. Rest of today, sunny. Near steady temperature in the upper 60s. North winds 5 to 10 miles an hour. Tonight, clear. Lows in the mid-40s. Northeast winds around 5 miles an hour. Saturday, sunny. Highs in the lower 70s. East winds around 5 miles an hour. Saturday night, clear. Lows in the upper 40s. Southeast winds around 5 miles an hour until midnight, becoming light and variable. Sunday, sunny. Highs in the mid-70s. Northwest winds 5 to 10 miles an hour. Sunday night through Tuesday, clear. Lows in the mid-40s. Highs around 70. Tuesday night through Thursday, mostly clear. Lows in the lower 50s. Highs in the upper 70s. Again, the forecast for Peoria and surrounding areas of Central Illinois for the rest of today, sunny. Near steady temperature in the upper 60s. North winds 5 to 10 miles an hour. At 3 p.m. in Peoria, skies were sunny. The temperature was 69 degrees. The dew point was 41, and the relative humidity was 36%. The wind was northeast at 10 miles an hour. The pressure was 30.22 inches and falling. Around central and western Illinois, it was sunny, with a temperature of 71 at Bloomington, 67 at Moline, 68 at Galesburg, and 68 at Lakin. Under sunny skies, Macomb reported 70, Quincy reported 71, Springfield reported 73, and Pontiac reported 71. And once again at 3 p.m. in Peoria, under sunny skies, the temperature was 69. Looking elsewhere around the Midwest at 3 p.m., Chicago was mostly sunny, and 66. Indianapolis was cloudy, and 66. St. Louis was mostly sunny, and 72. Kansas City was sunny, and 69. Des Moines was mostly sunny, and 66. Milwaukee was sunny, and 64. And now a discussion of hazardous weather conditions for the following counties in Illinois: Fulton, Knox, Marshall, Mason, McLean, Peoria, Stark, Tazewell, and Woodford. This hazardous weather outlook is for Central Illinois, East Central Illinois, Southeast Illinois, and West Central Illinois. For tonight, no hazardous weather is expected at this time. For Saturday through Thursday, no hazardous weather is expected at this time. Spotter information statement: spotter activation is not anticipated tonight. The time is currently 3:39 p.m.

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Now for the official National Weather Service forecast for Peoria and surrounding areas of central Illinois. Tonight, clear. Lows in the mid-40s. Northeast winds around 5 miles an hour. Saturday, sunny. Highs in the lower 70s. East winds around 5 miles an hour. Saturday night, clear. Lows in the upper 40s. Southeast winds around 5 miles an hour until midnight, becoming light and variable. Sunday, sunny. Highs in the mid-70s. Northwest winds 5 to 10 miles an hour. Sunday night, clear. Lows in the mid-40s. North winds 5 to 10 miles an hour. Monday through Tuesday, clear. Highs around 70. Lows in the mid-40s. Tuesday night through Friday, mostly clear. Lows in the lower 50s. Highs in the upper 70s. Again, the forecast for Peoria and surrounding areas of central Illinois for tonight, clear. Lows in the mid-40s. Northeast winds around 5 miles an hour. At 3 p.m. in Peoria, skies were sunny. The temperature was 69 degrees, the dew point was 41, and the relative humidity was 36%. The wind was northeast at 10 miles an hour. The pressure was 30.22 inches and falling. Around central and western Illinois, it was sunny, with a temperature of 71 at Bloomington, 67 at Moline, 68 at Galesburg, and 68 at Lakin. Under sunny skies, Macomb reported 70, Quincy reported 71, Springfield reported 73, and Pontiac reported 71. And once again at 3 p.m. in Peoria, under sunny skies, the temperature was 69. Looking elsewhere around the Midwest at 3 p.m., Chicago was mostly sunny, and 66. Indianapolis was cloudy, and 66. St. Louis was mostly sunny, and 72. Kansas City was sunny, and 69. Des Moines was mostly sunny, and 66. Milwaukee was sunny, and 64. And now a discussion of hazardous weather conditions for the following counties in Illinois: Fulton, Knox, Marshall, Mason, McLean, Peoria, Stark, Tazewell, and Woodford. This hazardous weather outlook is for central Illinois, east central Illinois, southeast Illinois, and west central Illinois. For tonight, no hazardous weather is expected at this time. For Saturday through Thursday, no hazardous weather is expected at this time. Spotter information statement, spotter activation is not anticipated tonight. The time is currently 3:42 p.m. Central Daylight Time. 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Now for the official National Weather Service forecast for Peoria and surrounding areas of central Illinois. Tonight, clear. Lows in the mid-40s. Northeast winds around 5 miles an hour. Saturday, sunny. Highs in the lower 70s. East winds around 5 miles an hour. Saturday night, clear. Lows in the upper 40s. Southeast winds around 5 miles an hour until midnight, becoming light and variable. Sunday, sunny. Highs in the mid-70s. Northwest winds 5 to 10 miles an hour. Sunday night, clear. Lows in the mid-40s. North winds 5 to 10 miles an hour. Monday through Tuesday, clear. Highs around 70. Lows in the mid-40s. Tuesday night through Friday, mostly clear. Lows in the lower 50s. Highs in the upper 70s. Again, the forecast for Peoria and surrounding areas of central Illinois for tonight, clear. Lows in the mid-40s. Northeast winds around 5 miles an hour. At 3 p.m. in Peoria, skies were sunny. The temperature was 69 degrees, the dew point was 41, and the relative humidity was 36%. The wind was northeast at 10 miles an hour. The pressure was 30.22 inches and falling. Around central and western Illinois, it was sunny, with a temperature of 71 at Bloomington, 67 at Moline, 68 at Galesburg, and 68 at Lakin. Under sunny skies, Macomb reported 70, Quincy reported 71, Springfield reported 73, and Pontiac reported

expected at this time. Spotter information statement. Spotter activation is not anticipated tonight. The time is currently 3:45 p.m. Central Daylight Time. 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Now for the official National Weather Service forecast for Peoria and surrounding areas of central Illinois. Tonight, clear. Lows in the mid-40s. Northeast winds around 5 miles an hour. Saturday, sunny. Highs in the lower 70s. East winds around 5 miles an hour. Saturday night, clear. Lows in the upper 40s. Southeast winds around 5 miles an hour until midnight, becoming light and variable. Sunday, sunny. Highs in the mid-70s. Northwest winds 5 to 10 miles an hour. Sunday night, clear. Lows in the mid-40s. North winds 5 to 10 miles an hour. Monday through Tuesday, clear. Highs around 70. Lows in the mid-40s. Tuesday night through Friday, mostly clear. Lows in the lower 50s. Highs in the upper 70s. Again, the forecast for Peoria and surrounding areas of central Illinois for tonight, clear. Lows in the mid-40s. Northeast winds around 5 miles an hour. At 3 p.m. in Peoria, skies were sunny. The temperature was 69 degrees, the dew point was 41, and the relative humidity was 36%. The wind was northeast at 10 miles an hour. The pressure was 30.22 inches and falling. Around central and western Illinois, it was sunny, with a temperature of 71 at Bloomington, 67 at Moline, 68 at Galesburg, and 68 at Lakin. Under sunny skies, Macomb reported 70, Quincy reported 71, Springfield reported 73, and Pontiac reported 71. And once again at 3 p.m. in Peoria, under sunny skies, the temperature was 69. Looking elsewhere around the Midwest at 3 p.m., Chicago was mostly sunny, and 66. Indianapolis was cloudy, and 66. St. Louis was mostly sunny, and 72. Kansas City was sunny, and 69. Des Moines was mostly sunny, and 66. Milwaukee was sunny, and 64. And now a discussion of hazardous weather conditions for the following counties in Illinois: Fulton, Knox, Marshall, Mason, McLean, Peoria, Stark, Tazewell, and Woodford. This hazardous weather outlook is for central Illinois, east central Illinois, southeast Illinois, and west central Illinois. For tonight, no hazardous weather is expected at this time. For Saturday through Thursday, no hazardous weather is expected at this time. Spotter information statement. Spotter activation is not anticipated tonight. The time is currently 3:48 p.m. Central Daylight Time. 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Now for the official National Weather Service forecast for Peoria and surrounding areas of central Illinois. Tonight, clear. Lows in the mid-40s. Northeast winds around 5 miles an hour. Saturday, sunny. Highs in the lower 70s. East winds around 5 miles an hour. Saturday night, clear. Lows in the upper 40s. Southeast winds around 5 miles an hour until midnight, becoming light and variable. Sunday, sunny. Highs in the mid-70s. Northwest winds 5 to 10 miles an hour. Sunday night, clear. Lows in the mid-40s. North winds 5 to 10 miles an hour. Monday through Tuesday, clear. Highs around 70. Lows in the mid-40s. Tuesday night through Friday, mostly clear. Lows in the lower 50s. Highs in the upper 70s. Again, the forecast for Peoria and surrounding areas of central Illinois for tonight, clear. Lows in the mid-40s. Northeast winds around 5 miles an hour. At 3 p.m. in Peoria, skies were sunny. The temperature was 69 degrees, the dew point was 41, and the relative humidity was 36%. The wind was northeast at 10 miles an hour. The pressure was 30.22 inches and falling. Around central and western Illinois, it was sunny, with a temperature of 71 at Bloomington, 67 at Moline, 68 at

Galesburg, and 68 at Lakin. Under sunny skies, Macomb reported 70, Quincy reported 71, Springfield reported 73, and Pontiac reported 71. And once again at 3 p.m. in Peoria, under sunny skies, the temperature was 69. Looking elsewhere around the Midwest at 3 p.m., Chicago was mostly sunny, and 66. Indianapolis was cloudy, and 66. St. Louis was mostly sunny, and 72. Kansas City was sunny, and 69. Des Moines was mostly sunny, and 66. Milwaukee was sunny, and 64. And now a discussion of hazardous weather conditions for the following counties in Illinois: Fulton, Knox, Marshall, Mason, McLean, Peoria, Stark, Tazewell, and Woodford. This hazardous weather outlook is for Central Illinois, East Central Illinois, Southeast Illinois, and West Central Illinois. For tonight, no hazardous weather is expected at this time. For Saturday through Thursday, no hazardous weather is expected at this time. Spotter information statement: spotter activation is not anticipated tonight. The time is currently 3:51 p.m. Central Daylight Time. 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Now for the official National Weather Service forecast for Peoria and surrounding areas of Central Illinois. Tonight, clear. Lows in the mid-40s. Northeast winds around 5 miles an hour. Saturday, sunny. Highs in the lower 70s. East winds around 5 miles an hour. Saturday night, clear. Lows in the upper 40s. Southeast winds around 5 miles an hour until midnight, becoming light and variable. Sunday, sunny. Highs in the mid-70s. Northwest winds 5 to 10 miles an hour. Sunday night, clear. Lows in the mid-40s. North winds 5 to 10 miles an hour. Monday through Tuesday, clear. Highs around 70. Lows in the mid-40s. Tuesday night through Friday, mostly clear. Lows in the lower 50s. Highs in the upper 70s. Again, the forecast for Peoria and surrounding areas of Central Illinois for tonight, clear. Lows in the mid-40s. Northeast winds around 5 miles an hour. At 3 p.m. in Peoria, skies were sunny. The temperature was 69 degrees, the dew point was 41, and the relative humidity was 36%. The wind was northeast at 10 miles an hour. The pressure was 30.22 inches and falling. Around central and western Illinois, it was sunny, with a temperature of 71 at Bloomington, 67 at Moline, 68 at Galesburg, and 68 at Lakin. Under sunny skies, Macomb reported 70, Quincy reported 71, Springfield reported 73, and Pontiac reported 71. And once again at 3 p.m. in Peoria, under sunny skies, the temperature was 69. Looking elsewhere around the Midwest at 3 p.m., Chicago was mostly sunny, and 66. Indianapolis was cloudy, and 66. St. Louis was mostly sunny, and 72. Kansas City was sunny, and 69. Des Moines was mostly sunny, and 66. Milwaukee was sunny, and 64. And now a discussion of hazardous weather conditions for the following counties in Illinois: Fulton, Knox, Marshall, Mason, McLean, Peoria, Stark, Tazewell, and Woodford. This hazardous weather outlook is for Central Illinois, East Central Illinois, Southeast Illinois, and West Central Illinois. For tonight, no hazardous weather is expected at this time. For Saturday through Thursday, no hazardous weather is expected at this time. Spotter information statement: spotter activation is not anticipated tonight. The time is currently 3:54 p.m. Central Daylight Time. 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Now for the official National Weather Service forecast for Peoria and surrounding areas of Central Illinois. Tonight, clear. Lows in the mid-40s. Northeast winds around 5 miles an hour. Saturday, sunny. Highs in the lower 70s. East winds around 5 miles an hour. Saturday night, clear. Lows in the upper 40s. Southeast winds around 5 miles

an hour until midnight, becoming light and variable. Sunday, sunny. Highs in the mid-70s. Northwest winds 5 to 10 miles an hour. Sunday night, clear. Lows in the mid-40s. North winds 5 to 10 miles an hour. Monday through Tuesday, clear. Highs around 70. Lows in the mid-40s. Tuesday night through Friday, mostly clear. Lows in the lower 50s. Highs in the upper 70s. Again, the forecast for Peoria and surrounding areas of central Illinois for tonight, clear. Lows in the mid-40s. Northeast winds around 5 miles an hour. At 3 p.m. in Peoria, skies were sunny. The temperature was 69 degrees, the dew point was 41, and the relative humidity was 36%. The wind was northeast at 10 miles an hour. The pressure was 30.22 inches and falling. Around central and western Illinois, it was sunny, with a temperature of 71 at Bloomington, 67 at Moline, 68 at Galesburg, and 68 at Lakin. Under sunny skies, Macomb reported 70, Quincy reported 71, Springfield reported 73, and Pontiac reported 71. And once again at 3 p.m. in Peoria, under sunny skies, the temperature was 69. Looking elsewhere around the Midwest at 3 p.m., Chicago was mostly sunny, and 66. Indianapolis was cloudy, and 66. St. Louis was mostly sunny, and 72. Kansas City was sunny, and 69. Des Moines was mostly sunny, and 66. Milwaukee was sunny, and 64. And now a discussion of hazardous weather conditions for the following counties in Illinois: Fulton, Knox, Marshall, Mason, McLean, Peoria, Stark, Tazewell, and Woodford. This hazardous weather outlook is for central Illinois, east central Illinois, southeast Illinois, and west central Illinois. For tonight, no hazardous weather is expected at this time. For Saturday through Thursday, no hazardous weather is expected at this time. Spotter information statement: spotter activation is not anticipated tonight. The time is currently 3:57 p.m. Central Daylight Time. 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Now for the official National Weather Service forecast for Peoria and surrounding areas of central Illinois. Tonight, clear. Lows in the mid-40s. Northeast winds around 5 miles an hour. Saturday, sunny. Highs in the lower 70s. East winds around 5 miles an hour. Saturday night, clear. Lows in the upper 40s. Southeast winds around 5 miles an hour until midnight, becoming light and variable. Sunday, sunny. Highs in the mid-70s. Northwest winds 5 to 10 miles an hour. Sunday night, clear. Lows in the mid-40s. North winds 5 to 10 miles an hour. Monday through Tuesday, clear. Highs around 70. Lows in the mid-40s. Tuesday night through Friday, mostly clear. Lows in the lower 50s. Highs in the upper 70s. Again, the forecast for Peoria and surrounding areas of central Illinois for tonight, clear. Lows in the mid-40s. Northeast winds around 5 miles an hour. At 3 p.m. in Peoria, skies were sunny. The temperature was 69 degrees, the dew point was 41, and the relative humidity was 36%. The wind was northeast at 10 miles an hour. The pressure was 30.22 inches and falling. Around central and western Illinois, it was sunny, with a temperature of 71 at Bloomington, 67 at Moline, 68 at Galesburg, and 68 at Lakin. Under sunny skies, Macomb reported 70, Quincy reported 71, Springfield reported 73, and Pontiac reported 71. And once again at 3 p.m. in Peoria, under sunny skies, the temperature was 69. Looking elsewhere around the Midwest at 3 p.m., Chicago was mostly sunny, and 66. Indianapolis was cloudy, and 66. St. Louis was mostly sunny, and 72. Kansas City was sunny, and 69. Des Moines was mostly sunny, and 66. Milwaukee was sunny, and 64. And now a discussion of hazardous weather conditions for the following counties

in Illinois, Fulton, Knox, Marshall, Mason, McLean, Peoria, Stark, Tazewell, and Woodford. This hazardous weather outlook is for Central Illinois, East Central Illinois, Southeast Illinois, and West Central Illinois. For tonight, no hazardous weather is expected at this time. For Saturday through Thursday, no hazardous weather is expected at this time. Spotter information statement. Spotter activation is not anticipated tonight. The time is currently 4 p.m. Central Daylight Time. 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Now for the official National Weather Service forecast for Peoria and surrounding areas of Central Illinois. Tonight, clear. Lows in the mid-40s. Northeast winds around 5 miles an hour. Saturday, sunny. Highs in the lower 70s. East winds around 5 miles an hour. Saturday night, clear. Lows in the upper 40s. Southeast winds around 5 miles an hour until midnight, becoming light and variable. Sunday, sunny. Highs in the mid-70s. Northwest winds 5 to 10 miles an hour. Sunday night, clear. Lows in the mid-40s. North winds 5 to 10 miles an hour. Monday through Tuesday, clear. Highs around 70. Lows in the mid-40s. Tuesday night through Friday, mostly clear. Lows in the lower 50s. Highs in the upper 70s. Again, the forecast for Peoria and surrounding areas of Central Illinois for tonight, clear. Lows in the mid-40s. Northeast winds around 5 miles an hour. And now a discussion of hazardous weather conditions for the following counties in Illinois: Fulton, Knox, Marshall, Mason, McLean, Peoria, Stark, Tazewell, and Woodford. This hazardous weather outlook is for Central Illinois, East Central Illinois, Southeast Illinois, and West Central Illinois. For tonight, no hazardous weather is expected at this time. For Saturday through Thursday, no hazardous weather is expected at this time. Spotter information statement. Spotter activation is not anticipated tonight. The time is currently 4:02 p.m. Central Daylight Time. 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Now for the official National Weather Service forecast for Peoria and surrounding areas of Central Illinois. Tonight, clear. Lows in the mid-40s. Northeast winds around 5 miles an hour. Saturday, sunny. Highs in the lower 70s. East winds around 5 miles an hour. Saturday night, clear. Lows in the upper 40s. Southeast winds around 5 miles an hour until midnight, becoming light and variable. Sunday, sunny. Highs in the mid-70s. Northwest winds 5 to 10 miles an hour. Sunday night, clear. Lows in the mid-40s. North winds 5 to 10 miles an hour. Monday through Tuesday, clear. Highs around 70. Lows in the mid-40s. Tuesday night through Friday, mostly clear. Lows in the lower 50s. Highs in the upper 70s. Again, the forecast for Peoria and surrounding areas of Central Illinois for tonight, clear. Lows in the mid-40s. Northeast winds around 5 miles an hour. At 4 p.m. in Peoria, skies were sunny. The temperature was 69 degrees, the dew point was 39, and the relative humidity was 33%. The wind was northeast at 10 miles an hour, gusting to 17. The pressure was 30.22 inches and steady. Around central and western Illinois, it was sunny, with a temperature of 71 at Bloomington, 67 at Moline, 67 at Galesburg, and 68 at Lakin. Under sunny skies, Macomb reported 70, Quincy reported 71, Springfield reported 72, and Pontiac reported 71. And once again at 4 p.m. in Peoria, under sunny skies, the temperature was 69. And now a discussion of hazardous weather conditions for the following counties in Illinois: Fulton, Knox, Marshall, Mason, McLean, Peoria, Stark, Tazewell, and Woodford. This hazardous weather outlook is for Central Illinois, East Central Illinois, Southeast Illinois, and West Central Illinois. For tonight, no hazardous weather is expected at this time. For Saturday through Thursday, no hazardous weather.

Spotter is expected at this time. Spotter information statement. Spotter activation is not anticipated tonight. The time is currently 4:05 p.m. Central Daylight Time. 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Now for the official National Weather Service forecast for Peoria and surrounding areas of central Illinois. Tonight, clear. Lows in the mid-40s. Northeast winds around 5 miles an hour. Saturday, sunny. Highs in the lower 70s. East winds around 5 miles an hour. Saturday night, clear. Lows in the upper 40s. Southeast winds around 5 miles an hour until midnight, becoming light and variable. Sunday, sunny. Highs in the mid-70s. Northwest winds 5 to 10 miles an hour. Sunday night, clear. Lows in the mid-40s. North winds 5 to 10 miles an hour. Monday through Tuesday, clear. Highs around 70. Lows in the mid-40s. Tuesday night through Friday, mostly clear. Lows in the lower 50s. Highs in the upper 70s. Again, the forecast for Peoria and surrounding areas of central Illinois for tonight, clear. Lows in the mid-40s. Northeast winds around 5 miles an hour. At 4 p.m. in Peoria, skies were sunny. The temperature was 69 degrees, the dew point was 39, and the relative humidity was 33%. The wind was northeast at 10 miles an hour, gusting to 17. The pressure was 30.22 inches and steady. Around central and western Illinois, it was sunny, with a temperature of 71 at Bloomington, 67 at Moline, 67 at Galesburg, and 68 at Lakin. Under sunny skies, Macomb reported 70, Quincy reported 71, Springfield reported 72, and Pontiac reported 71. And once again at 4 p.m. in Peoria, under sunny skies, the temperature was 69. Looking elsewhere around the Midwest at 4 p.m., Chicago was mostly sunny, and 66. Indianapolis was cloudy, and 66. St. Louis was mostly sunny, and 73. Kansas City was sunny, and 69. Des Moines was mostly sunny, and 67. Milwaukee was sunny, and 63. And now a discussion of hazardous weather conditions for the following counties in Illinois: Fulton, Knox, Marshall, Mason, McLean, Peoria, Stark, Tazewell, and Woodford. This hazardous weather outlook is for central Illinois, east central Illinois, southeast Illinois, and west central Illinois. For tonight, no hazardous weather is expected at this time. For Saturday through Thursday, no hazardous weather is expected at this time. Spotter information statement. Spotter activation is not anticipated tonight. The time is currently 4:08 p.m. Central Daylight Time. 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Now for the official National Weather Service forecast for Peoria and surrounding areas of central Illinois. Tonight, clear. Lows in the mid-40s. Northeast winds around 5 miles an hour. Saturday, sunny. Highs in the lower 70s. East winds around 5 miles an hour. Saturday night, clear. Lows in the upper 40s. Southeast winds around 5 miles an hour until midnight, becoming light and variable. Sunday, sunny. Highs in the mid-70s. Northwest winds 5 to 10 miles an hour. Sunday night, clear. Lows in the mid-40s. North winds 5 to 10 miles an hour. Monday through Tuesday, clear. Highs around 70. Lows in the mid-40s. Tuesday night through Friday, mostly clear. Lows in the lower 50s. Highs in the upper 70s. Again, the forecast for Peoria and surrounding areas of central Illinois for tonight, clear. Lows in the mid-40s. Northeast winds around 5 miles an hour. At 4 p.m. in Peoria, skies were sunny. The temperature was 69 degrees, the dew point was 39, and the relative humidity was 33%. The wind was northeast at 10 miles an hour, gusting to 17. The pressure was 30.22 inches and steady. Around central and western Illinois, it was sunny, with a temperature of 71 at Bloomington,

67 at Moline, 67 at Galesburg, and 68 at Lakin. Under sunny skies, Macomb reported 70, Quincy reported 71, Springfield reported 72, and Pontiac reported 71. And once again at 4 p.m. in Peoria, under sunny skies, the temperature was 69. Looking elsewhere around the Midwest at 4 p.m., Chicago was mostly sunny, and 66. Indianapolis was cloudy, and 66. St. Louis was mostly sunny, and 73. Kansas City was sunny, and 69. Des Moines was mostly sunny, and 67. Milwaukee was sunny, and 63. And now a discussion of hazardous weather conditions for the following counties in Illinois: Fulton, Knox, Marshall, Mason, McLean, Peoria, Stark, Tazewell, and Woodford. This hazardous weather outlook is for Central Illinois, East Central Illinois, Southeast Illinois, and West Central Illinois. For tonight, no hazardous weather is expected at this time. For Saturday through Thursday, no hazardous weather is expected at this time. Spotter information statement: spotter activation is not anticipated tonight. The time is currently 4:11 p.m. Central Daylight Time. 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Now for the official National Weather Service forecast for Peoria and surrounding areas of Central Illinois. Tonight, clear. Lows in the mid-40s. Northeast winds around 5 miles an hour. Saturday, sunny. Highs in the lower 70s. East winds around 5 miles an hour. Saturday night, clear. Lows in the upper 40s. Southeast winds around 5 miles an hour until midnight, becoming light and variable. Sunday, sunny. Highs in the mid-70s. Northwest winds 5 to 10 miles an hour. Sunday night, clear. Lows in the mid-40s. North winds 5 to 10 miles an hour. Monday through Tuesday, clear. Highs around 70. Lows in the mid-40s. Tuesday night through Friday, mostly clear. Lows in the lower 50s. Highs in the upper 70s. Again, the forecast for Peoria and surrounding areas of Central Illinois for tonight, clear. Lows in the mid-40s. Northeast winds around 5 miles an hour. At 4 p.m. in Peoria, skies were sunny. The temperature was 69 degrees, the dew point was 39, and the relative humidity was 33%. The wind was northeast at 10 miles an hour, gusting to 17. The pressure was 30.22 inches and steady. Around central and western Illinois, it was sunny, with a temperature of 71 at Bloomington, 67 at Moline, 67 at Galesburg, and 68 at Lakin. Under sunny skies, Macomb reported 70, Quincy reported 71, Springfield reported 72, and Pontiac reported 71. And once again at 4 p.m. in Peoria, under sunny skies, the temperature was 69. 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Looking elsewhere around the Midwest at 4 p.m., Chicago was mostly sunny, and 66. Indianapolis was cloudy, and 66. St. Louis was mostly sunny, and 73. Kansas City was sunny, and 69. Des Moines was mostly sunny, and 67. Milwaukee was sunny, and 63. And now a discussion of hazardous weather conditions for the following counties in Illinois: Fulton, Knox, Marshall, Mason, McLean, Peoria, Stark, Tazewell, and Woodford. This hazardous weather outlook is for Central Illinois, East Central Illinois, Southeast Illinois, and West Central Illinois. For tonight, no hazardous weather is expected at this time. For Saturday through Thursday, no hazardous weather is expected at this time. Spotter information statement: spotter activation is not anticipated tonight.

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Now for the official National Weather Service forecast for Peoria and surrounding areas of Central Illinois. Tonight, clear. Lows in the mid-40s. Northeast winds around 5 miles an hour. Saturday, sunny. Highs in the lower 70s. East winds around 5 miles an hour. Saturday night, clear. Lows in the upper 40s. Southeast winds around 5 miles an hour until midnight, becoming light and variable. Sunday, sunny. Highs in the mid-70s. Northwest winds 5 to 10 miles an hour. Sunday night, clear. Lows in the mid-40s. North winds 5 to 10 miles an hour. Monday through Tuesday, clear. Highs around 70. Lows in the mid-40s. Tuesday night through Friday, mostly clear. Lows in the lower 50s. Highs in the upper 70s. Again, the forecast for Peoria and surrounding areas of Central Illinois for tonight, clear. Lows in the mid-40s. Northeast winds around 5 miles an hour. At 4 p.m. in Peoria, skies were sunny. The temperature was 69 degrees, the dew point was 39, and the relative humidity was 33%. The wind was northeast at 10 miles an hour, gusting to 17. The pressure was 30.22 inches and steady. Around central and western Illinois, it was sunny, with a temperature of 71 at Bloomington, 67 at Moline, 67 at Galesburg, and 68 at Lakin. Under sunny skies, Macomb reported 70, Quincy reported 71, Springfield reported 72, and Pontiac reported 71. And once again at 4 p.m. in Peoria, under sunny skies, the temperature was 69. Looking elsewhere around the Midwest at 4 p.m., Chicago was mostly sunny, and 66. Indianapolis was cloudy, and 66. St. Louis was mostly sunny, and 73. Kansas City was sunny, and 69. Des Moines was mostly sunny, and 67. Milwaukee was sunny, and 63. And now a discussion of hazardous weather conditions for the following counties in Illinois: Fulton, Knox, Marshall, Mason, McLean, Peoria, Stark, Tazewell, and Woodford. This hazardous weather outlook is for Central Illinois, East Central Illinois, Southeast Illinois, and West Central Illinois. For tonight, no hazardous weather is expected at this time. For Saturday through Thursday, no hazardous weather is expected at this time. Spotter information statement: spotter activation is not anticipated tonight. The time is currently 4:18 p.m. Central Daylight Time. 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Now for the official National Weather Service forecast for Peoria and surrounding areas of Central Illinois. Tonight, clear. Lows in the mid-40s. Northeast winds around 5 miles an hour. Saturday, sunny. Highs in the lower 70s. East winds around 5 miles an hour. Saturday night, clear. Lows in the upper 40s. Southeast winds around 5 miles an hour until midnight, becoming light and variable. Sunday, sunny. Highs in the mid-70s. Northwest winds 5 to 10 miles an hour. Sunday night, clear. Lows in the mid-40s. North winds 5 to 10 miles an hour. Monday through Tuesday, clear. Highs around 70. Lows in the mid-40s. Tuesday night through Friday, mostly clear. Lows in the lower 50s. Highs in the upper 70s. Again, the forecast for Peoria and surrounding areas of Central Illinois for tonight, clear. Lows in the mid-40s. Northeast winds around 5 miles an hour. At 4 p.m. in Peoria, skies were sunny. The temperature was 69 degrees, the dew point was 39, and the relative humidity was 33%. The wind was northeast at 10 miles an hour, gusting to 17. The pressure was 30.22 inches and steady. Around central and western Illinois, it was sunny, with a temperature of 71 at Bloomington, 67 at Moline, 67 at Galesburg, and 68 at Lakin. Under sunny skies, Macomb

reported 70, Quincy reported 71, Springfield reported 72, and Pontiac reported 71. And once again at 4 p.m. in Peoria, under sunny skies, the temperature was 69. Looking elsewhere around the Midwest at 4 p.m., Chicago was mostly sunny, and 66. Indianapolis was cloudy, and 66. St. Louis was mostly sunny, and 73. Kansas City was sunny, and 69. Des Moines was mostly sunny, and 67. Milwaukee was sunny, and 63. And now a discussion of hazardous weather conditions for the following counties in Illinois: Fulton, Knox, Marshall, Mason, McLean, Peoria, Stark, Tazewell, and Woodford. This hazardous weather outlook is for Central Illinois, East Central Illinois, Southeast Illinois, and West Central Illinois. For tonight, no hazardous weather is expected at this time. For Saturday through Thursday, no hazardous weather is expected at this time. Spotter information statement: spotter activation is not anticipated tonight. The time is currently 4:21 p.m. Central Daylight Time. 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Now for the official National Weather Service forecast for Peoria and surrounding areas of Central Illinois. Tonight, clear. Lows in the mid-40s. Northeast winds around 5 miles an hour. Saturday, sunny. Highs in the lower 70s. East winds around 5 miles an hour. Saturday night, clear. Lows in the upper 40s. Southeast winds around 5 miles an hour until midnight, becoming light and variable. Sunday, sunny. Highs in the mid-70s. Northwest winds 5 to 10 miles an hour. Sunday night, clear. Lows in the mid-40s. North winds 5 to 10 miles an hour. Monday through Tuesday, clear. Highs around 70. Lows in the mid-40s. Tuesday night through Friday, mostly clear. Lows in the lower 50s. Highs in the upper 70s. Again, the forecast for Peoria and surrounding areas of Central Illinois for tonight, clear. Lows in the mid-40s. Northeast winds around 5 miles an hour. At 4 p.m. in Peoria, skies were sunny. The temperature was 69 degrees, the dew point was 39, and the relative humidity was 33%. The wind was northeast at 10 miles an hour, gusting to 17. The pressure was 30.22 inches and steady. Around central and western Illinois, it was sunny, with a temperature of 71 at Bloomington, 67 at Moline, 67 at Galesburg, and 68 at Lakin. Under sunny skies, Macomb reported 70, Quincy reported 71, Springfield reported 72, and Pontiac reported 71. And once again at 4 p.m. in Peoria, under sunny skies, the temperature was 69. Looking elsewhere around the Midwest at 4 p.m., Chicago was mostly sunny, and 66. Indianapolis was cloudy, and 66. St. Louis was mostly sunny, and 73. Kansas City was sunny, and 69. Des Moines was mostly sunny, and 67. Milwaukee was sunny, and 63. And now a discussion of hazardous weather conditions for the following counties in Illinois: Fulton, Knox, Marshall, Mason, McLean, Peoria, Stark, Tazewell, and Woodford. This hazardous weather outlook is for Central Illinois, East Central Illinois, Southeast Illinois, and West Central Illinois. For tonight, no hazardous weather is expected at this time. For Saturday through Thursday, no hazardous weather is expected at this time. Spotter information statement: spotter activation is not anticipated tonight. The time is currently 4:24 p.m. Central Daylight Time. 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Now for the official National Weather Service forecast for Peoria and surrounding areas of Central Illinois. Tonight, clear. Lows in the mid-40s. Northeast winds around 5 miles an hour. Saturday, sunny. Highs in the lower 70s. East winds around 5 miles an hour. Saturday night, clear. Lows in the upper 40s. Southeast winds around 5 miles an hour until midnight, becoming light and variable.

sunny. Highs in the mid-70s. Northwest winds 5 to 10 miles an hour. Sunday night, clear. Lows in the mid-40s. North winds 5 to 10 miles an hour. Monday through Tuesday, clear. Highs around 70. Lows in the mid-40s. Tuesday night through Friday, mostly clear. Lows in the lower 50s. Highs in the upper 70s. Again, the forecast for Peoria and surrounding areas of central Illinois for tonight, clear. Lows in the mid-40s. Northeast winds around 5 miles an hour. At 4 p.m. in Peoria, skies were sunny. The temperature was 69 degrees, the dew point was 39, and the relative humidity was 33%. The wind was northeast at 10 miles an hour, gusting to 17. The pressure was 30.22 inches and steady. Around central and western Illinois, it was sunny, with a temperature of 71 at Bloomington, 67 at Moline, 67 at Galesburg, and 68 at Lakin. Under sunny skies, Macomb reported 70, Quincy reported 71, Springfield reported 72, and Pontiac reported 71. And once again at 4 p.m. in Peoria, under sunny skies, the temperature was 69. Looking elsewhere around the Midwest at 4 p.m., Chicago was mostly sunny, and 66. Indianapolis was partly sunny, and 66. St. Louis was mostly sunny, and 73. Kansas City was sunny, and 69. Des Moines was mostly sunny, and 67. Milwaukee was sunny, and 63. And now a discussion of hazardous weather conditions for the following counties in Illinois: Fulton, Knox, Marshall, Mason, McLean, Peoria, Stark, Tazewell, and Woodford. This hazardous weather outlook is for central Illinois, east central Illinois, southeast Illinois, and west central Illinois. For tonight, no hazardous weather is expected at this time. For Saturday through Thursday, no hazardous weather is expected at this time. Spotter information statement: spotter activation is not anticipated tonight. The time is currently 4:27 p.m. Central Daylight Time. 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Now for the official National Weather Service forecast for Peoria and surrounding areas of central Illinois. Tonight, clear. Lows in the mid-40s. Northeast winds around 5 miles an hour. Saturday, sunny. Highs in the lower 70s. East winds around 5 miles an hour. Saturday night, clear. Lows in the upper 40s. Southeast winds around 5 miles an hour until midnight, becoming light and variable. Sunday, sunny. Highs in the mid-70s. Northwest winds 5 to 10 miles an hour. Sunday night, clear. Lows in the mid-40s. North winds 5 to 10 miles an hour. Monday through Tuesday, clear. Highs around 70. Lows in the mid-40s. Tuesday night through Friday, mostly clear. Lows in the lower 50s. Highs in the upper 70s. Again, the forecast for Peoria and surrounding areas of central Illinois for tonight, clear. Lows in the mid-40s. Northeast winds around 5 miles an hour. At 4 p.m. in Peoria, skies were sunny. The temperature was 69 degrees, the dew point was 39, and the relative humidity was 33%. The wind was northeast at 10 miles an hour, gusting to 17. The pressure was 30.22 inches and steady. Around central and western Illinois, it was sunny, with a temperature of 71 at Bloomington, 67 at Moline, 67 at Galesburg, and 68 at Lakin. Under sunny skies, Macomb reported 70, Quincy reported 71, Springfield reported 72, and Pontiac reported 71. And once again at 4 p.m. in Peoria, under sunny skies, the temperature was 69. Looking elsewhere around the Midwest at 4 p.m., Chicago was mostly sunny, and 66. Indianapolis was partly sunny, and 66. St. Louis was mostly sunny, and 73. Kansas City was sunny, and 69. Des Moines was mostly sunny, and 67. Milwaukee was sunny, and 63. And now a discussion of hazardous weather conditions for the following counties in Illinois. Full

Knox, Marshall, Mason, McLean, Peoria, Stark, Tazewell, and Woodford. This hazardous weather outlook is for Central Illinois, East Central Illinois, Southeast Illinois, and West Central Illinois. For tonight, no hazardous weather is expected at this time. For Saturday through Thursday, no hazardous weather is expected at this time. Spotter information statement. Spotter activation is not anticipated tonight. The time is currently 4:30 p.m. Central Daylight Time. 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Now for the official National Weather Service forecast for Peoria and surrounding areas of Central Illinois. Tonight, clear. Lows in the mid-40s. Northeast winds around 5 miles an hour. Saturday, sunny. Highs in the lower 70s. East winds around 5 miles an hour. Saturday night, clear. Lows in the upper 40s. Southeast winds around 5 miles an hour until midnight, becoming light and variable. Sunday, sunny. Highs in the mid-70s. Northwest winds 5 to 10 miles an hour. Sunday night, clear. Lows in the mid-40s. North winds 5 to 10 miles an hour. Monday through Tuesday, clear. Highs around 70. Lows in the mid-40s. Tuesday night through Friday, mostly clear. Lows in the lower 50s. Highs in the upper 70s. Again, the forecast for Peoria and surrounding areas of Central Illinois for tonight, clear. Lows in the mid-40s. Northeast winds around 5 miles an hour. At 4 p.m. in Peoria, skies were sunny. The temperature was 69 degrees, the dew point was 39, and the relative humidity was 33%. The wind was northeast at 10 miles an hour, gusting to 17. The pressure was 30.22 inches and steady. Around central and western Illinois, it was sunny, with a temperature of 71 at Bloomington, 67 at Moline, 67 at Galesburg, and 68 at Lakin. Under sunny skies, Macomb reported 70, Quincy reported 71, Springfield reported 72, and Pontiac reported 71. And once again at 4 p.m. in Peoria, under sunny skies, the temperature was 69. Looking elsewhere around the Midwest at 4 p.m., Chicago was mostly sunny, and 66. Indianapolis was partly sunny, and 66. St. Louis was mostly sunny, and 73. Kansas City was sunny, and 69. Des Moines was mostly sunny, and 67. Milwaukee was sunny. Kansas City was sunny, and 69. Des Moines was mostly sunny, and 67. Milwaukee was sunny, and 63. And now a discussion of hazardous weather conditions for the following counties in Illinois: Fulton, Knox, Marshall, Mason, McLean, Peoria, Stark, Tazewell, and Woodford. This hazardous weather outlook is for Central Illinois, East Central Illinois, Southeast Illinois, and West Central Illinois. For tonight, no hazardous weather is expected at this time. For Saturday through Thursday, no hazardous weather is expected at this time. Spotter information statement. Spotter activation is not anticipated tonight. The time is currently 4:33 p.m. Central Daylight Time. 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Now for the official National Weather Service forecast for Peoria and surrounding areas of Central Illinois. Tonight, clear. Lows in the mid-40s. Northeast winds around 5 miles an hour. Saturday, sunny. Highs in the lower 70s. East winds around 5 miles an hour. Saturday night, clear. Lows in the upper 40s. Southeast winds around 5 miles an hour until midnight, becoming light and variable. Sunday, sunny. Highs in the mid-70s. Northwest winds 5 to 10 miles an hour. Sunday night, clear. Lows in the mid-40s. North winds 5 to 10 miles an hour. Monday through Tuesday, clear. Highs around 70. Lows in the mid-40s. Tuesday night through Friday, mostly clear. Lows in the lower 50s. Highs in the upper 70s. Again, the forecast for Peoria and surrounding areas of Central Illinois for tonight, clear. Lows in

mid 40s. Northeast winds around 5 miles an hour. At 4 p.m. in Peoria, skies were sunny. The temperature was 69 degrees, the dew point was 39, and the relative humidity was 33%. The wind was northeast at 10 miles an hour, gusting to 17. The pressure was 30.22 inches and steady. Around central and western Illinois, it was sunny, with a temperature of 71 at Bloomington, 67 at Moline, 67 at Galesburg, and 68 at Lakin. Under sunny skies, Macomb reported 70, Quincy reported 71, Springfield reported 72, and Pontiac reported 71. And once again at 4 p.m. in Peoria, under sunny skies, the temperature was 69. Looking elsewhere around the Midwest at 4 p.m., Chicago was mostly sunny, and 66. Indianapolis was partly sunny, and 66. St. Louis was mostly sunny, and 73. Kansas City was sunny, and 69. Des Moines was mostly sunny, and 67. Milwaukee was sunny, and 63. And now a discussion of hazardous weather conditions for the following counties in Illinois: Fulton, Knox, Marshall, Mason, McLean, Peoria, Stark, Tazewell, and Woodford. This hazardous weather outlook is for central Illinois, east central Illinois, southeast Illinois, and west central Illinois. For tonight, no hazardous weather is expected at this time. For Saturday through Thursday, no hazardous weather is expected at this time. Spotter information statement: spotter activation is not anticipated tonight. The time is currently 4:36 p.m. Central Daylight Time. 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Now for the official National Weather Service forecast for Peoria and surrounding areas of central Illinois. Tonight, clear. Lows in the mid-40s. Northeast winds around 5 miles an hour. Saturday, sunny. Highs in the lower 70s. East winds around 5 miles an hour. Saturday night, clear. Lows in the upper 40s. Southeast winds around 5 miles an hour until midnight, becoming light and variable. Sunday, sunny. Highs in the mid-70s. Northwest winds 5 to 10 miles an hour. Sunday night, clear. Lows in the mid-40s. North winds 5 to 10 miles an hour. Monday through Tuesday, clear. Highs around 70. Lows in the mid-40s. Tuesday night through Friday, mostly clear. Lows in the lower 50s. Highs in the upper 70s. Again, the forecast for Peoria and surrounding areas of central Illinois for tonight, clear. Lows in the mid-40s. Northeast winds around 5 miles an hour. At 4 p.m. in Peoria, skies were sunny. The temperature was 69 degrees, the dew point was 39, and the relative humidity was 33%. The wind was northeast at 10 miles an hour, gusting to 17. The pressure was 30.22 inches and steady. Around central and western Illinois, it was sunny, with a temperature of 71 at Bloomington, 67 at Moline, 67 at Galesburg, and 68 at Lakin. Under sunny skies, Macomb reported 70, Quincy reported 71, Springfield reported 72, and Pontiac reported 71. And once again at 4 p.m. in Peoria, under sunny skies, the temperature was 69. Looking elsewhere around the Midwest at 4 p.m., Chicago was mostly sunny, and 66. Indianapolis was partly sunny, and 66. St. Louis was mostly sunny, and 73. Kansas City was sunny, and 69. Des Moines was mostly sunny, and 67. Milwaukee was sunny, and 63. And now a discussion of hazardous weather conditions for the following counties in Illinois: Fulton, Knox, Marshall, Mason, McLean, Peoria, Stark, Tazewell, and Woodford. This hazardous weather outlook is for central Illinois, east central Illinois, southeast Illinois, and west central Illinois. For tonight, no hazardous weather is expected at this time. For Saturday through Thursday, no hazardous weather is expected at this time. Spotter information statement: spotter activation is not anticipated tonight. The time is currently 4:40 p.m. Central Daylight Time. 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

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Station WXJ71 in Peoria. Now for the official National Weather Service forecast for Peoria and surrounding areas of central Illinois. Tonight, clear. Lows in the mid-40s. Northeast winds around 5 miles an hour. Saturday, sunny. Highs in the lower 70s. East winds around 5 miles an hour. Saturday night, clear. Lows in the upper 40s. Southeast winds around 5 miles an hour until midnight, becoming light and variable. Sunday, sunny. Highs in the mid-70s. Northwest winds 5 to 10 miles an hour. Sunday night, clear. Lows in the mid-40s. North winds 5 to 10 miles an hour. Monday through Tuesday, clear. Highs around 70. Lows in the mid-40s. Tuesday night through Friday, mostly clear. Lows in the lower 50s. Highs in the upper 70s. Again, the forecast for Peoria and surrounding areas of central Illinois for tonight, clear. Lows in the mid-40s. Northeast winds around 5 miles an hour. At 4 p.m. in Peoria, skies were sunny. The temperature was 69 degrees, the dew point was 39, and the relative humidity was 33%. The wind was northeast at 10 miles an hour, gusting to 17. The pressure was 30.22 inches and steady. Around central and western Illinois, it was sunny, with a temperature of 71 at Bloomington, 67 at Moline, 67 at Galesburg, and 68 at Lakin. Under sunny skies, Macomb reported 70, Quincy reported 71, Springfield reported 72, and Pontiac reported 71. And once again at 4 p.m. in Peoria, under sunny skies, the temperature was 69. Looking elsewhere around the Midwest at 4 p.m., Chicago was mostly sunny, and 66. Indianapolis was partly sunny, and 66. St. Louis was mostly sunny, and 73. Kansas City was sunny, and 69. Des Moines was mostly sunny, and 67. Milwaukee was sunny, and 63. And now a discussion of hazardous weather conditions for the following counties in Illinois: Fulton, Knox, Marshall, Mason, McLean, Peoria, Stark, Tazewell, and Woodford. This hazardous weather outlook is for central Illinois, east central Illinois, southeast Illinois, and west central Illinois. For tonight, no hazardous weather is expected at this time. For Saturday through Thursday, no hazardous weather is expected at this time. Spotter information statement: spotter activation is not anticipated tonight. The time is currently 4:43 p.m. Central Daylight Time. 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Now for the official National Weather Service forecast for Peoria and surrounding areas of central Illinois. Tonight, clear. Lows in the mid-40s. Northeast winds around 5 miles an hour. Saturday, sunny. Highs in the lower 70s. East winds around 5 miles an hour. Saturday night, clear. Lows in the upper 40s. Southeast winds around 5 miles an hour until midnight, becoming light and variable. Sunday, sunny. Highs in the mid-70s. Northwest winds 5 to 10 miles an hour. Sunday night, clear. Lows in the mid-40s. North winds 5 to 10 miles an hour. Monday through Tuesday, clear. Highs around 70. Lows in the mid-40s. Tuesday night through Friday, mostly clear. Lows in the lower 50s. Highs in the upper 70s. Again, the forecast for Peoria and surrounding areas of central Illinois for tonight, clear. Lows in the mid-40s. Northeast winds around 5 miles an hour. At 4 p.m. in Peoria, skies were sunny. The temperature was 69 degrees, the dew point was 39, and the relative humidity was 33%. The wind was northeast at 10 miles an hour, gusting to 17. The pressure was 30.22 inches and steady. Around central and western Illinois, it was sunny, with a temperature of 71 at Bloomington, 67 at Moline, 67 at Galesburg, and 68 at Lakin. Under sunny skies, Macomb reported 70, Quincy reported 71, Springfield reported 72, and Pontiac reported 71.

Saturday through Thursday, no hazardous weather is expected at this time. Spotter information statement, spotter activation is not anticipated tonight. The time is currently 4:46 p.m. Central Daylight Time. 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Now for the official National Weather Service forecast for Peoria and surrounding areas of Central Illinois. Tonight, clear. Lows in the mid-40s. Northeast winds around 5 miles an hour. Saturday, sunny. Highs in the lower 70s. East winds around 5 miles an hour. Saturday night, clear. Lows in the upper 40s. Southeast winds around 5 miles an hour until midnight, becoming light and variable. Sunday, sunny. Highs in the mid-70s. Northwest winds 5 to 10 miles an hour. Sunday night, clear. Lows in the mid-40s. North winds 5 to 10 miles an hour. Monday through Tuesday, clear. Highs around 70. Lows in the mid-40s. Tuesday night through Friday, mostly clear. Lows in the lower 50s. Highs in the upper 70s. Again, the forecast for Peoria and surrounding areas of Central Illinois for tonight, clear. Lows in the mid-40s. Northeast winds around 5 miles an hour. At 4 p.m. in Peoria, skies were sunny. The temperature was 69 degrees, the dew point was 39, and the relative humidity was 33%. The wind was northeast at 10 miles an hour, gusting to 17. The pressure was 30.22 inches and steady. Around central and western Illinois, it was sunny, with a temperature of 71 at Bloomington, 67 at Moline, 67 at Galesburg, and 68 at Lakin. Under sunny skies, Macomb reported 70, Quincy reported 71, Springfield reported 72, and Pontiac reported 71. And once again at 4 p.m. in Peoria, under sunny skies, the temperature was 69. Looking elsewhere around the Midwest at 4 p.m., Chicago was mostly sunny, and 66. Indianapolis was partly sunny, and 66. St. Louis was mostly sunny, and 73. Kansas City was sunny, and 69. Des Moines was mostly sunny, and 67. Milwaukee was sunny, and 63. And now a discussion of hazardous weather conditions for the following counties in Illinois: Fulton, Knox, Marshall, Mason, McLean, Peoria, Stark, Tazewell, and Woodford. This hazardous weather outlook is for Central Illinois, East Central Illinois, Southeast Illinois, and West Central Illinois. For tonight, no hazardous weather is expected at this time. For Saturday through Thursday, no hazardous weather is expected at this time. Spotter information statement, spotter activation is not anticipated tonight. The time is currently 4:49 p.m. Central Daylight Time. 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Now for the official National Weather Service forecast for Peoria and surrounding areas of Central Illinois. Tonight, clear. Lows in the mid-40s. Northeast winds around 5 miles an hour. Saturday, sunny. Highs in the lower 70s. East winds around 5 miles an hour. Saturday night, clear. Lows in the upper 40s. Southeast winds around 5 miles an hour until midnight, becoming light and variable. Sunday, sunny. Highs in the mid-70s. Northwest winds 5 to 10 miles an hour. Sunday night, clear. Lows in the mid-40s. North winds 5 to 10 miles an hour. Monday through Tuesday, clear. Highs around 70. Lows in the mid-40s. Tuesday night through Friday, mostly clear. Lows in the lower 50s. Highs in the upper 70s. Again, the forecast for Peoria and surrounding areas of Central Illinois for tonight, clear. Lows in the mid-40s. Northeast winds around 5 miles an hour. At 4 p.m. in Peoria, skies were sunny. The temperature was 69 degrees, the dew point was 39, and the relative humidity was 33%. The wind was northeast at 10 miles an hour, gusting to 17. The pressure was 30.22 inches and steady. Around central and western Illinois, it

was sunny, with a temperature of 71 at Bloomington, 67 at Moline, 67 at Galesburg, and 68 at Lakin. Under sunny skies, Macomb reported 70, Quincy reported 71, Springfield reported 72, and Pontiac reported 71. And once again at 4 p.m. in Peoria, under sunny skies, the temperature was 69. Looking elsewhere around the Midwest at 4 p.m., Chicago was mostly sunny, and 66. Indianapolis was partly sunny, and 66. St. Louis was mostly sunny, and 73. Kansas City was sunny, and 69. Des Moines was mostly sunny, and 67. Milwaukee was sunny, and 63. And now a discussion of hazardous weather conditions for the following counties in Illinois: Fulton, Knox, Marshall, Mason, McLean, Peoria, Stark, Tazewell, and Woodford. This hazardous weather outlook is for Central Illinois, East Central Illinois, Southeast Illinois, and West Central Illinois. For tonight, no hazardous weather is expected at this time. For Saturday through Thursday, no hazardous weather is expected at this time. Spotter information statement: spotter activation is not anticipated tonight. The time is currently 4:52 p.m. Central Daylight Time. 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Now for the official National Weather Service forecast for Peoria and surrounding areas of Central Illinois. Tonight, clear. Lows in the mid-40s. Northeast winds around 5 miles an hour. Saturday, sunny. Highs in the lower 70s. East winds around 5 miles an hour. Saturday night, clear. Lows in the upper 40s. Southeast winds around 5 miles an hour until midnight, becoming light and variable. Sunday, sunny. Highs in the mid-70s. Northwest winds 5 to 10 miles an hour. Sunday night, clear. Lows in the mid-40s. North winds 5 to 10 miles an hour. Monday through Tuesday, clear. Highs around 70. Lows in the mid-40s. Tuesday night through Friday, mostly clear. Lows in the lower 50s. Highs in the upper 70s. Again, the forecast for Peoria and surrounding areas of Central Illinois for tonight, clear. Lows in the mid-40s. Northeast winds around 5 miles an hour. At 4 p.m. in Peoria, skies were sunny. The temperature was 69 degrees, the dew point was 39, and the relative humidity was 33%. The wind was northeast at 10 miles an hour, gusting to 17. The pressure was 30.22 inches and steady. Around central and western Illinois, it was sunny, with a temperature of 71 at Bloomington, 67 at Moline, 67 at Galesburg, and 68 at Lakin. Under sunny skies, Macomb reported 70, Quincy reported 71, Springfield reported 72, and Pontiac reported 71. And once again at 4 p.m. in Peoria, under sunny skies, the temperature was 69. Looking elsewhere around the Midwest at 4 p.m., Chicago was mostly sunny, and 66. Indianapolis was partly sunny, and 66. St. Louis was mostly sunny, and 73. Kansas City was sunny, and 69. Des Moines was mostly sunny, and 67. Milwaukee was sunny, and 63. And now a discussion of hazardous weather conditions for the following counties in Illinois: Fulton, Knox, Marshall, Mason, McLean, Peoria, Stark, Tazewell, and Woodford. This hazardous weather outlook is for Central Illinois, East Central Illinois, Southeast Illinois, and West Central Illinois. For tonight, no hazardous weather is expected at this time. For Saturday through Thursday, no hazardous weather is expected at this time. Spotter information statement: spotter activation is not anticipated tonight. The time is currently 4:55 p.m. Central Daylight Time. 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Now for the official National Weather Service forecast for Peoria and surrounding areas of Central Illinois. Tonight, clear. Lows in the mid-40s. Northeast winds around 5 miles an hour. Saturday, sunny. Highs in the lower 70s. East winds around 5 miles an hour.

Saturday night, clear. Lows in the upper 40s. Southeast winds around 5 miles an hour until midnight, becoming light and variable. Sunday, sunny. Highs in the mid-70s. Northwest winds 5 to 10 miles an hour. Sunday night, clear. Lows in the mid-40s. North winds 5 to 10 miles an hour. Monday through Tuesday, clear. Highs around 70. Lows in the mid-40s. Tuesday night through Friday, mostly clear. Lows in the lower 50s. Highs in the upper 70s. Again, the forecast for Peoria and surrounding areas of central Illinois for tonight, clear. Lows in the mid-40s. Northeast winds around 5 miles an hour. At 4 p.m. in Peoria, skies were sunny. The temperature was 69 degrees, the dew point was 39, and the relative humidity was 33%. The wind was northeast at 10 miles an hour, gusting to 17. The pressure was 30.22 inches and steady. Around central and western Illinois, it was sunny, with a temperature of 71 at Bloomington, 67 at Moline, 67 at Galesburg, and 68 at Lakin. Under sunny skies, Macomb reported 70, Quincy reported 71, Springfield reported 72, and Pontiac reported 71. And once again at 4 p.m. in Peoria, under sunny skies, the temperature was 69. Looking elsewhere around the Midwest at 4 p.m., Chicago was mostly sunny, and 66. Indianapolis was partly sunny, and 66. St. Louis was mostly sunny, and 73. Kansas City was sunny, and 69. Des Moines was mostly sunny, and 67. Milwaukee was sunny, and 63. And now a discussion of hazardous weather conditions for the following counties in Illinois: Fulton, Knox, Marshall, Mason, McLean, Peoria, Stark, Tazewell, and Woodford. This hazardous weather outlook is for central Illinois, east central Illinois, southeast Illinois, and west central Illinois. For tonight, no hazardous weather is expected at this time. For Saturday through Thursday, no hazardous weather is expected at this time. Spotter information statement: spotter activation is not anticipated tonight. The time is currently 4:58 p.m. Central Daylight Time. 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Now for the official National Weather Service forecast for Peoria and surrounding areas of central Illinois. Tonight, clear. Lows in the mid-40s. Northeast winds around 5 miles an hour. Saturday, sunny. Highs in the lower 70s. East winds around 5 miles an hour. Saturday night, clear. Lows in the upper 40s. Southeast winds around 5 miles an hour until midnight, becoming light and variable. Sunday, sunny. Highs in the mid-70s. Northwest winds 5 to 10 miles an hour. Sunday night, clear. Lows in the mid-40s. North winds 5 to 10 miles an hour. Monday through Tuesday, clear. Highs around 70. Lows in the mid-40s. Tuesday night through Friday, mostly clear. Lows in the lower 50s. Highs in the upper 70s. Again, the forecast for Peoria and surrounding areas of central Illinois for tonight, clear. Lows in the mid-40s. Northeast winds around 5 miles an hour. At 4 p.m. in Peoria, skies were sunny. The temperature was 69 degrees, the dew point was 39, and the relative humidity was 33%. The wind was northeast at 10 miles an hour, gusting to 17. The pressure was 30.22 inches and steady. Around central and western Illinois, it was sunny, with a temperature of 71 at Bloomington, 67 at Moline, 67 at Galesburg, and 68 at Lakin. Under sunny skies, Macomb reported 70, Quincy reported 71, Springfield reported 72, and Pontiac reported 71. And once again at 4 p.m. in Peoria, under sunny skies, the temperature was 69. The Peoria, Illinois climate summary for this evening, as of 4 p.m., October 2, 2026. Today's high temperature was 69 degrees. The normal high is 72. The record high is 91 degrees, which was set in 1922. Today's low temperature was 55 degrees.

degrees. The normal low is 50. The record low is 27 degrees, which was last set in 2003. A trace of precipitation fell today, which brings the monthly total to 0.57 inches. The total precipitation for the year now stands at 34.50 inches. Sunset tonight is at 6:39 p.m. Sunrise tomorrow is at 6:57 a.m. And now a discussion of hazardous weather conditions for the following counties in Illinois: Fulton, Knox, Marshall, Mason, McLean, Peoria, Stark, Tazewell, and Woodford. This hazardous weather outlook is for Central Illinois, East Central Illinois, Southeast Illinois, and West Central Illinois. For tonight, no hazardous weather is expected at this time. For Saturday through Thursday, no hazardous weather is expected at this time. Spotter information statement: spotter activation is not anticipated tonight. The time is currently 5:02 p.m. Central Daylight Time. 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Now for the official National Weather Service forecast for Peoria and surrounding areas of Central Illinois. Tonight, clear. Lows in the mid-40s. Northeast winds around 5 miles an hour. Saturday, sunny. Highs in the lower 70s. East winds around 5 miles an hour. Saturday night, clear. Lows in the upper 40s. Southeast winds around 5 miles an hour until midnight, becoming light and variable. Sunday, sunny. Highs in the mid-70s. Northwest winds 5 to 10 miles an hour. Sunday night, clear. Lows in the mid-40s. North winds 5 to 10 miles an hour. Monday through Tuesday, clear. Highs around 70. Lows in the mid-40s. Tuesday night through Friday, mostly clear. Lows in the lower 50s. Highs in the upper 70s. Again, the forecast for Peoria and surrounding areas of Central Illinois for tonight, clear. Lows in the mid-40s. Northeast winds around 5 miles an hour. At 5 p.m. in Peoria, skies were sunny. The temperature was 68 degrees, the dew point was 43, and the relative humidity was 40%. The wind was northeast at 7 miles an hour. The pressure was 30.22 inches and steady. Around central and western Illinois, it was sunny, with a temperature of 70 at Bloomington, 67 at Moline, 67 at Galesburg, and 68 at Lakin. Under sunny skies, Macomb reported 69, Quincy reported 69, Springfield reported 72, and Pontiac reported 69. And once again at 5 p.m. in Peoria, under sunny skies, the temperature was 68. And now a discussion of hazardous weather conditions for the following counties in Illinois: Fulton, Knox, Marshall, Mason, McLean, Peoria, Stark, Tazewell, and Woodford. This hazardous weather outlook is for Central Illinois, East Central Illinois, Southeast Illinois, and West Central Illinois. For tonight, no hazardous weather is expected at this time. For Saturday through Thursday, no hazardous weather is expected at this time. Spotter information statement: spotter activation is not anticipated tonight. The time is currently 5:04 p.m. Central Daylight Time. 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Now for the official National Weather Service forecast for Peoria and surrounding areas of Central Illinois. Tonight, clear. Lows in the mid-40s. Northeast winds around 5 miles an hour. Saturday, sunny. Highs in the lower 70s. East winds around 5 miles an hour. Saturday night, clear. Lows in the upper 40s. Southeast winds around 5 miles an hour until midnight, becoming light and variable. Sunday, sunny. Highs in the mid-70s. Northwest winds 5 to 10 miles an hour. Sunday night, clear. Lows in the mid-40s. North winds 5 to 10 miles an hour. Monday through Tuesday, clear. Highs around 70. Lows in the mid-40s. Tuesday night through Friday, mostly clear. Lows in the lower 50s. Highs in the upper 70s. Again, the forecast for Peoria and surrounding areas of Central Illinois for tonight, clear. Lows in the

40s. Northeast winds around 5 miles an hour. At 5 p.m. in Peoria, skies were sunny. The temperature was 68 degrees, the dew point was 43, and the relative humidity was 40%. The wind was northeast at 7 miles an hour. The pressure was 30.22 inches and steady. Around central and western Illinois, it was sunny, with a temperature of 70 at Bloomington, 67 at Moline, 67 at Galesburg, and 68 at Lakin. Under sunny skies, Macomb reported 69, Quincy reported 69, Springfield reported 72, and Pontiac reported 69. And once again at 5 p.m. in Peoria, under sunny skies, the temperature was 68. And now a discussion of hazardous weather conditions for the following counties in Illinois: Fulton, Knox, Marshall, Mason, McLean, Peoria, Stark, Tazewell, and Woodford. This hazardous weather outlook is for central Illinois, east central Illinois, southeast Illinois, and west central Illinois. For tonight, no hazardous weather is expected at this time. For Saturday through Thursday, no hazardous weather is expected at this time. Spotter information statement: spotter activation is not anticipated tonight. The time is currently 5:07 p.m. Central Daylight Time. 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Now for the official National Weather Service forecast for Peoria and surrounding areas of central Illinois. Tonight, clear. Lows in the mid-40s. Northeast winds around 5 miles an hour. Saturday, sunny. Highs in the lower 70s. East winds around 5 miles an hour. Saturday night, clear. Lows in the upper 40s. Southeast winds around 5 miles an hour until midnight, becoming light and variable. Sunday, sunny. Highs in the mid-70s. Northwest winds 5 to 10 miles an hour. Sunday night, clear. Lows in the mid-40s. North winds 5 to 10 miles an hour. Monday through Tuesday, clear. Highs around 70. Lows in the mid-40s. Tuesday night through Friday, mostly clear. Lows in the lower 50s. Highs in the upper 70s. Again, the forecast for Peoria and surrounding areas of central Illinois for tonight, clear. Lows in the mid-40s. Northeast winds around 5 miles an hour. At 5 p.m. in Peoria, skies were sunny. The temperature was 68 degrees, the dew point was 43, and the relative humidity was 40%. The wind was northeast at 7 miles an hour. The pressure was 30.22 inches and steady. Around central and western Illinois, it was sunny, with a temperature of 70 at Bloomington, 67 at Moline, 67 at Galesburg, and 68 at Lakin. Under sunny skies, Macomb reported 69, Quincy reported 69, Springfield reported 72, and Pontiac reported 69. And once again at 5 p.m. in Peoria, under sunny skies, the temperature was 68. Looking elsewhere around the Midwest at 5 p.m., Chicago was sunny, and 64. Indianapolis was partly sunny, and 64. St. Louis was mostly sunny, and 73. Kansas City was sunny, and 69. Des Moines was mostly sunny, and 68. Milwaukee was sunny, and 63. And now a discussion of hazardous weather conditions for the following counties in Illinois: Fulton, Knox, Marshall, Mason, McLean, Peoria, Stark, Tazewell, and Woodford. This hazardous weather outlook is for central Illinois, east central Illinois, southeast Illinois, and west central Illinois. For tonight, no hazardous weather is expected at this time. For Saturday through Thursday, no hazardous weather is expected at this time. Spotter information statement: spotter activation is not anticipated tonight. The time is currently 5:10 p.m. Central Daylight Time. 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Now for the official National Weather Service forecast for Peoria and surrounding areas of central Illinois. Tonight, clear. Lows in the mid-40s. Northeast winds 5 to 10 miles an hour. Saturday, sunny. Highs in the lower 70s. East winds around 5 miles an hour. Saturday night, clear.

lows in the upper 40s. Southeast winds around 5 miles an hour until midnight, becoming light and variable. Sunday, sunny. Highs in the mid-70s. Northwest winds 5 to 10 miles an hour. Sunday night, clear. Lows in the mid-40s. North winds 5 to 10 miles an hour. Monday through Tuesday, clear. Highs around 70. Lows in the mid-40s. Tuesday night through Friday, mostly clear. Lows in the lower 50s. Highs in the upper 70s. Again, the forecast for Peoria and surrounding areas of central Illinois for tonight, clear. Lows in the mid-40s. Northeast winds 5 to 10 miles an hour. At 5 p.m. in Peoria, skies were sunny. The temperature was 68 degrees, the dew point was 43, and the relative humidity was 40%. The wind was northeast at 7 miles an hour. The pressure was 30.22 inches and steady. Around central and western Illinois, it was sunny, with a temperature of 70 at Bloomington, 67 at Moline, 67 at Galesburg, and 68 at Lakin. Under sunny skies, Macomb reported 69, Quincy reported 69, Springfield reported 72, and Pontiac reported 69. And once again at 5 p.m. in Peoria, under sunny skies, the temperature was 68. Looking elsewhere around the Midwest at 5 p.m., Chicago was sunny, and 64. Indianapolis was partly sunny, and 64. St. Louis was mostly sunny, and 73. Kansas City was sunny, and 69. Des Moines was mostly sunny, and 68. Milwaukee was sunny, and 63. And now a discussion of hazardous weather conditions for the following counties in Illinois: Fulton, Knox, Marshall, Mason, McLean, Peoria, Stark, Tazewell, and Woodford. This hazardous weather outlook is for central Illinois, east central Illinois, southeast Illinois, and west central Illinois. For tonight, no hazardous weather is expected at this time. For Saturday through Thursday, no hazardous weather is expected at this time. Spotter information statement: spotter activation is not anticipated tonight. 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Now for the official National Weather Service forecast for Peoria and surrounding areas of central Illinois. Tonight, clear. Lows in the mid-40s. Northeast winds 5 to 10 miles an hour. Saturday, sunny. Highs in the lower 70s. East winds around 5 miles an hour. Saturday night, clear. Lows in the upper 40s. Southeast winds around 5 miles an hour until midnight, becoming light and variable. Sunday, sunny. Highs in the mid-70s. Northwest winds 5 to 10 miles an hour. Sunday night, clear. Lows in the mid-40s. North winds 5 to 10 miles an hour. Monday through Tuesday, clear. Highs around 70. Lows in the mid-40s. Tuesday night through Friday, mostly clear. Lows in the lower 50s. Highs in the upper 70s. Again, the forecast for Peoria and surrounding areas of central Illinois for tonight, clear. Lows in the mid-40s. Northeast winds 5 to 10 miles an hour. The Peoria, Illinois climate summary for this evening, as of 4 p.m., October 2, 2026. Today's high temperature was 69 degrees. The normal high is 72. The record high is 91 degrees, which was set in 1922. Today's low temperature was 55 degrees. The normal low is 50. The record low is 27 degrees, which was last set in 2003. A trace of precipitation fell today, which

brings the monthly total to 0.57 inches. The total precipitation for the year now stands at 34.50 inches. Sunset tonight is at 6:39 p.m. Sunrise tomorrow is at 6:57 a.m. At 5 p.m. in Peoria, skies were sunny. The temperature was 68 degrees, the dew point was 43, and the relative humidity was 40%. The wind was northeast at 7 miles an hour. The pressure was 30.22 inches and steady. Around central and western Illinois, it was sunny, with a temperature of 70 at Bloomington, 67 at Moline, 67 at Galesburg, and 68 at Lakin. Under sunny skies, Macomb reported 69, Quincy reported 69, Springfield reported 72, and Pontiac reported 69. And once again at 5 p.m. in Peoria, under sunny skies, the temperature was 68. Looking elsewhere around the Midwest at 5 p.m., Chicago was sunny, and 64. Indianapolis was partly sunny, and 64. St. Louis was mostly sunny, and 73. Kansas City was sunny, and 69. Des Moines was mostly sunny, and 68. Milwaukee was sunny, and 63. And now a discussion of hazardous weather conditions for the following counties in Illinois: Fulton, Knox, Marshall, Mason, McLean, Peoria, Stark, Tazewell, and Woodford. This hazardous weather outlook is for Central Illinois, East Central Illinois, Southeast Illinois, and West Central Illinois. For tonight, no hazardous weather is expected at this time. For Saturday through Thursday, no hazardous weather is expected at this time. Spotter information statement: spotter activation is not anticipated tonight. The time is currently 5:17 p.m. Central Daylight Time. 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Now for the official National Weather Service forecast for Peoria and surrounding areas of Central Illinois. Tonight, clear. Lows in the mid-40s. Northeast winds 5 to 10 miles an hour. Saturday, sunny. Highs in the lower 70s. East winds around 5 miles an hour. Saturday night, clear. Lows in the upper 40s. Southeast winds around 5 miles an hour until midnight, becoming light and variable. Sunday, sunny. Highs in the mid-70s. Northwest winds 5 to 10 miles an hour. Sunday night, clear. Lows in the mid-40s. North winds 5 to 10 miles an hour. Monday through Tuesday, clear. Highs around 70. Lows in the mid-40s. Tuesday night through Friday, mostly clear. Lows in the lower 50s. Highs in the upper 70s. Again, the forecast for Peoria and surrounding areas of Central Illinois for tonight, clear. Lows in the mid-40s. Northeast winds 5 to 10 miles an hour. At 5 p.m. in Peoria, skies were sunny. The temperature was 68 degrees, the dew point was 43, and the relative humidity was 40%. The wind was northeast at 7 miles an hour. The pressure was 30.22 inches and steady. Around central and western Illinois, it was sunny, with a temperature of 70 at Bloomington, 67 at Moline, 67 at Galesburg, and 68 at Lakin. Under sunny skies, Macomb reported 69, Quincy reported 69, Springfield reported 72, and Pontiac reported 69. And once again at 5 p.m. in Peoria, under sunny skies, the temperature was 68. Looking elsewhere around the Midwest at 5 p.m., Chicago was sunny, and 64. Indianapolis was partly sunny, and 64. St. Louis was mostly sunny, and 73. Kansas City was sunny, and 69. Des Moines was mostly sunny, and 68. Milwaukee was sunny, and 63. And now a discussion of hazardous weather conditions for the following counties in Illinois: Fulton, Knox, Marshall, Mason, McLean, Peoria, Stark, Tazewell, and Woodford. This hazardous weather outlook is for Central Illinois, East Central Illinois, Southeast Illinois, and West Central Illinois. For tonight, no hazardous weather is expected at this time. For Saturday through Thursday, no hazardous weather is expected at this time. Spotter information statement: spotter activation is not anticipated tonight.

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Now for the official National Weather Service forecast for Peoria and surrounding areas of central Illinois. Tonight, clear. Lows in the mid-40s. Northeast winds 5 to 10 miles an hour. Saturday, sunny. Highs in the lower 70s. East winds around 5 miles an hour. Saturday night, clear. Lows in the upper 40s. Southeast winds around 5 miles an hour until midnight, becoming light and variable. Sunday, sunny. Highs in the mid-70s. Northwest winds 5 to 10 miles an hour. Sunday night, clear. Lows in the mid-40s. North winds 5 to 10 miles an hour. Monday through Tuesday, clear. Highs around 70. Lows in the mid-40s. Tuesday night through Friday, mostly clear. Lows in the lower 50s. Highs in the upper 70s. Again, the forecast for Peoria and surrounding areas of central Illinois for tonight, clear. Lows in the mid-40s. Northeast winds 5 to 10 miles an hour. At 5 p.m. in Peoria, skies were sunny. The temperature was 68 degrees, the dew point was 43, and the relative humidity was 40%. The wind was northeast at 7 miles an hour. The pressure was 30.22 inches and steady. Around central and western Illinois, it was sunny, with a temperature of 70 at Bloomington, 67 at Moline, 67 at Galesburg, and 68 at Lakin. Under sunny skies, Macomb reported 69, Quincy reported 69, Springfield reported 72, and Pontiac reported 69. And once again at 5 p.m. in Peoria, under sunny skies, the temperature was 68. Looking elsewhere around the Midwest at 5 p.m., Chicago was sunny, and 64. Indianapolis was partly sunny, and 64. St. Louis was mostly sunny, and 73. Kansas City was sunny, and 69. Des Moines was mostly sunny, and 68. Milwaukee was sunny, and 63. And now a discussion of hazardous weather conditions for the following counties in Illinois: Fulton, Knox, Marshall, Mason, McLean, Peoria, Stark, Tazewell, and Woodford. This hazardous weather outlook is for central Illinois, east central Illinois, southeast Illinois, and west central Illinois. For tonight, no hazardous weather is expected at this time. For Saturday through Thursday, no hazardous weather is expected at this time. Spotter information statement: spotter activation is not anticipated tonight. The time is currently 5:24 p.m. Central Daylight Time. 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Now for the official National Weather Service forecast for Peoria and surrounding areas of central Illinois. Tonight, clear. Lows in the mid-40s. Northeast winds 5 to 10 miles an hour. Saturday, sunny. Highs in the lower 70s. East winds around 5 miles an hour. Saturday night, clear. Lows in the upper 40s. Southeast winds around 5 miles an hour until midnight, becoming light and variable. Sunday, sunny. Highs in the mid-70s. Northwest winds 5 to 10 miles an hour. Sunday night, clear. Lows in the mid-40s. North winds 5 to 10 miles an hour. Monday through Tuesday, clear. Highs around 70. Lows in the mid-40s. Tuesday night through Friday, mostly clear. Lows in the lower 50s. Highs in the upper 70s. Again, the forecast for Peoria and surrounding areas of central Illinois for tonight, clear. Lows in the mid-40s. Northeast winds 5 to 10 miles an hour. At 5 p.m. in Peoria, skies were sunny. The temperature was 68 degrees, the dew point was 43, and the relative humidity was 40%. The wind was northeast at 7 miles an hour. The pressure was 30.22 inches and steady. Around central and western Illinois, it was sunny, with a temperature of 70 at Bloomington, 67 at Moline, 67 at Galesburg, and 68 at Lakin. Under sunny skies, Macomb reported 69, Quincy reported 69,

Springfield reported 72, and Pontiac reported 69. And once again at 5 p.m. in Peoria, under sunny skies, the temperature was 68. Looking elsewhere around the Midwest at 5 p.m., Chicago was sunny, and 64. Indianapolis was cloudy, and 64. St. Louis was mostly sunny, and 73. Kansas City was sunny, and 69. Des Moines was mostly sunny, and 68. Milwaukee was sunny, and 63. And now a discussion of hazardous weather conditions for the following counties in Illinois: Fulton, Knox, Marshall, Mason, McLean, Peoria, Stark, Tazewell, and Woodford. This hazardous weather outlook is for Central Illinois, East Central Illinois, Southeast Illinois, and West Central Illinois. For tonight, no hazardous weather is expected at this time. For Saturday through Thursday, no hazardous weather is expected at this time. Spotter information statement: spotter activation is not anticipated tonight. The time is currently 5:27 p.m. Central Daylight Time. 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Now for the official National Weather Service forecast for Peoria and surrounding areas of Central Illinois. Tonight, clear. Lows in the mid-40s. Northeast winds 5 to 10 miles an hour. Saturday, sunny. Highs in the lower 70s. East winds around 5 miles an hour. Saturday night, clear. Lows in the upper 40s. Southeast winds around 5 miles an hour until midnight, becoming light and variable. Sunday, sunny. Highs in the mid-70s. Northwest winds 5 to 10 miles an hour. Sunday night, clear. Lows in the mid-40s. North winds 5 to 10 miles an hour. Monday through Tuesday, clear. Highs around 70. Lows in the mid-40s. Tuesday night through Friday, mostly clear. Lows in the lower 50s. Highs in the upper 70s. Again, the forecast for Peoria and surrounding areas of Central Illinois for tonight, clear. Lows in the mid-40s. Northeast winds 5 to 10 miles an hour. At 5 p.m. in Peoria, skies were sunny. The temperature was 68 degrees, the dew point was 43, and the relative humidity was 40%. The wind was northeast at 7 miles an hour. The pressure was 30.22 inches and steady. Around central and western Illinois, it was sunny, with a temperature of 70 at Bloomington, 67 at Moline, 67 at Galesburg, and 68 at Lakin. Under sunny skies, Macomb reported 69, Quincy reported 69, Springfield reported 72, and Pontiac reported 69. And once again at 5 p.m. in Peoria, under sunny skies, the temperature was 68. Looking elsewhere around the Midwest at 5 p.m., Chicago was sunny, and 64. Indianapolis was cloudy, and 64. St. Louis was mostly sunny, and 73. Kansas City was sunny, and 69. Des Moines was mostly sunny, and 68. Milwaukee was sunny, and 63. And now a discussion of hazardous weather conditions for the following counties in Illinois: Fulton, Knox, Marshall, Mason, McLean, Peoria, Stark, Tazewell, and Woodford. This hazardous weather outlook is for Central Illinois, East Central Illinois, Southeast Illinois, and West Central Illinois. For tonight, no hazardous weather is expected at this time. For Saturday through Thursday, no hazardous weather is expected at this time. Spotter information statement: spotter activation is not anticipated tonight. The Peoria, Illinois climate summary for this evening, as of 4 p.m., October 2, 2026. Today's high temperature was 69 degrees. The normal high is 72. The record high is 91 degrees, which was set in 1922. Today's low temperature was 55 degrees. The normal low is 50. The record low is 27 degrees, which was last set in 2003. A trace of precipitation fell today, which brings the monthly total to 0.57 inches. The total precipitation for the year now stands at 34.50 inches. Sunset tonight is at 6:39 p.m. Sunrise tomorrow is at 6:57 a.m. The time is currently 5

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Now for the official National Weather Service forecast for Peoria and surrounding areas of Central Illinois. Tonight, clear. Lows in the mid-40s. Northeast winds 5 to 10 miles an hour. Saturday, sunny. Highs in the lower 70s. East winds around 5 miles an hour. Saturday night, clear. Lows in the upper 40s. Southeast winds around 5 miles an hour until midnight, becoming light and variable. Sunday, sunny. Highs in the mid-70s. Northwest winds 5 to 10 miles an hour. Sunday night, clear. Lows in the mid-40s. North winds 5 to 10 miles an hour. Monday through Tuesday, clear. Highs around 70. Lows in the mid-40s. Tuesday night through Friday, mostly clear. Lows in the lower 50s. Highs in the upper 70s. Again, the forecast for Peoria and surrounding areas of Central Illinois for tonight, clear. Lows in the mid-40s. Northeast winds 5 to 10 miles an hour. At 5 p.m. in Peoria, skies were sunny. The temperature was 68 degrees. The dew point was 43, and the relative humidity was 40%. The wind was northeast at 7 miles an hour. The pressure was 30.22 inches and steady. Around central and western Illinois, it was sunny, with a temperature of 70 at Bloomington, 67 at Moline, 67 at Galesburg, and 68 at Lakin. Under sunny skies, Macomb reported 69, Quincy reported 69, Springfield reported 72, and Pontiac reported 69. And once again at 5 p.m. in Peoria, under sunny skies, the temperature was 68. Looking elsewhere around the Midwest at 5 p.m., Chicago was sunny, and 64. Indianapolis was cloudy, and the temperature was 68. Looking elsewhere around the Midwest at 5 p.m., Chicago was sunny, and 64. Indianapolis was cloudy, and 64. St. Louis was mostly sunny, and 73. Kansas City was sunny, and 69. Des Moines was mostly sunny, and 68. Milwaukee was sunny, and 63. And now a discussion of hazardous weather conditions for the following counties in Illinois: Fulton, Knox, Marshall, Mason, McLean, Peoria, Stark, Tazewell, and Woodford. This hazardous weather outlook is for Central Illinois, East Central Illinois, Southeast Illinois, and West Central Illinois. For tonight, no hazardous weather is expected at this time. For Saturday through Thursday, no hazardous weather is expected at this time. Spotter information statement: spotter activation is not anticipated tonight. The time is currently 5:34 p.m. Central Daylight Time. 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Now for the official National Weather Service forecast for Peoria and surrounding areas of Central Illinois. Tonight, clear. Lows in the mid-40s. Northeast winds 5 to 10 miles an hour. Saturday, sunny. Highs in the lower 70s. East winds around 5 miles an hour. Saturday night, clear. Lows in the upper 40s. Southeast winds around 5 miles an hour until midnight, becoming light and variable. Sunday, sunny. Highs in the mid-70s. Northwest winds 5 to 10 miles an hour. Sunday night, clear. Lows in the mid-40s. North winds 5 to 10 miles an hour. Monday through Tuesday, clear. Highs around 70. Lows in the mid-40s. Tuesday night through Friday, mostly clear. Lows in the lower 50s. Highs in the upper 70s. Again, the forecast for Peoria and surrounding areas of Central Illinois for tonight, clear. Lows in the mid-40s. Northeast winds 5 to 10 miles an hour. At 5 p.m. in Peoria, skies were sunny. The temperature was 68 degrees, the dew point was 43, and the relative humidity was 40%. The wind was northeast at 7 miles an hour. The pressure was 30.22 inches and steady. Around central and western Illinois, it was sunny, with a temperature of 70 at Bloomington, 67 at Moline, 67.

67 at Galesburg and 68 at Lakin. Under sunny skies, Macomb reported 69, Quincy reported 69, Springfield reported 72, and Pontiac reported 69. And once again at 5 p.m. in Peoria, under sunny skies, the temperature was 68. Looking elsewhere around the Midwest at 5 p.m., Chicago was sunny and 64. Indianapolis was cloudy and 64. St. Louis was mostly sunny and 73. Kansas City was sunny and 69. Des Moines was mostly sunny and 68. Milwaukee was sunny and 63. And now a discussion of hazardous weather conditions for the following counties in Illinois: Fulton, Knox, Marshall, Mason, McLean, Peoria, Stark, Tazewell, and Woodford. This hazardous weather outlook is for Central Illinois, East Central Illinois, Southeast Illinois, and West Central Illinois. For tonight, no hazardous weather is expected at this time. For Saturday through Thursday, no hazardous weather is expected at this time. Spotter information statement: spotter activation is not anticipated tonight. The time is currently 5:37 p.m. Central Daylight Time. 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Now for the official National Weather Service forecast for Peoria and surrounding areas of Central Illinois. Tonight, clear. Lows in the mid-40s. Northeast winds 5 to 10 miles an hour. Saturday, sunny. Highs in the lower 70s. East winds around 5 miles an hour. Saturday night, clear. Lows in the upper 40s. Southeast winds around 5 miles an hour until midnight, becoming light and variable. Sunday, sunny. Highs in the mid-70s. Northwest winds 5 to 10 miles an hour. Sunday night, clear. Lows in the mid-40s. North winds 5 to 10 miles an hour. Monday through Tuesday, clear. Highs around 70. Lows in the mid-40s. Tuesday night through Friday, mostly clear. Lows in the lower 50s. Highs in the upper 70s. Again, the forecast for Peoria and surrounding areas of Central Illinois for tonight, clear. Lows in the mid-40s. Northeast winds 5 to 10 miles an hour. At 5 p.m. in Peoria, skies were sunny. The temperature was 68 degrees, the dew point was 43, and the relative humidity was 40%. The wind was northeast at 7 miles an hour. The pressure was 30.22 inches and steady. Around central and western Illinois, it was sunny, with a temperature of 70 at Bloomington, 67 at Moline, 67 at Galesburg, and 68 at Lakin. Under sunny skies, Macomb reported 69, Quincy reported 69, Springfield reported 72, and Pontiac reported 69. And once again at 5 p.m. in Peoria, under sunny skies, the temperature was 68. Looking elsewhere around the Midwest at 5 p.m., Chicago was sunny and 64. Indianapolis was cloudy and 64. St. Louis was mostly sunny and 73. Kansas City was sunny and 69. Des Moines was mostly sunny and 68. Milwaukee was sunny and 63. And now a discussion of hazardous weather conditions for the following counties in Illinois: Fulton, Knox, Marshall, Mason, McLean, Peoria, Stark, Tazewell, and Woodford. This hazardous weather outlook is for Central Illinois, East Central Illinois, Southeast Illinois, and West Central Illinois. For tonight, no hazardous weather is expected at this time. For Saturday through Thursday, no hazardous weather is expected at this time. Spotter information statement: spotter activation is not anticipated tonight. The time is currently 5:40 p.m. Central Daylight Time. 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Now for the official National Weather Service forecast for Peoria and surrounding areas of Central Illinois. Tonight, clear. Lows in the mid-40s. Northeast winds 5 to 10 miles an hour. Saturday, sunny. Highs in the lower 70s. East winds around 5 miles an hour. Saturday night, clear. Lows in the upper 40s.
Southeast winds around 5 miles an hour until midnight, becoming light and variable. Sunday, sunny. Highs in the mid-70s. Northwest winds 5 to 10 miles an hour. Sunday night, clear. Lows in the mid-40s. North winds 5 to 10 miles an hour. Monday through Tuesday, clear. Highs around 70. Lows in the mid-40s. Tuesday night through Friday, mostly clear. Lows in the lower 50s. Highs in the upper 70s. Again, the forecast for Peoria and surrounding areas of central Illinois for tonight, clear. Lows in the mid-40s. Northeast winds 5 to 10 miles an hour. At 5 p.m. in Peoria, skies were sunny. The temperature was 68 degrees, the dew point was 43, and the relative humidity was 40%. The wind was northeast at 7 miles an hour. The pressure was 30.22 inches and steady. Around central and western Illinois, it was sunny, with a temperature of 70 at Bloomington, 67 at Moline, 67 at Galesburg, and 68 at Lakin. Under sunny skies, Macomb reported 69, Quincy reported 69, Springfield reported 72, and Pontiac reported 69. And once again at 5 p.m. in Peoria, under sunny skies, the temperature was 68. Looking elsewhere around the Midwest at 5 p.m., Chicago was sunny, and 64. Indianapolis was cloudy, and 64. St. Louis was mostly sunny, and 73. Kansas City was sunny, and 69. Des Moines was mostly sunny, and 68. Milwaukee was sunny, and 63. And now a discussion of hazardous weather conditions for the following counties in Illinois: Fulton, Knox, Marshall, Mason, McLean, Peoria, Stark, Tazewell, and Woodford. This hazardous weather outlook is for central Illinois, east central Illinois, southeast Illinois, and west central Illinois. For tonight, no hazardous weather is expected at this time. For Saturday through Thursday, no hazardous weather is expected at this time. Spotter information statement: spotter activation is not anticipated tonight. The time is currently 5:43 p.m. Central Daylight Time. 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Now for the official National Weather Service forecast for Peoria and surrounding areas of central Illinois. Tonight, clear. Lows in the mid-40s. Northeast winds 5 to 10 miles an hour. Saturday, sunny. Highs in the lower 70s. East winds around 5 miles an hour. Saturday night, clear. Lows in the upper 40s. Southeast winds around 5 miles an hour until midnight, becoming light and variable. Sunday, sunny. Highs in the mid-70s. Northwest winds 5 to 10 miles an hour. Sunday night, clear. Lows in the mid-40s. North winds 5 to 10 miles an hour. Monday through Tuesday, clear. Highs around 70. Lows in the mid-40s. Tuesday night through Friday, mostly clear. Lows in the lower 50s. Highs in the upper 70s. Again, the forecast for Peoria and surrounding areas of central Illinois for tonight, clear. Lows in the mid-40s. Northeast winds 5 to 10 miles an hour. At 5 p.m. in Peoria, skies were sunny. The temperature was 68 degrees, the dew point was 43, and the relative humidity was 40%. The wind was northeast at 7 miles an hour. The pressure was 30.22 inches and steady. Around central and western Illinois, it was sunny, with a temperature of 70 at Bloomington, 67 at Moline, 67 at Galesburg, and 68 at Lakin. Under sunny skies, Macomb reported 69, Quincy reported 69, Springfield reported 72, and Pontiac reported 69. And once again at 5 p.m. in Peoria, under sunny skies, the temperature was 68. The Peoria, Illinois climate summary for this evening, as of 4 p.m., October 2, 2026. Today's high temperature was 69 degrees. The normal high is 72. The record high is 91 degrees, which was set in 1922. Today's low temperature was 55 degrees. The normal low is 50. The record low is 27 degrees, which was last set in 2003.
A trace of precipitation fell today, which brings

Weather is expected at this time. For Saturday through Thursday, no hazardous weather is expected at this time. Spotter information statement. Spotter activation is not anticipated tonight. The time is currently 5:47 p.m. Central Daylight Time. 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Now for the official National Weather Service forecast for Peoria and surrounding areas of central Illinois. Tonight, clear. Lows in the mid-40s. Northeast winds 5 to 10 miles an hour. Saturday, sunny. Highs in the lower 70s. East winds around 5 miles an hour. Saturday night, clear. Lows in the upper 40s. Southeast winds around 5 miles an hour until midnight, becoming light and variable. Sunday, sunny. Highs in the mid-70s. Northwest winds 5 to 10 miles an hour. Sunday night, clear. Lows in the mid-40s. North winds 5 to 10 miles an hour. Monday through Tuesday, clear. Highs around 70. Lows in the mid-40s. Tuesday night through Friday, mostly clear. Lows in the lower 50s. Highs in the upper 70s. Again, the forecast for Peoria and surrounding areas of central Illinois for tonight, clear. Lows in the mid-40s. Northeast winds 5 to 10 miles an hour. At 5 p.m. in Peoria, skies were sunny. The temperature was 68 degrees, the dew point was 43, and the relative humidity was 40%. The wind was northeast at 7 miles an hour. The pressure was 30.22 inches and steady. Around central and western Illinois, it was sunny, with a temperature of 70 at Bloomington, 67 at Moline, 67 at Galesburg, and 68 at Lakin. Under sunny skies, Macomb reported 69, Quincy reported 69, Springfield reported 72, and Pontiac reported 69. And once again at 5 p.m. in Peoria, under sunny skies, the temperature was 68. Looking elsewhere around the Midwest at 5 p.m., Chicago was sunny, and 64. Indianapolis was cloudy, and 64. St. Louis was mostly sunny, and 73. Kansas City was sunny, and 69. Des Moines was mostly sunny, and 68. Milwaukee was sunny, and 63. And now a discussion of hazardous weather conditions for the following counties in Illinois: Fulton, Knox, Marshall, Mason, McLean, Peoria, Stark, Tazewell, and Woodford. This hazardous weather outlook is for central Illinois, east central Illinois, southeast Illinois, and west central Illinois. For tonight, no hazardous weather is expected at this time. For Saturday through Thursday, no hazardous weather is expected at this time. Spotter information statement. Spotter activation is not anticipated tonight. The time is currently 5:50 p.m. Central Daylight Time. 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Now for the official National Weather Service forecast for Peoria and surrounding areas of central Illinois. Tonight, clear. Lows in the mid-40s. Northeast winds 5 to 10 miles an hour. Saturday, sunny. Highs in the lower 70s. East winds around 5 miles an hour. Saturday night, clear. Lows in the upper 40s. Southeast winds around 5 miles an hour until midnight, becoming light and variable. Sunday, sunny. Highs in the mid-70s. Northwest winds 5 to 10 miles an hour. Sunday night, clear. Lows in the mid-40s. North winds 5 to 10 miles an hour. Monday through Tuesday, clear. Highs around 70. Lows in the mid-40s. Tuesday night through Friday, mostly clear. Lows in the lower 50s. Highs in the upper 70s. Again, the forecast for Peoria and surrounding areas of central Illinois for tonight, clear. Lows in the mid-40s. Northeast winds 5 to 10 miles an hour. At 5 p.m. in Peoria, skies were sunny. The temperature was 68 degrees, the dew point was 43, and the relative humidity was 40%. The wind was northeast at 7 miles an hour. The pressure was 30.22 inches and steady. Around central and western Illinois, it was sunny.

A temperature of 70 at Bloomington, 67 at Moline, 67 at Galesburg, and 68 at Lakin. Under sunny skies, Macomb reported 69, Quincy reported 69, Springfield reported 72, and Pontiac reported 69. And once again at 5 p.m. in Peoria, under sunny skies, the temperature was 68. Looking elsewhere around the Midwest at 5 p.m., Chicago was sunny, and 64. Indianapolis was cloudy, and 64. St. Louis was mostly sunny, and 73. Kansas City was sunny, and 69. Des Moines was mostly sunny, and 68. Milwaukee was sunny, and 63. And now a discussion of hazardous weather conditions for the following counties in Illinois: Fulton, Knox, Marshall, Mason, McLean, Peoria, Stark, Tazewell, and Woodford. This hazardous weather outlook is for Central Illinois, East Central Illinois, Southeast Illinois, and West Central Illinois. For tonight, no hazardous weather is expected at this time. For Saturday through Thursday, no hazardous weather is expected at this time. Spotter information statement: spotter activation is not anticipated tonight. The time is currently 5:53 p.m. Central Daylight Time. 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Now for the official National Weather Service forecast for Peoria and surrounding areas of Central Illinois. Tonight, clear. Lows in the mid-40s. Northeast winds 5 to 10 miles an hour. Saturday, sunny. Highs in the lower 70s. East winds around 5 miles an hour. Saturday night, clear. Lows in the upper 40s. Southeast winds around 5 miles an hour until midnight, becoming light and variable. Sunday, sunny. Highs in the mid-70s. Northwest winds 5 to 10 miles an hour. Sunday night, clear. Lows in the mid-40s. North winds 5 to 10 miles an hour. Monday through Tuesday, clear. Highs around 70. Lows in the mid-40s. Tuesday night through Friday, mostly clear. Lows in the lower 50s. Highs in the upper 70s. Again, the forecast for Peoria and surrounding areas of Central Illinois for tonight, clear. Lows in the mid-40s. Northeast winds 5 to 10 miles an hour. At 5 p.m. in Peoria, skies were sunny. The temperature was 68 degrees, the dew point was 43, and the relative humidity was 40%. The wind was northeast at 7 miles an hour. The pressure was 30.22 inches and steady. Around central and western Illinois, it was sunny, with a temperature of 70 at Bloomington, 67 at Moline, 67 at Galesburg, and 68 at Lakin. Under sunny skies, Macomb reported 69, Quincy reported 69, Springfield reported 72, and Pontiac reported 69. And once again at 5 p.m. in Peoria, under sunny skies, the temperature was 68. Looking elsewhere around the Midwest at 5 p.m., Chicago was sunny, and 64. Indianapolis was cloudy, and 64. St. Louis was mostly sunny, and 73. Kansas City was sunny, and 69. Des Moines was mostly sunny, and 68. Milwaukee was sunny, and 63. And now a discussion of hazardous weather conditions for the following counties in Illinois: Fulton, Knox, Marshall, Mason, McLean, Peoria, Stark, Tazewell, and Woodford. This hazardous weather outlook is for Central Illinois, East Central Illinois, Southeast Illinois, and West Central Illinois. For tonight, no hazardous weather is expected at this time. For Saturday through Thursday, no hazardous weather is expected at this time. Spotter information statement: spotter activation is not anticipated tonight. The time is currently 5:56 p.m. Central Daylight Time. 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Now for the official National Weather Service forecast for Peoria and surrounding areas of Central Illinois. Tonight, clear. Lows in the mid-40s. Northeast winds 5 to 10 miles an hour. Saturday, sunny. Highs in the lower 70s. East winds around 5 miles an hour. Saturday night, clear. Lows in the upper 40s.

southeast winds around 5 miles an hour until midnight, becoming light and variable. Sunday, sunny. Highs in the mid-70s. Northwest winds 5 to 10 miles an hour. Sunday night, clear. Lows in the mid-40s. North winds 5 to 10 miles an hour. Monday through Tuesday, clear. Highs around 70. Lows in the mid-40s. Tuesday night through Friday, mostly clear. Lows in the lower 50s. Highs in the upper 70s. Again, the forecast for Peoria and surrounding areas of central Illinois for tonight, clear. Lows in the mid-40s. Northeast winds 5 to 10 miles an hour. At 5 p.m. in Peoria, skies were sunny. The temperature was 68 degrees, the dew point was 43, and the relative humidity was 40%. The wind was northeast at 7 miles an hour. The pressure was 30.22 inches and steady. Around central and western Illinois, it was sunny, with a temperature of 70 at Bloomington, 67 at Moline, 67 at Galesburg, and 68 at Lakin. Under sunny skies, Macomb reported 69, Quincy reported 69, Springfield reported 72, and Pontiac reported 69. And once again at 5 p.m. in Peoria, under sunny skies, the temperature was 68. Looking elsewhere around the Midwest at 5 p.m., Chicago was sunny, and 64. Indianapolis was cloudy, and 64. St. Louis was mostly sunny, and 73. Kansas City was sunny, and 69. Des Moines was mostly sunny, and 68. Milwaukee was sunny, and 63. And now a discussion of hazardous weather conditions for the following counties in Illinois: Fulton, Knox, Marshall, Mason, McLean, Peoria, Stark, Tazewell, and Woodford. This hazardous weather outlook is for central Illinois, east central Illinois, southeast Illinois, and west central Illinois. For tonight, no hazardous weather is expected at this time. For Saturday through Thursday, no hazardous weather is expected at this time. Spotter information statement: spotter activation is not anticipated tonight. The time is currently 5:59 p.m. Central Daylight Time. 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Now for the official National Weather Service forecast for Peoria and surrounding areas of central Illinois. Tonight, clear. Lows in the mid-40s. Northeast winds 5 to 10 miles an hour. Saturday, sunny. Highs in the lower 70s. East winds around 5 miles an hour. Saturday night, clear. Lows in the upper 40s. Southeast winds around 5 miles an hour until midnight, becoming light and variable. Sunday, sunny. Highs in the mid-70s. Northwest winds 5 to 10 miles an hour. Sunday night, clear. Lows in the mid-40s. North winds 5 to 10 miles an hour. Monday through Tuesday, clear. Highs around 70. Lows in the mid-40s. Tuesday night through Friday, mostly clear. Lows in the lower 50s. Highs in the upper 70s. Again, the forecast for Peoria and surrounding areas of central Illinois for tonight, clear. Lows in the mid-40s. Northeast winds 5 to 10 miles an hour. The Peoria, Illinois climate summary for this evening, as of 4 p.m., October 2, 2026. Today's high temperature was 69 degrees. The normal high is 72. The record high is 91 degrees, which was set in 1922. Today's low temperature was 55 degrees. The normal low is 50. The record low is 27 degrees, which was last set in 2003. A trace of precipitation fell today, which brings the monthly total to 0.57 inches. The total precipitation for the year now stands at 34.50 inches. Sunset tonight is at 6:39 p.m. Sunrise tomorrow is at 6:57 a.m. And now a discussion of hazardous weather conditions for the following counties in Illinois: Fulton, Knox, Marshall, Mason, McLean, Peoria, Stark, Tazewell, and Woodford. This hazardous weather outlook is for central Illinois, east central Illinois, southeast Illinois, and west central Illinois. For tonight, no hazardous weather is expected at this time.

For Saturday through Thursday, no hazardous weather is expected at this time. Spotter information statement. Spotter activation is not anticipated tonight. The time is currently 6:02 p.m. Central Daylight Time. 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Now for the official National Weather Service forecast for Peoria and surrounding areas of Central Illinois. Tonight, clear. Lows in the mid-40s. Northeast winds 5 to 10 miles an hour. Saturday, sunny. Highs in the lower 70s. East winds around 5 miles an hour. Saturday night, clear. Lows in the upper 40s. Southeast winds around 5 miles an hour until midnight, becoming light and variable. Sunday, sunny. Highs in the mid-70s. Northwest winds 5 to 10 miles an hour. Sunday night, clear. Lows in the mid-40s. North winds 5 to 10 miles an hour. Monday through Tuesday, clear. Highs around 70. Lows in the mid-40s. Tuesday night through Friday, mostly clear. Lows in the lower 50s. Highs in the upper 70s. Again, the forecast for Peoria and surrounding areas of Central Illinois for tonight, clear. Lows in the mid-40s. Northeast winds 5 to 10 miles an hour. And now a discussion of hazardous weather conditions for the following counties in Illinois: Fulton, Knox, Marshall, Mason, McLean, Peoria, Stark, Tazewell, and Woodford. This hazardous weather outlook is for Central Illinois, East Central Illinois, Southeast Illinois, and West Central Illinois. For tonight, no hazardous weather is expected at this time. For Saturday through Thursday, no hazardous weather is expected at this time. Spotter information statement. Spotter activation is not anticipated tonight. The time is currently 6:04 p.m. Central Daylight Time. 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Now for the official National Weather Service forecast for Peoria and surrounding areas of Central Illinois. Tonight, clear. Lows in the mid-40s. Northeast winds 5 to 10 miles an hour. Saturday, sunny. Highs in the lower 70s. East winds around 5 miles an hour. Saturday night, clear. Lows in the upper 40s. Southeast winds around 5 miles an hour until midnight, becoming light and variable. Sunday, sunny. Highs in the mid-70s. Northwest winds 5 to 10 miles an hour. Sunday night, clear. Lows in the mid-40s. North winds 5 to 10 miles an hour. Monday through Tuesday, clear. Highs around 70. Lows in the mid-40s. Tuesday night through Friday, mostly clear. Lows in the lower 50s. Highs in the upper 70s. Again, the forecast for Peoria and surrounding areas of Central Illinois for tonight, clear. Lows in the mid-40s. Northeast winds 5 to 10 miles an hour. At 6 p.m. in Peoria, skies were clear. The temperature was 65 degrees, the dew point was 41, and the relative humidity was 41%. The wind was northeast at 6 miles an hour. The pressure was 30.23 inches and rising. Around central and western Illinois, it was clear, with a temperature of 67 at Bloomington, 65 at Moline, 64 at Galesburg, and 66 at Lakin. Under clear skies, Macomb reported 67, Quincy reported 67, Springfield reported 69, and Pontiac reported 66. And once again at 6 p.m. in Peoria, under clear skies, the temperature was 65. And now a discussion of hazardous weather conditions for the following counties in Illinois: Fulton, Knox, Marshall, Mason, McLean, Peoria, Stark, Tazewell, and Woodford. This hazardous weather outlook is for Central Illinois, East Central Illinois, Southeast Illinois, and West Central Illinois. For tonight, no hazardous weather is expected at this time. For Saturday through Thursday, no hazardous weather is expected at this time. Spotter information statement. Spotter activation is not anticipated tonight. The time is currently 6:06 p.m. Central Daylight Time. 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

Now for the official National Weather Service forecast for Peoria and surrounding areas of central Illinois. Tonight, clear. Lows in the mid-40s. Northeast winds 5 to 10 miles an hour. Saturday, sunny. Highs in the lower 70s. East winds around 5 miles an hour. Saturday night, clear. Lows in the upper 40s. Southeast winds around 5 miles an hour until midnight, becoming light and variable. Sunday, sunny. Highs in the mid-70s. Northwest winds 5 to 10 miles an hour. Sunday night, clear. Lows in the mid-40s. North winds 5 to 10 miles an hour. Monday through Tuesday, clear. Highs around 70. Lows in the mid-40s. Tuesday night through Friday, mostly clear. Lows in the lower 50s. Highs in the upper 70s. Again, the forecast for Peoria and surrounding areas of central Illinois for tonight, clear. Lows in the mid-40s. Northeast winds 5 to 10 miles an hour. At 6 p.m. in Peoria, skies were clear. The temperature was 65 degrees, the dew point was 41, and the relative humidity was 41%. The wind was northeast at 6 miles an hour. The pressure was 30.23 inches and rising. Around central and western Illinois, it was clear, with a temperature of 67 at Bloomington, 65 at Moline, 64 at Galesburg, and 66 at Lakin. Under clear skies, Macomb reported 67, Quincy reported 67, Springfield reported 69, and Pontiac reported 66. And once again at 6 p.m. in Peoria, under clear skies, the temperature was 65. Looking elsewhere around the Midwest at 6 p.m., Chicago was clear, and 62. Indianapolis was cloudy, and 64. St. Louis was partly cloudy, and 73. Kansas City was sunny, and 67. Des Moines was partly cloudy, and 66. Milwaukee was clear, and 59. And now a discussion of hazardous weather conditions for the following counties in Illinois: Fulton, Knox, Marshall, Mason, McLean, Peoria, Stark, Tazewell, and Woodford. This hazardous weather outlook is for central Illinois, east central Illinois, southeast Illinois, and west central Illinois. For tonight, no hazardous weather is expected at this time. For Saturday through Thursday, no hazardous weather is expected at this time. Spotter information statement: spotter activation is not anticipated tonight. The time is currently 6:09 p.m. Central Daylight Time. 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Now for the official National Weather Service forecast for Peoria and surrounding areas of central Illinois. Tonight, clear. Lows in the mid-40s. Northeast winds 5 to 10 miles an hour. Saturday, sunny. Highs in the lower 70s. East winds around 5 miles an hour. Saturday night, clear. Lows in the upper 40s. Southeast winds around 5 miles an hour until midnight, becoming light and variable. Sunday, sunny. Highs in the mid-70s. Northwest winds 5 to 10 miles an hour. Sunday night, clear. Lows in the mid-40s. North winds 5 to 10 miles an hour. Monday through Tuesday, clear. Highs around 70. Lows in the mid-40s. Tuesday night through Friday, mostly clear. Lows in the lower 50s. Highs in the upper 70s. Again, the forecast for Peoria and surrounding areas of central Illinois for tonight, clear. Lows in the mid-40s. Northeast winds 5 to 10 miles an hour. At 6 p.m. in Peoria, skies were clear. The temperature was 65 degrees, the dew point was 41, and the relative humidity was 41%. The wind was northeast at 6 miles an hour. The pressure was 30.23 inches and rising. Around central and western Illinois, it was clear, with a temperature of 67 at Bloomington, 65 at Moline, 64 at Galesburg, and 66 at Lakin. Under clear skies, Macomb reported 67, Quincy reported 67, Springfield reported 69, and Pontiac reported 66. And once again at 6 p.m. in Peoria, under clear skies, the temperature was 65. At 6 p.m. in Peoria,

skies were clear. The temperature was 65 degrees, the dew point was 41, and the relative humidity was 41%. The wind was northeast at 6 miles an hour. The pressure was 30.23 inches and rising. Around central and western Illinois, it was clear, with a temperature of 67 at Bloomington, 65 at Moline, 64 at Galesburg, and 66 at Lakin. Under clear skies, Macomb reported 67, Quincy reported 67, Springfield reported 69, and Pontiac reported 66. And once again at 6 p.m. in Peoria, under clear skies, the temperature was 65. Looking elsewhere around the Midwest at 6 p.m., Chicago was clear, and 62. Indianapolis was cloudy, and 64. St. Louis was partly cloudy, and 73. Kansas City was sunny, and 67. Des Moines was partly cloudy, and 66. Milwaukee was clear, and 59. And now a discussion of hazardous weather conditions for the following counties in Illinois: Fulton, Knox, Marshall, Mason, McLean, Peoria, Stark, Tazewell, and Woodford. This hazardous weather outlook is for central Illinois, east central Illinois, southeast Illinois, and west central Illinois. For tonight, no hazardous weather is expected at this time. For Saturday through Thursday, no hazardous weather is expected at this time. Spotter information statement: spotter activation is not anticipated tonight. 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Now for the official National Weather Service forecast for Peoria and surrounding areas of central Illinois. Tonight, clear. Lows in the mid-40s. Northeast winds 5 to 10 miles an hour. Saturday, sunny. Highs in the lower 70s. East winds around 5 miles an hour. Saturday night, clear. Lows in the upper 40s. Southeast winds around 5 miles an hour until midnight, becoming light and variable. Sunday, sunny. Highs in the mid-70s. Northwest winds 5 to 10 miles an hour. Sunday night, clear. Lows in the mid-40s. North winds 5 to 10 miles an hour. Monday through Tuesday, clear. Highs around 70. Lows in the mid-40s. Tuesday night through Friday, mostly clear. Lows in the lower 50s. Highs in the upper 70s. Again, the forecast for Peoria and surrounding areas of central Illinois for tonight, clear. Lows in the mid-40s. Northeast winds 5 to 10 miles an hour. The Peoria, Illinois climate summary for this evening, as of 4 p.m., October 2, 2026. Today's high temperature was 69 degrees. The normal high is 72. The record high is 91 degrees, which was set in 1922. Today's low temperature was 55 degrees. The normal low is 50. The record low is 27 degrees, which was last set in 2003. A trace of precipitation fell today, which brings the monthly total to 0.57 inches. The total precipitation for the year now stands at 34.50 inches. Sunset tonight is at 6:39 p.m. Sunrise tomorrow is at 6:57 a.m. At 6 p.m. in Peoria, skies were clear. The temperature was 65 degrees, the dew point was 41, and the relative humidity was 41%. The wind was northeast at 6 miles an hour. The pressure was 30.23 inches and rising. Around central and western Illinois, it was clear, with a temperature of 67 at Bloomington, 65 at Moline, 64 at Galesburg, and 66 at Lakin. Under clear skies, Macomb reported 67, Quincy reported 67, Springfield reported 69,

Pontiac reported 66. And once again at 6 p.m. in Peoria, under clear skies, the temperature was 65. Looking elsewhere around the Midwest at 6 p.m., Chicago was clear, and 62. Indianapolis was cloudy, and 64. St. Louis was partly cloudy, and 73. Kansas City was sunny, and 67. Des Moines was partly cloudy, and 66. Milwaukee was clear, and 59. And now a discussion of hazardous weather conditions for the following counties in Illinois: Fulton, Knox, Marshall, Mason, McLean, Peoria, Stark, Tazewell, and Woodford. This hazardous weather outlook is for Central Illinois, East Central Illinois, Southeast Illinois, and West Central Illinois. For tonight, no hazardous weather is expected at this time. For Saturday through Thursday, no hazardous weather is expected at this time. Spotter information statement: spotter activation is not anticipated tonight. The time is currently 6:17 p.m. Central Daylight Time. 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Now for the official National Weather Service forecast for Peoria and surrounding areas of Central Illinois. Tonight, clear. Lows in the mid-40s. Northeast winds 5 to 10 miles an hour. Saturday, sunny. Highs in the lower 70s. East winds around 5 miles an hour. Saturday night, clear. Lows in the upper 40s. Southeast winds around 5 miles an hour until midnight, becoming light and variable. Sunday, sunny. Highs in the mid-70s. Northwest winds 5 to 10 miles an hour. Sunday night, clear. Lows in the mid-40s. North winds 5 to 10 miles an hour. Monday through Tuesday, clear. Highs around 70. Lows in the mid-40s. Tuesday night through Friday, mostly clear. Lows in the lower 50s. Highs in the upper 70s. Again, the forecast for Peoria and surrounding areas of Central Illinois for tonight, clear. Lows in the mid-40s. Northeast winds 5 to 10 miles an hour. At 6 p.m. in Peoria, skies were clear. The temperature was 65 degrees, the dew point was 41, and the relative humidity was 41%. The wind was northeast at 6 miles an hour. The pressure was 30.23 inches and rising. Around central and western Illinois, it was clear, with a temperature of 67 at Bloomington, 65 at Moline, 64 at Galesburg, and 66 at Lakin. Under clear skies, Macomb reported 67, Quincy reported 67, Springfield reported 69, and Pontiac reported 66. And once again at 6 p.m. in Peoria, under clear skies, the temperature was 65. Looking elsewhere around the Midwest at 6 p.m., Chicago was clear, and 62. Indianapolis was cloudy, and 64. St. Louis was partly cloudy, and 73. Kansas City was sunny, and 67. Des Moines was partly cloudy, and 66. Milwaukee was clear, and 59. And now a discussion of hazardous weather conditions for the following counties in Illinois: Fulton, Knox, Marshall, Mason, McLean, Peoria, Stark, Tazewell, and Woodford. This hazardous weather outlook is for Central Illinois, East Central Illinois, Southeast Illinois, and West Central Illinois. For tonight, no hazardous weather is expected at this time. For Saturday through Thursday, no hazardous weather is expected at this time. Spotter information statement: spotter activation is not anticipated tonight. The time is currently 6:21 p.m. Central Daylight Time. 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Now for the official National Weather Service forecast for Peoria and surrounding areas of Central Illinois. Tonight, clear. Lows in the mid-40s. Northeast winds 5 to 10 miles an hour. Saturday, sunny. Highs in the lower 70s. East winds around 5 miles an hour. Saturday night, clear. Lows in the upper 40s. Southeast winds around 5 miles an hour until midnight, becoming light and variable. Sunday, sunny. Highs in the mid-70s. Northwest winds 5 to 10 miles an hour,

Sunday night, clear. Lows in the mid-40s. North winds 5 to 10 miles an hour. Monday through Tuesday, clear. Highs around 70. Lows in the mid-40s. Tuesday night through Friday, mostly clear. Lows in the lower 50s. Highs in the upper 70s. Again, the forecast for Peoria and surrounding areas of central Illinois for tonight, clear. Lows in the mid-40s. Northeast winds 5 to 10 miles an hour. At 6 p.m. in Peoria, skies were clear. The temperature was 65 degrees, the dew point was 41, and the relative humidity was 41%. The wind was northeast at 6 miles an hour. The pressure was 30.23 inches and rising. Around central and western Illinois, it was clear, with a temperature of 67 at Bloomington, 65 at Moline, 64 at Galesburg, and 66 at Lakin. Under clear skies, Macomb reported 65, Quincy reported 67, Springfield reported 69, and Pontiac reported 66. And once again at 6 p.m. in Peoria, under clear skies, the temperature was 65. Looking elsewhere around the Midwest at 6 p.m., Chicago was clear, and 62. Indianapolis was cloudy, and 64. St. Louis was partly cloudy, and 73. Kansas City was sunny, and 67. Des Moines was partly cloudy, and 66. Milwaukee was clear, and 59. And now a discussion of hazardous weather conditions for the following counties in Illinois: Fulton, Knox, Marshall, Mason, McLean, Peoria, Stark, Tazewell, and Woodford. This hazardous weather outlook is for central Illinois, east central Illinois, southeast Illinois, and west central Illinois. For tonight, no hazardous weather is expected at this time. For Saturday through Thursday, no hazardous weather is expected at this time. Spotter information statement: spotter activation is not anticipated tonight. The time is currently 6:24 p.m. Central Daylight Time. 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Now for the official National Weather Service forecast for Peoria and surrounding areas of central Illinois. Tonight, clear. Lows in the mid-40s. Northeast winds 5 to 10 miles an hour. Saturday, sunny. Highs in the lower 70s. East winds around 5 miles an hour. Saturday night, clear. Lows in the upper 40s. Southeast winds around 5 miles an hour until midnight, becoming light and variable. Sunday, sunny. Highs in the mid-70s. Northwest winds 5 to 10 miles an hour. Sunday night, clear. Lows in the mid-40s. North winds 5 to 10 miles an hour. Monday through Tuesday, clear. Highs around 70. Lows in the mid-40s. Tuesday night through Friday, mostly clear. Lows in the lower 50s. Highs in the upper 70s. Again, the forecast for Peoria and surrounding areas of central Illinois for tonight, clear. Lows in the mid-40s. Northeast winds 5 to 10 miles an hour. At 6 p.m. in Peoria, skies were clear. The temperature was 65 degrees, the dew point was 41, and the relative humidity was 41%. The wind was northeast at 6 miles an hour. The pressure was 30.23 inches and rising. Around central and western Illinois, it was clear, with a temperature of 67 at Bloomington, 65 at Moline, 64 at Galesburg, and 66 at Lakin. Under clear skies, Macomb reported 65, Quincy reported 67, Springfield reported 69, and Pontiac reported 66. And once again at 6 p.m. in Peoria, under clear skies, the temperature was 65. Looking elsewhere around the Midwest at 6 p.m., Chicago was clear, and 62. Indianapolis was mostly cloudy, and 64. St. Louis was partly cloudy, and 73. Kansas City was sunny, and 67. Des Moines was partly cloudy, and 66. Milwaukee was clear, and 59. And now a discussion of hazardous weather conditions for the following counties in Illinois: Fulton, Knox, Marshall, Mason, McLean, Peoria, Stark, Tazewell, and Woodford. This hazardous weather outlook is for central Illinois, east central Illinois.

Illinois, southeast Illinois, and west central Illinois. For tonight, no hazardous weather is expected at this time. For Saturday through Thursday, no hazardous weather is expected at this time. Spotter information statement, spotter activation is not anticipated tonight. The time is currently 6:27 p.m. Central Daylight Time. 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Now for the official National Weather Service forecast for Peoria and surrounding areas of central Illinois. Tonight, clear. Lows in the mid-40s. Northeast winds 5 to 10 miles an hour. Saturday, sunny. Highs in the lower 70s. East winds around 5 miles an hour. Saturday night, clear. Lows in the upper 40s. Southeast winds around 5 miles an hour until midnight, becoming light and variable. Sunday, sunny. Highs in the mid-70s. Northwest winds 5 to 10 miles an hour. Sunday night, clear. Lows in the mid-40s. North winds 5 to 10 miles an hour. Monday through Tuesday, clear. Highs around 70. Lows in the mid-40s. Tuesday night through Friday, mostly clear. Lows in the lower 50s. Highs in the upper 70s. Again, the forecast for Peoria and surrounding areas of central Illinois for tonight, clear. Lows in the mid-40s. Northeast winds 5 to 10 miles an hour. At 6 p.m. in Peoria, skies were clear. The temperature was 65 degrees, the dew point was 41, and the relative humidity was 41%. The wind was northeast at 6 miles an hour. The pressure was 30.23 inches and rising. Around central and western Illinois, it was clear, with a temperature of 67 at Bloomington, 65 at Moline, 64 at Galesburg, and 66 at Lakin. Under clear skies, Macomb reported 65, Quincy reported 67, Springfield reported 69, and Pontiac reported 66. And once again at 6 p.m. in Peoria, under clear skies, the temperature was 65. Looking elsewhere around the Midwest at 6 p.m., Chicago was clear, and 62. Indianapolis was mostly cloudy, and 64. St. Louis was partly cloudy, and 73. Kansas City was sunny, and 67. Des Moines was partly cloudy, and 66. Milwaukee was clear, and 59. And now a discussion of hazardous weather conditions for the following counties in Illinois: Fulton, Knox, Marshall, Mason, McLean, Peoria, Stark, Tazewell, and Woodford. This hazardous weather outlook is for central Illinois, east central Illinois, southeast Illinois, and west central Illinois. For tonight, no hazardous weather is expected at this time. For Saturday through Thursday, no hazardous weather is expected at this time. Spotter information statement, spotter activation is not anticipated tonight. The Peoria, Illinois climate summary for this evening, as of 4 p.m., October 2, 2026. Today's high temperature was 69 degrees. The normal high is 72. The record high is 91 degrees, which was set in 1922. Today's low temperature was 55 degrees. The normal low is 50. The record low is 27 degrees, which was last set in 2003. A trace of precipitation fell today, which brings the monthly total to 0.57 inches. The total precipitation for the year now stands at 34.50 inches. Sunset tonight is at 6:39 p.m. Sunrise tomorrow is at 6:57 a.m. The time is currently 6:31 p.m. Central Daylight Time. 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Now for the official National Weather Service forecast for Peoria and surrounding areas of central Illinois. Tonight, clear. Lows in the mid-40s. Northeast winds 5 to 10 miles an hour. Saturday, sunny. Highs in the lower 70s. East winds around 5 miles an hour. Saturday night, clear. Lows in the upper 40s. Southeast winds around 5 miles an hour until midnight, becoming light and variable. Sunday, sunny. Highs in the mid-70s. Northwest winds 5 to 10 miles an hour. Sunday night,

clear. Lows in the mid-40s. North winds 5 to 10 miles an hour. Monday through Tuesday, clear. Highs around 70. Lows in the mid-40s. Tuesday night through Friday, mostly clear. Lows in the lower 50s. Highs in the upper 70s. Again, the forecast for Peoria and surrounding areas of central Illinois for tonight, clear. Lows in the mid-40s. Northeast winds 5 to 10 miles an hour. At 6 p.m. in Peoria, skies were clear. The temperature was 65 degrees, the dew point was 41, and the relative humidity was 41%. The wind was northeast at 6 miles an hour. The pressure was 30.23 inches and rising. Around central and western Illinois, it was clear, with a temperature of 67 at Bloomington, 65 at Moline, 64 at Galesburg, and 66 at Lakin. Under clear skies, Macomb reported 65, Quincy reported 67, Springfield reported 69, and Pontiac reported 66. And once again at 6 p.m. in Peoria, under clear skies, the temperature was 65. Looking elsewhere around the Midwest at 6 p.m., Chicago was clear, and 62. Indianapolis was mostly cloudy, and 64. St. Louis was partly cloudy, and 73. Around the Midwest at 6 p.m., Chicago was clear, and 62. Indianapolis was mostly cloudy, and 64. St. Louis was partly cloudy, and 73. Kansas City was sunny, and 67. Des Moines was partly cloudy, and 66. Milwaukee was clear, and 59. And now a discussion of hazardous weather conditions for the following counties in Illinois: Fulton, Knox, Marshall, Mason, McLean, Peoria, Stark, Tazewell, and Woodford. This hazardous weather outlook is for central Illinois, east central Illinois, southeast Illinois, and west central Illinois. For tonight, no hazardous weather is expected at this time. For Saturday through Thursday, no hazardous weather is expected at this time. Spotter information statement: spotter activation is not anticipated tonight. The time is currently 6:34 p.m. Central Daylight Time. 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Now for the official National Weather Service forecast for Peoria and surrounding areas of central Illinois. Tonight, clear. Lows in the mid-40s. Northeast winds 5 to 10 miles an hour. Saturday, sunny. Highs in the lower 70s. East winds around 5 miles an hour. Saturday night, clear. Lows in the upper 40s. Southeast winds around 5 miles an hour until midnight, becoming light and variable. Sunday, sunny. Highs in the mid-70s. Northwest winds 5 to 10 miles an hour. Sunday night, clear. Lows in the mid-40s. North winds 5 to 10 miles an hour. Monday through Tuesday, clear. Highs around 70. Lows in the mid-40s. Tuesday night through Friday, mostly clear. Lows in the lower 50s. Highs in the upper 70s. Again, the forecast for Peoria and surrounding areas of central Illinois for tonight, clear. Lows in the mid-40s. Northeast winds 5 to 10 miles an hour. At 6 p.m. in Peoria, skies were clear. The temperature was 65 degrees, the dew point was 41, and the relative humidity was 41%. The wind was northeast at 6 miles an hour. The pressure was 30.23 inches and rising. Around central and western Illinois, it was clear, with a temperature of 67 at Bloomington, 65 at Moline, 64 at Galesburg, and 66 at Lakin. Under clear skies, Macomb reported 65, Quincy reported 67, Springfield reported 69, and Pontiac reported 66. And once again at 6 p.m. in Peoria, under clear skies, the temperature was 65. Looking elsewhere around the Midwest at 6 p.m., Chicago was clear, and 62. Indianapolis was mostly cloudy, and 64. St. Louis was partly cloudy, and 73. Kansas City was sunny, and 67. Des Moines was partly cloudy, and 66. Milwaukee was clear, and 59. And now a discussion of hazardous weather conditions for the following counties in Illinois:

Fulton, Knox, Marshall, Mason, McLean, Peoria, Stark, Tazewell, and Woodford. This hazardous weather outlook is for Central Illinois, East Central Illinois, Southeast Illinois, and West Central Illinois. For tonight, no hazardous weather is expected at this time. For Saturday through Thursday, no hazardous weather is expected at this time. Spotter information statement. Spotter activation is not anticipated tonight. The time is currently 6:37 p.m. Central Daylight Time. 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Now for the official National Weather Service forecast for Peoria and surrounding areas of Central Illinois. Tonight, clear. Lows in the mid-40s. Northeast winds 5 to 10 miles an hour. Saturday, sunny. Highs in the lower 70s. East winds around 5 miles an hour. Saturday night, clear. Lows in the upper 40s. Southeast winds around 5 miles an hour until midnight, becoming light and variable. Sunday, sunny. Highs in the mid-70s. Northwest winds 5 to 10 miles an hour. Sunday night, clear. Lows in the mid-40s. North winds 5 to 10 miles an hour. Monday through Tuesday, clear. Highs around 70. Lows in the mid-40s. Tuesday night through Friday, mostly clear. Lows in the lower 50s. Highs in the upper 70s. Again, the forecast for Peoria and surrounding areas of Central Illinois for tonight, clear. Lows in the mid-40s. Northeast winds 5 to 10 miles an hour. At 6 p.m. in Peoria, skies were clear. The temperature was 65 degrees, the dew point was 41, and the relative humidity was 41%. The wind was northeast at 6 miles an hour. The pressure was 30.23 inches and rising. Around central and western Illinois, it was clear, with a temperature of 67 at Bloomington, 65 at Moline, 64 at Galesburg, and 66 at Lakin. Under clear skies, Macomb reported 65, Quincy reported 67, Springfield reported 69, and Pontiac reported 66. And once again at 6 p.m. in Peoria, under clear skies, the temperature was 65. Looking elsewhere around the Midwest at 6 p.m., Chicago was clear, and 62. Indianapolis was mostly cloudy, and 64. St. Louis was partly cloudy, and 73. Kansas City was sunny, and 67. Des Moines was partly cloudy, and 66. Milwaukee was clear, and 59. And now a discussion of hazardous weather conditions for the following counties in Illinois: Fulton, Knox, Marshall, Mason, McLean, Peoria, Stark, Tazewell, and Woodford. This hazardous weather outlook is for Central Illinois, East Central Illinois, Southeast Illinois, and West Central Illinois. For tonight, no hazardous weather is expected at this time. For Saturday through Thursday, no hazardous weather is expected at this time. Spotter information statement. Spotter activation is not anticipated tonight. The time is currently 6:40 p.m. Central Daylight Time. 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Now for the official National Weather Service forecast for Peoria and surrounding areas of Central Illinois. Rest of tonight, clear. Lows in the mid-40s. Northeast winds 5 to 10 miles an hour. Saturday, sunny. Highs in the lower 70s. East winds around 5 miles an hour. Saturday night, clear. Lows in the upper 40s. Southeast winds around 5 miles an hour until midnight, becoming light and variable. Sunday, sunny. Highs in the mid-70s. Northwest winds 5 to 10 miles an hour. Sunday night, clear. Lows in the mid-40s. North winds 5 to 10 miles an hour. Monday through Tuesday, clear. Highs around 70. Lows in the mid-40s. Tuesday night through Friday, mostly clear. Lows in the lower 50s. Highs in the upper 70s. Again, the forecast for Peoria and surrounding areas of Central Illinois for the rest of tonight, clear. Lows in the mid-40s. Northeast winds 5 to 10 miles an hour. At 6 p.m. in Peoria, skies were clear.

The temperature was 65 degrees, the dew point was 41, and the relative humidity was 41%. The wind was northeast at 6 miles an hour. The pressure was 30.23 inches and rising. Around central and western Illinois, it was clear, with a temperature of 67 at Bloomington, 65 at Moline, 64 at Galesburg, and 66 at Lakin. Under clear skies, Macomb reported 65, Quincy reported 67, Springfield reported 69, and Pontiac reported 66. And once again at 6 p.m. in Peoria, under clear skies, the temperature was 65. Looking elsewhere around the Midwest at 6 p.m., Chicago was clear, and 62. Indianapolis was mostly cloudy, and 64. St. Louis was partly cloudy, and 73. Kansas City was sunny, and 67. Des Moines was partly cloudy, and 66. Milwaukee was clear, and 59. And now a discussion of hazardous weather conditions for the following counties in Illinois: Fulton, Knox, Marshall, Mason, McLean, Peoria, Stark, Tazewell, and Woodford. This hazardous weather outlook is for central Illinois, east central Illinois, southeast Illinois, and west central Illinois. For tonight, no hazardous weather is expected at this time. For Saturday through Thursday, no hazardous weather is expected at this time. Spotter information statement: spotter activation is not anticipated tonight. The time is currently 6:43 p.m. Central Daylight Time. 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Now for the official National Weather Service forecast for Peoria and surrounding areas of central Illinois. Rest of tonight, clear. Lows in the mid-40s. Northeast winds 5 to 10 miles an hour. Saturday, sunny. Highs in the lower 70s. East winds around 5 miles an hour. Saturday night, clear. Lows in the upper 40s. Southeast winds around 5 miles an hour until midnight, becoming light and variable. Sunday, sunny. Highs in the mid-70s. Northwest winds 5 to 10 miles an hour. Sunday night, clear. Lows in the mid-40s. North winds 5 to 10 miles an hour. Monday through Tuesday, clear. Highs around 70. Lows in the mid-40s. Tuesday night through Friday, mostly clear. Lows in the lower 50s. Highs in the upper 70s. Again, the forecast for Peoria and surrounding areas of central Illinois for the rest of tonight, clear. Lows in the mid-40s. Northeast winds 5 to 10 miles an hour. At 6 p.m. in Peoria, skies were clear. The temperature was 65 degrees, the dew point was 41, and the relative humidity was 41%. The wind was northeast at 6 miles an hour. The pressure was 30.23 inches and rising. Around central and western Illinois, it was clear, with a temperature of 67 at Bloomington, 65 at Moline, 64 at Galesburg, and 66 at Lakin. Under clear skies, Macomb reported 65, Quincy reported 67, Springfield reported 69, and Pontiac reported 66. And once again at 6 p.m. in Peoria, under clear skies, the temperature was 65. The Peoria, Illinois climate summary for this evening, as of 4 p.m., October 2, 2026. Today's high temperature was 69 degrees. The normal high is 72. The record high is 91 degrees, which was set in 1922. Today's low temperature was 55 degrees. The normal low is 50. The record low is 27 degrees, which was last set in 2003. A trace of precipitation fell today, which brings the monthly total to 0.57 inches. The total precipitation for the year now stands at 34.50 inches. Sunset tonight is at 6:39 p.m. Sunrise tomorrow is at 6:57 a.m. Looking elsewhere around the Midwest at 6 p.m., Chicago was clear, and 62. Indianapolis was mostly cloudy, and 64. St. Louis was partly cloudy, and 73. Kansas City was sunny, and 67. Des Moines was partly cloudy, and 66. Milwaukee was clear, and 59. And now a discussion of hazardous weather conditions for the following counties in Illinois.

The lower 70s. East winds around 5 miles an hour. Saturday night, clear. Lows in the upper 40s. Southeast winds around 5 miles an hour until midnight, becoming light and variable. Sunday, sunny. Highs in the mid-70s. Northwest winds 5 to 10 miles an hour. Sunday night, clear. Lows in the mid-40s. North winds 5 to 10 miles an hour. Monday through Tuesday, clear. Highs around 70. Lows in the mid-40s. Tuesday night through Friday, mostly clear. Lows in the lower 50s. Highs in the upper 70s. Again, the forecast for Peoria and surrounding areas of central Illinois for the rest of tonight, clear. Lows in the mid-40s. Northeast winds 5 to 10 miles an hour. At 6 p.m. in Peoria, skies were clear. The temperature was 65 degrees, the dew point was 41, and the relative humidity was 41%. The wind was northeast at 6 miles an hour. The pressure was 30.23 inches and rising. Around central and western Illinois, it was clear, with a temperature of 67 at Bloomington, 65 at Moline, 64 at Galesburg, and 66 at Lakin. Under clear skies, Macomb reported 65, Quincy reported 67, Springfield reported 69, and Pontiac reported 66. And once again at 6 p.m. in Peoria, under clear skies, the temperature was 65. Looking elsewhere around the Midwest at 6 p.m., Chicago was clear, and 62. Indianapolis was mostly cloudy, and 64. St. Louis was partly cloudy, and 73. Kansas City was sunny, and 67. Des Moines was partly cloudy, and 66. Milwaukee was clear, and 59. And now a discussion of hazardous weather conditions for the following counties in Illinois: Fulton, Knox, Marshall, Mason, McLean, Peoria, Stark, Tazewell, and Woodford. This hazardous weather outlook is for central Illinois, east central Illinois, southeast Illinois, and west central Illinois. For tonight, no hazardous weather is expected at this time. For Saturday through Thursday, no hazardous weather is expected at this time. Spotter information statement: spotter activation is not anticipated tonight. The time is currently 6:50 p.m. Central Daylight Time. 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Now for the official National Weather Service forecast for Peoria and surrounding areas of central Illinois. Rest of tonight, clear. Lows in the mid-40s. Northeast winds 5 to 10 miles an hour. Saturday, sunny. Highs in the lower 70s. East winds around 5 miles an hour. Saturday night, clear. Lows in the upper 40s. Southeast winds around 5 miles an hour until midnight, becoming light and variable. Sunday, sunny. Highs in the mid-70s. Northwest winds 5 to 10 miles an hour. Sunday night, clear. Lows in the mid-40s. North winds 5 to 10 miles an hour. Monday through Tuesday, clear. Highs around 70. Lows in the mid-40s. Tuesday night through Friday, mostly clear. Lows in the lower 50s. Highs in the upper 70s. Again, the forecast for Peoria and surrounding areas of central Illinois for the rest of tonight, clear. Lows in the mid-40s. Northeast winds 5 to 10 miles an hour. At 6 p.m. in Peoria, skies were clear. The temperature was 65 degrees, the dew point was 41, and the relative humidity was 41%. The wind was northeast at 6 miles an hour. The pressure was 30.23 inches and rising. Around central and western Illinois, it was clear, with a temperature of 67 at Bloomington, 65 at Moline, 64 at Galesburg, and 66 at Lakin. Under clear skies, Macomb reported 65, Quincy reported 67, Springfield reported 69, and Pontiac reported 66. And once again at 6 p.m. in Peoria, under clear skies, the temperature was 65. Looking elsewhere around the Midwest at 6 p.m., Chicago was clear, and 62. Indianapolis was mostly cloudy, and 64. St. Louis was partly cloudy, and 73. Kansas City was sunny, and 67.

Des Moines was partly cloudy and 66. Milwaukee was clear and 59. And now a discussion of hazardous weather conditions for the following counties in Illinois: Fulton, Knox, Marshall, Mason, McLean, Peoria, Stark, Tazewell, and Woodford. This hazardous weather outlook is for Central Illinois, East Central Illinois, Southeast Illinois, and West Central Illinois. For tonight, no hazardous weather is expected at this time. For Saturday through Thursday, no hazardous weather is expected at this time. Spotter information statement: spotter activation is not anticipated tonight. The time is currently 6:53 p.m. Central Daylight Time. 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Now for the official National Weather Service forecast for Peoria and surrounding areas of Central Illinois. Rest of tonight, clear. Lows in the mid-40s. Northeast winds 5 to 10 miles an hour. Saturday, sunny. Highs in the lower 70s. East winds around 5 miles an hour. Saturday night, clear. Lows in the upper 40s. Southeast winds around 5 miles an hour until midnight, becoming light and variable. Sunday, sunny. Highs in the mid-70s. Northwest winds 5 to 10 miles an hour. Sunday night, clear. Lows in the mid-40s. North winds 5 to 10 miles an hour. Monday through Tuesday, clear. Highs around 70. Lows in the mid-40s. Tuesday night through Friday, mostly clear. Lows in the lower 50s. Highs in the upper 70s. Again, the forecast for Peoria and surrounding areas of Central Illinois for the rest of tonight, clear. Lows in the mid-40s. Northeast winds 5 to 10 miles an hour. At 6 p.m. in Peoria, skies were clear. The temperature was 65 degrees, the dew point was 41, and the relative humidity was 41%. The wind was northeast at 6 miles an hour. The pressure was 30.23 inches and rising. Around central and western Illinois, it was clear, with a temperature of 67 at Bloomington, 65 at Moline, 64 at Galesburg, and 66 at Lakin. Under clear skies, Macomb reported 65, Quincy reported 67, Springfield reported 69, and Pontiac reported 66. And once again at 6 p.m. in Peoria, under clear skies, the temperature was 65. Looking elsewhere around the Midwest at 6 p.m., Chicago was clear, and 62. Indianapolis was mostly cloudy, and 64. St. Louis was partly cloudy, and 73. Kansas City was sunny, and 67. Des Moines was partly cloudy, and 66. Milwaukee was clear, and 59. And now a discussion of hazardous weather conditions for the following counties in Illinois: Fulton, Knox, Marshall, Mason, McLean, Peoria, Stark, Tazewell, and Woodford. This hazardous weather outlook is for Central Illinois, East Central Illinois, Southeast Illinois, and West Central Illinois. For tonight, no hazardous weather is expected at this time. For Saturday through Thursday, no hazardous weather is expected at this time. Spotter information statement: spotter activation is not anticipated tonight. The time is currently 6:56 p.m. Central Daylight Time. 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Now for the official National Weather Service forecast for Peoria and surrounding areas of Central Illinois. Rest of tonight, clear. Lows in the mid-40s. Northeast winds 5 to 10 miles an hour. Saturday, sunny. Highs in the lower 70s. East winds around 5 miles an hour. Saturday night, clear. Lows in the upper 40s. Southeast winds around 5 miles an hour until midnight, becoming light and variable. Sunday, sunny. Highs in the mid-70s. Northwest winds 5 to 10 miles an hour. Sunday night, clear. Lows in the mid-40s. North winds 5 to 10 miles an hour. Monday through Tuesday, clear. Highs around 70. Lows in the mid-40s. Tuesday night through Friday, mostly clear. Lows in the lower 50s. Highs in the upper 70s. Again, the forecast for Peoria.

Peoria and surrounding areas of central Illinois for the rest of tonight, clear. Lows in the mid-40s. Northeast winds 5 to 10 miles an hour. At 6 p.m. in Peoria, skies were clear. The temperature was 65 degrees, the dew point was 41, and the relative humidity was 41%. The wind was northeast at 6 miles an hour. The pressure was 30.23 inches and rising. Around central and western Illinois, it was clear, with a temperature of 67 at Bloomington, 65 at Moline, 64 at Galesburg, and 66 at Lakin. Under clear skies, Macomb reported 65, Quincy reported 67, Springfield reported 69, and Pontiac reported 66. And once again at 6 p.m. in Peoria, under clear skies, the temperature was 65. Looking elsewhere around the Midwest at 6 p.m., Chicago was clear, and 62. Indianapolis was mostly cloudy, and 64. St. Louis was partly cloudy, and 73. Kansas City was sunny, and 67. Des Moines was partly cloudy, and 66. Milwaukee was clear, and 59. And now a discussion of hazardous weather conditions for the following counties in Illinois: Fulton, Knox, Marshall, Mason, McLean, Peoria, Stark, Tazewell, and Woodford. This hazardous weather outlook is for central Illinois, east central Illinois, southeast Illinois, and west central Illinois. For tonight, no hazardous weather is expected at this time. For Saturday through Thursday, no hazardous weather is expected at this time. Spotter information statement: spotter activation is not anticipated tonight. The time is currently 6:59 p.m. Central Daylight Time. 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Now for the official National Weather Service forecast for Peoria and surrounding areas of central Illinois. Rest of tonight, clear. Lows in the mid-40s. Northeast winds 5 to 10 miles an hour. Saturday, sunny. Highs in the lower 70s. East winds around 5 miles an hour. Saturday night, clear. Lows in the upper 40s. Southeast winds around 5 miles an hour until midnight, becoming light and variable. Sunday, sunny. Highs in the mid-70s. Northwest winds 5 to 10 miles an hour. Sunday night, clear. Lows in the mid-40s. North winds 5 to 10 miles an hour. Monday through Tuesday, clear. Highs around 70. Lows in the mid-40s. Tuesday night through Friday, mostly clear. Lows in the lower 50s. Highs in the upper 70s. Again, the forecast for Peoria and surrounding areas of central Illinois for the rest of tonight, clear. Lows in the mid-40s. Northeast winds 5 to 10 miles an hour. The Peoria, Illinois climate summary for this evening, as of 4 p.m., October 2, 2026. Today's high temperature was 69 degrees. The normal high is 72. The record high is 91 degrees, which was set in 1922. Today's low temperature was 55 degrees. The normal low is 50. The record low is 27 degrees, which was last set in 2003. A trace of precipitation fell today, which brings the monthly total to 0.57 inches. The total precipitation for the year now stands at 34.50 inches. Sunset tonight is at 6:39 p.m. Sunrise tomorrow is at 6:57 a.m. And now a discussion of hazardous weather conditions for the following counties in Illinois: Fulton, Knox, Marshall, Mason, McLean, Peoria, Stark, Tazewell, and Woodford. This hazardous weather outlook is for central Illinois, east central Illinois, southeast Illinois, and west central Illinois. For tonight, no hazardous weather is expected at this time. For Saturday through Thursday, no hazardous weather is expected at this time. Spotter information statement: spotter activation is not anticipated tonight. The time is currently 7:02 p.m. Central Daylight Time. 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Now for the official National Weather Service forecast for Peoria and surrounding areas of central Illinois. Rest of tonight, clear. Lows in the mid-40s. Northeast winds 5 to